70s. North winds up to 5 miles an hour. Monday night, mostly clear. Lows in the mid-50s. Northwest winds up to 5 miles an hour until midnight, becoming light. Tuesday, sunny. Highs in the upper 70s. Southwest winds up to 10 miles an hour. Tuesday night, mostly cloudy with chance of showers and slight chance of thunderstorms. Lows in the lower 60s. Southwest winds 5 to 10 miles an hour. Chance of precipitation 40%. And now the extended forecast for the radio listening area. Wednesday and Wednesday night, partly cloudy. Showers likely and chance of thunderstorms. Highs in the mid-80s. Lows in the lower 70s. Chance of precipitation 70%. Thursday and Thursday night, showers and chance of thunderstorms. Highs in the mid-80s. Lows in the mid-60s. Chance of precipitation 90%. Juneteenth and Friday night, partly cloudy. A 20% chance of showers. Highs in the lower 80s. Lows in the lower 60s. Saturday and Saturday night, mostly clear. A 20% chance of showers. Highs in the lower 80s. Lows in the mid-60s. Sunday and Sunday night, mostly cloudy. A 50% chance of thunderstorms. Highs in the mid-80s. Lows in the upper 60s. 8 p.m. Eastern Daylight Time weather conditions across north-central Kentucky and south-central Indiana. At Louisville International, it was mostly sunny. The temperature was 74 degrees, the dew point 56, and the relative humidity 53%. The wind was northwest at 13 miles an hour, gusting to 23. The pressure was 29.90 inches and rising. At Bowman Field, it was mostly sunny. The temperature was 73 degrees, the dew point 56, and the relative humidity 54%. The wind was northwest at 12 miles an hour, gusting to 26. The pressure was 29.90 inches and rising. At Jasper, it was mostly sunny. Visibility 10 miles. The wind was northwest at 8 miles an hour. And the pressure was 29.93 inches and rising. Once again, at Louisville International, it was 74 degrees under mostly sunny skies. Elsewhere around the region, at Paducah, it was sunny with a temperature of 76. It was mostly sunny with a temperature of 67 at Covington, 75 at Evansville, and 69 at Indianapolis. It was partly sunny with a temperature of 71 at Jackson, 75 at Bowling Green, 78 at Nashville, and 69 at Bloomington. At Lexington, it was cloudy with a temperature of 70. At Frankfort, the weather conditions were not available. And now here is the 8 to 14 day outlook for the region. This forecast is valid for the period from June 22nd to 28, 2026. For Kentucky, temperatures are forecast to be below normal, and precipitation is forecast to be above normal. For Indiana, temperatures are forecast to be below normal, and precipitation is forecast to be above normal. For Tennessee, temperatures are forecast to be normal, and precipitation is forecast to be above normal. This long-term outlook is updated on NOAA Weather Radio around 5 p.m. Eastern Time each day. Now for the official National Weather Service forecast for north-central Kentucky and south-central Indiana, including the Louisville metro area. Tonight, partly cloudy. Lows in the upper 50s. Northwest winds 5 to 15 miles an hour, shifting to the north up to 5 miles an hour after midnight. Monday, sunny. Highs in the mid-70s. North winds up to 5 miles an hour. Monday night, mostly clear. Lows in the mid-50s. Northwest winds up to 5 miles an hour until midnight, becoming light. Tuesday, sunny. Highs in the upper 70s. Southwest winds up to 10 miles an hour. Tuesday night, mostly cloudy with chance of showers and slight chance of thunderstorms. Lows in the lower 60s. Southwest winds 5 to 10 miles an hour. Chance of precipitation 40%. And now the extended forecast for the radio listening area.
Wednesday and Wednesday night, partly cloudy. Showers likely and chance of thunderstorms. Highs in the mid-80s. Lows in the lower 70s. Chance of precipitation 70%. Thursday and Thursday night, showers and chance of thunderstorms. Highs in the mid-80s. Lows in the mid-60s. Chance of precipitation 90%. Juneteenth and Friday night, partly cloudy. A 20% chance of showers. Highs in the lower 80s. Lows in the lower 60s. Saturday and Saturday night, mostly clear. A 20% chance of showers. Highs in the lower 80s. Lows in the mid-60s. Sunday and Sunday night, mostly cloudy. A 50% chance of thunderstorms. Highs in the mid-80s. Lows in the upper 60s. The current time is 8:08 p.m. Eastern Daylight Time. 8 p.m. Eastern Daylight Time weather conditions across north central Kentucky and south central Indiana. At Louisville International, it was mostly sunny. The temperature was 74 degrees, the dew point 56, and the relative humidity 53%. The wind was northwest at 13 miles an hour, gusting to 23. The pressure was 29.90 inches and rising. At Bowman Field, it was mostly sunny. The temperature was 73 degrees, the dew point 56, and the relative humidity 54%. The wind was northwest at 12 miles an hour, gusting to 26. The pressure was 29.90 inches and rising. At Jasper, it was mostly sunny. Visibility 10 miles. The wind was northwest at 8 miles an hour, and the pressure was 29.93 inches and rising. Once again, at Louisville International, it was 74 degrees under mostly sunny skies. Elsewhere around the region, at Paducah, it was sunny, with a temperature of 76. It was mostly sunny, with a temperature of 67 at Covington, 75 at Evansville, and 69 at Indianapolis. It was partly sunny, with a temperature of 71 at Jackson, 75 at Bowling Green, 78 at Nashville, and 69 at Bloomington. At Lexington, it was cloudy, with a temperature of 70. At Frankfort, the weather conditions were not available. 8 p.m. Eastern Daylight Time weather conditions across north central Kentucky and south central Indiana. At Louisville International, it was fair. The temperature was 74 degrees, the dew point 56, and the relative humidity 53%. The wind was northwest at 13 miles an hour, gusting to 23. The pressure was 29.90 inches and rising. At Bowman Field, it was fair. The temperature was 73 degrees, the dew point 56, and the relative humidity 54%. The wind was northwest at 12 miles an hour, gusting to 26. The pressure was 29.90 inches and rising. At Jasper, it was fair. Visibility 10 miles. The wind was northwest at 8 miles an hour, and the pressure was 29.93 inches and rising. Once again, at Louisville International, it was 74 degrees under fair skies. Elsewhere around the region, it was partly sunny, with a temperature of 78 at Nashville and 69 at Bloomington. It was fair, with a temperature of 70 at Lexington, 67 at Covington, and 75 at Bowling Green. Under fair skies, Paducah reported 76, Evansville reported 75, and Indianapolis reported 69. At Jackson, rain and fog were reported, with a temperature of 68. At Frankfort, the weather conditions were not available. And now here is the 8 to 14 day outlook for the region. This forecast is valid for the period from June 22 to 28, 2026. For Kentucky, temperatures are forecast to be below normal, and precipitation is forecast to be above normal. For Indiana, temperatures are forecast to be below normal, and precipitation is forecast to be above normal. For Tennessee, temperatures are forecast to be normal, and precipitation is forecast to be above normal. This long-term outlook is updated on NOAA Weather Radio around 5 p.m. Eastern Time each day. 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
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The current time is 8:13 p.m. Eastern Daylight Time. Now for the official National Weather Service forecast for North Central Kentucky and South Central Indiana, including the Louisville metro area. Tonight, partly cloudy. Lows in the upper 50s. Northwest winds 5 to 15 miles an hour, shifting to the north up to 5 miles an hour after midnight. Monday, sunny. Highs in the mid-70s. North winds up to 5 miles an hour. Monday night, mostly clear. Lows in the mid-50s. Northwest winds up to 5 miles an hour until midnight, becoming light. Tuesday, sunny. Highs in the upper 70s. Southwest winds up to 10 miles an hour. Tuesday night, mostly cloudy with chance of showers and slight chance of thunderstorms. Lows in the lower 60s. Southwest winds 5 to 10 miles an hour. Chance of precipitation 40%. And now the extended forecast for the radio listening area. Wednesday and Wednesday night, partly cloudy. Showers likely and chance of thunderstorms. Highs in the mid-80s. Lows in the lower 70s. Chance of precipitation 70%. Thursday and Thursday night, showers and chance of thunderstorms. Highs in the mid-80s. Lows in the mid-60s. Chance of precipitation 90%. Juneteenth and Friday night, partly cloudy. A 20% chance of showers. Highs in the lower 80s. Lows in the lower 60s. Saturday and Saturday night, mostly clear. A 20% chance of showers. Highs in the lower 80s. Lows in the mid-60s. Sunday and Sunday night, mostly cloudy. A 50% chance of thunderstorms. Highs in the mid-80s. Lows in the upper 60s. 8 p.m. Eastern Daylight Time weather conditions across North Central Kentucky and South Central Indiana. At Louisville International, it was fair. The temperature was 74 degrees, the dew point 56, and the relative humidity 53%. The wind was northwest at 13 miles an hour, gusting to 23. The pressure was 29.90 inches and rising. At Bowman Field, it was fair. The temperature was 73 degrees, the dew point 56, and the relative humidity 54%. The wind was northwest at 12 miles an hour, gusting to 26. The pressure was 29.90 inches and rising. At Jasper, it was fair. Visibility 10 miles. The wind was northwest at 8 miles an hour, and the pressure was 29.93 inches and rising. Once again, at Louisville International, it was 74 degrees under fair skies. Elsewhere around the region, it was partly sunny, with a temperature of 78 at Nashville and 69 at Bloomington. It was fair, with a temperature of 70 at Lexington, 67 at Covington, and 75 at Bowling Green. Under fair skies, Paducah reported 76, Evansville reported 75, and Indianapolis reported 69. At Jackson, rain and fog were reported, with a temperature of 68. At Frankfort, the weather conditions were not available. And now here is the 8 to 14 day outlook for the region. This forecast is valid for the period from June 22 to 28, 2026. For Kentucky, temperatures are forecast to be below normal, and precipitation is forecast to be above normal. For Indiana, temperatures are forecast to be below normal, and precipitation is forecast to be above normal. For Tennessee, temperatures are forecast to be normal, and precipitation is forecast to be above normal. This long-term outlook is updated on NOAA Weather Radio around 5 p.m. Eastern Time each day. The current time is 8:17 p.m. Eastern Daylight Time. Now for the official National Weather Service forecast for North Central Kentucky and South Central Indiana, including the Louisville metro area. Tonight, partly cloudy.
lows in the upper 50s. Northwest winds 5 to 15 miles an hour, shifting to the north up to 5 miles an hour after midnight. Monday, sunny. Highs in the mid-70s. North winds up to 5 miles an hour. Monday night, mostly clear. Lows in the mid-50s. Northwest winds up to 5 miles an hour until midnight, becoming light. Tuesday, sunny. Highs in the upper 70s. Southwest winds up to 10 miles an hour. Tuesday night, mostly cloudy with chance of showers and slight chance of thunderstorms. Lows in the lower 60s. Southwest winds 5 to 10 miles an hour. Chance of precipitation 40%. And now the extended forecast for the radio listening area. Wednesday and Wednesday night, partly cloudy. Showers likely and chance of thunderstorms. Highs in the mid-80s. Lows in the lower 70s. Chance of precipitation 70%. Thursday and Thursday night, showers and chance of thunderstorms. Highs in the mid-80s. Lows in the mid-60s. Chance of precipitation 90%. Juneteenth and Friday night, partly cloudy. A 20% chance of showers. Highs in the lower 80s. Lows in the lower 60s. Saturday and Saturday night, mostly clear. A 20% chance of showers. Highs in the lower 80s. Lows in the mid-60s. Sunday and Sunday night, mostly cloudy. A 50% chance of thunderstorms. Highs in the mid-80s. Lows in the upper 60s. 8 p.m. Eastern Daylight Time weather conditions across north-central Kentucky and south-central Indiana. At Louisville International, it was fair. The temperature was 74 degrees, the dew point 56, and the relative humidity 53%. The wind was northwest at 13 miles an hour, gusting to 23. The pressure was 29.90 inches and rising. At Bowman Field, it was fair. The temperature was 73 degrees, the dew point 56, and the relative humidity 54%. The wind was northwest at 12 miles an hour, gusting to 26. The pressure was 29.90 inches and rising. At Jasper, it was fair. Visibility 10 miles. The wind was northwest at 8 miles an hour, and the pressure was 29.93 inches and rising. Once again, at Louisville International, it was 74 degrees under fair skies. Elsewhere around the region, it was partly sunny, with a temperature of 78 at Nashville and 69 at Bloomington. It was fair, with a temperature of 70 at Lexington, 67 at Covington, and 75 at Bowling Green. Under fair skies, Paducah reported 76, Evansville reported 75, and Indianapolis reported 69. At Jackson, rain and fog were reported, with a temperature of 68. At Frankfort, the weather conditions were not available. And now here is the 8 to 14 day outlook for the region. This forecast is valid for the period from June 22nd to 28, 2026. For Kentucky, temperatures are forecast to be below normal, and precipitation is forecast to be above normal. For Indiana, temperatures are forecast to be below normal, and precipitation is forecast to be above normal. For Tennessee, temperatures are forecast to be normal, and precipitation is forecast to be above normal. This long-term outlook is updated on NOAA Weather Radio around 5 p.m. Eastern Time each day. Now for the official National Weather Service forecast for north-central Kentucky and south-central Indiana, including the Louisville metro area. Tonight, partly cloudy. Lows in the upper 50s. Northwest winds 5 to 15 miles an hour, shifting to the north up to 5 miles an hour after midnight. Monday, sunny. Highs in the mid-70s. North winds up to 5 miles an hour. Monday night, mostly clear. Lows in the mid-50s. Northwest winds up to 5 miles an hour until midnight, becoming light. Tuesday, sunny. Highs in the upper 70s. Southwest winds up to 10 miles an hour. Tuesday night, mostly cloudy with chance of showers and slight chance of thunderstorms. Lows in the lower 60s.
Southwest winds 5 to 10 miles an hour. Chance of precipitation 40%. And now the extended forecast for the radio listening area. Wednesday and Wednesday night, partly cloudy. Showers likely and chance of thunderstorms. Highs in the mid-80s. Lows in the lower 70s. Chance of precipitation 70%. Thursday and Thursday night, showers and chance of thunderstorms. Highs in the mid-80s. Lows in the mid-60s. Chance of precipitation 90%. Juneteenth and Friday night, partly cloudy. A 20% chance of showers. Highs in the lower 80s. Lows in the lower 60s. Saturday and Saturday night, mostly clear. A 20% chance of showers. Highs in the lower 80s. Lows in the mid-60s. Sunday and Sunday night, mostly cloudy. A 50% chance of thunderstorms. Highs in the mid-80s. Lows in the upper 60s. The current time is 8:24 p.m. Eastern Daylight Time. 8 p.m. Eastern Daylight Time weather conditions across north central Kentucky and south central Indiana. At Louisville International, it was fair. The temperature was 74 degrees, the dew point 56, and the relative humidity 53%. The wind was northwest at 13 miles an hour. Gusting to 23. The pressure was 29.90 inches and rising. At Bowman Field, it was fair. The temperature was 73 degrees, the dew point 56, and the relative humidity 54%. The wind was northwest at 12 miles an hour. Gusting to 26. The pressure was 29.90 inches and rising. At Jasper, it was fair. Visibility 10 miles. The wind was northwest at 8 miles an hour. And the pressure was 29.93 inches and rising. Once again, at Louisville International, it was 74 degrees under fair skies. Elsewhere around the region, it was partly sunny, with a temperature of 78 at Nashville and 69 at Bloomington. It was fair, with a temperature of 70 at Lexington, 67 at Covington, and 75 at Bowling Green. Under fair skies, Paducah reported 76, Evansville reported 75, and Indianapolis reported 69. At Jackson, rain and fog were reported, with a temperature of 68. At Frankfort, the weather conditions were not available. And now here is the 8 to 14 day outlook for the region. This forecast is valid for the period from June 22nd to 28, 2026. For Kentucky, temperatures are forecast to be below normal, and precipitation is forecast to be above normal. For Indiana, temperatures are forecast to be below normal, and precipitation is forecast to be above normal. For Tennessee, temperatures are forecast to be normal, and precipitation is forecast to be above normal. This long-term outlook is updated on NOAA Weather Radio around 5 p.m. Eastern Time each day. Now for the official National Weather Service forecast for North Central Kentucky and South Central Indiana, including the Louisville metro area. Tonight, partly cloudy. Lows in the upper 50s. Northwest winds 5 to 15 miles an hour, shifting to the north up to 5 miles an hour after midnight. Monday, sunny. Highs in the mid-70s. North winds up to 5 miles an hour. Monday night, mostly clear. Lows in the mid-50s. Northwest winds up to 5 miles an hour until midnight, becoming light. Tuesday, sunny. Highs in the upper 70s. Southwest winds up to 10 miles an hour. Tuesday night, mostly cloudy with chance of showers and slight chance of thunderstorms. Lows in the lower 60s. Southwest winds 5 to 10 miles an hour. Chance of precipitation 40%. And now the extended forecast for the radio listening area. Wednesday and Wednesday night, partly cloudy. Showers likely and chance of thunderstorms. Highs in the mid-80s. Lows in the lower 70s. Chance of precipitation 70%. Thursday and Thursday night, showers and chance of thunderstorms. Highs in the mid-80s. Lows in the mid-60s. Chance of precipitation 90%.
Juneteenth and Friday night, partly cloudy. A 20% chance of showers. Highs in the lower 80s. Lows in the lower 60s. Saturday and Saturday night, mostly clear. A 20% chance of showers. Highs in the lower 80s. Lows in the mid-60s. Sunday and Sunday night, mostly cloudy. A 50% chance of thunderstorms. Highs in the mid-80s. Lows in the upper 60s. The current time is 8:28 p.m. Eastern Daylight Time. 8 p.m. Eastern Daylight Time weather conditions across north-central Kentucky and south-central Indiana. At Louisville International, it was fair. The temperature was 74 degrees, the dew point 56, and the relative humidity 53%. The wind was northwest at 13 miles an hour, gusting to 23. The pressure was 29.90 inches and rising. At Bowman Field, it was fair. The temperature was 73 degrees, the dew point 56, and the relative humidity 54%. The wind was northwest at 12 miles an hour, gusting to 26. The pressure was 29.90 inches and rising. At Jasper, it was fair. Visibility 10 miles. The wind was northwest at 8 miles an hour, and the pressure was 29.93 inches and rising. Once again, at Louisville International, it was 74 degrees under fair skies. Elsewhere around the region, it was partly sunny, with a temperature of 78 at Nashville and 69 at Bloomington. It was fair, with a temperature of 70 at Lexington, 67 at Covington, and 75 at Bowling Green. Under fair skies, Paducah reported 76, Evansville reported 75, and Indianapolis reported 69. At Jackson, rain and fog were reported, with a temperature of 68. At Frankfort, the weather conditions were not available. And now here is the 8 to 14 day outlook for the region. This forecast is valid for the period from June 22nd to 28, 2026. For Kentucky, temperatures are forecast to be below normal, and precipitation is forecast to be above normal. For Indiana, temperatures are forecast to be below normal, and precipitation is forecast to be above normal. For Tennessee, temperatures are forecast to be normal, and precipitation is forecast to be above normal. This long-term outlook is updated on NOAA Weather Radio around 5 p.m. Eastern Time each day. Now for the official National Weather Service forecast for north-central Kentucky and south-central Indiana, including the Louisville metro area. Tonight, partly cloudy. Lows in the upper 50s. Northwest winds 5 to 15 miles an hour, shifting to the north up to 5 miles an hour after midnight. Monday, sunny. Highs in the mid-70s. North winds up to 5 miles an hour. Monday night, mostly clear. Lows in the mid-50s. Northwest winds up to 5 miles an hour until midnight, becoming light. Tuesday, sunny. Highs in the upper 70s. Southwest winds up to 10 miles an hour. Tuesday night, mostly cloudy with chance of showers and slight chance of thunderstorms. Lows in the lower 60s. Southwest winds 5 to 10 miles an hour. Chance of precipitation 40%. And now the extended forecast for the radio listening area. Wednesday and Wednesday night, partly cloudy. Showers likely and chance of thunderstorms. Highs in the mid-80s. Lows in the lower 70s. Chance of precipitation 70%. Thursday and Thursday night, showers and chance of thunderstorms. Highs in the mid-80s. Lows in the mid-60s. Chance of precipitation 90%. Juneteenth and Friday night, partly cloudy. A 20% chance of showers. Highs in the lower 80s. Lows in the lower 60s. Saturday and Saturday night, mostly clear. A 20% chance of showers. Highs in the lower 80s. Lows in the mid-60s. Sunday and Sunday night, mostly cloudy. A 50% chance of thunderstorms. Highs in the mid-80s. Lows in the upper 60s. The current time is 8:32 p.m.
p.m. Eastern Daylight Time. 8 p.m. Eastern Daylight Time weather conditions across north-central Kentucky and south-central Indiana. At Louisville International, it was fair. The temperature was 74 degrees, the dew point 56, and the relative humidity 53%. The wind was northwest at 13 miles an hour, gusting to 23. The pressure was 29.90 inches and rising. At Bowman Field, it was fair. The temperature was 73 degrees, the dew point 56, and the relative humidity 54%. The wind was northwest at 12 miles an hour, gusting to 26. The pressure was 29.90 inches and rising. At Jasper, it was fair. Visibility 10 miles. The wind was northwest at 8 miles an hour, and the pressure was 29.93 inches and rising. Once again, at Louisville International, it was 74 degrees under fair skies. Elsewhere around the region, it was partly sunny, with a temperature of 78 at Nashville and 69 at Bloomington. It was fair, with a temperature of 70 at Lexington, 67 at Covington, and 75 at Bowling Green. Under fair skies, Paducah reported 76, Evansville reported 75, and Indianapolis reported 69. At Jackson, rain and fog were reported, with a temperature of 68. At Frankfort, the weather conditions were not available. And now here is the 8 to 14 day outlook for the region. This forecast is valid for the period from June 22nd to 28, 2026. For Kentucky, temperatures are forecast to be below normal, and precipitation is forecast to be above normal. For Indiana, temperatures are forecast to be below normal, and precipitation is forecast to be above normal. For Tennessee, temperatures are forecast to be normal, and precipitation is forecast to be above normal. This long-term outlook is updated on NOAA Weather Radio around 5 p.m. Eastern Time each day. Now for the official National Weather Service forecast for north-central Kentucky and south-central Indiana, including the Louisville metro area. Tonight, partly cloudy. Lows in the upper 50s. Northwest winds 5 to 15 miles an hour, shifting to the north up to 5 miles an hour after midnight. Monday, sunny. Highs in the mid-70s. North winds up to 5 miles an hour. Monday night, mostly clear. Lows in the mid-50s. Northwest winds up to 5 miles an hour until midnight, becoming light. Tuesday, sunny. Highs in the upper 70s. Southwest winds up to 10 miles an hour. Tuesday night, mostly cloudy with chance of showers and slight chance of thunderstorms. Lows in the lower 60s. Southwest winds 5 to 10 miles an hour. Chance of precipitation 40%. And now the extended forecast for the radio listening area. Wednesday and Wednesday night, partly cloudy. Showers likely and chance of thunderstorms. Highs in the mid-80s. Lows in the lower 70s. Chance of precipitation 70%. Thursday and Thursday night, showers and chance of thunderstorms. Highs in the mid-80s. Lows in the mid-60s. Chance of precipitation 90%. Juneteenth and Friday night, partly cloudy. A 20% chance of showers. Highs in the lower 80s. Lows in the lower 60s. Saturday and Saturday night, mostly clear. A 20% chance of showers. Highs in the lower 80s. Lows in the mid-60s. Sunday and Sunday night, mostly cloudy. A 50% chance of thunderstorms. Highs in the mid-80s. Lows in the upper 60s. The current time is 8:37 p.m. Eastern Daylight Time. 8 p.m. Eastern Daylight Time weather conditions across north-central Kentucky and south-central Indiana. At Louisville International, it was fair. The temperature was 74 degrees, the dew point 56, and the relative humidity 53%. The wind was northwest at 13 miles an hour, gusting to 23. The pressure was 29.90 inches and rising. At Bowman Field, it was fair. The temperature was 73 degrees, the dew point 56.

Elsewhere around the region, it was partly sunny, with a temperature of 78 at Nashville and 69 at Bloomington. It was fair, with a temperature of 70 at Lexington, 67 at Covington, and 75 at Bowling Green. Under fair skies, Paducah reported 76, Evansville reported 75, and Indianapolis reported 69. At Jackson, rain and fog were reported, with a temperature of 68. At Frankfort, the weather conditions were not available. And now here is the 8 to 14 day outlook for the region. This forecast is valid for the period from June 22nd to 28, 2026. For Kentucky, temperatures are forecast to be below normal, and precipitation is forecast to be above normal. For Indiana, temperatures are forecast to be below normal, and precipitation is forecast to be above normal. For Tennessee, temperatures are forecast to be normal, and precipitation is forecast to be above normal. This long-term outlook is updated on NOAA Weather Radio around 5 p.m. Eastern Time each day. Now for the official National Weather Service forecast for North Central Kentucky and South Central Indiana, including the Louisville metro area. Tonight, partly cloudy. Lows in the upper 50s. Northwest winds 5 to 15 miles an hour, shifting to the north up to 5 miles an hour after midnight. Monday, sunny. Highs in the mid-70s. North winds up to 5 miles an hour. Monday night, mostly clear. Lows in the mid-50s. Northwest winds up to 5 miles an hour until midnight, becoming light. Tuesday, sunny. Highs in the upper 70s. Southwest winds up to 10 miles an hour. Tuesday night, mostly cloudy with chance of showers and slight chance of thunderstorms. Lows in the lower 60s. Southwest winds 5 to 10 miles an hour. Chance of precipitation 40%. And now the extended forecast for the radio listening area. Wednesday and Wednesday night, partly cloudy. Showers likely and chance of thunderstorms. Highs in the mid-80s. Lows in the lower 70s. Chance of precipitation 70%. Thursday and Thursday night, showers and chance of thunderstorms. Highs in the mid-80s. Lows in the mid-60s. Chance of precipitation 90%. Juneteenth and Friday night, partly cloudy. A 20% chance of showers. Highs in the lower 80s. Lows in the lower 60s. Saturday and Saturday night, mostly clear. A 20% chance of showers. Highs in the lower 80s. Lows in the mid-60s. Sunday and Sunday night, mostly cloudy. A 50% chance of thunderstorms. Highs in the mid-80s. Lows in the upper 60s. 8 p.m. Eastern Daylight Time weather conditions across North Central Kentucky and South Central Indiana. At Louisville International, it was fair. The temperature was 74 degrees, the dew point 56, and the relative humidity 53%. The wind was northwest at 13 miles an hour, gusting to 23. The pressure was 29.90 inches and rising. At Bowman Field, it was fair. The temperature was 73 degrees, the dew point 56, and the relative humidity 54%. The wind was northwest at 12 miles an hour, gusting to 26. The pressure was 29.90 inches and rising. At Jasper, it was fair. Visibility 10 miles. The wind was northwest at 8 miles an hour, and the pressure was 29.93 inches and rising. Once again, at Louisville International, it was 74 degrees under fair skies. Elsewhere around the region, it was partly sunny, with a temperature of 78 at Nashville and 69 at Bloomington. It was fair, with a temperature of 70 at Lexington, 67 at Covington, and 75 at Bowling Green. Under fair skies, Paducah reported 76, Evansville reported 75, and Indianapolis reported 69. At Jackson, rain and fog were reported, with a temperature of 68. At Frankfort, the weather conditions were not available. 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

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The current time is 8:43 p.m. Eastern Daylight Time. And now here is the 8 to 14 day outlook for the region. This forecast is valid for the period from June 22nd to 28, 2026. For Kentucky, temperatures are forecast to be below normal, and precipitation is forecast to be above normal. For Indiana, temperatures are forecast to be below normal, and precipitation is forecast to be above normal. For Tennessee, temperatures are forecast to be normal, and precipitation is forecast to be above normal. This long-term outlook is updated on NOAA Weather Radio around 5 p.m. Eastern Time each day. This is the climate data for Louisville for today. Since midnight, the high temperature was 81. The low was 70. Precipitation was 0.10 inches. Sunrise tomorrow 6:19 a.m. Sunset tomorrow 9:08 p.m. Now for the official National Weather Service forecast for North Central Kentucky and South Central Indiana, including the Louisville metro area. Tonight, partly cloudy. Lows in the upper 50s. Northwest winds 5 to 15 miles an hour, shifting to the north up to 5 miles an hour after midnight. Monday, sunny. Highs in the mid-70s. North winds up to 5 miles an hour. Monday night, mostly clear. Lows in the mid-50s. Northwest winds up to 5 miles an hour until midnight, becoming light. Tuesday, sunny. Highs in the upper 70s. Southwest winds up to 10 miles an hour. Tuesday night, mostly cloudy with chance of showers and slight chance of thunderstorms. Lows in the lower 60s. Southwest winds 5 to 10 miles an hour. Chance of precipitation 40%. And now the extended forecast for the radio listening area. Wednesday and Wednesday night, partly cloudy. Showers likely and chance of thunderstorms. Highs in the mid-80s. Lows in the lower 70s. Chance of precipitation 70%. Thursday and Thursday night, showers and chance of thunderstorms. Highs in the mid-80s. Lows in the mid-60s. Chance of precipitation 90%. Juneteenth and Friday night, partly cloudy. A 20% chance of showers. Highs in the lower 80s. Lows in the lower 60s. Saturday and Saturday night, mostly clear. A 20% chance of showers. Highs in the lower 80s. Lows in the mid-60s. Sunday and Sunday night, mostly cloudy. A 50% chance of thunderstorms. Highs in the mid-80s. Lows in the upper 60s. 8 p.m. Eastern Daylight Time weather conditions across North Central Kentucky and South Central Indiana. At Louisville International, it was fair. The temperature was 74 degrees, the dew point 56, and the relative humidity 53%. The wind was northwest at 13 miles an hour, gusting to 23. The pressure was 29.90 inches and rising. At Bowman Field, it was fair. The temperature was 73 degrees, the dew point 56, and the relative humidity 54%. The wind was northwest at 12 miles an hour, gusting to 26. The pressure was 29.90 inches and rising. At Jasper, it was fair. Visibility 10 miles. The wind was northwest at 8 miles an hour, and the pressure was 29.93 inches and rising. Once again, at Louisville International, it was 74 degrees under fair skies. Elsewhere around the region, it was partly sunny, with a temperature of 78 at Nashville and 69 at Bloomington. It was fair, with a temperature of 70 at Lexington, 67 at Covington, and 75 at Bowling Green. Under fair skies, Paducah reported 76, Evansville reported 75, and Indianapolis reported 69. At Jackson, rain and fog were reported, with a temperature of 68. At Frankfort, the weather conditions were not available. The current time is 8:48 p.m. Eastern Daylight Time.
And now here is the 8 to 14 day outlook for the region. This forecast is valid for the period from June 22nd to 28, 2026. For Kentucky, temperatures are forecast to be below normal, and precipitation is forecast to be above normal. For Indiana, temperatures are forecast to be below normal, and precipitation is forecast to be above normal. For Tennessee, temperatures are forecast to be normal, and precipitation is forecast to be above normal. This long-term outlook is updated on NOAA Weather Radio around 5 p.m. Eastern Time each day. This is the climate data for Louisville for today. Since midnight, the high temperature was 81. The low was 70. Precipitation was 0.10 inches. Sunrise tomorrow 6:19 a.m. Sunset tomorrow 9:08 p.m. Now for the official National Weather Service forecast for North Central Kentucky and South Central Indiana, including the Louisville metro area. Tonight, partly cloudy. Lows in the upper 50s. Northwest winds 5 to 15 miles an hour, shifting to the north up to 5 miles an hour after midnight. Monday, sunny. Highs in the mid-70s. North winds up to 5 miles an hour. Monday night, mostly clear. Lows in the mid-50s. Northwest winds up to 5 miles an hour until midnight, becoming light. Tuesday, sunny. Highs in the upper 70s. Southwest winds up to 10 miles an hour. Tuesday night, mostly cloudy with chance of showers and slight chance of thunderstorms. Lows in the lower 60s. Southwest winds 5 to 10 miles an hour. Chance of precipitation 40%. And now the extended forecast for the radio listening area. Wednesday and Wednesday night, partly cloudy. Showers likely and chance of thunderstorms. Highs in the mid-80s. Lows in the lower 70s. Chance of precipitation 70%. Thursday and Thursday night, showers and chance of thunderstorms. Highs in the mid-80s. Lows in the mid-60s. Chance of precipitation 90%. Juneteenth and Friday night, partly cloudy. A 20% chance of showers. Highs in the lower 80s. Lows in the lower 60s. Saturday and Saturday night, mostly clear. A 20% chance of showers. Highs in the lower 80s. Lows in the mid-60s. Sunday and Sunday night, mostly cloudy. A 50% chance of thunderstorms. Highs in the mid-80s. Lows in the upper 60s. 8 p.m. Eastern Daylight Time weather conditions across North Central Kentucky and South Central Indiana. At Louisville International, it was fair. The temperature was 74 degrees, the dew point 56, and the relative humidity 53%. The wind was northwest at 13 miles an hour, gusting to 23. The pressure was 29.90 inches and rising. At Bowman Field, it was fair. The temperature was 73 degrees, the dew point 56, and the relative humidity 54%. The wind was northwest at 12 miles an hour, gusting to 26. The pressure was 29.90 inches and rising. At Jasper, it was fair. Visibility 10 miles. The wind was northwest at 8 miles an hour, and the pressure was 29.93 inches and rising. Once again, at Louisville International, it was 74 degrees under fair skies. Elsewhere around the region, it was partly sunny, with a temperature of 78 at Nashville and 69 at Bloomington. It was fair, with a temperature of 70 at Lexington, 67 at Covington, and 75 at Bowling Green. Under fair skies, Paducah reported 76, Evansville reported 75, and Indianapolis reported 69. At Jackson, rain and fog were reported, with a temperature of 68. At Frankfort, the weather conditions were not available. The current time is 8:53 p.m. Eastern Daylight Time. And now here is the 8 to 14 day outlook for the region. This forecast is valid for the period from June 22nd to 28, 2026. For Kentucky, temperatures are forecast to be below normal, and precipitation is forecast to be above normal.
For Indiana, temperatures are forecast to be below normal, and precipitation is forecast to be above normal. For Tennessee, temperatures are forecast to be normal, and precipitation is forecast to be above normal. This long-term outlook is updated on NOAA Weather Radio around 5 p.m. Eastern Time each day. This is the climate data for Louisville for today. Since midnight, the high temperature was 81. The low was 70. Precipitation was 0.10 inches. Sunrise tomorrow 6:19 a.m. Sunset tomorrow 9:08 p.m. Now for the official National Weather Service forecast for North Central Kentucky and South Central Indiana, including the Louisville metro area. Tonight, partly cloudy. Lows in the upper 50s. Northwest winds 5 to 15 miles an hour, shifting to the north up to 5 miles an hour after midnight. Monday, sunny. Highs in the mid-70s. North winds up to 5 miles an hour. Monday night, mostly clear. Lows in the mid-50s. Northwest winds up to 5 miles an hour until midnight, becoming light. Tuesday, sunny. Highs in the upper 70s. Southwest winds up to 10 miles an hour. Tuesday night, mostly cloudy with chance of showers and slight chance of thunderstorms. Lows in the lower 60s. Southwest winds 5 to 10 miles an hour. Chance of precipitation 40%. And now the extended forecast for the radio listening area. Wednesday and Wednesday night, partly cloudy. Showers likely and chance of thunderstorms. Highs in the mid-80s. Lows in the lower 70s. Chance of precipitation 70%. Thursday and Thursday night, showers and chance of thunderstorms. Highs in the mid-80s. Lows in the mid-60s. Chance of precipitation 90%. Juneteenth and Friday night, partly cloudy. A 20% chance of showers. Highs in the lower 80s. Lows in the lower 60s. Saturday and Saturday night, mostly clear. A 20% chance of showers. Highs in the lower 80s. Lows in the mid-60s. Sunday and Sunday night, mostly cloudy. A 50% chance of thunderstorms. Highs in the mid-80s. Lows in the upper 60s. 8 p.m. Eastern Daylight Time weather conditions across North Central Kentucky and South Central Indiana. At Louisville International, it was fair. The temperature was 74 degrees, the dew point 56, and the relative humidity 53%. The wind was northwest at 13 miles an hour, gusting to 23. The pressure was 29.90 inches and rising. At Bowman Field, it was fair. The temperature was 73 degrees, the dew point 56, and the relative humidity 54%. The wind was northwest at 12 miles an hour, gusting to 26. The pressure was 29.90 inches and rising. At Jasper, it was fair. Visibility 10 miles. The wind was northwest at 8 miles an hour, and the pressure was 29.93 inches and rising. Once again, at Louisville International, it was 74 degrees under fair skies. Elsewhere around the region, it was partly sunny, with a temperature of 78 at Nashville and 69 at Bloomington. It was fair, with a temperature of 70 at Lexington, 67 at Covington, and 75 at Bowling Green. Under fair skies, Paducah reported 76, Evansville reported 75, and Indianapolis reported 69. At Jackson, rain and fog were reported, with a temperature of 68. At Frankfort, the weather conditions were not available. The current time is 8:57 p.m. Eastern Daylight Time. And now here is the 8 to 14 day outlook for the region. This forecast is valid for the period from June 22nd to 28, 2026. For Kentucky, temperatures are forecast to be below normal, and precipitation is forecast to be above normal. For Indiana, temperatures are forecast to be below normal, and precipitation is forecast to be above normal. For Tennessee, temperatures are forecast to be normal, and precipitation is forecast to be above normal.
This long-term outlook is updated on NOAA Weather Radio around 5 p.m. Eastern Time each day. This is the climate data for Louisville for today. Since midnight, the high temperature was 81. The low was 70. Precipitation was 0.10 inches. Sunrise tomorrow 6:19 a.m. Sunset tomorrow 9:08 p.m. Now for the official National Weather Service forecast for North Central Kentucky and South Central Indiana, including the Louisville metro area. Tonight, partly cloudy. Lows in the upper 50s. Northwest winds 5 to 15 miles an hour, shifting to the north up to 5 miles an hour after midnight. Monday, sunny. Highs in the mid-70s. North winds up to 5 miles an hour. Monday night, mostly clear. Lows in the mid-50s. Northwest winds up to 5 miles an hour until midnight, becoming light. Tuesday, sunny. Highs in the upper 70s. Southwest winds up to 10 miles an hour. Tuesday night, mostly cloudy with chance of showers and slight chance of thunderstorms. Lows in the lower 60s. Southwest winds 5 to 10 miles an hour. Chance of precipitation 40%. And now the extended forecast for the radio listening area. Wednesday and Wednesday night, partly cloudy. Showers likely and chance of thunderstorms. Highs in the mid-80s. Lows in the lower 70s. Chance of precipitation 70%. Thursday and Thursday night, showers and chance of thunderstorms. Highs in the mid-80s. Lows in the mid-60s. Chance of precipitation 90%. Juneteenth and Friday night, partly cloudy. A 20% chance of showers. Highs in the lower 80s. Lows in the lower 60s. Saturday and Saturday night, mostly clear. A 20% chance of showers. Highs in the lower 80s. Lows in the mid-60s. Sunday and Sunday night, mostly cloudy. A 50% chance of thunderstorms. Highs in the mid-80s. Lows in the upper 60s. 8 p.m. Eastern Daylight Time weather conditions across North Central Kentucky and South Central Indiana. At Louisville International, it was fair. The temperature was 74 degrees, the dew point 56, and the relative humidity 53%. The wind was northwest at 13 miles an hour, gusting to 23. The pressure was 29.90 inches and rising. At Bowman Field, it was fair. The temperature was 73 degrees, the dew point 56, and the relative humidity 54%. The wind was northwest at 12 miles an hour, gusting to 26. The pressure was 29.90 inches and rising. At Jasper, it was fair. Visibility 10 miles. The wind was northwest at 8 miles an hour, and the pressure was 29.93 inches and rising. Once again, at Louisville International, it was 74 degrees under fair skies. Elsewhere around the region, it was partly sunny, with a temperature of 78 at Nashville and 69 at Bloomington. It was fair, with a temperature of 70 at Lexington, 67 at Covington, and 75 at Bowling Green. Under fair skies, Paducah reported 76, Evansville reported 75, and Indianapolis reported 69. At Jackson, rain and fog were reported, with a temperature of 68. At Frankfort, the weather conditions were not available. The current time is 9:02 p.m. Eastern Daylight Time. 9 p.m. Eastern Daylight Time weather conditions across North Central Kentucky and South Central Indiana. At Louisville International, it was partly cloudy. The temperature was 71 degrees, the dew point 55, and the relative humidity 56%. The wind was northwest at 13 miles an hour. The pressure was 29.91 inches and rising. At Bowman Field, it was clear. The temperature was 71 degrees, the dew point 55, and the relative humidity 56%. The wind was variable at 5 miles an hour. The pressure was 29.92 inches and rising. At Jasper, it was mostly cloudy. Visibility 10 miles.
The wind was north at 6 miles an hour. And the pressure was 29.95 inches and rising. Once again, at Louisville International, it was 71 degrees under partly cloudy skies. Elsewhere around the region, at Jackson, rain was falling with a temperature of 67. It was clear with a temperature of 73 at Paducah and 71 at Evansville. It was partly cloudy with a temperature of 65 at Covington, 73 at Bowling Green, 78 at Nashville, 66 at Bloomington, and 67 at Indianapolis. At Lexington, it was mostly cloudy with a temperature of 67. At Frankfort, the weather conditions were not available. This is the climate data for Louisville for today. Since midnight, the high temperature was 81. The low was 70. Precipitation was 0.10 inches. Sunrise tomorrow 6:19 a.m. Sunset tomorrow 9:08 p.m. Now for the official National Weather Service forecast for North Central Kentucky and South Central Indiana, including the Louisville metro area. Tonight, partly cloudy. Lows in the upper 50s. Northwest winds 5 to 15 miles an hour, shifting to the north up to 5 miles an hour after midnight. Monday, sunny. Highs in the mid-70s. North winds up to 5 miles an hour. Monday night, mostly clear. Lows in the mid-50s. Northwest winds up to 5 miles an hour until midnight, becoming light. Tuesday, sunny. Highs in the upper 70s. Southwest winds up to 10 miles an hour. Tuesday night, mostly cloudy with chance of showers and slight chance of thunderstorms. Lows in the lower 60s. Southwest winds 5 to 10 miles an hour. Chance of precipitation 40%. And now the extended forecast for the radio listening area. Wednesday and Wednesday night, partly cloudy. Showers likely and chance of thunderstorms. Highs in the mid-80s. Lows in the lower 70s. Chance of precipitation 70%. Thursday and Thursday night, showers and chance of thunderstorms. Highs in the mid-80s. Lows in the mid-60s. Chance of precipitation 90%. Juneteenth and Friday night, partly cloudy. A 20% chance of showers. Highs in the lower 80s. Lows in the lower 60s. Saturday and Saturday night, mostly clear. A 20% chance of showers. Highs in the lower 80s. Lows in the mid-60s. Sunday and Sunday night, mostly cloudy. A 50% chance of thunderstorms. Highs in the mid-80s. Lows in the upper 60s. 9 p.m. Eastern Daylight Time weather conditions across North Central Kentucky and South Central Indiana. At Louisville International, it was partly cloudy. The temperature was 71 degrees, the dew point 55, and the relative humidity 56%. The wind was northwest at 13 miles an hour. The pressure was 29.91 inches and rising. At Bowman Field, it was clear. The temperature was 71 degrees, the dew point 55, and the relative humidity 56%. The wind was variable at 5 miles an hour. The pressure was 29.92 inches and rising. At Jasper, it was mostly cloudy. Visibility 10 miles. The wind was north at 6 miles an hour. And the pressure was 29.95 inches and rising. Once again, at Louisville International, it was 71 degrees under partly cloudy skies. Elsewhere around the region, at Jackson, rain was falling with a temperature of 67. It was clear with a temperature of 73 at Paducah and 71 at Evansville. It was partly cloudy with a temperature of 65 at Covington, 73 at Bowling Green, 78 at Nashville, 66 at Bloomington, and 67 at Indianapolis. At Lexington, it was mostly cloudy with a temperature of 67. At Frankfort, the weather conditions were not available. The current time is 9:08 p.m. Eastern Daylight Time. This is the climate data for Louisville for today. Since midnight, the high temperature was 81. The low was 70. Precipitation was 0.10 inches.
Sunrise tomorrow 6:19 a.m. Sunset tomorrow 9:08 p.m. Now for the official National Weather Service forecast for North Central Kentucky and South Central Indiana, including the Louisville metro area. Tonight, partly cloudy. Lows in the upper 50s. Northwest winds 5 to 15 miles an hour, shifting to the north up to 5 miles an hour after midnight. Monday, sunny. Highs in the mid-70s. North winds up to 5 miles an hour. Monday night, mostly clear. Lows in the mid-50s. Northwest winds up to 5 miles an hour until midnight, becoming light. Tuesday, sunny. Highs in the upper 70s. Southwest winds up to 10 miles an hour. Tuesday night, mostly cloudy with chance of showers and slight chance of thunderstorms. Lows in the lower 60s. Southwest winds 5 to 10 miles an hour. Chance of precipitation 40%. And now the extended forecast for the radio listening area. Wednesday and Wednesday night, partly cloudy. Showers likely and chance of thunderstorms. Highs in the mid-80s. Lows in the lower 70s. Chance of precipitation 70%. Thursday and Thursday night, showers and chance of thunderstorms. Highs in the mid-80s. Lows in the mid-60s. Chance of precipitation 90%. Juneteenth and Friday night, partly cloudy. A 20% chance of showers. Highs in the lower 80s. Lows in the lower 60s. Saturday and Saturday night, mostly clear. A 20% chance of showers. Highs in the lower 80s. Lows in the mid-60s. Sunday and Sunday night, mostly cloudy. A 50% chance of thunderstorms. Highs in the mid-80s. Lows in the upper 60s. 9 p.m. Eastern Daylight Time weather conditions across North Central Kentucky and South Central Indiana. At Louisville International, it was partly cloudy. The temperature was 71 degrees, the dew point 55, and the relative humidity 56%. The wind was northwest at 13 miles an hour. The pressure was 29.91 inches and rising. At Bowman Field, it was clear. The temperature was 71 degrees, the dew point 55, and the relative humidity 56%. The wind was variable at 5 miles an hour. The pressure was 29.92 inches and rising. At Jasper, it was mostly cloudy. Visibility 10 miles. The wind was north at 6 miles an hour. And the pressure was 29.95 inches and rising. Once again, at Louisville International, it was 71 degrees under partly cloudy skies. Elsewhere around the region, at Jackson, rain was falling with a temperature of 67. It was clear with a temperature of 73 at Paducah and 71 at Evansville. It was partly cloudy with a temperature of 65 at Covington, 73 at Bowling Green, 78 at Nashville, 66 at Bloomington, and 67 at Indianapolis. At Lexington, it was mostly cloudy with a temperature of 67. At Frankfort, the weather conditions were not available. 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The current time is 9:12 p.m. Eastern Daylight Time. This is the climate data for Louisville for today. Since midnight, the high temperature was 81. The low was 70. Precipitation was 0.10 inches. Sunrise tomorrow 6:19 a.m. Sunset tomorrow 9:08 p.m. Now for the official National Weather Service forecast for North Central Kentucky and South Central Indiana, including the Louisville metro area. Tonight, partly cloudy. Lows in the upper 50s. Northwest winds 5 to 15 miles an hour, shifting to the north up to 5 miles an hour after midnight. Monday, sunny. Highs in the mid-70s. North winds up to 5 miles an hour. Monday night, mostly clear. Lows in the mid-50s.
Northwest winds up to 5 miles an hour until midnight, becoming light. Tuesday, sunny. Highs in the upper 70s. Southwest winds up to 10 miles an hour. Tuesday night, mostly cloudy with chance of showers and slight chance of thunderstorms. Lows in the lower 60s. Southwest winds 5 to 10 miles an hour. Chance of precipitation 40%. And now the extended forecast for the radio listening area. Wednesday and Wednesday night, partly cloudy. Showers likely and chance of thunderstorms. Highs in the mid-80s. Lows in the lower 70s. Chance of precipitation 70%. Thursday and Thursday night, showers and chance of thunderstorms. Highs in the mid-80s. Lows in the mid-60s. Chance of precipitation 90%. Juneteenth and Friday night, partly cloudy. A 20% chance of showers. Highs in the lower 80s. Lows in the lower 60s. Saturday and Saturday night, mostly clear. A 20% chance of showers. Highs in the lower 80s. Lows in the mid-60s. Sunday and Sunday night, mostly cloudy. A 50% chance of thunderstorms. Highs in the mid-80s. Lows in the upper 60s. 9 p.m. Eastern Daylight Time weather conditions across north-central Kentucky and south-central Indiana. At Louisville International, it was partly cloudy. The temperature was 71 degrees, the dew point 55, and the relative humidity 56%. The wind was northwest at 13 miles an hour. The pressure was 29.91 inches and rising. At Bowman Field, it was clear. The temperature was 71 degrees, the dew point 55, and the relative humidity 56%. The wind was variable at 5 miles an hour. The pressure was 29.92 inches and rising. At Jasper, it was mostly cloudy. Visibility 10 miles. The wind was north, at 6 miles an hour. And the pressure was 29.95 inches and rising. Once again, at Louisville International, it was 71 degrees under partly cloudy skies. Elsewhere around the region, at Jackson, rain was falling, with a temperature of 67. It was clear, with a temperature of 73 at Paducah, and 71 at Evansville. It was partly cloudy, with a temperature of 65 at Covington, 73 at Bowling Green, 78 at Nashville, 66 at Bloomington, and 67 at Indianapolis. At Lexington, it was mostly cloudy, with a temperature of 67. At Frankfort, the weather conditions were not available. This is the climate data for Louisville for today. Since midnight, the high temperature was 81. The low was 70. Precipitation was 0.10 inches. Sunrise tomorrow 6:19 a.m. Sunset tomorrow 9:08 p.m. Now for the official National Weather Service forecast for north-central Kentucky and south-central Indiana, including the Louisville metro area. Tonight, partly cloudy. Lows in the upper 50s. Northwest winds 5 to 15 miles an hour, shifting to the north up to 5 miles an hour after midnight. Monday, sunny. Highs in the mid-70s. North winds up to 5 miles an hour. Monday night, mostly clear. Lows in the mid-50s. Northwest winds up to 5 miles an hour until midnight, becoming light. Tuesday, sunny. Highs in the upper 70s. Southwest winds up to 10 miles an hour. Tuesday night, mostly cloudy with chance of showers and slight chance of thunderstorms. Lows in the lower 60s. Southwest winds 5 to 10 miles an hour. Chance of precipitation 40%. And now the extended forecast for the radio listening area. Wednesday and Wednesday night, partly cloudy. Showers likely and chance of thunderstorms. Highs in the mid-80s. Lows in the lower 70s. Chance of precipitation 70%. Thursday and Thursday night, showers and chance of thunderstorms. Highs in the mid-80s. Lows in the mid-60s. Chance of precipitation 90%. Juneteenth and Friday night, partly cloudy. A 20% chance of showers. Highs in the lower 80s.
lows in the lower 60s. Saturday and Saturday night, mostly clear. A 20% chance of showers. Highs in the lower 80s. Lows in the mid 60s. Sunday and Sunday night, mostly cloudy. A 50% chance of thunderstorms. Highs in the mid 80s. Lows in the upper 60s. The current time is 9:18 p.m. Eastern Daylight Time. 9 p.m. Eastern Daylight Time weather conditions across north central Kentucky and south central Indiana. At Louisville International, it was partly cloudy. The temperature was 71 degrees, the dew point 55, and the relative humidity 56%. The wind was northwest at 13 miles an hour. The pressure was 29.91 inches and rising. At Bowman Field, it was clear. The temperature was 71 degrees, the dew point 55, and the relative humidity 56%. The wind was variable at 5 miles an hour. The pressure was 29.92 inches and rising. At Jasper, it was mostly cloudy. Visibility 10 miles. The wind was north, at 6 miles an hour. And the pressure was 29.95 inches and rising. Once again, at Louisville International, it was 71 degrees under partly cloudy skies. Elsewhere around the region, at Jackson, rain was falling, with a temperature of 67. It was clear, with a temperature of 73 at Paducah, and 71 at Evansville. It was partly cloudy, with a temperature of 65 at Covington, 73 at Bowling Green, 78 at Nashville, 66 at Bloomington, and 67 at Indianapolis. At Lexington, it was mostly cloudy, with a temperature of 67. At Frankfort, the weather conditions were not available. This is the climate data for Louisville for today. Since midnight, the high temperature was 81. The low was 70. Precipitation was 0.10 inches. Sunrise tomorrow 6:19 a.m. Sunset tomorrow 9:08 p.m. Now for the official National Weather Service forecast for north central Kentucky and south central Indiana, including the Louisville metro area. Tonight, partly cloudy. Lows in the upper 50s. Northwest winds 5 to 15 miles an hour, shifting to the north up to 5 miles an hour after midnight. Monday, sunny. Highs in the mid-70s. North winds up to 5 miles an hour. Monday night, mostly clear. Lows in the mid-50s. Northwest winds up to 5 miles an hour until midnight, becoming light. Tuesday, sunny. Highs in the upper 70s. Southwest winds up to 10 miles an hour. Tuesday night, mostly cloudy with chance of showers and slight chance of thunderstorms. Lows in the lower 60s. Southwest winds 5 to 10 miles an hour. Chance of precipitation 40%. And now the extended forecast for the radio listening area. Wednesday and Wednesday night, partly cloudy. Showers likely and chance of thunderstorms. Highs in the mid-80s. Lows in the lower 70s. Chance of precipitation 70%. Thursday and Thursday night, showers and chance of thunderstorms. Highs in the mid-80s. Lows in the mid-60s. Chance of precipitation 90%. Juneteenth and Friday night, partly cloudy. A 20% chance of showers. Highs in the lower 80s. Lows in the lower 60s. Saturday and Saturday night, mostly clear. A 20% chance of showers. Highs in the lower 80s. Lows in the mid-60s. Sunday and Sunday night, mostly cloudy. A 50% chance of thunderstorms. Highs in the mid-80s. Lows in the upper 60s. The current time is 9:22 p.m. Eastern Daylight Time. 9 p.m. Eastern Daylight Time weather conditions across north central Kentucky and south central Indiana. At Louisville International, it was partly cloudy. The temperature was 71 degrees, the dew point 55, and the relative humidity 56%. The wind was northwest at 13 miles an hour. The pressure was 29.91 inches and rising. At Bowman Field, it was clear.
the temperature was 71 degrees, the dew point 55, and the relative humidity 56%. The wind was variable at 5 miles an hour. The pressure was 29.92 inches and rising. At Jasper, it was mostly cloudy. Visibility 10 miles. The wind was north, at 6 miles an hour. And the pressure was 29.95 inches and rising. Once again, at Louisville International, it was 71 degrees under partly cloudy skies. Elsewhere around the region, at Jackson, rain was falling, with a temperature of 67. It was clear, with a temperature of 73 at Paducah, and 71 at Evansville. It was partly cloudy, with a temperature of 65 at Covington, 73 at Bowling Green, 78 at Nashville, 66 at Bloomington, and 67 at Indianapolis. At Lexington, it was mostly cloudy, with a temperature of 67. At Frankfort, the weather conditions were not available. This is the climate data for Louisville for today. Since midnight, the high temperature was 81. The low was 70. Precipitation was 0.10 inches. Sunrise tomorrow 6:19 a.m. Sunset tomorrow 9:08 p.m. Now for the official National Weather Service forecast for North Central Kentucky and South Central Indiana, including the Louisville metro area. Tonight, partly cloudy. Lows in the upper 50s. Northwest winds 5 to 15 miles an hour, shifting to the north up to 5 miles an hour after midnight. Monday, sunny. Highs in the mid-70s. North winds up to 5 miles an hour. Monday night, mostly clear. Lows in the mid-50s. Northwest winds up to 5 miles an hour until midnight, becoming light. Tuesday, sunny. Highs in the upper 70s. Southwest winds up to 10 miles an hour. Tuesday night, mostly cloudy with chance of showers and slight chance of thunderstorms. Lows in the lower 60s. Southwest winds 5 to 10 miles an hour. Chance of precipitation 40%. And now the extended forecast for the radio listening area. Wednesday and Wednesday night, partly cloudy. Showers likely and chance of thunderstorms. Highs in the mid-80s. Lows in the lower 70s. Chance of precipitation 70%. Thursday and Thursday night, showers and chance of thunderstorms. Highs in the mid-80s. Lows in the mid-60s. Chance of precipitation 90%. Juneteenth and Friday night, partly cloudy. A 20% chance of showers. Highs in the lower 80s. Lows in the lower 60s. Saturday and Saturday night, mostly clear. A 20% chance of showers. Highs in the lower 80s. Lows in the mid-60s. Sunday and Sunday night, mostly cloudy. A 50% chance of thunderstorms. Highs in the mid-80s. Lows in the upper 60s. 9 p.m. Eastern Daylight Time weather conditions across North Central Kentucky and South Central Indiana. At Louisville International, it was partly cloudy. The temperature was 71 degrees, the dew point 55, and the relative humidity 56%. The wind was northwest at 13 miles an hour. The pressure was 29.91 inches and rising. At Bowman Field, it was clear. The temperature was 71 degrees, the dew point 55, and the relative humidity 56%. The wind was variable at 5 miles an hour. The pressure was 29.92 inches and rising. At Jasper, it was mostly cloudy. Visibility 10 miles. The wind was north, at 6 miles an hour. And the pressure was 29.95 inches and rising. Once again, at Louisville International, it was 71 degrees under partly cloudy skies. Elsewhere around the region, at Jackson, rain was falling, with a temperature of 67. It was clear, with a temperature of 73 at Paducah, and 71 at Evansville. It was partly cloudy, with a temperature of 65 at Covington, 73 at Bowling Green, 78 at Nashville, 66 at Bloomington, and 67 at Indianapolis. At Lexington, it was mostly cloudy, with a temperature of 67. At Frankfort,
The weather conditions were not available. The current time is 9:28 p.m. Eastern Daylight Time. This is the climate data for Louisville for today. Since midnight, the high temperature was 81. The low was 70. Precipitation was 0.10 inches. Sunrise tomorrow 6:19 a.m. Sunset tomorrow 9:08 p.m. Now for the official National Weather Service forecast for North Central Kentucky and South Central Indiana, including the Louisville metro area. Tonight, partly cloudy. Lows in the upper 50s. Northwest winds 5 to 15 miles an hour, shifting to the north up to 5 miles an hour after midnight. Monday, sunny. Highs in the mid-70s. North winds up to 5 miles an hour. Monday night, mostly clear. Lows in the mid-50s. Northwest winds up to 5 miles an hour until midnight, becoming light. Tuesday, sunny. Highs in the upper 70s. Southwest winds up to 10 miles an hour. Tuesday night, mostly cloudy with chance of showers and slight chance of thunderstorms. Lows in the lower 60s. Southwest winds 5 to 10 miles an hour. Chance of precipitation 40%. And now the extended forecast for the radio listening area. Wednesday and Wednesday night, partly cloudy. Showers likely and chance of thunderstorms. Highs in the mid-80s. Lows in the lower 70s. Chance of precipitation 70%. Thursday and Thursday night, showers and chance of thunderstorms. Highs in the mid-80s. Lows in the mid-60s. Chance of precipitation 90%. Juneteenth and Friday night, partly cloudy. A 20% chance of showers. Highs in the lower 80s. Lows in the lower 60s. Saturday and Saturday night, mostly clear. A 20% chance of showers. Highs in the lower 80s. Lows in the mid-60s. Sunday and Sunday night, mostly cloudy. A 50% chance of thunderstorms. Highs in the mid-80s. Lows in the upper 60s. 9 p.m. Eastern Daylight Time weather conditions across North Central Kentucky and South Central Indiana. At Louisville International, it was partly cloudy. The temperature was 71 degrees, the dew point 55, and the relative humidity 56%. The wind was northwest at 13 miles an hour. The pressure was 29.91 inches and rising. At Bowman Field, it was clear. The temperature was 71 degrees, the dew point 55, and the relative humidity 56%. The wind was variable at 5 miles an hour. The pressure was 29.92 inches and rising. At Jasper, it was mostly cloudy. Visibility 10 miles. The wind was north at 6 miles an hour. And the pressure was 29.95 inches and rising. Once again, at Louisville International, it was 71 degrees under partly cloudy skies. Elsewhere around the region, at Jackson, rain was falling with a temperature of 67. It was clear with a temperature of 73 at Paducah and 71 at Evansville. It was partly cloudy with a temperature of 65 at Covington, 73 at Bowling Green, 78 at Nashville, 66 at Bloomington, and 67 at Indianapolis. At Lexington, it was mostly cloudy, with a temperature of 67. At Frankfort, the weather conditions were not available. The current time is 9:32 p.m. Eastern Daylight Time. This is the climate data for Louisville for today. Since midnight, the high temperature was 81. The low was 70. Precipitation was 0.10 inches. Sunrise tomorrow 6:19 a.m. Sunset tomorrow 9:08 p.m. Now for the official National Weather Service forecast for North Central Kentucky and South Central Indiana, including the Louisville metro area. Tonight, partly cloudy. Lows in the upper 50s. Northwest winds 5 to 15 miles an hour, shifting to the north up to 5 miles an hour after midnight. Monday, sunny. Highs in the mid-70s. North winds up to 5 miles an hour. Monday night, mostly clear.
lows in the mid-50s. Northwest winds up to 5 miles an hour until midnight, becoming light. Tuesday, sunny. Highs in the upper 70s. Southwest winds up to 10 miles an hour. Tuesday night, mostly cloudy with chance of showers and slight chance of thunderstorms. Lows in the lower 60s. Southwest winds 5 to 10 miles an hour. Chance of precipitation 40%. And now the extended forecast for the radio listening area. Wednesday and Wednesday night, partly cloudy. Showers likely and chance of thunderstorms. Highs in the mid-80s. Lows in the lower 70s. Chance of precipitation 70%. Thursday and Thursday night, showers and chance of thunderstorms. Highs in the mid-80s. Lows in the mid-60s. Chance of precipitation 90%. Juneteenth and Friday night, partly cloudy. A 20% chance of showers. Highs in the lower 80s. Lows in the lower 60s. Saturday and Saturday night, mostly clear. A 20% chance of showers. Highs in the lower 80s. Lows in the mid-60s. Sunday and Sunday night, mostly cloudy. A 50% chance of thunderstorms. Highs in the mid-80s. Lows in the upper 60s. 9 p.m. Eastern Daylight Time weather conditions across north-central Kentucky and south-central Indiana. At Louisville International, it was partly cloudy. The temperature was 71 degrees, the dew point 55, and the relative humidity 56%. The wind was northwest at 13 miles an hour. The pressure was 29.91 inches and rising. At Bowman Field, it was clear. The temperature was 71 degrees, the dew point 55, and the relative humidity 56%. The wind was variable at 5 miles an hour. The pressure was 29.92 inches and rising. At Jasper, it was mostly cloudy. Visibility 10 miles. The wind was north at 6 miles an hour. And the pressure was 29.95 inches and rising. Once again, at Louisville International, it was 71 degrees under partly cloudy skies. Elsewhere around the region, at Jackson, rain was falling with a temperature of 67. It was clear with a temperature of 73 at Paducah and 71 at Evansville. It was partly cloudy with a temperature of 65 at Covington, 73 at Bowling Green, 78 at Nashville, 66 at Bloomington, and 67 at Indianapolis. At Lexington, it was mostly cloudy with a temperature of 67. At Frankfort, the weather conditions were not available. This is the climate data for Louisville for today. Since midnight, the high temperature was 81. The low was 70. Precipitation was 0.10 inches. Sunrise tomorrow 6:19 a.m. Sunset tomorrow 9:08 p.m. Now for the official National Weather Service forecast for North Central Kentucky and South Central Indiana, including the Louisville metro area. Tonight, partly cloudy. Lows in the upper 50s. Northwest winds 5 to 15 miles an hour, shifting to the north up to 5 miles an hour after midnight. Monday, sunny. Highs in the mid-70s. North winds up to 5 miles an hour. Monday night, mostly clear. Lows in the mid-50s. Northwest winds up to 5 miles an hour until midnight, becoming light. Tuesday, sunny. Highs in the upper 70s. Southwest winds up to 10 miles an hour. Tuesday night, mostly cloudy with chance of showers and slight chance of thunderstorms. Lows in the lower 60s. Southwest winds 5 to 10 miles an hour. Chance of precipitation 40%. And now the extended forecast for the radio listening area. Wednesday and Wednesday night, partly cloudy. Showers likely and chance of thunderstorms. Highs in the mid-80s. Lows in the lower 70s. Chance of precipitation 70%. Thursday and Thursday night, showers and chance of thunderstorms. Highs in the mid-80s. Lows in the mid-60s. Chance of precipitation 90%. Juneteenth and Friday night, partly cloudy. A 20% chance of showers.
highs in the lower 80s, lows in the lower 60s. Saturday and Saturday night, mostly clear. A 20% chance of showers. Highs in the lower 80s, lows in the mid 60s. Sunday and Sunday night, mostly cloudy. A 50% chance of thunderstorms. Highs in the mid 80s.

partly cloudy. Showers likely and chance of thunderstorms. Highs in the mid-80s. Lows in the lower 70s. Was northwest at 13 miles an hour. The pressure was 29.91 inches and rising. At Bowman Field, it was clear. The temperature was 71 degrees, the dew point 55, and the relative humidity 56%. The wind was variable at 5 miles an hour. The pressure was 29.92 inches and rising. At Jasper, it was mostly cloudy. Visibility 10 miles. The wind was north, at 6 miles an hour. And the pressure was 29.95 inches and rising. Once again, at Louisville International it was 71 degrees under partly cloudy skies. Elsewhere around the region, at Jackson, rain was falling, with a temperature of 67. It was clear, with a temperature of 73 at Paducah, and 71 at Evansville. It was partly cloudy, with a temperature of 65 at Covington, 73 at Bowling Green, 78 at Nashville, 66 at Bloomington, and 67 at Indianapolis. At Lexington, it was mostly cloudy, with a temperature of 67. At Frankfort, the weather conditions were not available. This is the climate data for Louisville for today. Since midnight, the high temperature was 81. The low was 70. Precipitation was 0.10 inches. Sunrise tomorrow 6:19 a.m. Sunset tomorrow 9:08 p.m. Now for the official National Weather Service forecast for North Central Kentucky and South Central Indiana, including the Louisville metro area. Tonight, partly cloudy. Lows in the upper 50s. Northwest winds 5 to 15 miles an hour, shifting to the north up to 5 miles an hour after midnight. Monday, sunny. Highs in the mid-70s. North winds up to 5 miles an hour. Monday night, mostly clear. Lows in the mid-50s. Northwest winds up to 5 miles an hour until midnight, becoming light. Tuesday, sunny. Highs in the upper 70s. Southwest winds up to 10 miles an hour. Tuesday night, mostly cloudy with chance of showers and slight chance of thunderstorms. Lows in the lower 60s. Southwest winds 5 to 10 miles an hour. Chance of precipitation 40%. And now the extended forecast for the radio listening area. Wednesday and Wednesday night, partly cloudy. Showers likely and chance of thunderstorms. Highs in the mid-80s. Lows in the lower 70s. Chance of precipitation 70%. Thursday and Thursday night, showers and chance of thunderstorms. Highs in the mid-80s. Lows in the mid-60s. Chance of precipitation 90%. Juneteenth and Friday night, partly cloudy. A 20% chance of showers. Highs in the lower 80s. Lows in the lower 60s. Saturday and Saturday night, mostly clear. A 20% chance of showers. Highs in the lower 80s. Lows in the mid-60s. Sunday and Sunday night, mostly cloudy. A 50% chance of thunderstorms. Highs in the mid-80s. Lows in the upper 60s. 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The current time is 9:43 p.m. Eastern Daylight Time. 9 p.m. Eastern Daylight Time weather conditions across north central Kentucky and south central Indiana. At Louisville International, it was partly cloudy. The temperature was 71 degrees, the dew point 55, and the relative humidity 56%. The wind was northwest at 13 miles an hour. The pressure was 29.91 inches and rising. At Bowman Field, it was clear. The temperature was 71 degrees, the dew point 55, and the relative humidity 56%. The wind was variable at 5 miles an hour. The pressure was 29.92 inches and rising. At Jasper, it was mostly cloudy. Visibility

visibility 10 miles. The wind was north at 6 miles an hour. And the pressure was 29.95 inches and rising. Once again, at Louisville International, it was 71 degrees under partly cloudy skies. Elsewhere around the region, at Jackson, rain was falling with a temperature of 67. It was clear with a temperature of 73 at Paducah and 71 at Evansville. It was partly cloudy with a temperature of 65 at Covington, 73 at Bowling Green, 78 at Nashville, 66 at Bloomington, and 67 at Indianapolis. At Lexington, it was mostly cloudy with a temperature of 67. At Frankfort, the weather conditions were not available. This is the climate data for Louisville for today. Since midnight, the high temperature was 81. The low was 70. Precipitation was 0.10 inches. Sunrise tomorrow 6:19 a.m. Sunset tomorrow 9:08 p.m. Now for the official National Weather Service forecast for North Central Kentucky and South Central Indiana, including the Louisville metro area. Tonight, partly cloudy. Lows in the upper 50s. Northwest winds 5 to 15 miles an hour, shifting to the north up to 5 miles an hour after midnight. Monday, sunny. Highs in the mid-70s. North winds up to 5 miles an hour. Monday night, mostly clear. Lows in the mid-50s. Northwest winds up to 5 miles an hour until midnight, becoming light. Tuesday, sunny. Highs in the upper 70s. Southwest winds up to 10 miles an hour. Tuesday night, mostly cloudy with chance of showers and slight chance of thunderstorms. Lows in the lower 60s. Southwest winds 5 to 10 miles an hour. Chance of precipitation 40%. And now the extended forecast for the radio listening area. Wednesday and Wednesday night, partly cloudy. Showers likely and chance of thunderstorms. Highs in the mid-80s. Lows in the lower 70s. Chance of precipitation 70%. Thursday and Thursday night, showers and chance of thunderstorms. Highs in the mid-80s. Lows in the mid-60s. Chance of precipitation 90%. Juneteenth and Friday night, partly cloudy. A 20% chance of showers. Highs in the lower 80s. Lows in the lower 60s. Saturday and Saturday night, mostly clear. A 20% chance of showers. Highs in the lower 80s. Lows in the mid-60s. Sunday and Sunday night, mostly cloudy. A 50% chance of thunderstorms. Highs in the mid-80s. Lows in the upper 60s. The current time is 9:47 p.m. Eastern Daylight Time. 9 p.m. Eastern Daylight Time weather conditions across North Central Kentucky and South Central Indiana. At Louisville International, it was partly cloudy. The temperature was 71 degrees, the dew point 55, and the relative humidity 56%. The wind was northwest at 13 miles an hour. The pressure was 29.91 inches and rising. At Bowman Field, it was clear. The temperature was 71 degrees, the dew point 55, and the relative humidity 56%. The wind was variable at 5 miles an hour. The pressure was 29.92 inches and rising. At Jasper, it was mostly cloudy. Visibility 10 miles. The wind was north at 6 miles an hour. And the pressure was 29.95 inches and rising. Once again, at Louisville International, it was 71 degrees under partly cloudy skies. Elsewhere around the region, at Jackson, rain was falling with a temperature of 67. It was clear with a temperature of 73 at Paducah and 71 at Evansville. It was partly cloudy with a temperature of 65 at Covington, 73 at Bowling Green, 78 at Nashville, 66 at Bloomington, and 67 at Indianapolis. At Lexington, it was mostly cloudy with a temperature of 67. At Frankfort, the weather conditions were not available. This is the climate data for Louisville for today. Since midnight, the high temperature was 81. The low was 70.
Precipitation was 0.10 inches. Sunrise tomorrow 6:19 a.m. Sunset tomorrow 9:08 p.m. Now for the official National Weather Service forecast for North Central Kentucky and South Central Indiana, including the Louisville metro area. Tonight, partly cloudy. Lows in the upper 50s. Northwest winds 5 to 15 miles an hour, shifting to the north up to 5 miles an hour after midnight. Monday, sunny. Highs in the mid-70s. North winds up to 5 miles an hour. Monday night, mostly clear. Lows in the mid-50s. Northwest winds up to 5 miles an hour until midnight, becoming light. Tuesday, sunny. Highs in the upper 70s. Southwest winds up to 10 miles an hour. Tuesday night, mostly cloudy with chance of showers and slight chance of thunderstorms. Lows in the lower 60s. Southwest winds 5 to 10 miles an hour. Chance of precipitation 40%. And now the extended forecast for the radio listening area. Wednesday and Wednesday night, partly cloudy. Showers likely and chance of thunderstorms. Highs in the mid-80s. Lows in the lower 70s. Chance of precipitation 70%. Thursday and Thursday night, showers and chance of thunderstorms. Highs in the mid-80s. Lows in the mid-60s. Chance of precipitation 90%. Juneteenth and Friday night, partly cloudy. A 20% chance of showers. Highs in the lower 80s. Lows in the lower 60s. Saturday and Saturday night, mostly clear. A 20% chance of showers. Highs in the lower 80s. Lows in the mid-60s. Sunday and Sunday night, mostly cloudy. A 50% chance of thunderstorms. Highs in the mid-80s. Lows in the upper 60s. 9 p.m. Eastern Daylight Time weather conditions across North Central Kentucky and South Central Indiana. At Louisville International, it was partly cloudy. The temperature was 71 degrees, the dew point 55, and the relative humidity 56%. The wind was northwest at 13 miles an hour. The pressure was 29.91 inches and rising. At Bowman Field, it was clear. The temperature was 71 degrees, the dew point 55, and the relative humidity 56%. The wind was variable at 5 miles an hour. The pressure was 29.92 inches and rising. At Jasper, it was mostly cloudy. Visibility 10 miles. The wind was north at 6 miles an hour. And the pressure was 29.95 inches and rising. Once again, at Louisville International, it was 71 degrees under partly cloudy skies. Elsewhere around the region, at Jackson, rain was falling with a temperature of 67. It was clear with a temperature of 73 at Paducah and 71 at Evansville. It was partly cloudy with a temperature of 65 at Covington, 73 at Bowling Green, 78 at Nashville, 66 at Bloomington, and 67 at Indianapolis. At Lexington, it was mostly cloudy with a temperature of 67. At Frankfort, the weather conditions were not available. The current time is 9:52 p.m. Eastern Daylight Time. This is the climate data for Louisville for today. Since midnight, the high temperature was 81. The low was 70. Precipitation was 0.10 inches. Sunrise tomorrow 6:19 a.m. Sunset tomorrow 9:08 p.m. Now for the official National Weather Service forecast for North Central Kentucky and South Central Indiana, including the Louisville metro area. Tonight, partly cloudy. Lows in the upper 50s. Northwest winds 5 to 15 miles an hour, shifting to the north up to 5 miles an hour after midnight. Monday, sunny. Highs in the mid-70s. North winds up to 5 miles an hour. Monday night, mostly clear. Lows in the mid-50s. Northwest winds up to 5 miles an hour until midnight, becoming light. Tuesday, sunny. Highs in the upper 70s. Southwest winds up to 10 miles an hour. Tuesday night,
mostly cloudy with chance of showers and slight chance of thunderstorms. Lows in the lower 60s. Southwest winds 5 to 10 miles an hour. Chance of precipitation 40%. And now the extended forecast for the radio listening area. Wednesday and Wednesday night, partly cloudy. Showers likely and chance of thunderstorms. Highs in the mid-80s. Lows in the lower 70s. Chance of precipitation 70%. Thursday and Thursday night, showers and chance of thunderstorms. Highs in the mid-80s. Lows in the mid-60s. Chance of precipitation 90%. Juneteenth and Friday night, partly cloudy. A 20% chance of showers. Highs in the lower 80s. Lows in the lower 60s. Saturday and Saturday night, mostly clear. A 20% chance of showers. Highs in the lower 80s. Lows in the mid-60s. Sunday and Sunday night, mostly cloudy. A 50% chance of thunderstorms. Highs in the mid-80s. Lows in the upper 60s. 9 p.m. Eastern Daylight Time weather conditions across north-central Kentucky and south-central Indiana. At Louisville International, it was partly cloudy. The temperature was 71 degrees, the dew point 55, and the relative humidity 56%. The wind was northwest at 13 miles an hour. The pressure was 29.91 inches and rising. At Bowman Field, it was clear. The temperature was 71 degrees, the dew point 55, and the relative humidity 56%. The wind was variable at 5 miles an hour. The pressure was 29.92 inches and rising. At Jasper, it was mostly cloudy. Visibility 10 miles. The wind was north, at 6 miles an hour. And the pressure was 29.95 inches and rising. Once again, at Louisville International, it was 71 degrees under partly cloudy skies. Elsewhere around the region, at Jackson, rain was falling, with a temperature of 67. It was clear, with a temperature of 73 at Paducah, and 71 at Evansville. It was partly cloudy, with a temperature of 65 at Covington, 73 at Bowling Green, 78 at Nashville, 66 at Bloomington, and 67 at Indianapolis. At Lexington, it was mostly cloudy, with a temperature of 67. At Frankfort, the weather conditions were not available. This is the climate data for Louisville for today. Since midnight, the high temperature was 81. The low was 70. Precipitation was 0.10 inches. Sunrise tomorrow 6:19 a.m. Sunset tomorrow 9:08 p.m. The current time is 9:57 p.m. Eastern Daylight Time. Now for the official National Weather Service forecast for North Central Kentucky and South Central Indiana, including the Louisville metro area. Tonight, partly cloudy. Lows in the upper 50s. Northwest winds 5 to 15 miles an hour, shifting to the north up to 5 miles an hour after midnight. Monday, sunny. Highs in the mid-70s. North winds up to 5 miles an hour. Monday night, mostly clear. Lows in the mid-50s. Northwest winds up to 5 miles an hour until midnight, becoming light. Tuesday, sunny. Highs in the upper 70s. Southwest winds up to 10 miles an hour. Tuesday night, mostly cloudy with chance of showers and slight chance of thunderstorms. Lows in the lower 60s. Southwest winds 5 to 10 miles an hour. Chance of precipitation 40%. And now the extended forecast for the radio listening area. Wednesday and Wednesday night, partly cloudy. Showers likely and chance of thunderstorms. Highs in the mid-80s. Lows in the lower 70s. Chance of precipitation 70%. Thursday and Thursday night, showers and chance of thunderstorms. Highs in the mid-80s. Lows in the mid-60s. Chance of precipitation 90%. Juneteenth and Friday night, partly cloudy. A 20% chance of showers. Highs in the lower 80s. Lows in the lower 60s. Saturday and Saturday night, mostly clear. A 20% chance of showers.
Highs in the lower 80s. Lows in the mid 60s. Sunday and Sunday night, mostly cloudy. A 50% chance of thunderstorms. Highs in the mid 80s. Lows in the upper 60s. 9 p.m. Eastern Daylight Time weather conditions across north central Kentucky and south central Indiana. At Louisville International, it was partly cloudy. The temperature was 71 degrees, the dew point 55, and the relative humidity 56%. The wind was northwest at 13 miles an hour. The pressure was 29.91 inches and rising. At Bowman Field, it was clear. The temperature was 71 degrees, the dew point 55, and the relative humidity 56%. The wind was variable at 5 miles an hour. The pressure was 29.92 inches and rising. At Jasper, it was mostly cloudy. Visibility 10 miles. The wind was north at 6 miles an hour. And the pressure was 29.95 inches and rising. Once again, at Louisville International, it was 71 degrees under partly cloudy skies. Elsewhere around the region, at Jackson, rain was falling with a temperature of 67. It was clear, with a temperature of 73 at Paducah and 71 at Evansville. It was partly cloudy, with a temperature of 65 at Covington, 73 at Bowling Green, 78 at Nashville, 66 at Bloomington, and 67 at Indianapolis. At Lexington, it was mostly cloudy, with a temperature of 67. At Frankfort, the weather conditions were not available. This is the climate data for Louisville for today. Since midnight, the high temperature was 81. The low was 70. Precipitation was 0.10 inches. Sunrise tomorrow 6:19 a.m. Sunset tomorrow 9:08 p.m. Now for the official National Weather Service forecast for north central Kentucky and south central Indiana, including the Louisville metro area. Tonight, partly cloudy. Lows in the upper 50s. Northwest winds 5 to 15 miles an hour, shifting to the north up to 5 miles an hour after midnight. Monday, sunny. Highs in the mid-70s. North winds up to 5 miles an hour. Monday night, mostly clear. Lows in the mid-50s. Northwest winds up to 5 miles an hour until midnight, becoming light. Tuesday, sunny. Highs in the upper 70s. Southwest winds up to 10 miles an hour. Tuesday night, mostly cloudy with chance of showers and slight chance of thunderstorms. Lows in the lower 60s. Southwest winds 5 to 10 miles an hour. Chance of precipitation 40%. And now the extended forecast for the radio listening area. Wednesday and Wednesday night, partly cloudy. Showers likely and chance of thunderstorms. Highs in the mid-80s. Lows in the lower 70s. Chance of precipitation 70%. Thursday and Thursday night, showers and chance of thunderstorms. Highs in the mid-80s. Lows in the mid-60s. Chance of precipitation 90%. Juneteenth and Friday night, partly cloudy. A 20% chance of showers. Highs in the lower 80s. Lows in the lower 60s. Saturday and Saturday night, mostly clear. A 20% chance of showers. Highs in the lower 80s. Lows in the mid-60s. Sunday and Sunday night, mostly cloudy. A 50% chance of thunderstorms. Highs in the mid-80s. Lows in the upper 60s. The current time is 10:03 p.m. Eastern Daylight Time. 10 p.m. Eastern Daylight Time weather conditions across north central Kentucky and south central Indiana. At Louisville International, it was cloudy. The temperature was 70 degrees, the dew point 56, and the relative humidity 61%. The wind was northwest at 5 miles an hour. The pressure was 29.94 inches and rising. At Bowman Field, it was cloudy. The temperature was 68 degrees, the dew point 56, and the relative humidity 65%. The wind was calm. The pressure was 29.94 inches and rising. At Jasper, it was clear.
Visibility 10 miles. The wind was northwest at 7 miles an hour. And the pressure was 29.98 inches and rising. Once again, at Louisville International, it was 70 degrees under cloudy skies. Elsewhere around the region, at Jackson, rain was falling with a temperature of 65. It was clear with a temperature of 64 at Lexington, 71 at Bowling Green, 69 at Paducah, 68 at Evansville, and 63 at Bloomington. At Indianapolis, it was partly cloudy with a temperature of 64. It was mostly cloudy with a temperature of 63 at Covington and 75 at Nashville. At Frankfort, the weather conditions were not available. This is the climate data for Louisville for today. Since midnight, the high temperature was 81. The low was 70. Precipitation was 0.10 inches. Sunrise tomorrow 6:19 a.m. Sunset tomorrow 9:08 p.m. Now for the official National Weather Service forecast for North Central Kentucky and South Central Indiana, including the Louisville metro area. Tonight, partly cloudy. Lows in the upper 50s. Northwest winds 5 to 15 miles an hour, shifting to the north up to 5 miles an hour after midnight. Monday, sunny. Highs in the mid-70s. North winds up to 5 miles an hour. Monday night, mostly clear. Lows in the mid-50s. Northwest winds up to 5 miles an hour until midnight, becoming light. Tuesday, sunny. Highs in the upper 70s. Southwest winds up to 10 miles an hour. Tuesday night, mostly cloudy with chance of showers and slight chance of thunderstorms. Lows in the lower 60s. Southwest winds 5 to 10 miles an hour. Chance of precipitation 40%. And now the extended forecast for the radio listening area. Wednesday and Wednesday night, partly cloudy. Showers likely and chance of thunderstorms. Highs in the mid-80s. Lows in the lower 70s. Chance of precipitation 70%. Thursday and Thursday night, showers and chance of thunderstorms. Highs in the mid-80s. Lows in the mid-60s. Chance of precipitation 90%. Juneteenth and Friday night, partly cloudy. A 20% chance of showers. Highs in the lower 80s. Lows in the lower 60s. Saturday and Saturday night, mostly clear. A 20% chance of showers. Highs in the lower 80s. Lows in the mid-60s. Sunday and Sunday night, mostly cloudy. A 50% chance of thunderstorms. Highs in the mid-80s. Lows in the upper 60s. The current time is 10:07 p.m. Eastern Daylight Time. 10 p.m. Eastern Daylight Time weather conditions across North Central Kentucky and South Central Indiana. At Louisville International, it was cloudy. The temperature was 70 degrees, the dew point 56, and the relative humidity 61%. The wind was northwest at 5 miles an hour. The pressure was 29.94 inches and rising. At Bowman Field, it was cloudy. The temperature was 68 degrees, the dew point 56, and the relative humidity 65%. The wind was calm. The pressure was 29.94 inches and rising. At Jasper, it was clear. Visibility 10 miles. The wind was northwest at 7 miles an hour. And the pressure was 29.98 inches and rising. Once again, at Louisville International, it was 70 degrees under cloudy skies. Elsewhere around the region, at Jackson, rain was falling with a temperature of 65. It was clear with a temperature of 64 at Lexington, 71 at Bowling Green, 69 at Paducah, 68 at Evansville, and 63 at Bloomington. At Indianapolis, it was partly cloudy with a temperature of 64. It was mostly cloudy with a temperature of 63 at Covington and 75 at Nashville. At Frankfort, the weather conditions were not available. This is the climate data for Louisville for today. Since midnight, the high temperature was 81. The low was 70. Precipitation was 0.10 inches.
Sunrise tomorrow 6:19 a.m. Sunset tomorrow 9:08 p.m. Now for the official National Weather Service forecast for North Central Kentucky and South Central Indiana, including the Louisville metro area. Tonight, partly cloudy. Lows in the upper 50s. Northwest winds 5 to 15 miles an hour, shifting to the north up to 5 miles an hour after midnight. Monday, sunny. Highs in the mid-70s. North winds up to 5 miles an hour. Monday night, mostly clear. Lows in the mid-50s. Northwest winds up to 5 miles an hour until midnight, becoming light. Tuesday, sunny. Highs in the upper 70s. Southwest winds up to 10 miles an hour. Tuesday night, mostly cloudy with chance of showers and slight chance of thunderstorms. Lows in the lower 60s. Southwest winds 5 to 10 miles an hour. Chance of precipitation 40%. And now the extended forecast for the radio listening area. Wednesday and Wednesday night, partly cloudy. Showers likely and chance of thunderstorms. Highs in the mid-80s. Lows in the lower 70s. Chance of precipitation 70%. Thursday and Thursday night, showers and chance of thunderstorms. Highs in the mid-80s. Lows in the mid-60s. Chance of precipitation 90%. Juneteenth and Friday night, partly cloudy. A 20% chance of showers. Highs in the lower 80s. Lows in the lower 60s. Saturday and Saturday night, mostly clear. A 20% chance of showers. Highs in the lower 80s. Lows in the mid-60s. Sunday and Sunday night, mostly cloudy. A 50% chance of thunderstorms. Highs in the mid-80s. Lows in the upper 60s. 10 p.m. Eastern Daylight Time weather conditions across North Central Kentucky and South Central Indiana. At Louisville International, it was cloudy. The temperature was 70 degrees, the dew point 56, and the relative humidity 61%. The wind was northwest at 5 miles an hour. The pressure was 29.94 inches and rising. At Bowman Field, it was cloudy. The temperature was 68 degrees, the dew point 56, and the relative humidity 65%. The wind was calm. The pressure was 29.94 inches and rising. At Jasper, it was clear. Visibility 10 miles. The wind was northwest, at 7 miles an hour. And the pressure was 29.98 inches and rising. Once again, at Louisville International, it was 70 degrees under cloudy skies. Elsewhere around the region, it was clear, with a temperature of 64 at Lexington, 71 at Bowling Green, 69 at Paducah, 68 at Evansville, and 63 at Bloomington. At Indianapolis, it was partly cloudy, with a temperature of 64. It was mostly cloudy, with a temperature of 63 at Covington, and 75 at Nashville. At Jackson, it was cloudy, with a temperature of 64. At Frankfort, the weather conditions were not available. 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The current time is 10:12 p.m. Eastern Daylight Time. This is the climate data for Louisville for today. Since midnight, the high temperature was 81. The low was 70. Precipitation was 0.10 inches. Sunrise tomorrow 6:19 a.m. Sunset tomorrow 9:08 p.m. Now for the official National Weather Service forecast for North Central Kentucky and South Central Indiana, including the Louisville metro area. Tonight, partly cloudy. Lows in the upper 50s. Northwest winds 5 to 15 miles an hour, shifting to the north up to 5 miles an hour after midnight. Monday, sunny. Highs in the mid-70s. North winds up to 5 miles an hour. Monday night, mostly clear. Lows in the mid-50s.
Northwest winds up to 5 miles an hour until midnight, becoming light. Tuesday, sunny. Highs in the upper 70s. Southwest winds up to 10 miles an hour. Tuesday night, mostly cloudy with chance of showers and slight chance of thunderstorms. Lows in the lower 60s. Southwest winds 5 to 10 miles an hour. Chance of precipitation 40%. And now the extended forecast for the radio listening area. Wednesday and Wednesday night, partly cloudy. Showers likely and chance of thunderstorms. Highs in the mid-80s. Lows in the lower 70s. Chance of precipitation 70%. Thursday and Thursday night, showers and chance of thunderstorms. Highs in the mid-80s. Lows in the mid-60s. Chance of precipitation 90%. Juneteenth and Friday night, partly cloudy. A 20% chance of showers. Highs in the lower 80s. Lows in the lower 60s. Saturday and Saturday night, mostly clear. A 20% chance of showers. Highs in the lower 80s. Lows in the mid-60s. Sunday and Sunday night, mostly cloudy. A 50% chance of thunderstorms. Highs in the mid-80s. Lows in the upper 60s. 10 p.m. Eastern Daylight Time weather conditions across north-central Kentucky and south-central Indiana. At Louisville International, it was cloudy. The temperature was 70 degrees, the dew point 56, and the relative humidity 61%. The wind was northwest at 5 miles an hour. The pressure was 29.94 inches and rising. At Bowman Field, it was cloudy. The temperature was 68 degrees, the dew point 56, and the relative humidity 65%. The wind was calm. The pressure was 29.94 inches and rising. At Jasper, it was clear. Visibility 10 miles. The wind was northwest, at 7 miles an hour. And the pressure was 29.98 inches and rising. Once again, at Louisville International, it was 70 degrees under cloudy skies. Elsewhere around the region, it was clear, with a temperature of 64 at Lexington, 71 at Bowling Green, 69 at Paducah, 68 at Evansville, and 63 at Bloomington. At Indianapolis, it was partly cloudy, with a temperature of 64. It was mostly cloudy, with a temperature of 63 at Covington, and 75 at Nashville. At Jackson, it was cloudy, with a temperature of 64. At Frankfort, the weather conditions were not available. This is the climate data for Louisville for today. Since midnight, the high temperature was 81. The low was 70. Precipitation was 0.10 inches. Sunrise tomorrow 6:19 a.m. Sunset tomorrow 9:08 p.m. The current time is 10:17 p.m. Eastern Daylight Time. Now for the official National Weather Service forecast for North Central Kentucky and South Central Indiana, including the Louisville metro area. Tonight, partly cloudy. Lows in the upper 50s. Northwest winds 5 to 15 miles an hour, shifting to the north up to 5 miles an hour after midnight. Monday, sunny. Highs in the mid-70s. North winds up to 5 miles an hour. Monday night, mostly clear. Lows in the mid-50s. Northwest winds up to 5 miles an hour until midnight, becoming light. Tuesday, sunny. Highs in the upper 70s. Southwest winds up to 10 miles an hour. Tuesday night, mostly cloudy with chance of showers and slight chance of thunderstorms. Lows in the lower 60s. Southwest winds 5 to 10 miles an hour. Chance of precipitation 40%. And now the extended forecast for the radio listening area. Wednesday and Wednesday night, partly cloudy. Showers likely and chance of thunderstorms. Highs in the mid-80s. Lows in the lower 70s. Chance of precipitation 70%. Thursday and Thursday night, showers and chance of thunderstorms. Highs in the mid-80s. Lows in the mid-60s. Chance of precipitation 90%. Juneteenth and Friday night, partly cloudy. A 20% chance of showers.
Highs in the lower 80s. Lows in the lower 60s. Saturday and Saturday night, mostly clear. A 20% chance of showers. Highs in the lower 80s. Lows in the mid 60s. Sunday and Sunday night, mostly cloudy. A 50% chance of thunderstorms. Highs in the mid 80s. Lows in the upper 60s. 10 p.m. Eastern Daylight Time weather conditions across north central Kentucky and south central Indiana. At Louisville International, it was cloudy. The temperature was 70 degrees, the dew point 56, and the relative humidity 61%. The wind was northwest at 5 miles an hour. The pressure was 29.94 inches and rising. At Bowman Field, it was cloudy. The temperature was 68 degrees, the dew point 56, and the relative humidity 65%. The wind was calm. The pressure was 29.94 inches and rising. At Jasper, it was clear. Visibility 10 miles. The wind was northwest at 7 miles an hour. And the pressure was 29.98 inches and rising. Once again, at Louisville International, it was 70 degrees under cloudy skies. Elsewhere around the region, it was clear, with a temperature of 64 at Lexington, 71 at Bowling Green, 69 at Paducah, 68 at Evansville, and 63 at Bloomington. At Indianapolis, it was partly cloudy, with a temperature of 64. It was mostly cloudy, with a temperature of 63 at Covington, and 75 at Nashville. At Jackson, it was cloudy, with a temperature of 64. At Frankfort, the weather conditions were not available. This is the climate data for Louisville for today. Since midnight, the high temperature was 81. The low was 70. Precipitation was 0.10 inches. Sunrise tomorrow 6:19 a.m. Sunset tomorrow 9:08 p.m. Now for the official National Weather Service forecast for north central Kentucky and south central Indiana, including the Louisville metro area. Tonight, partly cloudy. Lows in the upper 50s. Northwest winds 5 to 15 miles an hour, shifting to the north up to 5 miles an hour after midnight. Monday, sunny. Highs in the mid-70s. North winds up to 5 miles an hour. Monday night, mostly clear. Lows in the mid-50s. Northwest winds up to 5 miles an hour until midnight, becoming light. Tuesday, sunny. Highs in the upper 70s. Southwest winds up to 10 miles an hour. Tuesday night, mostly cloudy with chance of showers and slight chance of thunderstorms. Lows in the lower 60s. Southwest winds 5 to 10 miles an hour. Chance of precipitation 40%. And now the extended forecast for the radio listening area. Wednesday and Wednesday night, partly cloudy. Showers likely and chance of thunderstorms. Highs in the mid-80s. Lows in the lower 70s. Chance of precipitation 70%. Thursday and Thursday night, showers and chance of thunderstorms. Highs in the mid-80s. Lows in the mid-60s. Chance of precipitation 90%. Juneteenth and Friday night, partly cloudy. A 20% chance of showers. Highs in the lower 80s. Lows in the lower 60s. Saturday and Saturday night, mostly clear. A 20% chance of showers. Highs in the lower 80s. Lows in the mid-60s. Sunday and Sunday night, mostly cloudy. A 50% chance of thunderstorms. Highs in the mid-80s. Lows in the upper 60s. The current time is 10:23 p.m. Eastern Daylight Time. 10 p.m. Eastern Daylight Time weather conditions across north central Kentucky and south central Indiana. At Louisville International, it was cloudy. The temperature was 70 degrees, the dew point 56, and the relative humidity 61%. The wind was northwest at 5 miles an hour. The pressure was 29.94 inches and rising. At Bowman Field, it was cloudy. The temperature was 68 degrees, the dew point 56, and the relative humidity 65%. The wind was calm.
The pressure was 29.94 inches and rising. At Jasper, it was clear. Visibility 10 miles. The wind was northwest at 7 miles an hour. And the pressure was 29.98 inches and rising. Once again, at Louisville International, it was 70 degrees under cloudy skies. Elsewhere around the region, it was clear, with a temperature of 64 at Lexington, 71 at Bowling Green, 69 at Paducah, 68 at Evansville, and 63 at Bloomington. At Indianapolis, it was partly cloudy, with a temperature of 64. It was mostly cloudy, with a temperature of 63 at Covington, and 75 at Nashville. At Jackson, it was cloudy, with a temperature of 64. At Frankfort, the weather conditions were not available. This is the climate data for Louisville for today. Since midnight, the high temperature was 81. The low was 70. Precipitation was 0.10 inches. Sunrise tomorrow 6:19 a.m. Sunset tomorrow 9:08 p.m. Now for the official National Weather Service forecast for North Central Kentucky and South Central Indiana, including the Louisville metro area. Tonight, partly cloudy. Lows in the upper 50s. Northwest winds 5 to 15 miles an hour, shifting to the north up to 5 miles an hour after midnight. Monday, sunny. Highs in the mid-70s. North winds up to 5 miles an hour. Monday night, mostly clear. Lows in the mid-50s. Northwest winds up to 5 miles an hour until midnight, becoming light. Tuesday, sunny. Highs in the upper 70s. Southwest winds up to 10 miles an hour. Tuesday night, mostly cloudy with chance of showers and slight chance of thunderstorms. Lows in the lower 60s. Southwest winds 5 to 10 miles an hour. Chance of precipitation 40%. And now the extended forecast for the radio listening area. Wednesday and Wednesday night, partly cloudy. Showers likely and chance of thunderstorms. Highs in the mid-80s. Lows in the lower 70s. Chance of precipitation 70%. Thursday and Thursday night, showers and chance of thunderstorms. Highs in the mid-80s. Lows in the mid-60s. Chance of precipitation 90%. Juneteenth and Friday night, partly cloudy. A 20% chance of showers. Highs in the lower 80s. Lows in the lower 60s. Saturday and Saturday night, mostly clear. A 20% chance of showers. Highs in the lower 80s. Lows in the mid-60s. Sunday and Sunday night, mostly cloudy. A 50% chance of thunderstorms. Highs in the mid-80s. Lows in the upper 60s. The current time is 10:27 p.m. Eastern Daylight Time. 10 p.m. Eastern Daylight Time weather conditions across North Central Kentucky and South Central Indiana. At Louisville International, it was cloudy. The temperature was 70 degrees, the dew point 56, and the relative humidity 61%. The wind was northwest at 5 miles an hour. The pressure was 29.94 inches and rising. At Bowman Field, it was cloudy. The temperature was 68 degrees, the dew point 56, and the relative humidity 65%. The wind was calm. The pressure was 29.94 inches and rising. At Jasper, it was clear. Visibility 10 miles. The wind was northwest at 7 miles an hour. And the pressure was 29.98 inches and rising. Once again, at Louisville International, it was 70 degrees under cloudy skies. Elsewhere around the region, it was clear, with a temperature of 64 at Lexington, 71 at Bowling Green, 69 at Paducah, 68 at Evansville, and 63 at Bloomington. At Indianapolis, it was partly cloudy, with a temperature of 64. It was mostly cloudy, with a temperature of 63 at Covington, and 75 at Nashville. At Jackson, it was cloudy, with a temperature of 64. At Frankfort, the weather conditions were not available. This is the climate data for Louisville for today. Since midnight, the high temperature was 81.
The low was 70. Precipitation was 0.10 inches. Sunrise tomorrow 6:19 a.m. Sunset tomorrow 9:08 p.m. Now for the official National Weather Service forecast for North Central Kentucky and South Central Indiana, including the Louisville metro area. Tonight, partly cloudy. Lows in the upper 50s. Northwest winds 5 to 15 miles an hour, shifting to the north up to 5 miles an hour after midnight. Monday, sunny. Highs in the mid-70s. North winds up to 5 miles an hour. Monday night, mostly clear. Lows in the mid-50s. Northwest winds up to 5 miles an hour until midnight, becoming light. Tuesday, sunny. Highs in the upper 70s. Southwest winds up to 10 miles an hour. Tuesday night, mostly cloudy with chance of showers and slight chance of thunderstorms. Lows in the lower 60s. Southwest winds 5 to 10 miles an hour. Chance of precipitation 40%. And now the extended forecast for the radio listening area. Wednesday and Wednesday night, partly cloudy. Showers likely and chance of thunderstorms. Highs in the mid-80s. Lows in the lower 70s. Chance of precipitation 70%. Thursday and Thursday night, showers and chance of thunderstorms. Highs in the mid-80s. Lows in the mid-60s. Chance of precipitation 90%. Juneteenth and Friday night, partly cloudy. A 20% chance of showers. Highs in the lower 80s. Lows in the lower 60s. Saturday and Saturday night, mostly clear. A 20% chance of showers. Highs in the lower 80s. Lows in the mid-60s. Sunday and Sunday night, mostly cloudy. A 50% chance of thunderstorms. Highs in the mid-80s. Lows in the upper 60s. 10 p.m. Eastern Daylight Time weather conditions across North Central Kentucky and South Central Indiana. At Louisville International, it was cloudy. The temperature was 70 degrees, the dew point 56, and the relative humidity 61%. The wind was northwest at 5 miles an hour. The pressure was 29.94 inches and rising. At Bowman Field, it was cloudy. The temperature was 68 degrees, the dew point 56, and the relative humidity 65%. The wind was calm. The pressure was 29.94 inches and rising. At Jasper, it was clear. Visibility 10 miles. The wind was northwest, at 7 miles an hour. And the pressure was 29.98 inches and rising. Once again, at Louisville International, it was 70 degrees under cloudy skies. Elsewhere around the region, it was clear, with a temperature of 64 at Lexington, 71 at Bowling Green, 69 at Paducah, 68 at Evansville, and 63 at Bloomington. At Indianapolis, it was partly cloudy, with a temperature of 64. It was mostly cloudy, with a temperature of 63 at Covington, and 75 at Nashville. At Jackson, it was cloudy, with a temperature of 64. At Frankfort, the weather conditions were not available. The current time is 10:32 p.m. Eastern Daylight Time. This is the climate data for Louisville for today. Since midnight, the high temperature was 81. The low was 70. Precipitation was 0.10 inches. Sunrise tomorrow 6:19 a.m. Sunset tomorrow 9:08 p.m. Now for the official National Weather Service forecast for North Central Kentucky and South Central Indiana, including the Louisville metro area. Tonight, partly cloudy. Lows in the upper 50s. Northwest winds 5 to 15 miles an hour, shifting to the north up to 5 miles an hour after midnight. Monday, sunny. Highs in the mid-70s. North winds up to 5 miles an hour. Monday night, mostly clear. Lows in the mid-50s. Northwest winds up to 5 miles an hour until midnight, becoming light. Tuesday, sunny. Highs in the upper 70s. Southwest winds up to 10 miles an hour. Tuesday night, mostly cloudy with chance of showers and slight chance of thunderstorms.
lows in the lower 60s. Southwest winds 5 to 10 miles an hour. Chance of precipitation 40%. And now the extended forecast for the radio listening area. Wednesday and Wednesday night, partly cloudy. Showers likely and chance of thunderstorms. Highs in the mid-80s. Lows in the lower 70s. Chance of precipitation 70%. Thursday and Thursday night, showers and chance of thunderstorms. Highs in the mid-80s. Lows in the mid-60s. Chance of precipitation 90%. Juneteenth and Friday night, partly cloudy. A 20% chance of showers. Highs in the lower 80s. Lows in the lower 60s. Saturday and Saturday night, mostly clear. A 20% chance of showers. Highs in the lower 80s. Lows in the mid-60s. Sunday and Sunday night, mostly cloudy. A 50% chance of thunderstorms. Highs in the mid-80s. Lows in the upper 60s. 10 p.m. Eastern Daylight Time weather conditions across north-central Kentucky and south-central Indiana. At Louisville International, it was cloudy. The temperature was 70 degrees, the dew point 56, and the relative humidity 61%. The wind was northwest at 5 miles an hour. The pressure was 29.94 inches and rising. At Bowman Field, it was cloudy. The temperature was 68 degrees, the dew point 56, and the relative humidity 65%. The wind was calm. The pressure was 29.94 inches and rising. At Jasper, it was clear. Visibility 10 miles. The wind was northwest, at 7 miles an hour. And the pressure was 29.98 inches and rising. Once again, at Louisville International, it was 70 degrees under cloudy skies. Elsewhere around the region, it was clear, with a temperature of 64 at Lexington, 71 at Bowling Green, 69 at Paducah, 68 at Evansville, and 63 at Bloomington. At Indianapolis, it was partly cloudy, with a temperature of 64. It was mostly cloudy, with a temperature of 63 at Covington, and 75 at Nashville. At Jackson, it was cloudy, with a temperature of 64. At Frankfort, the weather conditions were not available. This is the climate data for Louisville for today. Since midnight, the high temperature was 81. The low was 70. Precipitation was 0.10 inches. Sunrise tomorrow 6:19 a.m. Sunset tomorrow 9:08 p.m. Now for the official National Weather Service forecast for North Central Kentucky and South Central Indiana, including the Louisville metro area. Tonight, partly cloudy. Lows in the upper 50s. Northwest winds 5 to 15 miles an hour, shifting to the north up to 5 miles an hour after midnight. Monday, sunny. Highs in the mid-70s. North winds up to 5 miles an hour. Monday night, mostly clear. Lows in the mid-50s. Northwest winds up to 5 miles an hour until midnight, becoming light. Tuesday, sunny. Highs in the upper 70s. Southwest winds up to 10 miles an hour. Tuesday night, mostly cloudy with chance of showers and slight chance of thunderstorms. Lows in the lower 60s. Southwest winds 5 to 10 miles an hour. Chance of precipitation 40%. And now the extended forecast for the radio listening area. Wednesday and Wednesday night, partly cloudy. Showers likely and chance of thunderstorms. Highs in the mid-80s. Lows in the lower 70s. Chance of precipitation 70%. Thursday and Thursday night, showers and chance of thunderstorms. Highs in the mid-80s. Lows in the mid-60s. Chance of precipitation 90%. Juneteenth and Friday night, partly cloudy. A 20% chance of showers. Highs in the lower 80s. Lows in the lower 60s. Saturday and Saturday night, mostly clear. A 20% chance of showers. Highs in the lower 80s. Lows in the mid-60s. Sunday and Sunday night, mostly cloudy. A 50% chance of thunderstorms. Highs in the mid-80s.
lows in the upper 60s. The current time is 10:38 p.m. Eastern Daylight Time. 10 p.m. Eastern Daylight Time weather conditions across north central Kentucky and south central Indiana. At Louisville International, it was cloudy. The temperature was 70 degrees, the dew point 56, and the relative humidity 61%. The wind was northwest at 5 miles.

The wind was northwest at 7 miles an hour, and the pressure was 29.98 inches and rising. Once again, at Louisville International, it was 70 degrees under cloudy skies. Elsewhere around the region, it was clear, with a temperature of 64 at Lexington, 71 at Bowling Green, 69 at Paducah, 68 at Evansville, and 63 at Bloomington. At Indianapolis, it was partly cloudy, with a temperature of 64. It was mostly cloudy, with a temperature of 63 at Covington, and 75 at Nashville. At Jackson, it was cloudy, with a temperature of 64. At Frankfurt, the weather conditions were not available. This is the climate data for Louisville for today. Since midnight, the high temperature was 81. The low was 70. Precipitation was 0.10 inches. Sunrise tomorrow 6:19 a.m. Sunset tomorrow 9:08 p.m. Now for the official National Weather Service forecast for North Central Kentucky and South Central Indiana, including the Louisville metro area. Tonight, partly cloudy. Lows in the upper 50s. Northwest winds 5 to 15 miles an hour, shifting to the north up to 5 miles an hour after midnight. Monday, sunny. Highs in the mid-70s. North winds up to 5 miles an hour. Monday night, mostly clear. Lows in the mid-50s. Northwest winds up to 5 miles an hour until midnight, becoming light. Tuesday, sunny. Highs in the upper 70s. Southwest winds up to 10 miles an hour. Tuesday night, mostly cloudy with chance of showers and slight chance of thunderstorms. Lows in the lower 60s. Southwest winds 5 to 10 miles an hour. Chance of precipitation 40%. And now the extended forecast for the radio listening area. Wednesday and Wednesday night, partly cloudy. Showers likely and chance of thunderstorms. Highs in the mid-80s. Lows in the lower 70s. Chance of precipitation 70%. Thursday and Thursday night, showers and chance of thunderstorms. Highs in the mid-80s. Lows in the mid-60s. Chance of precipitation 90%. Juneteenth and Friday night, partly cloudy. A 20% chance of showers. Highs in the lower 80s. Lows in the lower 60s. Saturday and Saturday night, mostly clear. A 20% chance of showers. Highs in the lower 80s. Lows in the mid-60s. Sunday and Sunday night, mostly cloudy. A 50% chance of thunderstorms. Highs in the mid-80s. 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The current time is 10:43 p.m. Eastern Daylight Time. 10 p.m. Eastern Daylight Time weather conditions across North Central Kentucky and South Central Indiana. At Louisville International, it was cloudy. The temperature was 70 degrees, the dew point 56, and the relative humidity 61%. The wind was northwest at 5 miles an hour. The pressure was 29.94 inches and rising. At Bowman Field, it was cloudy. The temperature was 68 degrees, the dew point 56, and the relative humidity 65%. The wind was calm. The pressure was 29.94 inches and rising. At Jasper, it was clear. Visibility 10 miles. The wind was northwest at 7 miles an hour. And the pressure was 29.98 inches and rising. Once again, at Louisville International, it was 70 degrees under cloudy skies. Elsewhere around the region, it was clear, with a temperature of 64 at Lexington, 71 at Bowling Green, 69 at Paducah, 68 at Evansville, and 63 at Bloomington. At Indianapolis, it was partly cloudy, with a temperature of 64. It was mostly cloudy, with a temperature of 63 at Covington, and 75 at Nashville. At Jackson, it was cloudy, with a temperature of 64.

at Frankfurt, the weather conditions were not available. This is the climate data for Louisville for today. Since midnight, the high temperature was 81. The low was 70. Precipitation was 0.10 inches. Sunrise tomorrow 6:19 a.m. Sunset tomorrow 9:08 p.m. Now for the official National Weather Service forecast for North Central Kentucky and South Central Indiana, including the Louisville metro area. Tonight, partly cloudy. Lows in the upper 50s. Northwest winds 5 to 15 miles an hour, shifting to the north up to 5 miles an hour after midnight. Monday, sunny. Highs in the mid-70s. North winds up to 5 miles an hour. Monday night, mostly clear. Lows in the mid-50s. Northwest winds up to 5 miles an hour until midnight, becoming light. Tuesday, sunny. Highs in the upper 70s. Southwest winds up to 10 miles an hour. Tuesday night, mostly cloudy with chance of showers and slight chance of thunderstorms. Lows in the lower 60s. Southwest winds 5 to 10 miles an hour. Chance of precipitation 40%. And now the extended forecast for the radio listening area. Wednesday and Wednesday night, partly cloudy. Showers likely and chance of thunderstorms. Highs in the mid-80s. Lows in the lower 70s. Chance of precipitation 70%. Thursday and Thursday night, showers and chance of thunderstorms. Highs in the mid-80s. Lows in the mid-60s. Chance of precipitation 90%. Juneteenth and Friday night, partly cloudy. A 20% chance of showers. Highs in the lower 80s. Lows in the lower 60s. Saturday and Saturday night, mostly clear. A 20% chance of showers. Highs in the lower 80s. Lows in the mid-60s. Sunday and Sunday night, mostly cloudy. A 50% chance of thunderstorms. Highs in the mid-80s. Lows in the upper 60s. The current time is 10:47 p.m. Eastern Daylight Time. 10 p.m. Eastern Daylight Time weather conditions across North Central Kentucky and South Central Indiana. At Louisville International, it was cloudy. The temperature was 70 degrees, the dew point 56, and the relative humidity 61%. The wind was northwest at 5 miles an hour. The pressure was 29.94 inches and rising. At Bowman Field, it was cloudy. The temperature was 68 degrees, the dew point 56, and the relative humidity 65%. The wind was calm. The pressure was 29.94 inches and rising. At Jasper, it was clear. Visibility 10 miles. The wind was northwest, at 7 miles an hour. And the pressure was 29.98 inches and rising. Once again, at Louisville International, it was 70 degrees under cloudy skies. Elsewhere around the region, it was clear, with a temperature of 64 at Lexington, 71 at Bowling Green, 69 at Paducah, 68 at Evansville, and 63 at Bloomington. At Indianapolis, it was partly cloudy, with a temperature of 64. It was mostly cloudy, with a temperature of 63 at Covington, and 75 at Nashville. At Jackson, it was cloudy, with a temperature of 64. At Frankfurt, the weather conditions were not available. This is the climate data for Louisville for today. Since midnight, the high temperature was 81. The low was 70. Precipitation was 0.10 inches. Sunrise tomorrow 6:19 a.m. Sunset tomorrow 9:08 p.m. Now for the official National Weather Service forecast for North Central Kentucky and South Central Indiana, including the Louisville metro area. Tonight, partly cloudy. Lows in the upper 50s. Northwest winds 5 to 15 miles an hour, shifting to the north up to 5 miles an hour after midnight. Monday, sunny. Highs in the mid-70s. North winds up to 5 miles an hour. Monday night, mostly clear. Lows in the mid-50s. Northwest winds up to 5 miles an hour until midnight, becoming light. Tuesday, sunny.
highs in the upper 70s. Southwest winds up to 10 miles an hour. Tuesday night, mostly cloudy with chance of showers and slight chance of thunderstorms. Lows in the lower 60s. Southwest winds 5 to 10 miles an hour. Chance of precipitation 40%. And now the extended forecast for the radio listening area. Wednesday and Wednesday night, partly cloudy. Showers likely and chance of thunderstorms. Highs in the mid-80s. Lows in the lower 70s. Chance of precipitation 70%. Thursday and Thursday night, showers and chance of thunderstorms. Highs in the mid-80s. Lows in the mid-60s. Chance of precipitation 90%. Juneteenth and Friday night, partly cloudy. A 20% chance of showers. Highs in the lower 80s. Lows in the lower 60s. Saturday and Saturday night, mostly clear. A 20% chance of showers. Highs in the lower 80s. Lows in the mid 60s. Sunday and Sunday night, mostly cloudy. A 50% chance of thunderstorms. Highs in the mid 80s. Lows in the upper 60s. 10 p.m. Eastern Daylight Time weather conditions across north central Kentucky and south central Indiana. At Louisville International, it was cloudy. The temperature was 70 degrees, the dew point 56, and the relative humidity 61%. The wind was northwest at 5 miles an hour. The pressure was 29.94 inches and rising. At Bowman Field, it was cloudy. The temperature was 68 degrees, the dew point 56, and the relative humidity 65%. The wind was calm. The pressure was 29.94 inches and rising. At Jasper, it was clear. Visibility 10 miles. The wind was northwest, at 7 miles an hour. And the pressure was 29.98 inches and rising. Once again, at Louisville International, it was 70 degrees under cloudy skies. Elsewhere around the region, it was clear, with a temperature of 64 at Lexington, 71 at Bowling Green, 69 at Paducah, 68 at Evansville, and 63 at Bloomington. At Indianapolis, it was partly cloudy, with a temperature of 64. It was mostly cloudy, with a temperature of 63 at Covington, and 75 at Nashville. At Jackson, it was cloudy, with a temperature of 64. At Frankfort, the weather conditions were not available. The current time is 10:52 p.m. Eastern Daylight Time. This is the climate data for Louisville for today. Since midnight, the high temperature was 81. The low was 70. Precipitation was 0.10 inches. Sunrise tomorrow 6:19 a.m. Sunset tomorrow 9:08 p.m. Now for the official National Weather Service forecast for north central Kentucky and south central Indiana, including the Louisville metro area. Tonight, partly cloudy. Lows in the upper 50s. Northwest winds 5 to 15 miles an hour, shifting to the north up to 5 miles an hour after midnight. Monday, sunny. Highs in the mid-70s. North winds up to 5 miles an hour. Monday night, mostly clear. Lows in the mid-50s. Northwest winds up to 5 miles an hour until midnight, becoming light. Tuesday, sunny. Highs in the upper 70s. Southwest winds up to 10 miles an hour. Tuesday night, mostly cloudy with chance of showers and slight chance of thunderstorms. Lows in the lower 60s. Southwest winds 5 to 10 miles an hour. Chance of precipitation 40%. And now the extended forecast for the radio listening area. Wednesday and Wednesday night, partly cloudy. Showers likely and chance of thunderstorms. Highs in the mid-80s. Lows in the lower 70s. Chance of precipitation 70%. Thursday and Thursday night, showers and chance of thunderstorms. Highs in the mid-80s. Lows in the mid-60s. Chance of precipitation 90%. Juneteenth and Friday night, partly cloudy. A 20% chance of showers. Highs in the lower 80s. Lows in the lower 60s. Saturday and Saturday night,
mostly clear. A 20% chance of showers. Highs in the lower 80s. Lows in the mid 60s. Sunday and Sunday night, mostly cloudy. A 50% chance of thunderstorms. Highs in the mid 80s. Lows in the upper 60s. 10 p.m. Eastern Daylight Time weather conditions across north central Kentucky and south central Indiana. At Louisville International, it was cloudy. The temperature was 70 degrees, the dew point 56, and the relative humidity 61%. The wind was northwest at 5 miles an hour. The pressure was 29.94 inches and rising. At Bowman Field, it was cloudy. The temperature was 68 degrees, the dew point 56, and the relative humidity 65%. The wind was calm. The pressure was 29.94 inches and rising. At Jasper, it was clear. Visibility 10 miles. The wind was northwest at 7 miles an hour. And the pressure was 29.98 inches and rising. Once again, at Louisville International, it was 70 degrees under cloudy skies. Elsewhere around the region, it was clear, with a temperature of 64 at Lexington, 71 at Bowling Green, 69 at Paducah, 68 at Evansville, and 63 at Bloomington. At Indianapolis, it was partly cloudy, with a temperature of 64. It was mostly cloudy, with a temperature of 63 at Covington, and 75 at Nashville. At Jackson, it was cloudy, with a temperature of 64. At Frankfort, the weather conditions were not available. This is the climate data for Louisville for today. Since midnight, the high temperature was 81. The low was 70. Precipitation was 0.10 inches. Sunrise tomorrow 6:19 a.m. Sunset tomorrow 9:08 p.m. Now for the official National Weather Service forecast for north central Kentucky and south central Indiana, including the Louisville metro area. Tonight, partly cloudy. Lows in the upper 50s. Northwest winds 5 to 15 miles an hour, shifting to the north up to 5 miles an hour after midnight. Monday, sunny. Highs in the mid-70s. North winds up to 5 miles an hour. Monday night, mostly clear. Lows in the mid-50s. Northwest winds up to 5 miles an hour until midnight, becoming light. Tuesday, sunny. Highs in the upper 70s. Southwest winds up to 10 miles an hour. Tuesday night, mostly cloudy with chance of showers and slight chance of thunderstorms. Lows in the lower 60s. Southwest winds 5 to 10 miles an hour. Chance of precipitation 40%. And now the extended forecast for the radio listening area. Wednesday and Wednesday night, partly cloudy. Showers likely and chance of thunderstorms. Highs in the mid-80s. Lows in the lower 70s. Chance of precipitation 70%. Thursday and Thursday night, showers and chance of thunderstorms. Highs in the mid-80s. Lows in the mid-60s. Chance of precipitation 90%. Juneteenth and Friday night, partly cloudy. A 20% chance of showers. Highs in the lower 80s. Lows in the lower 60s. Saturday and Saturday night, mostly clear. A 20% chance of showers. Highs in the lower 80s. Lows in the mid-60s. Sunday and Sunday night, mostly cloudy. A 50% chance of thunderstorms. Highs in the mid-80s. Lows in the upper 60s. The current time is 10:58 p.m. Eastern Daylight Time. 10 p.m. Eastern Daylight Time weather conditions across north central Kentucky and south central Indiana. At Louisville International, it was cloudy. The temperature was 70 degrees, the dew point 56, and the relative humidity 61%. The wind was northwest at 5 miles an hour. The pressure was 29.94 inches and rising. At Bowman Field, it was cloudy. The temperature was 68 degrees, the dew point 56, and the relative humidity 65%. The wind was calm. The pressure was 29.94 inches and rising. At Jasper,
It was clear. Visibility 10 miles. The wind was northwest at 7 miles an hour. And the pressure was 29.98 inches and rising. Once again, at Louisville International, it was 70 degrees under cloudy skies. Elsewhere around the region, it was clear, with a temperature of 64 at Lexington, 71 at Bowling Green, 69 at Paducah, 68 at Evansville, and 63 at Bloomington. At Indianapolis, it was partly cloudy, with a temperature of 64. It was mostly cloudy, with a temperature of 63 at Covington, and 75 at Nashville. At Jackson, it was cloudy, with a temperature of 64. At Frankfurt, the weather conditions were not available. This is the climate data for Louisville for today. Since midnight, the high temperature was 81. The low was 70. Precipitation was 0.10 inches. Sunrise tomorrow 6:19 a.m. Sunset tomorrow 9:08 p.m. Now for the official National Weather Service forecast for North Central Kentucky and South Central Indiana, including the Louisville metro area. Tonight, partly cloudy. Lows in the upper 50s. Northwest winds 5 to 15 miles an hour, shifting to the north up to 5 miles an hour after midnight. Monday, sunny. Highs in the mid-70s. North winds up to 5 miles an hour. Monday night, mostly clear. Lows in the mid-50s. Northwest winds up to 5 miles an hour until midnight, becoming light. Tuesday, sunny. Highs in the upper 70s. Southwest winds up to 10 miles an hour. Tuesday night, mostly cloudy with chance of showers and slight chance of thunderstorms. Lows in the lower 60s. Southwest winds 5 to 10 miles an hour. Chance of precipitation 40%. And now the extended forecast for the radio listening area. Wednesday and Wednesday night, partly cloudy. Showers likely and chance of thunderstorms. Highs in the mid-80s. Lows in the lower 70s. Chance of precipitation 70%. Thursday and Thursday night, showers and chance of thunderstorms. Highs in the mid-80s. Lows in the mid-60s. Chance of precipitation 90%. Juneteenth and Friday night, partly cloudy. A 20% chance of showers. Highs in the lower 80s. Lows in the lower 60s. Saturday and Saturday night, mostly clear. A 20% chance of showers. Highs in the lower 80s. Lows in the mid-60s. Sunday and Sunday night, mostly cloudy. A 50% chance of thunderstorms. Highs in the mid-80s. Lows in the upper 60s. The current time is 11:02 p.m. Eastern Daylight Time. 11 p.m. Eastern Daylight Time weather conditions across North Central Kentucky and South Central Indiana. At Louisville International, it was mostly cloudy. The temperature was 70 degrees, the dew point 57, and the relative humidity 63%. The wind was northwest at 12 miles an hour. The pressure was 29.96 inches and rising. At Bowman Field, it was cloudy. The temperature was 66 degrees, the dew point 60, and the relative humidity 81%. The wind was west at 3 miles an hour. The pressure was 29.96 inches and rising. At Jasper, it was partly cloudy. Visibility 10 miles. The wind was northwest at 5 miles an hour. And the pressure was 30.01 inches and rising. Once again, at Louisville International, it was 70 degrees under mostly cloudy skies. Elsewhere around the region, it was clear, with a temperature of 63 at Lexington, 67 at Paducah, 66 at Evansville, and 62 at Bloomington. It was partly cloudy, with a temperature of 70 at Bowling Green, 72 at Nashville, and 62 at Indianapolis. At Covington, it was mostly cloudy, with a temperature of 64. At Jackson, it was cloudy, with a temperature of 62. At Frankfurt, the weather conditions were not available. This is the climate data for Louisville for today. Since midnight, the high temperature was 81. The low was 70.
Precipitation was 0.10 inches. Sunrise tomorrow 6:19 a.m. Sunset tomorrow 9:08 p.m. Now for the official National Weather Service forecast for North Central Kentucky and South Central Indiana, including the Louisville metro area. Tonight, partly cloudy. Lows in the upper 50s. Northwest winds 5 to 15 miles an hour, shifting to the north up to 5 miles an hour after midnight. Monday, sunny. Highs in the mid-70s. North winds up to 5 miles an hour. Monday night, mostly clear. Lows in the mid-50s. Northwest winds up to 5 miles an hour until midnight, becoming light. Tuesday, sunny. Highs in the upper 70s. Southwest winds up to 10 miles an hour. Tuesday night, mostly cloudy with chance of showers and slight chance of thunderstorms. Lows in the lower 60s. Southwest winds 5 to 10 miles an hour. Chance of precipitation 40%. And now the extended forecast for the radio listening area. Wednesday and Wednesday night, partly cloudy. Showers likely and chance of thunderstorms. Highs in the mid-80s. Lows in the lower 70s. Chance of precipitation 70%. Thursday and Thursday night, showers and chance of thunderstorms. Highs in the mid-80s. Lows in the mid-60s. Chance of precipitation 90%. Juneteenth and Friday night, partly cloudy. A 20% chance of showers. Highs in the lower 80s. Lows in the lower 60s. Saturday and Saturday night, mostly clear. A 20% chance of showers. Highs in the lower 80s. Lows in the mid-60s. Sunday and Sunday night, mostly cloudy. A 50% chance of thunderstorms. Highs in the mid-80s. Lows in the upper 60s. 11 p.m. Eastern Daylight Time weather conditions across North Central Kentucky and South Central Indiana. At Louisville International, it was mostly cloudy. The temperature was 70 degrees, the dew point 57, and the relative humidity 63%. The wind was northwest at 12 miles an hour. The pressure was 29.96 inches and rising. At Bowman Field, it was cloudy. The temperature was 66 degrees, the dew point 60, and the relative humidity 81%. The wind was west at 3 miles an hour. The pressure was 29.96 inches and rising. At Jasper, it was partly cloudy. Visibility 10 miles. The wind was northwest, at 5 miles an hour. And the pressure was 30.01 inches and rising. Once again, at Louisville International, it was 70 degrees under mostly cloudy skies. Elsewhere around the region, it was clear, with a temperature of 63 at Lexington, 67 at Paducah, 66 at Evansville, and 62 at Bloomington. It was partly cloudy, with a temperature of 70 at Bowling Green, 72 at Nashville, and 62 at Indianapolis. At Covington, it was mostly cloudy, with a temperature of 64. At Jackson, it was cloudy, with a temperature of 62. At Frankfort, the weather conditions were not available. The current time is 11:08 p.m. Eastern Daylight Time. This is the climate data for Louisville for today. Since midnight, the high temperature was 81. The low was 70. Precipitation was 0.10 inches. Sunrise tomorrow 6:19 a.m. Sunset tomorrow 9:08 p.m. Now for the official National Weather Service forecast for North Central Kentucky and South Central Indiana, including the Louisville metro area. Tonight, partly cloudy. Lows in the upper 50s. Northwest winds 5 to 15 miles an hour, shifting to the north up to 5 miles an hour after midnight. Monday, sunny. Highs in the mid-70s. North winds up to 5 miles an hour. Monday night, mostly clear. Lows in the mid-50s. Northwest winds up to 5 miles an hour until midnight, becoming light. Tuesday, sunny. Highs in the upper 70s. Southwest winds up to 10 miles an hour. Tuesday night, mostly cloudy with chance of showers and slight chance of thunderstorms.
lows in the lower 60s. Southwest winds 5 to 10 miles an hour. Chance of precipitation 40%. And now the extended forecast for the radio listening area. Wednesday and Wednesday night, partly cloudy. Showers likely and chance of thunderstorms. Highs in the mid-80s. Lows in the lower 70s. Chance of precipitation 70%. Thursday and Thursday night, showers and chance of thunderstorms. Highs in the mid-80s. Lows in the mid-60s. Chance of precipitation 90%. Juneteenth and Friday night, partly cloudy. A 20% chance of showers. Highs in the lower 80s. Lows in the lower 60s. Saturday and Saturday night, mostly clear. A 20% chance of showers. Highs in the lower 80s. Lows in the mid-60s. Sunday and Sunday night, mostly cloudy. A 50% chance of thunderstorms. Highs in the mid-80s. Lows in the upper 60s. 11 p.m. Eastern Daylight Time weather conditions across north-central Kentucky and south-central Indiana. At Louisville International, it was mostly cloudy. The temperature was 70 degrees, the dew point 57, and the relative humidity 63%. The wind was northwest at 12 miles an hour. The pressure was 29.96 inches and rising. At Bowman Field, it was cloudy. The temperature was 66 degrees, the dew point 60, and the relative humidity 81%. The wind was west at 3 miles an hour. The pressure was 29.96 inches and rising. At Jasper, it was partly cloudy. Visibility 10 miles. The wind was northwest, at 5 miles an hour. And the pressure was 30.01 inches and rising. Once again, at Louisville International, it was 70 degrees under mostly cloudy skies. Elsewhere around the region, it was clear, with a temperature of 63 at Lexington, 67 at Paducah, 66 at Evansville, and 62 at Bloomington. It was partly cloudy, with a temperature of 70 at Bowling Green, 72 at Nashville, and 62 at Indianapolis. At Covington, it was mostly cloudy, with a temperature of 64. At Jackson, it was cloudy, with a temperature of 62. At Frankfort, the weather conditions were not available. 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The current time is 11:12 p.m. Eastern Daylight Time. This is the climate data for Louisville for today. Since midnight, the high temperature was 81. The low was 70. Precipitation was 0.10 inches. Sunrise tomorrow 6:19 a.m. Sunset tomorrow 9:08 p.m. Now for the official National Weather Service forecast for North Central Kentucky and South Central Indiana, including the Louisville metro area. Tonight, partly cloudy. Lows in the upper 50s. Northwest winds 5 to 15 miles an hour, shifting to the north up to 5 miles an hour after midnight. Monday, sunny. Highs in the mid-70s. North winds up to 5 miles an hour. Monday night, mostly clear. Lows in the mid-50s. Northwest winds up to 5 miles an hour until midnight, becoming light. Tuesday, sunny. Highs in the upper 70s. Southwest winds up to 10 miles an hour. Tuesday night, mostly cloudy with chance of showers and slight chance of thunderstorms. Lows in the lower 60s. Southwest winds 5 to 10 miles an hour. Chance of precipitation 40%. And now the extended forecast for the radio listening area. Wednesday and Wednesday night, partly cloudy. Showers likely and chance of thunderstorms. Highs in the mid-80s. Lows in the lower 70s. Chance of precipitation 70%. Thursday and Thursday night, showers and chance of thunderstorms. Highs in the mid-80s. Lows in the mid-60s. Chance of precipitation 90%. Juneteenth and Friday night,
partly cloudy. A 20% chance of showers. Highs in the lower 80s. Lows in the lower 60s. Saturday and Saturday night, mostly clear. A 20% chance of showers. Highs in the lower 80s. Lows in the mid-60s. Sunday and Sunday night, mostly cloudy. A 50% chance of thunderstorms. Highs in the mid-80s. Lows in the upper 60s. 11 p.m. Eastern Daylight Time weather conditions across north-central Kentucky and south-central Indiana. At Louisville International, it was mostly cloudy. The temperature was 70 degrees, the dew point 57, and the relative humidity 63%. The wind was northwest at 12 miles an hour. The pressure was 29.96 inches and rising. At Bowman Field, it was cloudy. The temperature was 66 degrees, the dew point 60, and the relative humidity 81%. The wind was west at 3 miles an hour. The pressure was 29.96 inches and rising. At Jasper, it was partly cloudy. Visibility 10 miles. The wind was northwest, at 5 miles an hour. And the pressure was 30.01 inches, and rising. Once again, at Louisville International, it was 70 degrees under mostly cloudy skies. Elsewhere around the region, it was clear, with a temperature of 63 at Lexington, 67 at Paducah, 66 at Evansville, and 62 at Bloomington. It was partly cloudy, with a temperature of 70 at Bowling Green, 72 at Nashville, and 62 at Indianapolis. At Covington, it was mostly cloudy, with a temperature of 64. At Jackson, it was cloudy, with a temperature of 62. At Frankfort, the weather conditions were not available. This is the climate data for Louisville for today. Since midnight, the high temperature was 81. The low was 70. Precipitation was 0.10 inches. Sunrise tomorrow 6:19 a.m. Sunset tomorrow 9:08 p.m. The current time is 11:17 p.m. Eastern Daylight Time. Now for the official National Weather Service forecast for North Central Kentucky and South Central Indiana, including the Louisville metro area. Tonight, partly cloudy. Lows in the upper 50s. Northwest winds 5 to 15 miles an hour, shifting to the north up to 5 miles an hour after midnight. Monday, sunny. Highs in the mid-70s. North winds up to 5 miles an hour. Monday night, mostly clear. Lows in the mid-50s. Northwest winds up to 5 miles an hour until midnight, becoming light. Tuesday, sunny. Highs in the upper 70s. Southwest winds up to 10 miles an hour. Tuesday night, mostly cloudy with chance of showers and slight chance of thunderstorms. Lows in the lower 60s. Southwest winds 5 to 10 miles an hour. Chance of precipitation 40%. And now the extended forecast for the radio listening area. Wednesday and Wednesday night, partly cloudy. Showers likely and chance of thunderstorms. Highs in the mid-80s. Lows in the lower 70s. Chance of precipitation 70%. Thursday and Thursday night, showers and chance of thunderstorms. Highs in the mid-80s. Lows in the mid-60s. Chance of precipitation 90%. Juneteenth and Friday night, partly cloudy. A 20% chance of showers. Highs in the lower 80s. Lows in the lower 60s. Saturday and Saturday night, mostly clear. A 20% chance of showers. Highs in the lower 80s. Lows in the mid-60s. Sunday and Sunday night, mostly cloudy. A 50% chance of thunderstorms. Highs in the mid-80s. Lows in the upper 60s. 11 p.m. Eastern Daylight Time weather conditions across north-central Kentucky and south-central Indiana. At Louisville International, it was mostly cloudy. The temperature was 70 degrees, the dew point 57, and the relative humidity 63%. The wind was northwest at 12 miles an hour. The pressure was 29.96 inches and rising. At Bowman Field, it was cloudy. The temperature was 66 degrees,
the dew point 60, and the relative humidity 81%. The wind was west at 3 miles an hour. The pressure was 29.96 inches and rising. At Jasper, it was partly cloudy. Visibility 10 miles. The wind was northwest at 5 miles an hour. And the pressure was 30.01 inches and rising. Once again, at Louisville International, it was 70 degrees under mostly cloudy skies. Elsewhere around the region, it was clear, with a temperature of 63 at Lexington, 67 at Paducah, 66 at Evansville, and 62 at Bloomington. It was partly cloudy, with a temperature of 70 at Bowling Green, 72 at Nashville, and 62 at Indianapolis. At Covington, it was mostly cloudy, with a temperature of 64. At Jackson, it was cloudy, with a temperature of 62. At Frankfurt, the weather conditions were not available. This is the climate data for Louisville for today. Since midnight, the high temperature was 81. The low was 70. Precipitation was 0.10 inches. Sunrise tomorrow 6:19 a.m. Sunset tomorrow 9:08 p.m. Now for the official National Weather Service forecast for North Central Kentucky and South Central Indiana, including the Louisville metro area. Tonight, partly cloudy. Lows in the upper 50s. Northwest winds 5 to 15 miles an hour, shifting to the north up to 5 miles an hour after midnight. Monday, sunny. Highs in the mid-70s. North winds up to 5 miles an hour. Monday night, mostly clear. Lows in the mid-50s. Northwest winds up to 5 miles an hour until midnight, becoming light. Tuesday, sunny. Highs in the upper 70s. Southwest winds up to 10 miles an hour. Tuesday night, mostly cloudy with chance of showers and slight chance of thunderstorms. Lows in the lower 60s. Southwest winds 5 to 10 miles an hour. Chance of precipitation 40%. And now the extended forecast for the radio listening area. Wednesday and Wednesday night, partly cloudy. Showers likely and chance of thunderstorms. Highs in the mid-80s. Lows in the lower 70s. Chance of precipitation 70%. Thursday and Thursday night, showers and chance of thunderstorms. Highs in the mid-80s. Lows in the mid-60s. Chance of precipitation 90%. Juneteenth and Friday night, partly cloudy. A 20% chance of showers. Highs in the lower 80s. Lows in the lower 60s. Saturday and Saturday night, mostly clear. A 20% chance of showers. Highs in the lower 80s. Lows in the mid-60s. Sunday and Sunday night, mostly cloudy. A 50% chance of thunderstorms. Highs in the mid-80s. Lows in the upper 60s. The current time is 11:23 p.m. Eastern Daylight Time. 11 p.m. Eastern Daylight Time weather conditions across North Central Kentucky and South Central Indiana. At Louisville International, it was mostly cloudy. The temperature was 70 degrees, the dew point 57, and the relative humidity 63%. The wind was northwest at 12 miles an hour. The pressure was 29.96 inches and rising. At Bowman Field, it was cloudy. The temperature was 66 degrees, the dew point 60, and the relative humidity 81%. The wind was west at 3 miles an hour. The pressure was 29.96 inches and rising. At Jasper, it was partly cloudy. Visibility 10 miles. The wind was northwest at 5 miles an hour. And the pressure was 30.01 inches and rising. Once again, at Louisville International, it was 70 degrees under mostly cloudy skies. Elsewhere around the region, it was clear, with a temperature of 63 at Lexington, 67 at Paducah, 66 at Evansville, and 62 at Bloomington. It was partly cloudy, with a temperature of 70 at Bowling Green, 72 at Nashville, and 62 at Indianapolis. At Covington, it was mostly cloudy, with a temperature of 64. At Jackson, it was cloudy, with a temperature of 62. At Frankfurt,
The weather conditions were not available. This is the climate data for Louisville for today. Since midnight, the high temperature was 81. The low was 70. Precipitation was 0.10 inches. Sunrise tomorrow 6:19 a.m. Sunset tomorrow 9:08 p.m. Now for the official National Weather Service forecast for North Central Kentucky and South Central Indiana, including the Louisville metro area. Tonight, partly cloudy. Lows in the upper 50s. Northwest winds 5 to 15 miles an hour, shifting to the north up to 5 miles an hour after midnight. Monday, sunny. Highs in the mid-70s. North winds up to 5 miles an hour. Monday night, mostly clear. Lows in the mid-50s. Northwest winds up to 5 miles an hour until midnight, becoming light. Tuesday, sunny. Highs in the upper 70s. Southwest winds up to 10 miles an hour. Tuesday night, mostly cloudy with chance of showers and slight chance of thunderstorms. Lows in the lower 60s. Southwest winds 5 to 10 miles an hour. Chance of precipitation 40%. And now the extended forecast for the radio listening area. Wednesday and Wednesday night, partly cloudy. Showers likely and chance of thunderstorms. Highs in the mid-80s. Lows in the lower 70s. Chance of precipitation 70%. Thursday and Thursday night, showers and chance of thunderstorms. Highs in the mid-80s. Lows in the mid-60s. Chance of precipitation 90%. Juneteenth and Friday night, partly cloudy. A 20% chance of showers. Highs in the lower 80s. Lows in the lower 60s. Saturday and Saturday night, mostly clear. A 20% chance of showers. Highs in the lower 80s. Lows in the mid-60s. Sunday and Sunday night, mostly cloudy. A 50% chance of thunderstorms. Highs in the mid-80s. Lows in the upper 60s. The current time is 11:27 p.m. Eastern Daylight Time. 11 p.m. Eastern Daylight Time weather conditions across North Central Kentucky and South Central Indiana. At Louisville International, it was mostly cloudy. The temperature was 70 degrees, the dew point 57, and the relative humidity 63%. The wind was northwest at 12 miles an hour. The pressure was 29.96 inches and rising. At Bowman Field, it was cloudy. The temperature was 66 degrees, the dew point 60, and the relative humidity 81%. The wind was west at 3 miles an hour. The pressure was 29.96 inches and rising. At Jasper, it was partly cloudy. Visibility 10 miles. The wind was northwest, at 5 miles an hour. And the pressure was 30.01 inches, and rising. Once again, at Louisville International, it was 70 degrees under mostly cloudy skies. Elsewhere around the region, it was clear, with a temperature of 63 at Lexington, 67 at Paducah, 66 at Evansville, and 62 at Bloomington. It was partly cloudy, with a temperature of 70 at Bowling Green, 72 at Nashville, and 62 at Indianapolis. At Covington, it was mostly cloudy, with a temperature of 64. At Jackson, it was cloudy, with a temperature of 62. At Frankfort, the weather conditions were not available. This is the climate data for Louisville for today. Since midnight, the high temperature was 81. The low was 70. Precipitation was 0.10 inches. Sunrise tomorrow 6:19 a.m. Sunset tomorrow 9:08 p.m. Now for the official National Weather Service forecast for North Central Kentucky and South Central Indiana, including the Louisville metro area. Tonight, partly cloudy. Lows in the upper 50s. Northwest winds 5 to 15 miles an hour, shifting to the north up to 5 miles an hour after midnight. Monday, sunny. Highs in the mid-70s. North winds up to 5 miles an hour. Monday night, mostly clear. Lows in the mid-50s. Northwest winds up to 5 miles an hour until midnight, becoming light. Tuesday,
sunny. Highs in the upper 70s. Southwest winds up to 10 miles an hour. Tuesday night, mostly cloudy with chance of showers and slight chance of thunderstorms. Lows in the lower 60s. Southwest winds 5 to 10 miles an hour. Chance of precipitation 40%. And now the extended forecast for the radio listening area. Wednesday and Wednesday night, partly cloudy. Showers likely and chance of thunderstorms. Highs in the mid-80s. Lows in the lower 70s. Chance of precipitation 70%. Thursday and Thursday night, showers and chance of thunderstorms. Highs in the mid-80s. Lows in the mid-60s. Chance of precipitation 90%. Juneteenth and Friday night, partly cloudy. A 20% chance of showers. Highs in the lower 80s. Lows in the lower 60s. Saturday and Saturday night, mostly clear. A 20% chance of showers. Highs in the lower 80s. Lows in the mid 60s. Sunday and Sunday night, mostly cloudy. A 50% chance of thunderstorms. Highs in the mid 80s. Lows in the upper 60s. 11 p.m. Eastern Daylight Time weather conditions across north central Kentucky and south central Indiana. At Louisville International, it was mostly cloudy. The temperature was 70 degrees, the dew point 57, and the relative humidity 63%. The wind was northwest at 12 miles an hour. The pressure was 29.96 inches and rising. At Bowman Field, it was cloudy. The temperature was 66 degrees, the dew point 60, and the relative humidity 81%. The wind was west at 3 miles an hour. The pressure was 29.96 inches and rising. At Jasper, it was partly cloudy. Visibility 10 miles. The wind was northwest at 5 miles an hour. And the pressure was 30.01 inches and rising. Once again, at Louisville International, it was 70 degrees under mostly cloudy skies. Elsewhere around the region, it was clear, with a temperature of 63 at Lexington, 67 at Paducah, 66 at Evansville, and 62 at Bloomington. It was partly cloudy, with a temperature of 70 at Bowling Green, 72 at Nashville, and 62 at Indianapolis. At Covington, it was mostly cloudy, with a temperature of 64. At Jackson, it was cloudy, with a temperature of 62. At Frankfort, the weather conditions were not available. The current time is 11:32 p.m. Eastern Daylight Time. This is the climate data for Louisville for today. Since midnight, the high temperature was 81. The low was 70. Precipitation was 0.10 inches. Sunrise tomorrow 6:19 a.m. Sunset tomorrow 9:08 p.m. Now for the official National Weather Service forecast for north central Kentucky and south central Indiana, including the Louisville metro area. Tonight, partly cloudy. Lows in the upper 50s. Northwest winds 5 to 15 miles an hour, shifting to the north up to 5 miles an hour after midnight. Monday, sunny. Highs in the mid-70s. North winds up to 5 miles an hour. Monday night, mostly clear. Lows in the mid-50s. Northwest winds up to 5 miles an hour until midnight, becoming light. Tuesday, sunny. Highs in the upper 70s. Southwest winds up to 10 miles an hour. Tuesday night, mostly cloudy with chance of showers and slight chance of thunderstorms. Lows in the lower 60s. Southwest winds 5 to 10 miles an hour. Chance of precipitation 40%. And now the extended forecast for the radio listening area. Wednesday and Wednesday night, partly cloudy. Showers likely and chance of thunderstorms. Highs in the mid-80s. Lows in the lower 70s. Chance of precipitation 70%. Thursday and Thursday night, showers and chance of thunderstorms. Highs in the mid-80s. Lows in the mid-60s. Chance of precipitation 90%. Juneteenth and Friday night, partly cloudy. A 20% chance of showers. Highs in the lower 80s. Lows in the lower 60s.
Saturday and Saturday night, mostly clear. A 20% chance of showers. Highs in the lower 80s. Lows in the mid-60s. Sunday and Sunday night, mostly cloudy. A 50% chance of thunderstorms. Highs in the mid-80s. Lows in the upper 60s. 11 p.m. Eastern Daylight Time weather conditions across north-central Kentucky and south-central Indiana. At Louisville International, it was mostly cloudy. The temperature was 70 degrees, the dew point 57, and the relative humidity 63%. The wind was northwest at 12 miles an hour. The pressure was 29.96 inches and rising. At Bowman Field, it was cloudy. The temperature was 66 degrees, the dew point 60, and the relative humidity 81%. The wind was west at 3 miles an hour. The pressure was 29.96 inches and rising. At Jasper, it was partly cloudy. Visibility 10 miles. The wind was northwest, at 5 miles an hour. And the pressure was 30.01 inches and rising. Once again, at Louisville International, it was 70 degrees under mostly cloudy skies. Elsewhere around the region, it was clear, with a temperature of 63 at Lexington, 67 at Paducah, 66 at Evansville, and 62 at Bloomington. It was partly cloudy, with a temperature of 70 at Bowling Green, 72 at Nashville, and 62 at Indianapolis. At Covington, it was mostly cloudy, with a temperature of 64. At Jackson, it was cloudy, with a temperature of 62. At Frankfort, the weather conditions were not available. This is the climate data for Louisville for today. Since midnight, the high temperature was 81. The low was 70. Precipitation was 0.10 inches. Sunrise tomorrow 6:19 a.m. Sunset tomorrow 9:08 p.m. Now for the official National Weather Service forecast for north-central Kentucky and south-central Indiana, including the Louisville metro area. Tonight, partly cloudy. Lows in the upper 50s. Northwest winds 5 to 15 miles an hour, shifting to the north up to 5 miles an hour after midnight. Monday, sunny. Highs in the mid-70s. North winds up to 5 miles an hour. Monday night, mostly clear. Lows in the mid-50s. Northwest winds up to 5 miles an hour until midnight, becoming light. Tuesday, sunny. Highs in the upper 70s. Southwest winds up to 10 miles an hour. Tuesday night, mostly cloudy with chance of showers and slight chance of thunderstorms. Lows in the lower 60s. Southwest winds 5 to 10 miles an hour. Chance of precipitation 40%. And now the extended forecast for the radio listening area. Wednesday and Wednesday night, partly cloudy. Showers likely and chance of thunderstorms. Highs in the mid-80s. Lows in the lower 70s. Chance of precipitation 70%. Thursday and Thursday night, showers and chance of thunderstorms. Highs in the mid-80s. Lows in the mid-60s. Chance of precipitation 90%. Juneteenth and Friday night, partly cloudy. A 20% chance of showers. Highs in the lower 80s. Lows in the lower 60s. Saturday and Saturday night, mostly clear. A 20% chance of showers. Highs in the lower 80s. Lows in the mid-60s. Sunday and Sunday night, mostly cloudy. A 50% chance of thunderstorms. Highs in the mid-80s. Lows in the upper 60s. The current time is 11:38 p.m. Eastern Daylight Time. 11 p.m. Eastern Daylight Time weather conditions across north-central Kentucky and south-central Indiana. At Louisville International, it was mostly cloudy. The temperature was 70 degrees, the dew point 57, and the relative humidity 63%. The wind was northwest at 12 miles an hour. The pressure was 29.96 inches and rising. At Bowman Field, it was cloudy. The temperature was 66 degrees, the dew point 60, and the relative humidity 81%. The wind was west at 3 miles an hour.
The pressure was 29.96 inches and rising. At Jasper, it was partly cloudy.

an hour. The pressure was 29.96 inches and rising. At Jasper, it was mostly cloudy, with a temperature of 64. At Jackson, it was cloudy, with a temperature of 62. At Frankfurt, the weather conditions were not available. This is the climate data for Louisville for today. Since midnight, the high temperature was 81. The low was 70. Precipitation was 0.10 inches. Sunrise tomorrow 6:19 a.m. Sunset tomorrow 9:08 p.m. Now for the official National Weather Service forecast for North Central Kentucky and South Central Indiana, including the Louisville metro area. Tonight, partly cloudy. Lows in the upper 50s. Northwest winds 5 to 15 miles an hour, shifting to the north up to 5 miles an hour after midnight. Monday, sunny. Highs in the mid-70s. North winds up to 5 miles an hour. Monday night, mostly clear. Lows in the mid-50s. Northwest winds up to 5 miles an hour until midnight, becoming light. Tuesday, sunny. Highs in the upper 70s. Southwest winds up to 10 miles an hour. Tuesday night, mostly cloudy with chance of showers and slight chance of thunderstorms. Lows in the lower 60s. Southwest winds 5 to 10 miles an hour. Chance of precipitation 40%. And now the extended forecast for the radio listening area. Wednesday and Wednesday night, partly cloudy. Showers likely and chance of thunderstorms. Highs in the mid-80s. Lows in the lower 70s. Chance of precipitation 70%. Thursday and Thursday night, showers and chance of thunderstorms. Highs in the mid-80s. Lows in the mid-60s. Chance of precipitation 90%. Juneteenth and Friday night, partly cloudy. A 20% chance of showers. Highs in the lower 80s. Lows in the lower 60s. Saturday and Saturday night, mostly clear. A 20% chance of showers. Highs in the lower 80s. Lows in the mid-60s. Sunday and Sunday night, mostly cloudy. A 50% chance of thunderstorms. Highs in the mid-80s. Lows in the upper 60s. 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The current time is 11:43 p.m. Eastern Daylight Time. 11 p.m. Eastern Daylight Time weather conditions across north central Kentucky and south central Indiana. At Louisville International, it was mostly cloudy. The temperature was 70 degrees, the dew point 57, and the relative humidity 63%. The wind was northwest at 12 miles an hour. The pressure was 29.96 inches and rising. At Bowman Field, it was cloudy. The temperature was 66 degrees, the dew point 60, and the relative humidity 81%. The wind was west at 3 miles an hour. The pressure was 29.96 inches and rising. At Jasper, it was partly cloudy. Visibility 10 miles. The wind was northwest at 5 miles an hour. And the pressure was 30.01 inches and rising. Once again, at Louisville International, it was 70 degrees under mostly cloudy skies. Elsewhere around the region, it was clear, with a temperature of 63 at Lexington, 67 at Paducah, 66 at Evansville, and 62 at Bloomington. It was partly cloudy, with a temperature of 70 at Bowling Green, 72 at Nashville, and 62 at Indianapolis. At Covington, it was mostly cloudy, with a temperature of 64. At Jackson, it was cloudy, with a temperature of 62. At Frankfurt, the weather conditions were not available. Now for the official National Weather Service forecast for North Central Kentucky and South Central Indiana, including the Louisville metro area. Tonight, partly cloudy. Lows in the upper 50s. Northwest winds 5 to 15 miles an hour, shifting to the north up to 5 miles an hour after midnight.

Monday, sunny. Highs in the mid-70s. North winds up to 5 miles an hour. Monday night, mostly clear. Lows in the mid-50s. Northwest winds up to 5 miles an hour until midnight, becoming light. Tuesday, sunny. Highs in the upper 70s. Southwest winds up to 10 miles an hour. Tuesday night, mostly cloudy with chance of showers and slight chance of thunderstorms. Lows in the lower 60s. Southwest winds 5 to 10 miles an hour. Chance of precipitation 40%. And now the extended forecast for the radio listening area. Wednesday and Wednesday night, partly cloudy. Showers likely and chance of thunderstorms. Highs in the mid-80s. Lows in the lower 70s. Chance of precipitation 70%. Thursday and Thursday night, showers and chance of thunderstorms. Highs in the mid-80s. Lows in the mid-60s. Chance of precipitation 90%. Juneteenth and Friday night, partly cloudy. A 20% chance of showers. Highs in the lower 80s. Lows in the lower 60s. Saturday and Saturday night, mostly clear. A 20% chance of showers. Highs in the lower 80s. Lows in the mid-60s. Sunday and Sunday night, mostly cloudy. A 50% chance of thunderstorms. Highs in the mid-80s. Lows in the upper 60s. 11 p.m. Eastern Daylight Time weather conditions across north-central Kentucky and south-central Indiana. At Louisville International, it was mostly cloudy. The temperature was 70 degrees, the dew point 57, and the relative humidity 63%. The wind was northwest at 12 miles an hour. The pressure was 29.96 inches and rising. At Bowman Field, it was cloudy. The temperature was 66 degrees, the dew point 60, and the relative humidity 81%. The wind was west at 3 miles an hour. The pressure was 29.96 inches and rising. At Jasper, it was partly cloudy. Visibility 10 miles. The wind was northwest at 5 miles an hour. And the pressure was 30.01 inches and rising. Once again, at Louisville International, it was 70 degrees under mostly cloudy skies. Elsewhere around the region, it was clear, with a temperature of 63 at Lexington, 67 at Paducah, 66 at Evansville, and 62 at Bloomington. It was partly cloudy, with a temperature of 70 at Bowling Green, 72 at Nashville, and 62 at Indianapolis. At Covington, it was mostly cloudy, with a temperature of 64. At Jackson, it was cloudy, with a temperature of 62. At Frankfort, the weather conditions were not available. The current time is 11:48 p.m. Eastern Daylight Time. Now for the official National Weather Service forecast for north-central Kentucky and south-central Indiana, including the Louisville metro area. Tonight, partly cloudy. Lows in the upper 50s. Northwest winds 5 to 15 miles an hour, shifting to the north up to 5 miles an hour after midnight. Monday, sunny. Highs in the mid-70s. North winds up to 5 miles an hour. Monday night, mostly clear. Lows in the mid-50s. Northwest winds up to 5 miles an hour until midnight, becoming light. Tuesday, sunny. Highs in the upper 70s. Southwest winds up to 10 miles an hour. Tuesday night, mostly cloudy with chance of showers and slight chance of thunderstorms. Lows in the lower 60s. Southwest winds 5 to 10 miles an hour. Chance of precipitation 40%. And now the extended forecast for the radio listening area. Wednesday and Wednesday night, partly cloudy. Showers likely and chance of thunderstorms. Highs in the mid-80s. Lows in the lower 70s. Chance of precipitation 70%. Thursday and Thursday night, showers and chance of thunderstorms. Highs in the mid-80s. Lows in the mid-60s. Chance of precipitation 90%. Juneteenth and Friday night, partly cloudy. A 20% chance of showers. Highs in the lower 80s. Lows in the lower 60s.
Saturday and Saturday night, mostly clear. A 20% chance of showers. Highs in the lower 80s. Lows in the mid 60s. Sunday and Sunday night, mostly cloudy. A 50% chance of thunderstorms. Highs in the mid 80s. Lows in the upper 60s. 11 p.m. Eastern Daylight Time weather conditions across north central Kentucky and south central Indiana. At Louisville International, it was mostly cloudy. The temperature was 70 degrees, the dew point 57, and the relative humidity 63%. The wind was northwest at 12 miles an hour. The pressure was 29.96 inches and rising. At Bowman Field, it was cloudy. The temperature was 66 degrees, the dew point 60, and the relative humidity 81%. The wind was west at 3 miles an hour. The pressure was 29.96 inches and rising. At Jasper, it was partly cloudy. Visibility 10 miles. The wind was northwest, at 5 miles an hour. And the pressure was 30.01 inches, and rising. Once again, at Louisville International it was 70 degrees under mostly cloudy skies. Elsewhere around the region, it was clear, with a temperature of 63 at Lexington, 67 at Paducah, 66 at Evansville, and 62 at Bloomington. It was partly cloudy, with a temperature of 70 at Bowling Green, 72 at Nashville, and 62 at Indianapolis. At Covington, it was mostly cloudy, with a temperature of 64. At Jackson, it was cloudy, with a temperature of 62. At Frankfort, the weather conditions were not available. The current time is 11:52 p.m. Eastern Daylight Time. Now for the official National Weather Service forecast for North Central Kentucky and South Central Indiana, including the Louisville metro area. Tonight, partly cloudy. Lows in the upper 50s. Northwest winds 5 to 15 miles an hour, shifting to the north up to 5 miles an hour after midnight. Monday, sunny. Highs in the mid 70s. North winds up to 5 miles an hour. Monday night, mostly clear. Lows in the mid 50s. Northwest winds up to 5 miles an hour until midnight, becoming light. Tuesday, sunny. Highs in the upper 70s. Southwest winds up to 10 miles an hour. Tuesday night, mostly cloudy with chance of showers and slight chance of thunderstorms. Lows in the lower 60s. Southwest winds 5 to 10 miles an hour. Chance of precipitation 40%. And now the extended forecast for the radio listening area. Wednesday and Wednesday night, partly cloudy. Showers likely and chance of thunderstorms. Highs in the mid 80s. Lows in the lower 70s. Chance of precipitation 70%. Thursday and Thursday night, showers and chance of thunderstorms. Highs in the mid 80s. Lows in the mid 60s. Chance of precipitation 90%. Juneteenth and Friday night, partly cloudy. A 20% chance of showers. Highs in the lower 80s. Lows in the lower 60s. Saturday and Saturday night, mostly clear. A 20% chance of showers. Highs in the lower 80s. Lows in the mid 60s. Sunday and Sunday night, mostly cloudy. A 50% chance of thunderstorms. Highs in the mid 80s. Lows in the upper 60s. 11 p.m. Eastern Daylight Time weather conditions across north central Kentucky and south central Indiana. At Louisville International, it was mostly cloudy. The temperature was 70 degrees, the dew point 57, and the relative humidity 63%. The wind was northwest at 12 miles an hour. The pressure was 29.96 inches and rising. At Bowman Field, it was cloudy. The temperature was 66 degrees, the dew point 60, and the relative humidity 81%. The wind was west at 3 miles an hour. The pressure was 29.96 inches and rising. At Jasper, it was partly cloudy. Visibility 10 miles. The wind was northwest, at 5 miles an hour. And the pressure was 30.01 inches, and rising.
Once again, at Louisville International, it was 70 degrees under mostly cloudy skies. Elsewhere around the region, it was clear, with a temperature of 63 at Lexington, 67 at Paducah, 66 at Evansville, and 62 at Bloomington. It was partly cloudy, with a temperature of 70 at Bowling Green, 72 at Nashville, and 62 at Indianapolis. At Covington, it was mostly cloudy, with a temperature of 64. At Jackson, it was cloudy, with a temperature of 62. At Frankfort, the weather conditions were not available. Now for the official National Weather Service forecast for North Central Kentucky and South Central Indiana, including the Louisville metro area. Tonight, partly cloudy. Lows in the upper 50s. Northwest winds 5 to 15 miles an hour, shifting to the north up to 5 miles an hour after midnight. Monday, sunny. Highs in the mid-70s. North winds up to 5 miles an hour. Monday night, mostly clear. Lows in the mid-50s. Northwest winds up to 5 miles an hour until midnight, becoming light. Tuesday, sunny. Highs in the upper 70s. Southwest winds up to 10 miles an hour. Tuesday night, mostly cloudy with chance of showers and slight chance of thunderstorms. Lows in the lower 60s. Southwest winds 5 to 10 miles an hour. Chance of precipitation 40%. And now the extended forecast for the radio listening area. Wednesday and Wednesday night, partly cloudy. Showers likely and chance of thunderstorms. Highs in the mid-80s. Lows in the lower 70s. Chance of precipitation 70%. Thursday and Thursday night, showers and chance of thunderstorms. Highs in the mid-80s. Lows in the mid-60s. Chance of precipitation 90%. Juneteenth and Friday night, partly cloudy. A 20% chance of showers. Highs in the lower 80s. Lows in the lower 60s. Saturday and Saturday night, mostly clear. A 20% chance of showers. Highs in the lower 80s. Lows in the mid-60s. Sunday and Sunday night, mostly cloudy. A 50% chance of thunderstorms. Highs in the mid-80s. Lows in the upper 60s. The current time is 11:57 p.m. Eastern Daylight Time. 11 p.m. Eastern Daylight Time weather conditions across North Central Kentucky and South Central Indiana. At Louisville International, it was mostly cloudy. The temperature was 70 degrees, the dew point 57, and the relative humidity 63%. The wind was northwest at 12 miles an hour. The pressure was 29.96 inches and rising. At Bowman Field, it was cloudy. The temperature was 66 degrees, the dew point 60, and the relative humidity 81%. The wind was west at 3 miles an hour. The pressure was 29.96 inches and rising. At Jasper, it was partly cloudy. Visibility 10 miles. The wind was northwest at 5 miles an hour. And the pressure was 30.01 inches and rising. Once again, at Louisville International, it was 70 degrees under mostly cloudy skies. Elsewhere around the region, it was clear, with a temperature of 63 at Lexington, 67 at Paducah, 66 at Evansville, and 62 at Bloomington. It was partly cloudy, with a temperature of 70 at Bowling Green, 72 at Nashville, and 62 at Indianapolis. At Covington, it was mostly cloudy, with a temperature of 64. At Jackson, it was cloudy, with a temperature of 62. At Frankfort, the weather conditions were not available. Now for the official National Weather Service forecast for North Central Kentucky and South Central Indiana, including the Louisville metro area. Tonight, partly cloudy. Lows in the upper 50s. Northwest winds 5 to 15 miles an hour, shifting to the north up to 5 miles an hour after midnight. Monday, sunny. Highs in the mid-70s. North winds up to 5 miles an hour. Monday night, mostly clear. Lows in the mid-50s. Northwest winds up to 5 miles an hour until midnight, becoming light. Tuesday, sunny. Highs in the upper 70s.
southwest winds up to 10 miles an hour. Tuesday night, mostly cloudy with chance of showers and slight chance of thunderstorms. Lows in the lower 60s. Southwest winds 5 to 10 miles an hour. Chance of precipitation 40%. And now the extended forecast for the radio listening area. Wednesday and Wednesday night, partly cloudy. Showers likely and chance of thunderstorms. Highs in the mid-80s. Lows in the lower 70s. Chance of precipitation 70%. Thursday and Thursday night, showers and chance of thunderstorms. Highs in the mid-80s. Lows in the mid-60s. Chance of precipitation 90%. Juneteenth and Friday night, partly cloudy. A 20% chance of showers. Highs in the lower 80s. Lows in the lower 60s. Saturday and Saturday night, mostly clear. A 20% chance of showers. Highs in the lower 80s. Lows in the mid 60s. Sunday and Sunday night, mostly cloudy. A 50% chance of thunderstorms. Highs in the mid 80s. Lows in the upper 60s. 11 p.m. Eastern Daylight Time weather conditions across north central Kentucky and south central Indiana. At Louisville International, it was mostly cloudy. The temperature was 70 degrees, the dew point 57, and the relative humidity 63%. The wind was northwest at 12 miles an hour. The pressure was 29.96 inches and rising. At Bowman Field, it was cloudy. The temperature was 66 degrees, the dew point 60, and the relative humidity 81%. The wind was west at 3 miles an hour. The pressure was 29.96 inches and rising. At Jasper, it was partly cloudy. Visibility 10 miles. The wind was northwest at 5 miles an hour. And the pressure was 30.01 inches and rising. Once again, at Louisville International, it was 70 degrees under mostly cloudy skies. Elsewhere around the region, it was clear, with a temperature of 63 at Lexington, 67 at Paducah, 66 at Evansville, and 62 at Bloomington. It was partly cloudy, with a temperature of 70 at Bowling Green, 72 at Nashville, and 62 at Indianapolis. At Covington, it was mostly cloudy, with a temperature of 64. At Jackson, it was cloudy, with a temperature of 62. At Frankfort, the weather conditions were not available. The current time is 12:03 a.m. Eastern Daylight Time. Midnight Eastern Daylight Time weather conditions across north central Kentucky and south central Indiana. At Louisville International, it was mostly cloudy. The temperature was 68 degrees, the dew point 56, and the relative humidity 65%. The wind was northwest at 8 miles an hour. The pressure was 29.98 inches and rising. At Bowman Field, it was mostly cloudy. The temperature was 68 degrees, the dew point 56, and the relative humidity 65%. The wind was northwest at 6 miles an hour. The pressure was 29.98 inches and rising. At Jasper, it was clear. Visibility 10 miles. The wind was northwest at 3 miles an hour. And the pressure was 30.02 inches and rising. Once again, at Louisville International, it was 68 degrees under mostly cloudy skies. Elsewhere around the region, it was clear, with a temperature of 59 at Lexington, 61 at Jackson, 71 at Nashville, 64 at Paducah, and 63 at Evansville. At Indianapolis, it was partly cloudy, with a temperature of 60. It was mostly cloudy, with a temperature of 64 at Covington, and 69 at Bowling Green. At Bloomington, it was cloudy, with a temperature of 60. At Frankfort, the weather conditions were not available. Now for the official National Weather Service forecast for north central Kentucky and south central Indiana, including the Louisville metro area. Tonight, partly cloudy. Lows in the upper 50s. Northwest winds 5 to 15 miles an hour, shifting to the north up to 5 miles an hour after midnight. Monday, sunny. Highs in the mid-70s. North winds up to 5 miles an hour.
Monday night, mostly clear. Lows in the mid-50s. Northwest winds up to 5 miles an hour until midnight, becoming light. Tuesday, sunny. Highs in the upper 70s. Southwest winds up to 10 miles an hour. Tuesday night, mostly cloudy with chance of showers and slight chance of thunderstorms. Lows in the lower 60s. Southwest winds 5 to 10 miles an hour. Chance of precipitation 40%. And now the extended forecast for the radio listening area. Wednesday and Wednesday night, partly cloudy. Showers likely and chance of thunderstorms. Highs in the mid-80s. Lows in the lower 70s. Chance of precipitation 70%. Thursday and Thursday night, showers and chance of thunderstorms. Highs in the mid-80s. Lows in the mid-60s. Chance of precipitation 90%. Juneteenth and Friday night, partly cloudy. A 20% chance of showers. Highs in the lower 80s. Lows in the lower 60s. Saturday and Saturday night, mostly clear. A 20% chance of showers. Highs in the lower 80s. Lows in the mid-60s. Sunday and Sunday night, mostly cloudy. A 50% chance of thunderstorms. Highs in the mid-80s. Lows in the upper 60s. Midnight Eastern Daylight Time weather conditions across north-central Kentucky and south-central Indiana. At Louisville International, it was mostly cloudy. The temperature was 68 degrees, the dew point 56, and the relative humidity 65%. The wind was northwest at 8 miles an hour. The pressure was 29.98 inches and rising. At Bowman Field, it was mostly cloudy. The temperature was 68 degrees, the dew point 56, and the relative humidity 65%. The wind was northwest at 6 miles an hour. The pressure was 29.98 inches and rising. At Jasper, it was clear. Visibility 10 miles. The wind was northwest at 3 miles an hour. And the pressure was 30.02 inches and rising. Once again, at Louisville International, it was 68 degrees under mostly cloudy skies. Elsewhere around the region, it was clear, with a temperature of 59 at Lexington, 61 at Jackson, 71 at Nashville, 64 at Paducah, and 63 at Evansville. At Indianapolis, it was partly cloudy, with a temperature of 60. It was mostly cloudy, with a temperature of 64 at Covington, and 69 at Bowling Green. At Bloomington, it was cloudy, with a temperature of 60. At Frankfort, the weather conditions were not available. The current time is 12:08 a.m. Eastern Daylight Time. Now for the official National Weather Service forecast for north-central Kentucky and south-central Indiana, including the Louisville metro area. Tonight, partly cloudy. Lows in the upper 50s. Northwest winds 5 to 15 miles an hour, shifting to the north up to 5 miles an hour after midnight. Monday, sunny. Highs in the mid-70s. North winds up to 5 miles an hour. Monday night, mostly clear. Lows in the mid-50s. Northwest winds up to 5 miles an hour until midnight, becoming light. Tuesday, sunny. Highs in the upper 70s. Southwest winds up to 10 miles an hour. Tuesday night, mostly cloudy with chance of showers and slight chance of thunderstorms. Lows in the lower 60s. Southwest winds 5 to 10 miles an hour. Chance of precipitation 40%. And now the extended forecast for the radio listening area. Wednesday and Wednesday night, partly cloudy. Showers likely and chance of thunderstorms. Highs in the mid-80s. Lows in the lower 70s. Chance of precipitation 70%. Thursday and Thursday night, showers and chance of thunderstorms. Highs in the mid-80s. Lows in the mid-60s. Chance of precipitation 90%. Juneteenth and Friday night, partly cloudy. A 20% chance of showers. Highs in the lower 80s. Lows in the lower 60s. Saturday and Saturday night, mostly clear. A 20% chance of showers.
Highs in the lower 80s. Lows in the mid 60s. Sunday and Sunday night, mostly cloudy. A 50% chance of thunderstorms. Highs in the mid 80s. Lows in the upper 60s. Midnight Eastern Daylight Time weather conditions across north central Kentucky and south central Indiana. At Louisville International, it was mostly cloudy. The temperature was 68 degrees, the dew point 56, and the relative humidity 65%. The wind was northwest at 8 miles an hour. The pressure was 29.98 inches and rising. At Bowman Field, it was mostly cloudy. The temperature was 68 degrees, the dew point 56, and the relative humidity 65%. The wind was northwest at 6 miles an hour. The pressure was 29.98 inches and rising. At Jasper, it was clear. Visibility 10 miles. The wind was northwest at 3 miles an hour. And the pressure was 30.02 inches and rising. Once again, at Louisville International, it was 68 degrees under mostly cloudy skies. Elsewhere around the region, it was clear, with a temperature of 59 at Lexington, 61 at Jackson, 71 at Nashville, 64 at Paducah, and 63 at Evansville. At Indianapolis, it was partly cloudy, with a temperature of 60. It was mostly cloudy, with a temperature of 64 at Covington, and 69 at Bowling Green. At Bloomington, it was cloudy, with a temperature of 60. At Frankfort, the weather conditions were not available. Now for the official National Weather Service forecast for North Central Kentucky and South Central Indiana, including the Louisville metro area. Tonight, partly cloudy. Lows in the upper 50s. Northwest winds 5 to 15 miles an hour, shifting to the north up to 5 miles an hour after midnight. Monday, sunny. Highs in the mid-70s. North winds up to 5 miles an hour. Monday night, mostly clear. Lows in the mid-50s. Northwest winds up to 5 miles an hour until midnight, becoming light. Tuesday, sunny. Highs in the upper 70s. Southwest winds up to 10 miles an hour. Tuesday night, mostly cloudy with chance of showers and slight chance of thunderstorms. Lows in the lower 60s. Southwest winds 5 to 10 miles an hour. Chance of precipitation 40%. And now the extended forecast for the radio listening area. Wednesday and Wednesday night, partly cloudy. Showers likely and chance of thunderstorms. Highs in the mid-80s. Lows in the lower 70s. Chance of precipitation 70%. Thursday and Thursday night, showers and chance of thunderstorms. Highs in the mid-80s. Lows in the mid-60s. Chance of precipitation 90%. Juneteenth and Friday night, partly cloudy. A 20% chance of showers. Highs in the lower 80s. Lows in the lower 60s. Saturday and Saturday night, mostly clear. A 20% chance of showers. Highs in the lower 80s. Lows in the mid-60s. Sunday and Sunday night, mostly cloudy. A 50% chance of thunderstorms. Highs in the mid-80s. Lows in the upper 60s. 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The current time is 12:14 a.m. Eastern Daylight Time. Midnight Eastern Daylight Time weather conditions across north-central Kentucky and south-central Indiana. At Louisville International, it was mostly cloudy. The temperature was 68 degrees, the dew point 56, and the relative humidity 65%. The wind was northwest at 8 miles an hour. The pressure was 29.98 inches and rising. At Bowman Field, it was mostly cloudy. The temperature was 68 degrees, the dew point 56, and the relative humidity 65%. The wind was northwest at 6 miles an hour. The pressure was 29.98 inches and rising.
at Jasper. It was clear. Visibility 10 miles. The wind was northwest at 3 miles an hour. And the pressure was 30.02 inches and rising. Once again, at Louisville International, it was 68 degrees under mostly cloudy skies. Elsewhere around the region, it was clear, with a temperature of 59 at Lexington, 61 at Jackson, 71 at Nashville, 64 at Paducah, and 63 at Evansville. At Indianapolis, it was partly cloudy, with a temperature of 60. It was mostly cloudy, with a temperature of 64 at Covington, and 69 at Bowling Green. At Bloomington, it was cloudy, with a temperature of 60. At Frankfort, the weather conditions were not available. Now for the official National Weather Service forecast for North Central Kentucky and South Central Indiana, including the Louisville metro area. Tonight, partly cloudy. Lows in the upper 50s. Northwest winds 5 to 15 miles an hour, shifting to the north up to 5 miles an hour after midnight. Monday, sunny. Highs in the mid-70s. North winds up to 5 miles an hour. Monday night, mostly clear. Lows in the mid-50s. Northwest winds up to 5 miles an hour until midnight, becoming light. Tuesday, sunny. Highs in the upper 70s. Southwest winds up to 10 miles an hour. Tuesday night, mostly cloudy with chance of showers and slight chance of thunderstorms. Lows in the lower 60s. Southwest winds 5 to 10 miles an hour. Chance of precipitation 40%. And now the extended forecast for the radio listening area. Wednesday and Wednesday night, partly cloudy. Showers likely and chance of thunderstorms. Highs in the mid-80s. Lows in the lower 70s. Chance of precipitation 70%. Thursday and Thursday night, showers and chance of thunderstorms. Highs in the mid-80s. Lows in the mid-60s. Chance of precipitation 90%. Juneteenth and Friday night, partly cloudy. A 20% chance of showers. Highs in the lower 80s. Lows in the lower 60s. Saturday and Saturday night, mostly clear. A 20% chance of showers. Highs in the lower 80s. Lows in the mid-60s. Sunday and Sunday night, mostly cloudy. A 50% chance of thunderstorms. Highs in the mid-80s. Lows in the upper 60s. The current time is 12:18 a.m. Eastern Daylight Time. Midnight Eastern Daylight Time weather conditions across North Central Kentucky and South Central Indiana. At Louisville International, it was mostly cloudy. The temperature was 68 degrees, the dew point 56, and the relative humidity 65%. The wind was northwest at 8 miles an hour. The pressure was 29.98 inches and rising. At Bowman Field, it was mostly cloudy. The temperature was 68 degrees, the dew point 56, and the relative humidity 65%. The wind was northwest at 6 miles an hour. The pressure was 29.98 inches and rising. At Jasper, it was clear. Visibility 10 miles. The wind was northwest at 3 miles an hour. And the pressure was 30.02 inches and rising. Once again, at Louisville International, it was 68 degrees under mostly cloudy skies. Elsewhere around the region, it was clear, with a temperature of 59 at Lexington, 61 at Jackson, 71 at Nashville, 64 at Paducah, and 63 at Evansville. At Indianapolis, it was partly cloudy, with a temperature of 60. It was mostly cloudy, with a temperature of 64 at Covington, and 69 at Bowling Green. At Bloomington, it was cloudy, with a temperature of 60. At Frankfort, the weather conditions were not available. Now for the official National Weather Service forecast for North Central Kentucky and South Central Indiana, including the Louisville metro area. Tonight, partly cloudy. Lows in the upper 50s. Northwest winds 5 to 15 miles an hour, shifting to the north up to 5 miles an hour after midnight. Monday, sunny. Highs in the mid-70s. North winds up to 5 miles an hour.
Monday night, mostly clear. Lows in the mid-50s. Northwest winds up to 5 miles an hour until midnight, becoming light. Tuesday, sunny. Highs in the upper 70s. Southwest winds up to 10 miles an hour. Tuesday night, mostly cloudy with chance of showers and slight chance of thunderstorms. Lows in the lower 60s. Southwest winds 5 to 10 miles an hour. Chance of precipitation 40%. And now the extended forecast for the radio listening area. Wednesday and Wednesday night, partly cloudy. Showers likely and chance of thunderstorms. Highs in the mid-80s. Lows in the lower 70s. Chance of precipitation 70%. Thursday and Thursday night, showers and chance of thunderstorms. Highs in the mid-80s. Lows in the mid-60s. Chance of precipitation 90%. Juneteenth and Friday night, partly cloudy. A 20% chance of showers. Highs in the lower 80s. Lows in the lower 60s. Saturday and Saturday night, mostly clear. A 20% chance of showers. Highs in the lower 80s. Lows in the mid-60s. Sunday and Sunday night, mostly cloudy. A 50% chance of thunderstorms. Highs in the mid-80s. Lows in the upper 60s. Midnight Eastern Daylight Time weather conditions across north central Kentucky and south central Indiana. At Louisville International, it was mostly cloudy. The temperature was 68 degrees, the dew point 56, and the relative humidity 65%. The wind was northwest at 8 miles an hour. The pressure was 29.98 inches and rising. At Bowman Field, it was mostly cloudy. The temperature was 68 degrees, the dew point 56, and the relative humidity 65%. The wind was northwest at 6 miles an hour. The pressure was 29.98 inches and rising. At Jasper, it was clear. Visibility 10 miles. The wind was northwest at 3 miles an hour. And the pressure was 30.02 inches and rising. Once again, at Louisville International, it was 68 degrees under mostly cloudy skies. Elsewhere around the region, it was clear, with a temperature of 59 at Lexington, 61 at Jackson, 71 at Nashville, 64 at Paducah, and 63 at Evansville. At Indianapolis, it was partly cloudy, with a temperature of 60. It was mostly cloudy, with a temperature of 64 at Covington, and 69 at Bowling Green. At Bloomington, it was cloudy, with a temperature of 60. At Frankfort, the weather conditions were not available. The current time is 12:23 a.m. Eastern Daylight Time. Now for the official National Weather Service forecast for North Central Kentucky and South Central Indiana, including the Louisville metro area. Tonight, partly cloudy. Lows in the upper 50s. Northwest winds 5 to 15 miles an hour, shifting to the north up to 5 miles an hour after midnight. Monday, sunny. Highs in the mid-70s. North winds up to 5 miles an hour. Monday night, mostly clear. Lows in the mid-50s. Northwest winds up to 5 miles an hour until midnight, becoming light. Tuesday, sunny. Highs in the upper 70s. Southwest winds up to 10 miles an hour. Tuesday night, mostly cloudy with chance of showers and slight chance of thunderstorms. Lows in the lower 60s. Southwest winds 5 to 10 miles an hour. Chance of precipitation 40%. And now the extended forecast for the radio listening area. Wednesday and Wednesday night, partly cloudy. Showers likely and chance of thunderstorms. Highs in the mid-80s. Lows in the lower 70s. Chance of precipitation 70%. Thursday and Thursday night, showers and chance of thunderstorms. Highs in the mid-80s. Lows in the mid-60s. Chance of precipitation 90%. Juneteenth and Friday night, partly cloudy. A 20% chance of showers. Highs in the lower 80s. Lows in the lower 60s. Saturday and Saturday night, mostly clear. A 20% chance of showers.
Highs in the lower 80s. Lows in the mid 60s. Sunday and Sunday night, mostly cloudy. A 50% chance of thunderstorms. Highs in the mid 80s. Lows in the upper 60s. Midnight Eastern Daylight Time weather conditions across north central Kentucky and south central Indiana. At Louisville International, it was mostly cloudy. The temperature was 68 degrees, the dew point 56, and the relative humidity 65%. The wind was northwest at 8 miles an hour. The pressure was 29.98 inches and rising. At Bowman Field, it was mostly cloudy. The temperature was 68 degrees, the dew point 56, and the relative humidity 65%. The wind was northwest at 6 miles an hour. The pressure was 29.98 inches and rising. At Jasper, it was clear. Visibility 10 miles. The wind was northwest at 3 miles an hour. And the pressure was 30.02 inches and rising. Once again, at Louisville International, it was 68 degrees under mostly cloudy skies. Elsewhere around the region, it was clear, with a temperature of 59 at Lexington, 61 at Jackson, 71 at Nashville, 64 at Paducah, and 63 at Evansville. At Indianapolis, it was partly cloudy, with a temperature of 60. It was mostly cloudy, with a temperature of 64 at Covington, and 69 at Bowling Green. At Bloomington, it was cloudy, with a temperature of 60. At Frankfort, the weather conditions were not available. Now for the official National Weather Service forecast for North Central Kentucky and South Central Indiana, including the Louisville metro area. Tonight, partly cloudy. Lows in the upper 50s. Northwest winds 5 to 15 miles an hour, shifting to the north up to 5 miles an hour after midnight. Monday, sunny. Highs in the mid-70s. North winds up to 5 miles an hour. Monday night, mostly clear. Lows in the mid-50s. Northwest winds up to 5 miles an hour until midnight, becoming light. Tuesday, sunny. Highs in the upper 70s. Southwest winds up to 10 miles an hour. Tuesday night, mostly cloudy with chance of showers and slight chance of thunderstorms. Lows in the lower 60s. Southwest winds 5 to 10 miles an hour. Chance of precipitation 40%. And now the extended forecast for the radio listening area. Wednesday and Wednesday night, partly cloudy. Showers likely and chance of thunderstorms. Highs in the mid-80s. Lows in the lower 70s. Chance of precipitation 70%. Thursday and Thursday night, showers and chance of thunderstorms. Highs in the mid-80s. Lows in the mid-60s. Chance of precipitation 90%. Juneteenth and Friday night, partly cloudy. A 20% chance of showers. Highs in the lower 80s. Lows in the lower 60s. Saturday and Saturday night, mostly clear. A 20% chance of showers. Highs in the lower 80s. Lows in the mid-60s. Sunday and Sunday night, mostly cloudy. A 50% chance of thunderstorms. Highs in the mid-80s. Lows in the upper 60s. The current time is 12:28 a.m. Eastern Daylight Time. Midnight Eastern Daylight Time weather conditions across north central Kentucky and south central Indiana. At Louisville International, it was mostly cloudy. The temperature was 68 degrees, the dew point 56, and the relative humidity 65%. The wind was northwest at 8 miles an hour. The pressure was 29.98 inches and rising. At Bowman Field, it was mostly cloudy. The temperature was 68 degrees, the dew point 56, and the relative humidity 65%. The wind was northwest at 6 miles an hour. The pressure was 29.98 inches and rising. At Jasper, it was clear. Visibility 10 miles. The wind was northwest at 3 miles an hour. And the pressure was 30.02 inches and rising. Once again, at Louisville International, it was 68 degrees under mostly cloudy skies.
Elsewhere around the region, it was clear, with a temperature of 59 at Lexington, 61 at Jackson, 71 at Nashville, 64 at Paducah, and 63 at Evansville. At Indianapolis, it was partly cloudy, with a temperature of 60. It was mostly cloudy, with a temperature of 64 at Covington, and 69 at Bowling Green. At Bloomington, it was cloudy, with a temperature of 60. At Frankfort, the weather conditions were not available. Now for the official National Weather Service forecast for North Central Kentucky and South Central Indiana, including the Louisville metro area. Tonight, partly cloudy. Lows in the upper 50s. Northwest winds 5 to 15 miles an hour, shifting to the north up to 5 miles an hour after midnight. Monday, sunny. Highs in the mid-70s. North winds up to 5 miles an hour. Monday night, mostly clear. Lows in the mid-50s. Northwest winds up to 5 miles an hour until midnight, becoming light. Tuesday, sunny. Highs in the upper 70s. Southwest winds up to 10 miles an hour. Tuesday night, mostly cloudy with chance of showers and slight chance of thunderstorms. Lows in the lower 60s. Southwest winds 5 to 10 miles an hour. Chance of precipitation 40%. And now the extended forecast for the radio listening area. Wednesday and Wednesday night, partly cloudy. Showers likely and chance of thunderstorms. Highs in the mid-80s. Lows in the lower 70s. Chance of precipitation 70%. Thursday and Thursday night, showers and chance of thunderstorms. Highs in the mid-80s. Lows in the mid-60s. Chance of precipitation 90%. Juneteenth and Friday night, partly cloudy. A 20% chance of showers. Highs in the lower 80s. Lows in the lower 60s. Saturday and Saturday night, mostly clear. A 20% chance of showers. Highs in the lower 80s. Lows in the mid-60s. Sunday and Sunday night, mostly cloudy. A 50% chance of thunderstorms. Highs in the mid-80s. Lows in the upper 60s. The current time is 12:32 a.m. Eastern Daylight Time. Midnight Eastern Daylight Time weather conditions across North Central Kentucky and South Central Indiana. At Louisville International, it was mostly cloudy. The temperature was 68 degrees, the dew point 56, and the relative humidity 65%. The wind was northwest at 8 miles an hour. The pressure was 29.98 inches and rising. At Bowman Field, it was mostly cloudy. The temperature was 68 degrees, the dew point 56, and the relative humidity 65%. The wind was northwest at 6 miles an hour. The pressure was 29.98 inches and rising. At Jasper, it was clear. Visibility 10 miles. The wind was northwest at 3 miles an hour. And the pressure was 30.02 inches and rising. Once again, at Louisville International, it was 68 degrees under mostly cloudy skies. Elsewhere around the region, it was clear, with a temperature of 59 at Lexington, 61 at Jackson, 71 at Nashville, 64 at Paducah, and 63 at Evansville. At Indianapolis, it was partly cloudy, with a temperature of 60. It was mostly cloudy, with a temperature of 64 at Covington, and 69 at Bowling Green. At Bloomington, it was cloudy, with a temperature of 60. At Frankfort, the weather conditions were not available. Now for the official National Weather Service forecast for North Central Kentucky and South Central Indiana, including the Louisville metro area. Tonight, partly cloudy. Lows in the upper 50s. Northwest winds 5 to 15 miles an hour, shifting to the north up to 5 miles an hour after midnight. Monday, sunny. Highs in the mid-70s. North winds up to 5 miles an hour. Monday night, mostly clear. Lows in the mid-50s. Northwest winds up to 5 miles an hour until midnight, becoming light. Tuesday, sunny. Highs in the upper 70s. Southwest winds up to 10 miles an hour. Tuesday night,
mostly cloudy with chance of showers and slight chance of thunderstorms. Lows in the lower 60s. Southwest winds 5 to 10 miles an hour. Chance of precipitation 40%. And now the extended forecast for the radio listening area. Wednesday and Wednesday night, partly cloudy. Showers likely and chance of thunderstorms. Highs in the mid-80s. Lows in the lower 70s. Chance of precipitation 70%. Thursday and Thursday night, showers and chance of thunderstorms. Highs in the mid-80s. Lows in the mid-60s. Chance of precipitation 90%. Juneteenth and Friday night, partly cloudy. A 20% chance of showers. Highs in the lower 80s. Lows in the lower 60s. Saturday and Saturday night, mostly clear. A 20% chance of showers. Highs in the lower 80s. Lows in the mid-60s. Sunday and Sunday night, mostly cloudy. A 50% chance of thunderstorms. Highs in the mid-80s. Lows in the upper 60s. Midnight Eastern Daylight Time weather conditions across north-central Kentucky and south-central Indiana. At Louisville International, it was mostly cloudy. The temperature was 68 degrees, the dew point 56, and the relative humidity 65%. The wind was northwest at 8 miles an hour. The pressure was 29.98 inches and rising. At Bowman Field, it was mostly cloudy. The temperature was 68 degrees, the dew point 56, and the relative humidity 65%. The wind was northwest at 6 miles an hour. The pressure was 29.98 inches and rising. At Jasper, it was clear. Visibility 10 miles. The wind was northwest at 3 miles an hour. And the pressure was 30.02 inches and rising. Once again, at Louisville International, it was 68 degrees under mostly cloudy skies. Elsewhere around the region, it was clear, with a temperature of 59 at Lexington, 61 at Jackson, 71 at Nashville, 64 at Paducah, and 63 at Evansville. At Indianapolis, it was partly cloudy, with a temperature of 60. It was mostly cloudy, with a temperature of 64 at Covington, and 69 at Bowling Green. At Bloomington, it was cloudy, with a temperature of 60. At Frankfort, the weather conditions were not available. The current time is 12:37 a.m. Eastern Daylight Time. Now for the official National Weather Service forecast for north-central Kentucky and south-central Indiana, including the Louisville metro area. Tonight, partly cloudy. Lows in the upper 50s. Northwest winds 5 to 15 miles an hour, shifting to the north up to 5 miles an hour after midnight. Monday, sunny. Highs in the mid-70s. North winds up to 5 miles an hour. Monday night, mostly clear. Lows in the mid-50s. Northwest winds up to 5 miles an hour until midnight, becoming light. Tuesday, sunny. Highs in the upper 70s. Southwest winds up to 10 miles an hour. Tuesday night, mostly cloudy with chance of showers and slight chance of thunderstorms. Lows in the lower 60s. Southwest winds 5 to 10 miles an hour. Chance of precipitation 40%. And now the extended forecast for the radio listening area. Wednesday and Wednesday night, partly cloudy. Showers likely and chance of thunderstorms. Highs in the mid-80s. Lows in the lower 70s. Chance of precipitation 70%. Thursday and Thursday night, showers and chance of thunderstorms. Highs in the mid-80s. Lows in the mid-60s. Chance of precipitation 90%. Juneteenth and Friday night, partly cloudy. A 20% chance of showers. Highs in the lower 80s. Lows in the lower 60s. Saturday and Saturday night, mostly clear. A 20% chance of showers. Highs in the lower 80s. Lows in the mid-60s. Sunday and Sunday night, mostly cloudy. A 50% chance of thunderstorms. Highs in the mid-80s. Lows in the upper 60s.
midnight Eastern Daylight Time weather conditions across north-central Kentucky and south-central Indiana. At Louisville International, it was mostly cloudy. The temperature was 68 degrees, the dew point 56, and the relative humidity 65%. The wind was northwest at 8 miles an hour. The pressure was 29.98 inches and rising. At Bowman Field, it was mostly cloudy. The temperature was 68 degrees.

and the pressure was 30.02 inches and rising. Once again, at Louisville International, it was 68 degrees under mostly cloudy skies. Elsewhere around the region, it was clear, with a temperature of 59 at Lexington, 61 at Jackson, 71 at Nashville, 64 at Paducah, and 63 at Evansville. At Indianapolis, it was partly cloudy, with a temperature of 60. It was mostly cloudy, with a temperature of 64 at Covington, and 69 at Bowling Green. At Bloomington, it was cloudy, with a temperature of 60. At Frankfort, the weather conditions were not available. Now for the official National Weather Service forecast for North Central Kentucky and South Central Indiana, including the Louisville metro area. Tonight, partly cloudy. Lows in the upper 50s. Northwest winds 5 to 15 miles an hour, shifting to the north up to 5 miles an hour after midnight. Monday, sunny. Highs in the mid-70s. North winds up to 5 miles an hour. Monday night, mostly clear. Lows in the mid-50s. Northwest winds up to 5 miles an hour until midnight, becoming light. Tuesday, sunny. Highs in the upper 70s. Southwest winds up to 10 miles an hour. Tuesday night, mostly cloudy with chance of showers and slight chance of thunderstorms. Lows in the lower 60s. Southwest winds 5 to 10 miles an hour. Chance of precipitation 40%. And now the extended forecast for the radio listening area. Wednesday and Wednesday night, partly cloudy. Showers likely and chance of thunderstorms. Highs in the mid-80s. Lows in the lower 70s. Chance of precipitation 70%. Thursday and Thursday night, showers and chance of thunderstorms. Highs in the mid-80s. Lows in the mid-60s. Chance of precipitation 90%. Juneteenth and Friday night, partly cloudy. A 20% chance of showers. Highs in the lower 80s. Lows in the lower 60s. Saturday and Saturday night, mostly clear. A 20% chance of showers. Highs in the lower 80s. Lows in the mid-60s. Sunday and Sunday night, mostly cloudy. A 50% chance of thunderstorms. Highs in the mid-80s. Lows in the upper 60s. 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The current time is 12:43 a.m. Eastern Daylight Time. Midnight Eastern Daylight Time weather conditions across north central Kentucky and south central Indiana. At Louisville International, it was mostly cloudy. The temperature was 68 degrees, the dew point 56, and the relative humidity 65%. The wind was northwest at 8 miles an hour. The pressure was 29.98 inches and rising. At Bowman Field, it was mostly cloudy. The temperature was 68 degrees, the dew point 56, and the relative humidity 65%. The wind was northwest at 6 miles an hour. The pressure was 29.98 inches and rising. At Jasper, it was clear. Visibility 10 miles. The wind was northwest at 3 miles an hour. And the pressure was 30.02 inches and rising. Once again, at Louisville International, it was 68 degrees under mostly cloudy skies. Elsewhere around the region, it was clear, with a temperature of 59 at Lexington, 61 at Jackson, 71 at Nashville, 64 at Paducah, and 63 at Evansville. At Indianapolis, it was partly cloudy, with a temperature of 60. It was mostly cloudy, with a temperature of 64 at Covington, and 69 at Bowling Green. At Bloomington, it was cloudy, with a temperature of 60. At Frankfort, the weather conditions were not available. Now for the official National Weather Service forecast for North Central Kentucky and South Central Indiana, including the Louisville metro area. Tonight, partly cloudy. Lows in the upper 50s. Northwest winds 5 to 15.

miles an hour, shifting to the north up to 5 miles an hour after midnight. Monday, sunny. Highs in the mid-70s. North winds up to 5 miles an hour. Monday night, mostly clear. Lows in the mid-50s. Northwest winds up to 5 miles an hour until midnight, becoming light. Tuesday, sunny. Highs in the upper 70s. Southwest winds up to 10 miles an hour. Tuesday night, mostly cloudy with chance of showers and slight chance of thunderstorms. Lows in the lower 60s. Southwest winds 5 to 10 miles an hour. Chance of precipitation 40%. And now the extended forecast for the radio listening area. Wednesday and Wednesday night, partly cloudy. Showers likely and chance of thunderstorms. Highs in the mid-80s. Lows in the lower 70s. Chance of precipitation 70%. Thursday and Thursday night, showers and chance of thunderstorms. Highs in the mid-80s. Lows in the mid-60s. Chance of precipitation 90%. Juneteenth and Friday night, partly cloudy. A 20% chance of showers. Highs in the lower 80s. Lows in the lower 60s. Saturday and Saturday night, mostly clear. A 20% chance of showers. Highs in the lower 80s. Lows in the mid-60s. Sunday and Sunday night, mostly cloudy. A 50% chance of thunderstorms. Highs in the mid-80s. Lows in the upper 60s. The current time is 12:47 a.m. Eastern Daylight Time. Midnight Eastern Daylight Time weather conditions across north central Kentucky and south central Indiana. At Louisville International, it was mostly cloudy. The temperature was 68 degrees, the dew point 56, and the relative humidity 65%. The wind was northwest at 8 miles an hour. The pressure was 29.98 inches and rising. At Bowman Field, it was mostly cloudy. The temperature was 68 degrees, the dew point 56, and the relative humidity 65%. The wind was northwest at 6 miles an hour. The pressure was 29.98 inches and rising. At Jasper, it was clear. Visibility 10 miles. The wind was northwest at 3 miles an hour. And the pressure was 30.02 inches and rising. Once again, at Louisville International, it was 68 degrees under mostly cloudy skies. Elsewhere around the region, it was clear, with a temperature of 59 at Lexington, 61 at Jackson, 71 at Nashville, 64 at Paducah, and 63 at Evansville. At Indianapolis, it was partly cloudy, with a temperature of 60. It was mostly cloudy, with a temperature of 64 at Covington, and 69 at Bowling Green. At Bloomington, it was cloudy, with a temperature of 60. At Frankfort, the weather conditions were not available. Now for the official National Weather Service forecast for north central Kentucky and south central Indiana, including the Louisville metro area. Tonight, partly cloudy. Lows in the upper 50s. Northwest winds 5 to 15 miles an hour, shifting to the north up to 5 miles an hour after midnight. Monday, sunny. Highs in the mid-70s. North winds up to 5 miles an hour. Monday night, mostly clear. Lows in the mid-50s. Northwest winds up to 5 miles an hour until midnight, becoming light. Tuesday, sunny. Highs in the upper 70s. Southwest winds up to 10 miles an hour. Tuesday night, mostly cloudy with chance of showers and slight chance of thunderstorms. Lows in the lower 60s. Southwest winds 5 to 10 miles an hour. Chance of precipitation 40%. And now the extended forecast for the radio listening area. Wednesday and Wednesday night, partly cloudy. Showers likely and chance of thunderstorms. Highs in the mid-80s. Lows in the lower 70s. Chance of precipitation 70%. Thursday and Thursday night, showers and chance of thunderstorms. Highs in the mid-80s. Lows in the mid-60s. Chance of precipitation 90%. Juneteenth and Friday night, partly cloudy.
A 20% chance of showers. Highs in the lower 80s. Lows in the lower 60s. Saturday and Saturday night, mostly clear. A 20% chance of showers. Highs in the lower 80s. Lows in the mid 60s. Sunday and Sunday night, mostly cloudy. A 50% chance of thunderstorms. Highs in the mid 80s. Lows in the upper 60s. Midnight Eastern Daylight Time weather conditions across north central Kentucky and south central Indiana. At Louisville International, it was mostly cloudy. The temperature was 68 degrees, the dew point 56, and the relative humidity 65%. The wind was northwest at 8 miles an hour. The pressure was 29.98 inches and rising. At Bowman Field, it was mostly cloudy. The temperature was 68 degrees, the dew point 56, and the relative humidity 65%. The wind was northwest at 6 miles an hour. The pressure was 29.98 inches and rising. At Jasper, it was clear. Visibility 10 miles. The wind was northwest at 3 miles an hour. And the pressure was 30.02 inches and rising. Once again, at Louisville International, it was 68 degrees under mostly cloudy skies. Elsewhere around the region, it was clear, with a temperature of 59 at Lexington, 61 at Jackson, 71 at Nashville, 64 at Paducah, and 63 at Evansville. At Indianapolis, it was partly cloudy, with a temperature of 60. It was mostly cloudy, with a temperature of 64 at Covington, and 69 at Bowling Green. At Bloomington, it was cloudy, with a temperature of 60. At Frankfort, the weather conditions were not available. The current time is 12:52 a.m. Eastern Daylight Time. Now for the official National Weather Service forecast for North Central Kentucky and South Central Indiana, including the Louisville metro area. Tonight, partly cloudy. Lows in the upper 50s. Northwest winds 5 to 15 miles an hour, shifting to the north up to 5 miles an hour after midnight. Monday, sunny. Highs in the mid-70s. North winds up to 5 miles an hour. Monday night, mostly clear. Lows in the mid-50s. Northwest winds up to 5 miles an hour until midnight, becoming light. Tuesday, sunny. Highs in the upper 70s. Southwest winds up to 10 miles an hour. Tuesday night, mostly cloudy with chance of showers and slight chance of thunderstorms. Lows in the lower 60s. Southwest winds 5 to 10 miles an hour. Chance of precipitation 40%. And now the extended forecast for the radio listening area. Wednesday and Wednesday night, partly cloudy. Showers likely and chance of thunderstorms. Highs in the mid-80s. Lows in the lower 70s. Chance of precipitation 70%. Thursday and Thursday night, showers and chance of thunderstorms. Highs in the mid-80s. Lows in the mid-60s. Chance of precipitation 90%. Juneteenth and Friday night, partly cloudy. A 20% chance of showers. Highs in the lower 80s. Lows in the lower 60s. Saturday and Saturday night, mostly clear. A 20% chance of showers. Highs in the lower 80s. Lows in the mid-60s. Sunday and Sunday night, mostly cloudy. A 50% chance of thunderstorms. Highs in the mid-80s. Lows in the upper 60s. Midnight Eastern Daylight Time weather conditions across north central Kentucky and south central Indiana. At Louisville International, it was mostly cloudy. The temperature was 68 degrees, the dew point 56, and the relative humidity 65%. The wind was northwest at 8 miles an hour. The pressure was 29.98 inches and rising. At Bowman Field, it was mostly cloudy. The temperature was 68 degrees, the dew point 56, and the relative humidity 65%. The wind was northwest at 6 miles an hour. The pressure was 29.98 inches and rising. At Jasper, it was clear. Visibility 10 miles. The wind was northwest
at 3 miles an hour, and the pressure was 30.02 inches and rising. Once again, at Louisville International, it was 68 degrees under mostly cloudy skies. Elsewhere around the region, it was clear, with a temperature of 59 at Lexington, 61 at Jackson, 71 at Nashville, 64 at Paducah, and 63 at Evansville. At Indianapolis, it was partly cloudy, with a temperature of 60. It was mostly cloudy, with a temperature of 64 at Covington, and 69 at Bowling Green. At Bloomington, it was cloudy, with a temperature of 60. At Frankfort, the weather conditions were not available. Now for the official National Weather Service forecast for North Central Kentucky and South Central Indiana, including the Louisville metro area. Tonight, partly cloudy. Lows in the upper 50s. Northwest winds 5 to 15 miles an hour, shifting to the north up to 5 miles an hour after midnight. Monday, sunny. Highs in the mid-70s. North winds up to 5 miles an hour. Monday night, mostly clear. Lows in the mid-50s. Northwest winds up to 5 miles an hour until midnight, becoming light. Tuesday, sunny. Highs in the upper 70s. Southwest winds up to 10 miles an hour. Tuesday night, mostly cloudy with chance of showers and slight chance of thunderstorms. Lows in the lower 60s. Southwest winds 5 to 10 miles an hour. Chance of precipitation 40%. And now the extended forecast for the radio listening area. Wednesday and Wednesday night, partly cloudy. Showers likely and chance of thunderstorms. Highs in the mid-80s. Lows in the lower 70s. Chance of precipitation 70%. Thursday and Thursday night, showers and chance of thunderstorms. Highs in the mid-80s. Lows in the mid-60s. Chance of precipitation 90%. Juneteenth and Friday night, partly cloudy. A 20% chance of showers. Highs in the lower 80s. Lows in the lower 60s. Saturday and Saturday night, mostly clear. A 20% chance of showers. Highs in the lower 80s. Lows in the mid-60s. Sunday and Sunday night, mostly cloudy. A 50% chance of thunderstorms. Highs in the mid-80s. Lows in the upper 60s. The current time is 12:58 a.m. Eastern Daylight Time. Midnight Eastern Daylight Time weather conditions across North Central Kentucky and South Central Indiana. At Louisville International, it was mostly cloudy. The temperature was 68 degrees, the dew point 56, and the relative humidity 65%. The wind was northwest at 8 miles an hour. The pressure was 29.98 inches and rising. At Bowman Field, it was mostly cloudy. The temperature was 68 degrees, the dew point 56, and the relative humidity 65%. The wind was northwest at 6 miles an hour. The pressure was 29.98 inches and rising. At Jasper, it was clear. Visibility 10 miles. The wind was northwest at 3 miles an hour, and the pressure was 30.02 inches and rising. Once again, at Louisville International, it was 68 degrees under mostly cloudy skies. Elsewhere around the region, it was clear, with a temperature of 59 at Lexington, 61 at Jackson, 71 at Nashville, 64 at Paducah, and 63 at Evansville. At Indianapolis, it was partly cloudy, with a temperature of 60. It was mostly cloudy, with a temperature of 64 at Covington, and 69 at Bowling Green. At Bloomington, it was cloudy, with a temperature of 60. At Frankfort, the weather conditions were not available. Now for the official National Weather Service forecast for North Central Kentucky and South Central Indiana, including the Louisville metro area. Tonight, partly cloudy. Lows in the upper 50s. Northwest winds 5 to 15 miles an hour, shifting to the north up to 5 miles an hour after midnight. Monday, sunny. Highs in the mid-70s. North winds up to 5 miles an hour. Monday night, mostly clear. Lows in the mid-50s.
Northwest winds up to 5 miles an hour until midnight, becoming light. Tuesday, sunny. Highs in the upper 70s. Southwest winds up to 10 miles an hour. Tuesday night, mostly cloudy with chance of showers and slight chance of thunderstorms. Lows in the lower 60s. Southwest winds 5 to 10 miles an hour. Chance of precipitation 40%. And now the extended forecast for the radio listening area. Wednesday and Wednesday night, partly cloudy. Showers likely and chance of thunderstorms. Highs in the mid-80s. Lows in the lower 70s. Chance of precipitation 70%. Thursday and Thursday night, showers and chance of thunderstorms. Highs in the mid-80s. Lows in the mid-60s. Chance of precipitation 90%. Juneteenth and Friday night, partly cloudy. A 20% chance of showers. Highs in the lower 80s. Lows in the lower 60s. Saturday and Saturday night, mostly clear. A 20% chance of showers. Highs in the lower 80s. Lows in the mid 60s. Sunday and Sunday night, mostly cloudy. A 50% chance of thunderstorms. Highs in the mid 80s. Lows in the upper 60s. The current time is 1:02 a.m. Eastern Daylight Time. 1 a.m. Eastern Daylight Time weather conditions across north central Kentucky and south central Indiana. At Louisville International, it was mostly cloudy. The temperature was 66 degrees, the dew point 54, and the relative humidity 65%. The wind was northwest at 9 miles an hour. The pressure was 29.99 inches and rising. At Bowman Field, it was cloudy. The temperature was 66 degrees, the dew point 55, and the relative humidity 67%. The wind was northwest at 3 miles an hour. The pressure was 29.99 inches and rising. At Jasper, it was clear. Visibility 10 miles. The wind was west at 5 miles an hour. And the pressure was 30.03 inches and rising. Once again, at Louisville International, it was 66 degrees under mostly cloudy skies. Elsewhere around the region, it was clear, with a temperature of 60 at Jackson, 69 at Nashville, 63 at Paducah, 61 at Evansville, and 57 at Bloomington. It was partly cloudy, with a temperature of 60 at Lexington, 67 at Bowling Green, and 58 at Indianapolis. At Covington, it was mostly cloudy, with a temperature of 64. At Frankfort, the weather conditions were not available. Now for the official National Weather Service forecast for north central Kentucky and south central Indiana, including the Louisville metro area. Tonight, partly cloudy. Lows in the upper 50s. Northwest winds 5 to 15 miles an hour, shifting to the north up to 5 miles an hour after midnight. Monday, sunny. Highs in the mid-70s. North winds up to 5 miles an hour. Monday night, mostly clear. Lows in the mid-50s. Northwest winds up to 5 miles an hour until midnight, becoming light. Tuesday, sunny. Highs in the upper 70s. Southwest winds up to 10 miles an hour. Tuesday night, mostly cloudy with chance of showers and slight chance of thunderstorms. Lows in the lower 60s. Southwest winds 5 to 10 miles an hour. Chance of precipitation 40%. And now the extended forecast for the radio listening area. Wednesday and Wednesday night, partly cloudy. Showers likely and chance of thunderstorms. Highs in the mid-80s. Lows in the lower 70s. Chance of precipitation 70%. Thursday and Thursday night, showers and chance of thunderstorms. Highs in the mid-80s. Lows in the mid-60s. Chance of precipitation 90%. Juneteenth and Friday night, partly cloudy. A 20% chance of showers. Highs in the lower 80s. Lows in the lower 60s. Saturday and Saturday night, mostly clear. A 20% chance of showers. Highs in the lower 80s. Lows in the mid 60s. Sunday and Sunday night, mostly cloudy.
a 50% chance of thunderstorms. Highs in the mid-80s. Lows in the upper 60s. 1 a.m. Eastern Daylight Time weather conditions across north-central Kentucky and south-central Indiana. At Louisville International, it was mostly cloudy. The temperature was 66 degrees, the dew point 54, and the relative humidity 65%. The wind was northwest at 9 miles an hour. The pressure was 29.99 inches and rising. At Bowman Field, it was cloudy. The temperature was 66 degrees, the dew point 55, and the relative humidity 67%. The wind was northwest at 3 miles an hour. The pressure was 29.99 inches and rising. At Jasper, it was clear. Visibility 10 miles. The wind was west at 5 miles an hour. And the pressure was 30.03 inches and rising. Once again, at Louisville International, it was 66 degrees under mostly cloudy skies. Elsewhere around the region, it was clear, with a temperature of 60 at Jackson, 69 at Nashville, 63 at Paducah, 61 at Evansville, and 57 at Bloomington. It was partly cloudy, with a temperature of 60 at Lexington, 67 at Bowling Green, and 58 at Indianapolis. At Covington, it was mostly cloudy, with a temperature of 64. At Frankfort, the weather conditions were not available. The current time is 1:07 a.m. Eastern Daylight Time. Now for the official National Weather Service forecast for north-central Kentucky and south-central Indiana, including the Louisville metro area. Tonight, partly cloudy. Lows in the upper 50s. Northwest winds 5 to 15 miles an hour, shifting to the north up to 5 miles an hour after midnight. Monday, sunny. Highs in the mid-70s. North winds up to 5 miles an hour. Monday night, mostly clear. Lows in the mid-50s. Northwest winds up to 5 miles an hour until midnight, becoming light. Tuesday, sunny. Highs in the upper 70s. Southwest winds up to 10 miles an hour. Tuesday night, mostly cloudy with chance of showers and slight chance of thunderstorms. Lows in the lower 60s. Southwest winds 5 to 10 miles an hour. Chance of precipitation 40%. And now the extended forecast for the radio listening area. Wednesday and Wednesday night, partly cloudy. Showers likely and chance of thunderstorms. Highs in the mid-80s. Lows in the lower 70s. Chance of precipitation 70%. Thursday and Thursday night, showers and chance of thunderstorms. Highs in the mid-80s. Lows in the mid-60s. Chance of precipitation 90%. Juneteenth and Friday night, partly cloudy. A 20% chance of showers. Highs in the lower 80s. Lows in the lower 60s. Saturday and Saturday night, mostly clear. A 20% chance of showers. Highs in the lower 80s. Lows in the mid-60s. Sunday and Sunday night, mostly cloudy. A 50% chance of thunderstorms. Highs in the mid-80s. Lows in the upper 60s. 1 a.m. Eastern Daylight Time weather conditions across north-central Kentucky and south-central Indiana. At Louisville International, it was mostly cloudy. The temperature was 66 degrees, the dew point 54, and the relative humidity 65%. The wind was northwest at 9 miles an hour. The pressure was 29.99 inches and rising. At Bowman Field, it was cloudy. The temperature was 66 degrees, the dew point 55, and the relative humidity 67%. The wind was northwest at 3 miles an hour. The pressure was 29.99 inches and rising. At Jasper, it was clear. Visibility 10 miles. The wind was west at 5 miles an hour. And the pressure was 30.03 inches and rising. Once again, at Louisville International, it was 66 degrees under mostly cloudy skies. Elsewhere around the region, it was clear, with a temperature of 60 at Jackson, 69 at Nashville, 63 at Paducah, 61 at Evansville, and 57 at Bloomington.
It was partly cloudy, with a temperature of 60 at Lexington, 67 at Bowling Green, and 58 at Indianapolis. At Covington, it was mostly cloudy, with a temperature of 64. At Frankfurt, the weather conditions were not available. 1 a.m. Eastern Daylight Time weather conditions across north-central Kentucky and south-central Indiana. At Louisville International, it was mostly cloudy. The temperature was 66 degrees, the dew point 54, and the relative humidity 65%. The wind was northwest at 9 miles an hour. The pressure was 29.99 inches and rising. At Bowman Field, it was cloudy. The temperature was 66 degrees, the dew point 55, and the relative humidity 67%. The wind was northwest at 3 miles an hour. The pressure was 29.99 inches and rising. At Jasper, it was clear. Visibility 10 miles. The wind was west at 5 miles an hour. And the pressure was 30.03 inches and rising. Once again, at Louisville International, it was 66 degrees under mostly cloudy skies. Elsewhere around the region, it was clear, with a temperature of 60 at Jackson, 69 at Nashville, 63 at Paducah, 61 at Evansville, and 57 at Bloomington. It was partly cloudy, with a temperature of 60 at Lexington, 67 at Bowling Green, and 58 at Indianapolis. At Covington, it was mostly cloudy, with a temperature of 64. At Frankfurt, the weather conditions were not available. Now for the official National Weather Service forecast for north-central Kentucky and south-central Indiana, including the Louisville metro area. Tonight, partly cloudy. Lows in the upper 50s. Northwest winds 5 to 15 miles an hour, shifting to the north up to 5 miles an hour after midnight. Monday, sunny. Highs in the mid-70s. North winds up to 5 miles an hour. Monday night, mostly clear. Lows in the mid-50s. Northwest winds up to 5 miles an hour until midnight, becoming light. Tuesday, sunny. Highs in the upper 70s. Southwest winds up to 10 miles an hour. Tuesday night, mostly cloudy with chance of showers and slight chance of thunderstorms. Lows in the lower 60s. Southwest winds 5 to 10 miles an hour. Chance of precipitation 40%. And now the extended forecast for the radio listening area. Wednesday and Wednesday night, partly cloudy. Showers likely and chance of thunderstorms. Highs in the mid-80s. Lows in the lower 70s. Chance of precipitation 70%. Thursday and Thursday night, showers and chance of thunderstorms. Highs in the mid-80s. Lows in the mid-60s. Chance of precipitation 90%. Juneteenth and Friday night, partly cloudy. A 20% chance of showers. Highs in the lower 80s. Lows in the lower 60s. Saturday and Saturday night, mostly clear. A 20% chance of showers. Highs in the lower 80s. Lows in the mid-60s. Sunday and Sunday night, mostly cloudy. A 50% chance of thunderstorms. Highs in the mid-80s. Lows in the upper 60s. 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The current time is 1:14 a.m. Eastern Daylight Time. 1 a.m. Eastern Daylight Time weather conditions across north-central Kentucky and south-central Indiana. At Louisville International, it was mostly cloudy. The temperature was 66 degrees, the dew point 54, and the relative humidity 65%. The wind was northwest at 9 miles an hour. The pressure was 29.99 inches and rising. At Bowman Field, it was cloudy. The temperature was 66 degrees, the dew point 55, and the relative humidity 67%. The wind was northwest at 3 miles an hour. The pressure was 29.99 inches and rising. At Jasper,
It was clear. Visibility 10 miles. The wind was west, at 5 miles an hour. And the pressure was 30.03 inches, and rising. Once again, at Louisville International it was 66 degrees under mostly cloudy skies. Elsewhere around the region, it was clear, with a temperature of 60 at Jackson, 69 at Nashville, 63 at Paducah, 61 at Evansville, and 57 at Bloomington. It was partly cloudy, with a temperature of 60 at Lexington, 67 at Bowling Green, and 58 at Indianapolis. At Covington, it was mostly cloudy, with a temperature of 64. At Frankfort, the weather conditions were not available. Now for the official National Weather Service forecast for North Central Kentucky and South Central Indiana, including the Louisville metro area. Tonight, partly cloudy. Lows in the upper 50s. Northwest winds 5 to 15 miles an hour, shifting to the north up to 5 miles an hour after midnight. Monday, sunny. Highs in the mid-70s. North winds up to 5 miles an hour. Monday night, mostly clear. Lows in the mid-50s. Northwest winds up to 5 miles an hour until midnight, becoming light. Tuesday, sunny. Highs in the upper 70s. Southwest winds up to 10 miles an hour. Tuesday night, mostly cloudy with chance of showers and slight chance of thunderstorms. Lows in the lower 60s. Southwest winds 5 to 10 miles an hour. Chance of precipitation 40%. And now the extended forecast for the radio listening area. Wednesday and Wednesday night, partly cloudy. Showers likely and chance of thunderstorms. Highs in the mid-80s. Lows in the lower 70s. Chance of precipitation 70%. Thursday and Thursday night, showers and chance of thunderstorms. Highs in the mid-80s. Lows in the mid-60s. Chance of precipitation 90%. Juneteenth and Friday night, partly cloudy. A 20% chance of showers. Highs in the lower 80s. Lows in the lower 60s. Saturday and Saturday night, mostly clear. A 20% chance of showers. Highs in the lower 80s. Lows in the mid-60s. Sunday and Sunday night, mostly cloudy. A 50% chance of thunderstorms. Highs in the mid-80s. Lows in the upper 60s. The current time is 1:18 a.m. Eastern Daylight Time. 1 a.m. Eastern Daylight Time weather conditions across North Central Kentucky and South Central Indiana. At Louisville International, it was mostly cloudy. The temperature was 66 degrees, the dew point 54, and the relative humidity 65%. The wind was northwest at 9 miles an hour. The pressure was 29.99 inches and rising. At Bowman Field, it was cloudy. The temperature was 66 degrees, the dew point 55, and the relative humidity 67%. The wind was northwest at 3 miles an hour. The pressure was 29.99 inches and rising. At Jasper, it was clear. Visibility 10 miles. The wind was west, at 5 miles an hour. And the pressure was 30.03 inches and rising. Once again, at Louisville International it was 66 degrees under mostly cloudy skies. Elsewhere around the region, it was clear, with a temperature of 60 at Jackson, 69 at Nashville, 63 at Paducah, 61 at Evansville, and 57 at Bloomington. It was partly cloudy, with a temperature of 60 at Lexington, 67 at Bowling Green, and 58 at Indianapolis. At Covington, it was mostly cloudy, with a temperature of 64. At Frankfort, the weather conditions were not available. Now for the official National Weather Service forecast for North Central Kentucky and South Central Indiana, including the Louisville metro area. Tonight, partly cloudy. Lows in the upper 50s. Northwest winds 5 to 15 miles an hour, shifting to the north up to 5 miles an hour after midnight. Monday, sunny. Highs in the mid-70s. North winds up to 5 miles an hour. Monday night, mostly clear. Lows in the mid-50s.
Northwest winds up to 5 miles an hour until midnight, becoming light. Tuesday, sunny. Highs in the upper 70s. Southwest winds up to 10 miles an hour. Tuesday night, mostly cloudy with chance of showers and slight chance of thunderstorms. Lows in the lower 60s. Southwest winds 5 to 10 miles an hour. Chance of precipitation 40%. And now the extended forecast for the radio listening area. Wednesday and Wednesday night, partly cloudy. Showers likely and chance of thunderstorms. Highs in the mid-80s. Lows in the lower 70s. Chance of precipitation 70%. Thursday and Thursday night, showers and chance of thunderstorms. Highs in the mid-80s. Lows in the mid-60s. Chance of precipitation 90%. Juneteenth and Friday night, partly cloudy. A 20% chance of showers. Highs in the lower 80s. Lows in the lower 60s. Saturday and Saturday night, mostly clear. A 20% chance of showers. Highs in the lower 80s. Lows in the mid-60s. Sunday and Sunday night, mostly cloudy. A 50% chance of thunderstorms. Highs in the mid-80s. Lows in the upper 60s. The current time is 1:22 a.m. Eastern Daylight Time. 1 a.m. Eastern Daylight Time weather conditions across north central Kentucky and south central Indiana. At Louisville International, it was mostly cloudy. The temperature was 66 degrees, the dew point 54, and the relative humidity 65%. The wind was northwest at 9 miles an hour. The pressure was 29.99 inches and rising. At Bowman Field, it was cloudy. The temperature was 66 degrees, the dew point 55, and the relative humidity 67%. The wind was northwest at 3 miles an hour. The pressure was 29.99 inches and rising. At Jasper, it was clear. Visibility 10 miles. The wind was west at 5 miles an hour. And the pressure was 30.03 inches and rising. Once again, at Louisville International, it was 66 degrees under mostly cloudy skies. Elsewhere around the region, it was clear, with a temperature of 60 at Jackson, 69 at Nashville, 63 at Paducah, 61 at Evansville, and 57 at Bloomington. It was partly cloudy, with a temperature of 60 at Lexington, 67 at Bowling Green, and 58 at Indianapolis. At Covington, it was mostly cloudy, with a temperature of 64. At Frankfort, the weather conditions were not available. Now for the official National Weather Service forecast for north central Kentucky and south central Indiana, including the Louisville metro area. Tonight, partly cloudy. Lows in the upper 50s. Northwest winds 5 to 15 miles an hour, shifting to the north up to 5 miles an hour after midnight. Monday, sunny. Highs in the mid-70s. North winds up to 5 miles an hour. Monday night, mostly clear. Lows in the mid-50s. Northwest winds up to 5 miles an hour until midnight, becoming light. Tuesday, sunny. Highs in the upper 70s. Southwest winds up to 10 miles an hour. Tuesday night, mostly cloudy with chance of showers and slight chance of thunderstorms. Lows in the lower 60s. Southwest winds 5 to 10 miles an hour. Chance of precipitation 40%. And now the extended forecast for the radio listening area. Wednesday and Wednesday night, partly cloudy. Showers likely and chance of thunderstorms. Highs in the mid-80s. Lows in the lower 70s. Chance of precipitation 70%. Thursday and Thursday night, showers and chance of thunderstorms. Highs in the mid-80s. Lows in the mid-60s. Chance of precipitation 90%. Juneteenth and Friday night, partly cloudy. A 20% chance of showers. Highs in the lower 80s. Lows in the lower 60s. Saturday and Saturday night, mostly clear. A 20% chance of showers. Highs in the lower 80s. Lows in the mid 60s. Sunday and Sunday night, mostly cloudy.
a 50% chance of thunderstorms. Highs in the mid-80s. Lows in the upper 60s. 1 a.m. Eastern Daylight Time weather conditions across north-central Kentucky and south-central Indiana. At Louisville International, it was mostly cloudy. The temperature was 66 degrees, the dew point 54, and the relative humidity 65%. The wind was northwest at 9 miles an hour. The pressure was 29.99 inches and rising. At Bowman Field, it was cloudy. The temperature was 66 degrees, the dew point 55, and the relative humidity 67%. The wind was northwest at 3 miles an hour. The pressure was 29.99 inches and rising. At Jasper, it was clear. Visibility 10 miles. The wind was west at 5 miles an hour. And the pressure was 30.03 inches and rising. Once again, at Louisville International, it was 66 degrees under mostly cloudy skies. Elsewhere around the region, it was clear, with a temperature of 60 at Jackson, 69 at Nashville, 63 at Paducah, 61 at Evansville, and 57 at Bloomington. It was partly cloudy, with a temperature of 60 at Lexington, 67 at Bowling Green, and 58 at Indianapolis. At Covington, it was mostly cloudy, with a temperature of 64. At Frankfort, the weather conditions were not available. The current time is 1:27 a.m. Eastern Daylight Time. Now for the official National Weather Service forecast for North Central Kentucky and South Central Indiana, including the Louisville metro area. Tonight, partly cloudy. Lows in the upper 50s. Northwest winds 5 to 15 miles an hour, shifting to the north up to 5 miles an hour after midnight. Monday, sunny. Highs in the mid-70s. North winds up to 5 miles an hour. Monday night, mostly clear. Lows in the mid-50s. Northwest winds up to 5 miles an hour until midnight, becoming light. Tuesday, sunny. Highs in the upper 70s. Southwest winds up to 10 miles an hour. Tuesday night, mostly cloudy with chance of showers and slight chance of thunderstorms. Lows in the lower 60s. Southwest winds 5 to 10 miles an hour. Chance of precipitation 40%. And now the extended forecast for the radio listening area. Wednesday and Wednesday night, partly cloudy. Showers likely and chance of thunderstorms. Highs in the mid-80s. Lows in the lower 70s. Chance of precipitation 70%. Thursday and Thursday night, showers and chance of thunderstorms. Highs in the mid-80s. Lows in the mid-60s. Chance of precipitation 90%. Juneteenth and Friday night, partly cloudy. A 20% chance of showers. Highs in the lower 80s. Lows in the lower 60s. Saturday and Saturday night, mostly clear. A 20% chance of showers. Highs in the lower 80s. Lows in the mid-60s. Sunday and Sunday night, mostly cloudy. A 50% chance of thunderstorms. Highs in the mid-80s. Lows in the upper 60s. 1 a.m. Eastern Daylight Time weather conditions across north-central Kentucky and south-central Indiana. At Louisville International, it was mostly cloudy. The temperature was 66 degrees, the dew point 54, and the relative humidity 65%. The wind was northwest at 9 miles an hour. The pressure was 29.99 inches and rising. At Bowman Field, it was cloudy. The temperature was 66 degrees, the dew point 55, and the relative humidity 67%. The wind was northwest at 3 miles an hour. The pressure was 29.99 inches and rising. At Jasper, it was clear. Visibility 10 miles. The wind was west at 5 miles an hour. And the pressure was 30.03 inches and rising. Once again, at Louisville International, it was 66 degrees under mostly cloudy skies. Elsewhere around the region, it was clear, with a temperature of 60 at Jackson, 69 at Nashville, 63 at Paducah, 61 at Evansville, and 57 at Bloomington.
It was partly cloudy, with a temperature of 60 at Lexington, 67 at Bowling Green, and 58 at Indianapolis. At Covington, it was mostly cloudy, with a temperature of 64. At Frankfurt, the weather conditions were not available. Now for the official National Weather Service forecast for North Central Kentucky and South Central Indiana, including the Louisville metro area. Tonight, partly cloudy. Lows in the upper 50s. Northwest winds 5 to 15 miles an hour, shifting to the north up to 5 miles an hour after midnight. Monday, sunny. Highs in the mid-70s. North winds up to 5 miles an hour. Monday night, mostly clear. Lows in the mid-50s. Northwest winds up to 5 miles an hour until midnight, becoming light. Tuesday, sunny. Highs in the upper 70s. Southwest winds up to 10 miles an hour. Tuesday night, mostly cloudy with chance of showers and slight chance of thunderstorms. Lows in the lower 60s. Southwest winds 5 to 10 miles an hour. Chance of precipitation 40%. And now the extended forecast for the radio listening area. Wednesday and Wednesday night, partly cloudy. Showers likely and chance of thunderstorms. Highs in the mid-80s. Lows in the lower 70s. Chance of precipitation 70%. Thursday and Thursday night, showers and chance of thunderstorms. Highs in the mid-80s. Lows in the mid-60s. Chance of precipitation 90%. Juneteenth and Friday night, partly cloudy. A 20% chance of showers. Highs in the lower 80s. Lows in the lower 60s. Saturday and Saturday night, mostly clear. A 20% chance of showers. Highs in the lower 80s. Lows in the mid-60s. Sunday and Sunday night, mostly cloudy. A 50% chance of thunderstorms. Highs in the mid-80s. Lows in the upper 60s. The current time is 1:32 a.m. Eastern Daylight Time. 1 a.m. Eastern Daylight Time weather conditions across North Central Kentucky and South Central Indiana. At Louisville International, it was mostly cloudy. The temperature was 66 degrees, the dew point 54, and the relative humidity 65%. The wind was northwest at 9 miles an hour. The pressure was 29.99 inches and rising. At Bowman Field, it was cloudy. The temperature was 66 degrees, the dew point 55, and the relative humidity 67%. The wind was northwest at 3 miles an hour. The pressure was 29.99 inches and rising. At Jasper, it was clear. Visibility 10 miles. The wind was west, at 5 miles an hour. And the pressure was 30.03 inches and rising. Once again, at Louisville International, it was 66 degrees under mostly cloudy skies. Elsewhere around the region, it was clear, with a temperature of 60 at Jackson, 69 at Nashville, 63 at Paducah, 61 at Evansville, and 57 at Bloomington. It was partly cloudy, with a temperature of 60 at Lexington, 67 at Bowling Green, and 58 at Indianapolis. At Covington, it was mostly cloudy, with a temperature of 64. At Frankfurt, the weather conditions were not available. Now for the official National Weather Service forecast for North Central Kentucky and South Central Indiana, including the Louisville metro area. Tonight, partly cloudy. Lows in the upper 50s. Northwest winds 5 to 15 miles an hour, shifting to the north up to 5 miles an hour after midnight. Monday, sunny. Highs in the mid-70s. North winds up to 5 miles an hour. Monday night, mostly clear. Lows in the mid-50s. Northwest winds up to 5 miles an hour until midnight, becoming light. Tuesday, sunny. Highs in the upper 70s. Southwest winds up to 10 miles an hour. Tuesday night, mostly cloudy with chance of showers and slight chance of thunderstorms. Lows in the lower 60s. Southwest winds 5 to 10 miles an hour. Chance of precipitation 40%. And now the extended forecast for the radio listening area.
Wednesday and Wednesday night, partly cloudy. Showers likely and chance of thunderstorms. Highs in the mid-80s. Lows in the lower 70s. Chance of precipitation 70%. Thursday and Thursday night, showers and chance of thunderstorms. Highs in the mid-80s. Lows in the mid-60s. Chance of precipitation 90%. Juneteenth and Friday night, partly cloudy. A 20% chance of showers. Highs in the lower 80s. Lows in the lower 60s. Saturday and Saturday night, mostly clear. A 20% chance of showers. Highs in the lower 80s. Lows in the mid-60s. Sunday and Sunday night, mostly cloudy. A 50% chance of thunderstorms. Highs in the mid-80s. Lows in the upper 60s. 1 a.m. Eastern Daylight Time weather conditions across north-central Kentucky and south-central Indiana. At Louisville International, it was mostly cloudy. The temperature was 66 degrees, the dew point 54, and the relative humidity 65%. The wind was northwest at 9 miles an hour. The pressure was 29.99 inches and rising. At Bowman Field, it was cloudy. The temperature was 66 degrees, the dew point 55, and the relative humidity 67%. The wind was northwest at 3 miles an hour. The pressure was 29.99 inches and rising. At Jasper, it was clear. Visibility 10 miles. The wind was west at 5 miles an hour. And the pressure was 30.03 inches and rising. Once again, at Louisville International, it was 66 degrees under mostly cloudy skies. Elsewhere around the region, it was clear, with a temperature of 60 at Jackson, 69 at Nashville, 63 at Paducah, 61 at Evansville, and 57 at Bloomington. It was partly cloudy, with a temperature of 60 at Lexington, 67 at Bowling Green, and 58 at Indianapolis. At Covington, it was mostly cloudy, with a temperature of 64. At Frankfort, the weather conditions were not available. The current time is 1:38 a.m. Eastern Daylight Time. Now for the official National Weather Service forecast for north-central Kentucky and south-central Indiana, including the Louisville metro area. Tonight, partly cloudy. Lows in the upper 50s. Northwest winds 5 to 15 miles an hour, shifting to the north up to 5 miles an hour after midnight. Monday, sunny. Highs in the mid-70s. North winds up to 5 miles an hour. Monday night, mostly clear. Lows in the mid-50s. Northwest winds up to 5 miles an hour until midnight, becoming light. Tuesday, sunny. Highs in the upper 70s. Southwest winds up to 10 miles an hour. Tuesday night, mostly cloudy with chance of showers and slight chance of thunderstorms. Lows in the lower 60s. Southwest winds 5 to 10 miles an hour. Chance of precipitation 40%. And now the extended forecast for the radio listening area. Wednesday and Wednesday night, partly cloudy. Showers likely and chance of thunderstorms. Highs in the mid-80s. Lows in the lower 70s. Chance of precipitation 70%. Thursday and Thursday night, showers and chance of thunderstorms. Highs in the mid-80s. Lows in the mid-60s. Chance of precipitation 90%. Juneteenth and Friday night, partly cloudy. A 20% chance of showers. Highs in the lower 80s. Lows in the lower 60s. Saturday and Saturday night, mostly clear. A 20% chance of showers. Highs in the lower 80s. Lows in the mid-60s. Sunday and Sunday night, mostly cloudy. A 50% chance of thunderstorms. Highs in the mid-80s. Lows in the upper 60s. 1 a.m. Eastern Daylight Time weather conditions across north-central Kentucky and south-central Indiana. At Louisville International, it was mostly cloudy. The temperature was 66 degrees, the dew point 54, and the relative humidity 65%. The wind was northwest at 9 miles an hour.
The pressure was 29.99 inches and rising. At Bowman Field, it was cloudy. The temperature was 66 degrees, the dew point 55, and the relative humidity 67%. The wind was northwest at 3 miles an hour. The pressure was 29.99 inches and rising. At Jasper, it was clear. Visibility 10 miles. The wind was west at 5 miles an hour. And the pressure was 30.03 inches and rising. Once again,

67 at Bowling Green, and 58 at Indianapolis. At Covington, it was mostly cloudy, with a temperature of 64. At Frankfurt, the weather conditions were not available. Now for the official National Weather Service forecast for North Central Kentucky and South Central Indiana, including the Louisville metro area. Tonight, partly cloudy. Lows in the upper 50s. Northwest winds 5 to 15 miles an hour, shifting to the north up to 5 miles an hour after midnight. Monday, sunny. Highs in the mid-70s. North winds up to 5 miles an hour. Monday night, mostly clear. Lows in the mid-50s. Northwest winds up to 5 miles an hour until midnight, becoming light. Tuesday, sunny. Highs in the upper 70s. Southwest winds up to 10 miles an hour. Tuesday night, mostly cloudy with chance of showers and slight chance of thunderstorms. Lows in the lower 60s. Southwest winds 5 to 10 miles an hour. Chance of precipitation 40%. And now the extended forecast for the radio listening area. Wednesday and Wednesday night, partly cloudy. Showers likely and chance of thunderstorms. Highs in the mid-80s. Lows in the lower 70s. Chance of precipitation 70%. Thursday and Thursday night, showers and chance of thunderstorms. Highs in the mid-80s. Lows in the mid-60s. Chance of precipitation 90%. Juneteenth and Friday night, partly cloudy. A 20% chance of showers. Highs in the lower 80s. Lows in the lower 60s. Saturday and Saturday night, mostly clear. A 20% chance of showers. Highs in the lower 80s. Lows in the mid-60s. Sunday and Sunday night, mostly cloudy. A 50% chance of thunderstorms. Highs in the mid-80s. Lows in the upper 60s. 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The current time is 1:44 a.m. Eastern Daylight Time. 1 a.m. Eastern Daylight Time weather conditions across north central Kentucky and south central Indiana. At Louisville International, it was mostly cloudy. The temperature was 66 degrees, the dew point 54, and the relative humidity 65%. The wind was northwest at 9 miles an hour. The pressure was 29.99 inches and rising. At Bowman Field, it was cloudy. The temperature was 66 degrees, the dew point 55, and the relative humidity 67%. The wind was northwest at 3 miles an hour. The pressure was 29.99 inches and rising. At Jasper, it was clear. Visibility 10 miles. The wind was west at 5 miles an hour. And the pressure was 30.03 inches and rising. Once again, at Louisville International, it was 66 degrees under mostly cloudy skies. Elsewhere around the region, it was clear, with a temperature of 60 at Jackson, 69 at Nashville, 63 at Paducah, 61 at Evansville, and 57 at Bloomington. It was partly cloudy, with a temperature of 60 at Lexington, 67 at Bowling Green, and 58 at Indianapolis. At Covington, it was mostly cloudy, with a temperature of 64. At Frankfurt, the weather conditions were not available. Now for the official National Weather Service forecast for North Central Kentucky and South Central Indiana, including the Louisville metro area. Tonight, partly cloudy. Lows in the upper 50s. Northwest winds 5 to 15 miles an hour, shifting to the north up to 5 miles an hour after midnight. Monday, sunny. Highs in the mid-70s. North winds up to 5 miles an hour. Monday night, mostly clear. Lows in the mid-50s. Northwest winds up to 5 miles an hour until midnight, becoming light. Tuesday, sunny. Highs in the upper 70s. Southwest winds up to 10 miles an hour. Tuesday night, mostly cloudy with chance of showers.

storms and slight chance of thunderstorms. Lows in the lower 60s. Southwest winds 5 to 10 miles an hour. Chance of precipitation 40%. And now the extended forecast for the radio listening area. Wednesday and Wednesday night, partly cloudy. Showers likely and chance of thunderstorms. Highs in the mid-80s. Lows in the lower 70s. Chance of precipitation 70%. Thursday and Thursday night, showers and chance of thunderstorms. Highs in the mid-80s. Lows in the mid-60s. Chance of precipitation 90%. Juneteenth and Friday night, partly cloudy. A 20% chance of showers. Highs in the lower 80s. Lows in the lower 60s. Saturday and Saturday night, mostly clear. A 20% chance of showers. Highs in the lower 80s. Lows in the mid-60s. Sunday and Sunday night, mostly cloudy. A 50% chance of thunderstorms. Highs in the mid-80s. Lows in the upper 60s. The current time is 1:47 a.m. Eastern Daylight Time. 1 a.m. Eastern Daylight Time weather conditions across north-central Kentucky and south-central Indiana. At Louisville International, it was mostly cloudy. The temperature was 66 degrees, the dew point 54, and the relative humidity 65%. The wind was northwest at 9 miles an hour. The pressure was 29.99 inches and rising. At Bowman Field, it was cloudy. The temperature was 66 degrees, the dew point 55, and the relative humidity 67%. The wind was northwest at 3 miles an hour. The pressure was 29.99 inches and rising. At Jasper, it was clear. Visibility 10 miles. The wind was west at 5 miles an hour. And the pressure was 30.03 inches and rising. Once again, at Louisville International, it was 66 degrees under mostly cloudy skies. Elsewhere around the region, it was clear, with a temperature of 60 at Jackson, 69 at Nashville, 63 at Paducah, 61 at Evansville, and 57 at Bloomington. It was partly cloudy, with a temperature of 60 at Lexington, 67 at Bowling Green, and 58 at Indianapolis. At Covington, it was mostly cloudy, with a temperature of 64. At Frankfort, the weather conditions were not available. Now for the official National Weather Service forecast for north-central Kentucky and south-central Indiana, including the Louisville metro area. Tonight, partly cloudy. Lows in the upper 50s. Northwest winds 5 to 15 miles an hour, shifting to the north up to 5 miles an hour after midnight. Monday, sunny. Highs in the mid-70s. North winds up to 5 miles an hour. Monday night, mostly clear. Lows in the mid-50s. Northwest winds up to 5 miles an hour until midnight, becoming light. Tuesday, sunny. Highs in the upper 70s. Southwest winds up to 10 miles an hour. Tuesday night, mostly cloudy with chance of showers and slight chance of thunderstorms. Lows in the lower 60s. Southwest winds 5 to 10 miles an hour. Chance of precipitation 40%. And now the extended forecast for the radio listening area. Wednesday and Wednesday night, partly cloudy. Showers likely and chance of thunderstorms. Highs in the mid-80s. Lows in the lower 70s. Chance of precipitation 70%. Thursday and Thursday night, showers and chance of thunderstorms. Highs in the mid-80s. Lows in the mid-60s. Chance of precipitation 90%. Juneteenth and Friday night, partly cloudy. A 20% chance of showers. Highs in the lower 80s. Lows in the lower 60s. Saturday and Saturday night, mostly clear. A 20% chance of showers. Highs in the lower 80s. Lows in the mid-60s. Sunday and Sunday night, mostly cloudy. A 50% chance of thunderstorms. Highs in the mid-80s. Lows in the upper 60s. 1 a.m. Eastern Daylight Time weather conditions across north-central Kentucky and south-central Indiana. At Louisville International,
It was mostly cloudy. The temperature was 66 degrees, the dew point 54, and the relative humidity 65%. The wind was northwest at 9 miles an hour. The pressure was 29.99 inches and rising. At Bowman Field, it was cloudy. The temperature was 66 degrees, the dew point 55, and the relative humidity 67%. The wind was northwest at 3 miles an hour. The pressure was 29.99 inches and rising. At Jasper, it was clear. Visibility 10 miles. The wind was west at 5 miles an hour. And the pressure was 30.03 inches and rising. Once again, at Louisville International, it was 66 degrees under mostly cloudy skies. Elsewhere around the region, it was clear, with a temperature of 60 at Jackson, 69 at Nashville, 63 at Paducah, 61 at Evansville, and 57 at Bloomington. It was partly cloudy, with a temperature of 60 at Lexington, 67 at Bowling Green, and 58 at Indianapolis. At Covington, it was mostly cloudy, with a temperature of 64. At Frankfort, the weather conditions were not available. The current time is 1:52 a.m. Eastern Daylight Time. Now for the official National Weather Service forecast for North Central Kentucky and South Central Indiana, including the Louisville metro area. Tonight, partly cloudy. Lows in the upper 50s. Northwest winds 5 to 15 miles an hour, shifting to the north up to 5 miles an hour after midnight. Monday, sunny. Highs in the mid-70s. North winds up to 5 miles an hour. Monday night, mostly clear. Lows in the mid-50s. Northwest winds up to 5 miles an hour until midnight, becoming light. Tuesday, sunny. Highs in the upper 70s. Southwest winds up to 10 miles an hour. Tuesday night, mostly cloudy with chance of showers and slight chance of thunderstorms. Lows in the lower 60s. Southwest winds 5 to 10 miles an hour. Chance of precipitation 40%. And now the extended forecast for the radio listening area. Wednesday and Wednesday night, partly cloudy. Showers likely and chance of thunderstorms. Highs in the mid-80s. Lows in the lower 70s. Chance of precipitation 70%. Thursday and Thursday night, showers and chance of thunderstorms. Highs in the mid-80s. Lows in the mid-60s. Chance of precipitation 90%. Juneteenth and Friday night, partly cloudy. A 20% chance of showers. Highs in the lower 80s. Lows in the lower 60s. Saturday and Saturday night, mostly clear. A 20% chance of showers. Highs in the lower 80s. Lows in the mid-60s. Sunday and Sunday night, mostly cloudy. A 50% chance of thunderstorms. Highs in the mid-80s. Lows in the upper 60s. 1 a.m. Eastern Daylight Time weather conditions across North Central Kentucky and South Central Indiana. At Louisville International, it was mostly cloudy. The temperature was 66 degrees, the dew point 54, and the relative humidity 65%. The wind was northwest at 9 miles an hour. The pressure was 29.99 inches and rising. At Bowman Field, it was cloudy. The temperature was 66 degrees, the dew point 55, and the relative humidity 67%. The wind was northwest at 3 miles an hour. The pressure was 29.99 inches and rising. At Jasper, it was clear. Visibility 10 miles. The wind was west at 5 miles an hour. And the pressure was 30.03 inches and rising. Once again, at Louisville International, it was 66 degrees under mostly cloudy skies. Elsewhere around the region, it was clear, with a temperature of 60 at Jackson, 69 at Nashville, 63 at Paducah, 61 at Evansville, and 57 at Bloomington. It was partly cloudy, with a temperature of 60 at Lexington, 67 at Bowling Green, and 58 at Indianapolis. At Covington, it was mostly cloudy, with a temperature of 64. At Frankfort, the weather conditions were not available.
Now for the official National Weather Service forecast for north central Kentucky and south central Indiana, including the Louisville metro area. Tonight, partly cloudy. Lows in the upper 50s. Northwest winds 5 to 15 miles an hour, shifting to the north up to 5 miles an hour after midnight. Monday, sunny. Highs in the mid-70s. North winds up to 5 miles an hour. Monday night, mostly clear. Lows in the mid-50s. Northwest winds up to 5 miles an hour until midnight, becoming light. Tuesday, sunny. Highs in the upper 70s. Southwest winds up to 10 miles an hour. Tuesday night, mostly cloudy with chance of showers and slight chance of thunderstorms. Lows in the lower 60s. Southwest winds 5 to 10 miles an hour. Chance of precipitation 40%. And now the extended forecast for the radio listening area. Wednesday and Wednesday night, partly cloudy. Showers likely and chance of thunderstorms. Highs in the mid-80s. Lows in the lower 70s. Chance of precipitation 70%. Thursday and Thursday night, showers and chance of thunderstorms. Highs in the mid-80s. Lows in the mid-60s. Chance of precipitation 90%. Juneteenth and Friday night, partly cloudy. A 20% chance of showers. Highs in the lower 80s. Lows in the lower 60s. Saturday and Saturday night, mostly clear. A 20% chance of showers. Highs in the lower 80s. Lows in the mid-60s. Sunday and Sunday night, mostly cloudy. A 50% chance of thunderstorms. Highs in the mid-80s. Lows in the upper 60s. The current time is 1:58 a.m. Eastern Daylight Time. 1 a.m. Eastern Daylight Time weather conditions across north central Kentucky and south central Indiana. At Louisville International, it was mostly cloudy. The temperature was 66 degrees, the dew point 54, and the relative humidity 65%. The wind was northwest at 9 miles an hour. The pressure was 29.99 inches and rising. At Bowman Field, it was cloudy. The temperature was 66 degrees, the dew point 55, and the relative humidity 67%. The wind was northwest at 3 miles an hour. The pressure was 29.99 inches and rising. At Jasper, it was clear. Visibility 10 miles. The wind was west at 5 miles an hour. And the pressure was 30.03 inches and rising. Once again, at Louisville International, it was 66 degrees under mostly cloudy skies. Elsewhere around the region, it was clear, with a temperature of 60 at Jackson, 69 at Nashville, 63 at Paducah, 61 at Evansville, and 57 at Bloomington. It was partly cloudy, with a temperature of 60 at Lexington, 67 at Bowling Green, and 58 at Indianapolis. At Covington, it was mostly cloudy, with a temperature of 64. At Frankfort, the weather conditions were not available. Now for the official National Weather Service forecast for north central Kentucky and south central Indiana, including the Louisville metro area. Tonight, partly cloudy. Lows in the upper 50s. Northwest winds 5 to 15 miles an hour, shifting to the north up to 5 miles an hour after midnight. Monday, sunny. Highs in the mid-70s. North winds up to 5 miles an hour. Monday night, mostly clear. Lows in the mid-50s. Northwest winds up to 5 miles an hour until midnight, becoming light. Tuesday, sunny. Highs in the upper 70s. Southwest winds up to 10 miles an hour. Tuesday night, mostly cloudy with chance of showers and slight chance of thunderstorms. Lows in the lower 60s. Southwest winds 5 to 10 miles an hour. Chance of precipitation 40%. And now the extended forecast for the radio listening area. Wednesday and Wednesday night, partly cloudy. Showers likely and chance of thunderstorms. Highs in the mid-80s. Lows in the lower 70s. Chance of precipitation 70%. Thursday and Thursday night, showers and chance of thunderstorms.
Highs in the mid-80s. Lows in the mid-60s. Chance of precipitation 90%. Juneteenth and Friday night, partly cloudy. A 20% chance of showers. Highs in the lower 80s. Lows in the lower 60s. Saturday and Saturday night, mostly clear. A 20% chance of showers. Highs in the lower 80s. Lows in the mid-60s. Sunday and Sunday night, mostly cloudy. A 50% chance of thunderstorms. Highs in the mid-80s. Lows in the upper 60s. The current time is 2:02 a.m. Eastern Daylight Time. 1 a.m. Eastern Daylight Time weather conditions across north-central Kentucky and south-central Indiana. At Louisville International, it was mostly cloudy. The temperature was 66 degrees, the dew point 54, and the relative humidity 65%. The wind was northwest at 9 miles an hour. The pressure was 29.99 inches and rising. At Bowman Field, it was cloudy. The temperature was 66 degrees, the dew point 55, and the relative humidity 67%. The wind was northwest at 3 miles an hour. The pressure was 29.99 inches and rising. At Jasper, it was clear. Visibility 10 miles. The wind was west at 5 miles an hour. And the pressure was 30.03 inches and rising. Once again, at Louisville International, it was 66 degrees under mostly cloudy skies. Elsewhere around the region, it was clear, with a temperature of 60 at Jackson, 69 at Nashville, 63 at Paducah, 61 at Evansville, and 57 at Bloomington. It was partly cloudy, with a temperature of 60 at Lexington, 67 at Bowling Green, and 58 at Indianapolis. At Covington, it was mostly cloudy, with a temperature of 64. At Frankfort, the weather conditions were not available. 2 a.m. Eastern Daylight Time weather conditions across north-central Kentucky and south-central Indiana. At Louisville International, it was mostly cloudy. The temperature was 64 degrees, the dew point 55, and the relative humidity 72%. The wind was west at 9 miles an hour. The pressure was 29.99 inches and steady. At Bowman Field, it was mostly cloudy. The temperature was 64 degrees, the dew point 54, and the relative humidity 69%. The wind was northwest at 6 miles an hour. The pressure was 29.99 inches and steady. At Jasper, it was clear. Visibility 10 miles. The wind was calm. And the pressure was 30.02 inches and falling. Once again, at Louisville International, it was 64 degrees under mostly cloudy skies. Elsewhere around the region, it was clear, with a temperature of 59 at Jackson, 68 at Nashville, 61 at Paducah, 57 at Evansville, and 54 at Bloomington. It was partly cloudy, with a temperature of 60 at Lexington, 61 at Covington, 65 at Bowling Green, and 59 at Indianapolis. At Frankfort, the weather conditions were not available. Now for the official National Weather Service forecast for north-central Kentucky and south-central Indiana, including the Louisville metro area. Tonight, partly cloudy. Lows in the upper 50s. Northwest winds 5 to 15 miles an hour, shifting to the north up to 5 miles an hour after midnight. Monday, sunny. Highs in the mid-70s. North winds up to 5 miles an hour. Monday night, mostly clear. Lows in the mid-50s. Northwest winds up to 5 miles an hour until midnight, becoming light. Tuesday, sunny. Highs in the upper 70s. Southwest winds up to 10 miles an hour. Tuesday night, mostly cloudy with chance of showers and slight chance of thunderstorms. Lows in the lower 60s. Southwest winds 5 to 10 miles an hour. Chance of precipitation 40%. And now the extended forecast for the radio listening area. Wednesday and Wednesday night, partly cloudy. Showers likely and chance of thunderstorms. Highs in the mid-80s. Lows in the lower 70s. Chance of precipitation 70%. Thursday and Thursday night,
showers, and chance of thunderstorms. Highs in the mid-80s. Lows in the mid-60s. Chance of precipitation 90%. Juneteenth and Friday night, partly cloudy. A 20% chance of showers. Highs in the lower 80s. Lows in the lower 60s. Saturday and Saturday night, mostly clear. A 20% chance of showers. Highs in the lower 80s. Lows in the mid 60s. Sunday and Sunday night, mostly cloudy. A 50% chance of thunderstorms. Highs in the mid 80s. Lows in the upper 60s. The current time is 2:07 a.m. Eastern Daylight Time. 2 a.m. Eastern Daylight Time weather conditions across north central Kentucky and south central Indiana. At Louisville International, it was mostly cloudy. The temperature was 64 degrees, the dew point 55, and the relative humidity 72%. The wind was west at 9 miles an hour. The pressure was 29.99 inches and steady. At Bowman Field, it was mostly cloudy. The temperature was 64 degrees, the dew point 54, and the relative humidity 69%. The wind was northwest at 6 miles an hour. The pressure was 29.99 inches and steady. At Jasper, it was clear. Visibility 10 miles. The wind was calm. And the pressure was 30.02 inches and falling. Once again, at Louisville International, it was 64 degrees under mostly cloudy skies. Elsewhere around the region, it was clear, with a temperature of 59 at Jackson, 68 at Nashville, 61 at Paducah, 57 at Evansville, and 54 at Bloomington. It was partly cloudy, with a temperature of 60 at Lexington, 61 at Covington, 65 at Bowling Green, and 59 at Indianapolis. At Frankfort, the weather conditions were not available. Now for the official National Weather Service forecast for north central Kentucky and south central Indiana, including the Louisville metro area. Tonight, partly cloudy. Lows in the upper 50s. Northwest winds 5 to 15 miles an hour, shifting to the north up to 5 miles an hour after midnight. Monday, sunny. Highs in the mid 70s. North winds up to 5 miles an hour. Monday night, mostly clear. Lows in the mid 50s. Northwest winds up to 5 miles an hour until midnight, becoming light. Tuesday, sunny. Highs in the upper 70s. Southwest winds up to 10 miles an hour. Tuesday night, mostly cloudy with chance of showers and slight chance of thunderstorms. Lows in the lower 60s. Southwest winds 5 to 10 miles an hour. Chance of precipitation 40%. And now the extended forecast for the radio listening area. Wednesday and Wednesday night, partly cloudy. Showers likely and chance of thunderstorms. Highs in the mid-80s. Lows in the lower 70s. Chance of precipitation 70%. Thursday and Thursday night, showers and chance of thunderstorms. Highs in the mid-80s. Lows in the mid-60s. Chance of precipitation 90%. Juneteenth and Friday night, partly cloudy. A 20% chance of showers. Highs in the lower 80s. Lows in the lower 60s. Saturday and Saturday night, mostly clear. A 20% chance of showers. Highs in the lower 80s. Lows in the mid-60s. Sunday and Sunday night, mostly cloudy. A 50% chance of thunderstorms. Highs in the mid-80s. Lows in the upper 60s. 2 a.m. Eastern Daylight Time weather conditions across north central Kentucky and south central Indiana. At Louisville International, it was mostly cloudy. The temperature was 64 degrees, the dew point 55, and the relative humidity 72%. The wind was west at 9 miles an hour. The pressure was 29.99 inches and steady. At Bowman Field, it was mostly cloudy. The temperature was 64 degrees, the dew point 54, and the relative humidity 69%. The wind was northwest at 6 miles an hour. The pressure was 29.99 inches and steady. At Jasper, it was clear.
Visibility 10 miles. The wind was calm, and the pressure was 30.02 inches and falling. Once again, at Louisville International, it was 64 degrees under mostly cloudy skies. Elsewhere around the region, it was clear, with a temperature of 59 at Jackson, 68 at Nashville, 61 at Paducah, 57 at Evansville, and 54 at Bloomington. It was partly cloudy, with a temperature of 60 at Lexington, 61 at Covington, 65 at Bowling Green, and 59 at Indianapolis. At Frankfort, the weather conditions were not available. 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The current time is 2:12 a.m. Eastern Daylight Time. Now for the official National Weather Service forecast for North Central Kentucky and South Central Indiana, including the Louisville metro area. Tonight, partly cloudy. Lows in the upper 50s. Northwest winds 5 to 15 miles an hour, shifting to the north up to 5 miles an hour after midnight. Monday, sunny. Highs in the mid-70s. North winds up to 5 miles an hour. Monday night, mostly clear. Lows in the mid-50s. Northwest winds up to 5 miles an hour until midnight, becoming light. Tuesday, sunny. Highs in the upper 70s. Southwest winds up to 10 miles an hour. Tuesday night, mostly cloudy with chance of showers and slight chance of thunderstorms. Lows in the lower 60s. Southwest winds 5 to 10 miles an hour. Chance of precipitation 40%. And now the extended forecast for the radio listening area. Wednesday and Wednesday night, partly cloudy. Showers likely and chance of thunderstorms. Highs in the mid-80s. Lows in the lower 70s. Chance of precipitation 70%. Thursday and Thursday night, showers and chance of thunderstorms. Highs in the mid-80s. Lows in the mid-60s. Chance of precipitation 90%. Juneteenth and Friday night, partly cloudy. A 20% chance of showers. Highs in the lower 80s. Lows in the lower 60s. Saturday and Saturday night, mostly clear. A 20% chance of showers. Highs in the lower 80s. Lows in the mid-60s. Sunday and Sunday night, mostly cloudy. A 50% chance of thunderstorms. Highs in the mid-80s. Lows in the upper 60s. 2 a.m. Eastern Daylight Time weather conditions across North Central Kentucky and South Central Indiana. At Louisville International, it was mostly cloudy. The temperature was 64 degrees, the dew point 55, and the relative humidity 72%. The wind was west at 9 miles an hour. The pressure was 29.99 inches and steady. At Bowman Field, it was mostly cloudy. The temperature was 64 degrees, the dew point 54, and the relative humidity 69%. The wind was northwest at 6 miles an hour. The pressure was 29.99 inches and steady. At Jasper, it was clear. Visibility 10 miles. The wind was calm. And the pressure was 30.02 inches and falling. Once again, at Louisville International, it was 64 degrees under mostly cloudy skies. Elsewhere around the region, it was clear, with a temperature of 59 at Jackson, 68 at Nashville, 61 at Paducah, 57 at Evansville, and 54 at Bloomington. It was partly cloudy, with a temperature of 60 at Lexington, 61 at Covington, 65 at Bowling Green, and 59 at Indianapolis. At Frankfort, the weather conditions were not available. Now for the official National Weather Service forecast for North Central Kentucky and South Central Indiana, including the Louisville metro area. Tonight, partly cloudy. Lows in the upper 50s. Northwest winds 5 to 15 miles an hour, shifting to the north up to 5 miles an hour after midnight. Monday, sunny. Highs in the mid-70s. North winds up to 5 miles an hour.
Monday night, mostly clear. Lows in the mid-50s. Northwest winds up to 5 miles an hour until midnight, becoming light. Tuesday, sunny. Highs in the upper 70s. Southwest winds up to 10 miles an hour. Tuesday night, mostly cloudy with chance of showers and slight chance of thunderstorms. Lows in the lower 60s. Southwest winds 5 to 10 miles an hour. Chance of precipitation 40%. And now the extended forecast for the radio listening area. Wednesday and Wednesday night, partly cloudy. Showers likely and chance of thunderstorms. Highs in the mid-80s. Lows in the lower 70s. Chance of precipitation 70%. Thursday and Thursday night, showers and chance of thunderstorms. Highs in the mid-80s. Lows in the mid-60s. Chance of precipitation 90%. Juneteenth and Friday night, partly cloudy. A 20% chance of showers. Highs in the lower 80s. Lows in the lower 60s. Saturday and Saturday night, mostly clear. A 20% chance of showers. Highs in the lower 80s. Lows in the mid-60s. Sunday and Sunday night, mostly cloudy. A 50% chance of thunderstorms. Highs in the mid-80s. Lows in the upper 60s. The current time is 2:18 a.m. Eastern Daylight Time. 2 a.m. Eastern Daylight Time weather conditions across north central Kentucky and south central Indiana. At Louisville International, it was mostly cloudy. The temperature was 64 degrees, the dew point 55, and the relative humidity 72%. The wind was west at 9 miles an hour. The pressure was 29.99 inches and steady. At Bowman Field, it was mostly cloudy. The temperature was 64 degrees, the dew point 54, and the relative humidity 69%. The wind was northwest at 6 miles an hour. The pressure was 29.99 inches and steady. At Jasper, it was clear. Visibility 10 miles. The wind was calm. And the pressure was 30.02 inches and falling. Once again, at Louisville International, it was 64 degrees under mostly cloudy skies. Elsewhere around the region, it was clear, with a temperature of 59 at Jackson, 68 at Nashville, 61 at Paducah, 57 at Evansville, and 54 at Bloomington. It was partly cloudy, with a temperature of 60 at Lexington, 61 at Covington, 65 at Bowling Green, and 59 at Indianapolis. At Frankfort, the weather conditions were not available. Now for the official National Weather Service forecast for north central Kentucky and south central Indiana, including the Louisville metro area. Tonight, partly cloudy. Lows in the upper 50s. Northwest winds 5 to 15 miles an hour, shifting to the north up to 5 miles an hour after midnight. Monday, sunny. Highs in the mid-70s. North winds up to 5 miles an hour. Monday night, mostly clear. Lows in the mid-50s. Northwest winds up to 5 miles an hour until midnight, becoming light. Tuesday, sunny. Highs in the upper 70s. Southwest winds up to 10 miles an hour. Tuesday night, mostly cloudy with chance of showers and slight chance of thunderstorms. Lows in the lower 60s. Southwest winds 5 to 10 miles an hour. Chance of precipitation 40%. And now the extended forecast for the radio listening area. Wednesday and Wednesday night, partly cloudy. Showers likely and chance of thunderstorms. Highs in the mid-80s. Lows in the lower 70s. Chance of precipitation 70%. Thursday and Thursday night, showers and chance of thunderstorms. Highs in the mid-80s. Lows in the mid-60s. Chance of precipitation 90%. Juneteenth and Friday night, partly cloudy. A 20% chance of showers. Highs in the lower 80s. Lows in the lower 60s. Saturday and Saturday night, mostly clear. A 20% chance of showers. Highs in the lower 80s. Lows in the mid-60s. Sunday and Sunday night, mostly cloudy.
a 50% chance of thunderstorms. Highs in the mid-80s. Lows in the upper 60s. 2 a.m. Eastern Daylight Time weather conditions across north-central Kentucky and south-central Indiana. At Louisville International, it was mostly cloudy. The temperature was 64 degrees, the dew point 55, and the relative humidity 72%. The wind was west at 9 miles an hour. The pressure was 29.99 inches and steady. At Bowman Field, it was mostly cloudy. The temperature was 64 degrees, the dew point 54, and the relative humidity 69%. The wind was northwest at 6 miles an hour. The pressure was 29.99 inches and steady. At Jasper, it was clear. Visibility 10 miles. The wind was calm. And the pressure was 30.02 inches and falling. Once again, at Louisville International, it was 64 degrees under mostly cloudy skies. Elsewhere around the region, it was clear, with a temperature of 59 at Jackson, 68 at Nashville, 61 at Paducah, 57 at Evansville, and 54 at Bloomington. It was partly cloudy, with a temperature of 60 at Lexington, 61 at Covington, 65 at Bowling Green, and 59 at Indianapolis. At Frankfort, the weather conditions were not available. The current time is 2:23 a.m. Eastern Daylight Time. Now for the official National Weather Service forecast for North Central Kentucky and South Central Indiana, including the Louisville metro area. Tonight, partly cloudy. Lows in the upper 50s. Northwest winds 5 to 15 miles an hour, shifting to the north up to 5 miles an hour after midnight. Monday, sunny. Highs in the mid-70s. North winds up to 5 miles an hour. Monday night, mostly clear. Lows in the mid-50s. Northwest winds up to 5 miles an hour until midnight, becoming light. Tuesday, sunny. Highs in the upper 70s. Southwest winds up to 10 miles an hour. Tuesday night, mostly cloudy with chance of showers and slight chance of thunderstorms. Lows in the lower 60s. Southwest winds 5 to 10 miles an hour. Chance of precipitation 40%. And now the extended forecast for the radio listening area. Wednesday and Wednesday night, partly cloudy. Showers likely and chance of thunderstorms. Highs in the mid-80s. Lows in the lower 70s. Chance of precipitation 70%. Thursday and Thursday night, showers and chance of thunderstorms. Highs in the mid-80s. Lows in the mid-60s. Chance of precipitation 90%. Juneteenth and Friday night, partly cloudy. A 20% chance of showers. Highs in the lower 80s. Lows in the lower 60s. Saturday and Saturday night, mostly clear. A 20% chance of showers. Highs in the lower 80s. Lows in the mid-60s. Sunday and Sunday night, mostly cloudy. A 50% chance of thunderstorms. Highs in the mid-80s. Lows in the upper 60s. 2 a.m. Eastern Daylight Time weather conditions across north-central Kentucky and south-central Indiana. At Louisville International, it was mostly cloudy. The temperature was 64 degrees, the dew point 55, and the relative humidity 72%. The wind was west at 9 miles an hour. The pressure was 29.99 inches and steady. At Bowman Field, it was mostly cloudy. The temperature was 64 degrees, the dew point 54, and the relative humidity 69%. The wind was northwest at 6 miles an hour. The pressure was 29.99 inches and steady. At Jasper, it was clear. Visibility 10 miles. The wind was calm. And the pressure was 30.02 inches and falling. Once again, at Louisville International, it was 64 degrees under mostly cloudy skies. Elsewhere around the region, it was clear, with a temperature of 59 at Jackson, 68 at Nashville, 61 at Paducah, 57 at Evansville, and 54 at Bloomington. It was partly cloudy, with a temperature of 60 at Lexington, 61 at Covington,
65 at Bowling Green, and 59 at Indianapolis. At Frankfurt, the weather conditions were not available. Now for the official National Weather Service forecast for North Central Kentucky and South Central Indiana, including the Louisville metro area. Tonight, partly cloudy. Lows in the upper 50s. Northwest winds 5 to 15 miles an hour, shifting to the north up to 5 miles an hour after midnight. Monday, sunny. Highs in the mid-70s. North winds up to 5 miles an hour. Monday night, mostly clear. Lows in the mid-50s. Northwest winds up to 5 miles an hour until midnight, becoming light. Tuesday, sunny. Highs in the upper 70s. Southwest winds up to 10 miles an hour. Tuesday night, mostly cloudy with chance of showers and slight chance of thunderstorms. Lows in the lower 60s. Southwest winds 5 to 10 miles an hour. Chance of precipitation 40%. And now the extended forecast for the radio listening area. Wednesday and Wednesday night, partly cloudy. Showers likely and chance of thunderstorms. Highs in the mid-80s. Lows in the lower 70s. Chance of precipitation 70%. Thursday and Thursday night, showers and chance of thunderstorms. Highs in the mid-80s. Lows in the mid-60s. Chance of precipitation 90%. Juneteenth and Friday night, partly cloudy. A 20% chance of showers. Highs in the lower 80s. Lows in the lower 60s. Saturday and Saturday night, mostly clear. A 20% chance of showers. Highs in the lower 80s. Lows in the mid-60s. Sunday and Sunday night, mostly cloudy. A 50% chance of thunderstorms. Highs in the mid-80s. Lows in the upper 60s. The current time is 2:28 a.m. Eastern Daylight Time. 2 a.m. Eastern Daylight Time weather conditions across north central Kentucky and south central Indiana. At Louisville International, it was mostly cloudy. The temperature was 64 degrees, the dew point 55, and the relative humidity 72%. The wind was west at 9 miles an hour. The pressure was 29.99 inches and steady. At Bowman Field, it was mostly cloudy. The temperature was 64 degrees, the dew point 54, and the relative humidity 69%. The wind was northwest at 6 miles an hour. The pressure was 29.99 inches and steady. At Jasper, it was clear. Visibility 10 miles. The wind was calm. And the pressure was 30.02 inches and falling. Once again, at Louisville International, it was 64 degrees under mostly cloudy skies. Elsewhere around the region, it was clear, with a temperature of 59 at Jackson, 68 at Nashville, 61 at Paducah, 57 at Evansville, and 54 at Bloomington. It was partly cloudy, with a temperature of 60 at Lexington, 61 at Covington, 65 at Bowling Green, and 59 at Indianapolis. At Frankfurt, the weather conditions were not available. Now for the official National Weather Service forecast for North Central Kentucky and South Central Indiana, including the Louisville metro area. Tonight, partly cloudy. Lows in the upper 50s. Northwest winds 5 to 15 miles an hour, shifting to the north up to 5 miles an hour after midnight. Monday, sunny. Highs in the mid-70s. North winds up to 5 miles an hour. Monday night, mostly clear. Lows in the mid-50s. Northwest winds up to 5 miles an hour until midnight, becoming light. Tuesday, sunny. Highs in the upper 70s. Southwest winds up to 10 miles an hour. Tuesday night, mostly cloudy with chance of showers and slight chance of thunderstorms. Lows in the lower 60s. Southwest winds 5 to 10 miles an hour. Chance of precipitation 40%. And now the extended forecast for the radio listening area. Wednesday and Wednesday night, partly cloudy. Showers likely and chance of thunderstorms. Highs in the mid-80s. Lows in the lower 70s. Chance of precipitation 70%. Thursday and Thursday night,
showers and chance of thunderstorms. Highs in the mid-80s. Lows in the mid-60s. Chance of precipitation 90%. Juneteenth and Friday night, partly cloudy. A 20% chance of showers. Highs in the lower 80s. Lows in the lower 60s. Saturday and Saturday night, mostly clear. A 20% chance of showers. Highs in the lower 80s. Lows in the mid-60s. Sunday and Sunday night, mostly cloudy. A 50% chance of thunderstorms. Highs in the mid-80s. Lows in the upper 60s. The current time is 2:32 a.m. Eastern Daylight Time. 2 a.m. Eastern Daylight Time weather conditions across north-central Kentucky and south-central Indiana. At Louisville International, it was mostly cloudy. The temperature was 64 degrees, the dew point 55, and the relative humidity 72%. The wind was west at 9 miles an hour. The pressure was 29.99 inches and steady. At Bowman Field, it was mostly cloudy. The temperature was 64 degrees, the dew point 54, and the relative humidity 69%. The wind was northwest at 6 miles an hour. The pressure was 29.99 inches and steady. At Jasper, it was clear. Visibility 10 miles. The wind was calm. And the pressure was 30.02 inches and falling. Once again, at Louisville International, it was 64 degrees under mostly cloudy skies. Elsewhere around the region, it was clear, with a temperature of 59 at Jackson, 68 at Nashville, 61 at Paducah, 57 at Evansville, and 54 at Bloomington. It was partly cloudy, with a temperature of 60 at Lexington, 61 at Covington, 65 at Bowling Green, and 59 at Indianapolis. At Frankfort, the weather conditions were not available. Now for the official National Weather Service forecast for north-central Kentucky and south-central Indiana, including the Louisville metro area. Tonight, partly cloudy. Lows in the upper 50s. Northwest winds 5 to 15 miles an hour, shifting to the north up to 5 miles an hour after midnight. Monday, sunny. Highs in the mid-70s. North winds up to 5 miles an hour. Monday night, mostly clear. Lows in the mid-50s. Northwest winds up to 5 miles an hour until midnight, becoming light. Tuesday, sunny. Highs in the upper 70s. Southwest winds up to 10 miles an hour. Tuesday night, mostly cloudy with chance of showers and slight chance of thunderstorms. Lows in the lower 60s. Southwest winds 5 to 10 miles an hour. Chance of precipitation 40%. And now the extended forecast for the radio listening area. Wednesday and Wednesday night, partly cloudy. Showers likely and chance of thunderstorms. Highs in the mid-80s. Lows in the lower 70s. Chance of precipitation 70%. Thursday and Thursday night, showers and chance of thunderstorms. Highs in the mid-80s. Lows in the mid-60s. Chance of precipitation 90%. Juneteenth and Friday night, partly cloudy. A 20% chance of showers. Highs in the lower 80s. Lows in the lower 60s. Saturday and Saturday night, mostly clear. A 20% chance of showers. Highs in the lower 80s. Lows in the mid-60s. Sunday and Sunday night, mostly cloudy. A 50% chance of thunderstorms. Highs in the mid-80s. Lows in the upper 60s. 2 a.m. Eastern Daylight Time weather conditions across north-central Kentucky and south-central Indiana. At Louisville International, it was mostly cloudy. The temperature was 64 degrees, the dew point 55, and the relative humidity 72%. The wind was west at 9 miles an hour. The pressure was 29.99 inches and steady. At Bowman Field, it was mostly cloudy. The temperature was 64 degrees, the dew point 54, and the relative humidity 69%. The wind was northwest at 6 miles an hour. The pressure was 29.99 inches and steady. At Jasper, it was clear.
Visibility 10 miles. The wind was calm. And the pressure was 30.02 inches and falling. Once again, at Louisville International, it was 64 degrees under mostly cloudy skies. Elsewhere around the region, it was clear, with a temperature of 59 at Jackson, 68 at Nashville, 61 at Paducah, 57 at Evansville, and 54 at Bloomington. It was partly cloudy, with a temperature of 60 at Lexington, 61 at Covington, 65 at Bowling Green, and 59 at Indianapolis. At Frankfort, the weather conditions were not available. The current time is 2:37 a.m. Eastern Daylight Time. Now for the official National Weather Service forecast for North Central Kentucky and South Central Indiana, including the Louisville metro area. Tonight, partly cloudy. Lows in the upper 50s. Northwest winds 5 to 15 miles an hour, shifting to the north up to 5 miles an hour after midnight. Monday, sunny. Highs in the mid-70s. North winds up to 5 miles an hour. Monday night, mostly clear. Lows in the mid-50s. Northwest winds up to 5 miles an hour until midnight, becoming light. Tuesday, sunny. Highs in the upper 70s. Southwest winds up to 10 miles an hour. Tuesday night, mostly cloudy with chance of showers and slight chance of thunderstorms. Lows in the lower 60s. Southwest winds 5 to 10 miles an hour. Chance of precipitation 40%. And now the extended forecast for the radio listening area. Wednesday and Wednesday night, partly cloudy. Showers likely and chance of thunderstorms. Highs in the mid-80s. Lows in the lower 70s. Chance of precipitation 70%. Thursday and Thursday night, showers and chance of thunderstorms. Highs in the mid-80s. Lows in the mid-60s. Chance of precipitation 90%. Juneteenth and Friday night, partly cloudy. A 20% chance of showers. Highs in the lower 80s. Lows in the lower 60s. Saturday and Saturday night, mostly clear. A 20% chance of showers. Highs in the lower 80s. Lows in the mid-60s. Sunday and Sunday night, mostly cloudy. A 50% chance of thunderstorms. Highs in the mid-80s. Lows in the upper 60s. 2 a.m. Eastern Daylight Time weather conditions across North Central Kentucky and South Central Indiana. At Louisville International, it was mostly cloudy. The temperature was 64 degrees, the dew point 55, and the relative humidity 72%. The wind was west at 9 miles an hour. The pressure was 29.99 inches and steady. At Bowman Field, it was mostly cloudy. The temperature was 64 degrees, the dew point 54, and the relative humidity 69%. The wind was northwest at 6 miles an hour. The pressure was 29.99 inches and steady. At Jasper, it was clear. Visibility 10 miles. The wind was calm. And the pressure was 30.02 inches and falling. Once again, at Louisville International, it was 64 degrees under mostly cloudy skies. Elsewhere around the region, it was clear, with a temperature of 59 at Jackson, 68 at Nashville, 61 at Paducah, 57 at Evansville, and 54 at Bloomington. It was partly cloudy, with a temperature of 60 at Lexington, 61 at Covington, 65 at Bowling Green, and 59 at Indianapolis. At Frankfort, the weather conditions were not available. Now for the official National Weather Service forecast for North Central Kentucky and South Central Indiana, including the Louisville metro area. Tonight, partly cloudy. Lows in the upper 50s. Northwest winds 5 to 15 miles an hour, shifting to the north up to 5 miles an hour after midnight. Monday, sunny. Highs in the mid-70s. North winds up to 5 miles an hour. Monday night, mostly clear. Lows in the mid-50s. Northwest winds up to 5 miles an hour until midnight, becoming light. Tuesday, sunny. Highs in the upper 70s. Southwest winds up to 10 miles an hour. Tuesday night,
mostly cloudy with chance of showers and slight chance of thunderstorms.

a 20% chance of showers. Highs in the lower 80s. Lows in the lower 60s. Saturday and Saturday night, mostly clear. A 20% chance of showers. Highs in the lower 80s. Lows in the mid-60s. Sunday and Sunday night, mostly cloudy. A 50% chance of thunderstorms. Highs in the mid-80s. Lows in the upper 60s. 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The current time is 2:43 a.m. Eastern Daylight Time. 2 a.m. Eastern Daylight Time weather conditions across north-central Kentucky and south-central Indiana. At Louisville International, it was mostly cloudy. The temperature was 64 degrees, the dew point 55, and the relative humidity 72%. The wind was west at 9 miles an hour. The pressure was 29.99 inches and steady. At Bowman Field, it was mostly cloudy. The temperature was 64 degrees, the dew point 54, and the relative humidity 69%. The wind was northwest at 6 miles an hour. The pressure was 29.99 inches and steady. At Jasper, it was clear. Visibility 10 miles. The wind was calm. And the pressure was 30.02 inches and falling. Once again, at Louisville International, it was 64 degrees under mostly cloudy skies. Elsewhere around the region, it was clear, with a temperature of 59 at Jackson, 68 at Nashville, 61 at Paducah, 57 at Evansville, and 54 at Bloomington. It was partly cloudy, with a temperature of 60 at Lexington, 61 at Covington, 65 at Bowling Green, and 59 at Indianapolis. At Frankfort, the weather conditions were not available. Now for the official National Weather Service forecast for north-central Kentucky and south-central Indiana, including the Louisville metro area. Tonight, partly cloudy. Lows in the upper 50s. Northwest winds 5 to 15 miles an hour, shifting to the north up to 5 miles an hour after midnight. Monday, sunny. Highs in the mid-70s. North winds up to 5 miles an hour. Monday night, mostly clear. Lows in the mid-50s. Northwest winds up to 5 miles an hour until midnight, becoming light. Tuesday, sunny. Highs in the upper 70s. Southwest winds up to 10 miles an hour. Tuesday night, mostly cloudy with chance of showers and slight chance of thunderstorms. Lows in the lower 60s. Southwest winds 5 to 10 miles an hour. Chance of precipitation 40%. And now the extended forecast for the radio listening area. Wednesday and Wednesday night, partly cloudy. Showers likely and chance of thunderstorms. Highs in the mid-80s. Lows in the lower 70s. Chance of precipitation 70%. Thursday and Thursday night, showers and chance of thunderstorms. Highs in the mid-80s. Lows in the mid-60s. Chance of precipitation 90%. Juneteenth and Friday night, partly cloudy. A 20% chance of showers. Highs in the lower 80s. Lows in the lower 60s. Saturday and Saturday night, mostly clear. A 20% chance of showers. Highs in the lower 80s. Lows in the mid-60s. Sunday and Sunday night, mostly cloudy. A 50% chance of thunderstorms. Highs in the mid-80s. Lows in the upper 60s. 2 a.m. Eastern Daylight Time weather conditions across north-central Kentucky and south-central Indiana. At Louisville International, it was mostly cloudy. The temperature was 64 degrees, the dew point 55, and the relative humidity 72%. The wind was west at 9 miles an hour. The pressure was 29.99 inches and steady. At Bowman Field, it was mostly cloudy. The temperature was 64 degrees, the dew point 54, and the relative humidity 69%. The wind was northwest at 6 miles

an hour. The pressure was 29.99 inches and steady. At Jasper, it was clear. Visibility 10 miles. The wind was calm. And the pressure was 30.02 inches and falling. Once again, at Louisville International, it was 64 degrees under mostly cloudy skies. Elsewhere around the region, it was clear, with a temperature of 59 at Jackson, 68 at Nashville, 61 at Paducah, 57 at Evansville, and 54 at Bloomington. It was partly cloudy, with a temperature of 60 at Lexington, 61 at Covington, 65 at Bowling Green, and 59 at Indianapolis. At Frankfort, the weather conditions were not available. The current time is 2:48 a.m. Eastern Daylight Time. Now for the official National Weather Service forecast for North Central Kentucky and South Central Indiana, including the Louisville metro area. Tonight, partly cloudy. Lows in the upper 50s. Northwest winds 5 to 15 miles an hour, shifting to the north up to 5 miles an hour after midnight. Monday, sunny. Highs in the mid-70s. North winds up to 5 miles an hour. Monday night, mostly clear. Lows in the mid-50s. Northwest winds up to 5 miles an hour until midnight, becoming light. Tuesday, sunny. Highs in the upper 70s. Southwest winds up to 10 miles an hour. Tuesday night, mostly cloudy with chance of showers and slight chance of thunderstorms. Lows in the lower 60s. Southwest winds 5 to 10 miles an hour. Chance of precipitation 40%. And now the extended forecast for the radio listening area. Wednesday and Wednesday night, partly cloudy. Showers likely and chance of thunderstorms. Highs in the mid-80s. Lows in the lower 70s. Chance of precipitation 70%. Thursday and Thursday night, showers and chance of thunderstorms. Highs in the mid-80s. Lows in the mid-60s. Chance of precipitation 90%. Juneteenth and Friday night, partly cloudy. A 20% chance of showers. Highs in the lower 80s. Lows in the lower 60s. Saturday and Saturday night, mostly clear. A 20% chance of showers. Highs in the lower 80s. Lows in the mid-60s. Sunday and Sunday night, mostly cloudy. A 50% chance of thunderstorms. Highs in the mid-80s. Lows in the upper 60s. 2 a.m. Eastern Daylight Time weather conditions across North Central Kentucky and South Central Indiana. At Louisville International, it was mostly cloudy. The temperature was 64 degrees, the dew point 55, and the relative humidity 72%. The wind was west at 9 miles an hour. The pressure was 29.99 inches and steady. At Bowman Field, it was mostly cloudy. The temperature was 64 degrees, the dew point 54, and the relative humidity 69%. The wind was northwest at 6 miles an hour. The pressure was 29.99 inches and steady. At Jasper, it was clear. Visibility 10 miles. The wind was calm. And the pressure was 30.02 inches and falling. Once again, at Louisville International, it was 64 degrees under mostly cloudy skies. Elsewhere around the region, it was clear, with a temperature of 59 at Jackson, 68 at Nashville, 61 at Paducah, 57 at Evansville, and 54 at Bloomington. It was partly cloudy, with a temperature of 60 at Lexington, 61 at Covington, 65 at Bowling Green, and 59 at Indianapolis. At Frankfort, the weather conditions were not available. Now for the official National Weather Service forecast for North Central Kentucky and South Central Indiana, including the Louisville metro area. Tonight, partly cloudy. Lows in the upper 50s. Northwest winds 5 to 15 miles an hour, shifting to the north up to 5 miles an hour after midnight. Monday, sunny. Highs in the mid-70s. North winds up to 5 miles an hour. Monday night, mostly clear. Lows in the mid-50s. Northwest winds up to 5 miles an hour until midnight, becoming light. Tuesday, sunny.
highs in the upper 70s. Southwest winds up to 10 miles an hour. Tuesday night, mostly cloudy with chance of showers and slight chance of thunderstorms. Lows in the lower 60s. Southwest winds 5 to 10 miles an hour. Chance of precipitation 40%. And now the extended forecast for the radio listening area. Wednesday and Wednesday night, partly cloudy. Showers likely and chance of thunderstorms. Highs in the mid-80s. Lows in the lower 70s. Chance of precipitation 70%. Thursday and Thursday night, showers and chance of thunderstorms. Highs in the mid-80s. Lows in the mid-60s. Chance of precipitation 90%. Juneteenth and Friday night, partly cloudy. A 20% chance of showers. Highs in the lower 80s. Lows in the lower 60s. Saturday and Saturday night, mostly clear. A 20% chance of showers. Highs in the lower 80s. Lows in the mid-60s. Sunday and Sunday night, mostly cloudy. A 50% chance of thunderstorms. Highs in the mid-80s. Lows in the upper 60s. The current time is 2:53 a.m. Eastern Daylight Time. 2 a.m. Eastern Daylight Time weather conditions across north central Kentucky and south central Indiana. At Louisville International, it was mostly cloudy. The temperature was 64 degrees, the dew point 55, and the relative humidity 72%. The wind was west at 9 miles an hour. The pressure was 29.99 inches and steady. At Bowman Field, it was mostly cloudy. The temperature was 64 degrees, the dew point 54, and the relative humidity 69%. The wind was northwest at 6 miles an hour. The pressure was 29.99 inches and steady. At Jasper, it was clear. Visibility 10 miles. The wind was calm. And the pressure was 30.02 inches and falling. Once again, at Louisville International, it was 64 degrees under mostly cloudy skies. Elsewhere around the region, it was clear, with a temperature of 59 at Jackson, 68 at Nashville, 61 at Paducah, 57 at Evansville, and 54 at Bloomington. It was partly cloudy, with a temperature of 60 at Lexington, 61 at Covington, 65 at Bowling Green, and 59 at Indianapolis. At Frankfort, the weather conditions were not available. Now for the official National Weather Service forecast for north central Kentucky and south central Indiana, including the Louisville metro area. Tonight, partly cloudy. Lows in the upper 50s. Northwest winds 5 to 15 miles an hour, shifting to the north up to 5 miles an hour after midnight. Monday, sunny. Highs in the mid-70s. North winds up to 5 miles an hour. Monday night, mostly clear. Lows in the mid-50s. Northwest winds up to 5 miles an hour until midnight, becoming light. Tuesday, sunny. Highs in the upper 70s. Southwest winds up to 10 miles an hour. Tuesday night, mostly cloudy with chance of showers and slight chance of thunderstorms. Lows in the lower 60s. Southwest winds 5 to 10 miles an hour. Chance of precipitation 40%. And now the extended forecast for the radio listening area. Wednesday and Wednesday night, partly cloudy. Showers likely and chance of thunderstorms. Highs in the mid-80s. Lows in the lower 70s. Chance of precipitation 70%. Thursday and Thursday night, showers and chance of thunderstorms. Highs in the mid-80s. Lows in the mid-60s. Chance of precipitation 90%. Juneteenth and Friday night, partly cloudy. A 20% chance of showers. Highs in the lower 80s. Lows in the lower 60s. Saturday and Saturday night, mostly clear. A 20% chance of showers. Highs in the lower 80s. Lows in the mid-60s. Sunday and Sunday night, mostly cloudy. A 50% chance of thunderstorms. Highs in the mid-80s. Lows in the upper 60s. The current time is 2:57 a.m. Eastern Daylight Time.
2 a.m. Eastern Daylight Time weather conditions across north-central Kentucky and south-central Indiana. At Louisville International, it was mostly cloudy. The temperature was 64 degrees, the dew point 55, and the relative humidity 72%. The wind was west at 9 miles an hour. The pressure was 29.99 inches and steady. At Bowman Field, it was mostly cloudy. The temperature was 64 degrees, the dew point 54, and the relative humidity 69%. The wind was northwest at 6 miles an hour. The pressure was 29.99 inches and steady. At Jasper, it was clear. Visibility 10 miles. The wind was calm. And the pressure was 30.02 inches and falling. Once again, at Louisville International, it was 64 degrees under mostly cloudy skies. Elsewhere around the region, it was clear, with a temperature of 59 at Jackson, 68 at Nashville, 61 at Paducah, 57 at Evansville, and 54 at Bloomington. It was partly cloudy, with a temperature of 60 at Lexington, 61 at Covington, 65 at Bowling Green, and 59 at Indianapolis. At Frankfort, the weather conditions were not available. Now for the official National Weather Service forecast for north-central Kentucky and south-central Indiana, including the Louisville metro area. Tonight, partly cloudy. Lows in the upper 50s. Northwest winds 5 to 15 miles an hour, shifting to the north up to 5 miles an hour after midnight. Monday, sunny. Highs in the mid-70s. North winds up to 5 miles an hour. Monday night, mostly clear. Lows in the mid-50s. Northwest winds up to 5 miles an hour until midnight, becoming light. Tuesday, sunny. Highs in the upper 70s. Southwest winds up to 10 miles an hour. Tuesday night, mostly cloudy with chance of showers and slight chance of thunderstorms. Lows in the lower 60s. Southwest winds 5 to 10 miles an hour. Chance of precipitation 40%. And now the extended forecast for the radio listening area. Wednesday and Wednesday night, partly cloudy. Showers likely and chance of thunderstorms. Highs in the mid-80s. Lows in the lower 70s. Chance of precipitation 70%. Thursday and Thursday night, showers and chance of thunderstorms. Highs in the mid-80s. Lows in the mid-60s. Chance of precipitation 90%. Juneteenth and Friday night, partly cloudy. A 20% chance of showers. Highs in the lower 80s. Lows in the lower 60s. Saturday and Saturday night, mostly clear. A 20% chance of showers. Highs in the lower 80s. Lows in the mid-60s. Sunday and Sunday night, mostly cloudy. A 50% chance of thunderstorms. Highs in the mid-80s. Lows in the upper 60s. 2 a.m. Eastern Daylight Time weather conditions across north-central Kentucky and south-central Indiana. At Louisville International, it was mostly cloudy. The temperature was 64 degrees, the dew point 55, and the relative humidity 72%. The wind was west at 9 miles an hour. The pressure was 29.99 inches and steady. At Bowman Field, it was mostly cloudy. The temperature was 64 degrees, the dew point 54, and the relative humidity 69%. The wind was northwest at 6 miles an hour. The pressure was 29.99 inches and steady. At Jasper, it was clear. Visibility 10 miles. The wind was calm. And the pressure was 30.02 inches and falling. Once again, at Louisville International, it was 64 degrees under mostly cloudy skies. Elsewhere around the region, it was clear, with a temperature of 59 at Jackson, 68 at Nashville, 61 at Paducah, 57 at Evansville, and 54 at Bloomington. It was partly cloudy, with a temperature of 60 at Lexington, 61 at Covington, 65 at Bowling Green, and 59 at Indianapolis. At Frankfort, the weather conditions were not available. The current time is 3:02 a.m. Eastern Daylight Time.
Now for the official National Weather Service forecast for north central Kentucky and south central Indiana, including the Louisville metro area. Tonight, partly cloudy. Lows in the upper 50s. Northwest winds 5 to 15 miles an hour, shifting to the north up to 5 miles an hour after midnight. Monday, sunny. Highs in the mid-70s. North winds up to 5 miles an hour. Monday night, mostly clear. Lows in the mid-50s. Northwest winds up to 5 miles an hour until midnight, becoming light. Tuesday, sunny. Highs in the upper 70s. Southwest winds up to 10 miles an hour. Tuesday night, mostly cloudy with chance of showers and slight chance of thunderstorms. Lows in the lower 60s. Southwest winds 5 to 10 miles an hour. Chance of precipitation 40%. And now the extended forecast for the radio listening area. Wednesday and Wednesday night, partly cloudy. Showers likely and chance of thunderstorms. Highs in the mid-80s. Lows in the lower 70s. Chance of precipitation 70%. Thursday and Thursday night, showers and chance of thunderstorms. Highs in the mid-80s. Lows in the mid-60s. Chance of precipitation 90%. Juneteenth and Friday night, partly cloudy. A 20% chance of showers. Highs in the lower 80s. Lows in the lower 60s. Saturday and Saturday night, mostly clear. A 20% chance of showers. Highs in the lower 80s. Lows in the mid-60s. Sunday and Sunday night, mostly cloudy. A 50% chance of thunderstorms. Highs in the mid-80s. Lows in the upper 60s. 3 a.m. Eastern Daylight Time weather conditions across north-central Kentucky and south-central Indiana. At Louisville International, it was mostly cloudy. The temperature was 63 degrees, the dew point 54, and the relative humidity 72%. The wind was northwest at 6 miles an hour. The pressure was 29.99 inches and steady. At Bowman Field, it was cloudy. The temperature was 63 degrees, the dew point 54, and the relative humidity 72%. The wind was northwest at 5 miles an hour. The pressure was 29.99 inches and steady. At Jasper, it was clear. Visibility 10 miles. Once again, at Louisville International, it was 63 degrees under mostly cloudy skies. Elsewhere around the region, it was clear, with a temperature of 58 at Jackson, 64 at Bowling Green, 67 at Nashville, 59 at Paducah, and 54 at Bloomington. It was partly cloudy, with a temperature of 60 at Lexington, 59 at Covington, 57 at Evansville, and 55 at Indianapolis. At Frankfort, the weather conditions were not available. Now for the official National Weather Service forecast for north-central Kentucky and south-central Indiana, including the Louisville metro area. Tonight, partly cloudy. Lows in the upper 50s. Northwest winds 5 to 15 miles an hour, shifting to the north up to 5 miles an hour after midnight. Monday, sunny. Highs in the mid-70s. North winds up to 5 miles an hour. Monday night, mostly clear. Lows in the mid-50s. Northwest winds up to 5 miles an hour until midnight, becoming light. Tuesday, sunny. Highs in the upper 70s. Southwest winds up to 10 miles an hour. Tuesday night, mostly cloudy with chance of showers and slight chance of thunderstorms. Lows in the lower 60s. Southwest winds 5 to 10 miles an hour. Chance of precipitation 40%. And now the extended forecast for the radio listening area. Wednesday and Wednesday night, partly cloudy. Showers likely and chance of thunderstorms. Highs in the mid-80s. Lows in the lower 70s. Chance of precipitation 70%. Thursday and Thursday night, showers and chance of thunderstorms. Highs in the mid-80s. Lows in the mid-60s. Chance of precipitation 90%. Juneteenth and Friday night, partly cloudy. A 20% chance of showers. Highs in the lower 80s. Lows in the lower 60s.
Saturday and Saturday night, mostly clear. A 20% chance of showers. Highs in the lower 80s. Lows in the mid-60s. Sunday and Sunday night, mostly cloudy. A 50% chance of thunderstorms. Highs in the mid-80s. Lows in the upper 60s. The current time is 3:07 a.m. Eastern Daylight Time. 3 a.m. Eastern Daylight Time weather conditions across north-central Kentucky and south-central Indiana. At Louisville International, it was mostly cloudy. The temperature was 63 degrees, the dew point 54, and the relative humidity 72%. The wind was northwest at 6 miles an hour. The pressure was 29.99 inches and steady. At Bowman Field, it was cloudy. The temperature was 63 degrees, the dew point 54, and the relative humidity 72%. The wind was northwest at 5 miles an hour. The pressure was 29.99 inches and steady. At Jasper, it was clear. Visibility 10 miles. Once again, at Louisville International, it was 63 degrees under mostly cloudy skies. Elsewhere around the region, it was clear, with a temperature of 58 at Jackson, 64 at Bowling Green, 67 at Nashville, 59 at Paducah, and 54 at Bloomington. It was partly cloudy, with a temperature of 60 at Lexington, 59 at Covington, 57 at Evansville, and 55 at Indianapolis. At Frankfort, the weather conditions were not available. Now for the official National Weather Service forecast for north-central Kentucky and south-central Indiana, including the Louisville metro area. Tonight, partly cloudy. Lows in the upper 50s. Northwest winds 5 to 15 miles an hour, shifting to the north up to 5 miles an hour after midnight. Monday, sunny. Highs in the mid-70s. North winds up to 5 miles an hour. Monday night, mostly clear. Lows in the mid-50s. Northwest winds up to 5 miles an hour until midnight, becoming light. Tuesday, sunny. Highs in the upper 70s. Southwest winds up to 10 miles an hour. Tuesday night, mostly cloudy with chance of showers and slight chance of thunderstorms. Lows in the lower 60s. Southwest winds 5 to 10 miles an hour. Chance of precipitation 40%. And now the extended forecast for the radio listening area. Wednesday and Wednesday night, partly cloudy. Showers likely and chance of thunderstorms. Highs in the mid-80s. Lows in the lower 70s. Chance of precipitation 70%. Thursday and Thursday night, showers and chance of thunderstorms. Highs in the mid-80s. Lows in the mid-60s. Chance of precipitation 90%. Juneteenth and Friday night, partly cloudy. A 20% chance of showers. Highs in the lower 80s. Lows in the lower 60s. Saturday and Saturday night, mostly clear. A 20% chance of showers. Highs in the lower 80s. Lows in the mid-60s. Sunday and Sunday night, mostly cloudy. A 50% chance of thunderstorms. Highs in the mid-80s. Lows in the upper 60s. 3 a.m. Eastern Daylight Time weather conditions across north-central Kentucky and south-central Indiana. At Louisville International, it was mostly cloudy. The temperature was 63 degrees, the dew point 54, and the relative humidity 72%. The wind was northwest at 6 miles an hour. The pressure was 29.99 inches and steady. At Bowman Field, it was cloudy. The temperature was 63 degrees, the dew point 54, and the relative humidity 72%. The wind was northwest at 5 miles an hour. The pressure was 29.99 inches and steady. At Jasper, it was clear. Visibility 10 miles. Once again, at Louisville International, it was 63 degrees under mostly cloudy skies. Elsewhere around the region, it was clear, with a temperature of 58 at Jackson, 64 at Bowling Green, 67 at Nashville, 59 at Paducah, and 54 at Bloomington. It was partly cloudy, with a temperature of 60 at Lexington, 59 at Covington,
57 at Evansville, and 55 at Indianapolis. At Frankfort, the weather conditions were not available. 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The current time is 3:12 a.m. Eastern Daylight Time. Now for the official National Weather Service forecast for North Central Kentucky and South Central Indiana, including the Louisville metro area. Tonight, partly cloudy. Lows in the upper 50s. Northwest winds 5 to 15 miles an hour, shifting to the north up to 5 miles an hour after midnight. Monday, sunny. Highs in the mid-70s. North winds up to 5 miles an hour. Monday night, mostly clear. Lows in the mid-50s. Northwest winds up to 5 miles an hour until midnight, becoming light. Tuesday, sunny. Highs in the upper 70s. Southwest winds up to 10 miles an hour. Tuesday night, mostly cloudy with chance of showers and slight chance of thunderstorms. Lows in the lower 60s. Southwest winds 5 to 10 miles an hour. Chance of precipitation 40%. And now the extended forecast for the radio listening area. Wednesday and Wednesday night, partly cloudy. Showers likely and chance of thunderstorms. Highs in the mid-80s. Lows in the lower 70s. Chance of precipitation 70%. Thursday and Thursday night, showers and chance of thunderstorms. Highs in the mid-80s. Lows in the mid-60s. Chance of precipitation 90%. Juneteenth and Friday night, partly cloudy. A 20% chance of showers. Highs in the lower 80s. Lows in the lower 60s. Saturday and Saturday night, mostly clear. A 20% chance of showers. Highs in the lower 80s. Lows in the mid-60s. Sunday and Sunday night, mostly cloudy. A 50% chance of thunderstorms. Highs in the mid-80s. Lows in the upper 60s. 3 a.m. Eastern Daylight Time weather conditions across North Central Kentucky and South Central Indiana. At Louisville International, it was mostly cloudy. The temperature was 63 degrees, the dew point 54, and the relative humidity 72%. The wind was northwest at 6 miles an hour. The pressure was 29.99 inches and steady. At Bowman Field, it was cloudy. The temperature was 63 degrees, the dew point 54, and the relative humidity 72%. The wind was northwest at 5 miles an hour. The pressure was 29.99 inches and steady. At Jasper, it was clear. Visibility 10 miles. Once again, at Louisville International, it was 63 degrees under mostly cloudy skies. Elsewhere around the region, it was clear, with a temperature of 58 at Jackson, 64 at Bowling Green, 67 at Nashville, 59 at Paducah, and 54 at Bloomington. It was partly cloudy, with a temperature of 60 at Lexington, 59 at Covington, 57 at Evansville, and 55 at Indianapolis. At Frankfort, the weather conditions were not available. Now for the official National Weather Service forecast for North Central Kentucky and South Central Indiana, including the Louisville metro area. Tonight, partly cloudy. Lows in the upper 50s. Northwest winds 5 to 15 miles an hour, shifting to the north up to 5 miles an hour after midnight. Monday, sunny. Highs in the mid-70s. North winds up to 5 miles an hour. Monday night, mostly clear. Lows in the mid-50s. Northwest winds up to 5 miles an hour until midnight, becoming light. Tuesday, sunny. Highs in the upper 70s. Southwest winds up to 10 miles an hour. Tuesday night, mostly cloudy with chance of showers and slight chance of thunderstorms. Lows in the lower 60s. Southwest winds 5 to 10 miles an hour. Chance of precipitation 40%. And now the extended forecast for the radio listening area.
Wednesday and Wednesday night, partly cloudy. Shower likely and chance of thunderstorms. Highs in the mid-80s. Lows in the lower 70s. Chance of precipitation 70%. Thursday and Thursday night, showers and chance of thunderstorms. Highs in the mid-80s. Lows in the mid-60s. Chance of precipitation 90%. Juneteenth and Friday night, partly cloudy. A 20% chance of showers. Highs in the lower 80s. Lows in the lower 60s. Saturday and Saturday night, mostly clear. A 20% chance of showers. Highs in the lower 80s. Lows in the mid-60s. Sunday and Sunday night, mostly cloudy. A 50% chance of thunderstorms. Highs in the mid-80s. Lows in the upper 60s. The current time is 3:18 a.m. Eastern Daylight Time. 3 a.m. Eastern Daylight Time weather conditions across north central Kentucky and south central Indiana. At Louisville International, it was mostly cloudy. The temperature was 63 degrees, the dew point 54, and the relative humidity 72%. The wind was northwest at 6 miles an hour. The pressure was 29.99 inches and steady. At Bowman Field, it was cloudy. The temperature was 63 degrees, the dew point 54, and the relative humidity 72%. The wind was northwest at 5 miles an hour. The pressure was 29.99 inches and steady. At Jasper, it was clear. Visibility 10 miles. Once again, at Louisville International, it was 63 degrees under mostly cloudy skies. Elsewhere around the region, it was clear, with a temperature of 58 at Jackson, 64 at Bowling Green, 67 at Nashville, 59 at Paducah, and 54 at Bloomington. It was partly cloudy, with a temperature of 60 at Lexington, 59 at Covington, 57 at Evansville, and 55 at Indianapolis. At Frankfort, the weather conditions were not available. Now for the official National Weather Service forecast for north central Kentucky and south central Indiana, including the Louisville metro area. Tonight, partly cloudy. Lows in the upper 50s. Northwest winds 5 to 15 miles an hour, shifting to the north up to 5 miles an hour after midnight. Monday, sunny. Highs in the mid-70s. North winds up to 5 miles an hour. Monday night, mostly clear. Lows in the mid-50s. Northwest winds up to 5 miles an hour until midnight, becoming light. Tuesday, sunny. Highs in the upper 70s. Southwest winds up to 10 miles an hour. Tuesday night, mostly cloudy with chance of showers and slight chance of thunderstorms. Lows in the lower 60s. Southwest winds 5 to 10 miles an hour. Chance of precipitation 40%. And now the extended forecast for the radio listening area. Wednesday and Wednesday night, partly cloudy. Showers likely and chance of thunderstorms. Highs in the mid-80s. Lows in the lower 70s. Chance of precipitation 70%. Thursday and Thursday night, showers and chance of thunderstorms. Highs in the mid-80s. Lows in the mid-60s. Chance of precipitation 90%. Juneteenth and Friday night, partly cloudy. A 20% chance of showers. Highs in the lower 80s. Lows in the lower 60s. Saturday and Saturday night, mostly clear. A 20% chance of showers. Highs in the lower 80s. Lows in the mid-60s. Sunday and Sunday night, mostly cloudy. A 50% chance of thunderstorms. Highs in the mid-80s. Lows in the upper 60s. 3 a.m. Eastern Daylight Time weather conditions across north central Kentucky and south central Indiana. At Louisville International, it was mostly cloudy. The temperature was 63 degrees, the dew point 54, and the relative humidity 72%. The wind was northwest at 6 miles an hour. The pressure was 29.99 inches and steady. At Bowman Field, it was cloudy. The temperature was 63 degrees, the dew point 54, and the relative humidity 72%.
The wind was northwest at 5 miles an hour. The pressure was 29.99 inches and steady. At Jasper, it was clear. Visibility 10 miles. Once again, at Louisville International, it was 63 degrees under mostly cloudy skies. Elsewhere around the region, it was clear, with a temperature of 58 at Jackson, 64 at Bowling Green, 67 at Nashville, 59 at Paducah, and 54 at Bloomington. It was partly cloudy, with a temperature of 60 at Lexington, 59 at Covington, 57 at Evansville, and 55 at Indianapolis. At Frankfort, the weather conditions were not available. The current time is 3:22 a.m. Eastern Daylight Time. Now for the official National Weather Service forecast for North Central Kentucky and South Central Indiana, including the Louisville metro area. Tonight, partly cloudy. Lows in the upper 50s. Northwest winds 5 to 15 miles an hour, shifting to the north up to 5 miles an hour after midnight. Monday, sunny. Highs in the mid-70s. North winds up to 5 miles an hour. Monday night, mostly clear. Lows in the mid-50s. Northwest winds up to 5 miles an hour until midnight, becoming light. Tuesday, sunny. Highs in the upper 70s. Southwest winds up to 10 miles an hour. Tuesday night, mostly cloudy with chance of showers and slight chance of thunderstorms. Lows in the lower 60s. Southwest winds 5 to 10 miles an hour. Chance of precipitation 40%. And now the extended forecast for the radio listening area. Wednesday and Wednesday night, partly cloudy. Showers likely and chance of thunderstorms. Highs in the mid-80s. Lows in the lower 70s. Chance of precipitation 70%. Thursday and Thursday night, showers and chance of thunderstorms. Highs in the mid-80s. Lows in the mid-60s. Chance of precipitation 90%. Juneteenth and Friday night, partly cloudy. A 20% chance of showers. Highs in the lower 80s. Lows in the lower 60s. Saturday and Saturday night, mostly clear. A 20% chance of showers. Highs in the lower 80s. Lows in the mid-60s. Sunday and Sunday night, mostly cloudy. A 50% chance of thunderstorms. Highs in the mid-80s. Lows in the upper 60s. 3 a.m. Eastern Daylight Time weather conditions across North Central Kentucky and South Central Indiana. At Louisville International, it was mostly cloudy. The temperature was 63 degrees, the dew point 54, and the relative humidity 72%. The wind was northwest at 6 miles an hour. The pressure was 29.99 inches and steady. At Bowman Field, it was cloudy. The temperature was 63 degrees, the dew point 54, and the relative humidity 72%. The wind was northwest at 5 miles an hour. The pressure was 29.99 inches and steady. At Jasper, it was clear. Visibility 10 miles. Once again, at Louisville International, it was 63 degrees under mostly cloudy skies. Elsewhere around the region, it was clear, with a temperature of 58 at Jackson, 64 at Bowling Green, 67 at Nashville, 59 at Paducah, and 54 at Bloomington. It was partly cloudy, with a temperature of 60 at Lexington, 59 at Covington, 57 at Evansville, and 55 at Indianapolis. At Frankfort, the weather conditions were not available. Now for the official National Weather Service forecast for North Central Kentucky and South Central Indiana, including the Louisville metro area. Tonight, partly cloudy. Lows in the upper 50s. Northwest winds 5 to 15 miles an hour, shifting to the north up to 5 miles an hour after midnight. Monday, sunny. Highs in the mid-70s. North winds up to 5 miles an hour. Monday night, mostly clear. Lows in the mid-50s. Northwest winds up to 5 miles an hour until midnight, becoming light. Tuesday, sunny. Highs in the upper 70s. Southwest winds up to 10 miles an hour. Tuesday night,
mostly cloudy with chance of showers and slight chance of thunderstorms. Lows in the lower 60s. Southwest winds 5 to 10 miles an hour. Chance of precipitation 40%. And now the extended forecast for the radio listening area. Wednesday and Wednesday night, partly cloudy. Showers likely and chance of thunderstorms. Highs in the mid-80s. Lows in the lower 70s. Chance of precipitation 70%. Thursday and Thursday night, showers and chance of thunderstorms. Highs in the mid-80s. Lows in the mid-60s. Chance of precipitation 90%. Juneteenth and Friday night, partly cloudy. A 20% chance of showers. Highs in the lower 80s. Lows in the lower 60s. Saturday and Saturday night, mostly clear. A 20% chance of showers. Highs in the lower 80s. Lows in the mid-60s. Sunday and Sunday night, mostly cloudy. A 50% chance of thunderstorms. Highs in the mid-80s. Lows in the upper 60s. The current time is 3:28 a.m. Eastern Daylight Time. 3 a.m. Eastern Daylight Time weather conditions across north central Kentucky and south central Indiana. At Louisville International, it was mostly cloudy. The temperature was 63 degrees, the dew point 54, and the relative humidity 72%. The wind was northwest at 6 miles an hour. The pressure was 29.99 inches and steady. At Bowman Field, it was cloudy. The temperature was 63 degrees, the dew point 54, and the relative humidity 72%. The wind was northwest at 5 miles an hour. The pressure was 29.99 inches and steady. At Jasper, it was clear. Visibility 10 miles. Once again, at Louisville International, it was 63 degrees under mostly cloudy skies. Elsewhere around the region, it was clear, with a temperature of 58 at Jackson, 64 at Bowling Green, 67 at Nashville, 59 at Paducah, and 54 at Bloomington. It was partly cloudy, with a temperature of 60 at Lexington, 59 at Covington, 57 at Evansville, and 55 at Indianapolis. At Frankfort, the weather conditions were not available. Now for the official National Weather Service forecast for north central Kentucky and south central Indiana, including the Louisville metro area. Tonight, partly cloudy. Lows in the upper 50s. Northwest winds 5 to 15 miles an hour, shifting to the north up to 5 miles an hour after midnight. Monday, sunny. Highs in the mid-70s. North winds up to 5 miles an hour. Monday night, mostly clear. Lows in the mid-50s. Northwest winds up to 5 miles an hour until midnight, becoming light. Tuesday, sunny. Highs in the upper 70s. Southwest winds up to 10 miles an hour. Tuesday night, mostly cloudy with chance of showers and slight chance of thunderstorms. Lows in the lower 60s. Southwest winds 5 to 10 miles an hour. Chance of precipitation 40%. And now the extended forecast for the radio listening area. Wednesday and Wednesday night, partly cloudy. Showers likely and chance of thunderstorms. Highs in the mid-80s. Lows in the lower 70s. Chance of precipitation 70%. Thursday and Thursday night, showers and chance of thunderstorms. Highs in the mid-80s. Lows in the mid-60s. Chance of precipitation 90%. Juneteenth and Friday night, partly cloudy. A 20% chance of showers. Highs in the lower 80s. Lows in the lower 60s. Saturday and Saturday night, mostly clear. A 20% chance of showers. Highs in the lower 80s. Lows in the mid-60s. Sunday and Sunday night, mostly cloudy. A 50% chance of thunderstorms. Highs in the mid-80s. Lows in the upper 60s. 3 a.m. Eastern Daylight Time weather conditions across north central Kentucky and south central Indiana. At Louisville International, it was mostly cloudy. The temperature was 63 degrees, the dew point 54, and the relative humidity 72%.
The wind was northwest at 6 miles an hour. The pressure was 29.99 inches and steady. At Bowman Field, it was cloudy. The temperature was 63 degrees, the dew point 54, and the relative humidity 72%. The wind was northwest at 5 miles an hour. The pressure was 29.99 inches and steady. At Jasper, it was clear. Visibility 10 miles. Once again, at Louisville International, it was 63 degrees under mostly cloudy skies. Elsewhere around the region, it was clear, with a temperature of 58 at Jackson, 64 at Bowling Green, 67 at Nashville, 59 at Paducah, and 54 at Bloomington. It was partly cloudy, with a temperature of 60 at Lexington, 59 at Covington, 57 at Evansville, and 55 at Indianapolis. At Frankfort, the weather conditions were not available. The current time is 3:33 a.m. Eastern Daylight Time. Now for the official National Weather Service forecast for North Central Kentucky and South Central Indiana, including the Louisville metro area. Tonight, partly cloudy. Lows in the upper 50s. Northwest winds 5 to 15 miles an hour, shifting to the north up to 5 miles an hour after midnight. Monday, sunny. Highs in the mid-70s. North winds up to 5 miles an hour. Monday night, mostly clear. Lows in the mid-50s. Northwest winds up to 5 miles an hour until midnight, becoming light. Tuesday, sunny. Highs in the upper 70s. Southwest winds up to 10 miles an hour. Tuesday night, mostly cloudy with chance of showers and slight chance of thunderstorms. Lows in the lower 60s. Southwest winds 5 to 10 miles an hour. Chance of precipitation 40%. And now the extended forecast for the radio listening area. Wednesday and Wednesday night, partly cloudy. Showers likely and chance of thunderstorms. Highs in the mid-80s. Lows in the lower 70s. Chance of precipitation 70%. Thursday and Thursday night, showers and chance of thunderstorms. Highs in the mid-80s. Lows in the mid-60s. Chance of precipitation 90%. Juneteenth and Friday night, partly cloudy. A 20% chance of showers. Highs in the lower 80s. Lows in the lower 60s. Saturday and Saturday night, mostly clear. A 20% chance of showers. Highs in the lower 80s. Lows in the mid-60s. Sunday and Sunday night, mostly cloudy. A 50% chance of thunderstorms. Highs in the mid-80s. Lows in the upper 60s. 3 a.m. Eastern Daylight Time weather conditions across North Central Kentucky and South Central Indiana. At Louisville International, it was mostly cloudy. The temperature was 63 degrees, the dew point 54, and the relative humidity 72%. The wind was northwest at 6 miles an hour. The pressure was 29.99 inches and steady. At Bowman Field, it was cloudy. The temperature was 63 degrees, the dew point 54, and the relative humidity 72%. The wind was northwest at 5 miles an hour. The pressure was 29.99 inches and steady. At Jasper, it was clear. Visibility 10 miles. Once again, at Louisville International, it was 63 degrees under mostly cloudy skies. Elsewhere around the region, it was clear, with a temperature of 58 at Jackson, 64 at Bowling Green, 67 at Nashville, 59 at Paducah, and 54 at Bloomington. It was partly cloudy, with a temperature of 60 at Lexington, 59 at Covington, 57 at Evansville, and 55 at Indianapolis. At Frankfort, the weather conditions were not available. Now for the official National Weather Service forecast for North Central Kentucky and South Central Indiana, including the Louisville metro area. Tonight, partly cloudy. Lows in the upper 50s. Northwest winds 5 to 15 miles an hour, shifting to the north up to 5 miles an hour after midnight. Monday, sunny. Highs in the mid-70s. North winds up to 5 miles an hour. Monday night, mostly clear. Lows in the mid-50s.
Northwest winds up to 5 miles an hour until midnight, becoming light. Tuesday, sunny. Highs in the upper 70s. Southwest winds up to 10 miles an hour. Tuesday night, mostly cloudy with chance of showers and slight chance of thunderstorms. Lows in the lower 60s. Southwest winds 5 to 10 miles an hour. Chance of precipitation 40%. And now the extended forecast for the radio listening area. Wednesday and Wednesday night, partly cloudy. Showers likely and chance of thunderstorms. Highs in the mid-80s. Lows in the lower 70s. Chance of precipitation 70%. Thursday and Thursday night, showers and chance of thunderstorms. Highs in the mid-80s. Lows in the mid-60s. Chance of precipitation 90%. Juneteenth and Friday night, partly cloudy. A 20% chance of showers. Highs in the lower 80s. Lows in the lower 60s. Saturday and Saturday night, mostly clear. A 20% chance of showers. Highs in the lower 80s. Lows in the mid-60s. Sunday and Sunday night, mostly cloudy. A 50% chance of thunderstorms. Highs in the mid-80s. Lows in the upper 60s. The current time is 3:38 a.m. Eastern Daylight Time. 3 a.m. Eastern Daylight Time weather conditions across north central Kentucky and south central Indiana. At Louisville International, it was mostly cloudy. The temperature was 63 degrees, the dew point 54, and the relative humidity 72%. The wind was northwest at 6 miles an hour. The pressure was 29.99 inches and steady. At Bowman Field, it was cloudy. The temperature was 63 degrees, the dew point 54, and the relative humidity 72%. The wind was northwest at 5 miles an hour. The pressure was 29.99 inches and steady. At Jasper, it was clear. Visibility 10 miles. Once again, at Louisville International, it was 63 degrees under mostly cloudy skies. Elsewhere around the region, it was clear, with a temperature of 58 at Jackson, 64 at Bowling Green, 67 at Nashville, 59 at Paducah, and 54 at Bloomington. It was partly cloudy, with a temperature of 60 at Lexington, 59 at Covington, 57 at Evansville, and 55 at Indianapolis. At Frankfort, the weather conditions were not available. Now for the official National Weather Service forecast for north central Kentucky and south central Indiana, including the Louisville metro area. Tonight, partly cloudy. Lows in the upper 50s. Northwest winds 5 to 15 miles an hour, shifting to the north up to 5 miles an hour after midnight. Monday, sunny. Highs in the mid-70s. North winds up to 5 miles an hour. Monday night, mostly clear. Lows in the mid-50s. Northwest winds up to 5 miles an hour until midnight, becoming light. Tuesday, sunny. Highs in the upper 70s. Southwest winds up to 10 miles an hour. Tuesday night, mostly cloudy with chance of showers and slight chance of thunderstorms. Lows in the lower 60s. Southwest winds 5 to 10 miles an hour. Chance of precipitation 40%. And now the extended forecast for the radio listening area. Wednesday and Wednesday night, partly cloudy. Showers likely and chance of thunderstorms. Highs in the mid-80s. Lows in the lower 70s. Chance of precipitation 70%. Thursday and Thursday night, showers and chance of thunderstorms. Highs in the mid-80s. Lows in the mid-60s. Chance of precipitation 90%. Juneteenth and Friday night, partly cloudy. A 20% chance of showers. Highs in the lower 80s. Lows in the lower 60s. Saturday and Saturday night, mostly clear. A 20% chance of showers. Highs in the lower 80s. Lows in the mid-60s. Sunday and Sunday night, mostly cloudy. A 50% chance of thunderstorms. Highs in the mid-80s. Lows in the upper 60s.
3 a.m. Eastern Daylight Time weather conditions across north central Kentucky and south central Indiana. At Louisville International, it was mostly cloudy. The temperature was 63 degrees, the dew point 54.

around the region, it was clear, with a temperature of 58 at Jackson, 64 at Bowling Green, 67 at Nashville, 59 at Paducah, and 54 at Bloomington. It was partly cloudy, with a temperature of 60 at Lexington, 59 at Covington, 57 at Evansville, and 55 at Indianapolis. At Frankfort, the weather conditions were not available. 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The current time is 3:43 a.m. Eastern Daylight Time. Now for the official National Weather Service forecast for North Central Kentucky and South Central Indiana, including the Louisville metro area. Tonight, partly cloudy. Lows in the upper 50s. Northwest winds 5 to 15 miles an hour, shifting to the north up to 5 miles an hour after midnight. Monday, sunny. Highs in the mid-70s. North winds up to 5 miles an hour. Monday night, mostly clear. Lows in the mid-50s. Northwest winds up to 5 miles an hour until midnight, becoming light. Tuesday, sunny. Highs in the upper 70s. Southwest winds up to 10 miles an hour. Tuesday night, mostly cloudy with chance of showers and slight chance of thunderstorms. Lows in the lower 60s. Southwest winds 5 to 10 miles an hour. Chance of precipitation 40%. And now the extended forecast for the radio listening area. Wednesday and Wednesday night, partly cloudy. Showers likely and chance of thunderstorms. Highs in the mid-80s. Lows in the lower 70s. Chance of precipitation 70%. Thursday and Thursday night, showers and chance of thunderstorms. Highs in the mid-80s. Lows in the mid-60s. Chance of precipitation 90%. Juneteenth and Friday night, partly cloudy. A 20% chance of showers. Highs in the lower 80s. Lows in the lower 60s. Saturday and Saturday night, mostly clear. A 20% chance of showers. Highs in the lower 80s. Lows in the mid-60s. Sunday and Sunday night, mostly cloudy. A 50% chance of thunderstorms. Highs in the mid-80s. Lows in the upper 60s. 3 a.m. Eastern Daylight Time weather conditions across North Central Kentucky and South Central Indiana. At Louisville International, it was mostly cloudy. The temperature was 63 degrees, the dew point 54, and the relative humidity 72%. The wind was northwest at 6 miles an hour. The pressure was 29.99 inches and steady. At Bowman Field, it was cloudy. The temperature was 63 degrees, the dew point 54, and the relative humidity 72%. The wind was northwest at 5 miles an hour. The pressure was 29.99 inches and steady. At Jasper, it was clear. Visibility 10 miles. Once again, at Louisville International, it was 63 degrees under mostly cloudy skies. Elsewhere around the region, it was clear, with a temperature of 58 at Jackson, 64 at Bowling Green, 67 at Nashville, 59 at Paducah, and 54 at Bloomington. It was partly cloudy, with a temperature of 60 at Lexington, 59 at Covington, 57 at Evansville, and 55 at Indianapolis. At Frankfort, the weather conditions were not available. The current time is 3:47 a.m. Eastern Daylight Time. Now for the official National Weather Service forecast for North Central Kentucky and South Central Indiana, including the Louisville metro area. Tonight, partly cloudy. Lows in the upper 50s. Northwest winds 5 to 15 miles an hour, shifting to the north up to 5 miles an hour after midnight. Monday, sunny. Highs in the mid-70s. North winds up to 5 miles an hour. Monday night, mostly clear. Lows in the mid-50s. Northwest winds up to 5 miles an hour until midnight, becoming light. Tuesday, sunny. Highs in the upper 70s.

southwest winds up to 10 miles an hour. Tuesday night, mostly cloudy with chance of showers and slight chance of thunderstorms. Lows in the lower 60s. Southwest winds 5 to 10 miles an hour. Chance of precipitation 40%. And now the extended forecast for the radio listening area. Wednesday and Wednesday night, partly cloudy. Showers likely and chance of thunderstorms. Highs in the mid-80s. Lows in the lower 70s. Chance of precipitation 70%. Thursday and Thursday night, showers and chance of thunderstorms. Highs in the mid-80s. Lows in the mid-60s. Chance of precipitation 90%. Juneteenth and Friday night, partly cloudy. A 20% chance of showers. Highs in the lower 80s. Lows in the lower 60s. Saturday and Saturday night, mostly clear. A 20% chance of showers. Highs in the lower 80s. Lows in the mid-60s. Sunday and Sunday night, mostly cloudy. A 50% chance of thunderstorms. Highs in the mid-80s. Lows in the upper 60s. 3 a.m. Eastern Daylight Time weather conditions across north-central Kentucky and south-central Indiana. At Louisville International, it was mostly cloudy. The temperature was 63 degrees, the dew point 54, and the relative humidity 72%. The wind was northwest at 6 miles an hour. The pressure was 29.99 inches and steady. At Bowman Field, it was cloudy. The temperature was 63 degrees, the dew point 54, and the relative humidity 72%. The wind was northwest at 5 miles an hour. The pressure was 29.99 inches and steady. At Jasper, it was clear. Visibility 10 miles. Once again, at Louisville International, it was 63 degrees under mostly cloudy skies. Elsewhere around the region, it was clear, with a temperature of 58 at Jackson, 64 at Bowling Green, 67 at Nashville, 59 at Paducah, and 54 at Bloomington. It was partly cloudy, with a temperature of 60 at Lexington, 59 at Covington, 57 at Evansville, and 55 at Indianapolis. At Frankfort, the weather conditions were not available. Now for the official National Weather Service forecast for north-central Kentucky and south-central Indiana, including the Louisville metro area. Tonight, partly cloudy. Lows in the upper 50s. Northwest winds 5 to 15 miles an hour, shifting to the north up to 5 miles an hour after midnight. Monday, sunny. Highs in the mid-70s. North winds up to 5 miles an hour. Monday night, mostly clear. Lows in the mid-50s. Northwest winds up to 5 miles an hour until midnight, becoming light. Tuesday, sunny. Highs in the upper 70s. Southwest winds up to 10 miles an hour. Tuesday night, mostly cloudy with chance of showers and slight chance of thunderstorms. Lows in the lower 60s. Southwest winds 5 to 10 miles an hour. Chance of precipitation 40%. And now the extended forecast for the radio listening area. Wednesday and Wednesday night, partly cloudy. Showers likely and chance of thunderstorms. Highs in the mid-80s. Lows in the lower 70s. Chance of precipitation 70%. Thursday and Thursday night, showers and chance of thunderstorms. Highs in the mid-80s. Lows in the mid-60s. Chance of precipitation 90%. Juneteenth and Friday night, partly cloudy. A 20% chance of showers. Highs in the lower 80s. Lows in the lower 60s. Saturday and Saturday night, mostly clear. A 20% chance of showers. Highs in the lower 80s. Lows in the mid-60s. Sunday and Sunday night, mostly cloudy. A 50% chance of thunderstorms. Highs in the mid-80s. Lows in the upper 60s. The current time is 3:52 a.m. Eastern Daylight Time. 3 a.m. Eastern Daylight Time weather conditions across north-central Kentucky and south-central Indiana. At Louisville International, it was mostly cloudy. The temperature was 63 degrees, the dew point 54,
and the relative humidity 72%. The wind was northwest at 6 miles an hour. The pressure was 29.99 inches and steady. At Bowman Field, it was cloudy. The temperature was 63 degrees, the dew point 54, and the relative humidity 72%. The wind was northwest at 5 miles an hour. The pressure was 29.99 inches and steady. At Jasper, it was clear. Visibility 10 miles. Once again, at Louisville International, it was 63 degrees under mostly cloudy skies. Elsewhere around the region, it was clear, with a temperature of 58 at Jackson, 64 at Bowling Green, 67 at Nashville, 59 at Paducah, and 54 at Bloomington. It was partly cloudy, with a temperature of 60 at Lexington, 59 at Covington, 57 at Evansville, and 55 at Indianapolis. At Frankfort, the weather conditions were not available. Now for the official National Weather Service forecast for North Central Kentucky and South Central Indiana, including the Louisville metro area. Tonight, partly cloudy. Lows in the upper 50s. Northwest winds 5 to 15 miles an hour, shifting to the north up to 5 miles an hour after midnight. Monday, sunny. Highs in the mid-70s. North winds up to 5 miles an hour. Monday night, mostly clear. Lows in the mid-50s. Northwest winds up to 5 miles an hour until midnight, becoming light. Tuesday, sunny. Highs in the upper 70s. Southwest winds up to 10 miles an hour. Tuesday night, mostly cloudy with chance of showers and slight chance of thunderstorms. Lows in the lower 60s. Southwest winds 5 to 10 miles an hour. Chance of precipitation 40%. And now the extended forecast for the radio listening area. Wednesday and Wednesday night, partly cloudy. Showers likely and chance of thunderstorms. Highs in the mid-80s. Lows in the lower 70s. Chance of precipitation 70%. Thursday and Thursday night, showers and chance of thunderstorms. Highs in the mid-80s. Lows in the mid-60s. Chance of precipitation 90%. Juneteenth and Friday night, partly cloudy. A 20% chance of showers. Highs in the lower 80s. Lows in the lower 60s. Saturday and Saturday night, mostly clear. A 20% chance of showers. Highs in the lower 80s. Lows in the mid-60s. Sunday and Sunday night, mostly cloudy. A 50% chance of thunderstorms. Highs in the mid-80s. Lows in the upper 60s. 3 a.m. Eastern Daylight Time weather conditions across North Central Kentucky and South Central Indiana. At Louisville International, it was mostly cloudy. The temperature was 63 degrees, the dew point 54, and the relative humidity 72%. The wind was northwest at 6 miles an hour. The pressure was 29.99 inches and steady. At Bowman Field, it was cloudy. The temperature was 63 degrees, the dew point 54, and the relative humidity 72%. The wind was northwest at 5 miles an hour. The pressure was 29.99 inches and steady. At Jasper, it was clear. Visibility 10 miles. Once again, at Louisville International, it was 63 degrees under mostly cloudy skies. Elsewhere around the region, it was clear, with a temperature of 58 at Jackson, 64 at Bowling Green, 67 at Nashville, 59 at Paducah, and 54 at Bloomington. It was partly cloudy, with a temperature of 60 at Lexington, 59 at Covington, 57 at Evansville, and 55 at Indianapolis. At Frankfort, the weather conditions were not available. The current time is 3:57 a.m. Eastern Daylight Time. Now for the official National Weather Service forecast for North Central Kentucky and South Central Indiana, including the Louisville metro area. Tonight, partly cloudy. Lows in the upper 50s. Northwest winds 5 to 15 miles an hour, shifting to the north up to 5 miles an hour after midnight. Monday, sunny. Highs in the mid-70s. North winds up to 5 miles an hour. Monday night,
mostly clear. Lows in the mid-50s. Northwest winds up to 5 miles an hour until midnight, becoming light. Tuesday, sunny. Highs in the upper 70s. Southwest winds up to 10 miles an hour. Tuesday night, mostly cloudy with chance of showers and slight chance of thunderstorms. Lows in the lower 60s. Southwest winds 5 to 10 miles an hour. Chance of precipitation 40%. And now the extended forecast for the radio listening area. Wednesday and Wednesday night, partly cloudy. Showers likely and chance of thunderstorms. Highs in the mid-80s. Lows in the lower 70s. Chance of precipitation 70%. Thursday and Thursday night, showers and chance of thunderstorms. Highs in the mid-80s. Lows in the mid-60s. Chance of precipitation 90%. Juneteenth and Friday night, partly cloudy. A 20% chance of showers. Highs in the lower 80s. Lows in the lower 60s. Saturday and Saturday night, mostly clear. A 20% chance of showers. Highs in the lower 80s. Lows in the mid-60s. Sunday and Sunday night, mostly cloudy. A 50% chance of thunderstorms. Highs in the mid-80s. Lows in the upper 60s. 3 a.m. Eastern Daylight Time weather conditions across north central Kentucky and south central Indiana. At Louisville International, it was mostly cloudy. The temperature was 63 degrees, the dew point 54, and the relative humidity 72%. The wind was northwest at 6 miles an hour. The pressure was 29.99 inches and steady. At Bowman Field, it was cloudy. The temperature was 63 degrees, the dew point 54, and the relative humidity 72%. The wind was northwest at 5 miles an hour. The pressure was 29.99 inches and steady. At Jasper, it was clear. Visibility 10 miles. Once again, at Louisville International, it was 63 degrees under mostly cloudy skies. Elsewhere around the region, it was clear, with a temperature of 58 at Jackson, 64 at Bowling Green, 67 at Nashville, 59 at Paducah, and 54 at Bloomington. It was partly cloudy, with a temperature of 60 at Lexington, 59 at Covington, 57 at Evansville, and 55 at Indianapolis. At Frankfort, the weather conditions were not available. Now for the official National Weather Service forecast for north central Kentucky and south central Indiana, including the Louisville metro area. Tonight, partly cloudy. Lows in the upper 50s. Northwest winds 5 to 15 miles an hour, shifting to the north up to 5 miles an hour after midnight. Monday, sunny. Highs in the mid-70s. North winds up to 5 miles an hour. Monday night, mostly clear. Lows in the mid-50s. Northwest winds up to 5 miles an hour until midnight, becoming light. Tuesday, sunny. Highs in the upper 70s. Southwest winds up to 10 miles an hour. Tuesday night, mostly cloudy with chance of showers and slight chance of thunderstorms. Lows in the lower 60s. Southwest winds 5 to 10 miles an hour. Chance of precipitation 40%. And now the extended forecast for the radio listening area. Wednesday and Wednesday night, partly cloudy. Showers likely and chance of thunderstorms. Highs in the mid-80s. Lows in the lower 70s. Chance of precipitation 70%. Thursday and Thursday night, showers and chance of thunderstorms. Highs in the mid-80s. Lows in the mid-60s. Chance of precipitation 90%. Juneteenth and Friday night, partly cloudy. A 20% chance of showers. Highs in the lower 80s. Lows in the lower 60s. Saturday and Saturday night, mostly clear. A 20% chance of showers. Highs in the lower 80s. Lows in the mid-60s. Sunday and Sunday night, mostly cloudy. A 50% chance of thunderstorms. Highs in the mid-80s. Lows in the upper 60s. The current time is 4:02 a.m. Eastern Daylight Time.
4 a.m. Eastern Daylight Time weather conditions across north-central Kentucky and south-central Indiana. The report from Louisville International was not available. The report from Bowman Field was not available. Elsewhere around the region, at Lexington, it was cloudy, with a temperature of 60. Now for the official National Weather Service forecast for north-central Kentucky and south-central Indiana, including the Louisville metro area. Tonight, partly cloudy. Lows in the upper 50s. Northwest winds 5 to 15 miles an hour, shifting to the north up to 5 miles an hour after midnight. Monday, sunny. Highs in the mid-70s. North winds up to 5 miles an hour. Monday night, mostly clear. Lows in the mid-50s. Northwest winds up to 5 miles an hour until midnight, becoming light. Tuesday, sunny. Highs in the upper 70s. Southwest winds up to 10 miles an hour. Tuesday night, mostly cloudy with chance of showers and slight chance of thunderstorms. Lows in the lower 60s. Southwest winds 5 to 10 miles an hour. Chance of precipitation 40%. And now the extended forecast for the radio listening area. Wednesday and Wednesday night, partly cloudy. Showers likely and chance of thunderstorms. Highs in the mid-80s. Lows in the lower 70s. Chance of precipitation 70%. Thursday and Thursday night, showers and chance of thunderstorms. Highs in the mid-80s. Lows in the mid-60s. Chance of precipitation 90%. Juneteenth and Friday night, partly cloudy. A 20% chance of showers. Highs in the lower 80s. Lows in the lower 60s. Saturday and Saturday night, mostly clear. A 20% chance of showers. Highs in the lower 80s. Lows in the mid-60s. Sunday and Sunday night, mostly cloudy. A 50% chance of thunderstorms. Highs in the mid-80s. Lows in the upper 60s. 4 a.m. Eastern Daylight Time weather conditions across north-central Kentucky and south-central Indiana. The report from Louisville International was not available. The report from Bowman Field was not available. Elsewhere around the region, at Lexington, it was cloudy, with a temperature of 60. Now for the official National Weather Service forecast for north-central Kentucky and south-central Indiana, including the Louisville metro area. Tonight, partly cloudy. Lows in the upper 50s. Northwest winds 5 to 15 miles an hour, shifting to the north up to 5 miles an hour after midnight. Monday, sunny. Highs in the mid-70s. North winds up to 5 miles an hour. Monday night, mostly clear. Lows in the mid-50s. Northwest winds up to 5 miles an hour until midnight, becoming light. Tuesday, sunny. Highs in the upper 70s. Southwest winds up to 10 miles an hour. Tuesday night, mostly cloudy with chance of showers and slight chance of thunderstorms. Lows in the lower 60s. Southwest winds 5 to 10 miles an hour. Chance of precipitation 40%. And now the extended forecast for the radio listening area. Wednesday and Wednesday night, partly cloudy. Showers likely and chance of thunderstorms. Highs in the mid-80s. Lows in the lower 70s. Chance of precipitation 70%. Thursday and Thursday night, showers and chance of thunderstorms. Highs in the mid-80s. Lows in the mid-60s. Chance of precipitation 90%. Juneteenth and Friday night, partly cloudy. A 20% chance of showers. Highs in the lower 80s. Lows in the lower 60s. Saturday and Saturday night, mostly clear. A 20% chance of showers. Highs in the lower 80s. Lows in the mid-60s. Sunday and Sunday night, mostly cloudy. A 50% chance of thunderstorms. Highs in the mid-80s. Lows in the upper 60s. The current time is 4:07 a.m. Eastern Daylight Time. 4 a.m. Eastern Daylight Time weather conditions across north-central Kentucky and south-central Indiana. The report from Louisville International was not available.
the report from Bowman Field was not available. Elsewhere around the region, at Lexington, it was cloudy, with a temperature of 60. Now for the official National Weather Service forecast for North Central Kentucky and South Central Indiana, including the Louisville metro area. Tonight, partly cloudy. Lows in the upper 50s. Northwest winds 5 to 15 miles an hour, shifting to the north up to 5 miles an hour after midnight. Monday, sunny. Highs in the mid-70s. North winds up to 5 miles an hour. Monday night, mostly clear. Lows in the mid-50s. Northwest winds up to 5 miles an hour until midnight, becoming light. Tuesday, sunny. Highs in the upper 70s. Southwest winds up to 10 miles an hour. Tuesday night, mostly cloudy with chance of showers and slight chance of thunderstorms. Lows in the lower 60s. Southwest winds 5 to 10 miles an hour. Chance of precipitation 40%. And now the extended forecast for the radio listening area. Wednesday and Wednesday night, partly cloudy. Showers likely and chance of thunderstorms. Highs in the mid-80s. Lows in the lower 70s. Chance of precipitation 70%. Thursday and Thursday night, showers and chance of thunderstorms. Highs in the mid-80s. Lows in the mid-60s. Chance of precipitation 90%. Juneteenth and Friday night, partly cloudy. A 20% chance of showers. Highs in the lower 80s. Lows in the lower 60s. Saturday and Saturday night, mostly clear. A 20% chance of showers. Highs in the lower 80s. Lows in the mid-60s. Sunday and Sunday night, mostly cloudy. A 50% chance of thunderstorms. Highs in the mid-80s. Lows in the upper 60s. 4 a.m. Eastern Daylight Time weather conditions across North Central Kentucky and South Central Indiana. The report from Louisville International was not available. The report from Bowman Field was not available. Elsewhere around the region, at Lexington, it was cloudy, with a temperature of 60. 4 a.m. Eastern Daylight Time weather conditions across North Central Kentucky and South Central Indiana. At Louisville International, it was partly cloudy. The temperature was 62 degrees, the dew point 53, and the relative humidity 72%. The wind was northwest at 7 miles an hour. The pressure was 29.99 inches and steady. At Bowman Field, it was mostly cloudy. The temperature was 61 degrees, the dew point 54, and the relative humidity 77%. The wind was calm. The pressure was 29.99 inches and steady. At Jasper, it was clear. Visibility 10 miles. Once again, at Louisville International, it was 62 degrees under partly cloudy skies. Elsewhere around the region, it was clear, with a temperature of 65 at Nashville, 58 at Paducah, and 56 at Evansville. It was partly cloudy, with a temperature of 56 at Covington, 57 at Jackson, and 62 at Bowling Green. It was mostly cloudy, with a temperature of 52 at Bloomington, and 57 at Indianapolis. At Lexington, it was cloudy, with a temperature of 60. At Frankfort, the weather conditions were not available. Now for the official National Weather Service forecast for North Central Kentucky and South Central Indiana, including the Louisville metro area. Today, sunny. Highs in the upper 70s. Northwest winds up to 5 miles an hour. Tonight, mostly clear. Lows in the mid-50s. West winds up to 5 miles an hour until midnight, becoming light. Tuesday, sunny. Highs around 80. Southwest winds up to 10 miles an hour. Tuesday night, mostly cloudy with chance of showers and slight chance of thunderstorms. Lows in the lower 60s. Southwest winds 5 to 10 miles an hour. Chance of precipitation 50%. And now the extended forecast for the radio listening area. Wednesday and Wednesday night, mostly cloudy. Showers likely and chance of thunderstorms. Highs in the mid-80s. Lows in the lower 70s.
chance of precipitation 70%. Thursday night, showers and chance of thunderstorms. Highs in the mid-80s. Lows in the lower 60s. Chance of precipitation 80%. Juneteenth and Friday night, mostly clear. A 20% chance of showers. Highs in the lower 80s. Lows in the lower 60s. Saturday and Saturday night, mostly clear. A 20% chance of showers. Highs in the lower 80s. Lows in the mid-60s. Sunday and Sunday night, mostly cloudy. A 50% chance of thunderstorms. Highs in the mid-80s. Lows in the upper 60s. 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The current time is 4:13 a.m. Eastern Daylight Time. 4 a.m. Eastern Daylight Time weather conditions across north-central Kentucky and south-central Indiana. At Louisville International, it was partly cloudy. The temperature was 62 degrees, the dew point 53, and the relative humidity 72%. The wind was northwest at 7 miles an hour. The pressure was 29.99 inches and steady. At Bowman Field, it was mostly cloudy. The temperature was 61 degrees, the dew point 54, and the relative humidity 77%. The wind was calm. The pressure was 29.99 inches and steady. At Jasper, it was clear. Visibility 10 miles. Once again, at Louisville International, it was 62 degrees under partly cloudy skies. Elsewhere around the region, it was clear, with a temperature of 65 at Nashville, 58 at Paducah, and 56 at Evansville. It was partly cloudy, with a temperature of 56 at Covington, 57 at Jackson, and 62 at Bowling Green. It was mostly cloudy, with a temperature of 52 at Bloomington, and 57 at Indianapolis. At Lexington, it was cloudy, with a temperature of 60. At Frankfort, the weather conditions were not available. Now for the official National Weather Service forecast for north-central Kentucky and south-central Indiana, including the Louisville metro area. Today, sunny. Highs in the upper 70s. Northwest winds up to 5 miles an hour. Tonight, mostly clear. Lows in the mid-50s. West winds up to 5 miles an hour until midnight, becoming light. Tuesday, sunny. Highs around 80. Southwest winds up to 10 miles an hour. Tuesday night, mostly cloudy with chance of showers and slight chance of thunderstorms. Lows in the lower 60s. Southwest winds 5 to 10 miles an hour. Chance of precipitation 50%. And now the extended forecast for the radio listening area. Wednesday and Wednesday night, mostly cloudy. Showers likely and chance of thunderstorms. Highs in the mid-80s. Lows in the lower 70s. Chance of precipitation 70%. Thursday and Thursday night, showers and chance of thunderstorms. Highs in the mid-80s. Lows in the lower 60s. Chance of precipitation 80%. Juneteenth and Friday night, mostly clear. A 20% chance of showers. Highs in the lower 80s. Lows in the lower 60s. Saturday and Saturday night, mostly clear. A 20% chance of showers. Highs in the lower 80s. Lows in the mid-60s. Sunday and Sunday night, mostly cloudy. A 50% chance of thunderstorms. Highs in the mid-80s. Lows in the upper 60s. The current time is 4:17 a.m. Eastern Daylight Time. 4 a.m. Eastern Daylight Time weather conditions across north-central Kentucky and south-central Indiana. At Louisville International, it was partly cloudy. The temperature was 62 degrees, the dew point 53, and the relative humidity 72%. The wind was northwest at 7 miles an hour. The pressure was 29.99 inches and steady. At Bowman Field,
It was mostly cloudy. The temperature was 61 degrees, the dew point 54, and the relative humidity 77%. The wind was calm. The pressure was 29.99 inches and steady. At Jasper, it was clear. Visibility 10 miles. Once again, at Louisville International, it was 62 degrees under partly cloudy skies. Elsewhere around the region, it was clear, with a temperature of 65 at Nashville, 58 at Paducah, and 56 at Evansville. It was partly cloudy, with a temperature of 56 at Covington, 57 at Jackson, and 62 at Bowling Green. It was mostly cloudy, with a temperature of 52 at Bloomington, and 57 at Indianapolis. At Lexington, it was cloudy, with a temperature of 60. At Frankfort, the weather conditions were not available. Now for the official National Weather Service forecast for North Central Kentucky and South Central Indiana, including the Louisville metro area. Today, sunny. Highs in the upper 70s. Northwest winds up to 5 miles an hour. Tonight, mostly clear. Lows in the mid-50s. West winds up to 5 miles an hour until midnight, becoming light. Tuesday, sunny. Highs around 80. Southwest winds up to 10 miles an hour. Tuesday night, mostly cloudy with chance of showers and slight chance of thunderstorms. Lows in the lower 60s. Southwest winds 5 to 10 miles an hour. Chance of precipitation 50%. And now the extended forecast for the radio listening area. Wednesday and Wednesday night, mostly cloudy. Showers likely and chance of thunderstorms. Highs in the mid-80s. Lows in the lower 70s. Chance of precipitation 70%. Thursday and Thursday night, showers and chance of thunderstorms. Highs in the mid-80s. Lows in the lower 60s. Chance of precipitation 80%. Juneteenth and Friday night, mostly clear. A 20% chance of showers. Highs in the lower 80s. Lows in the lower 60s. Saturday and Saturday night, mostly clear. A 20% chance of showers. Highs in the lower 80s. Lows in the mid-60s. Sunday and Sunday night, mostly cloudy. A 50% chance of thunderstorms. Highs in the mid-80s. Lows in the upper 60s. 4 a.m. Eastern Daylight Time weather conditions across North Central Kentucky and South Central Indiana. At Louisville International, it was partly cloudy. The temperature was 62 degrees, the dew point 53, and the relative humidity 72%. The wind was northwest at 7 miles an hour. The pressure was 29.99 inches and steady. At Bowman Field, it was mostly cloudy. The temperature was 61 degrees, the dew point 54, and the relative humidity 77%. The wind was calm. The pressure was 29.99 inches and steady. At Jasper, it was clear. Visibility 10 miles. Once again, at Louisville International, it was 62 degrees under partly cloudy skies. Elsewhere around the region, it was clear, with a temperature of 65 at Nashville, 58 at Paducah, and 56 at Evansville. It was partly cloudy, with a temperature of 56 at Covington, 57 at Jackson, and 62 at Bowling Green. It was mostly cloudy, with a temperature of 52 at Bloomington, and 57 at Indianapolis. At Lexington, it was cloudy, with a temperature of 60. At Frankfort, the weather conditions were not available. The current time is 4:22 a.m. Eastern Daylight Time. Now for the official National Weather Service forecast for North Central Kentucky and South Central Indiana, including the Louisville metro area. Today, sunny. Highs in the upper 70s. Northwest winds up to 5 miles an hour. Tonight, mostly clear. Lows in the mid-50s. West winds up to 5 miles an hour until midnight, becoming light. Tuesday, sunny. Highs around 80. Southwest winds up to 10 miles an hour. Tuesday night, mostly cloudy with chance of showers and slight chance of thunderstorms. Lows in the lower 60s.
Southwest winds 5 to 10 miles an hour. Chance of precipitation 50%. And now the extended forecast for the radio listening area. Wednesday and Wednesday night, mostly cloudy. Showers likely and chance of thunderstorms. Highs in the mid-80s. Lows in the lower 70s. Chance of precipitation 70%. Thursday and Thursday night, showers and chance of thunderstorms. Highs in the mid-80s. Lows in the lower 60s. Chance of precipitation 80%. Juneteenth and Friday night, mostly clear. A 20% chance of showers. Highs in the lower 80s. Lows in the lower 60s. Saturday and Saturday night, mostly clear. A 20% chance of showers. Highs in the lower 80s. Lows in the mid-60s. Sunday and Sunday night, mostly cloudy. A 50% chance of thunderstorms. Highs in the mid-80s. Lows in the upper 60s. 4 a.m. Eastern Daylight Time weather conditions across north-central Kentucky and south-central Indiana. At Louisville International, it was partly cloudy. The temperature was 62 degrees, the dew point 53, and the relative humidity 72%. The wind was northwest at 7 miles an hour. The pressure was 29.99 inches and steady. At Bowman Field, it was mostly cloudy. The temperature was 61 degrees, the dew point 54, and the relative humidity 77%. The wind was calm. The pressure was 29.99 inches and steady. At Jasper, it was clear. Visibility 10 miles. Once again, at Louisville International, it was 62 degrees under partly cloudy skies. Elsewhere around the region, it was clear, with a temperature of 65 at Nashville, 58 at Paducah, and 56 at Evansville. It was partly cloudy, with a temperature of 56 at Covington, 57 at Jackson, and 62 at Bowling Green. It was mostly cloudy, with a temperature of 52 at Bloomington, and 57 at Indianapolis. At Lexington, it was cloudy, with a temperature of 60. At Frankfort, the weather conditions were not available. Now for the official National Weather Service forecast for north-central Kentucky and south-central Indiana, including the Louisville metro area. Today, sunny. Highs in the upper 70s. Northwest winds up to 5 miles an hour. Tonight, mostly clear. Lows in the mid-50s. West winds up to 5 miles an hour until midnight, becoming light. Tuesday, sunny. Highs around 80. Southwest winds up to 10 miles an hour. Tuesday night, mostly cloudy with chance of showers and slight chance of thunderstorms. Lows in the lower 60s. Southwest winds 5 to 10 miles an hour. Chance of precipitation 50%. And now the extended forecast for the radio listening area. Wednesday and Wednesday night, mostly cloudy. Showers likely and chance of thunderstorms. Highs in the mid-80s. Lows in the lower 70s. Chance of precipitation 70%. Thursday and Thursday night, showers and chance of thunderstorms. Highs in the mid-80s. Lows in the lower 60s. Chance of precipitation 80%. Juneteenth and Friday night, mostly clear. A 20% chance of showers. Highs in the lower 80s. Lows in the lower 60s. Saturday and Saturday night, mostly clear. A 20% chance of showers. Highs in the lower 80s. Lows in the mid-60s. Sunday and Sunday night, mostly cloudy. A 50% chance of thunderstorms. Highs in the mid-80s. Lows in the upper 60s. The current time is 4:27 a.m. Eastern Daylight Time. 4 a.m. Eastern Daylight Time weather conditions across north-central Kentucky and south-central Indiana. At Louisville International, it was partly cloudy. The temperature was 62 degrees, the dew point 53, and the relative humidity 72%. The wind was northwest at 7 miles an hour. The pressure was 29.99 inches and steady. At Bowman Field, it was mostly cloudy. The temperature was 61 degrees,
the dew point 54, and the relative humidity 77%. The wind was calm. The pressure was 29.99 inches and steady. At Jasper, it was clear. Visibility 10 miles. Once again, at Louisville International, it was 62 degrees under partly cloudy skies. Elsewhere around the region, it was clear, with a temperature of 65 at Nashville, 58 at Paducah, and 56 at Evansville. It was partly cloudy, with a temperature of 56 at Covington, 57 at Jackson, and 62 at Bowling Green. It was mostly cloudy, with a temperature of 52 at Bloomington, and 57 at Indianapolis. At Lexington, it was cloudy, with a temperature of 60. At Frankfort, the weather conditions were not available. Now for the official National Weather Service forecast for North Central Kentucky and South Central Indiana, including the Louisville metro area. Today, sunny. Highs in the upper 70s. Northwest winds up to 5 miles an hour. Tonight, mostly clear. Lows in the mid-50s. West winds up to 5 miles an hour until midnight, becoming light. Tuesday, sunny. Highs around 80. Southwest winds up to 10 miles an hour. Tuesday night, mostly cloudy with chance of showers and slight chance of thunderstorms. Lows in the lower 60s. Southwest winds 5 to 10 miles an hour. Chance of precipitation 50%. And now the extended forecast for the radio listening area. Wednesday and Wednesday night, mostly cloudy. Showers likely and chance of thunderstorms. Highs in the mid-80s. Lows in the lower 70s. Chance of precipitation 70%. Thursday and Thursday night, showers and chance of thunderstorms. Highs in the mid-80s. Lows in the lower 60s. Chance of precipitation 80%. Juneteenth and Friday night, mostly clear. A 20% chance of showers. Highs in the lower 80s. Lows in the lower 60s. Saturday and Saturday night, mostly clear. A 20% chance of showers. Highs in the lower 80s. Lows in the mid-60s. Sunday and Sunday night, mostly cloudy. A 50% chance of thunderstorms. Highs in the mid-80s. Lows in the upper 60s. 4 a.m. Eastern Daylight Time weather conditions across North Central Kentucky and South Central Indiana. At Louisville International, it was partly cloudy. The temperature was 62 degrees, the dew point 53, and the relative humidity 72%. The wind was northwest at 7 miles an hour. The pressure was 29.99 inches and steady. At Bowman Field, it was mostly cloudy. The temperature was 61 degrees, the dew point 54, and the relative humidity 77%. The wind was calm. The pressure was 29.99 inches and steady. At Jasper, it was clear. Visibility 10 miles. Once again, at Louisville International, it was 62 degrees under partly cloudy skies. Elsewhere around the region, it was clear, with a temperature of 65 at Nashville, 58 at Paducah, and 56 at Evansville. It was partly cloudy, with a temperature of 56 at Covington, 57 at Jackson, and 62 at Bowling Green. It was mostly cloudy, with a temperature of 52 at Bloomington, and 57 at Indianapolis. At Lexington, it was cloudy, with a temperature of 60. At Frankfort, the weather conditions were not available. Now for the official National Weather Service forecast for North Central Kentucky and South Central Indiana, including the Louisville metro area. Today, sunny. Highs in the upper 70s. Northwest winds up to 5 miles an hour. Tonight, mostly clear. Lows in the mid-50s. West winds up to 5 miles an hour until midnight, becoming light. Tuesday, sunny. Highs around 80. Southwest winds up to 10 miles an hour. Tuesday night, mostly cloudy with chance of showers and slight chance of thunderstorms. Lows in the lower 60s. Southwest winds 5 to 10 miles an hour. Chance of precipitation 50%. And now the extended forecast for the radio listening area.
Wednesday and Wednesday night, mostly cloudy. Showers likely and chance of thunderstorms. Highs in the mid-80s. Lows in the lower 70s. Chance of precipitation 70%. Thursday and Thursday night, showers and chance of thunderstorms. Highs in the mid-80s. Lows in the lower 60s. Chance of precipitation 80%. Juneteenth and Friday night, mostly clear. A 20% chance of showers. Highs in the lower 80s. Lows in the lower 60s. Saturday and Saturday night, mostly clear. A 20% chance of showers. Highs in the lower 80s. Lows in the mid-60s. Sunday and Sunday night, mostly cloudy. A 50% chance of thunderstorms. Highs in the mid-80s. Lows in the upper 60s. The current time is 4:33 a.m. Eastern Daylight Time. 4 a.m. Eastern Daylight Time weather conditions across north-central Kentucky and south-central Indiana. At Louisville International, it was partly cloudy. The temperature was 62 degrees, the dew point 53, and the relative humidity 72%. The wind was northwest at 7 miles an hour. The pressure was 29.99 inches and steady. At Bowman Field, it was mostly cloudy. The temperature was 61 degrees, the dew point 54, and the relative humidity 77%. The wind was calm. The pressure was 29.99 inches and steady. At Jasper, it was clear. Visibility 10 miles. Once again, at Louisville International, it was 62 degrees under partly cloudy skies. Elsewhere around the region, it was clear, with a temperature of 65 at Nashville, 58 at Paducah, and 56 at Evansville. It was partly cloudy, with a temperature of 56 at Covington, 57 at Jackson, and 62 at Bowling Green. It was mostly cloudy, with a temperature of 52 at Bloomington, and 57 at Indianapolis. At Lexington, it was cloudy, with a temperature of 60. At Frankfort, the weather conditions were not available. Now for the official National Weather Service forecast for north-central Kentucky and south-central Indiana, including the Louisville metro area. Today, sunny. Highs in the upper 70s. Northwest winds up to 5 miles an hour. Tonight, mostly clear. Lows in the mid-50s. West winds up to 5 miles an hour until midnight, becoming light. Tuesday, sunny. Highs around 80. Southwest winds up to 10 miles an hour. Tuesday night, mostly cloudy with chance of showers and slight chance of thunderstorms. Lows in the lower 60s. Southwest winds 5 to 10 miles an hour. Chance of precipitation 50%. And now the extended forecast for the radio listening area. Wednesday and Wednesday night, mostly cloudy. Showers likely and chance of thunderstorms. Highs in the mid-80s. Lows in the lower 70s. Chance of precipitation 70%. Thursday and Thursday night, showers and chance of thunderstorms. Highs in the mid-80s. Lows in the lower 60s. Chance of precipitation 80%. Juneteenth and Friday night, mostly clear. A 20% chance of showers. Highs in the lower 80s. Lows in the lower 60s. Saturday and Saturday night, mostly clear. A 20% chance of showers. Highs in the lower 80s. Lows in the mid-60s. Sunday and Sunday night, mostly cloudy. A 50% chance of thunderstorms. Highs in the mid-80s. Lows in the upper 60s. The current time is 4:37 a.m. Eastern Daylight Time. 4 a.m. Eastern Daylight Time weather conditions across north-central Kentucky and south-central Indiana. At Louisville International, it was partly cloudy. The temperature was 62 degrees, the dew point 53, and the relative humidity 72%. The wind was northwest at 7 miles an hour. The pressure was 29.99 inches and steady. At Bowman Field, it was mostly cloudy. The temperature was 61 degrees, the dew point 54, and the relative humidity 77%. The wind was calm.
The pressure was 29.99 inches and steady. At Jasper, it was clear. Visibility 10 miles. Once again, at Louisville International, it was 62 degrees under partly cloudy skies. Elsewhere around the region, it was clear, with a temperature of 65 at Nashville, 58 at Paducah, and 56 at Evansville. It was partly cloudy, with a temperature of 56 at Covington, 57 at Jackson, and 62 at Bowling Green. It was mostly cloudy, with a temperature of 52 at Bloomington, and 57 at Indianapolis. At Lexington, it was cloudy, with a temperature of 60. At Frankfort, the weather conditions were not available. Now for the official National Weather Service forecast for North Central Kentucky and South Central Indiana, including the Louisville metro area. Today, sunny. Highs in the upper 70s. Northwest winds up to 5 miles an hour. Tonight, mostly clear. Lows in the mid-50s. West winds up to 5 miles an hour until midnight, becoming light. Tuesday, sunny. Highs around 80. Southwest winds up to 10 miles an hour. Tuesday night, mostly cloudy with chance of showers and slight chance of thunderstorms. Lows in the lower 60s. Southwest winds 5 to 10 miles an hour. Chance of precipitation 50%. And now the extended forecast for the radio listening area. Wednesday and Wednesday night, mostly cloudy. Showers likely and chance of thunderstorms. Highs in the mid-80s. Lows in the lower 70s. Chance of precipitation 70%. Thursday and Thursday night, showers and chance of thunderstorms. Highs in the mid-80s. Lows in the lower 60s. Chance of precipitation 80%. Juneteenth and Friday night, mostly clear. A 20% chance of showers. Highs in the lower 80s. Lows in the lower 60s. Saturday and Saturday night, mostly clear. A 20% chance of showers. Highs in the lower 80s. Lows in the mid-60s. Sunday and Sunday night, mostly cloudy. A 50% chance of thunderstorms. Highs in the mid-80s. Lows in the upper 60s. 4 a.m. Eastern Daylight Time weather conditions across North Central Kentucky and South Central Indiana. At Louisville International, it was partly cloudy. The temperature was 62 degrees, the dew point 53, and the relative humidity 72%. The wind was northwest at 7 miles an hour. The pressure was 29.99 inches and steady. At Bowman Field, it was mostly cloudy. The temperature was 61 degrees, the dew point 54, and the relative humidity 77%. The wind was calm. The pressure was 29.99 inches and steady. At Jasper, it was clear. Visibility 10 miles. Once again, at Louisville International, it was 62 degrees under partly cloudy skies. Elsewhere around the region, it was clear, with a temperature of 65 at Nashville, 58 at Paducah, and 56 at Evansville. It was partly cloudy, with a temperature of 56 at Covington, 57 at Jackson, and 62 at Bowling Green. It was mostly cloudy, with a temperature of 52 at Bloomington, and 57 at Indianapolis. At Lexington, it was cloudy, with a temperature of 60. At Frankfort, the weather conditions were not available. Now for the official National Weather Service forecast for North Central Kentucky and South Central Indiana, including the Louisville metro area. Today, sunny. Highs in the upper 70s. Northwest winds up to 5 miles an hour. Tonight, mostly clear. Lows in the mid-50s. West winds up to 5 miles an hour until midnight, becoming light. Tuesday, sunny. Highs around 80. Southwest winds up to 10 miles an hour. Tuesday night, mostly cloudy with chance of showers and slight chance of thunderstorms. Lows in the lower 60s. Southwest winds 5 to 10 miles an hour. Chance of precipitation 50%. And now the extended forecast for the radio listening area. Wednesday and Wednesday night, mostly cloudy. Showers likely and chance of thunderstorms.
highs in the mid-80s, lows in the lower 70s, chance of precipitation 70%.

partly cloudy. A 50% chance of thunderstorms. Highs in the mid-80s. Lows in the upper 60s. 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The current time is 4:43 a.m. Eastern Daylight Time. 4 a.m. Eastern Daylight Time weather conditions across north-central Kentucky and south-central Indiana. At Louisville International, it was partly cloudy. The temperature was 62 degrees, the dew point 53, and the relative humidity 72%. The wind was northwest at 7 miles an hour. The pressure was 29.99 inches and steady. At Bowman Field, it was mostly cloudy. The temperature was 61 degrees, the dew point 54, and the relative humidity 77%. The wind was calm. The pressure was 29.99 inches and steady. At Jasper, it was clear. Visibility 10 miles. Once again, at Louisville International, it was 62 degrees under partly cloudy skies. Elsewhere around the region, it was clear, with a temperature of 65 at Nashville, 58 at Paducah, and 56 at Evansville. It was partly cloudy, with a temperature of 56 at Covington, 57 at Jackson, and 62 at Bowling Green. It was mostly cloudy, with a temperature of 52 at Bloomington, and 57 at Indianapolis. At Lexington, it was cloudy, with a temperature of 60. At Frankfort, the weather conditions were not available. Now for the official National Weather Service forecast for north-central Kentucky and south-central Indiana, including the Louisville metro area. Today, sunny. Highs in the upper 70s. Northwest winds up to 5 miles an hour. Tonight, mostly clear. Lows in the mid-50s. West winds up to 5 miles an hour until midnight, becoming light. Tuesday, sunny. Highs around 80. Southwest winds up to 10 miles an hour. Tuesday night, mostly cloudy with chance of showers and slight chance of thunderstorms. Lows in the lower 60s. Southwest winds 5 to 10 miles an hour. Chance of precipitation 50%. And now the extended forecast for the radio listening area. Wednesday and Wednesday night, mostly cloudy. Showers likely and chance of thunderstorms. Highs in the mid-80s. Lows in the lower 70s. Chance of precipitation 70%. Thursday and Thursday night, showers and chance of thunderstorms. Highs in the mid-80s. Lows in the lower 60s. Chance of precipitation 80%. Juneteenth and Friday night, mostly clear. A 20% chance of showers. Highs in the lower 80s. Lows in the lower 60s. Saturday and Saturday night, mostly clear. A 20% chance of showers. Highs in the lower 80s. Lows in the mid-60s. Sunday and Sunday night, mostly cloudy. A 50% chance of thunderstorms. Highs in the mid-80s. Lows in the upper 60s. The current time is 4:47 a.m. Eastern Daylight Time. 4 a.m. Eastern Daylight Time weather conditions across north-central Kentucky and south-central Indiana. At Louisville International, it was partly cloudy. The temperature was 62 degrees, the dew point 53, and the relative humidity 72%. The wind was northwest at 7 miles an hour. The pressure was 29.99 inches and steady. At Bowman Field, it was mostly cloudy. The temperature was 61 degrees, the dew point 54, and the relative humidity 77%. The wind was calm. The pressure was 29.99 inches and steady. At Jasper, it was clear. Visibility 10 miles. Once again, at Louisville International, it was 62 degrees under partly cloudy skies. Elsewhere around the region, it was clear, with a temperature of 65 at Nashville, 58 at Paducah, and 56 at Evansville. It was partly cloudy, with a temperature of 56.

at Covington, 57 at Jackson, and 62 at Bowling Green. It was mostly cloudy, with a temperature of 52 at Bloomington, and 57 at Indianapolis. At Lexington, it was cloudy, with a temperature of 60. At Frankfurt, the weather conditions were not available. Now for the official National Weather Service forecast for North Central Kentucky and South Central Indiana, including the Louisville metro area. Today, sunny. Highs in the upper 70s. Northwest winds up to 5 miles an hour. Tonight, mostly clear. Lows in the mid-50s. West winds up to 5 miles an hour until midnight, becoming light. Tuesday, sunny. Highs around 80. Southwest winds up to 10 miles an hour. Tuesday night, mostly cloudy with chance of showers and slight chance of thunderstorms. Lows in the lower 60s. Southwest winds 5 to 10 miles an hour. Chance of precipitation 50%. And now the extended forecast for the radio listening area. Wednesday and Wednesday night, mostly cloudy. Showers likely and chance of thunderstorms. Highs in the mid-80s. Lows in the lower 70s. Chance of precipitation 70%. Thursday and Thursday night, showers and chance of thunderstorms. Highs in the mid-80s. Lows in the lower 60s. Chance of precipitation 80%. Juneteenth and Friday night, mostly clear. A 20% chance of showers. Highs in the lower 80s. Lows in the lower 60s. Saturday and Saturday night, mostly clear. A 20% chance of showers. Highs in the lower 80s. Lows in the mid-60s. Sunday and Sunday night, mostly cloudy. A 50% chance of thunderstorms. Highs in the mid-80s. Lows in the upper 60s. 4 a.m. Eastern Daylight Time weather conditions across North Central Kentucky and South Central Indiana. At Louisville International, it was partly cloudy. The temperature was 62 degrees, the dew point 53, and the relative humidity 72%. The wind was northwest at 7 miles an hour. The pressure was 29.99 inches and steady. At Bowman Field, it was mostly cloudy. The temperature was 61 degrees, the dew point 54, and the relative humidity 77%. The wind was calm. The pressure was 29.99 inches and steady. At Jasper, it was clear. Visibility 10 miles. Once again, at Louisville International, it was 62 degrees under partly cloudy skies. Elsewhere around the region, it was clear, with a temperature of 65 at Nashville, 58 at Paducah, and 56 at Evansville. It was partly cloudy, with a temperature of 56 at Covington, 57 at Jackson, and 62 at Bowling Green. It was mostly cloudy, with a temperature of 52 at Bloomington, and 57 at Indianapolis. At Lexington, it was cloudy, with a temperature of 60. At Frankfurt, the weather conditions were not available. The current time is 4:52 a.m. Eastern Daylight Time. Now for the official National Weather Service forecast for North Central Kentucky and South Central Indiana, including the Louisville metro area. Today, sunny. Highs in the upper 70s. Northwest winds up to 5 miles an hour. Tonight, mostly clear. Lows in the mid-50s. West winds up to 5 miles an hour until midnight, becoming light. Tuesday, sunny. Highs around 80. Southwest winds up to 10 miles an hour. Tuesday night, mostly cloudy with chance of showers and slight chance of thunderstorms. Lows in the lower 60s. Southwest winds 5 to 10 miles an hour. Chance of precipitation 50%. And now the extended forecast for the radio listening area. Wednesday and Wednesday night, mostly cloudy. Showers likely and chance of thunderstorms. Highs in the mid-80s. Lows in the lower 70s. Chance of precipitation 70%. Thursday and Thursday night, showers and chance of thunderstorms. Highs in the mid-80s. Lows in the lower 60s. Chance of precipitation 80%. Juneteenth and Friday night, mostly clear.
a 20% chance of showers. Highs in the lower 80s. Lows in the lower 60s. Saturday and Saturday night, mostly clear. A 20% chance of showers. Highs in the lower 80s. Lows in the mid 60s. Sunday and Sunday night, mostly cloudy. A 50% chance of thunderstorms. Highs in the mid 80s. Lows in the upper 60s. 4 a.m. Eastern Daylight Time weather conditions across north central Kentucky and south central Indiana. At Louisville International, it was partly cloudy. The temperature was 62 degrees, the dew point 53, and the relative humidity 72%. The wind was northwest at 7 miles an hour. The pressure was 29.99 inches and steady. At Bowman Field, it was mostly cloudy. The temperature was 61 degrees, the dew point 54, and the relative humidity 77%. The wind was calm. The pressure was 29.99 inches and steady. At Jasper, it was clear. Visibility 10 miles. Once again, at Louisville International, it was 62 degrees under partly cloudy skies. Elsewhere around the region, it was clear, with a temperature of 65 at Nashville, 58 at Paducah, and 56 at Evansville. It was partly cloudy, with a temperature of 56 at Covington, 57 at Jackson, and 62 at Bowling Green. It was mostly cloudy, with a temperature of 52 at Bloomington, and 57 at Indianapolis. At Lexington, it was cloudy, with a temperature of 60. At Frankfort, the weather conditions were not available. Now for the official National Weather Service forecast for north central Kentucky and south central Indiana, including the Louisville metro area. Today, sunny. Highs in the upper 70s. Northwest winds up to 5 miles an hour. Tonight, mostly clear. Lows in the mid 50s. West winds up to 5 miles an hour until midnight, becoming light. Tuesday, sunny. Highs around 80. Southwest winds up to 10 miles an hour. Tuesday night, mostly cloudy with chance of showers and slight chance of thunderstorms. Lows in the lower 60s. Southwest winds 5 to 10 miles an hour. Chance of precipitation 50%. And now the extended forecast for the radio listening area. Wednesday and Wednesday night, mostly cloudy. Showers likely and chance of thunderstorms. Highs in the mid 80s. Lows in the lower 70s. Chance of precipitation 70%. Thursday and Thursday night, showers and chance of thunderstorms. Highs in the mid 80s. Lows in the lower 60s. Chance of precipitation 80%. Juneteenth and Friday night, mostly clear. A 20% chance of showers. Highs in the lower 80s. Lows in the lower 60s. Saturday and Saturday night, mostly clear. A 20% chance of showers. Highs in the lower 80s. Lows in the mid 60s. Sunday and Sunday night, mostly cloudy. A 50% chance of thunderstorms. Highs in the mid 80s. Lows in the upper 60s. The current time is 4:57 a.m. Eastern Daylight Time. 4 a.m. Eastern Daylight Time weather conditions across north central Kentucky and south central Indiana. At Louisville International, it was partly cloudy. The temperature was 62 degrees, the dew point 53, and the relative humidity 72%. The wind was northwest at 7 miles an hour. The pressure was 29.99 inches and steady. At Bowman Field, it was mostly cloudy. The temperature was 61 degrees, the dew point 54, and the relative humidity 77%. The wind was calm. The pressure was 29.99 inches and steady. At Jasper, it was clear. Visibility 10 miles. Once again, at Louisville International, it was 62 degrees under partly cloudy skies. Elsewhere around the region, it was clear, with a temperature of 65 at Nashville, 58 at Paducah, and 56 at Evansville. It was partly cloudy, with a temperature of 56 at Covington, 57 at Jackson, and 62 at Bowling Green. It was mostly cloudy,
with a temperature of 52 at Bloomington and 57 at Indianapolis. At Lexington, it was cloudy, with a temperature of 60. At Frankfurt, the weather conditions were not available. Now for the official National Weather Service forecast for North Central Kentucky and South Central Indiana, including the Louisville metro area. Today, sunny. Highs in the upper 70s. Northwest winds up to 5 miles an hour. Tonight, mostly clear. Lows in the mid-50s. West winds up to 5 miles an hour until midnight, becoming light. Tuesday, sunny. Highs around 80. Southwest winds up to 10 miles an hour. Tuesday night, mostly cloudy with chance of showers and slight chance of thunderstorms. Lows in the lower 60s. Southwest winds 5 to 10 miles an hour. Chance of precipitation 50%. And now the extended forecast for the radio listening area. Wednesday and Wednesday night, mostly cloudy. Showers likely and chance of thunderstorms. Highs in the mid-80s. Lows in the lower 70s. Chance of precipitation 70%. Thursday and Thursday night, showers and chance of thunderstorms. Highs in the mid-80s. Lows in the lower 60s. Chance of precipitation 80%. Juneteenth and Friday night, mostly clear. A 20% chance of showers. Highs in the lower 80s. Lows in the lower 60s. Saturday and Saturday night, mostly clear. A 20% chance of showers. Highs in the lower 80s. Lows in the mid-60s. Sunday and Sunday night, mostly cloudy. A 50% chance of thunderstorms. Highs in the mid-80s. Lows in the upper 60s. 4 a.m. Eastern Daylight Time weather conditions across north-central Kentucky and south-central Indiana. At Louisville International, it was partly cloudy. The temperature was 62 degrees, the dew point 53, and the relative humidity 72%. The wind was northwest at 7 miles an hour. The pressure was 29.99 inches and steady. At Bowman Field, it was mostly cloudy. The temperature was 61 degrees, the dew point 54, and the relative humidity 77%. The wind was calm. The pressure was 29.99 inches and steady. At Jasper, it was clear. Visibility 10 miles. Once again, at Louisville International, it was 62 degrees under partly cloudy skies. Elsewhere around the region, it was clear, with a temperature of 65 at Nashville, 58 at Paducah, and 56 at Evansville. It was partly cloudy, with a temperature of 56 at Covington, 57 at Jackson, and 62 at Bowling Green. It was mostly cloudy, with a temperature of 52 at Bloomington and 57 at Indianapolis. At Lexington, it was cloudy, with a temperature of 60. At Frankfurt, the weather conditions were not available. Now for the official National Weather Service forecast for North Central Kentucky and South Central Indiana, including the Louisville metro area. Today, sunny. Highs in the upper 70s. Northwest winds up to 5 miles an hour. Tonight, mostly clear. Lows in the mid-50s. West winds up to 5 miles an hour until midnight, becoming light. Tuesday, sunny. Highs around 80. Southwest winds up to 10 miles an hour. Tuesday night, mostly cloudy with chance of showers and slight chance of thunderstorms. Lows in the lower 60s. Southwest winds 5 to 10 miles an hour. Chance of precipitation 50%. And now the extended forecast for the radio listening area. Wednesday and Wednesday night, mostly cloudy. Showers likely and chance of thunderstorms. Highs in the mid-80s. Lows in the lower 70s. Chance of precipitation 70%. Thursday and Thursday night, showers and chance of thunderstorms. Highs in the mid-80s. Lows in the lower 60s. Chance of precipitation 80%. Juneteenth and Friday night, mostly clear. A 20% chance of showers. Highs in the lower 80s. Lows in the lower 60s. Saturday and Saturday night, mostly clear.
a 20% chance of showers. Highs in the lower 80s. Lows in the mid-60s. Sunday and Sunday night, mostly cloudy. A 50% chance of thunderstorms. Highs in the mid-80s. Lows in the upper 60s. The current time is 5:03 a.m. Eastern Daylight Time. 5 a.m. Eastern Daylight Time weather conditions across north-central Kentucky and south-central Indiana. At Louisville International, it was partly cloudy. The temperature was 61 degrees, the dew point 53, and the relative humidity 75%. The wind was northwest at 7 miles an hour. The pressure was 29.99 inches and steady. At Bowman Field, it was partly cloudy. The temperature was 60 degrees, the dew point 54, and the relative humidity 80%. The wind was calm. The pressure was 29.99 inches and steady. At Jasper, it was clear. Visibility 10 miles. The wind was calm. And the pressure was 30.01 inches. Once again, at Louisville International, it was 61 degrees under partly cloudy skies. Elsewhere around the region, it was clear, with a temperature of 61 at Bowling Green, 63 at Nashville, 58 at Paducah, and 57 at Evansville. It was partly cloudy, with a temperature of 56 at Covington, and 55 at Indianapolis. It was mostly cloudy, with a temperature of 59 at Lexington, 57 at Jackson, and 54 at Bloomington. At Frankfort, the weather conditions were not available. Now for the official National Weather Service forecast for north-central Kentucky and south-central Indiana, including the Louisville metro area. Today, sunny. Highs in the upper 70s. Northwest winds up to 5 miles an hour. Tonight, mostly clear. Lows in the mid-50s. West winds up to 5 miles an hour until midnight, becoming light. Tuesday, sunny. Highs around 80. Southwest winds up to 10 miles an hour. Tuesday night, mostly cloudy with chance of showers and slight chance of thunderstorms. Lows in the lower 60s. Southwest winds 5 to 10 miles an hour. Chance of precipitation 50%. And now the extended forecast for the radio listening area. Wednesday and Wednesday night, mostly cloudy. Showers likely and chance of thunderstorms. Highs in the mid-80s. Lows in the lower 70s. Chance of precipitation 70%. Thursday and Thursday night, showers and chance of thunderstorms. Highs in the mid-80s. Lows in the lower 60s. Chance of precipitation 80%. Juneteenth and Friday night, mostly clear. A 20% chance of showers. Highs in the lower 80s. Lows in the lower 60s. Saturday and Saturday night, mostly clear. A 20% chance of showers. Highs in the lower 80s. Lows in the mid-60s. Sunday and Sunday night, mostly cloudy. A 50% chance of thunderstorms. Highs in the mid-80s. Lows in the upper 60s. The current time is 5:07 a.m. Eastern Daylight Time. 5 a.m. Eastern Daylight Time weather conditions across north-central Kentucky and south-central Indiana. At Louisville International, it was partly cloudy. The temperature was 61 degrees, the dew point 53, and the relative humidity 75%. The wind was northwest at 7 miles an hour. The pressure was 29.99 inches and steady. At Bowman Field, it was partly cloudy. The temperature was 60 degrees, the dew point 54, and the relative humidity 80%. The wind was calm. The pressure was 29.99 inches and steady. At Jasper, it was clear. Visibility 10 miles. The wind was calm. And the pressure was 30.01 inches. Once again, at Louisville International, it was 61 degrees under partly cloudy skies. Elsewhere around the region, it was clear, with a temperature of 61 at Bowling Green, 63 at Nashville, 58 at Paducah, and 57 at Evansville. It was partly cloudy, with a temperature of 56 at Covington, and 55 at Indianapolis.
It was mostly cloudy, with a temperature of 59 at Lexington, 57 at Jackson, and 54 at Bloomington. At Frankfort, the weather conditions were not available. Now for the official National Weather Service forecast for North Central Kentucky and South Central Indiana, including the Louisville metro area. Today, sunny. Highs in the upper 70s. Northwest winds up to 5 miles an hour. Tonight, mostly clear. Lows in the mid-50s. West winds up to 5 miles an hour until midnight, becoming light. Tuesday, sunny. Highs around 80. Southwest winds up to 10 miles an hour. Tuesday night, mostly cloudy with chance of showers and slight chance of thunderstorms. Lows in the lower 60s. Southwest winds 5 to 10 miles an hour. Chance of precipitation 50%. And now the extended forecast for the radio listening area. Wednesday and Wednesday night, mostly cloudy. Showers likely and chance of thunderstorms. Highs in the mid-80s. Lows in the lower 70s. Chance of precipitation 70%. Thursday and Thursday night, showers and chance of thunderstorms. Highs in the mid-80s. Lows in the lower 60s. Chance of precipitation 80%. Juneteenth and Friday night, mostly clear. A 20% chance of showers. Highs in the lower 80s. Lows in the lower 60s. Saturday and Saturday night, mostly clear. A 20% chance of showers. Highs in the lower 80s. Lows in the mid-60s. Sunday and Sunday night, mostly cloudy. A 50% chance of thunderstorms. Highs in the mid-80s. Lows in the upper 60s. 5 a.m. Eastern Daylight Time weather conditions across North Central Kentucky and South Central Indiana. At Louisville International, it was partly cloudy. The temperature was 61 degrees, the dew point 53, and the relative humidity 75%. The wind was northwest at 7 miles an hour. The pressure was 29.99 inches and steady. At Bowman Field, it was partly cloudy. The temperature was 60 degrees, the dew point 54, and the relative humidity 80%. The wind was calm. The pressure was 29.99 inches and steady. At Jasper, it was clear. Visibility 10 miles. The wind was calm. And the pressure was 30.01 inches. Once again, at Louisville International, it was 61 degrees under partly cloudy skies. Elsewhere around the region, it was clear, with a temperature of 61 at Bowling Green, 63 at Nashville, 58 at Paducah, and 57 at Evansville. It was partly cloudy, with a temperature of 56 at Covington, and 55 at Indianapolis. It was mostly cloudy, with a temperature of 59 at Lexington, 57 at Jackson, and 54 at Bloomington. At Frankfort, the weather conditions were not available. Now for the official National Weather Service forecast for North Central Kentucky and South Central Indiana, including the Louisville metro area. Today, sunny. Highs in the upper 70s. Northwest winds up to 5 miles an hour. Tonight, mostly clear. Lows in the mid-50s. West winds up to 5 miles an hour until midnight, becoming light. Tuesday, sunny. Highs around 80. Southwest winds up to 10 miles an hour. Tuesday night, mostly cloudy with chance of showers and slight chance of thunderstorms. Lows in the lower 60s. Southwest winds 5 to 10 miles an hour. Chance of precipitation 50%. And now the extended forecast for the radio listening area. Wednesday and Wednesday night, mostly cloudy. Showers likely and chance of thunderstorms. Highs in the mid-80s. Lows in the lower 70s. Chance of precipitation 70%. Thursday and Thursday night, showers and chance of thunderstorms. Highs in the mid-80s. Lows in the lower 60s. Chance of precipitation 80%. Juneteenth and Friday night, mostly clear. A 20% chance of showers. Highs in the lower 80s. Lows in the lower 60s. Saturday and Saturday night, mostly clear.
A 20% chance of showers. Highs in the lower 80s. Lows in the mid-60s. Sunday and Sunday night, mostly cloudy. A 50% chance of thunderstorms. Highs in the mid-80s. Lows in the upper 60s. 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The current time is 5:14 a.m. Eastern Daylight Time. 5 a.m. Eastern Daylight Time weather conditions across north-central Kentucky and south-central Indiana. At Louisville International, it was partly cloudy. The temperature was 61 degrees, the dew point 53, and the relative humidity 75%. The wind was northwest at 7 miles an hour. The pressure was 29.99 inches and steady. At Bowman Field, it was partly cloudy. The temperature was 60 degrees, the dew point 54, and the relative humidity 80%. The wind was calm. The pressure was 29.99 inches and steady. At Jasper, it was clear. Visibility 10 miles. The wind was calm. And the pressure was 30.01 inches. Once again, at Louisville International, it was 61 degrees under partly cloudy skies. Elsewhere around the region, it was clear, with a temperature of 61 at Bowling Green, 63 at Nashville, 58 at Paducah, and 57 at Evansville. It was partly cloudy, with a temperature of 56 at Covington, and 55 at Indianapolis. It was mostly cloudy, with a temperature of 59 at Lexington, 57 at Jackson, and 54 at Bloomington. At Frankfort, the weather conditions were not available. Now for the official National Weather Service forecast for north-central Kentucky and south-central Indiana, including the Louisville metro area. Today, sunny. Highs in the upper 70s. Northwest winds up to 5 miles an hour. Tonight, mostly clear. Lows in the mid-50s. West winds up to 5 miles an hour until midnight, becoming light. Tuesday, sunny. Highs around 80. Southwest winds up to 10 miles an hour. Tuesday night, mostly cloudy with chance of showers and slight chance of thunderstorms. Lows in the lower 60s. Southwest winds 5 to 10 miles an hour. Chance of precipitation 50%. And now the extended forecast for the radio listening area. Wednesday and Wednesday night, mostly cloudy. Showers likely and chance of thunderstorms. Highs in the mid-80s. Lows in the lower 70s. Chance of precipitation 70%. Thursday and Thursday night, showers and chance of thunderstorms. Highs in the mid-80s. Lows in the lower 60s. Chance of precipitation 80%. Juneteenth and Friday night, mostly clear. A 20% chance of showers. Highs in the lower 80s. Lows in the lower 60s. Saturday and Saturday night, mostly clear. A 20% chance of showers. Highs in the lower 80s. Lows in the mid-60s. Sunday and Sunday night, mostly cloudy. A 50% chance of thunderstorms. Highs in the mid-80s. Lows in the upper 60s. The current time is 5:17 a.m. Eastern Daylight Time. 5 a.m. Eastern Daylight Time weather conditions across north-central Kentucky and south-central Indiana. At Louisville International, it was partly cloudy. The temperature was 61 degrees, the dew point 53, and the relative humidity 75%. The wind was northwest at 7 miles an hour. The pressure was 29.99 inches and steady. At Bowman Field, it was partly cloudy. The temperature was 60 degrees, the dew point 54, and the relative humidity 80%. The wind was calm. The pressure was 29.99 inches and steady. At Jasper, it was clear. Visibility 10 miles. The wind was calm. And the pressure was 30.01 inches.
Once again, at Louisville International, it was 61 degrees under partly cloudy skies. Elsewhere around the region, it was clear, with a temperature of 61 at Bowling Green, 63 at Nashville, 58 at Paducah, and 57 at Evansville. It was partly cloudy, with a temperature of 56 at Covington, and 55 at Indianapolis. It was mostly cloudy, with a temperature of 59 at Lexington, 57 at Jackson, and 54 at Bloomington. At Frankfort, the weather conditions were not available. Now for the official National Weather Service forecast for North Central Kentucky and South Central Indiana, including the Louisville metro area. Today, sunny. Highs in the upper 70s. Northwest winds up to 5 miles an hour. Tonight, mostly clear. Lows in the mid-50s. West winds up to 5 miles an hour until midnight, becoming light. Tuesday, sunny. Highs around 80. Southwest winds up to 10 miles an hour. Tuesday night, mostly cloudy with chance of showers and slight chance of thunderstorms. Lows in the lower 60s. Southwest winds 5 to 10 miles an hour. Chance of precipitation 50%. And now the extended forecast for the radio listening area. Wednesday and Wednesday night, mostly cloudy. Showers likely and chance of thunderstorms. Highs in the mid-80s. Lows in the lower 70s. Chance of precipitation 70%. Thursday and Thursday night, showers and chance of thunderstorms. Highs in the mid-80s. Lows in the lower 60s. Chance of precipitation 80%. Juneteenth and Friday night, mostly clear. A 20% chance of showers. Highs in the lower 80s. Lows in the lower 60s. Saturday and Saturday night, mostly clear. A 20% chance of showers. Highs in the lower 80s. Lows in the mid-60s. Sunday and Sunday night, mostly cloudy. A 50% chance of thunderstorms. Highs in the mid-80s. Lows in the upper 60s. 5 a.m. Eastern Daylight Time weather conditions across North Central Kentucky and South Central Indiana. At Louisville International, it was partly cloudy. The temperature was 61 degrees, the dew point 53, and the relative humidity 75%. The wind was northwest at 7 miles an hour. The pressure was 29.99 inches and steady. At Bowman Field, it was partly cloudy. The temperature was 60 degrees, the dew point 54, and the relative humidity 80%. The wind was calm. The pressure was 29.99 inches and steady. At Jasper, it was clear. Visibility 10 miles. The wind was calm. And the pressure was 30.01 inches. Once again, at Louisville International, it was 61 degrees under partly cloudy skies. Elsewhere around the region, it was clear, with a temperature of 61 at Bowling Green, 63 at Nashville, 58 at Paducah, and 57 at Evansville. It was partly cloudy, with a temperature of 56 at Covington, and 55 at Indianapolis. It was mostly cloudy, with a temperature of 59 at Lexington, 57 at Jackson, and 54 at Bloomington. At Frankfort, the weather conditions were not available. The current time is 5:22 a.m. Eastern Daylight Time. Now for the official National Weather Service forecast for North Central Kentucky and South Central Indiana, including the Louisville metro area. Today, sunny. Highs in the upper 70s. Northwest winds up to 5 miles an hour. Tonight, mostly clear. Lows in the mid-50s. West winds up to 5 miles an hour until midnight, becoming light. Tuesday, sunny. Highs around 80. Southwest winds up to 10 miles an hour. Tuesday night, mostly cloudy with chance of showers and slight chance of thunderstorms. Lows in the lower 60s. Southwest winds 5 to 10 miles an hour. Chance of precipitation 50%. And now the extended forecast for the radio listening area. Wednesday and Wednesday night, mostly cloudy. Showers likely and chance of thunderstorms. Highs in the mid-80s. Lows in the lower 70s.
chance of precipitation 70%. Thursday and Thursday night, showers and chance of thunderstorms. Highs in the mid-80s. Lows in the lower 60s. Chance of precipitation 80%. Juneteenth and Friday night, mostly clear. A 20% chance of showers. Highs in the lower 80s. Lows in the lower 60s. Saturday and Saturday night, mostly clear. A 20% chance of showers. Highs in the lower 80s. Lows in the mid-60s. Sunday and Sunday night, mostly cloudy. A 50% chance of thunderstorms. Highs in the mid-80s. Lows in the upper 60s. 5 a.m. Eastern Daylight Time weather conditions across north-central Kentucky and south-central Indiana. At Louisville International, it was partly cloudy. The temperature was 61 degrees, the dew point 53, and the relative humidity 75%. The wind was northwest at 7 miles an hour. The pressure was 29.99 inches and steady. At Bowman Field, it was partly cloudy. The temperature was 60 degrees, the dew point 54, and the relative humidity 80%. The wind was calm. The pressure was 29.99 inches and steady. At Jasper, it was clear. Visibility 10 miles. The wind was calm. And the pressure was 30.01 inches. Once again, at Louisville International, it was 61 degrees under partly cloudy skies. Elsewhere around the region, it was clear, with a temperature of 61 at Bowling Green, 63 at Nashville, 58 at Paducah, and 57 at Evansville. It was partly cloudy, with a temperature of 56 at Covington, and 55 at Indianapolis. It was mostly cloudy, with a temperature of 59 at Lexington, 57 at Jackson, and 54 at Bloomington. At Frankfort, the weather conditions were not available. Now for the official National Weather Service forecast for north-central Kentucky and south-central Indiana, including the Louisville metro area. Today, sunny. Highs in the upper 70s. Northwest winds up to 5 miles an hour. Tonight, mostly clear. Lows in the mid-50s. West winds up to 5 miles an hour until midnight, becoming light. Tuesday, sunny. Highs around 80. Southwest winds up to 10 miles an hour. Tuesday night, mostly cloudy with chance of showers and slight chance of thunderstorms. Lows in the lower 60s. Southwest winds 5 to 10 miles an hour. Chance of precipitation 50%. And now the extended forecast for the radio listening area. Wednesday and Wednesday night, mostly cloudy. Showers likely and chance of thunderstorms. Highs in the mid-80s. Lows in the lower 70s. Chance of precipitation 70%. Thursday and Thursday night, showers and chance of thunderstorms. Highs in the mid-80s. Lows in the lower 60s. Chance of precipitation 80%. Juneteenth and Friday night, mostly clear. A 20% chance of showers. Highs in the lower 80s. Lows in the lower 60s. Saturday and Saturday night, mostly clear. A 20% chance of showers. Highs in the lower 80s. Lows in the mid-60s. Sunday and Sunday night, mostly cloudy. A 50% chance of thunderstorms. Highs in the mid-80s. Lows in the upper 60s. The current time is 5:27 a.m. Eastern Daylight Time. 5 a.m. Eastern Daylight Time weather conditions across north-central Kentucky and south-central Indiana. At Louisville International, it was partly cloudy. The temperature was 61 degrees, the dew point 53, and the relative humidity 75%. The wind was northwest at 7 miles an hour. The pressure was 29.99 inches and steady. At Bowman Field, it was partly cloudy. The temperature was 60 degrees, the dew point 54, and the relative humidity 80%. The wind was calm. The pressure was 29.99 inches and steady. At Jasper, it was clear. Visibility 10 miles. The wind was calm. And the pressure was 30.01 inches.
Once again, at Louisville International, it was 61 degrees under partly cloudy skies. Elsewhere around the region, it was clear, with a temperature of 61 at Bowling Green, 63 at Nashville, 58 at Paducah, and 57 at Evansville. It was partly cloudy, with a temperature of 56 at Covington, and 55 at Indianapolis. It was mostly cloudy, with a temperature of 59 at Lexington, 57 at Jackson, and 54 at Bloomington. At Frankfort, the weather conditions were not available. Now for the official National Weather Service forecast for North Central Kentucky and South Central Indiana, including the Louisville metro area. Today, sunny. Highs in the upper 70s. Northwest winds up to 5 miles an hour. Tonight, mostly clear. Lows in the mid-50s. West winds up to 5 miles an hour until midnight, becoming light. Tuesday, sunny. Highs around 80. Southwest winds up to 10 miles an hour. Tuesday night, mostly cloudy with chance of showers and slight chance of thunderstorms. Lows in the lower 60s. Southwest winds 5 to 10 miles an hour. Chance of precipitation 50%. And now the extended forecast for the radio listening area. Wednesday and Wednesday night, mostly cloudy. Showers likely and chance of thunderstorms. Highs in the mid-80s. Lows in the lower 70s. Chance of precipitation 70%. Thursday and Thursday night, showers and chance of thunderstorms. Highs in the mid-80s. Lows in the lower 60s. Chance of precipitation 80%. Juneteenth and Friday night, mostly clear. A 20% chance of showers. Highs in the lower 80s. Lows in the lower 60s. Saturday and Saturday night, mostly clear. A 20% chance of showers. Highs in the lower 80s. Lows in the mid-60s. Sunday and Sunday night, mostly cloudy. A 50% chance of thunderstorms. Highs in the mid-80s. Lows in the upper 60s. 5 a.m. Eastern Daylight Time weather conditions across North Central Kentucky and South Central Indiana. At Louisville International, it was partly cloudy. The temperature was 61 degrees, the dew point 53, and the relative humidity 75%. The wind was northwest at 7 miles an hour. The pressure was 29.99 inches and steady. At Bowman Field, it was partly cloudy. The temperature was 60 degrees, the dew point 54, and the relative humidity 80%. The wind was calm. The pressure was 29.99 inches and steady. At Jasper, it was clear. Visibility 10 miles. The wind was calm. And the pressure was 30.01 inches. Once again, at Louisville International, it was 61 degrees under partly cloudy skies. Elsewhere around the region, it was clear, with a temperature of 61 at Bowling Green, 63 at Nashville, 58 at Paducah, and 57 at Evansville. It was partly cloudy, with a temperature of 56 at Covington, and 55 at Indianapolis. It was mostly cloudy, with a temperature of 59 at Lexington, 57 at Jackson, and 54 at Bloomington. At Frankfort, the weather conditions were not available. The current time is 5:32 a.m. Eastern Daylight Time. Now for the official National Weather Service forecast for North Central Kentucky and South Central Indiana, including the Louisville metro area. Today, sunny. Highs in the upper 70s. Northwest winds up to 5 miles an hour. Tonight, mostly clear. Lows in the mid-50s. West winds up to 5 miles an hour until midnight, becoming light. Tuesday, sunny. Highs around 80. Southwest winds up to 10 miles an hour. Tuesday night, mostly cloudy with chance of showers and slight chance of thunderstorms. Lows in the lower 60s. Southwest winds 5 to 10 miles an hour. Chance of precipitation 50%. And now the extended forecast for the radio listening area. Wednesday and Wednesday night, mostly cloudy. Showers likely and chance of thunderstorms. Highs in the mid-80s. Lows in the lower 70s.
chance of precipitation 70%. Thursday and Thursday night, showers and chance of thunderstorms. Highs in the mid-80s. Lows in the lower 60s. Chance of precipitation 80%. Juneteenth and Friday night, mostly clear. A 20% chance of showers. Highs in the lower 80s. Lows in the lower 60s. Saturday and Saturday night, mostly clear. A 20% chance of showers. Highs in the lower 80s. Lows in the mid-60s. Sunday and Sunday night, mostly cloudy. A 50% chance of thunderstorms. Highs in the mid-80s. Lows in the upper 60s. 5 a.m. Eastern Daylight Time weather conditions across north-central Kentucky and south-central Indiana. At Louisville International, it was partly cloudy. The temperature was 61 degrees, the dew point 53, and the relative humidity 75%. The wind was northwest at 7 miles an hour. The pressure was 29.99 inches and steady. At Bowman Field, it was partly cloudy. The temperature was 60 degrees, the dew point 54, and the relative humidity 80%. The wind was calm. The pressure was 29.99 inches and steady. At Jasper, it was clear. Visibility 10 miles. The wind was calm. And the pressure was 30.01 inches. Once again, at Louisville International, it was 61 degrees under partly cloudy skies. Elsewhere around the region, it was clear, with a temperature of 61 at Bowling Green, 63 at Nashville, 58 at Paducah, and 57 at Evansville. It was partly cloudy, with a temperature of 56 at Covington, and 55 at Indianapolis. It was mostly cloudy, with a temperature of 59 at Lexington, 57 at Jackson, and 54 at Bloomington. At Frankfort, the weather conditions were not available. Now for the official National Weather Service forecast for north-central Kentucky and south-central Indiana, including the Louisville metro area. Today, sunny. Highs in the upper 70s. Northwest winds up to 5 miles an hour. Tonight, mostly clear. Lows in the mid-50s. West winds up to 5 miles an hour until midnight, becoming light. Tuesday, sunny. Highs around 80. Southwest winds up to 10 miles an hour. Tuesday night, mostly cloudy with chance of showers and slight chance of thunderstorms. Lows in the lower 60s. Southwest winds 5 to 10 miles an hour. Chance of precipitation 50%. And now the extended forecast for the radio listening area. Wednesday and Wednesday night, mostly cloudy. Showers likely and chance of thunderstorms. Highs in the mid-80s. Lows in the lower 70s. Chance of precipitation 70%. Thursday and Thursday night, showers and chance of thunderstorms. Highs in the mid-80s. Lows in the lower 60s. Chance of precipitation 80%. Juneteenth and Friday night, mostly clear. A 20% chance of showers. Highs in the lower 80s. Lows in the lower 60s. Saturday and Saturday night, mostly clear. A 20% chance of showers. Highs in the lower 80s. Lows in the mid-60s. Sunday and Sunday night, mostly cloudy. A 50% chance of thunderstorms. Highs in the mid-80s. Lows in the upper 60s. The current time is 5:37 a.m. Eastern Daylight Time. 5 a.m. Eastern Daylight Time weather conditions across north-central Kentucky and south-central Indiana. At Louisville International, it was partly cloudy. The temperature was 61 degrees, the dew point 53, and the relative humidity 75%. The wind was northwest at 7 miles an hour. The pressure was 29.99 inches and steady. At Bowman Field, it was partly cloudy. The temperature was 60 degrees, the dew point 54, and the relative humidity 80%. The wind was calm. The pressure was 29.99 inches and steady. At Jasper, it was clear. Visibility 10 miles. The wind was calm. And the pressure was 30.01 inches.
Once again, at Louisville International, it was 61 degrees under partly cloudy skies. Elsewhere around the region, it was clear, with a temperature of 61 at Bowling Green, 63 at Nashville, 58 at Paducah, and 57 at Evansville. It was partly cloudy, with a temperature of 56 at Covington, and 55 at Indianapolis. It was mostly cloudy, with a temperature of 59 at Lexington, 57 at Jackson, and 54 at Bloomington. At Frankfort, the weather conditions were not available. Now for the official National Weather Service forecast for North Central Kentucky and South Central Indiana, including the Louisville metro area. Today, sunny. Highs in the upper 70s. Northwest winds up to 5 miles an hour. Tonight, mostly clear. Lows in the mid-50s. West winds up to 5 miles an hour until midnight, becoming light. Tuesday, sunny. Highs around 80. Southwest winds up to 10 miles an hour. Tuesday night, mostly cloudy with chance of showers and slight chance of thunderstorms. Lows in the lower 60s. Southwest winds 5 to 10 miles an hour. Chance of precipitation 50%. And now the extended forecast for the radio listening area. Wednesday and Wednesday night, mostly cloudy. Showers likely and chance of thunderstorms. Highs in the mid-80s. Lows in the lower 70s. Chance of precipitation 70%. Thursday and Thursday night, showers and chance of thunderstorms. Highs in the mid-80s. Lows in the lower 60s. Chance of precipitation 80%. Juneteenth and Friday night, mostly clear. A 20% chance of showers. Highs in the lower 80s. Lows in the lower 60s. Saturday and Saturday night, mostly clear. A 20% chance of showers. Highs in the lower 80s. Lows in the mid-60s. Sunday and Sunday night, mostly cloudy. A 50% chance of thunderstorms. Highs in the mid-80s. Lows in the upper 60s. 5 a.m. Eastern Daylight Time weather conditions across North Central Kentucky and South Central Indiana. At Louisville International, it was partly cloudy. The temperature was 61 degrees, the dew point 53, and the relative humidity 75%. The wind was northwest at 7 miles an hour. The pressure was 29.99 inches and steady. At Bowman Field, it was partly cloudy. The temperature was 60 degrees, the dew point 54, and the relative humidity 80%. The wind was calm. The pressure was 29.99 inches and steady. At Jasper, it was clear. Visibility 10 miles. The wind was calm. And the pressure was 30.01 inches. Once again, at Louisville International, it was 61 degrees under partly cloudy skies. Elsewhere around the region, it was clear, with a temperature of 61 at Bowling Green, 63 at Nashville, 58 at Paducah, and 57 at Evansville. It was partly cloudy, with a temperature of 56 at Covington, and 55 at Indianapolis. It was mostly cloudy, with a temperature of 59 at Lexington, 57 at Jackson, and 54 at Bloomington. At Frankfort, the weather conditions were not available. 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The current time is 5:42 a.m. Eastern Daylight Time. Now for the official National Weather Service forecast for North Central Kentucky and South Central Indiana, including the Louisville metro area. Today, sunny. Highs in the upper 70s. Northwest winds up to 5 miles an hour. Tonight, mostly clear. Lows in the mid-50s. West winds up to 5 miles an hour until midnight, becoming light. Tuesday, sunny. Highs around 80. Southwest winds up to 10 miles an hour. Tuesday night, mostly cloudy with chance of showers and slight chance of thunderstorms. Lows in the lower 60s.
southwest winds 5 to 10 miles an hour. Chance of precipitation 50%. And now the extended forecast.

Saturday and Saturday night, mostly clear. A 20% chance of showers. Highs in the lower 80s. Lows in the mid-60s. Sunday and Sunday night, mostly cloudy. A 50% chance of thunderstorms. Highs in the mid-80s. Lows in the upper 60s. 5 a.m. Eastern Daylight Time weather conditions across north-central Kentucky and south-central Indiana. At Louisville International, it was partly cloudy. The temperature was 61 degrees, the dew point 53, and the relative humidity 75%. The wind was northwest at 7 miles an hour. The pressure was 29.99 inches and steady. At Bowman Field, it was partly cloudy. The temperature was 60 degrees, the dew point 54, and the relative humidity 80%. The wind was calm. The pressure was 29.99 inches and steady. At Jasper, it was clear. Visibility 10 miles. The wind was calm. And the pressure was 30.01 inches. Once again, at Louisville International, it was 61 degrees under partly cloudy skies. Elsewhere around the region, it was clear, with a temperature of 61 at Bowling Green, 63 at Nashville, 58 at Paducah, and 57 at Evansville. It was partly cloudy, with a temperature of 56 at Covington, and 55 at Indianapolis. It was mostly cloudy, with a temperature of 59 at Lexington, 57 at Jackson, and 54 at Bloomington. At Frankfort, the weather conditions were not available. Now for the official National Weather Service forecast for north-central Kentucky and south-central Indiana, including the Louisville metro area. Today, sunny. Highs in the upper 70s. Northwest winds up to 5 miles an hour. Tonight, mostly clear. Lows in the mid-50s. West winds up to 5 miles an hour until midnight, becoming light. Tuesday, sunny. Highs around 80. Southwest winds up to 10 miles an hour. Tuesday night, mostly cloudy with chance of showers and slight chance of thunderstorms. Lows in the lower 60s. Southwest winds 5 to 10 miles an hour. Chance of precipitation 50%. And now the extended forecast for the radio listening area. Wednesday and Wednesday night, mostly cloudy. Showers likely and chance of thunderstorms. Highs in the mid-80s. Lows in the lower 70s. Chance of precipitation 70%. Thursday and Thursday night, showers and chance of thunderstorms. Highs in the mid-80s. Lows in the lower 60s. Chance of precipitation 80%. Juneteenth and Friday night, mostly clear. A 20% chance of showers. Highs in the lower 80s. Lows in the lower 60s. Saturday and Saturday night, mostly clear. A 20% chance of showers. Highs in the lower 80s. Lows in the mid-60s. Sunday and Sunday night, mostly cloudy. A 50% chance of thunderstorms. Highs in the mid-80s. Lows in the upper 60s. The current time is 5:47 a.m. Eastern Daylight Time. 5 a.m. Eastern Daylight Time weather conditions across north-central Kentucky and south-central Indiana. At Louisville International, it was partly cloudy. The temperature was 61 degrees, the dew point 53, and the relative humidity 75%. The wind was northwest at 7 miles an hour. The pressure was 29.99 inches and steady. At Bowman Field, it was partly cloudy. The temperature was 60 degrees, the dew point 54, and the relative humidity 80%. The wind was calm. The pressure was 29.99 inches and steady. At Jasper, it was clear. Visibility 10 miles. The wind was calm. And the pressure was 30.01 inches. Once again, at Louisville International, it was 61 degrees under partly cloudy skies. Elsewhere around the region, it was clear, with a temperature of 61 at Bowling Green, 63 at Nashville, 58 at Paducah, and 57 at Evansville. It was partly cloudy, with a temperature of 56 at Covington, and 55 at Indianapolis. It was mostly cloudy,

with a temperature of 59 at Lexington, 57 at Jackson, and 54 at Bloomington. At Frankfort, the weather conditions were not available. Now for the official National Weather Service forecast for North Central Kentucky and South Central Indiana, including the Louisville metro area. Today, sunny. Highs in the upper 70s. Northwest winds up to 5 miles an hour. Tonight, mostly clear. Lows in the mid-50s. West winds up to 5 miles an hour until midnight, becoming light. Tuesday, sunny. Highs around 80. Southwest winds up to 10 miles an hour. Tuesday night, mostly cloudy with chance of showers and slight chance of thunderstorms. Lows in the lower 60s. Southwest winds 5 to 10 miles an hour. Chance of precipitation 50%. And now the extended forecast for the radio listening area. Wednesday and Wednesday night, mostly cloudy. Showers likely and chance of thunderstorms. Highs in the mid-80s. Lows in the lower 70s. Chance of precipitation 70%. Thursday and Thursday night, showers and chance of thunderstorms. Highs in the mid-80s. Lows in the lower 60s. Chance of precipitation 80%. Juneteenth and Friday night, mostly clear. A 20% chance of showers. Highs in the lower 80s. Lows in the lower 60s. Saturday and Saturday night, mostly clear. A 20% chance of showers. Highs in the lower 80s. Lows in the mid-60s. Sunday and Sunday night, mostly cloudy. A 50% chance of thunderstorms. Highs in the mid-80s. Lows in the upper 60s. 5 a.m. Eastern Daylight Time weather conditions across north-central Kentucky and south-central Indiana. At Louisville International, it was partly cloudy. The temperature was 61 degrees, the dew point 53, and the relative humidity 75%. The wind was northwest at 7 miles an hour. The pressure was 29.99 inches and steady. At Bowman Field, it was partly cloudy. The temperature was 60 degrees, the dew point 54, and the relative humidity 80%. The wind was calm. The pressure was 29.99 inches and steady. At Jasper, it was clear. Visibility 10 miles. The wind was calm. And the pressure was 30.01 inches. Once again, at Louisville International, it was 61 degrees under partly cloudy skies. Elsewhere around the region, it was clear, with a temperature of 61 at Bowling Green, 63 at Nashville, 58 at Paducah, and 57 at Evansville. It was partly cloudy, with a temperature of 56 at Covington, and 55 at Indianapolis. It was mostly cloudy, with a temperature of 59 at Lexington, 57 at Jackson, and 54 at Bloomington. At Frankfort, the weather conditions were not available. The current time is 5:52 a.m. Eastern Daylight Time. Now for the official National Weather Service forecast for North Central Kentucky and South Central Indiana, including the Louisville metro area. Today, sunny. Highs in the upper 70s. Northwest winds up to 5 miles an hour. Tonight, mostly clear. Lows in the mid-50s. West winds up to 5 miles an hour until midnight, becoming light. Tuesday, sunny. Highs around 80. Southwest winds up to 10 miles an hour. Tuesday night, mostly cloudy with chance of showers and slight chance of thunderstorms. Lows in the lower 60s. Southwest winds 5 to 10 miles an hour. Chance of precipitation 50%. And now the extended forecast for the radio listening area. Wednesday and Wednesday night, mostly cloudy. Showers likely and chance of thunderstorms. Highs in the mid-80s. Lows in the lower 70s. Chance of precipitation 70%. Thursday and Thursday night, showers and chance of thunderstorms. Highs in the mid-80s. Lows in the lower 60s. Chance of precipitation 80%. Juneteenth and Friday night, mostly clear. A 20% chance of showers. Highs in the lower 80s. Lows in the lower 60s.
Saturday and Saturday night, mostly clear. A 20% chance of showers. Highs in the lower 80s. Lows in the mid-60s. Sunday and Sunday night, mostly cloudy. A 50% chance of thunderstorms. Highs in the mid-80s. Lows in the upper 60s. 5 a.m. Eastern Daylight Time weather conditions across north-central Kentucky and south-central Indiana. At Louisville International, it was partly cloudy. The temperature was 61 degrees, the dew point 53, and the relative humidity 75%. The wind was northwest at 7 miles an hour. The pressure was 29.99 inches and steady. At Bowman Field, it was partly cloudy. The temperature was 60 degrees, the dew point 54, and the relative humidity 80%. The wind was calm. The pressure was 29.99 inches and steady. At Jasper, it was clear. Visibility 10 miles. The wind was calm. And the pressure was 30.01 inches. Once again, at Louisville International, it was 61 degrees under partly cloudy skies. Elsewhere around the region, it was clear, with a temperature of 61 at Bowling Green, 63 at Nashville, 58 at Paducah, and 57 at Evansville. It was partly cloudy, with a temperature of 56 at Covington, and 55 at Indianapolis. It was mostly cloudy, with a temperature of 59 at Lexington, 57 at Jackson, and 54 at Bloomington. At Frankfort, the weather conditions were not available. Now for the official National Weather Service forecast for north-central Kentucky and south-central Indiana, including the Louisville metro area. Today, sunny. Highs in the upper 70s. Northwest winds up to 5 miles an hour. Tonight, mostly clear. Lows in the mid-50s. West winds up to 5 miles an hour until midnight, becoming light. Tuesday, sunny. Highs around 80. Southwest winds up to 10 miles an hour. Tuesday night, mostly cloudy with chance of showers and slight chance of thunderstorms. Lows in the lower 60s. Southwest winds 5 to 10 miles an hour. Chance of precipitation 50%. And now the extended forecast for the radio listening area. Wednesday and Wednesday night, mostly cloudy. Showers likely and chance of thunderstorms. Highs in the mid-80s. Lows in the lower 70s. Chance of precipitation 70%. Thursday and Thursday night, showers and chance of thunderstorms. Highs in the mid-80s. Lows in the lower 60s. Chance of precipitation 80%. Juneteenth and Friday night, mostly clear. A 20% chance of showers. Highs in the lower 80s. Lows in the lower 60s. Saturday and Saturday night, mostly clear. A 20% chance of showers. Highs in the lower 80s. Lows in the mid-60s. Sunday and Sunday night, mostly cloudy. A 50% chance of thunderstorms. Highs in the mid-80s. Lows in the upper 60s. The current time is 5:57 a.m. Eastern Daylight Time. 5 a.m. Eastern Daylight Time weather conditions across north-central Kentucky and south-central Indiana. At Louisville International, it was partly cloudy. The temperature was 61 degrees, the dew point 53, and the relative humidity 75%. The wind was northwest at 7 miles an hour. The pressure was 29.99 inches and steady. At Bowman Field, it was partly cloudy. The temperature was 60 degrees, the dew point 54, and the relative humidity 80%. The wind was calm. The pressure was 29.99 inches and steady. At Jasper, it was clear. Visibility 10 miles. The wind was calm. And the pressure was 30.01 inches. Once again, at Louisville International, it was 61 degrees under partly cloudy skies. Elsewhere around the region, it was clear, with a temperature of 61 at Bowling Green, 63 at Nashville, 58 at Paducah, and 57 at Evansville. It was partly cloudy, with a temperature of 56 at Covington, and 55 at Indianapolis.
It was mostly cloudy, with a temperature of 59 at Lexington, 57 at Jackson, and 54 at Bloomington. At Frankfort, the weather conditions were not available. Now for the official National Weather Service forecast for North Central Kentucky and South Central Indiana, including the Louisville metro area. Today, sunny. Highs in the upper 70s. Northwest winds up to 5 miles an hour. Tonight, mostly clear. Lows in the mid-50s. West winds up to 5 miles an hour until midnight, becoming light. Tuesday, sunny. Highs around 80. Southwest winds up to 10 miles an hour. Tuesday night, mostly cloudy with chance of showers and slight chance of thunderstorms. Lows in the lower 60s. Southwest winds 5 to 10 miles an hour. Chance of precipitation 50%. And now the extended forecast for the radio listening area. Wednesday and Wednesday night, mostly cloudy. Showers likely and chance of thunderstorms. Highs in the mid-80s. Lows in the lower 70s. Chance of precipitation 70%. Thursday and Thursday night, showers and chance of thunderstorms. Highs in the mid-80s. Lows in the lower 60s. Chance of precipitation 80%. Juneteenth and Friday night, mostly clear. A 20% chance of showers. Highs in the lower 80s. Lows in the lower 60s. Saturday and Saturday night, mostly clear. A 20% chance of showers. Highs in the lower 80s. Lows in the mid-60s. Sunday and Sunday night, mostly cloudy. A 50% chance of thunderstorms. Highs in the mid-80s. Lows in the upper 60s. 5 a.m. Eastern Daylight Time weather conditions across North Central Kentucky and South Central Indiana. At Louisville International, it was partly cloudy. The temperature was 61 degrees, the dew point 53, and the relative humidity 75%. The wind was northwest at 7 miles an hour. The pressure was 29.99 inches and steady. At Bowman Field, it was partly cloudy. The temperature was 60 degrees, the dew point 54, and the relative humidity 80%. The wind was calm. The pressure was 29.99 inches and steady. At Jasper, it was clear. Visibility 10 miles. The wind was calm. And the pressure was 30.01 inches. Once again, at Louisville International, it was 61 degrees under partly cloudy skies. Elsewhere around the region, it was clear, with a temperature of 61 at Bowling Green, 63 at Nashville, 58 at Paducah, and 57 at Evansville. It was partly cloudy, with a temperature of 56 at Covington, and 55 at Indianapolis. It was mostly cloudy, with a temperature of 59 at Lexington, 57 at Jackson, and 54 at Bloomington. At Frankfort, the weather conditions were not available. The current time is 6:02 a.m. Eastern Daylight Time. 6 a.m. Eastern Daylight Time weather conditions across North Central Kentucky and South Central Indiana. At Louisville International, it was partly cloudy. The temperature was 60 degrees, the dew point 53, and the relative humidity 77%. The wind was west at 6 miles an hour. The pressure was 30.00 inches and rising. At Bowman Field, it was partly cloudy. The temperature was 59 degrees, the dew point 54, and the relative humidity 83%. The wind was calm. The pressure was 29.99 inches and steady. At Jasper, it was clear. Visibility 10 miles. The wind was calm. And the pressure was 30.02 inches. Once again, at Louisville International, it was 60 degrees under partly cloudy skies. Elsewhere around the region, it was clear, with a temperature of 60 at Bowling Green, 57 at Paducah, and 55 at Evansville. It was partly cloudy, with a temperature of 53 at Covington, and 63 at Nashville. It was mostly cloudy, with a temperature of 58 at Jackson, 53 at Bloomington, and 58 at Indianapolis. At Lexington, it was cloudy, with a temperature of 59. At Frankfort,
The weather conditions were not available. Now for the official National Weather Service forecast for North Central Kentucky and South Central Indiana, including the Louisville metro area. Today, sunny. Highs in the upper 70s. Northwest winds up to 5 miles an hour. Tonight, mostly clear. Lows in the mid-50s. West winds up to 5 miles an hour until midnight, becoming light. Tuesday, sunny. Highs around 80. Southwest winds up to 10 miles an hour. Tuesday night, mostly cloudy with chance of showers and slight chance of thunderstorms. Lows in the lower 60s. Southwest winds 5 to 10 miles an hour. Chance of precipitation 50%. And now the extended forecast for the radio listening area. Wednesday and Wednesday night, mostly cloudy. Showers likely and chance of thunderstorms. Highs in the mid-80s. Lows in the lower 70s. Chance of precipitation 70%. Thursday and Thursday night, showers and chance of thunderstorms. Highs in the mid-80s. Lows in the lower 60s. Chance of precipitation 80%. Juneteenth and Friday night, mostly clear. A 20% chance of showers. Highs in the lower 80s. Lows in the lower 60s. Saturday and Saturday night, mostly clear. A 20% chance of showers. Highs in the lower 80s. Lows in the mid-60s. Sunday and Sunday night, mostly cloudy. A 50% chance of thunderstorms. Highs in the mid-80s. Lows in the upper 60s. 6 a.m. Eastern Daylight Time weather conditions across North Central Kentucky and South Central Indiana. At Louisville International, it was partly cloudy. The temperature was 60 degrees, the dew point 53, and the relative humidity 77%. The wind was west at 6 miles an hour. The pressure was 30.00 inches and rising. At Bowman Field, it was partly cloudy. The temperature was 59 degrees, the dew point 54, and the relative humidity 83%. The wind was calm. The pressure was 29.99 inches and steady. At Jasper, it was clear. Visibility 10 miles. The wind was calm. And the pressure was 30.02 inches. Once again, at Louisville International, it was 60 degrees under partly cloudy skies. Elsewhere around the region, it was clear, with a temperature of 60 at Bowling Green, 57 at Paducah, and 55 at Evansville. It was partly cloudy, with a temperature of 53 at Covington, and 63 at Nashville. It was mostly cloudy, with a temperature of 58 at Jackson, 53 at Bloomington, and 58 at Indianapolis. At Lexington, it was cloudy, with a temperature of 59. At Frankfort, the weather conditions were not available. The current time is 6:07 a.m. Eastern Daylight Time. Now for the official National Weather Service forecast for North Central Kentucky and South Central Indiana, including the Louisville metro area. Today, sunny. Highs in the upper 70s. Northwest winds up to 5 miles an hour. Tonight, mostly clear. Lows in the mid-50s. West winds up to 5 miles an hour until midnight, becoming light. Tuesday, sunny. Highs around 80. Southwest winds up to 10 miles an hour. Tuesday night, mostly cloudy with chance of showers and slight chance of thunderstorms. Lows in the lower 60s. Southwest winds 5 to 10 miles an hour. Chance of precipitation 50%. And now the extended forecast for the radio listening area. Wednesday and Wednesday night, mostly cloudy. Showers likely and chance of thunderstorms. Highs in the mid-80s. Lows in the lower 70s. Chance of precipitation 70%. Thursday and Thursday night, showers and chance of thunderstorms. Highs in the mid-80s. Lows in the lower 60s. Chance of precipitation 80%. Juneteenth and Friday night, mostly clear. A 20% chance of showers. Highs in the lower 80s. Lows in the lower 60s. Saturday and Saturday night, mostly clear.
a 20% chance of showers. Highs in the lower 80s. Lows in the mid-60s. Sunday and Sunday night, mostly cloudy. A 50% chance of thunderstorms. Highs in the mid-80s. Lows in the upper 60s. 6 a.m. Eastern Daylight Time weather conditions across north-central Kentucky and south-central Indiana. At Louisville International, it was partly cloudy. The temperature was 60 degrees, the dew point 53, and the relative humidity 77%. The wind was west at 6 miles an hour. The pressure was 30.00 inches and rising. At Bowman Field, it was partly cloudy. The temperature was 59 degrees, the dew point 54, and the relative humidity 83%. The wind was calm. The pressure was 29.99 inches and steady. At Jasper, it was clear. Visibility 10 miles. The wind was calm. And the pressure was 30.02 inches. Once again, at Louisville International, it was 60 degrees under partly cloudy skies. Elsewhere around the region, it was clear, with a temperature of 60 at Bowling Green, 57 at Paducah, and 55 at Evansville. It was partly cloudy, with a temperature of 53 at Covington, and 63 at Nashville. It was mostly cloudy, with a temperature of 58 at Jackson, 53 at Bloomington, and 58 at Indianapolis. At Lexington, it was cloudy, with a temperature of 59. At Frankfort, the weather conditions were not available. 6 a.m. Eastern Daylight Time weather conditions across north-central Kentucky and south-central Indiana. At Louisville International, it was partly cloudy. The temperature was 60 degrees, the dew point 53, and the relative humidity 77%. The wind was west at 6 miles an hour. The pressure was 30.00 inches and rising. At Bowman Field, it was partly cloudy. The temperature was 59 degrees, the dew point 54, and the relative humidity 83%. The wind was calm. The pressure was 29.99 inches and steady. At Jasper, it was clear. Visibility 10 miles. The wind was calm. And the pressure was 30.02 inches. Once again, at Louisville International, it was 60 degrees under partly cloudy skies. Elsewhere around the region, it was clear, with a temperature of 60 at Bowling Green and 55 at Evansville. It was partly cloudy, with a temperature of 53 at Covington, 63 at Nashville, and 57 at Paducah. It was mostly cloudy, with a temperature of 58 at Jackson, 53 at Bloomington, and 58 at Indianapolis. At Lexington, it was cloudy, with a temperature of 59. At Frankfort, the weather conditions were not available. Now for the official National Weather Service forecast for north-central Kentucky and south-central Indiana, including the Louisville metro area. Today, sunny. Highs in the upper 70s. Northwest winds up to 5 miles an hour. Tonight, mostly clear. Lows in the mid-50s. West winds up to 5 miles an hour until midnight, becoming light. Tuesday, sunny. Highs around 80. Southwest winds up to 10 miles an hour. Tuesday night, mostly cloudy with chance of showers and slight chance of thunderstorms. Lows in the lower 60s. Southwest winds 5 to 10 miles an hour. Chance of precipitation 50%. And now the extended forecast for the radio listening area. Wednesday and Wednesday night, mostly cloudy. Showers likely and chance of thunderstorms. Highs in the mid-80s. Lows in the lower 70s. Chance of precipitation 70%. Thursday and Thursday night, showers and chance of thunderstorms. Highs in the mid-80s. Lows in the lower 60s. Chance of precipitation 80%. Juneteenth and Friday night, mostly clear. A 20% chance of showers. Highs in the lower 80s. Lows in the lower 60s. Saturday and Saturday night, mostly clear. A 20% chance of showers. Highs in the lower 80s. Lows in the mid-60s. Sunday and Sunday night, mostly cloudy.
a 50% chance of thunderstorms. Highs in the mid-80s. Lows in the upper 60s. 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The current time is 6:14 a.m. Eastern Daylight Time. 6 a.m. Eastern Daylight Time weather conditions across north-central Kentucky and south-central Indiana. At Louisville International, it was partly cloudy. The temperature was 60 degrees, the dew point 53, and the relative humidity 77%. The wind was west at 6 miles an hour. The pressure was 30.00 inches and rising. At Bowman Field, it was partly cloudy. The temperature was 59 degrees, the dew point 54, and the relative humidity 83%. The wind was calm. The pressure was 29.99 inches and steady. At Jasper, it was clear. Visibility 10 miles. The wind was calm. And the pressure was 30.02 inches. Once again, at Louisville International, it was 60 degrees under partly cloudy skies. Elsewhere around the region, it was clear, with a temperature of 60 at Bowling Green and 55 at Evansville. It was partly cloudy, with a temperature of 53 at Covington, 63 at Nashville, and 57 at Paducah. It was mostly cloudy, with a temperature of 58 at Jackson, 53 at Bloomington, and 58 at Indianapolis. At Lexington, it was cloudy, with a temperature of 59. At Frankfort, the weather conditions were not available. Now for the official National Weather Service forecast for north-central Kentucky and south-central Indiana, including the Louisville metro area. Today, sunny. Highs in the upper 70s. Northwest winds up to 5 miles an hour. Tonight, mostly clear. Lows in the mid-50s. West winds up to 5 miles an hour until midnight, becoming light. Tuesday, sunny. Highs around 80. Southwest winds up to 10 miles an hour. Tuesday night, mostly cloudy with chance of showers and slight chance of thunderstorms. Lows in the lower 60s. Southwest winds 5 to 10 miles an hour. Chance of precipitation 50%. And now the extended forecast for the radio listening area. Wednesday and Wednesday night, mostly cloudy. Showers likely and chance of thunderstorms. Highs in the mid-80s. Lows in the lower 70s. Chance of precipitation 70%. Thursday and Thursday night, showers and chance of thunderstorms. Highs in the mid-80s. Lows in the lower 60s. Chance of precipitation 80%. Juneteenth and Friday night, mostly clear. A 20% chance of showers. Highs in the lower 80s. Lows in the lower 60s. Saturday and Saturday night, mostly clear. A 20% chance of showers. Highs in the lower 80s. Lows in the mid-60s. Sunday and Sunday night, mostly cloudy. A 50% chance of thunderstorms. Highs in the mid-80s. Lows in the upper 60s. The current time is 6:17 a.m. Eastern Daylight Time. 6 a.m. Eastern Daylight Time weather conditions across north-central Kentucky and south-central Indiana. At Louisville International, it was partly cloudy. The temperature was 60 degrees, the dew point 53, and the relative humidity 77%. The wind was west at 6 miles an hour. The pressure was 30.00 inches and rising. At Bowman Field, it was partly cloudy. The temperature was 59 degrees, the dew point 54, and the relative humidity 83%. The wind was calm. The pressure was 29.99 inches and steady. At Jasper, it was clear. Visibility 10 miles. The wind was calm. And the pressure was 30.02 inches. Once again, at Louisville International, it was 60 degrees under partly cloudy skies. Elsewhere around the region, it was clear,
with a temperature of 60 at Bowling Green and 55 at Evansville. It was partly cloudy, with a temperature of 53 at Covington, 63 at Nashville, and 57 at Paducah. It was mostly cloudy, with a temperature of 58 at Jackson, 53 at Bloomington, and 58 at Indianapolis. At Lexington, it was cloudy, with a temperature of 59. At Frankfort, the weather conditions were not available. Now for the official National Weather Service forecast for North Central Kentucky and South Central Indiana, including the Louisville metro area. Today, sunny. Highs in the upper 70s. Northwest winds up to 5 miles an hour. Tonight, mostly clear. Lows in the mid-50s. West winds up to 5 miles an hour until midnight, becoming light. Tuesday, sunny. Highs around 80. Southwest winds up to 10 miles an hour. Tuesday night, mostly cloudy with chance of showers and slight chance of thunderstorms. Lows in the lower 60s. Southwest winds 5 to 10 miles an hour. Chance of precipitation 50%. And now the extended forecast for the radio listening area. Wednesday and Wednesday night, mostly cloudy. Showers likely and chance of thunderstorms. Highs in the mid-80s. Lows in the lower 70s. Chance of precipitation 70%. Thursday and Thursday night, showers and chance of thunderstorms. Highs in the mid-80s. Lows in the lower 60s. Chance of precipitation 80%. Juneteenth and Friday night, mostly clear. A 20% chance of showers. Highs in the lower 80s. Lows in the lower 60s. Saturday and Saturday night, mostly clear. A 20% chance of showers. Highs in the lower 80s. Lows in the mid-60s. Sunday and Sunday night, mostly cloudy. A 50% chance of thunderstorms. Highs in the mid-80s. Lows in the upper 60s. 6 a.m. Eastern Daylight Time weather conditions across north-central Kentucky and south-central Indiana. At Louisville International, it was partly cloudy. The temperature was 60 degrees, the dew point 53, and the relative humidity 77%. The wind was west at 6 miles an hour. The pressure was 30.00 inches and rising. At Bowman Field, it was partly cloudy. The temperature was 59 degrees, the dew point 54, and the relative humidity 83%. The wind was calm. The pressure was 29.99 inches and steady. At Jasper, it was clear. Visibility 10 miles. The wind was calm. And the pressure was 30.02 inches. Once again, at Louisville International, it was 60 degrees under partly cloudy skies. Elsewhere around the region, it was clear, with a temperature of 60 at Bowling Green and 55 at Evansville. It was partly cloudy, with a temperature of 53 at Covington, 63 at Nashville, and 57 at Paducah. It was mostly cloudy, with a temperature of 58 at Jackson, 53 at Bloomington, and 58 at Indianapolis. At Lexington, it was cloudy, with a temperature of 59. At Frankfort, the weather conditions were not available. The current time is 6:22 a.m. Eastern Daylight Time. Now for the official National Weather Service forecast for North Central Kentucky and South Central Indiana, including the Louisville metro area. Today, sunny. Highs in the upper 70s. Northwest winds up to 5 miles an hour. Tonight, mostly clear. Lows in the mid-50s. West winds up to 5 miles an hour until midnight, becoming light. Tuesday, sunny. Highs around 80. Southwest winds up to 10 miles an hour. Tuesday night, mostly cloudy with chance of showers and slight chance of thunderstorms. Lows in the lower 60s. Southwest winds 5 to 10 miles an hour. Chance of precipitation 50%. And now the extended forecast for the radio listening area. Wednesday and Wednesday night, mostly cloudy. Showers likely and chance of thunderstorms. Highs in the mid-80s. Lows in the lower 70s. Chance of precipitation 70%.
Thursday and Thursday night, showers and chance of thunderstorms. Highs in the mid-80s. Lows in the lower 60s. Chance of precipitation 80%. Juneteenth and Friday night, mostly clear. A 20% chance of showers. Highs in the lower 80s. Lows in the lower 60s. Saturday and Saturday night, mostly clear. A 20% chance of showers. Highs in the lower 80s. Lows in the mid-60s. Sunday and Sunday night, mostly cloudy. A 50% chance of thunderstorms. Highs in the mid-80s. Lows in the upper 60s. 6 a.m. Eastern Daylight Time weather conditions across north-central Kentucky and south-central Indiana. At Louisville International, it was partly cloudy. The temperature was 60 degrees, the dew point 53, and the relative humidity 77%. The wind was west at 6 miles an hour. The pressure was 30.00 inches and rising. At Bowman Field, it was partly cloudy. The temperature was 59 degrees, the dew point 54, and the relative humidity 83%. The wind was calm. The pressure was 29.99 inches and steady. At Jasper, it was clear. Visibility 10 miles. The wind was calm. And the pressure was 30.02 inches. Once again, at Louisville International, it was 60 degrees under partly cloudy skies. Elsewhere around the region, it was clear, with a temperature of 60 at Bowling Green and 55 at Evansville. It was partly cloudy, with a temperature of 53 at Covington, 63 at Nashville, and 57 at Paducah. It was mostly cloudy, with a temperature of 58 at Jackson, 53 at Bloomington, and 58 at Indianapolis. At Lexington, it was cloudy, with a temperature of 59. At Frankfort, the weather conditions were not available. Now for the official National Weather Service forecast for north-central Kentucky and south-central Indiana, including the Louisville metro area. Today, sunny. Highs in the upper 70s. Northwest winds up to 5 miles an hour. Tonight, mostly clear. Lows in the mid-50s. West winds up to 5 miles an hour until midnight, becoming light. Tuesday, sunny. Highs around 80. Southwest winds up to 10 miles an hour. Tuesday night, mostly cloudy with chance of showers and slight chance of thunderstorms. Lows in the lower 60s. Southwest winds 5 to 10 miles an hour. Chance of precipitation 50%. And now the extended forecast for the radio listening area. Wednesday and Wednesday night, mostly cloudy. Showers likely and chance of thunderstorms. Highs in the mid-80s. Lows in the lower 70s. Chance of precipitation 70%. Thursday and Thursday night, showers and chance of thunderstorms. Highs in the mid-80s. Lows in the lower 60s. Chance of precipitation 80%. Juneteenth and Friday night, mostly clear. A 20% chance of showers. Highs in the lower 80s. Lows in the lower 60s. Saturday and Saturday night, mostly clear. A 20% chance of showers. Highs in the lower 80s. Lows in the mid-60s. Sunday and Sunday night, mostly cloudy. A 50% chance of thunderstorms. Highs in the mid-80s. Lows in the upper 60s. The current time is 6:27 a.m. Eastern Daylight Time. 6 a.m. Eastern Daylight Time weather conditions across north-central Kentucky and south-central Indiana. At Louisville International, it was partly cloudy. The temperature was 60 degrees, the dew point 53, and the relative humidity 77%. The wind was west at 6 miles an hour. The pressure was 30.00 inches and rising. At Bowman Field, it was partly cloudy. The temperature was 59 degrees, the dew point 54, and the relative humidity 83%. The wind was calm. The pressure was 29.99 inches and steady. At Jasper, it was clear. Visibility 10 miles. The wind was calm. And the pressure was 30.02 inches.
Once again, at Louisville International, it was 60 degrees under partly cloudy skies. Elsewhere around the region, it was clear, with a temperature of 60 at Bowling Green and 55 at Evansville. It was partly cloudy, with a temperature of 53 at Covington, 63 at Nashville, and 57 at Paducah. It was mostly cloudy, with a temperature of 58 at Jackson, 53 at Bloomington, and 58 at Indianapolis. At Lexington, it was cloudy, with a temperature of 59. At Frankfort, the weather conditions were not available. Now for the official National Weather Service forecast for North Central Kentucky and South Central Indiana, including the Louisville metro area. Today, sunny. Highs in the upper 70s. Northwest winds up to 5 miles an hour. Tonight, mostly clear. Lows in the mid-50s. West winds up to 5 miles an hour until midnight, becoming light. Tuesday, sunny. Highs around 80. Southwest winds up to 10 miles an hour. Tuesday night, mostly cloudy with chance of showers and slight chance of thunderstorms. Lows in the lower 60s. Southwest winds 5 to 10 miles an hour. Chance of precipitation 50%. And now the extended forecast for the radio listening area. Wednesday and Wednesday night, mostly cloudy. Showers likely and chance of thunderstorms. Highs in the mid-80s. Lows in the lower 70s. Chance of precipitation 70%. Thursday and Thursday night, showers and chance of thunderstorms. Highs in the mid-80s. Lows in the lower 60s. Chance of precipitation 80%. Juneteenth and Friday night, mostly clear. A 20% chance of showers. Highs in the lower 80s. Lows in the lower 60s. Saturday and Saturday night, mostly clear. A 20% chance of showers. Highs in the lower 80s. Lows in the mid-60s. Sunday and Sunday night, mostly cloudy. A 50% chance of thunderstorms. Highs in the mid-80s. Lows in the upper 60s. 6 a.m. Eastern Daylight Time weather conditions across North Central Kentucky and South Central Indiana. At Louisville International, it was partly cloudy. The temperature was 60 degrees, the dew point 53, and the relative humidity 77%. The wind was west at 6 miles an hour. The pressure was 30.00 inches and rising. At Bowman Field, it was partly cloudy. The temperature was 59 degrees, the dew point 54, and the relative humidity 83%. The wind was calm. The pressure was 29.99 inches and steady. At Jasper, it was clear. Visibility 10 miles. The wind was calm. And the pressure was 30.02 inches. Once again, at Louisville International, it was 60 degrees under partly cloudy skies. Elsewhere around the region, it was clear, with a temperature of 60 at Bowling Green and 55 at Evansville. It was partly cloudy, with a temperature of 53 at Covington, 63 at Nashville, and 57 at Paducah. It was mostly cloudy, with a temperature of 58 at Jackson, 53 at Bloomington, and 58 at Indianapolis. At Lexington, it was cloudy, with a temperature of 59. At Frankfort, the weather conditions were not available. The current time is 6:32 a.m. Eastern Daylight Time. Now for the official National Weather Service forecast for North Central Kentucky and South Central Indiana, including the Louisville metro area. Today, sunny. Highs in the upper 70s. Northwest winds up to 5 miles an hour. Tonight, mostly clear. Lows in the mid-50s. West winds up to 5 miles an hour until midnight, becoming light. Tuesday, sunny. Highs around 80. Southwest winds up to 10 miles an hour. Tuesday night, mostly cloudy with chance of showers and slight chance of thunderstorms. Lows in the lower 60s. Southwest winds 5 to 10 miles an hour. Chance of precipitation 50%. And now the extended forecast for the radio listening area. Wednesday and Wednesday night, mostly cloudy. Showers likely and chance of thunderstorms.
highs in the mid-80s, lows in the lower 70s, chance of precipitation 70%. Thursday and Thursday night, showers and chance of thunderstorms. Highs in the mid-80s, lows in the lower 60s, chance of precipitation 80%. Juneteenth and Friday night, mostly clear. A 20% chance of showers. Highs in the lower 80s, lows in the lower 60s. Saturday and Saturday night, mostly clear. A 20% chance of showers. Highs in the lower 80s, lows in the mid 60s. Sunday and Sunday night, mostly cloudy. A 50% chance of thunderstorms. Highs in the mid 80s, lows in the upper 60s. 6 a.m. Eastern Daylight Time weather conditions across north central Kentucky and south central Indiana. At Louisville International, it was partly cloudy. The temperature was 60 degrees, the dew point 53, and the relative humidity 77%. The wind was west at 6 miles an hour. The pressure was 30.00 inches and rising. At Bowman Field, it was partly cloudy. The temperature was 59 degrees, the dew point 54, and the relative humidity 83%. The wind was calm. The pressure was 29.99 inches and steady. At Jasper, it was clear. Visibility 10 miles. The wind was calm. And the pressure was 30.02 inches. Once again, at Louisville International, it was 60 degrees under partly cloudy skies. Elsewhere around the region, it was clear, with a temperature of 60 at Bowling Green and 55 at Evansville. It was partly cloudy, with a temperature of 53 at Covington, 63 at Nashville, and 57 at Paducah. It was mostly cloudy, with a temperature of 58 at Jackson, 53 at Bloomington, and 58 at Indianapolis. At Lexington, it was cloudy, with a temperature of 59. At Frankfort, the weather conditions were not available. Now for the official National Weather Service forecast for north central Kentucky and south central Indiana, including the Louisville metro area. Today, sunny. Highs in the upper 70s. Northwest winds up to 5 miles an hour. Tonight, mostly clear. Lows in the mid-50s. West winds up to 5 miles an hour until midnight, becoming light. Tuesday, sunny. Highs around 80. Southwest winds up to 10 miles an hour. Tuesday night, mostly cloudy with chance of showers and slight chance of thunderstorms. Lows in the lower 60s. Southwest winds 5 to 10 miles an hour. Chance of precipitation 50%. And now the extended forecast for the radio listening area. Wednesday and Wednesday night, mostly cloudy. Showers likely and chance of thunderstorms. Highs in the mid-80s. Lows in the lower 70s. Chance of precipitation 70%. Thursday and Thursday night, showers and chance of thunderstorms. Highs in the mid-80s. Lows in the lower 60s. Chance of precipitation 80%. Juneteenth and Friday night, mostly clear. A 20% chance of showers. Highs in the lower 80s. Lows in the lower 60s. Saturday and Saturday night, mostly clear. A 20% chance of showers. Highs in the lower 80s. Lows in the mid-60s. Sunday and Sunday night, mostly cloudy. A 50% chance of thunderstorms. Highs in the mid-80s. Lows in the upper 60s. The current time is 6:38 a.m. Eastern Daylight Time. 6 a.m. Eastern Daylight Time weather conditions across north central Kentucky and south central Indiana. At Louisville International, it was partly cloudy. The temperature was 60 degrees, the dew point 53, and the relative humidity 77%. The wind was west at 6 miles an hour. The pressure was 30.00 inches and rising. At Bowman Field, it was partly cloudy. The temperature was 59 degrees, the dew point 54, and the relative humidity 83%. The wind was calm. The pressure was 29.99 inches and steady. At Jasper, it was clear.
visibility 10 miles. The wind was calm, and the pressure was 30.02 inches. Once again, at Louisville International, it was 60 degrees under partly cloudy skies. Elsewhere around the region, it was clear, with a temperature of 60 at Bowling Green and 55 at Evansville. It was partly cloudy, with a temperature of 53 at Covington, 63 at Nashville, and 57 at Paducah. It was mostly cloudy, with a temperature of 58 at Jackson, 53 at Bloomington, and 58 at Indianapolis. At Lexington, it was cloudy, with a temperature of 59. At Frankfort, the weather conditions were not available. Now for the official National Weather Service forecast for North Central Kentucky and South Central Indiana, including the Louisville metro area. Today, sunny. Highs in the upper 70s. Northwest winds up to 5 miles an hour. Tonight, mostly clear. Lows in the mid-50s. West winds up to 5 miles an hour until midnight, becoming light. Tuesday, sunny. Highs around 80. Southwest winds up to 10 miles an hour. Tuesday night, mostly cloudy with chance of showers and slight chance of thunderstorms. Lows in the lower 60s. Southwest winds 5 to 10 miles an hour. Chance of precipitation 50%. And now the extended forecast for the radio listening area. Wednesday and Wednesday night, mostly cloudy. Showers likely and chance of thunderstorms. Highs in the mid-80s. Lows in the lower 70s. Chance of precipitation 70%. Thursday and Thursday night, showers and chance of thunderstorms. Highs in the mid-80s. Lows in the lower 60s. Chance of precipitation 80%. Juneteenth and Friday night, mostly clear. A 20% chance of showers. Highs in the lower 80s. Lows in the lower 60s. Saturday and Saturday night, mostly clear. A 20% chance of showers. Highs in the lower 80s. Lows in the mid-60s. Sunday and Sunday night, mostly cloudy. A 50% chance of thunderstorms. Highs in the mid-80s. Lows in the upper 60s. 6 a.m. Eastern Daylight Time weather conditions across North Central Kentucky and South Central Indiana. At Louisville International, it was partly cloudy. The temperature was 60 degrees, the dew point 53, and the relative humidity 77%. The wind was west at 6 miles an hour. The pressure was 30.00 inches and rising. At Bowman Field, it was partly cloudy. The temperature was 59 degrees, the dew point 54, and the relative humidity 83%. The wind was calm. The pressure was 29.99 inches and steady. At Jasper, it was clear. Visibility 10 miles. The wind was calm, and the pressure was 30.02 inches. Once again, at Louisville International, it was 60 degrees under partly cloudy skies. Elsewhere around the region, it was clear, with a temperature of 60 at Bowling Green and 55 at Evansville. It was partly cloudy, with a temperature of 53 at Covington, 63 at Nashville, and 57 at Paducah. It was mostly cloudy, with a temperature of 58 at Jackson, 53 at Bloomington, and 58 at Indianapolis. At Lexington, it was cloudy, with a temperature of 59. At Frankfort, the weather conditions were not available. 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The current time is 6:43 a.m. Eastern Daylight Time. Now for the official National Weather Service forecast for North Central Kentucky and South Central Indiana, including the Louisville metro area. Today, sunny. Highs in the upper 70s. Northwest winds up to 5 miles an hour. Tonight, mostly clear. Lows in the mid-50s. West winds up to 5 miles an hour until midnight, becoming light. Tuesday, sunny. Highs around 80.
southwest winds up to 10 miles an hour. Tuesday night, mostly cloudy with chance of showers and slight chance of thunderstorms. Lows in the lower 60s.

clear. A 20% chance of showers. Highs in the lower 80s. Lows in the lower 60s. Saturday and Saturday night, mostly clear. A 20% chance of showers. Highs in the lower 80s. Lows in the mid 60s. Sunday and Sunday night, mostly cloudy. A 50% chance of thunderstorms. Highs in the mid 80s. Lows in the upper 60s. 6 a.m. Eastern Daylight Time weather conditions across north central Kentucky and south central Indiana. At Louisville International, it was partly cloudy. The temperature was 60 degrees, the dew point 53, and the relative humidity 77%. The wind was west at 6 miles an hour. The pressure was 30.00 inches and rising. At Bowman Field, it was partly cloudy. The temperature was 59 degrees, the dew point 54, and the relative humidity 83%. The wind was calm. The pressure was 29.99 inches and steady. At Jasper, it was clear. Visibility 10 miles. The wind was calm. And the pressure was 30.02 inches. Once again, at Louisville International, it was 60 degrees under partly cloudy skies. Elsewhere around the region, it was clear, with a temperature of 60 at Bowling Green and 55 at Evansville. It was partly cloudy, with a temperature of 53 at Covington, 63 at Nashville, and 57 at Paducah. It was mostly cloudy, with a temperature of 58 at Jackson, 53 at Bloomington, and 58 at Indianapolis. At Lexington, it was cloudy, with a temperature of 59. At Frankfort, the weather conditions were not available. Now for the official National Weather Service forecast for north central Kentucky and south central Indiana, including the Louisville metro area. Today, sunny. Highs in the upper 70s. Northwest winds up to 5 miles an hour. Tonight, mostly clear. Lows in the mid-50s. West winds up to 5 miles an hour until midnight, becoming light. Tuesday, sunny. Highs around 80. Southwest winds up to 10 miles an hour. Tuesday night, mostly cloudy with chance of showers and slight chance of thunderstorms. Lows in the lower 60s. Southwest winds 5 to 10 miles an hour. Chance of precipitation 50%. And now the extended forecast for the radio listening area. Wednesday and Wednesday night, mostly cloudy. Showers likely and chance of thunderstorms. Highs in the mid-80s. Lows in the lower 70s. Chance of precipitation 70%. Thursday and Thursday night, showers and chance of thunderstorms. Highs in the mid-80s. Lows in the lower 60s. Chance of precipitation 80%. Juneteenth and Friday night, mostly clear. A 20% chance of showers. Highs in the lower 80s. Lows in the lower 60s. Saturday and Saturday night, mostly clear. A 20% chance of showers. Highs in the lower 80s. Lows in the mid 60s. Sunday and Sunday night, mostly cloudy. A 50% chance of thunderstorms. Highs in the mid 80s. Lows in the upper 60s. The current time is 6:48 a.m. Eastern Daylight Time. 6 a.m. Eastern Daylight Time weather conditions across north central Kentucky and south central Indiana. At Louisville International, it was partly cloudy. The temperature was 60 degrees, the dew point 53, and the relative humidity 77%. The wind was west at 6 miles an hour. The pressure was 30.00 inches and rising. At Bowman Field, it was partly cloudy. The temperature was 59 degrees, the dew point 54, and the relative humidity 83%. The wind was calm. The pressure was 29.99 inches and steady. At Jasper, it was clear. Visibility 10 miles. The wind was calm. And the pressure was 30.02 inches. Once again, at Louisville International, it was 60 degrees under partly cloudy skies. Elsewhere around the region, it was clear, with a temperature of 60 at Bowling Green and 55 at Evansville. It was partly

cloudy, with a temperature of 53 at Covington, 63 at Nashville, and 57 at Paducah. It was mostly cloudy, with a temperature of 58 at Jackson, 53 at Bloomington, and 58 at Indianapolis. At Lexington, it was cloudy, with a temperature of 59. At Frankfurt, the weather conditions were not available. Now for the official National Weather Service forecast for North Central Kentucky and South Central Indiana, including the Louisville metro area. Today, sunny. Highs in the upper 70s. Northwest winds up to 5 miles an hour. Tonight, mostly clear. Lows in the mid-50s. West winds up to 5 miles an hour until midnight, becoming light. Tuesday, sunny. Highs around 80. Southwest winds up to 10 miles an hour. Tuesday night, mostly cloudy with chance of showers and slight chance of thunderstorms. Lows in the lower 60s. Southwest winds 5 to 10 miles an hour. Chance of precipitation 50%. And now the extended forecast for the radio listening area. Wednesday and Wednesday night, mostly cloudy. Showers likely and chance of thunderstorms. Highs in the mid-80s. Lows in the lower 70s. Chance of precipitation 70%. Thursday and Thursday night, showers and chance of thunderstorms. Highs in the mid-80s. Lows in the lower 60s. Chance of precipitation 80%. Juneteenth and Friday night, mostly clear. A 20% chance of showers. Highs in the lower 80s. Lows in the lower 60s. Saturday and Saturday night, mostly clear. A 20% chance of showers. Highs in the lower 80s. Lows in the mid-60s. Sunday and Sunday night, mostly cloudy. A 50% chance of thunderstorms. Highs in the mid-80s. Lows in the upper 60s. 6 a.m. Eastern Daylight Time weather conditions across North Central Kentucky and South Central Indiana. At Louisville International, it was partly cloudy. The temperature was 60 degrees, the dew point 53, and the relative humidity 77%. The wind was west at 6 miles an hour. The pressure was 30.00 inches and rising. At Bowman Field, it was partly cloudy. The temperature was 59 degrees, the dew point 54, and the relative humidity 83%. The wind was calm. The pressure was 29.99 inches and steady. At Jasper, it was clear. Visibility 10 miles. The wind was calm. And the pressure was 30.02 inches. Once again, at Louisville International, it was 60 degrees under partly cloudy skies. Elsewhere around the region, it was clear, with a temperature of 60 at Bowling Green and 55 at Evansville. It was partly cloudy, with a temperature of 53 at Covington, 63 at Nashville, and 57 at Paducah. It was mostly cloudy, with a temperature of 58 at Jackson, 53 at Bloomington, and 58 at Indianapolis. At Lexington, it was cloudy, with a temperature of 59. At Frankfurt, the weather conditions were not available. The current time is 6:53 a.m. Eastern Daylight Time. Now for the official National Weather Service forecast for North Central Kentucky and South Central Indiana, including the Louisville metro area. Today, sunny. Highs in the upper 70s. Northwest winds up to 5 miles an hour. Tonight, mostly clear. Lows in the mid-50s. West winds up to 5 miles an hour until midnight, becoming light. Tuesday, sunny. Highs around 80. Southwest winds up to 10 miles an hour. Tuesday night, mostly cloudy with chance of showers and slight chance of thunderstorms. Lows in the lower 60s. Southwest winds 5 to 10 miles an hour. Chance of precipitation 50%. And now the extended forecast for the radio listening area. Wednesday and Wednesday night, mostly cloudy. Showers likely and chance of thunderstorms. Highs in the mid-80s. Lows in the lower 70s. Chance of precipitation 70%. Thursday and Thursday night, showers and chance of thunderstorms. Highs in the mid-80s.
lows in the lower 60s. Chance of precipitation 80%. Juneteenth and Friday night, mostly clear. A 20% chance of showers. Highs in the lower 80s. Lows in the lower 60s. Saturday and Saturday night, mostly clear. A 20% chance of showers. Highs in the lower 80s. Lows in the mid 60s. Sunday and Sunday night, mostly cloudy. A 50% chance of thunderstorms. Highs in the mid 80s. Lows in the upper 60s. 6 a.m. Eastern Daylight Time weather conditions across north central Kentucky and south central Indiana. At Louisville International, it was partly cloudy. The temperature was 60 degrees, the dew point 53, and the relative humidity 77%. The wind was west at 6 miles an hour. The pressure was 30.00 inches and rising. At Bowman Field, it was partly cloudy. The temperature was 59 degrees, the dew point 54, and the relative humidity 83%. The wind was calm. The pressure was 29.99 inches and steady. At Jasper, it was clear. Visibility 10 miles. The wind was calm. And the pressure was 30.02 inches. Once again, at Louisville International, it was 60 degrees under partly cloudy skies. Elsewhere around the region, it was clear, with a temperature of 60 at Bowling Green and 55 at Evansville. It was partly cloudy, with a temperature of 53 at Covington, 63 at Nashville, and 57 at Paducah. It was mostly cloudy, with a temperature of 58 at Jackson, 53 at Bloomington, and 58 at Indianapolis. At Lexington, it was cloudy, with a temperature of 59. At Frankfort, the weather conditions were not available. Now for the official National Weather Service forecast for north central Kentucky and south central Indiana, including the Louisville metro area. Today, sunny. Highs in the upper 70s. Northwest winds up to 5 miles an hour. Tonight, mostly clear. Lows in the mid 50s. West winds up to 5 miles an hour until midnight, becoming light. Tuesday, sunny. Highs around 80. Southwest winds up to 10 miles an hour. Tuesday night, mostly cloudy with chance of showers and slight chance of thunderstorms. Lows in the lower 60s. Southwest winds 5 to 10 miles an hour. Chance of precipitation 50%. And now the extended forecast for the radio listening area. Wednesday and Wednesday night, mostly cloudy. Showers likely and chance of thunderstorms. Highs in the mid 80s. Lows in the lower 70s. Chance of precipitation 70%. Thursday and Thursday night, showers and chance of thunderstorms. Highs in the mid 80s. Lows in the lower 60s. Chance of precipitation 80%. Juneteenth and Friday night, mostly clear. A 20% chance of showers. Highs in the lower 80s. Lows in the lower 60s. Saturday and Saturday night, mostly clear. A 20% chance of showers. Highs in the lower 80s. Lows in the mid 60s. Sunday and Sunday night, mostly cloudy. A 50% chance of thunderstorms. Highs in the mid 80s. Lows in the upper 60s. The current time is 6:58 a.m. Eastern Daylight Time. 6 a.m. Eastern Daylight Time weather conditions across north central Kentucky and south central Indiana. At Louisville International, it was partly cloudy. The temperature was 60 degrees, the dew point 53, and the relative humidity 77%. The wind was west at 6 miles an hour. The pressure was 30.00 inches and rising. At Bowman Field, it was partly cloudy. The temperature was 59 degrees, the dew point 54, and the relative humidity 83%. The wind was calm. The pressure was 29.99 inches and steady. At Jasper, it was clear. Visibility 10 miles. The wind was calm. And the pressure was 30.02 inches. Once again, at Louisville International, it was 60 degrees under partly cloudy skies.
Elsewhere around the region, it was clear, with a temperature of 60 at Bowling Green and 55 at Evansville. It was partly cloudy, with a temperature of 53 at Covington, 63 at Nashville, and 57 at Paducah. It was mostly cloudy, with a temperature of 58 at Jackson, 53 at Bloomington, and 58 at Indianapolis. At Lexington, it was cloudy, with a temperature of 59. At Frankfort, the weather conditions were not available. Now for the official National Weather Service forecast for North Central Kentucky and South Central Indiana, including the Louisville metro area. Today, sunny. Highs in the upper 70s. Northwest winds up to 5 miles an hour. Tonight, mostly clear. Lows in the mid-50s. West winds up to 5 miles an hour until midnight, becoming light. Tuesday, sunny. Highs around 80. Southwest winds up to 10 miles an hour. Tuesday night, mostly cloudy with chance of showers and slight chance of thunderstorms. Lows in the lower 60s. Southwest winds 5 to 10 miles an hour. Chance of precipitation 50%. And now the extended forecast for the radio listening area. Wednesday and Wednesday night, mostly cloudy. Showers likely and chance of thunderstorms. Highs in the mid-80s. Lows in the lower 70s. Chance of precipitation 70%. Thursday and Thursday night, showers and chance of thunderstorms. Highs in the mid-80s. Lows in the lower 60s. Chance of precipitation 80%. Juneteenth and Friday night, mostly clear. A 20% chance of showers. Highs in the lower 80s. Lows in the lower 60s. Saturday and Saturday night, mostly clear. A 20% chance of showers. Highs in the lower 80s. Lows in the mid-60s. Sunday and Sunday night, mostly cloudy. A 50% chance of thunderstorms. Highs in the mid-80s. Lows in the upper 60s. The current time is 7:02 a.m. Eastern Daylight Time. 6 a.m. Eastern Daylight Time weather conditions across North Central Kentucky and South Central Indiana. At Louisville International, it was partly cloudy. The temperature was 60 degrees, the dew point 53, and the relative humidity 77%. The wind was west at 6 miles an hour. The pressure was 30.00 inches and rising. At Bowman Field, it was partly cloudy. The temperature was 59 degrees, the dew point 54, and the relative humidity 83%. The wind was calm. The pressure was 29.99 inches and steady. At Jasper, it was clear. Visibility 10 miles. The wind was calm. And the pressure was 30.02 inches. Once again, at Louisville International, it was 60 degrees under partly cloudy skies. Elsewhere around the region, it was clear, with a temperature of 60 at Bowling Green and 55 at Evansville. It was partly cloudy, with a temperature of 53 at Covington, 63 at Nashville, and 57 at Paducah. It was mostly cloudy, with a temperature of 58 at Jackson, 53 at Bloomington, and 58 at Indianapolis. At Lexington, it was cloudy, with a temperature of 59. At Frankfort, the weather conditions were not available. 7 a.m. Eastern Daylight Time weather conditions across North Central Kentucky and South Central Indiana. At Louisville International, it was partly cloudy. The temperature was 59 degrees, the dew point 53, and the relative humidity 80%. The wind was calm. The pressure was 30.01 inches and rising. At Bowman Field, it was mostly cloudy. The temperature was 59 degrees, the dew point 54, and the relative humidity 83%. The wind was northwest at 3 miles an hour. The pressure was 30.01 inches and rising. At Jasper, it was mostly cloudy. Visibility 10 miles. The wind was southeast at 3 miles an hour. And the pressure was 30.02 inches and steady. Once again, at Louisville International, it was 59 degrees under partly cloudy skies. Elsewhere around the region,
it was clear, with a temperature of 59 at Bowling Green and 55 at Evansville. It was partly cloudy, with a temperature of 57 at Jackson, 62 at Nashville, and 57 at Paducah. It was mostly cloudy, with a temperature of 55 at Covington and 59 at Indianapolis. It was cloudy, with a temperature of 59 at Lexington and 55 at Bloomington. At Frankfort, the weather conditions were not available. Now for the official National Weather Service forecast for North Central Kentucky and South Central Indiana, including the Louisville metro area. Today, sunny. Highs in the upper 70s. Northwest winds up to 5 miles an hour. Tonight, mostly clear. Lows in the mid-50s. West winds up to 5 miles an hour until midnight, becoming light. Tuesday, sunny. Highs around 80. Southwest winds up to 10 miles an hour. Tuesday night, mostly cloudy with chance of showers and slight chance of thunderstorms. Lows in the lower 60s. Southwest winds 5 to 10 miles an hour. Chance of precipitation 50%. And now the extended forecast for the radio listening area. Wednesday and Wednesday night, mostly cloudy. Showers likely and chance of thunderstorms. Highs in the mid-80s. Lows in the lower 70s. Chance of precipitation 70%. Thursday and Thursday night, showers and chance of thunderstorms. Highs in the mid-80s. Lows in the lower 60s. Chance of precipitation 80%. Juneteenth and Friday night, mostly clear. A 20% chance of showers. Highs in the lower 80s. Lows in the lower 60s. Saturday and Saturday night, mostly clear. A 20% chance of showers. Highs in the lower 80s. Lows in the mid-60s. Sunday and Sunday night, mostly cloudy. A 50% chance of thunderstorms. Highs in the mid-80s. Lows in the upper 60s. 7 a.m. Eastern Daylight Time weather conditions across North Central Kentucky and South Central Indiana. At Louisville International, it was partly cloudy. The temperature was 59 degrees, the dew point 53, and the relative humidity 80%. The wind was calm. The pressure was 30.01 inches and rising. At Bowman Field, it was mostly cloudy. The temperature was 59 degrees, the dew point 54, and the relative humidity 83%. The wind was northwest at 3 miles an hour. The pressure was 30.01 inches and rising. At Jasper, it was mostly cloudy. Visibility 10 miles. The wind was southeast at 3 miles an hour. And the pressure was 30.02 inches and steady. Once again, at Louisville International, it was 59 degrees under partly cloudy skies. Elsewhere around the region, it was clear, with a temperature of 59 at Bowling Green and 55 at Evansville. It was partly cloudy, with a temperature of 57 at Jackson, 62 at Nashville, and 57 at Paducah. It was mostly cloudy, with a temperature of 55 at Covington and 59 at Indianapolis. It was cloudy, with a temperature of 59 at Lexington and 55 at Bloomington. At Frankfort, the weather conditions were not available. The current time is 7:08 a.m. Eastern Daylight Time. Now for the official National Weather Service forecast for North Central Kentucky and South Central Indiana, including the Louisville metro area. Today, sunny. Highs in the upper 70s. Northwest winds up to 5 miles an hour. Tonight, mostly clear. Lows in the mid-50s. West winds up to 5 miles an hour until midnight, becoming light. Tuesday, sunny. Highs around 80. Southwest winds up to 10 miles an hour. Tuesday night, mostly cloudy with chance of showers and slight chance of thunderstorms. Lows in the lower 60s. Southwest winds 5 to 10 miles an hour. Chance of precipitation 50%. And now the extended forecast for the radio listening area. Wednesday and Wednesday night, mostly cloudy. Showers likely and chance of thunderstorms. Highs in the mid-80s. Lows in the lower 70s.
chance of precipitation 70%. Thursday and Thursday night, showers and chance of thunderstorms. Highs in the mid-80s. Lows in the lower 60s. Chance of precipitation 80%. Juneteenth and Friday night, mostly clear. A 20% chance of showers. Highs in the lower 80s. Lows in the lower 60s. Saturday and Saturday night, mostly clear. A 20% chance of showers. Highs in the lower 80s. Lows in the mid-60s. Sunday and Sunday night, mostly cloudy. A 50% chance of thunderstorms. Highs in the mid-80s. Lows in the upper 60s. 7 a.m. Eastern Daylight Time weather conditions across north-central Kentucky and south-central Indiana. At Louisville International, it was partly cloudy. The temperature was 59 degrees, the dew point 53, and the relative humidity 80%. The wind was calm. The pressure was 30.01 inches and rising. At Bowman Field, it was mostly cloudy. The temperature was 59 degrees, the dew point 54, and the relative humidity 83%. The wind was northwest at 3 miles an hour. The pressure was 30.01 inches and rising. At Jasper, it was mostly cloudy. Visibility 10 miles. The wind was southeast at 3 miles an hour. And the pressure was 30.02 inches and steady. Once again, at Louisville International, it was 59 degrees under partly cloudy skies. Elsewhere around the region, at Jackson, fog was reported with a temperature of 57. It was clear with a temperature of 59 at Bowling Green and 55 at Evansville. It was partly cloudy with a temperature of 62 at Nashville and 57 at Paducah. It was mostly cloudy with a temperature of 55 at Covington and 59 at Indianapolis. It was cloudy with a temperature of 59 at Lexington and 55 at Bloomington. At Frankfort, the weather conditions were not available. 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The current time is 7:12 a.m. Eastern Daylight Time. Now for the official National Weather Service forecast for north-central Kentucky and south-central Indiana, including the Louisville metro area. Today, sunny. Highs in the upper 70s. Northwest winds up to 5 miles an hour. Tonight, mostly clear. Lows in the mid-50s. West winds up to 5 miles an hour until midnight, becoming light. Tuesday, sunny. Highs around 80. Southwest winds up to 10 miles an hour. Tuesday night, mostly cloudy with chance of showers and slight chance of thunderstorms. Lows in the lower 60s. Southwest winds 5 to 10 miles an hour. Chance of precipitation 50%. And now the extended forecast for the radio listening area. Wednesday and Wednesday night, mostly cloudy. Showers likely and chance of thunderstorms. Highs in the mid-80s. Lows in the lower 70s. Chance of precipitation 70%. Thursday and Thursday night, showers and chance of thunderstorms. Highs in the mid-80s. Lows in the lower 60s. Chance of precipitation 80%. Juneteenth and Friday night, mostly clear. A 20% chance of showers. Highs in the lower 80s. Lows in the lower 60s. Saturday and Saturday night, mostly clear. A 20% chance of showers. Highs in the lower 80s. Lows in the mid-60s. Sunday and Sunday night, mostly cloudy. A 50% chance of thunderstorms. Highs in the mid-80s. Lows in the upper 60s. 7 a.m. Eastern Daylight Time weather conditions across north-central Kentucky and south-central Indiana. At Louisville International, it was partly cloudy. The temperature was 59 degrees, the dew point 53, and the relative humidity 80%. The wind was calm. The pressure was 30.01 inches and rising.
Ed Bowman Field, it was mostly cloudy. The temperature was 59 degrees, the dew point 54, and the relative humidity 83%. The wind was northwest at 3 miles an hour. The pressure was 30.01 inches and rising. At Jasper, it was mostly cloudy. Visibility 10 miles. The wind was southeast at 3 miles an hour. And the pressure was 30.02 inches and steady. Once again, at Louisville International, it was 59 degrees under partly cloudy skies. Elsewhere around the region, at Jackson, fog was reported with a temperature of 57. It was clear with a temperature of 59 at Bowling Green and 55 at Evansville. It was partly cloudy with a temperature of 62 at Nashville and 57 at Paducah. It was mostly cloudy with a temperature of 55 at Covington and 59 at Indianapolis. It was cloudy with a temperature of 59 at Lexington and 55 at Bloomington. At Frankfort, the weather conditions were not available. Now for the official National Weather Service forecast for North Central Kentucky and South Central Indiana, including the Louisville metro area. Today, sunny. Highs in the upper 70s. Northwest winds up to 5 miles an hour. Tonight, mostly clear. Lows in the mid-50s. West winds up to 5 miles an hour until midnight, becoming light. Tuesday, sunny. Highs around 80. Southwest winds up to 10 miles an hour. Tuesday night, mostly cloudy with chance of showers and slight chance of thunderstorms. Lows in the lower 60s. Southwest winds 5 to 10 miles an hour. Chance of precipitation 50%. And now the extended forecast for the radio listening area. Wednesday and Wednesday night, mostly cloudy. Showers likely and chance of thunderstorms. Highs in the mid-80s. Lows in the lower 70s. Chance of precipitation 70%. Thursday and Thursday night, showers and chance of thunderstorms. Highs in the mid-80s. Lows in the lower 60s. Chance of precipitation 80%. Juneteenth and Friday night, mostly clear. A 20% chance of showers. Highs in the lower 80s. Lows in the lower 60s. Saturday and Saturday night, mostly clear. A 20% chance of showers. Highs in the lower 80s. Lows in the mid-60s. Sunday and Sunday night, mostly cloudy. A 50% chance of thunderstorms. Highs in the mid-80s. Lows in the upper 60s. The current time is 7:17 a.m. Eastern Daylight Time. 7 a.m. Eastern Daylight Time weather conditions across North Central Kentucky and South Central Indiana. At Louisville International, it was partly cloudy. The temperature was 59 degrees, the dew point 53, and the relative humidity 80%. The wind was calm. The pressure was 30.01 inches and rising. At Bowman Field, it was mostly cloudy. The temperature was 59 degrees, the dew point 54, and the relative humidity 83%. The wind was northwest at 3 miles an hour. The pressure was 30.01 inches and rising. At Jasper, it was mostly cloudy. Visibility 10 miles. The wind was southeast at 3 miles an hour. And the pressure was 30.02 inches and steady. Once again, at Louisville International, it was 59 degrees under partly cloudy skies. Elsewhere around the region, at Jackson, fog was reported with a temperature of 57. It was clear with a temperature of 59 at Bowling Green and 55 at Evansville. It was partly cloudy with a temperature of 62 at Nashville and 57 at Paducah. It was mostly cloudy with a temperature of 55 at Covington and 59 at Indianapolis. It was cloudy with a temperature of 59 at Lexington and 55 at Bloomington. At Frankfort, the weather conditions were not available. Now for the official National Weather Service forecast for North Central Kentucky and South Central Indiana, including the Louisville metro area. Today, sunny. Highs in the upper 70s. Northwest winds up to 5 miles an hour. Tonight,
mostly clear. Lows in the mid-50s. West winds up to 5 miles an hour until midnight, becoming light. Tuesday, sunny. Highs around 80. Southwest winds up to 10 miles an hour. Tuesday night, mostly cloudy with chance of showers and slight chance of thunderstorms. Lows in the lower 60s. Southwest winds 5 to 10 miles an hour. Chance of precipitation 50%. And now the extended forecast for the radio listening area. Wednesday and Wednesday night, mostly cloudy. Showers likely and chance of thunderstorms. Highs in the mid-80s. Lows in the lower 70s. Chance of precipitation 70%. Thursday and Thursday night, showers and chance of thunderstorms. Highs in the mid-80s. Lows in the lower 60s. Chance of precipitation 80%. Juneteenth and Friday night, mostly clear. A 20% chance of showers. Highs in the lower 80s. Lows in the lower 60s. Saturday and Saturday night, mostly clear. A 20% chance of showers. Highs in the lower 80s. Lows in the mid-60s. Sunday and Sunday night, mostly cloudy. A 50% chance of thunderstorms. Highs in the mid-80s. Lows in the upper 60s. 7 a.m. Eastern Daylight Time weather conditions across north-central Kentucky and south-central Indiana. At Louisville International, it was partly cloudy. The temperature was 59 degrees, the dew point 53, and the relative humidity 80%. The wind was calm. The pressure was 30.01 inches and rising. At Bowman Field, it was mostly cloudy. The temperature was 59 degrees, the dew point 54, and the relative humidity 83%. The wind was northwest at 3 miles an hour. The pressure was 30.01 inches and rising. At Jasper, it was mostly cloudy. Visibility 10 miles. The wind was southeast at 3 miles an hour. And the pressure was 30.02 inches and steady. Once again, at Louisville International, it was 59 degrees under partly cloudy skies. Elsewhere around the region, at Jackson, fog was reported with a temperature of 57. It was clear with a temperature of 59 at Bowling Green and 55 at Evansville. It was partly cloudy with a temperature of 62 at Nashville and 57 at Paducah. It was mostly cloudy with a temperature of 55 at Covington and 59 at Indianapolis. It was cloudy with a temperature of 59 at Lexington and 55 at Bloomington. At Frankfort, the weather conditions were not available. The current time is 7:22 a.m. Eastern Daylight Time. Now for the official National Weather Service forecast for North Central Kentucky and South Central Indiana, including the Louisville metro area. Today, sunny. Highs in the upper 70s. Northwest winds up to 5 miles an hour. Tonight, mostly clear. Lows in the mid-50s. West winds up to 5 miles an hour until midnight, becoming light. Tuesday, sunny. Highs around 80. Southwest winds up to 10 miles an hour. Tuesday night, mostly cloudy with chance of showers and slight chance of thunderstorms. Lows in the lower 60s. Southwest winds 5 to 10 miles an hour. Chance of precipitation 50%. And now the extended forecast for the radio listening area. Wednesday and Wednesday night, mostly cloudy. Showers likely and chance of thunderstorms. Highs in the mid-80s. Lows in the lower 70s. Chance of precipitation 70%. Thursday and Thursday night, showers and chance of thunderstorms. Highs in the mid-80s. Lows in the lower 60s. Chance of precipitation 80%. Juneteenth and Friday night, mostly clear. A 20% chance of showers. Highs in the lower 80s. Lows in the lower 60s. Saturday and Saturday night, mostly clear. A 20% chance of showers. Highs in the lower 80s. Lows in the mid-60s. Sunday and Sunday night, mostly cloudy. A 50% chance of thunderstorms. Highs in the mid-80s.
lows in the upper 60s. 7 a.m. Eastern Daylight Time weather conditions across north-central Kentucky and south-central Indiana. At Louisville International, it was partly cloudy. The temperature was 59 degrees, the dew point 53, and the relative humidity 80%. The wind was calm. The pressure was 30.01 inches and rising. At Bowman Field, it was mostly cloudy. The temperature was 59 degrees, the dew point 54, and the relative humidity 83%. The wind was northwest at 3 miles an hour. The pressure was 30.01 inches and rising. At Jasper, it was mostly cloudy. Visibility 10 miles. The wind was southeast at 3 miles an hour. And the pressure was 30.02 inches and steady. Once again, at Louisville International, it was 59 degrees under partly cloudy skies. Elsewhere around the region, at Jackson, fog was reported with a temperature of 57. It was clear with a temperature of 59 at Bowling Green and 55 at Evansville. It was partly cloudy with a temperature of 62 at Nashville and 57 at Paducah. It was mostly cloudy with a temperature of 55 at Covington and 59 at Indianapolis. It was cloudy with a temperature of 59 at Lexington and 55 at Bloomington. At Frankfort, the weather conditions were not available. Now for the official National Weather Service forecast for North Central Kentucky and South Central Indiana, including the Louisville metro area. Today, sunny. Highs in the upper 70s. Northwest winds up to 5 miles an hour. Tonight, mostly clear. Lows in the mid-50s. West winds up to 5 miles an hour until midnight, becoming light. Tuesday, sunny. Highs around 80. Southwest winds up to 10 miles an hour. Tuesday night, mostly cloudy with chance of showers and slight chance of thunderstorms. Lows in the lower 60s. Southwest winds 5 to 10 miles an hour. Chance of precipitation 50%. And now the extended forecast for the radio listening area. Wednesday and Wednesday night, mostly cloudy. Showers likely and chance of thunderstorms. Highs in the mid-80s. Lows in the lower 70s. Chance of precipitation 70%. Thursday and Thursday night, showers and chance of thunderstorms. Highs in the mid-80s. Lows in the lower 60s. Chance of precipitation 80%. Juneteenth and Friday night, mostly clear. A 20% chance of showers. Highs in the lower 80s. Lows in the lower 60s. Saturday and Saturday night, mostly clear. A 20% chance of showers. Highs in the lower 80s. Lows in the mid-60s. Sunday and Sunday night, mostly cloudy. A 50% chance of thunderstorms. Highs in the mid-80s. Lows in the upper 60s. The current time is 7:28 a.m. Eastern Daylight Time. 7 a.m. Eastern Daylight Time weather conditions across north-central Kentucky and south-central Indiana. At Louisville International, it was partly cloudy. The temperature was 59 degrees, the dew point 53, and the relative humidity 80%. The wind was calm. The pressure was 30.01 inches and rising. At Bowman Field, it was mostly cloudy. The temperature was 59 degrees, the dew point 54, and the relative humidity 83%. The wind was northwest at 3 miles an hour. The pressure was 30.01 inches and rising. At Jasper, it was mostly cloudy. Visibility 10 miles. The wind was southeast at 3 miles an hour. And the pressure was 30.02 inches and steady. Once again, at Louisville International, it was 59 degrees under partly cloudy skies. Elsewhere around the region, at Jackson, fog was reported with a temperature of 57. It was clear with a temperature of 59 at Bowling Green and 55 at Evansville. It was partly cloudy with a temperature of 62 at Nashville and 57 at Paducah. It was mostly cloudy with a temperature of 55 at Covington and 59 at Indianapolis.
It was cloudy, with a temperature of 59 at Lexington and 55 at Bloomington. At Frankfurt, the weather conditions were not available. Now for the official National Weather Service forecast for North Central Kentucky and South Central Indiana, including the Louisville metro area. Today, sunny. Highs in the upper 70s. Northwest winds up to 5 miles an hour. Tonight, mostly clear. Lows in the mid-50s. West winds up to 5 miles an hour until midnight, becoming light. Tuesday, sunny. Highs around 80. Southwest winds up to 10 miles an hour. Tuesday night, mostly cloudy with chance of showers and slight chance of thunderstorms. Lows in the lower 60s. Southwest winds 5 to 10 miles an hour. Chance of precipitation 50%. And now the extended forecast for the radio listening area. Wednesday and Wednesday night, mostly cloudy. Showers likely and chance of thunderstorms. Highs in the mid-80s. Lows in the lower 70s. Chance of precipitation 70%. Thursday and Thursday night, showers and chance of thunderstorms. Highs in the mid-80s. Lows in the lower 60s. Chance of precipitation 80%. Juneteenth and Friday night, mostly clear. A 20% chance of showers. Highs in the lower 80s. Lows in the lower 60s. Saturday and Saturday night, mostly clear. A 20% chance of showers. Highs in the lower 80s. Lows in the mid-60s. Sunday and Sunday night, mostly cloudy. A 50% chance of thunderstorms. Highs in the mid-80s. Lows in the upper 60s. 7 a.m. Eastern Daylight Time weather conditions across North Central Kentucky and South Central Indiana. At Louisville International, it was partly cloudy. The temperature was 59 degrees, the dew point 53, and the relative humidity 80%. The wind was calm. The pressure was 30.01 inches and rising. At Bowman Field, it was mostly cloudy. The temperature was 59 degrees, the dew point 54, and the relative humidity 83%. The wind was northwest at 3 miles an hour. The pressure was 30.01 inches and rising. At Jasper, it was mostly cloudy. Visibility 10 miles. The wind was southeast at 3 miles an hour. And the pressure was 30.02 inches and steady. Once again, at Louisville International, it was 59 degrees under partly cloudy skies. Elsewhere around the region, at Jackson, fog was reported with a temperature of 57. It was clear with a temperature of 59 at Bowling Green and 55 at Evansville. It was partly cloudy with a temperature of 62 at Nashville and 57 at Paducah. It was mostly cloudy with a temperature of 55 at Covington and 59 at Indianapolis. It was cloudy with a temperature of 59 at Lexington and 55 at Bloomington. At Frankfurt, the weather conditions were not available. The current time is 7:33 a.m. Eastern Daylight Time. Now for the official National Weather Service forecast for North Central Kentucky and South Central Indiana, including the Louisville metro area. Today, sunny. Highs in the upper 70s. Northwest winds up to 5 miles an hour. Tonight, mostly clear. Lows in the mid-50s. West winds up to 5 miles an hour until midnight, becoming light. Tuesday, sunny. Highs around 80. Southwest winds up to 10 miles an hour. Tuesday night, mostly cloudy with chance of showers and slight chance of thunderstorms. Lows in the lower 60s. Southwest winds 5 to 10 miles an hour. Chance of precipitation 50%. And now the extended forecast for the radio listening area. Wednesday and Wednesday night, mostly cloudy. Showers likely and chance of thunderstorms. Highs in the mid-80s. Lows in the lower 70s. Chance of precipitation 70%. Thursday and Thursday night, showers and chance of thunderstorms. Highs in the mid-80s. Lows in the lower 60s. Chance of precipitation 80%. Juneteenth and Friday night, mostly clear.
a 20% chance of showers. Highs in the lower 80s. Lows in the lower 60s. Saturday and Saturday night, mostly clear. A 20% chance of showers. Highs in the lower 80s. Lows in the mid-60s. Sunday and Sunday night, mostly cloudy. A 50% chance of thunderstorms. Highs in the mid-80s. Lows in the upper 60s. 7 a.m. Eastern Daylight Time weather conditions across north-central Kentucky and south-central Indiana. At Louisville International, it was partly cloudy. The temperature was 59 degrees, the dew point 53, and the relative humidity 80%. The wind was calm. The pressure was 30.01 inches and rising. At Bowman Field, it was mostly cloudy. The temperature was 59 degrees, the dew point 54, and the relative humidity 83%. The wind was northwest at 3 miles an hour. The pressure was 30.01 inches and rising. At Jasper, it was mostly cloudy. Visibility 10 miles. The wind was southeast at 3 miles an hour. And the pressure was 30.02 inches and steady. Once again, at Louisville International, it was 59 degrees under partly cloudy skies. Elsewhere around the region, at Jackson, fog was reported with a temperature of 57. It was clear with a temperature of 59 at Bowling Green and 55 at Evansville. It was partly cloudy with a temperature of 62 at Nashville and 57 at Paducah. It was mostly cloudy with a temperature of 55 at Covington and 59 at Indianapolis. It was cloudy with a temperature of 59 at Lexington and 55 at Bloomington. At Frankfort, the weather conditions were not available. Now for the official National Weather Service forecast for North Central Kentucky and South Central Indiana, including the Louisville metro area. Today, sunny. Highs in the upper 70s. Northwest winds up to 5 miles an hour. Tonight, mostly clear. Lows in the mid-50s. West winds up to 5 miles an hour until midnight, becoming light. Tuesday, sunny. Highs around 80. Southwest winds up to 10 miles an hour. Tuesday night, mostly cloudy with chance of showers and slight chance of thunderstorms. Lows in the lower 60s. Southwest winds 5 to 10 miles an hour. Chance of precipitation 50%. And now the extended forecast for the radio listening area. Wednesday and Wednesday night, mostly cloudy. Showers likely and chance of thunderstorms. Highs in the mid-80s. Lows in the lower 70s. Chance of precipitation 70%. Thursday and Thursday night, showers and chance of thunderstorms. Highs in the mid-80s. Lows in the lower 60s. Chance of precipitation 80%. Juneteenth and Friday night, mostly clear. A 20% chance of showers. Highs in the lower 80s. Lows in the lower 60s. Saturday and Saturday night, mostly clear. A 20% chance of showers. Highs in the lower 80s. Lows in the mid-60s. Sunday and Sunday night, mostly cloudy. A 50% chance of thunderstorms. Highs in the mid-80s. Lows in the upper 60s. The current time is 7:38 a.m. Eastern Daylight Time. 7 a.m. Eastern Daylight Time weather conditions across north-central Kentucky and south-central Indiana. At Louisville International, it was partly cloudy. The temperature was 59 degrees, the dew point 53, and the relative humidity 80%. The wind was calm. The pressure was 30.01 inches and rising. At Bowman Field, it was mostly cloudy. The temperature was 59 degrees, the dew point 54, and the relative humidity 83%. The wind was northwest at 3 miles an hour. The pressure was 30.01 inches and rising. At Jasper, it was mostly cloudy. Visibility 10 miles. The wind was southeast at 3 miles an hour. And the pressure was 30.02 inches and steady. Once again, at Louisville International, it was 59 degrees under partly cloudy skies.
Elsewhere around the region, at Jackson, fog was reported with a temperature of 57. It was clear with a temperature of 59 at Bowling Green and 55 at Evansville. It was partly cloudy with a temperature of 62 at Nashville and 57 at Paducah. It was mostly cloudy with a temperature of 55 at Covington and 59 at Indianapolis. It was cloudy with a temperature of 59 at Lexington and 55 at Bloomington. At Frankfort, the weather conditions were not available. Now for the official National Weather Service forecast for North Central Kentucky and South Central Indiana, including the Louisville metro area. Today, sunny. Highs in the upper 70s. Northwest winds up to 5 miles an hour. Tonight, mostly clear. Lows in the mid-50s. West winds up to 5 miles an hour until midnight, becoming light. Tuesday, sunny. Highs around 80. Southwest winds up to 10 miles an hour. Tuesday night, mostly cloudy with chance of showers and slight chance of thunderstorms. Lows in the lower 60s. Southwest winds 5 to 10 miles an hour. Chance of precipitation 50%. And now the extended forecast for the radio listening area. Wednesday and Wednesday night, mostly cloudy. Showers likely and chance of thunderstorms. Highs in the mid-80s. Lows in the lower 70s. Chance of precipitation 70%. Thursday and Thursday night, showers and chance of thunderstorms. Highs in the mid-80s. Lows in the lower 60s. Chance of precipitation 80%. Juneteenth and Friday night, mostly clear. A 20% chance of showers. Highs in the lower 80s. Lows in the lower 60s. Saturday and Saturday night, mostly clear. A 20% chance of showers. Highs in the lower 80s. Lows in the mid-60s. Sunday and Sunday night, mostly cloudy. A 50% chance of thunderstorms. Highs in the mid-80s. Lows in the upper 60s. 7 a.m. Eastern Daylight Time weather conditions across North Central Kentucky and South Central Indiana. At Louisville International, it was partly cloudy. The temperature was 59 degrees, the dew point 53, and the relative humidity 80%. The wind was calm. The pressure was 30.01 inches and rising. At Bowman Field, it was mostly cloudy. The temperature was 59 degrees, the dew point 54, and the relative humidity 83%. The wind was northwest at 3 miles an hour. The pressure was 30.01 inches and rising. At Jasper, it was mostly cloudy. Visibility 10 miles. The wind was southeast at 3 miles an hour. And the pressure was 30.02 inches and steady. Once again, at Louisville International, it was 59 degrees under partly cloudy skies. Elsewhere around the region, at Jackson, fog was reported with a temperature of 57. It was clear with a temperature of 59 at Bowling Green and 55 at Evansville. It was partly cloudy with a temperature of 62 at Nashville and 57 at Paducah. It was mostly cloudy with a temperature of 55 at Covington and 59 at Indianapolis. It was cloudy with a temperature of 59 at Lexington and 55 at Bloomington. At Frankfort, the weather conditions were not available. 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The current time is 7:43 a.m. Eastern Daylight Time. Now for the official National Weather Service forecast for North Central Kentucky and South Central Indiana, including the Louisville metro area. Today, sunny. Highs in the upper 70s. Northwest winds up to 5 miles an hour. Tonight, mostly clear. Lows in the mid-50s. West winds up to 5 miles an hour until midnight, becoming light. Tuesday, sunny. Highs around 80. Southwest winds up to 10 miles an hour. Tuesday night,
mostly cloudy with chance of showers and slight chance of thunderstorms. Lows in the lower 60s. Southwest winds 5 to 10 miles.

is in the lower 80s. Lows in the lower 60s. Saturday and Saturday night, mostly clear. A 20% chance of showers. Highs in the lower 80s. Lows in the mid 60s. Sunday and Sunday night, mostly cloudy. A 50% chance of thunderstorms. Highs in the mid 80s. Lows in the upper 60s. 7 a.m. Eastern Daylight Time weather conditions across north central Kentucky and south central Indiana. At Louisville International, it was partly cloudy. The temperature was 59 degrees, the dew point 53, and the relative humidity 80%. The wind was calm. The pressure was 30.01 inches and rising. At Bowman Field, it was mostly cloudy. The temperature was 59 degrees, the dew point 54, and the relative humidity 83%. The wind was northwest at 3 miles an hour. The pressure was 30.01 inches and rising. At Jasper, it was mostly cloudy. Visibility 10 miles. The wind was southeast at 3 miles an hour. And the pressure was 30.02 inches and steady. Once again, at Louisville International, it was 59 degrees under partly cloudy skies. Elsewhere around the region, at Jackson, fog was reported with a temperature of 57. It was clear with a temperature of 59 at Bowling Green and 55 at Evansville. It was partly cloudy with a temperature of 62 at Nashville and 57 at Paducah. It was mostly cloudy with a temperature of 55 at Covington and 59 at Indianapolis. It was cloudy with a temperature of 59 at Lexington and 55 at Bloomington. At Frankfort, the weather conditions were not available. The current time is 7:47 a.m. Eastern Daylight Time. Now for the official National Weather Service forecast for North Central Kentucky and South Central Indiana, including the Louisville metro area. Today, sunny. Highs in the upper 70s. Northwest winds up to 5 miles an hour. Tonight, mostly clear. Lows in the mid-50s. West winds up to 5 miles an hour until midnight, becoming light. Tuesday, sunny. Highs around 80. Southwest winds up to 10 miles an hour. Tuesday night, mostly cloudy with chance of showers and slight chance of thunderstorms. Lows in the lower 60s. Southwest winds 5 to 10 miles an hour. Chance of precipitation 50%. And now the extended forecast for the radio listening area. Wednesday and Wednesday night, mostly cloudy. Showers likely and chance of thunderstorms. Highs in the mid-80s. Lows in the lower 70s. Chance of precipitation 70%. Thursday and Thursday night, showers and chance of thunderstorms. Highs in the mid-80s. Lows in the lower 60s. Chance of precipitation 80%. Juneteenth and Friday night, mostly clear. A 20% chance of showers. Highs in the lower 80s. Lows in the lower 60s. Saturday and Saturday night, mostly clear. A 20% chance of showers. Highs in the lower 80s. Lows in the mid-60s. Sunday and Sunday night, mostly cloudy. A 50% chance of thunderstorms. Highs in the mid-80s. Lows in the upper 60s. 7 a.m. Eastern Daylight Time weather conditions across north central Kentucky and south central Indiana. At Louisville International, it was partly cloudy. The temperature was 59 degrees, the dew point 53, and the relative humidity 80%. The wind was calm. The pressure was 30.01 inches and rising. At Bowman Field, it was mostly cloudy. The temperature was 59 degrees, the dew point 54, and the relative humidity 83%. The wind was northwest at 3 miles an hour. The pressure was 30.01 inches and rising. At Jasper, it was mostly cloudy. Visibility 10 miles. The wind was southeast at 3 miles an hour. And the pressure was 30.02 inches and steady. Once again, at Louisville International, it was 59 degrees under partly cloudy skies. Elsewhere around the region, at Jackson, fog was reported

with a temperature of 57. It was clear, with a temperature of 59 at Bowling Green and 55 at Evansville. It was partly cloudy, with a temperature of 62 at Nashville and 57 at Paducah. It was mostly cloudy, with a temperature of 55 at Covington and 59 at Indianapolis. It was cloudy, with a temperature of 59 at Lexington and 55 at Bloomington. At Frankfort, the weather conditions were not available. Now for the official National Weather Service forecast for North Central Kentucky and South Central Indiana, including the Louisville metro area. Today, sunny. Highs in the upper 70s. Northwest winds up to 5 miles an hour. Tonight, mostly clear. Lows in the mid-50s. West winds up to 5 miles an hour until midnight, becoming light. Tuesday, sunny. Highs around 80. Southwest winds up to 10 miles an hour. Tuesday night, mostly cloudy with chance of showers and slight chance of thunderstorms. Lows in the lower 60s. Southwest winds 5 to 10 miles an hour. Chance of precipitation 50%. And now the extended forecast for the radio listening area. Wednesday and Wednesday night, mostly cloudy. Showers likely and chance of thunderstorms. Highs in the mid-80s. Lows in the lower 70s. Chance of precipitation 70%. Thursday and Thursday night, showers and chance of thunderstorms. Highs in the mid-80s. Lows in the lower 60s. Chance of precipitation 80%. Juneteenth and Friday night, mostly clear. A 20% chance of showers. Highs in the lower 80s. Lows in the lower 60s. Saturday and Saturday night, mostly clear. A 20% chance of showers. Highs in the lower 80s. Lows in the mid-60s. Sunday and Sunday night, mostly cloudy. A 50% chance of thunderstorms. Highs in the mid-80s. Lows in the upper 60s. The current time is 7:52 a.m. Eastern Daylight Time. 7 a.m. Eastern Daylight Time weather conditions across North Central Kentucky and South Central Indiana. At Louisville International, it was partly cloudy. The temperature was 59 degrees, the dew point 53, and the relative humidity 80%. The wind was calm. The pressure was 30.01 inches and rising. At Bowman Field, it was mostly cloudy. The temperature was 59 degrees, the dew point 54, and the relative humidity 83%. The wind was northwest at 3 miles an hour. The pressure was 30.01 inches and rising. At Jasper, it was mostly cloudy. Visibility 10 miles. The wind was southeast at 3 miles an hour. And the pressure was 30.02 inches and steady. Once again, at Louisville International, it was 59 degrees under partly cloudy skies. Elsewhere around the region, at Jackson, fog was reported with a temperature of 57. It was clear, with a temperature of 59 at Bowling Green and 55 at Evansville. It was partly cloudy, with a temperature of 62 at Nashville and 57 at Paducah. It was mostly cloudy, with a temperature of 55 at Covington and 59 at Indianapolis. It was cloudy, with a temperature of 59 at Lexington and 55 at Bloomington. At Frankfort, the weather conditions were not available. Now for the official National Weather Service forecast for North Central Kentucky and South Central Indiana, including the Louisville metro area. Today, sunny. Highs in the upper 70s. Northwest winds up to 5 miles an hour. Tonight, mostly clear. Lows in the mid-50s. West winds up to 5 miles an hour until midnight, becoming light. Tuesday, sunny. Highs around 80. Southwest winds up to 10 miles an hour. Tuesday night, mostly cloudy with chance of showers and slight chance of thunderstorms. Lows in the lower 60s. Southwest winds 5 to 10 miles an hour. Chance of precipitation 50%. And now the extended forecast for the radio listening area. Wednesday and Wednesday night, mostly cloudy. Showers likely and chance of thunderstorms.
highs in the mid-80s, lows in the lower 70s, chance of precipitation 70%. Thursday and Thursday night, showers and chance of thunderstorms. Highs in the mid-80s, lows in the lower 60s, chance of precipitation 80%. Juneteenth and Friday night, mostly clear. A 20% chance of showers. Highs in the lower 80s, lows in the lower 60s. Saturday and Saturday night, mostly clear. A 20% chance of showers. Highs in the lower 80s, lows in the mid-60s. Sunday and Sunday night, mostly cloudy. A 50% chance of thunderstorms. Highs in the mid-80s, lows in the upper 60s. 7 a.m. Eastern Daylight Time weather conditions across north-central Kentucky and south-central Indiana. At Louisville International, it was partly cloudy. The temperature was 59 degrees, the dew point 53, and the relative humidity 80%. The wind was calm. The pressure was 30.01 inches and rising. At Bowman Field, it was mostly cloudy. The temperature was 59 degrees, the dew point 54, and the relative humidity 83%. The wind was northwest at 3 miles an hour. The pressure was 30.01 inches and rising. At Jasper, it was mostly cloudy. Visibility 10 miles. The wind was southeast at 3 miles an hour. And the pressure was 30.02 inches and steady. Once again, at Louisville International, it was 59 degrees under partly cloudy skies. Elsewhere around the region, at Jackson, fog was reported with a temperature of 57. It was clear with a temperature of 59 at Bowling Green and 55 at Evansville. It was partly cloudy with a temperature of 62 at Nashville and 57 at Paducah. It was mostly cloudy with a temperature of 55 at Covington and 59 at Indianapolis. It was cloudy with a temperature of 59 at Lexington and 55 at Bloomington. At Frankfort, the weather conditions were not available. The current time is 7:57 a.m. Eastern Daylight Time. Now for the official National Weather Service forecast for North Central Kentucky and South Central Indiana, including the Louisville metro area. Today, sunny. Highs in the upper 70s. Northwest winds up to 5 miles an hour. Tonight, mostly clear. Lows in the mid-50s. West winds up to 5 miles an hour until midnight, becoming light. Tuesday, sunny. Highs around 80. Southwest winds up to 10 miles an hour. Tuesday night, mostly cloudy with chance of showers and slight chance of thunderstorms. Lows in the lower 60s. Southwest winds 5 to 10 miles an hour. Chance of precipitation 50%. And now the extended forecast for the radio listening area. Wednesday and Wednesday night, mostly cloudy. Showers likely and chance of thunderstorms. Highs in the mid-80s. Lows in the lower 70s. Chance of precipitation 70%. Thursday and Thursday night, showers and chance of thunderstorms. Highs in the mid-80s. Lows in the lower 60s. Chance of precipitation 80%. Juneteenth and Friday night, mostly clear. A 20% chance of showers. Highs in the lower 80s. Lows in the lower 60s. Saturday and Saturday night, mostly clear. A 20% chance of showers. Highs in the lower 80s. Lows in the mid-60s. Sunday and Sunday night, mostly cloudy. A 50% chance of thunderstorms. Highs in the mid-80s. Lows in the upper 60s. 7 a.m. Eastern Daylight Time weather conditions across north-central Kentucky and south-central Indiana. At Louisville International, it was partly cloudy. The temperature was 59 degrees, the dew point 53, and the relative humidity 80%. The wind was calm. The pressure was 30.01 inches and rising. At Bowman Field, it was mostly cloudy. The temperature was 59 degrees, the dew point 54, and the relative humidity 83%. The wind was northwest at 3 miles an hour.
The pressure was 30.01 inches and rising. At Jasper, it was mostly cloudy. Visibility 10 miles. The wind was southeast at 3 miles an hour. And the pressure was 30.02 inches and steady. Once again, at Louisville International, it was 59 degrees under partly cloudy skies. Elsewhere around the region, at Jackson, fog was reported with a temperature of 57. It was clear with a temperature of 59 at Bowling Green and 55 at Evansville. It was partly cloudy with a temperature of 62 at Nashville and 57 at Paducah. It was mostly cloudy with a temperature of 55 at Covington and 59 at Indianapolis. It was cloudy with a temperature of 59 at Lexington and 55 at Bloomington. At Frankfort, the weather conditions were not available. Now for the official National Weather Service forecast for North Central Kentucky and South Central Indiana, including the Louisville metro area. Today, sunny. Highs in the upper 70s. Northwest winds up to 5 miles an hour. Tonight, mostly clear. Lows in the mid-50s. West winds up to 5 miles an hour until midnight, becoming light. Tuesday, sunny. Highs around 80. Southwest winds up to 10 miles an hour. Tuesday night, mostly cloudy with chance of showers and slight chance of thunderstorms. Lows in the lower 60s. Southwest winds 5 to 10 miles an hour. Chance of precipitation 50%. And now the extended forecast for the radio listening area. Wednesday and Wednesday night, mostly cloudy. Showers likely and chance of thunderstorms. Highs in the mid-80s. Lows in the lower 70s. Chance of precipitation 70%. Thursday and Thursday night, showers and chance of thunderstorms. Highs in the mid-80s. Lows in the lower 60s. Chance of precipitation 80%. Juneteenth and Friday night, mostly clear. A 20% chance of showers. Highs in the lower 80s. Lows in the lower 60s. Saturday and Saturday night, mostly clear. A 20% chance of showers. Highs in the lower 80s. Lows in the mid-60s. Sunday and Sunday night, mostly cloudy. A 50% chance of thunderstorms. Highs in the mid-80s. Lows in the upper 60s. The current time is 8:03 a.m. Eastern Daylight Time. 8 a.m. Eastern Daylight Time weather conditions across North Central Kentucky and South Central Indiana. At Louisville International, it was mostly sunny. The temperature was 63 degrees, the dew point 54, and the relative humidity 72%. The wind was calm. The pressure was 30.02 inches and rising. At Bowman Field, it was sunny. The temperature was 62 degrees, the dew point 55, and the relative humidity 77%. The wind was calm. The pressure was 30.02 inches and rising. At Jasper, it was mostly sunny. Visibility 10 miles. The wind was calm. And the pressure was 30.03 inches and rising. Once again, at Louisville International, it was 63 degrees under mostly sunny skies. Elsewhere around the region, at Jackson, fog was reported with a temperature of 58. It was sunny with a temperature of 62 at Bowling Green and 59 at Evansville. It was mostly sunny with a temperature of 61 at Lexington, 65 at Nashville, and 61 at Paducah. It was partly sunny with a temperature of 58 at Covington, 58 at Bloomington, and 60 at Indianapolis. At Frankfort, the weather conditions were not available. Now for the official National Weather Service forecast for North Central Kentucky and South Central Indiana, including the Louisville metro area. Today, sunny. Highs in the upper 70s. Northwest winds up to 5 miles an hour. Tonight, mostly clear. Lows in the mid-50s. West winds up to 5 miles an hour until midnight, becoming light. Tuesday, sunny. Highs around 80. Southwest winds up to 10 miles an hour. Tuesday night, mostly cloudy with chance of showers and slight chance of thunderstorms.
lows in the lower 60s. Southwest winds 5 to 10 miles an hour. Chance of precipitation 50%. And now the extended forecast for the radio listening area. Wednesday and Wednesday night, mostly cloudy. Showers likely and chance of thunderstorms. Highs in the mid-80s. Lows in the lower 70s. Chance of precipitation 70%. Thursday and Thursday night, showers and chance of thunderstorms. Highs in the mid-80s. Lows in the lower 60s. Chance of precipitation 80%. Juneteenth and Friday night, mostly clear. A 20% chance of showers. Highs in the lower 80s. Lows in the lower 60s. Saturday and Saturday night, mostly clear. A 20% chance of showers. Highs in the lower 80s. Lows in the mid-60s. Sunday and Sunday night, mostly cloudy. A 50% chance of thunderstorms. Highs in the mid-80s. Lows in the upper 60s. 8 a.m. Eastern Daylight Time weather conditions across north-central Kentucky and south-central Indiana. At Louisville International, it was mostly sunny. The temperature was 63 degrees, the dew point 54, and the relative humidity 72%. The wind was calm. The pressure was 30.02 inches and rising. At Bowman Field, it was sunny. The temperature was 62 degrees, the dew point 55, and the relative humidity 77%. The wind was calm. The pressure was 30.02 inches and rising. At Jasper, it was mostly sunny. Visibility 10 miles. The wind was calm. And the pressure was 30.03 inches and rising. Once again, at Louisville International, it was 63 degrees under mostly sunny skies. Elsewhere around the region, at Jackson, fog was reported with a temperature of 58. It was sunny with a temperature of 62 at Bowling Green and 59 at Evansville. It was mostly sunny with a temperature of 61 at Lexington, 65 at Nashville, and 61 at Paducah. It was partly sunny with a temperature of 58 at Covington, 58 at Bloomington, and 60 at Indianapolis. At Frankfort, the weather conditions were not available. The current time is 8:07 a.m. Eastern Daylight Time. Now for the official National Weather Service forecast for north-central Kentucky and south-central Indiana, including the Louisville metro area. Today, sunny. Highs in the upper 70s. Northwest winds up to 5 miles an hour. Tonight, mostly clear. Lows in the mid-50s. West winds up to 5 miles an hour until midnight, becoming light. Tuesday, sunny. Highs around 80. Southwest winds up to 10 miles an hour. Tuesday night, mostly cloudy with chance of showers and slight chance of thunderstorms. Lows in the lower 60s. Southwest winds 5 to 10 miles an hour. Chance of precipitation 50%. And now the extended forecast for the radio listening area. Wednesday and Wednesday night, mostly cloudy. Showers likely and chance of thunderstorms. Highs in the mid-80s. Lows in the lower 70s. Chance of precipitation 70%. Thursday and Thursday night, showers and chance of thunderstorms. Highs in the mid-80s. Lows in the lower 60s. Chance of precipitation 80%. Juneteenth and Friday night, mostly clear. A 20% chance of showers. Highs in the lower 80s. Lows in the lower 60s. Saturday and Saturday night, mostly clear. A 20% chance of showers. Highs in the lower 80s. Lows in the mid-60s. Sunday and Sunday night, mostly cloudy. A 50% chance of thunderstorms. Highs in the mid-80s. Lows in the upper 60s. 8 a.m. Eastern Daylight Time weather conditions across north-central Kentucky and south-central Indiana. At Louisville International, it was mostly sunny. The temperature was 63 degrees, the dew point 54, and the relative humidity 72%. The wind was calm. The pressure was 30.02 inches and rising. At Bowman Field, it was sunny.
The temperature was 62 degrees, the dew point 55, and the relative humidity 77%. The wind was calm. The pressure was 30.02 inches and rising. At Jasper, it was mostly sunny. Visibility 10 miles. The wind was calm. And the pressure was 30.03 inches and rising. Once again, at Louisville International, it was 63 degrees under mostly sunny skies. Elsewhere around the region, at Jackson, fog was reported with a temperature of 58. It was sunny with a temperature of 62 at Bowling Green and 59 at Evansville. It was mostly sunny with a temperature of 61 at Lexington, 65 at Nashville, and 61 at Paducah. It was partly sunny with a temperature of 58 at Covington, 58 at Bloomington, and 60 at Indianapolis. At Frankfort, the weather conditions were not available. 8 a.m. Eastern Daylight Time weather conditions across north central Kentucky and south central Indiana. At Louisville International, it was mostly sunny. The temperature was 63 degrees, the dew point 54, and the relative humidity 72%. The wind was calm. The pressure was 30.02 inches and rising. At Bowman Field, it was sunny. The temperature was 62 degrees, the dew point 55, and the relative humidity 77%. The wind was calm. The pressure was 30.02 inches and rising. At Jasper, it was mostly sunny. Visibility 10 miles. The wind was calm. And the pressure was 30.03 inches and rising. Once again, at Louisville International, it was 63 degrees under mostly sunny skies. Elsewhere around the region, at Bowling Green, it was sunny with a temperature of 62. It was mostly sunny with a temperature of 61 at Lexington, 65 at Nashville, 61 at Paducah, and 59 at Evansville. It was partly sunny with a temperature of 58 at Covington, 58 at Bloomington, and 60 at Indianapolis. At Jackson, it was cloudy with a temperature of 58. At Frankfort, the weather conditions were not available. Now for the official National Weather Service forecast for north central Kentucky and south central Indiana, including the Louisville metro area. Today, sunny. Highs in the upper 70s. Northwest winds up to 5 miles an hour. Tonight, mostly clear. Lows in the mid-50s. West winds up to 5 miles an hour until midnight, becoming light. Tuesday, sunny. Highs around 80. Southwest winds up to 10 miles an hour. Tuesday night, mostly cloudy with chance of showers and slight chance of thunderstorms. Lows in the lower 60s. Southwest winds 5 to 10 miles an hour. Chance of precipitation 50%. And now the extended forecast for the radio listening area. Wednesday and Wednesday night, mostly cloudy. Showers likely and chance of thunderstorms. Highs in the mid-80s. Lows in the lower 70s. Chance of precipitation 70%. Thursday and Thursday night, showers and chance of thunderstorms. Highs in the mid-80s. Lows in the lower 60s. Chance of precipitation 80%. Juneteenth and Friday night, mostly clear. A 20% chance of showers. Highs in the lower 80s. Lows in the lower 60s. Saturday and Saturday night, mostly clear. A 20% chance of showers. Highs in the lower 80s. Lows in the mid-60s. Sunday and Sunday night, mostly cloudy. A 50% chance of thunderstorms. Highs in the mid-80s. Lows in the upper 60s. 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The current time is 8:14 a.m. Eastern Daylight Time. 8 a.m. Eastern Daylight Time weather conditions across north central Kentucky and south central Indiana. At Louisville International, it was mostly sunny.
the temperature was 63 degrees, the dew point 54, and the relative humidity 72%. The wind was calm. The pressure was 30.02 inches and rising. At Bowman Field, it was sunny. The temperature was 62 degrees, the dew point 55, and the relative humidity 77%. The wind was calm. The pressure was 30.02 inches and rising. At Jasper, it was mostly sunny. Visibility 10 miles. The wind was calm. And the pressure was 30.03 inches and rising. Once again, at Louisville International, it was 63 degrees under mostly sunny skies. Elsewhere around the region, at Bowling Green, it was sunny, with a temperature of 62. It was mostly sunny, with a temperature of 61 at Lexington, 65 at Nashville, 61 at Paducah, and 59 at Evansville. It was partly sunny, with a temperature of 58 at Covington, 58 at Bloomington, and 60 at Indianapolis. At Jackson, it was cloudy, with a temperature of 58. At Frankfort, the weather conditions were not available. Now for the official National Weather Service forecast for North Central Kentucky and South Central Indiana, including the Louisville metro area. Today, sunny. Highs in the upper 70s. Northwest winds up to 5 miles an hour. Tonight, mostly clear. Lows in the mid-50s. West winds up to 5 miles an hour until midnight, becoming light. Tuesday, sunny. Highs around 80. Southwest winds up to 10 miles an hour. Tuesday night, mostly cloudy with chance of showers and slight chance of thunderstorms. Lows in the lower 60s. Southwest winds 5 to 10 miles an hour. Chance of precipitation 50%. And now the extended forecast for the radio listening area. Wednesday and Wednesday night, mostly cloudy. Showers likely and chance of thunderstorms. Highs in the mid-80s. Lows in the lower 70s. Chance of precipitation 70%. Thursday and Thursday night, showers and chance of thunderstorms. Highs in the mid-80s. Lows in the lower 60s. Chance of precipitation 80%. Juneteenth and Friday night, mostly clear. A 20% chance of showers. Highs in the lower 80s. Lows in the lower 60s. Saturday and Saturday night, mostly clear. A 20% chance of showers. Highs in the lower 80s. Lows in the mid-60s. Sunday and Sunday night, mostly cloudy. A 50% chance of thunderstorms. Highs in the mid-80s. Lows in the upper 60s. The current time is 8:18 a.m. Eastern Daylight Time. 8 a.m. Eastern Daylight Time weather conditions across North Central Kentucky and South Central Indiana. At Louisville International, it was mostly sunny. The temperature was 63 degrees, the dew point 54, and the relative humidity 72%. The wind was calm. The pressure was 30.02 inches and rising. At Bowman Field, it was sunny. The temperature was 62 degrees, the dew point 55, and the relative humidity 77%. The wind was calm. The pressure was 30.02 inches and rising. At Jasper, it was mostly sunny. Visibility 10 miles. The wind was calm. And the pressure was 30.03 inches and rising. Once again, at Louisville International, it was 63 degrees under mostly sunny skies. Elsewhere around the region, at Bowling Green, it was sunny, with a temperature of 62. It was mostly sunny, with a temperature of 61 at Lexington, 65 at Nashville, 61 at Paducah, and 59 at Evansville. It was partly sunny, with a temperature of 58 at Covington, 58 at Bloomington, and 60 at Indianapolis. At Jackson, it was cloudy, with a temperature of 58. At Frankfort, the weather conditions were not available. This is the climate data for Louisville for yesterday. The high temperature was 81. The low was 66. That gave a mean temperature of 74, which was 2 degrees below normal.
There were 9 cooling degree days for a monthly total of 165 and a seasonal total of 478, which was 129 degree days above normal. Heating degree days remained at 0 for the month and 3691 for the season, which was 242 degree days below normal. Precipitation yesterday was 0.10 inches for a monthly total of 2.10 inches and a yearly total of 19.60 inches, which was 3.78 inches below normal. Since midnight, the low temperature was 59 and no precipitation fell. The record high for today is 98, set in 1952. The record low for today is 47, set in 1917. Sunrise today, 6:19 a.m. Sunset tonight, 9:08 p.m. Sunrise tomorrow, 6:19 a.m. Sunset tomorrow, 9:08 p.m. Now for the official National Weather Service forecast for North Central Kentucky and South Central Indiana, including the Louisville metro area. Today, sunny. Highs in the upper 70s. Northwest winds up to 5 miles an hour. Tonight, mostly clear. Lows in the mid-50s. West winds up to 5 miles an hour until midnight, becoming light. Tuesday, sunny. Highs around 80. Southwest winds up to 10 miles an hour. Tuesday night, mostly cloudy with chance of showers and slight chance of thunderstorms. Lows in the lower 60s. Southwest winds 5 to 10 miles an hour. Chance of precipitation 50%. And now the extended forecast for the radio listening area. Wednesday and Wednesday night, mostly cloudy. Showers likely and chance of thunderstorms. Highs in the mid-80s. Lows in the lower 70s. Chance of precipitation 70%. Thursday and Thursday night, showers and chance of thunderstorms. Highs in the mid-80s. Lows in the lower 60s. Chance of precipitation 80%. Juneteenth and Friday night, mostly clear. A 20% chance of showers. Highs in the lower 80s. Lows in the lower 60s. Saturday and Saturday night, mostly clear. A 20% chance of showers. Highs in the lower 80s. Lows in the mid-60s. Sunday and Sunday night, mostly cloudy. A 50% chance of thunderstorms. Highs in the mid-80s. Lows in the upper 60s. The current time is 8:22 a.m. Eastern Daylight Time. 8 a.m. Eastern Daylight Time weather conditions across north central Kentucky and south central Indiana. At Louisville International, it was mostly sunny. The temperature was 63 degrees, the dew point 54, and the relative humidity 72%. The wind was calm. The pressure was 30.02 inches and rising. At Bowman Field, it was sunny. The temperature was 62 degrees, the dew point 55, and the relative humidity 77%. The wind was calm. The pressure was 30.02 inches and rising. At Jasper, it was mostly sunny. Visibility 10 miles. The wind was calm. And the pressure was 30.03 inches and rising. Once again, at Louisville International, it was 63 degrees under mostly sunny skies. Elsewhere around the region, at Bowling Green, it was sunny, with a temperature of 62. It was mostly sunny, with a temperature of 61 at Lexington, 65 at Nashville, 61 at Paducah, and 59 at Evansville. It was partly sunny, with a temperature of 58 at Covington, 58 at Bloomington, and 60 at Indianapolis. At Jackson, it was cloudy, with a temperature of 58. At Frankfort, the weather conditions were not available. This is the climate data for Louisville for yesterday. The high temperature was 81. The low was 66. That gave a mean temperature of 74, which was 2 degrees below normal. There were 9 cooling degree days for a monthly total of 165 and a seasonal total of 478, which was 129 degree days above normal. Heating degree days remained at 0 for the month and 3691 for the season, which was 242 degree days below normal.
Precipitation yesterday was 0.10 inches for a monthly total of 2.10 inches and a yearly total of 19.60 inches, which was 3.78 inches below normal. Since midnight, the low temperature was 59 and no precipitation fell. The record high for today is 98, set in 1952. The record low for today is 47, set in 1917. Sunrise today, 6:19 a.m. Sunset tonight, 9:08 p.m. Sunrise tomorrow, 6:19 a.m. Sunset tomorrow, 9:08 p.m. Now for the official National Weather Service forecast for North Central Kentucky and South Central Indiana, including the Louisville metro area. Today, sunny. Highs in the upper 70s. Northwest winds up to 5 miles an hour. Tonight, mostly clear. Lows in the mid-50s. West winds up to 5 miles an hour until midnight, becoming light. Tuesday, sunny. Highs around 80. Southwest winds up to 10 miles an hour. Tuesday night, mostly cloudy with chance of showers and slight chance of thunderstorms. Lows in the lower 60s. Southwest winds 5 to 10 miles an hour. Chance of precipitation 50%. And now the extended forecast for the radio listening area. Wednesday and Wednesday night, mostly cloudy. Showers likely and chance of thunderstorms. Highs in the mid-80s. Lows in the lower 70s. Chance of precipitation 70%. Thursday and Thursday night, showers and chance of thunderstorms. Highs in the mid-80s. Lows in the lower 60s. Chance of precipitation 80%. Juneteenth and Friday night, mostly clear. A 20% chance of showers. Highs in the lower 80s. Lows in the lower 60s. Saturday and Saturday night, mostly clear. A 20% chance of showers. Highs in the lower 80s. Lows in the mid-60s. Sunday and Sunday night, mostly cloudy. A 50% chance of thunderstorms. Highs in the mid-80s. Lows in the upper 60s. The current time is 8:27 a.m. Eastern Daylight Time. 8 a.m. Eastern Daylight Time weather conditions across North Central Kentucky and South Central Indiana. At Louisville International, it was mostly sunny. The temperature was 63 degrees, the dew point 54, and the relative humidity 72%. The wind was calm. The pressure was 30.02 inches and rising. At Bowman Field, it was sunny. The temperature was 62 degrees, the dew point 55, and the relative humidity 77%. The wind was calm. The pressure was 30.02 inches and rising. At Jasper, it was mostly sunny. Visibility 10 miles. The wind was calm. And the pressure was 30.03 inches and rising. Once again, at Louisville International, it was 63 degrees under mostly sunny skies. Elsewhere around the region, at Bowling Green, it was sunny, with a temperature of 62. It was mostly sunny, with a temperature of 61 at Lexington, 65 at Nashville, 61 at Paducah, and 59 at Evansville. It was partly sunny, with a temperature of 58 at Covington, 58 at Bloomington, and 60 at Indianapolis. At Jackson, it was cloudy, with a temperature of 58. At Frankfort, the weather conditions were not available. This is the climate data for Louisville for yesterday. The high temperature was 81. The low was 66. That gave a mean temperature of 74, which was 2 degrees below normal. There were 9 cooling degree days for a monthly total of 165 and a seasonal total of 478, which was 129 degree days above normal. Heating degree days remained at 0 for the month and 3691 for the season, which was 242 degree days below normal. Precipitation yesterday was 0.10 inches for a monthly total of 2.10 inches and a yearly total of 19.60 inches, which was 3.78 inches below normal. Since midnight, the low temperature was 59 and no precipitation fell. The record high for today is 98, set in 1952. The record low for today is 47, set in 1917. Sunrise today, 6:19 a.m.
Sunset tonight 9:08 p.m. Sunrise tomorrow 6:19 a.m. Sunset tomorrow 9:08 p.m. Now for the official National Weather Service forecast for North Central Kentucky and South Central Indiana, including the Louisville metro area. Today, sunny. Highs in the upper 70s. Northwest winds up to 5 miles an hour. Tonight, mostly clear. Lows in the mid-50s. West winds up to 5 miles an hour until midnight, becoming light. Tuesday, sunny. Highs around 80. Southwest winds up to 10 miles an hour. Tuesday night, mostly cloudy with chance of showers and slight chance of thunderstorms. Lows in the lower 60s. Southwest winds 5 to 10 miles an hour. Chance of precipitation 50%. And now the extended forecast for the radio listening area. Wednesday and Wednesday night, mostly cloudy. Showers likely and chance of thunderstorms. Highs in the mid-80s. Lows in the lower 70s. Chance of precipitation 70%. Thursday and Thursday night, showers and chance of thunderstorms. Highs in the mid-80s. Lows in the lower 60s. Chance of precipitation 80%. Juneteenth and Friday night, mostly clear. A 20% chance of showers. Highs in the lower 80s. Lows in the lower 60s. Saturday and Saturday night, mostly clear. A 20% chance of showers. Highs in the lower 80s. Lows in the mid-60s. Sunday and Sunday night, mostly cloudy. A 50% chance of thunderstorms. Highs in the mid-80s. Lows in the upper 60s. 8 a.m. Eastern Daylight Time weather conditions across north-central Kentucky and south-central Indiana. At Louisville International, it was mostly sunny. The temperature was 63 degrees, the dew point 54, and the relative humidity 72%. The wind was calm. The pressure was 30.02 inches and rising. At Bowman Field, it was sunny. The temperature was 62 degrees, the dew point 55, and the relative humidity 77%. The wind was calm. The pressure was 30.02 inches and rising. At Jasper, it was mostly sunny. Visibility 10 miles. The wind was calm. And the pressure was 30.03 inches and rising. Once again, at Louisville International, it was 63 degrees under mostly sunny skies. Elsewhere around the region, at Bowling Green, it was sunny with a temperature of 62. It was mostly sunny with a temperature of 61 at Lexington, 65 at Nashville, 61 at Paducah, and 59 at Evansville. It was partly sunny, with a temperature of 58 at Covington, 58 at Bloomington, and 60 at Indianapolis. At Jackson, it was cloudy, with a temperature of 58. At Frankfort, the weather conditions were not available. The current time is 8:33 a.m. Eastern Daylight Time. This is the climate data for Louisville for yesterday. The high temperature was 81. The low was 66. That gave a mean temperature of 74, which was 2 degrees below normal. There were 9 cooling degree days for a monthly total of 165 and a seasonal total of 478, which was 129 degree days above normal. Heating degree days remained at 0 for the month and 3691 for the season, which was 242 degree days below normal. Precipitation yesterday was 0.10 inches for a monthly total of 2.10 inches and a yearly total of 19.60 inches, which was 3.78 inches below normal. Since midnight, the low temperature was 59 and no precipitation fell. The record high for today is 98, set in 1952. The record low for today is 47, set in 1917. Sunrise today 6:19 a.m. Sunset tonight 9:08 p.m. Sunrise tomorrow 6:19 a.m. Sunset tomorrow 9:08 p.m. Now for the official National Weather Service forecast for North Central Kentucky and South Central Indiana, including the Louisville metro area. Today, sunny. Highs in the upper 70s. Northwest winds up to 5 miles an hour. Tonight, mostly clear.
lows in the mid-50s. West winds up to 5 miles an hour until midnight, becoming light. Tuesday, sunny. Highs around 80. Southwest winds up to 10 miles an hour. Tuesday night, mostly cloudy with chance of showers and slight chance of thunderstorms. Lows in the lower 60s. Southwest winds 5 to 10 miles an hour. Chance of precipitation 50%. And now the extended forecast for the radio listening area. Wednesday and Wednesday night, mostly cloudy. Showers likely and chance of thunderstorms. Highs in the mid-80s. Lows in the lower 70s. Chance of precipitation 70%. Thursday and Thursday night, showers and chance of thunderstorms. Highs in the mid-80s. Lows in the lower 60s. Chance of precipitation 80%. Juneteenth and Friday night, mostly clear. A 20% chance of showers. Highs in the lower 80s. Lows in the lower 60s. Saturday and Saturday night, mostly clear. A 20% chance of showers. Highs in the lower 80s. Lows in the mid-60s. Sunday and Sunday night, mostly cloudy. A 50% chance of thunderstorms. Highs in the mid-80s. Lows in the upper 60s. 8 a.m. Eastern Daylight Time weather conditions across north-central Kentucky and south-central Indiana. At Louisville International, it was mostly sunny. The temperature was 63 degrees, the dew point 54, and the relative humidity 72%. The wind was calm. The pressure was 30.02 inches and rising. At Bowman Field, it was sunny. The temperature was 62 degrees, the dew point 55, and the relative humidity 77%. The wind was calm. The pressure was 30.02 inches and rising. At Jasper, it was mostly sunny. Visibility 10 miles. The wind was calm. And the pressure was 30.03 inches and rising. Once again, at Louisville International, it was 63 degrees under mostly sunny skies. Elsewhere around the region, at Bowling Green, it was sunny, with a temperature of 62. It was mostly sunny, with a temperature of 61 at Lexington, 65 at Nashville, 61 at Paducah, and 59 at Evansville. It was partly sunny, with a temperature of 58 at Covington, 58 at Bloomington, and 60 at Indianapolis. At Jackson, it was cloudy, with a temperature of 58. At Frankfort, the weather conditions were not available. The current time is 8:37 a.m. Eastern Daylight Time. This is the climate data for Louisville for yesterday. The high temperature was 81. The low was 66. That gave a mean temperature of 74, which was 2 degrees below normal. There were 9 cooling degree days for a monthly total of 165 and a seasonal total of 478, which was 129 degree days above normal. Heating degree days remained at 0 for the month and 3691 for the season, which was 242 degree days below normal. Precipitation yesterday was 0.10 inches for a monthly total of 2.10 inches and a yearly total of 19.60 inches, which was 3.78 inches below normal. Since midnight, the low temperature was 59 and no precipitation fell. The record high for today is 98, set in 1952. The record low for today is 47, set in 1917. Sunrise today 6:19 a.m. Sunset tonight 9:08 p.m. Sunrise tomorrow 6:19 a.m. Sunset tomorrow 9:08 p.m. Now for the official National Weather Service forecast for North Central Kentucky and South Central Indiana, including the Louisville metro area. Today, sunny. Highs in the upper 70s. Northwest winds up to 5 miles an hour. Tonight, mostly clear. Lows in the mid-50s. West winds up to 5 miles an hour until midnight, becoming light. Tuesday, sunny. Highs around 80. Southwest winds up to 10 miles an hour. Tuesday night, mostly cloudy with chance of showers and slight chance of thunderstorms. Lows in the lower 60s. Southwest winds 5 to 10 miles an hour. Chance of precipitation 50%.
And now the extended forecast for the radio listening area. Wednesday and Wednesday night, mostly cloudy. Showers likely and chance of thunderstorms. Highs in the mid-80s. Lows in the lower 70s. Chance of precipitation 70%. Thursday and Thursday night, showers and chance of thunderstorms. Highs in the mid-80s. Lows in the lower 60s. Chance of precipitation 80%. Juneteenth and Friday night, mostly clear. A 20% chance of showers. Highs in the lower 80s. Lows in the lower 60s. Saturday and Saturday night, mostly clear. A 20% chance of showers. Highs in the lower 80s. Lows in the mid-60s. Sunday and Sunday night, mostly cloudy. A 50% chance of thunderstorms. Highs in the mid-80s. Lows in the upper 60s. 8 a.m. Eastern Daylight Time weather conditions across north central Kentucky and south central Indiana. At Louisville International, it was mostly sunny. The temperature was 63 degrees, the dew point 54, and the relative humidity 72%. The wind was calm. The pressure was 30.02 inches and rising. At Bowman Field, it was sunny. The temperature was 62 degrees, the dew point 55, and the relative humidity 77%. The wind was calm. The pressure was 30.02 inches and rising. At Jasper, it was mostly sunny. Visibility 10 miles. The wind was calm. And the pressure was 30.03 inches and rising. Once again, at Louisville International, it was 63 degrees under mostly sunny skies. Elsewhere around the region, at Bowling Green, it was sunny, with a temperature of 62. It was mostly sunny, with a temperature of 61 at Lexington, 65 at Nashville, 61 at Paducah, and 59 at Evansville. It was partly sunny, with a temperature of 58 at Covington, 58 at Bloomington, and 60 at Indianapolis. At Jackson, it was cloudy, with a temperature of 58. At Frankfort, the weather conditions were not available. 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The current time is 8:42 a.m. Eastern Daylight Time. This is the climate data for Louisville for yesterday. The high temperature was 81. The low was 66. That gave a mean temperature of 74, which was 2 degrees below normal. There were 9 cooling degree days for a monthly total of 165 and a seasonal total of 478, which was 129 degree days above normal. Heating degree days remained at 0 for the month and 3691 for the season, which was 242 degree days below normal. Precipitation yesterday was 0.10 inches for a monthly total of 2.10 inches and a yearly total of 19.60 inches, which was 3.78 inches below normal. Since midnight, the low temperature was 59 and no precipitation fell. The record high for today is 98, set in 1952. The record low for today is 47, set in 1917. Sunrise today, 6:19 a.m. Sunset tonight, 9:08 p.m. Sunrise tomorrow, 6:19 a.m. Sunset tomorrow, 9:08 p.m. Now for the official National Weather Service forecast for north central Kentucky and south central Indiana, including the Louisville metro area. Today, sunny. Highs in the upper 70s. Northwest winds up to 5 miles an hour. Tonight, mostly clear. Lows in the mid-50s. West winds up to 5 miles an hour until midnight, becoming light. Tuesday, sunny. Highs around 80. Southwest winds up to 10 miles an hour. Tuesday night, mostly cloudy with chance of showers and slight chance of thunderstorms. Lows in the lower 60s. Southwest winds 5 to 10 miles an hour. Chance of precipitation 50%. And now the extended forecast for the radio listening area. Wednesday and Wednesday night, mostly cloudy.
showers likely, and chance of thunderstorms. Highs in the mid-80s. Lows in the lower 70s. Chance of precipitation 70%. Thursday and Thursday night, showers and chance of thunderstorms. Highs in the mid-80s. Lows in the lower 60s. Chance of precipitation 80%. Juneteenth and Friday night, mostly clear. A 20% chance of showers. Highs in the lower 80s. Lows in the lower 60s. Saturday and Saturday night, mostly clear. A 20% chance of showers. Highs in the lower 80s. Lows in the mid-60s. Sunday and Sunday night, mostly cloudy.

The pressure was 30.02 inches and rising. Ed Bowman Field, it was sunny. The temperature was 62 degrees, the dew point 55, and the relative humidity 77%. The wind was calm. The pressure was 30.02 inches and rising. At Jasper, it was mostly sunny. Visibility 10 miles. The wind was calm. And the pressure was 30.03 inches and rising. Once again, at Louisville International, it was 63 degrees under mostly sunny skies. Elsewhere around the region, at Bowling Green, it was sunny, with a temperature of 62. It was mostly sunny, with a temperature of 61 at Lexington, 65 at Nashville, 61 at Paducah, and 59 at Evansville. It was partly sunny, with a temperature of 58 at Covington, 58 at Bloomington, and 60 at Indianapolis. At Jackson, it was cloudy, with a temperature of 58. At Frankfort, the weather conditions were not available. The current time is 8:47 a.m. Eastern Daylight Time. This is the climate data for Louisville for yesterday. The high temperature was 81. The low was 66. That gave a mean temperature of 74, which was 2 degrees below normal. There were 9 cooling degree days for a monthly total of 165 and a seasonal total of 478, which was 129 degree days above normal. Heating degree days remained at 0 for the month and 3691 for the season, which was 242 degree days below normal. Precipitation yesterday was 0.10 inches for a monthly total of 2.10 inches and a yearly total of 19.60 inches, which was 3.78 inches below normal. Since midnight, the low temperature was 59 and no precipitation fell. The record high for today is 98, set in 1952. The record low for today is 47, set in 1917. Sunrise today 6:19 a.m. Sunset tonight 9:08 p.m. Sunrise tomorrow 6:19 a.m. Sunset tomorrow 9:08 p.m. Now for the official National Weather Service forecast for North Central Kentucky and South Central Indiana, including the Louisville metro area. Today, sunny. Highs in the upper 70s. Northwest winds up to 5 miles an hour. Tonight, mostly clear. Lows in the mid-50s. West winds up to 5 miles an hour until midnight, becoming light. Tuesday, sunny. Highs around 80. Southwest winds up to 10 miles an hour. Tuesday night, mostly cloudy with chance of showers and slight chance of thunderstorms. Lows in the lower 60s. Southwest winds 5 to 10 miles an hour. Chance of precipitation 50%. And now the extended forecast for the radio listening area. Wednesday and Wednesday night, mostly cloudy. Showers likely and chance of thunderstorms. Highs in the mid-80s. Lows in the lower 70s. Chance of precipitation 70%. Thursday and Thursday night, showers and chance of thunderstorms. Highs in the mid-80s. Lows in the lower 60s. Chance of precipitation 80%. Juneteenth and Friday night, mostly clear. A 20% chance of showers. Highs in the lower 80s. Lows in the lower 60s. Saturday and Saturday night, mostly clear. A 20% chance of showers. Highs in the lower 80s. Lows in the mid-60s. Sunday and Sunday night, mostly cloudy. A 50% chance of thunderstorms. Highs in the mid-80s. Lows in the upper 60s. 8 a.m. Eastern Daylight Time weather conditions across North Central Kentucky and South Central Indiana. At Louisville International, it was mostly sunny. The temperature was 63 degrees, the dew point 54, and the relative humidity 72%. The wind was calm. The pressure was 30.02 inches and rising. Ed Bowman Field, it was sunny. The temperature was 62 degrees, the dew point 55, and the relative humidity 77%. The wind was calm. The pressure was 30.02 inches and rising. At Jasper, it was mostly sunny. Visibility 10 miles. The wind was calm.

pressure was 30.03 inches and rising. Once again, at Louisville International, it was 63 degrees under mostly sunny skies. Elsewhere around the region, at Bowling Green, it was sunny, with a temperature of 62. It was mostly sunny, with a temperature of 61 at Lexington, 65 at Nashville, 61 at Paducah, and 59 at Evansville. It was partly sunny, with a temperature of 58 at Covington, 58 at Bloomington, and 60 at Indianapolis. At Jackson, it was cloudy, with a temperature of 58. At Frankfort, the weather conditions were not available. This is the climate data for Louisville for yesterday. The high temperature was 81. The low was 66. That gave a mean temperature of 74, which was 2 degrees below normal. There were 9 cooling degree days for a monthly total of 165 and a seasonal total of 478, which was 129 degree days above normal. Heating degree days remained at 0 for the month and 3691 for the season, which was 242 degree days below normal. Precipitation yesterday was 0.10 inches for a monthly total of 2.10 inches and a yearly total of 19.60 inches, which was 3.78 inches below normal. Since midnight, the low temperature was 59 and no precipitation fell. The record high for today is 98, set in 1952. The record low for today is 47, set in 1917. Sunrise today 6:19 a.m. Sunset tonight 9:08 p.m. Sunrise tomorrow 6:19 a.m. Sunset tomorrow 9:08 p.m. The current time is 8:53 a.m. Eastern Daylight Time. Now for the official National Weather Service forecast for North Central Kentucky and South Central Indiana, including the Louisville metro area. Today, sunny. Highs in the upper 70s. Northwest winds up to 5 miles an hour. Tonight, mostly clear. Lows in the mid-50s. West winds up to 5 miles an hour until midnight, becoming light. Tuesday, sunny. Highs around 80. Southwest winds up to 10 miles an hour. Tuesday night, mostly cloudy with chance of showers and slight chance of thunderstorms. Lows in the lower 60s. Southwest winds 5 to 10 miles an hour. Chance of precipitation 50%. And now the extended forecast for the radio listening area. Wednesday and Wednesday night, mostly cloudy. Showers likely and chance of thunderstorms. Highs in the mid-80s. Lows in the lower 70s. Chance of precipitation 70%. Thursday and Thursday night, showers and chance of thunderstorms. Highs in the mid-80s. Lows in the lower 60s. Chance of precipitation 80%. Juneteenth and Friday night, mostly clear. A 20% chance of showers. Highs in the lower 80s. Lows in the lower 60s. Saturday and Saturday night, mostly clear. A 20% chance of showers. Highs in the lower 80s. Lows in the mid-60s. Sunday and Sunday night, mostly cloudy. A 50% chance of thunderstorms. Highs in the mid-80s. Lows in the upper 60s. 8 a.m. Eastern Daylight Time weather conditions across north-central Kentucky and south-central Indiana. At Louisville International, it was mostly sunny. The temperature was 63 degrees, the dew point 54, and the relative humidity 72%. The wind was calm. The pressure was 30.02 inches and rising. At Bowman Field, it was sunny. The temperature was 62 degrees, the dew point 55, and the relative humidity 77%. The wind was calm. The pressure was 30.02 inches and rising. At Jasper, it was mostly sunny. Visibility 10 miles. The wind was calm. And the pressure was 30.03 inches and rising. Once again, at Louisville International, it was 63 degrees under mostly sunny skies. Elsewhere around the region, at Bowling Green, it was sunny, with a temperature of 62. It was mostly sunny, with a temperature of 61 at Lexington, 65 at Nashville, 61 at Paducah, and 59 at Evansville. It was partly sunny, with a temperature of 58 at Covington,
58 at Bloomington, and 60 at Indianapolis. At Jackson, it was cloudy, with a temperature of 58. At Frankfurt, the weather conditions were not available. This is the climate data for Louisville for yesterday. The high temperature was 81. The low was 66. That gave a mean temperature of 74, which was 2 degrees below normal. There were 9 cooling degree days for a monthly total of 165 and a seasonal total of 478, which was 129 degree days above normal. Heating degree days remained at 0 for the month and 3691 for the season, which was 242 degree days below normal. Precipitation yesterday was 0.10 inches for a monthly total of 2.10 inches and a yearly total of 19.60 inches, which was 3.78 inches below normal. Since midnight, the low temperature was 59 and no precipitation fell. The record high for today is 98, set in 1952. The record low for today is 47, set in 1917. Sunrise today, 6:19 a.m. Sunset tonight, 9:08 p.m. Sunrise tomorrow, 6:19 a.m. Sunset tomorrow, 9:08 p.m. The current time is 8:57 a.m. Eastern Daylight Time. Now for the official National Weather Service forecast for North Central Kentucky and South Central Indiana, including the Louisville metro area. Today, sunny. Highs in the upper 70s. Northwest winds up to 5 miles an hour. Tonight, mostly clear. Lows in the mid-50s. West winds up to 5 miles an hour until midnight, becoming light. Tuesday, sunny. Highs around 80. Southwest winds up to 10 miles an hour. Tuesday night, mostly cloudy with chance of showers and slight chance of thunderstorms. Lows in the lower 60s. Southwest winds 5 to 10 miles an hour. Chance of precipitation 50%. And now the extended forecast for the radio listening area. Wednesday and Wednesday night, mostly cloudy. Showers likely and chance of thunderstorms. Highs in the mid-80s. Lows in the lower 70s. Chance of precipitation 70%. Thursday and Thursday night, showers and chance of thunderstorms. Highs in the mid-80s. Lows in the lower 60s. Chance of precipitation 80%. Juneteenth and Friday night, mostly clear. A 20% chance of showers. Highs in the lower 80s. Lows in the lower 60s. Saturday and Saturday night, mostly clear. A 20% chance of showers. Highs in the lower 80s. Lows in the mid-60s. Sunday and Sunday night, mostly cloudy. A 50% chance of thunderstorms. Highs in the mid-80s. Lows in the upper 60s. 8 a.m. Eastern Daylight Time weather conditions across north-central Kentucky and south-central Indiana. At Louisville International, it was mostly sunny. The temperature was 63 degrees, the dew point 54, and the relative humidity 72%. The wind was calm. The pressure was 30.02 inches and rising. At Bowman Field, it was sunny. The temperature was 62 degrees, the dew point 55, and the relative humidity 77%. The wind was calm. The pressure was 30.02 inches and rising. At Jasper, it was mostly sunny. Visibility 10 miles. The wind was calm. And the pressure was 30.03 inches and rising. Once again, at Louisville International, it was 63 degrees under mostly sunny skies. Elsewhere around the region, at Bowling Green, it was sunny, with a temperature of 62. It was mostly sunny, with a temperature of 61 at Lexington, 65 at Nashville, 61 at Paducah, and 59 at Evansville. It was partly sunny, with a temperature of 58 at Covington, 58 at Bloomington, and 60 at Indianapolis. At Jackson, it was cloudy, with a temperature of 58. At Frankfurt, the weather conditions were not available. This is the climate data for Louisville for yesterday. The high temperature was 81. The low was 66. That gave a mean temperature of 74, which was 2 degrees below normal.
There were 9 cooling degree days for a monthly total of 165 and a seasonal total of 478, which was 129 degree days above normal. Heating degree days remained at 0 for the month and 3691 for the season, which was 242 degree days below normal. Precipitation yesterday was 0.10 inches for a monthly total of 2.10 inches and a yearly total of 19.60 inches, which was 3.78 inches below normal. Since midnight, the low temperature was 59 and no precipitation fell. The record high for today is 98, set in 1952. The record low for today is 47, set in 1917. Sunrise today, 6:19 a.m. Sunset tonight, 9:08 p.m. Sunrise tomorrow, 6:19 a.m. Sunset tomorrow, 9:08 p.m. The current time is 9:02 a.m. Eastern Daylight Time. Now for the official National Weather Service forecast for North Central Kentucky and South Central Indiana, including the Louisville metro area. Today, sunny. Highs in the upper 70s. Northwest winds up to 5 miles an hour. Tonight, mostly clear. Lows in the mid-50s. West winds up to 5 miles an hour until midnight, becoming light. Tuesday, sunny. Highs around 80. Southwest winds up to 10 miles an hour. Tuesday night, mostly cloudy with chance of showers and slight chance of thunderstorms. Lows in the lower 60s. Southwest winds 5 to 10 miles an hour. Chance of precipitation 50%. And now the extended forecast for the radio listening area. Wednesday and Wednesday night, mostly cloudy. Showers likely and chance of thunderstorms. Highs in the mid-80s. Lows in the lower 70s. Chance of precipitation 70%. Thursday and Thursday night, showers and chance of thunderstorms. Highs in the mid-80s. Lows in the lower 60s. Chance of precipitation 80%. Juneteenth and Friday night, mostly clear. A 20% chance of showers. Highs in the lower 80s. Lows in the lower 60s. Saturday and Saturday night, mostly clear. A 20% chance of showers. Highs in the lower 80s. Lows in the mid-60s. Sunday and Sunday night, mostly cloudy. A 50% chance of thunderstorms. Highs in the mid-80s. Lows in the upper 60s. 9 a.m. Eastern Daylight Time weather conditions across North Central Kentucky and South Central Indiana. At Louisville International, it was mostly sunny. The temperature was 66 degrees, the dew point 53, and the relative humidity 63%. The wind was north at 3 miles an hour. The pressure was 30.01 inches and falling. At Bowman Field, it was sunny. The temperature was 65 degrees, the dew point 53, and the relative humidity 65%. The wind was calm. The pressure was 30.02 inches and steady. At Jasper, it was sunny. Visibility 10 miles. The wind was calm. And the pressure was 30.03 inches and steady. Once again, at Louisville International, it was 66 degrees under mostly sunny skies. Elsewhere around the region, at Bowling Green, it was sunny, with a temperature of 66. It was mostly sunny, with a temperature of 63 at Lexington, 60 at Covington, and 68 at Nashville. Under mostly sunny skies, Paducah reported 67, Evansville reported 65, and Indianapolis reported 62. At Bloomington, it was partly sunny, with a temperature of 62. At Jackson, it was cloudy, with a temperature of 59. At Frankfort, the weather conditions were not available. This is the climate data for Louisville for yesterday. The high temperature was 81. The low was 66. That gave a mean temperature of 74, which was 2 degrees below normal. There were 9 cooling degree days for a monthly total of 165 and a seasonal total of 478, which was 129 degree days above normal. Heating degree days remained at 0 for the month and 3691 for the season, which was 242 degree days below normal.
Precipitation yesterday was 0.10 inches for a monthly total of 2.10 inches and a yearly total of 19.60 inches, which was 3.78 inches below normal. Since midnight, the low temperature was 59 and no precipitation fell. The record high for today is 98, set in 1952. The record low for today is 47, set in 1917. Sunrise today, 6:19 a.m. Sunset tonight, 9:08 p.m. Sunrise tomorrow, 6:19 a.m. Sunset tomorrow, 9:08 p.m. Now for the official National Weather Service forecast for North Central Kentucky and South Central Indiana, including the Louisville metro area. Today, sunny. Highs in the upper 70s. Northwest winds up to 5 miles an hour. Tonight, mostly clear. Lows in the mid-50s. West winds up to 5 miles an hour until midnight, becoming light. Tuesday, sunny. Highs around 80. Southwest winds up to 10 miles an hour. Tuesday night, mostly cloudy with chance of showers and slight chance of thunderstorms. Lows in the lower 60s. Southwest winds 5 to 10 miles an hour. Chance of precipitation 50%. And now the extended forecast for the radio listening area. Wednesday and Wednesday night, mostly cloudy. Showers likely and chance of thunderstorms. Highs in the mid-80s. Lows in the lower 70s. Chance of precipitation 70%. Thursday and Thursday night, showers and chance of thunderstorms. Highs in the mid-80s. Lows in the lower 60s. Chance of precipitation 80%. Juneteenth and Friday night, mostly clear. A 20% chance of showers. Highs in the lower 80s. Lows in the lower 60s. Saturday and Saturday night, mostly clear. A 20% chance of showers. Highs in the lower 80s. Lows in the mid-60s. Sunday and Sunday night, mostly cloudy. A 50% chance of thunderstorms. Highs in the mid-80s. Lows in the upper 60s. The current time is 9:08 a.m. Eastern Daylight Time. 9 a.m. Eastern Daylight Time weather conditions across north central Kentucky and south central Indiana. At Louisville International, it was mostly sunny. The temperature was 66 degrees, the dew point 53, and the relative humidity 63%. The wind was north at 3 miles an hour. The pressure was 30.01 inches and falling. At Bowman Field, it was sunny. The temperature was 65 degrees, the dew point 53, and the relative humidity 65%. The wind was calm. The pressure was 30.02 inches and steady. At Jasper, it was sunny. Visibility 10 miles. The wind was calm. And the pressure was 30.03 inches and steady. Once again, at Louisville International, it was 66 degrees under mostly sunny skies. Elsewhere around the region, at Bowling Green, it was sunny, with a temperature of 66. It was mostly sunny, with a temperature of 63 at Lexington, 60 at Covington, and 68 at Nashville. Under mostly sunny skies, Paducah reported 67, Evansville reported 65, and Indianapolis reported 62. At Bloomington, it was partly sunny, with a temperature of 62. At Jackson, it was cloudy, with a temperature of 59. At Frankfort, the weather conditions were not available. This is the climate data for Louisville for yesterday. The high temperature was 81. The low was 66. That gave a mean temperature of 74, which was 2 degrees below normal. There were 9 cooling degree days for a monthly total of 165 and a seasonal total of 478, which was 129 degree days above normal. Heating degree days remained at 0 for the month and 3691 for the season, which was 242 degree days below normal. Precipitation yesterday was 0.10 inches for a monthly total of 2.10 inches and a yearly total of 19.60 inches, which was 3.78 inches below normal. Since midnight, the low temperature was 59 and no precipitation fell. The record high for today is 98, set in 1952.
The record low for today is 47, set in 1917. Sunrise today, 6:19 a.m. Sunset tonight, 9:08 p.m. Sunrise tomorrow, 6:19 a.m. Sunset tomorrow, 9:08 p.m. 9 a.m. Eastern Daylight Time weather conditions across north central Kentucky and south central Indiana. At Louisville International, it was mostly sunny. The temperature was 66 degrees, the dew point 53, and the relative humidity 63%. The wind was north at 3 miles an hour. The pressure was 30.01 inches and falling. At Bowman Field, it was sunny. The temperature was 65 degrees, the dew point 53, and the relative humidity 65%. The wind was calm. The pressure was 30.02 inches and steady. At Jasper, it was sunny. Visibility 10 miles. The wind was calm. And the pressure was 30.03 inches and steady. Once again, at Louisville International, it was 66 degrees under mostly sunny skies. Elsewhere around the region, it was sunny, with a temperature of 66 at Bowling Green, 67 at Paducah, and 65 at Evansville. It was mostly sunny, with a temperature of 63 at Lexington, 60 at Covington, 68 at Nashville, and 62 at Indianapolis. At Bloomington, it was partly sunny, with a temperature of 62. At Jackson, it was cloudy, with a temperature of 59. At Frankfort, the weather conditions were not available. This is the climate data for Louisville for yesterday. The high temperature was 81. The low was 66. That gave a mean temperature of 74, which was 2 degrees below normal. There were 9 cooling degree days for a monthly total of 165 and a seasonal total of 478, which was 129 degree days above normal. Heating degree days remained at 0 for the month and 3691 for the season, which was 242 degree days below normal. Precipitation yesterday was 0.10 inches for a monthly total of 2.10 inches and a yearly total of 19.60 inches, which was 3.78 inches below normal. Since midnight, the low temperature was 59 and no precipitation fell. The record high for today is 98, set in 1952. The record low for today is 47, set in 1917. Sunrise today, 6:19 a.m. Sunset tonight, 9:08 p.m. Sunrise tomorrow, 6:19 a.m. Sunset tomorrow, 9:08 p.m. You're listening to NOAA Weather Radio, your best source for 24-hour-a-day weather information. 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The current time is 9:14 a.m. Eastern Daylight Time. Now for the official National Weather Service forecast for North Central Kentucky and South Central Indiana, including the Louisville metro area. Today, sunny. Highs in the upper 70s. Northwest winds up to 5 miles an hour. Tonight, mostly clear. Lows in the mid-50s. West winds up to 5 miles an hour until midnight, becoming light. Tuesday, sunny. Highs around 80. Southwest winds up to 10 miles an hour. Tuesday night, mostly cloudy with chance of showers and slight chance of thunderstorms. Lows in the lower 60s. Southwest winds 5 to 10 miles an hour. Chance of precipitation 50%. And now the extended forecast for the radio listening area. Wednesday and Wednesday night, mostly cloudy. Showers likely and chance of thunderstorms. Highs in the mid-80s. Lows in the lower 70s. Chance of precipitation 70%. Thursday and Thursday night, showers and chance of thunderstorms. Highs in the mid-80s. Lows in the lower 60s. Chance of precipitation 80%. Juneteenth and Friday night, mostly clear. A 20% chance of showers. Highs in the lower 80s. Lows in the lower 60s. Saturday and Saturday night, mostly clear. A 20% chance of showers. Highs in the lower 80s. Lows in the mid-60s.
Sunday and Sunday night, mostly cloudy. A 50% chance of thunderstorms. Highs in the mid-80s. Lows in the upper 60s. 9 a.m. Eastern Daylight Time weather conditions across north-central Kentucky and south-central Indiana. At Louisville International, it was mostly sunny. The temperature was 66 degrees, the dew point 53, and the relative humidity 63%. The wind was north at 3 miles an hour. The pressure was 30.01 inches and falling. At Bowman Field, it was sunny. The temperature was 65 degrees, the dew point 53, and the relative humidity 65%. The wind was calm. The pressure was 30.02 inches and steady. At Jasper, it was sunny. Visibility 10 miles. The wind was calm. And the pressure was 30.03 inches and steady. Once again, at Louisville International, it was 66 degrees under mostly sunny skies. Elsewhere around the region, it was sunny, with a temperature of 66 at Bowling Green, 67 at Paducah, and 65 at Evansville. It was mostly sunny, with a temperature of 63 at Lexington, 60 at Covington, 68 at Nashville, and 62 at Indianapolis. At Bloomington, it was partly sunny, with a temperature of 62. At Jackson, it was cloudy, with a temperature of 59. At Frankfort, the weather conditions were not available. The current time is 9:17 a.m. Eastern Daylight Time. This is the climate data for Louisville for yesterday. The high temperature was 81. The low was 66. That gave a mean temperature of 74, which was 2 degrees below normal. There were 9 cooling degree days for a monthly total of 165 and a seasonal total of 478, which was 129 degree days above normal. Heating degree days remained at 0 for the month and 3691 for the season, which was 242 degree days below normal. Precipitation yesterday was 0.10 inches for a monthly total of 2.10 inches and a yearly total of 19.60 inches, which was 3.78 inches below normal. Since midnight, the low temperature was 59 and no precipitation fell. The record high for today is 98, set in 1952. The record low for today is 47, set in 1917. Sunrise today, 6:19 a.m. Sunset tonight, 9:08 p.m. Sunrise tomorrow, 6:19 a.m. Sunset tomorrow, 9:08 p.m. Now for the official National Weather Service forecast for North Central Kentucky and South Central Indiana, including the Louisville metro area. Today, sunny. Highs in the upper 70s. Northwest winds up to 5 miles an hour. Tonight, mostly clear. Lows in the mid-50s. West winds up to 5 miles an hour until midnight, becoming light. Tuesday, sunny. Highs around 80. Southwest winds up to 10 miles an hour. Tuesday night, mostly cloudy with chance of showers and slight chance of thunderstorms. Lows in the lower 60s. Southwest winds 5 to 10 miles an hour. Chance of precipitation 50%. And now the extended forecast for the radio listening area. Wednesday and Wednesday night, mostly cloudy. Showers likely and chance of thunderstorms. Highs in the mid-80s. Lows in the lower 70s. Chance of precipitation 70%. Thursday and Thursday night, showers and chance of thunderstorms. Highs in the mid-80s. Lows in the lower 60s. Chance of precipitation 80%. Juneteenth and Friday night, mostly clear. A 20% chance of showers. Highs in the lower 80s. Lows in the lower 60s. Saturday and Saturday night, mostly clear. A 20% chance of showers. Highs in the lower 80s. Lows in the mid-60s. Sunday and Sunday night, mostly cloudy. A 50% chance of thunderstorms. Highs in the mid-80s. Lows in the upper 60s. 9 a.m. Eastern Daylight Time weather conditions across north-central Kentucky and south-central Indiana. At Louisville International, it was mostly sunny. The temperature was 66 degrees, the dew point 53,
and the relative humidity 63%. The wind was north at 3 miles an hour. The pressure was 30.01 inches and falling. At Bowman Field, it was sunny. The temperature was 65 degrees, the dew point 53, and the relative humidity 65%. The wind was calm. The pressure was 30.02 inches and steady. At Jasper, it was sunny. Visibility 10 miles. The wind was calm. And the pressure was 30.03 inches and steady. Once again, at Louisville International, it was 66 degrees under mostly sunny skies. Elsewhere around the region, it was sunny, with a temperature of 66 at Bowling Green, 67 at Paducah, and 65 at Evansville. It was mostly sunny, with a temperature of 63 at Lexington, 60 at Covington, 68 at Nashville, and 62 at Indianapolis. At Bloomington, it was partly sunny, with a temperature of 62. At Jackson, it was cloudy, with a temperature of 59. At Frankfort, the weather conditions were not available. The current time is 9:22 a.m. Eastern Daylight Time. This is the climate data for Louisville for yesterday. The high temperature was 81. The low was 66. That gave a mean temperature of 74, which was 2 degrees below normal. There were 9 cooling degree days for a monthly total of 165 and a seasonal total of 478, which was 129 degree days above normal. Heating degree days remained at 0 for the month and 3691 for the season, which was 242 degree days below normal. Precipitation yesterday was 0.10 inches for a monthly total of 2.10 inches and a yearly total of 19.60 inches, which was 3.78 inches below normal. Since midnight, the low temperature was 59 and no precipitation fell. The record high for today is 98, set in 1952. The record low for today is 47, set in 1917. Sunrise today, 6:19 a.m. Sunset tonight, 9:08 p.m. Sunrise tomorrow, 6:19 a.m. Sunset tomorrow, 9:08 p.m. Now for the official National Weather Service forecast for North Central Kentucky and South Central Indiana, including the Louisville metro area. Today, sunny. Highs in the upper 70s. Northwest winds up to 5 miles an hour. Tonight, mostly clear. Lows in the mid-50s. West winds up to 5 miles an hour until midnight, becoming light. Tuesday, sunny. Highs around 80. Southwest winds up to 10 miles an hour. Tuesday night, mostly cloudy with chance of showers and slight chance of thunderstorms. Lows in the lower 60s. Southwest winds 5 to 10 miles an hour. Chance of precipitation 50%. And now the extended forecast for the radio listening area. Wednesday and Wednesday night, mostly cloudy. Showers likely and chance of thunderstorms. Highs in the mid-80s. Lows in the lower 70s. Chance of precipitation 70%. Thursday and Thursday night, showers and chance of thunderstorms. Highs in the mid-80s. Lows in the lower 60s. Chance of precipitation 80%. Juneteenth and Friday night, mostly clear. A 20% chance of showers. Highs in the lower 80s. Lows in the lower 60s. Saturday and Saturday night, mostly clear. A 20% chance of showers. Highs in the lower 80s. Lows in the mid-60s. Sunday and Sunday night, mostly cloudy. A 50% chance of thunderstorms. Highs in the mid-80s. Lows in the upper 60s. 9 a.m. Eastern Daylight Time weather conditions across North Central Kentucky and South Central Indiana. At Louisville International, it was mostly sunny. The temperature was 66 degrees, the dew point 53, and the relative humidity 63%. The wind was north at 3 miles an hour. The pressure was 30.01 inches and falling. At Bowman Field, it was sunny. The temperature was 65 degrees, the dew point 53, and the relative humidity 65%. The wind was calm. The pressure was 30.02 inches and steady. At Jasper,
It was sunny. Visibility 10 miles. The wind was calm. And the pressure was 30.03 inches and steady. Once again, at Louisville International, it was 66 degrees under mostly sunny skies. Elsewhere around the region, it was sunny, with a temperature of 66 at Bowling Green, 67 at Paducah, and 65 at Evansville. It was mostly sunny, with a temperature of 63 at Lexington, 60 at Covington, 68 at Nashville, and 62 at Indianapolis. At Bloomington, it was partly sunny, with a temperature of 62. At Jackson, it was cloudy, with a temperature of 59. At Frankfort, the weather conditions were not available. This is the climate data for Louisville for yesterday. The high temperature was 81. The low was 66. That gave a mean temperature of 74, which was 2 degrees below normal. There were 9 cooling degree days for a monthly total of 165 and a seasonal total of 478, which was 129 degree days above normal. Heating degree days remained at 0 for the month and 3691 for the season, which was 242 degree days below normal. Precipitation yesterday was 0.10 inches for a monthly total of 2.10 inches and a yearly total of 19.60 inches, which was 3.78 inches below normal. Since midnight, the low temperature was 59 and no precipitation fell. The record high for today is 98, set in 1952. The record low for today is 47, set in 1917. Sunrise today, 6:19 a.m. Sunset tonight, 9:08 p.m. Sunrise tomorrow, 6:19 a.m. Sunset tomorrow, 9:08 p.m. The current time is 9:27 a.m. Eastern Daylight Time. Now for the official National Weather Service forecast for North Central Kentucky and South Central Indiana, including the Louisville metro area. Today, sunny. Highs in the upper 70s. Northwest winds up to 5 miles an hour. Tonight, mostly clear. Lows in the mid-50s. West winds up to 5 miles an hour until midnight, becoming light. Tuesday, sunny. Highs around 80. Southwest winds up to 10 miles an hour. Tuesday night, mostly cloudy with chance of showers and slight chance of thunderstorms. Lows in the lower 60s. Southwest winds 5 to 10 miles an hour. Chance of precipitation 50%. And now the extended forecast for the radio listening area. Wednesday and Wednesday night, mostly cloudy. Showers likely and chance of thunderstorms. Highs in the mid-80s. Lows in the lower 70s. Chance of precipitation 70%. Thursday and Thursday night, showers and chance of thunderstorms. Highs in the mid-80s. Lows in the lower 60s. Chance of precipitation 80%. Juneteenth and Friday night, mostly clear. A 20% chance of showers. Highs in the lower 80s. Lows in the lower 60s. Saturday and Saturday night, mostly clear. A 20% chance of showers. Highs in the lower 80s. Lows in the mid-60s. Sunday and Sunday night, mostly cloudy. A 50% chance of thunderstorms. Highs in the mid-80s. Lows in the upper 60s. Here are some river levels reported this morning. On the Ohio River, Markland Lock Upper was and Markland Lock Lower was 14.7, McAlpin Upper was 13.0, McAlpin Lower 12.7, Kendleton Lock and Dam Upper was and Kendleton Lock and Dam Lower was 12.1, on the Blue River, Fredericksburg 3.1, White Cloud 2.9, on the Rolling Fork River, Boston 5.7, on the Salt River, Shepherdsville 1.8. Here are some nearby reservoir levels. Dolin River Lake 515.1, Potoka Lake 539.2, Taylorsville Lake 547.1. 9 a.m. Eastern Daylight Time weather conditions across north central Kentucky and south central Indiana. At Louisville International, it was mostly sunny. The temperature was 66 degrees, the dew point 53, and the relative humidity 63%. The wind was north at 3 miles an hour. The pressure was 30.01 inches and falling. At Bowman Field,
It was sunny. The temperature was 65 degrees, the dew point 53, and the relative humidity 65%. The wind was calm. The pressure was 30.02 inches and steady. At Jasper, it was sunny. Visibility 10 miles. The wind was calm. And the pressure was 30.03 inches and steady. Once again, at Louisville International, it was 66 degrees under mostly sunny skies. Elsewhere around the region, it was sunny, with a temperature of 66 at Bowling Green, 67 at Paducah, and 65 at Evansville. It was mostly sunny, with a temperature of 63 at Lexington, 60 at Covington, 68 at Nashville, and 62 at Indianapolis. At Bloomington, it was partly sunny, with a temperature of 62. At Jackson, it was cloudy, with a temperature of 59. At Frankfort, the weather conditions were not available. The current time is 9:32 a.m. Eastern Daylight Time. This is the climate data for Louisville for yesterday. The high temperature was 81. The low was 66. That gave a mean temperature of 74, which was 2 degrees below normal. There were 9 cooling degree days for a monthly total of 165 and a seasonal total of 478, which was 129 degree days above normal. Heating degree days remained at 0 for the month and 3691 for the season, which was 242 degree days below normal. Precipitation yesterday was 0.10 inches for a monthly total of 2.10 inches and a yearly total of 19.60 inches, which was 3.78 inches below normal. Since midnight, the low temperature was 59 and no precipitation fell. The record high for today is 98, set in 1952. The record low for today is 47, set in 1917. Sunrise today, 6:19 a.m. Sunset tonight, 9:08 p.m. Sunrise tomorrow, 6:19 a.m. Sunset tomorrow, 9:08 p.m. Now for the official National Weather Service forecast for North Central Kentucky and South Central Indiana, including the Louisville metro area. Today, sunny. Highs in the upper 70s. Northwest winds up to 5 miles an hour. Tonight, mostly clear. Lows in the mid-50s. West winds up to 5 miles an hour until midnight, becoming light. Tuesday, sunny. Highs around 80. Southwest winds up to 10 miles an hour. Tuesday night, mostly cloudy with chance of showers and slight chance of thunderstorms. Lows in the lower 60s. Southwest winds 5 to 10 miles an hour. Chance of precipitation 50%. And now the extended forecast for the radio listening area. Wednesday and Wednesday night, mostly cloudy. Showers likely and chance of thunderstorms. Highs in the mid-80s. Lows in the lower 70s. Chance of precipitation 70%. Thursday and Thursday night, showers and chance of thunderstorms. Highs in the mid-80s. Lows in the lower 60s. Chance of precipitation 80%. Juneteenth and Friday night, mostly clear. A 20% chance of showers. Highs in the lower 80s. Lows in the lower 60s. Saturday and Saturday night, mostly clear. A 20% chance of showers. Highs in the lower 80s. Lows in the mid-60s. Sunday and Sunday night, mostly cloudy. A 50% chance of thunderstorms. Highs in the mid-80s. Lows in the upper 60s. Here are some river levels reported this morning. On the Ohio River, Markland Lock Upper was M. Markland Lock Lower was 14.7, McAlpin Upper was 13.0, McAlpin Lower 12.7, Kennelton Lock and Dam Upper was M. Kennelton Lock and Dam Lower was 12.1, on the Blue River, Fredericksburg 3.1, White Cloud 2.9, on the Rolling Fork River, Boston 5.7, on the Salt River, Shepherdsville 1.8. Here are some nearby reservoir levels: Dolin River Lake 515.1, Potoka Lake 539.2, Taylorsville Lake 547.1. 9 a.m. Eastern Daylight Time weather conditions across north central Kentucky and south central Indiana. At Louisville International, it was mostly sunny.
The temperature was 66 degrees, the dew point 53, and the relative humidity 63%. The wind was north at 3 miles an hour. The pressure was 30.01 inches and falling. At Bowman Field, it was sunny. The temperature was 65 degrees, the dew point 53, and the relative humidity 65%. The wind was calm. The pressure was 30.02 inches and steady. At Jasper, it was sunny. Visibility 10 miles. The wind was calm. And the pressure was 30.03 inches and steady. Once again, at Louisville International, it was 66 degrees under mostly sunny skies. Elsewhere around the region, it was sunny, with a temperature of 66 at Bowling Green, 67 at Paducah, and 65 at Evansville. It was mostly sunny, with a temperature of 63 at Lexington, 60 at Covington, 68 at Nashville, and 62 at Indianapolis. At Bloomington, it was partly sunny, with a temperature of 62. At Jackson, it was cloudy, with a temperature of 59. At Frankfort, the weather conditions were not available. The current time is 9:37 a.m. Eastern Daylight Time. This is the climate data for Louisville for yesterday. The high temperature was 81. The low was 66. That gave a mean temperature of 74, which was 2 degrees below normal. There were 9 cooling degree days for a monthly total of 165 and a seasonal total of 478, which was 129 degree days above normal. Heating degree days remained at 0 for the month and 3691 for the season, which was 242 degree days below normal. Precipitation yesterday was 0.10 inches for a monthly total of 2.10 inches and a yearly total of 19.60 inches, which was 3.78 inches below normal. Since midnight, the low temperature was 59 and no precipitation fell. The record high for today is 98, set in 1952. The record low for today is 47, set in 1917. Sunrise today, 6:19 a.m. Sunset tonight, 9:08 p.m. Sunrise tomorrow, 6:19 a.m. Sunset tomorrow, 9:08 p.m. Now for the official National Weather Service forecast for North Central Kentucky and South Central Indiana, including the Louisville metro area. Today, sunny. Highs in the upper 70s. Northwest winds up to 5 miles an hour. Tonight, mostly clear. Lows in the mid-50s. West winds up to 5 miles an hour until midnight, becoming light. Tuesday, sunny. Highs around 80. Southwest winds up to 10 miles an hour. Tuesday night, mostly cloudy with chance of showers and slight chance of thunderstorms. Lows in the lower 60s. Southwest winds 5 to 10 miles an hour. Chance of precipitation 50%. And now the extended forecast for the radio listening area. Wednesday and Wednesday night, mostly cloudy. Showers likely and chance of thunderstorms. Highs in the mid-80s. Lows in the lower 70s. Chance of precipitation 70%. Thursday and Thursday night, showers and chance of thunderstorms. Highs in the mid-80s. Lows in the lower 60s. Chance of precipitation 80%. Juneteenth and Friday night, mostly clear. A 20% chance of showers. Highs in the lower 80s. Lows in the lower 60s. Saturday and Saturday night, mostly clear. A 20% chance of showers. Highs in the lower 80s. Lows in the mid-60s. Sunday and Sunday night, mostly cloudy. A 50% chance of thunderstorms. Highs in the mid-80s. Lows in the upper 60s. Here are some river levels reported this morning. On the Ohio River, Markland Lock Upper was and Markland Lock Lower was 14.7, McAlpin Upper was 13.0, McAlpin Lower 12.7, Kennelton Lock and Dam Upper was and Kennelton Lock and Dam Lower was 12.1, on the Blue River, Fredericksburg 3.1, White Cloud 2.9, on the Rolling Fork River, Boston 5.7, on the Salt River, Shepherdsville 1.8. Here are some nearby reservoir levels. Dolin River Lake 515.1, Potoka Lake 539.2,
Taylorsville Lake, 547.1. 9 a.m. Eastern Daylight Time weather conditions across north-central Kentucky and south-central Indiana. At Louisville International, it was mostly sunny. The temperature was 66 degrees, the dew point 53, and the relative humidity 63%. The wind was north at 3 miles an hour. The pressure was 30.01 inches and falling. At Bowman Field, it was sunny. The temperature was 65 degrees, the dew point 53, and the relative humidity 65%. The wind was calm. The pressure was 30.02 inches and steady. At Jasper, it was sunny. Visibility 10 miles. The wind was calm. And the pressure was 30.03 inches and steady. Once again, at Louisville International, it was 66 degrees under mostly sunny skies. Elsewhere around the region, it was sunny, with a temperature of 66 at Bowling Green, 67 at Paducah, and 65 at Evansville. It was mostly sunny, with a temperature of 63 at Lexington, 60 at Covington, 68 at Nashville, and 62 at Indianapolis. At Bloomington, it was partly sunny, with a temperature of 62. At Jackson, it was cloudy, with a temperature of 59. At Frankfort, the weather conditions were not available. 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The current time is 9:42 a.m. Eastern Daylight Time. This is the climate data for Louisville for yesterday. The high temperature was 81. The low was 66. That gave a mean temperature of 74, which was 2 degrees below normal. There were 9 cooling degree days for a monthly total of 165 and a seasonal total of 478, which was 129 degree days above normal. Heating degree days remained at 0 for the month and 3691 for the season, which was 242 degree days below normal. Precipitation yesterday was 0.10 inches for a monthly total of 2.10 inches and a yearly total of 19.60 inches, which was 3.78 inches below normal. Since midnight, the low temperature was 59 and no precipitation fell. The record high for today is 98, set in 1952. The record low for today is 47, set in 1917. Sunrise today, 6:19 a.m. Sunset tonight, 9:08 p.m. Sunrise tomorrow, 6:19 a.m. Sunset tomorrow, 9:08 p.m. Now for the official National Weather Service forecast for north-central Kentucky and south-central Indiana, including the Louisville metro area. Today, sunny. Highs in the upper 70s. Northwest winds up to 5 miles an hour. Tonight, mostly clear. Lows in the mid-50s. West winds up to 5 miles an hour until midnight, becoming light. Tuesday, sunny. Highs around 80. Southwest winds up to 10 miles an hour. Tuesday night, mostly cloudy with chance of showers and slight chance of thunderstorms. Lows in the lower 60s. Southwest winds 5 to 10 miles an hour. Chance of precipitation 50%. And now the extended forecast for the radio listening area. Wednesday and Wednesday night, mostly cloudy. Showers likely and chance of thunderstorms. Highs in the mid-80s. Lows in the lower 70s. Chance of precipitation 70%. Thursday and Thursday night, showers and chance of thunderstorms. Highs in the mid-80s. Lows in the lower 60s. Chance of precipitation 80%. Juneteenth and Friday night, mostly clear. A 20% chance of showers. Highs in the lower 80s. Lows in the lower 60s. Saturday and Saturday night, mostly clear. A 20% chance of showers. Highs in the lower 80s. Lows in the mid-60s. Sunday and Sunday night, mostly cloudy. A 50% chance of thunderstorms. Highs in the mid-80s. Lows in the upper 60s.
Here are some river levels reported this morning. On the Ohio River, Markland Lock Upper was 14.7, McAlpin Upper was 13.

6 degrees, the dew point 53, and the relative humidity 63%. The wind was north at 3 miles an hour. The pressure was 30.01 inches and falling. At Bowman Field, it was sunny. The temperature was 65 degrees, the dew point 53, and the relative humidity 65%. The wind was calm. The pressure was 30.02 inches and steady. At Jasper, it was sunny. Visibility 10 miles. The wind was calm. And the pressure was 30.03 inches and steady. Once again, at Louisville International, it was 66 degrees under mostly sunny skies. Elsewhere around the region, it was sunny, with a temperature of 66 at Bowling Green, 67 at Paducah, and 65 at Evansville. It was mostly sunny, with a temperature of 63 at Lexington, 60 at Covington, 68 at Nashville, and 62 at Indianapolis. At Bloomington, it was partly sunny, with a temperature of 62. At Jackson, it was cloudy, with a temperature of 59. At Frankfort, the weather conditions were not available. The current time is 9:48 a.m. Eastern Daylight Time. This is the climate data for Louisville for yesterday. The high temperature was 81. The low was 66. That gave a mean temperature of 74, which was 2 degrees below normal. There were 9 cooling degree days for a monthly total of 165 and a seasonal total of 478, which was 129 degree days above normal. Heating degree days remained at 0 for the month and 3691 for the season, which was 242 degree days below normal. Precipitation yesterday was 0.10 inches for a monthly total of 2.10 inches and a yearly total of 19.60 inches, which was 3.78 inches below normal. Since midnight, the low temperature was 59 and no precipitation fell. The record high for today is 98, set in 1952. The record low for today is 47, set in 1917. Sunrise today, 6:19 a.m. Sunset tonight, 9:08 p.m. Sunrise tomorrow, 6:19 a.m. Sunset tomorrow, 9:08 p.m. Now for the official National Weather Service forecast for North Central Kentucky and South Central Indiana, including the Louisville metro area. Today, sunny. Highs in the upper 70s. Northwest winds up to 5 miles an hour. Tonight, mostly clear. Lows in the mid-50s. West winds up to 5 miles an hour until midnight, becoming light. Tuesday, sunny. Highs around 80. Southwest winds up to 10 miles an hour. Tuesday night, mostly cloudy with chance of showers and slight chance of thunderstorms. Lows in the lower 60s. Southwest winds 5 to 10 miles an hour. Chance of precipitation 50%. And now the extended forecast for the radio listening area. Wednesday and Wednesday night, mostly cloudy. Showers likely and chance of thunderstorms. Highs in the mid-80s. Lows in the lower 70s. Chance of precipitation 70%. Thursday and Thursday night, showers and chance of thunderstorms. Highs in the mid-80s. Lows in the lower 60s. Chance of precipitation 80%. Juneteenth and Friday night, mostly clear. A 20% chance of showers. Highs in the lower 80s. Lows in the lower 60s. Saturday and Saturday night, mostly clear. A 20% chance of showers. Highs in the lower 80s. Lows in the mid-60s. Sunday and Sunday night, mostly cloudy. A 50% chance of thunderstorms. Highs in the mid-80s. Lows in the upper 60s. Here are some river levels reported this morning. On the Ohio River, Markland Lock Upper was and Markland Lock Lower was 14.7, McAlpin Upper was 13.0, McAlpin Lower 12.7, Kendleton Lock and Dam Upper was and Kendleton Lock and Dam Lower was 12.1, on the Blue River, Fredericksburg 3.1, White Cloud 2.9, on the Rolling Fork River, Boston 5.7, on the Salt River, Shepherdsville 1.8. Here are some nearby reservoir levels: Dolin River Lake 515.1, Potoka Lake 539.2, Taylorsville Lake

547.1. 9 a.m. Eastern Daylight Time weather conditions across north-central Kentucky and south-central Indiana. At Louisville International, it was mostly sunny. The temperature was 66 degrees, the dew point 53, and the relative humidity 63%. The wind was north at 3 miles an hour. The pressure was 30.01 inches and falling. At Bowman Field, it was sunny. The temperature was 65 degrees, the dew point 53, and the relative humidity 65%. The wind was calm. The pressure was 30.02 inches and steady. At Jasper, it was sunny. Visibility 10 miles. The wind was calm. And the pressure was 30.03 inches and steady. Once again, at Louisville International, it was 66 degrees under mostly sunny skies. Elsewhere around the region, it was sunny, with a temperature of 66 at Bowling Green, 67 at Paducah, and 65 at Evansville. It was mostly sunny, with a temperature of 63 at Lexington, 60 at Covington, 68 at Nashville, and 62 at Indianapolis. At Bloomington, it was partly sunny, with a temperature of 62. At Jackson, it was cloudy, with a temperature of 59. At Frankfort, the weather conditions were not available. The current time is 9:53 a.m. Eastern Daylight Time. This is the climate data for Louisville for yesterday. The high temperature was 81. The low was 66. That gave a mean temperature of 74, which was 2 degrees below normal. There were 9 cooling degree days for a monthly total of 165 and a seasonal total of 478, which was 129 degree days above normal. Heating degree days remained at 0 for the month and 3691 for the season, which was 242 degree days below normal. Precipitation yesterday was 0.10 inches for a monthly total of 2.10 inches and a yearly total of 19.60 inches, which was 3.78 inches below normal. Since midnight, the low temperature was 59 and no precipitation fell. The record high for today is 98, set in 1952. The record low for today is 47, set in 1917. Sunrise today, 6:19 a.m. Sunset tonight, 9:08 p.m. Sunrise tomorrow, 6:19 a.m. Sunset tomorrow, 9:08 p.m. Now for the official National Weather Service forecast for north-central Kentucky and south-central Indiana, including the Louisville metro area. Today, sunny. Highs in the upper 70s. Northwest winds up to 5 miles an hour. Tonight, mostly clear. Lows in the mid-50s. West winds up to 5 miles an hour until midnight, becoming light. Tuesday, sunny. Highs around 80. Southwest winds up to 10 miles an hour. Tuesday night, mostly cloudy with chance of showers and slight chance of thunderstorms. Lows in the lower 60s. Southwest winds 5 to 10 miles an hour. Chance of precipitation 50%. And now the extended forecast for the radio listening area. Wednesday and Wednesday night, mostly cloudy. Showers likely and chance of thunderstorms. Highs in the mid-80s. Lows in the lower 70s. Chance of precipitation 70%. Thursday and Thursday night, showers and chance of thunderstorms. Highs in the mid-80s. Lows in the lower 60s. Chance of precipitation 80%. Juneteenth and Friday night, mostly clear. A 20% chance of showers. Highs in the lower 80s. Lows in the lower 60s. Saturday and Saturday night, mostly clear. A 20% chance of showers. Highs in the lower 80s. Lows in the mid-60s. Sunday and Sunday night, mostly cloudy. A 50% chance of thunderstorms. Highs in the mid-80s. Lows in the upper 60s. Here are some river levels reported this morning. On the Ohio River, Markland Lock Upper was M. Markland Lock Lower was 14.7. McAlpin Upper was 13.0. McAlpin Lower 12.7. Kennelton Lock and Dam Upper was M. Kennelton Lock and Dam Lower was 12.1. On the Blue River, Fredericksburg 3.1, White Cloud 2.9,
on the Rolling Fork River, Boston 5.7, on the Salt River, Shepherdsville 1.8. Here are some nearby reservoir levels: Dolin River Lake 515.1, Potoka Lake 539.2, Taylorsville Lake 547.1. The current time is 9:57 a.m. Eastern Daylight Time. 9 a.m. Eastern Daylight Time weather conditions across north-central Kentucky and south-central Indiana. At Louisville International, it was mostly sunny. The temperature was 66 degrees, the dew point 53, and the relative humidity 63%. The wind was north at 3 miles an hour. The pressure was 30.01 inches and falling. At Bowman Field, it was sunny. The temperature was 65 degrees, the dew point 53, and the relative humidity 65%. The wind was calm. The pressure was 30.02 inches and steady. At Jasper, it was sunny. Visibility 10 miles. The wind was calm. And the pressure was 30.03 inches and steady. Once again, at Louisville International, it was 66 degrees under mostly sunny skies. Elsewhere around the region, it was sunny, with a temperature of 66 at Bowling Green, 67 at Paducah, and 65 at Evansville. It was mostly sunny, with a temperature of 63 at Lexington, 60 at Covington, 68 at Nashville, and 62 at Indianapolis. At Bloomington, it was partly sunny, with a temperature of 62. At Jackson, it was cloudy, with a temperature of 59. At Frankfort, the weather conditions were not available. This is the climate data for Louisville for yesterday. The high temperature was 81. The low was 66. That gave a mean temperature of 74, which was 2 degrees below normal. There were 9 cooling degree days for a monthly total of 165 and a seasonal total of 478, which was 129 degree days above normal. Heating degree days remained at 0 for the month and 3691 for the season, which was 242 degree days below normal. Precipitation yesterday was 0.10 inches for a monthly total of 2.10 inches and a yearly total of 19.60 inches, which was 3.78 inches below normal. Since midnight, the low temperature was 59 and no precipitation fell. The record high for today is 98, set in 1952. The record low for today is 47, set in 1917. Sunrise today, 6:19 a.m. Sunset tonight, 9:08 p.m. Sunrise tomorrow, 6:19 a.m. Sunset tomorrow, 9:08 p.m. Now for the official National Weather Service forecast for north-central Kentucky and south-central Indiana, including the Louisville metro area. Today, sunny. Highs in the upper 70s. Northwest winds up to 5 miles an hour. Tonight, mostly clear. Lows in the mid-50s. West winds up to 5 miles an hour until midnight, becoming light. Tuesday, sunny. Highs around 80. Southwest winds up to 10 miles an hour. Tuesday night, mostly cloudy with chance of showers and slight chance of thunderstorms. Lows in the lower 60s. Southwest winds 5 to 10 miles an hour. Chance of precipitation 50%. And now the extended forecast for the radio listening area. Wednesday and Wednesday night, mostly cloudy. Showers likely and chance of thunderstorms. Highs in the mid-80s. Lows in the lower 70s. Chance of precipitation 70%. Thursday and Thursday night, showers and chance of thunderstorms. Highs in the mid-80s. Lows in the lower 60s. Chance of precipitation 80%. Juneteenth and Friday night, mostly clear. A 20% chance of showers. Highs in the lower 80s. Lows in the lower 60s. Saturday and Saturday night, mostly clear. A 20% chance of showers. Highs in the lower 80s. Lows in the mid-60s. Sunday and Sunday night, mostly cloudy. A 50% chance of thunderstorms. Highs in the mid-80s. Lows in the upper 60s. Here are some river levels reported this morning. On the Ohio River,
Markland Lock Upper was M. Markland Lock Lower was 14.7. McAlpin Upper was 13.0. McAlpin Lower 12.7. Kennelton Lock and Dam Upper was M. Kennelton Lock and Dam Lower was 12.1. On the Blue River, Fredericksburg 3.1. White Cloud 2.9. On the Rolling Fork River, Boston 5.7. On the Salt River, Shepherdsville 1.8. Here are some nearby reservoir levels. Dolin River Lake 515.1, Potoka Lake 539.2, Taylorsville Lake 547.1. The current time is 10:02 a.m. Eastern Daylight Time. 10 a.m. Eastern Daylight Time weather conditions across north central Kentucky and south central Indiana. At Louisville International, it was mostly sunny. The temperature was 68 degrees, the dew point 52, and the relative humidity 56%. The wind was north at 5 miles an hour. The pressure was 30.01 inches and steady. At Bowman Field, it was sunny. The temperature was 67 degrees, the dew point 52, and the relative humidity 58%. The wind was north at 5 miles an hour. The pressure was 30.01 inches and falling. At Jasper, it was sunny. Visibility 10 miles. The wind was calm. And the pressure was 30.02 inches and falling. Once again, at Louisville International, it was 68 degrees under mostly sunny skies. Elsewhere around the region, it was sunny, with a temperature of 68 at Bowling Green, 70 at Paducah, 69 at Evansville, and 65 at Bloomington. It was mostly sunny, with a temperature of 62 at Covington, 70 at Nashville, and 64 at Indianapolis. It was partly sunny, with a temperature of 66 at Lexington, and 62 at Jackson. At Frankfort, the weather conditions were not available. This is the climate data for Louisville for yesterday. The high temperature was 81. The low was 66. That gave a mean temperature of 74, which was 2 degrees below normal. There were 9 cooling degree days for a monthly total of 165 and a seasonal total of 478, which was 129 degree days above normal. Heating degree days remained at 0 for the month and 3691 for the season, which was 242 degree days below normal. Precipitation yesterday was 0.10 inches for a monthly total of 2.10 inches and a yearly total of 19.60 inches, which was 3.78 inches below normal. Since midnight, the low temperature was 59 and no precipitation fell. The record high for today is 98, set in 1952. The record low for today is 47, set in 1917. Sunrise today 6:19 a.m. Sunset tonight 9:08 p.m. Sunrise tomorrow 6:19 a.m. Sunset tomorrow 9:08 p.m. Now for the official National Weather Service forecast for north central Kentucky and south central Indiana, including the Louisville metro area. Today, sunny. Highs in the upper 70s. Northwest winds up to 5 miles an hour. Tonight, mostly clear. Lows in the mid-50s. West winds up to 5 miles an hour until midnight, becoming light. Tuesday, sunny. Highs around 80. Southwest winds up to 10 miles an hour. Tuesday night, mostly cloudy with chance of showers and slight chance of thunderstorms. Lows in the lower 60s. Southwest winds 5 to 10 miles an hour. Chance of precipitation 50%. And now the extended forecast for the radio listening area. Wednesday and Wednesday night, mostly cloudy. Showers likely and chance of thunderstorms. Highs in the mid-80s. Lows in the lower 70s. Chance of precipitation 70%. Thursday and Thursday night, showers and chance of thunderstorms. Highs in the mid-80s. Lows in the lower 60s. Chance of precipitation 80%. Juneteenth and Friday night, mostly clear. A 20% chance of showers. Highs in the lower 80s. Lows in the lower 60s. Saturday and Saturday night, mostly clear. A 20% chance of showers. Highs in the lower 80s. Lows in the mid-60s. Sunday and Sunday night, mostly cloudy.
a 50% chance of thunderstorms. Highs in the mid-80s, lows in the upper 60s. Here are some river levels reported this morning. On the Ohio River, Markland Lock Upper was and Markland Lock Lower was 14.7, McAlpin Upper was 13.0, McAlpin Lower 12.7, Kenilton Lock and Dam Upper was and Kenilton Lock and Dam Lower was 12.1, on the Blue River, Fredericksburg 3.1, White Cloud 2.9, on the Rolling Fork River, Boston 5.7, on the Salt River, Shepherdsville 1.8. Here are some nearby reservoir levels: Dolin River Lake 515.1, Potoka Lake 539.2, Taylorsville Lake 547.1. The current time is 10:07 a.m. Eastern Daylight Time. 10 a.m. Eastern Daylight Time weather conditions across north central Kentucky and south central Indiana. At Louisville International, it was mostly sunny. The temperature was 68 degrees, the dew point 52, and the relative humidity 56%. The wind was north at 5 miles an hour. The pressure was 30.01 inches and steady. At Bowman Field, it was sunny. The temperature was 67 degrees, the dew point 52, and the relative humidity 58%. The wind was north at 5 miles an hour. The pressure was 30.01 inches and falling. At Jasper, it was sunny. Visibility 10 miles. The wind was calm. And the pressure was 30.02 inches and falling. Once again, at Louisville International, it was 68 degrees under mostly sunny skies. Elsewhere around the region, it was sunny, with a temperature of 68 at Bowling Green, 70 at Paducah, 69 at Evansville, and 65 at Bloomington. It was mostly sunny, with a temperature of 62 at Covington, 70 at Nashville, and 64 at Indianapolis. It was partly sunny, with a temperature of 66 at Lexington, and 62 at Jackson. At Frankfort, the weather conditions were not available. This is the climate data for Louisville for yesterday. The high temperature was 81. The low was 66. That gave a mean temperature of 74, which was 2 degrees below normal. There were 9 cooling degree days for a monthly total of 165 and a seasonal total of 478, which was 129 degree days above normal. Heating degree days remained at 0 for the month and 3691 for the season, which was 242 degree days below normal. Precipitation yesterday was 0.10 inches for a monthly total of 2.10 inches and a yearly total of 19.60 inches, which was 3.78 inches below normal. Since midnight, the low temperature was 59 and no precipitation fell. The record high for today is 98, set in 1952. The record low for today is 47, set in 1917. Sunrise today 6:19 a.m. Sunset tonight 9:08 p.m. Sunrise tomorrow 6:19 a.m. Sunset tomorrow 9:08 p.m. Here are some river levels reported this morning. On the Ohio River, Markland Lock Upper was and Markland Lock Lower was 14.7, McAlpin Upper was 13.0, McAlpin Lower 12.7, Kenilton Lock and Dam Upper was and Kenilton Lock and Dam Lower was 12.1, on the Blue River, Fredericksburg 3.1, White Cloud 2.9, on the Rolling Fork River, Boston 5.7, on the Salt River, Shepherdsville 1.8. Here are some nearby reservoir levels: Dolin River Lake 515.1, Potoka Lake 539.2, Taylorsville Lake 547.1. 10 a.m. Eastern Daylight Time weather conditions across north central Kentucky and south central Indiana. At Louisville International, it was mostly sunny. The temperature was 68 degrees, the dew point 52, and the relative humidity 56%. The wind was north at 5 miles an hour. The pressure was 30.01 inches and steady. At Bowman Field, it was sunny. The temperature was 67 degrees, the dew point 52, and the relative humidity 58%. The wind was north at 5 miles an hour. The pressure was 30.01 inches and falling. At Jasper, it was sunny. Visibility 10 miles. The wind was calm,
and the pressure was 30.02 inches and falling. Once again, at Louisville International, it was 68 degrees under mostly sunny skies. Elsewhere around the region, it was sunny, with a temperature of 68 at Bowling Green, 70 at Paducah, 69 at Evansville, and 65 at Bloomington. It was mostly sunny, with a temperature of 62 at Covington, 70 at Nashville, and 64 at Indianapolis. It was partly sunny, with a temperature of 66 at Lexington, and 62 at Jackson. At Frankfort, the weather conditions were not available. 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The current time is 10:12 a.m. Eastern Daylight Time. This is the climate data for Louisville for yesterday. The high temperature was 81. The low was 66. That gave a mean temperature of 74, which was 2 degrees below normal. There were 9 cooling degree days for a monthly total of 165 and a seasonal total of 478, which was 129 degree days above normal. Heating degree days remained at 0 for the month and 3691 for the season, which was 242 degree days below normal. Precipitation yesterday was 0.10 inches for a monthly total of 2.10 inches and a yearly total of 19.60 inches, which was 3.78 inches below normal. Since midnight, the low temperature was 59 and no precipitation fell. The record high for today is 98, set in 1952. The record low for today is 47, set in 1917. Sunrise today, 6:19 a.m. Sunset tonight, 9:08 p.m. Sunrise tomorrow, 6:19 a.m. Sunset tomorrow, 9:08 p.m. Now for the official National Weather Service forecast for North Central Kentucky and South Central Indiana, including the Louisville metro area. Today, sunny. Highs in the upper 70s. Northwest winds up to 5 miles an hour. Tonight, mostly clear. Lows in the mid-50s. West winds up to 5 miles an hour until midnight, becoming light. Tuesday, sunny. Highs around 80. Southwest winds up to 10 miles an hour. Tuesday night, mostly cloudy with chance of showers and slight chance of thunderstorms. Lows in the lower 60s. Southwest winds 5 to 10 miles an hour. Chance of precipitation 50%. And now the extended forecast for the radio listening area. Wednesday and Wednesday night, mostly cloudy. Showers likely and chance of thunderstorms. Highs in the mid-80s. Lows in the lower 70s. Chance of precipitation 70%. Thursday and Thursday night, showers and chance of thunderstorms. Highs in the mid-80s. Lows in the lower 60s. Chance of precipitation 80%. Juneteenth and Friday night, mostly clear. A 20% chance of showers. Highs in the lower 80s. Lows in the lower 60s. Saturday and Saturday night, mostly clear. A 20% chance of showers. Highs in the lower 80s. Lows in the mid-60s. Sunday and Sunday night, mostly cloudy. A 50% chance of thunderstorms. Highs in the mid-80s. Lows in the upper 60s. Here are some river levels reported this morning. On the Ohio River, Markland Lock Upper was M. Markland Lock Lower was 14.7, McAlpin Upper was 13.0, McAlpin Lower 12.7, Kennelton Lock and Dam Upper was M. Kennelton Lock and Dam Lower was 12.1, on the Blue River, Fredericksburg 3.1, White Cloud 2.9, on the Rolling Fork River, Boston 5.7, on the Salt River, Shepherdsville 1.8. Here are some nearby reservoir levels: Dolin River Lake 515.1, Potoka Lake 539.2, Taylorsville Lake 547.1. 10 a.m. Eastern Daylight Time weather conditions across North Central Kentucky and South Central Indiana. At Louisville International, it was mostly sunny.
The temperature was 68 degrees, the dew point 52, and the relative humidity 56%. The wind was north at 5 miles an hour. The pressure was 30.01 inches and steady. At Bowman Field, it was sunny. The temperature was 67 degrees, the dew point 52, and the relative humidity 58%. The wind was north at 5 miles an hour. The pressure was 30.01 inches and falling. At Jasper, it was sunny. Visibility 10 miles. The wind was calm. And the pressure was 30.02 inches and falling. Once again, at Louisville International, it was 68 degrees under mostly sunny skies. Elsewhere around the region, it was sunny, with a temperature of 68 at Bowling Green, 70 at Paducah, 69 at Evansville, and 65 at Bloomington. It was mostly sunny, with a temperature of 62 at Covington, 70 at Nashville, and 64 at Indianapolis. It was partly sunny, with a temperature of 66 at Lexington, and 62 at Jackson. At Frankfort, the weather conditions were not available. The current time is 10:18 a.m. Eastern Daylight Time. This is the climate data for Louisville for yesterday. The high temperature was 81. The low was 66. That gave a mean temperature of 74, which was 2 degrees below normal. There were 9 cooling degree days for a monthly total of 165 and a seasonal total of 478, which was 129 degree days above normal. Heating degree days remained at 0 for the month and 3691 for the season, which was 242 degree days below normal. Precipitation yesterday was 0.10 inches for a monthly total of 2.10 inches and a yearly total of 19.60 inches, which was 3.78 inches below normal. Since midnight, the low temperature was 59 and no precipitation fell. The record high for today is 98, set in 1952. The record low for today is 47, set in 1917. Sunrise today, 6:19 a.m. Sunset tonight, 9:08 p.m. Sunrise tomorrow, 6:19 a.m. Sunset tomorrow, 9:08 p.m. Now for the official National Weather Service forecast for North Central Kentucky and South Central Indiana, including the Louisville metro area. Today, sunny. Highs in the upper 70s. Northwest winds up to 5 miles an hour. Tonight, mostly clear. Lows in the mid-50s. West winds up to 5 miles an hour until midnight, becoming light. Tuesday, sunny. Highs around 80. Southwest winds up to 10 miles an hour. Tuesday night, mostly cloudy with chance of showers and slight chance of thunderstorms. Lows in the lower 60s. Southwest winds 5 to 10 miles an hour. Chance of precipitation 50%. And now the extended forecast for the radio listening area. Wednesday and Wednesday night, mostly cloudy. Showers likely and chance of thunderstorms. Highs in the mid-80s. Lows in the lower 70s. Chance of precipitation 70%. Thursday and Thursday night, showers and chance of thunderstorms. Highs in the mid-80s. Lows in the lower 60s. Chance of precipitation 80%. Juneteenth and Friday night, mostly clear. A 20% chance of showers. Highs in the lower 80s. Lows in the lower 60s. Saturday and Saturday night, mostly clear. A 20% chance of showers. Highs in the lower 80s. Lows in the mid-60s. Sunday and Sunday night, mostly cloudy. A 50% chance of thunderstorms. Highs in the mid-80s. Lows in the upper 60s. Here are some river levels reported this morning. On the Ohio River, Markland Lock Upper was and Markland Lock Lower was 14.7, McAlpin Upper was 13.0, McAlpin Lower 12.7, Kennelton Lock and Dam Upper was and Kennelton Lock and Dam Lower was 12.1, on the Blue River, Fredericksburg 3.1, White Cloud 2.9, on the Rolling Fork River, Boston 5.7, on the Salt River, Shepherdsville 1.8. Here are some nearby reservoir levels. Dolin River Lake 515.1, Potoka Lake 539.2, Taylorsville Lake
547.1. 10 a.m. Eastern Daylight Time weather conditions across north-central Kentucky and south-central Indiana. At Louisville International, it was mostly sunny. The temperature was 68 degrees, the dew point 52, and the relative humidity 56%. The wind was north at 5 miles an hour. The pressure was 30.01 inches and steady. At Bowman Field, it was sunny. The temperature was 67 degrees, the dew point 52, and the relative humidity 58%. The wind was north at 5 miles an hour. The pressure was 30.01 inches and falling. At Jasper, it was sunny. Visibility 10 miles. The wind was calm. And the pressure was 30.02 inches and falling. Once again, at Louisville International, it was 68 degrees under mostly sunny skies. Elsewhere around the region, it was sunny, with a temperature of 68 at Bowling Green, 70 at Paducah, 69 at Evansville, and 65 at Bloomington. It was mostly sunny, with a temperature of 62 at Covington, 70 at Nashville, and 64 at Indianapolis. It was partly sunny, with a temperature of 66 at Lexington, and 62 at Jackson. At Frankfort, the weather conditions were not available. The current time is 10:23 a.m. Eastern Daylight Time. This is the climate data for Louisville for yesterday. The high temperature was 81. The low was 66. That gave a mean temperature of 74, which was 2 degrees below normal. There were 9 cooling degree days for a monthly total of 165 and a seasonal total of 478, which was 129 degree days above normal. Heating degree days remained at 0 for the month and 3691 for the season, which was 242 degree days below normal. Precipitation yesterday was 0.10 inches for a monthly total of 2.10 inches and a yearly total of 19.60 inches, which was 3.78 inches below normal. Since midnight, the low temperature was 59 and no precipitation fell. The record high for today is 98, set in 1952. The record low for today is 47, set in 1917. Sunrise today, 6:19 a.m. Sunset tonight, 9:08 p.m. Sunrise tomorrow, 6:19 a.m. Sunset tomorrow, 9:08 p.m. Now for the official National Weather Service forecast for north-central Kentucky and south-central Indiana, including the Louisville metro area. Today, sunny. Highs in the upper 70s. Northwest winds up to 5 miles an hour. Tonight, mostly clear. Lows in the mid-50s. West winds up to 5 miles an hour until midnight, becoming light. Tuesday, sunny. Highs around 80. Southwest winds up to 10 miles an hour. Tuesday night, mostly cloudy with chance of showers and slight chance of thunderstorms. Lows in the lower 60s. Southwest winds 5 to 10 miles an hour. Chance of precipitation 50%. And now the extended forecast for the radio listening area. Wednesday and Wednesday night, mostly cloudy. Showers likely and chance of thunderstorms. Highs in the mid-80s. Lows in the lower 70s. Chance of precipitation 70%. Thursday and Thursday night, showers and chance of thunderstorms. Highs in the mid-80s. Lows in the lower 60s. Chance of precipitation 80%. Juneteenth and Friday night, mostly clear. A 20% chance of showers. Highs in the lower 80s. Lows in the lower 60s. Saturday and Saturday night, mostly clear. A 20% chance of showers. Highs in the lower 80s. Lows in the mid-60s. Sunday and Sunday night, mostly cloudy. A 50% chance of thunderstorms. Highs in the mid-80s. Lows in the upper 60s. Here are some river levels reported this morning. On the Ohio River, Markland Lock Upper was and Markland Lock Lower was 14.7, McAlpin Upper was 13.0, McAlpin Lower 12.7, Kennelton Lock and Dam Upper was and Kennelton Lock and Dam Lower was 12.1, on the Blue River, Fredericksburg 3.1, White Cloud 2.9, on the Rolling Fork River,
Boston 5.7, on the Salt River, Shepherdsville 1.8. Here are some nearby reservoir levels. Dolin River Lake 515.1, Potoka Lake 539.2, Taylorsville Lake 547.1. The current time is 10:27 a.m. Eastern Daylight Time. 10 a.m. Eastern Daylight Time weather conditions across north central Kentucky and south central Indiana. At Louisville International, it was mostly sunny. The temperature was 68 degrees, the dew point 52, and the relative humidity 56%. The wind was north at 5 miles an hour. The pressure was 30.01 inches and steady. At Bowman Field, it was sunny. The temperature was 67 degrees, the dew point 52, and the relative humidity 58%. The wind was north at 5 miles an hour. The pressure was 30.01 inches and falling. At Jasper, it was sunny. Visibility 10 miles. The wind was calm. And the pressure was 30.02 inches and falling. Once again, at Louisville International, it was 68 degrees under mostly sunny skies. Elsewhere around the region, it was sunny, with a temperature of 68 at Bowling Green, 70 at Paducah, 69 at Evansville, and 65 at Bloomington. It was mostly sunny, with a temperature of 62 at Covington, 70 at Nashville, and 64 at Indianapolis. It was partly sunny, with a temperature of 66 at Lexington, and 62 at Jackson. At Frankfort, the weather conditions were not available. This is the climate data for Louisville for yesterday. The high temperature was 81. The low was 66. That gave a mean temperature of 74, which was 2 degrees below normal. There were 9 cooling degree days for a monthly total of 165 and a seasonal total of 478, which was 129 degree days above normal. Heating degree days remained at 0 for the month and 3691 for the season, which was 242 degree days below normal. Precipitation yesterday was 0.10 inches for a monthly total of 2.10 inches and a yearly total of 19.60 inches, which was 3.78 inches below normal. Since midnight, the low temperature was 59 and no precipitation fell. The record high for today is 98, set in 1952. The record low for today is 47, set in 1917. Sunrise today, 6:19 a.m. Sunset tonight, 9:08 p.m. Sunrise tomorrow, 6:19 a.m. Sunset tomorrow, 9:08 p.m. Now for the official National Weather Service forecast for north central Kentucky and south central Indiana, including the Louisville metro area. Today, sunny. Highs in the upper 70s. Northwest winds up to 5 miles an hour. Tonight, mostly clear. Lows in the mid-50s. West winds up to 5 miles an hour until midnight, becoming light. Tuesday, sunny. Highs around 80. Southwest winds up to 10 miles an hour. Tuesday night, mostly cloudy with chance of showers and slight chance of thunderstorms. Lows in the lower 60s. Southwest winds 5 to 10 miles an hour. Chance of precipitation 50%. And now the extended forecast for the radio listening area. Wednesday and Wednesday night, mostly cloudy. Showers likely and chance of thunderstorms. Highs in the mid-80s. Lows in the lower 70s. Chance of precipitation 70%. Thursday and Thursday night, showers and chance of thunderstorms. Highs in the mid-80s. Lows in the lower 60s. Chance of precipitation 80%. Juneteenth and Friday night, mostly clear. A 20% chance of showers. Highs in the lower 80s. Lows in the lower 60s. Saturday and Saturday night, mostly clear. A 20% chance of showers. Highs in the lower 80s. Lows in the mid-60s. Sunday and Sunday night, mostly cloudy. A 50% chance of thunderstorms. Highs in the mid-80s. Lows in the upper 60s. Here are some river levels reported this morning.
On the Ohio River, Markland Lock Upper was M. Markland Lock Lower was 14.7. McAlpin Upper was 13.0. McAlpin Lower 12.7. Kennelton Lock and Dam Upper was M. Kennelton Lock and Dam Lower was 12.1. On the Blue River, Fredericksburg 3.1. White Cloud 2.9. On the Rolling Fork River, Boston 5.7. On the Salt River, Shepherdsville 1.8. Here are some nearby reservoir levels. Dolin River Lake 515.1, Potoka Lake 539.2, Taylorsville Lake 547.1. The current time is 10:32 a.m. Eastern Daylight Time. 10 a.m. Eastern Daylight Time weather conditions across north central Kentucky and south central Indiana. At Louisville International, it was mostly sunny. The temperature was 68 degrees, the dew point 52, and the relative humidity 56%. The wind was north at 5 miles an hour. The pressure was 30.01 inches and steady. At Bowman Field, it was sunny. The temperature was 67 degrees, the dew point 52, and the relative humidity 58%. The wind was north at 5 miles an hour. The pressure was 30.01 inches and falling. At Jasper, it was sunny. Visibility 10 miles. The wind was calm. And the pressure was 30.02 inches and falling. Once again, at Louisville International, it was 68 degrees under mostly sunny skies. Elsewhere around the region, it was sunny, with a temperature of 68 at Bowling Green, 70 at Paducah, 69 at Evansville, and 65 at Bloomington. It was mostly sunny, with a temperature of 62 at Covington, 70 at Nashville, and 64 at Indianapolis. It was partly sunny, with a temperature of 66 at Lexington, and 62 at Jackson. At Frankfort, the weather conditions were not available. This is the climate data for Louisville for yesterday. The high temperature was 81. The low was 66. That gave a mean temperature of 74, which was 2 degrees below normal. There were 9 cooling degree days for a monthly total of 165 and a seasonal total of 478, which was 129 degree days above normal. Heating degree days remained at 0 for the month and 3691 for the season, which was 242 degree days below normal. Precipitation yesterday was 0.10 inches for a monthly total of 2.10 inches and a yearly total of 19.60 inches, which was 3.78 inches below normal. Since midnight, the low temperature was 59 and no precipitation fell. The record high for today is 98, set in 1952. The record low for today is 47, set in 1917. Sunrise today, 6:19 a.m. Sunset tonight, 9:08 p.m. Sunrise tomorrow, 6:19 a.m. Sunset tomorrow, 9:08 p.m. Now for the official National Weather Service forecast for north central Kentucky and south central Indiana, including the Louisville metro area. Today, sunny. Highs in the upper 70s. Northwest winds up to 5 miles an hour. Tonight, mostly clear. Lows in the mid-50s. West winds up to 5 miles an hour until midnight, becoming light. Tuesday, sunny. Highs around 80. Southwest winds up to 10 miles an hour. Tuesday night, mostly cloudy with chance of showers and slight chance of thunderstorms. Lows in the lower 60s. Southwest winds 5 to 10 miles an hour. Chance of precipitation 50%. And now the extended forecast for the radio listening area. Wednesday and Wednesday night, mostly cloudy. Showers likely and chance of thunderstorms. Highs in the mid-80s. Lows in the lower 70s. Chance of precipitation 70%. Thursday and Thursday night, showers and chance of thunderstorms. Highs in the mid-80s. Lows in the lower 60s. Chance of precipitation 80%. Juneteenth and Friday night, mostly clear. A 20% chance of showers. Highs in the lower 80s. Lows in the lower 60s. Saturday and Saturday night, mostly clear. A 20% chance of showers. Highs in the lower 80s. Lows in the mid-60s.
Sunday and Sunday night, mostly cloudy. A 50% chance of thunderstorms. Highs in the mid-80s. Lows in the upper 60s. Here are some river levels reported this morning. On the Ohio River, Markland Lock Upper was and Markland Lock Lower was 14.7, McAlpin Upper was 13.0, McAlpin Lower 12.7, Kenilton Lock and Dam Upper was and Kenilton Lock and Dam Lower was 12.1, on the Blue River, Fredericksburg 3.1, White Cloud 2.9, on the Rolling Fork River, Boston 5.7, on the Salt River, Shepherdsville 1.8. Here are some nearby reservoir levels. Dolin River Lake 515.1, Potoka Lake 539.2, Taylorsville Lake 547.1. The current time is 10:37 a.m. Eastern Daylight Time. 10 a.m. Eastern Daylight Time weather conditions across north central Kentucky and south central Indiana. At Louisville International, it was mostly sunny. The temperature was 68 degrees, the dew point 52, and the relative humidity 56%. The wind was north at 5 miles an hour. The pressure was 30.01 inches and steady. At Bowman Field, it was sunny. The temperature was 67 degrees, the dew point 52, and the relative humidity 58%. The wind was north at 5 miles an hour. The pressure was 30.01 inches and falling. At Jasper, it was sunny. Visibility 10 miles. The wind was calm. And the pressure was 30.02 inches and falling. Once again, at Louisville International, it was 68 degrees under mostly sunny skies. Elsewhere around the region, it was sunny, with a temperature of 68 at Bowling Green, 70 at Paducah, 69 at Evansville, and 65 at Bloomington. It was mostly sunny, with a temperature of 62 at Covington, 70 at Nashville, and 64 at Indianapolis. It was partly sunny, with a temperature of 66 at Lexington, and 62 at Jackson. At Frankfort, the weather conditions were not available. This is the climate data for Louisville for yesterday. The high temperature was 81. The low was 66. That gave a mean temperature of 74, which was 2 degrees below normal. There were 9 cooling degree days for a monthly total of 165 and a seasonal total of 478, which was 129 degree days above normal. Heating degree days remained at 0 for the month and 3691 for the season, which was 242 degree days below normal. Precipitation yesterday was 0.10 inches for a monthly total of 2.10 inches and a yearly total of 19.60 inches, which was 3.78 inches below normal. Since midnight, the low temperature was 59 and no precipitation fell. The record high for today is 98, set in 1952. The record low for today is 47, set in 1917. Sunrise today, 6:19 a.m. Sunset tonight, 9:08 p.m. Sunrise tomorrow, 6:19 a.m. Sunset tomorrow, 9:08 p.m. Now for the official National Weather Service forecast for north central Kentucky and south central Indiana, including the Louisville metro area. Today, sunny. Highs in the upper 70s. Northwest winds up to 5 miles an hour. Tonight, mostly clear. Lows in the mid-50s. West winds up to 5 miles an hour until midnight, becoming light. Tuesday, sunny. Highs around 80. Southwest winds up to 10 miles an hour. Tuesday night, mostly cloudy with chance of showers and slight chance of thunderstorms. Lows in the lower 60s. Southwest winds 5 to 10 miles an hour. Chance of precipitation 50%. And now the extended forecast for the radio listening area. Wednesday and Wednesday night, mostly cloudy. Showers likely and chance of thunderstorms. Highs in the mid-80s. Lows in the lower 70s. Chance of precipitation 70%. Thursday and Thursday night, showers and chance of thunderstorms. Highs in the mid-80s. Lows in the lower 60s. Chance of precipitation 80%. Juneteenth and Friday night, mostly clear. A 20% chance of showers. Highs in the lower 80s.
lows in the lower 60s. Saturday and Saturday night, mostly clear. A 20% chance of showers. Highs in the lower 80s. Lows in the mid-60s. Sunday and Sunday night, mostly cloudy. A 50% chance of thunderstorms. Highs in the mid-80s. Lows in the upper 60s. 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The current time is 10:42 a.m. Eastern Daylight Time. Here are some river levels reported this morning. On the Ohio River, Markland Lock Upper was and Markland Lock Lower was 14.7, McAlpin Upper was 13.0, McAlpin Lower 12.7, Kendleton Lock and Dam Upper was and Kendleton Lock and Dam Lower was 12.1, on the Blue River, Fredericksburg 3.1, White Cloud 2.9, on the Rolling Fork River, Boston 5.7, on the Salt River, Shepherdsville 1.8. Here are some nearby reservoir levels. Dolin River Lake 515.1, Potoka Lake 539.2, Taylorsville Lake 547.1. 10 a.m. Eastern Daylight Time weather conditions across north central Kentucky and south central Indiana. At Louisville International, it was mostly sunny. The temperature was 68 degrees, the dew point 52, and the relative humidity 56%. The wind was north at 5 miles an hour. The pressure was 30.01 inches and steady. At Bowman Field, it was sunny. The temperature was 67 degrees, the dew point 52, and the relative humidity 58%. The wind was north at 5 miles an hour. The pressure was 30.01 inches and falling. At Jasper, it was sunny. Visibility 10 miles. The wind was calm. And the pressure was 30.02 inches and falling. Once again, at Louisville International, it was 68 degrees under mostly sunny skies. Elsewhere around the region, it was sunny, with a temperature of 68 at Bowling Green, 70 at Paducah, 69 at Evansville, and 65 at Bloomington. It was mostly sunny, with a temperature of 62 at Covington, 70 at Nashville, and 64 at Indianapolis. It was partly sunny, with a temperature of 66 at Lexington, and 62 at Jackson. At Frankfort, the weather conditions were not available. This is the climate data for Louisville for yesterday. The high temperature was 81. The low was 66. That gave a mean temperature of 74, which was 2 degrees below normal. There were 9 cooling degree days for a monthly total of 165 and a seasonal total of 478, which was 129 degree days above normal. Heating degree days remained at 0 for the month and 3691 for the season, which was 242 degree days below normal. Precipitation yesterday was 0.10 inches for a monthly total of 2.10 inches and a yearly total of 19.60 inches, which was 3.78 inches below normal. Since midnight, the low temperature was 59 and no precipitation fell. The record high for today is 98, set in 1952. The record low for today is 47, set in 1917. Sunrise today, 6:19 a.m. Sunset tonight, 9:08 p.m. Sunrise tomorrow, 6:19 a.m. Sunset tomorrow, 9:08 p.m. Now for the official National Weather Service forecast for north central Kentucky and south central Indiana, including the Louisville metro area. Today, sunny. Highs in the upper 70s. Northwest winds up to 5 miles an hour. Tonight, mostly clear. Lows in the mid-50s. West winds up to 5 miles an hour until midnight, becoming light. Tuesday, sunny. Highs around 80. Southwest winds up to 10 miles an hour. Tuesday night, mostly cloudy with chance of showers and slight chance of thunderstorms. Lows in the lower 60s. Southwest winds 5 to 10 miles an hour. Chance of precipitation 50%. And now the extended forecast for the radio listening area.
Wednesday and Wednesday night, mostly cloudy. Showers likely and chance of thunderstorms. Highs in the mid-80s. Lows in the lower 70s. Chance of precipitation 70%. Thursday and Thursday night, showers and chance of

lows in the upper 60s. The current time is 10:47 a.m. Eastern Daylight Time. Here are some river levels reported this morning. On the Ohio River, Markland Lock Upper was and Markland Lock Lower was 14.7, McAlpin Upper was 13.0, McAlpin Lower 12.7, Kennelton Lock and Dam Upper was and Kennelton Lock and Dam Lower was 12.1, on the Blue River, Fredericksburg 3.1, White Cloud 2.9, on the Rolling Fork River, Boston 5.7, on the Salt River, Shepherdsville 1.8. Here are some nearby reservoir levels: Dolin River Lake 515.1, Potoka Lake 539.2, Taylorsville Lake 547.1. 10 a.m. Eastern Daylight Time weather conditions across north central Kentucky and south central Indiana. At Louisville International, it was mostly sunny. The temperature was 68 degrees, the dew point 52, and the relative humidity 56%. The wind was north at 5 miles an hour. The pressure was 30.01 inches and steady. At Bowman Field, it was sunny. The temperature was 67 degrees, the dew point 52, and the relative humidity 58%. The wind was north at 5 miles an hour. The pressure was 30.01 inches and falling. At Jasper, it was sunny. Visibility 10 miles. The wind was calm, and the pressure was 30.02 inches and falling. Once again, at Louisville International, it was 68 degrees under mostly sunny skies. Elsewhere around the region, it was sunny, with a temperature of 68 at Bowling Green, 70 at Paducah, 69 at Evansville, and 65 at Bloomington. It was mostly sunny, with a temperature of 62 at Covington, 70 at Nashville, and 64 at Indianapolis. It was partly sunny, with a temperature of 66 at Lexington, and 62 at Jackson. At Frankfort, the weather conditions were not available. This is the climate data for Louisville for yesterday. The high temperature was 81. The low was 66. That gave a mean temperature of 74, which was 2 degrees below normal. There were 9 cooling degree days for a monthly total of 165 and a seasonal total of 478, which was 129 degree days above normal. Heating degree days remained at 0 for the month and 3691 for the season, which was 242 degree days below normal. Precipitation yesterday was 0.10 inches for a monthly total of 2.10 inches and a yearly total of 19.60 inches, which was 3.78 inches below normal. Since midnight, the low temperature was 59 and no precipitation fell. The record high for today is 98, set in 1952. The record low for today is 47, set in 1917. Sunrise today, 6:19 a.m. Sunset tonight, 9:08 p.m. Sunrise tomorrow, 6:19 a.m. Sunset tomorrow, 9:08 p.m. Now for the official National Weather Service forecast for North Central Kentucky and South Central Indiana, including the Louisville metro area. Today, sunny. Highs in the upper 70s. Northwest winds up to 5 miles an hour. Tonight, mostly clear. Lows in the mid-50s. West winds up to 5 miles an hour until midnight, becoming light. Tuesday, sunny. Highs around 80. Southwest winds up to 10 miles an hour. Tuesday night, mostly cloudy with chance of showers and slight chance of thunderstorms. Lows in the lower 60s. Southwest winds 5 to 10 miles an hour. Chance of precipitation 50%. And now the extended forecast for the radio listening area. Wednesday and Wednesday night, mostly cloudy. Showers likely and chance of thunderstorms. Highs in the mid-80s. Lows in the lower 70s. Chance of precipitation 70%. Thursday and Thursday night, showers and chance of thunderstorms. Highs in the mid-80s. Lows in the lower 60s. Chance of precipitation 80%. Juneteenth and Friday night, mostly clear. A 20% chance of showers. Highs in the lower 80s. Lows in the lower 60s. Saturday and Saturday night, mostly clear. A 20% chance.

of showers. Highs in the lower 80s. Lows in the mid-60s. Sunday and Sunday night, mostly cloudy. A 50% chance of thunderstorms. Highs in the mid-80s. Lows in the upper 60s. The current time is 10:52 a.m. Eastern Daylight Time. Here are some river levels reported this morning. On the Ohio River, Markland Lock Upper was M. Markland Lock Lower was 14.7, McAlpin Upper was 13.0, McAlpin Lower 12.7, Kennelton Lock and Dam Upper was M. Kennelton Lock and Dam Lower was 12.1, on the Blue River, Fredericksburg 3.1, White Cloud 2.9, on the Rolling Fork River, Boston 5.7, on the Salt River, Shepherdsville 1.8. Here are some nearby reservoir levels: Dolin River Lake 515.1, Potoka Lake 539.2, Taylorsville Lake 547.1. 10 a.m. Eastern Daylight Time weather conditions across north central Kentucky and south central Indiana. At Louisville International, it was mostly sunny. The temperature was 68 degrees, the dew point 52, and the relative humidity 56%. The wind was north at 5 miles an hour. The pressure was 30.01 inches and steady. At Bowman Field, it was sunny. The temperature was 67 degrees, the dew point 52, and the relative humidity 58%. The wind was north at 5 miles an hour. The pressure was 30.01 inches and falling. At Jasper, it was sunny. Visibility 10 miles. The wind was calm. And the pressure was 30.02 inches and falling. Once again, at Louisville International, it was 68 degrees under mostly sunny skies. Elsewhere around the region, it was sunny, with a temperature of 68 at Bowling Green, 70 at Paducah, 69 at Evansville, and 65 at Bloomington. It was mostly sunny, with a temperature of 62 at Covington, 70 at Nashville, and 64 at Indianapolis. It was partly sunny, with a temperature of 66 at Lexington, and 62 at Jackson. At Frankfort, the weather conditions were not available. This is the climate data for Louisville for yesterday. The high temperature was 81. The low was 66. That gave a mean temperature of 74, which was 2 degrees below normal. There were 9 cooling degree days for a monthly total of 165 and a seasonal total of 478, which was 129 degree days above normal. Heating degree days remained at 0 for the month and 3691 for the season, which was 242 degree days below normal. Precipitation yesterday was 0.10 inches for a monthly total of 2.10 inches and a yearly total of 19.60 inches, which was 3.78 inches below normal. Since midnight, the low temperature was 59 and no precipitation fell. The record high for today is 98, set in 1952. The record low for today is 47, set in 1917. Sunrise today 6:19 a.m. Sunset tonight 9:08 p.m. Sunrise tomorrow 6:19 a.m. Sunset tomorrow 9:08 p.m. Now for the official National Weather Service forecast for north central Kentucky and south central Indiana, including the Louisville metro area. Today, sunny. Highs in the upper 70s. Northwest winds up to 5 miles an hour. Tonight, mostly clear. Lows in the mid-50s. West winds up to 5 miles an hour until midnight, becoming light. Tuesday, sunny. Highs around 80. Southwest winds up to 10 miles an hour. Tuesday night, mostly cloudy with chance of showers and slight chance of thunderstorms. Lows in the lower 60s. Southwest winds 5 to 10 miles an hour. Chance of precipitation 50%. And now the extended forecast for the radio listening area. Wednesday and Wednesday night, mostly cloudy. Showers likely and chance of thunderstorms. Highs in the mid-80s. Lows in the lower 70s. Chance of precipitation 70%. Thursday and Thursday night, showers and chance of thunderstorms. Highs in the mid-80s. Lows in the lower 60s. Chance of precipitation 80%. Juneteenth and Friday night,
mostly clear. A 20% chance of showers. Highs in the lower 80s. Lows in the lower 60s. Saturday and Saturday night, mostly clear. A 20% chance of showers. Highs in the lower 80s. Lows in the mid-60s. Sunday and Sunday night, mostly cloudy. A 50% chance of thunderstorms. Highs in the mid-80s. Lows in the upper 60s. The current time is 10:58 a.m. Eastern Daylight Time. Here are some river levels reported this morning. On the Ohio River, Markland Lock Upper was and Markland Lock Lower was 14.7, McAlpin Upper was 13.0, McAlpin Lower 12.7, Kendleton Lock and Dam Upper was and Kendleton Lock and Dam Lower was 12.1, on the Blue River, Fredericksburg 3.1, White Cloud 2.9, on the Rolling Fork River, Boston 5.7, on the Salt River, Shepherdsville 1.8. Here are some nearby reservoir levels. Dolin River Lake 515.1, Potoka Lake 539.2, Taylorsville Lake 547.1. 10 a.m. Eastern Daylight Time weather conditions across north central Kentucky and south central Indiana. At Louisville International, it was mostly sunny. The temperature was 68 degrees, the dew point 52, and the relative humidity 56%. The wind was north at 5 miles an hour. The pressure was 30.01 inches and steady. At Bowman Field, it was sunny. The temperature was 67 degrees, the dew point 52, and the relative humidity 58%. The wind was north at 5 miles an hour. The pressure was 30.01 inches and falling. At Jasper, it was sunny. Visibility 10 miles. The wind was calm. And the pressure was 30.02 inches and falling. Once again, at Louisville International, it was 68 degrees under mostly sunny skies. Elsewhere around the region, it was sunny, with a temperature of 68 at Bowling Green, 70 at Paducah, 69 at Evansville, and 65 at Bloomington. It was mostly sunny, with a temperature of 62 at Covington, 70 at Nashville, and 64 at Indianapolis. It was partly sunny, with a temperature of 66 at Lexington, and 62 at Jackson. At Frankfort, the weather conditions were not available. This is the climate data for Louisville for yesterday. The high temperature was 81. The low was 66. That gave a mean temperature of 74, which was 2 degrees below normal. There were 9 cooling degree days for a monthly total of 165 and a seasonal total of 478, which was 129 degree days above normal. Heating degree days remained at 0 for the month and 3691 for the season, which was 242 degree days below normal. Precipitation yesterday was 0.10 inches for a monthly total of 2.10 inches and a yearly total of 19.60 inches, which was 3.78 inches below normal. Since midnight, the low temperature was 59 and no precipitation fell. The record high for today is 98, set in 1952. The record low for today is 47, set in 1917. Sunrise today 6:19 a.m. Sunset tonight 9:08 p.m. Sunrise tomorrow 6:19 a.m. Sunset tomorrow 9:08 p.m. Now for the official National Weather Service forecast for North Central Kentucky and South Central Indiana, including the Louisville metro area. Today, sunny. Highs in the upper 70s. Northwest winds up to 5 miles an hour. Tonight, mostly clear. Lows in the mid-50s. West winds up to 5 miles an hour until midnight, becoming light. Tuesday, sunny. Highs around 80. Southwest winds up to 10 miles an hour. Tuesday night, mostly cloudy with chance of showers and slight chance of thunderstorms. Lows in the lower 60s. Southwest winds 5 to 10 miles an hour. Chance of precipitation 50%. And now the extended forecast for the radio listening area. Wednesday and Wednesday night, mostly cloudy. Showers likely and chance of thunderstorms. Highs in the mid-80s. Lows in the lower 70s. Chance of precipitation 70%.
Thursday and Thursday night, showers and chance of thunderstorms. Highs in the mid-80s. Lows in the lower 60s. Chance of precipitation 80%. Juneteenth and Friday night, mostly clear. A 20% chance of showers. Highs in the lower 80s. Lows in the lower 60s. Saturday and Saturday night, mostly clear. A 20% chance of showers. Highs in the lower 80s. Lows in the mid-60s. Sunday and Sunday night, mostly cloudy. A 50% chance of thunderstorms. Highs in the mid-80s. Lows in the upper 60s. The current time is 11:03 a.m. Eastern Daylight Time. Here are some river levels reported this morning. On the Ohio River, Markland Lock Upper was and Markland Lock Lower was 14.7, McAlpin Upper was 13.0, McAlpin Lower 12.7, Kendleton Lock and Dam Upper was and Kendleton Lock and Dam Lower was 12.1, on the Blue River, Fredericksburg 3.1, White Cloud 2.9, on the Rolling Fork River, Boston 5.7, on the Salt River, Shepherdsville 1.8. Here are some nearby reservoir levels. Dolin River Lake 515.1, Potoka Lake 539.2, Taylorsville Lake 547.1. 11 a.m. Eastern Daylight Time weather conditions across north central Kentucky and south central Indiana. At Louisville International, it was mostly sunny. The temperature was 70 degrees, the dew point 50, and the relative humidity 49%. The wind was north at 7 miles an hour. The pressure was 30.01 inches and steady. At Bowman Field, it was sunny. The temperature was 69 degrees, the dew point 52, and the relative humidity 54%. The wind was northeast at 6 miles an hour. The pressure was 30.01 inches and steady. At Jasper, it was sunny. Visibility 10 miles. The wind was south at 3 miles an hour. And the pressure was 30.02 inches and steady. Once again, at Louisville International, it was 70 degrees under mostly sunny skies. Elsewhere around the region, it was sunny, with a temperature of 70 at Bowling Green, 72 at Paducah, and 68 at Bloomington. It was mostly sunny, with a temperature of 66 at Covington, 72 at Nashville, and 71 at Evansville. It was partly sunny, with a temperature of 67 at Lexington, and 66 at Indianapolis. At Jackson, it was cloudy, with a temperature of 63. At Frankfort, the weather conditions were not available. This is the climate data for Louisville for yesterday. The high temperature was 81. The low was 66. That gave a mean temperature of 74, which was 2 degrees below normal. There were 9 cooling degree days for a monthly total of 165 and a seasonal total of 478, which was 129 degree days above normal. Heating degree days remained at 0 for the month and 3691 for the season, which was 242 degree days below normal. Precipitation yesterday was 0.10 inches for a monthly total of 2.10 inches and a yearly total of 19.60 inches, which was 3.78 inches below normal. Since midnight, the low temperature was 59 and no precipitation fell. The record high for today is 98, set in 1952. The record low for today is 47, set in 1917. Sunrise today, 6:19 a.m. Sunset tonight, 9:08 p.m. Sunrise tomorrow, 6:19 a.m. Sunset tomorrow, 9:08 p.m. Now for the official National Weather Service forecast for north central Kentucky and south central Indiana, including the Louisville metro area. Today, sunny. Highs in the upper 70s. Northwest winds up to 5 miles an hour. Tonight, mostly clear. Lows in the mid-50s. West winds up to 5 miles an hour until midnight, becoming light. Tuesday, sunny. Highs around 80. Southwest winds up to 10 miles an hour. Tuesday night, mostly cloudy with chance of showers and slight chance of thunderstorms. Lows in the lower 60s. Southwest winds 5 to 10 miles an hour. Chance of precipitation 50%.
And now the extended forecast for the radio listening area. Wednesday and Wednesday night, mostly cloudy. Showers likely and chance of thunderstorms. Highs in the mid-80s. Lows in the lower 70s. Chance of precipitation 70%. Thursday and Thursday night, showers and chance of thunderstorms. Highs in the mid-80s. Lows in the lower 60s. Chance of precipitation 80%. Juneteenth and Friday night, mostly clear. A 20% chance of showers. Highs in the lower 80s. Lows in the lower 60s. Saturday and Saturday night, mostly clear. A 20% chance of showers. Highs in the lower 80s. Lows in the mid-60s. Sunday and Sunday night, mostly cloudy. A 50% chance of thunderstorms. Highs in the mid-80s. Lows in the upper 60s. The current time is 11:08 a.m. Eastern Daylight Time. Here are some river levels reported this morning. On the Ohio River, Markland Lock Upper was M. Markland Lock Lower was 14.7. McAlpin Upper was 13.0. McAlpin Lower 12.7. Kennelton Lock and Dam Upper was M. Kennelton Lock and Dam Lower was 12.1. On the Blue River, Fredericksburg 3.1. White Cloud 2.9. On the Rolling Fork River, Boston 5.7. On the Salt River, Shepherdsville 1.8. Here are some nearby reservoir levels. Dolin River Lake 515.1, Potoka Lake 539.2, Taylorsville Lake 547.1. 11 a.m. Eastern Daylight Time weather conditions across north-central Kentucky and south-central Indiana. At Louisville International, it was mostly sunny. The temperature was 70 degrees, the dew point 50, and the relative humidity 49%. The wind was north at 7 miles an hour. The pressure was 30.01 inches and steady. At Bowman Field, it was sunny. The temperature was 69 degrees, the dew point 52, and the relative humidity 54%. The wind was northeast at 6 miles an hour. The pressure was 30.01 inches and steady. At Jasper, it was sunny. Visibility 10 miles. The wind was south at 3 miles an hour. And the pressure was 30.02 inches and steady. Once again, at Louisville International, it was 70 degrees under mostly sunny skies. Elsewhere around the region, it was sunny, with a temperature of 70 at Bowling Green, 72 at Paducah, and 68 at Bloomington. It was mostly sunny, with a temperature of 66 at Covington, 72 at Nashville, and 71 at Evansville. It was partly sunny, with a temperature of 67 at Lexington, and 66 at Indianapolis. At Jackson, it was cloudy, with a temperature of 63. At Frankfort, the weather conditions were not available. Here are some river levels reported this morning. On the Ohio River, Markland Lock Upper was M. Markland Lock Lower was 14.7. McAlpin Upper was 13.0. McAlpin Lower 12.7. Kennelton Lock and Dam Upper was M. Kennelton Lock and Dam Lower was 12.1. On the Blue River, Fredericksburg 3.1. White Cloud 2.9. On the Rolling Fork River, Boston 5.7. On the Salt River, Shepherdsville 1.8. Here are some nearby reservoir levels. Dolin River Lake 515.1, Potoka Lake 539.2, Taylorsville Lake 547.1. 11 a.m. Eastern Daylight Time weather conditions across north-central Kentucky and south-central Indiana. At Louisville International, it was mostly sunny. The temperature was 70 degrees, the dew point 50, and the relative humidity 49%. The wind was north at 7 miles an hour. The pressure was 30.01 inches and steady. At Bowman Field, it was sunny. The temperature was 69 degrees, the dew point 52, and the relative humidity 54%. The wind was northeast at 6 miles an hour. The pressure was 30.01 inches and steady. At Jasper, it was sunny. Visibility 10 miles. The wind was south at 3 miles an hour. And the pressure was 30.02 inches and steady. Once again, at Louisville International, it was 70 degrees under mostly sunny skies.
Elsewhere around the region, it was sunny with a temperature of 70 at Bowling Green, 72 at Paducah, and 68 at Bloomington. It was mostly sunny with a temperature of 66 at Covington, 72 at Nashville, and 71 at Evansville. It was partly sunny with a temperature of 67 at Lexington and 66 at Indianapolis. At Jackson, it was cloudy with a temperature of 64. At Frankfort, the weather conditions were not available. 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The current time is 11:13 a.m. Eastern Daylight Time. This is the climate data for Louisville for yesterday. The high temperature was 81. The low was 66. That gave a mean temperature of 74, which was 2 degrees below normal. There were 9 cooling degree days for a monthly total of 165 and a seasonal total of 478, which was 129 degree days above normal. Heating degree days remained at 0 for the month and 3691 for the season, which was 242 degree days below normal. Precipitation yesterday was 0.10 inches for a monthly total of 2.10 inches and a yearly total of 19.60 inches, which was 3.78 inches below normal. Since midnight, the low temperature was 59 and no precipitation fell. The record high for today is 98, set in 1952. The record low for today is 47, set in 1917. Sunrise today, 6:19 a.m. Sunset tonight, 9:08 p.m. Sunrise tomorrow, 6:19 a.m. Sunset tomorrow, 9:08 p.m. Now for the official National Weather Service forecast for North Central Kentucky and South Central Indiana, including the Louisville metro area. Today, sunny. Highs in the upper 70s. Northwest winds up to 5 miles an hour. Tonight, mostly clear. Lows in the mid-50s. West winds up to 5 miles an hour until midnight, becoming light. Tuesday, sunny. Highs around 80. Southwest winds up to 10 miles an hour. Tuesday night, mostly cloudy with chance of showers and slight chance of thunderstorms. Lows in the lower 60s. Southwest winds 5 to 10 miles an hour. Chance of precipitation 50%. And now the extended forecast for the radio listening area. Wednesday and Wednesday night, mostly cloudy. Showers likely and chance of thunderstorms. Highs in the mid-80s. Lows in the lower 70s. Chance of precipitation 70%. Thursday and Thursday night, showers and chance of thunderstorms. Highs in the mid-80s. Lows in the lower 60s. Chance of precipitation 80%. Juneteenth and Friday night, mostly clear. A 20% chance of showers. Highs in the lower 80s. Lows in the lower 60s. Saturday and Saturday night, mostly clear. A 20% chance of showers. Highs in the lower 80s. Lows in the mid-60s. Sunday and Sunday night, mostly cloudy. A 50% chance of thunderstorms. Highs in the mid-80s. Lows in the upper 60s. Here are some river levels reported this morning. On the Ohio River, Markland Lock Upper was and Markland Lock Lower was 14.7, McAlpin Upper was 13.0, McAlpin Lower 12.7, Kennelton Lock and Dam Upper was and Kennelton Lock and Dam Lower was 12.1, on the Blue River, Fredericksburg 3.1, White Cloud 2.9, on the Rolling Fork River, Boston 5.7, on the Salt River, Shepherdsville 1.8. Here are some nearby reservoir levels: Dolin River Lake 515.1, Potoka Lake 539.2, Taylorsville Lake 547.1. The current time is 11:17 a.m. Eastern Daylight Time. 11 a.m. Eastern Daylight Time weather conditions across north central Kentucky and south central Indiana. At Louisville International, it was mostly sunny. The temperature was 70 degrees, the dew point 50, and the relative humidity 49%.
The wind was north at 7 miles an hour. The pressure was 30.01 inches and steady. At Bowman Field, it was sunny. The temperature was 69 degrees, the dew point 52, and the relative humidity 54%. The wind was northeast at 6 miles an hour. The pressure was 30.01 inches and steady. At Jasper, it was sunny. Visibility 10 miles. The wind was south, at 3 miles an hour. And the pressure was 30.02 inches and steady. Once again, at Louisville International, it was 70 degrees under mostly sunny skies. Elsewhere around the region, it was sunny, with a temperature of 70 at Bowling Green, 72 at Paducah, and 68 at Bloomington. It was mostly sunny, with a temperature of 66 at Covington, 72 at Nashville, and 71 at Evansville. It was partly sunny, with a temperature of 67 at Lexington, and 66 at Indianapolis. At Jackson, it was cloudy, with a temperature of 64. At Frankfort, the weather conditions were not available. Now for the official National Weather Service forecast for North Central Kentucky and South Central Indiana, including the Louisville metro area. Today, sunny. Highs in the upper 70s. Northwest winds up to 5 miles an hour. Tonight, mostly clear. Lows in the mid-50s. West winds up to 5 miles an hour until midnight, becoming light. Tuesday, sunny. Highs around 80. Southwest winds up to 10 miles an hour. Tuesday night, mostly cloudy with chance of showers and slight chance of thunderstorms. Lows in the lower 60s. Southwest winds 5 to 10 miles an hour. Chance of precipitation 50%. And now the extended forecast for the radio listening area. Wednesday and Wednesday night, mostly cloudy. Showers likely and chance of thunderstorms. Highs in the mid-80s. Lows in the lower 70s. Chance of precipitation 70%. Thursday and Thursday night, showers and chance of thunderstorms. Highs in the mid-80s. Lows in the lower 60s. Chance of precipitation 80%. Juneteenth and Friday night, mostly clear. A 20% chance of showers. Highs in the lower 80s. Lows in the lower 60s. Saturday and Saturday night, mostly clear. A 20% chance of showers. Highs in the lower 80s. Lows in the mid-60s. Sunday and Sunday night, mostly cloudy. A 50% chance of thunderstorms. Highs in the mid-80s. Lows in the upper 60s. Here are some river levels reported this morning. On the Ohio River, Markland Lock Upper was and Markland Lock Lower was 14.7, McAlpin Upper was 13.0, McAlpin Lower 12.7, Kendleton Lock and Dam Upper was and Kendleton Lock and Dam Lower was 12.1, on the Blue River, Fredericksburg 3.1, White Cloud 2.9, on the Rolling Fork River, Boston 5.7, on the Salt River, Shepherdsville 1.8. Here are some nearby reservoir levels: Dolin River Lake 515.1, Potoka Lake 539.2, Taylorsville Lake 547.1. 11 a.m. Eastern Daylight Time weather conditions across north central Kentucky and south central Indiana. At Louisville International, it was mostly sunny. The temperature was 70 degrees, the dew point 50, and the relative humidity 49%. The wind was north at 7 miles an hour. The pressure was 30.01 inches and steady. At Bowman Field, it was sunny. The temperature was 69 degrees, the dew point 52, and the relative humidity 54%. The wind was northeast at 6 miles an hour. The pressure was 30.01 inches and steady. At Jasper, it was sunny. Visibility 10 miles. The wind was south, at 3 miles an hour. And the pressure was 30.02 inches, and steady. Once again, at Louisville International, it was 70 degrees under mostly sunny skies. Elsewhere around the region, it was sunny, with a temperature of 70 at Bowling Green, 72 at Paducah, and 68 at Bloomington. It was mostly sunny, with a temperature of 66 at Covington, 72 at Nashville, and 71 at Evansville.
It was partly sunny, with a temperature of 67 at Lexington and 66 at Indianapolis. At Jackson, it was cloudy, with a temperature of 64. At Frankfort, the weather conditions were not available. The current time is 11:22 a.m. Eastern Daylight Time. Now for the official National Weather Service forecast for North Central Kentucky and South Central Indiana, including the Louisville metro area. Today, sunny. Highs in the upper 70s. Northwest winds up to 5 miles an hour. Tonight, mostly clear. Lows in the mid-50s. West winds up to 5 miles an hour until midnight, becoming light. Tuesday, sunny. Highs around 80. Southwest winds up to 10 miles an hour. Tuesday night, mostly cloudy with chance of showers and slight chance of thunderstorms. Lows in the lower 60s. Southwest winds 5 to 10 miles an hour. Chance of precipitation 50%. And now the extended forecast for the radio listening area. Wednesday and Wednesday night, mostly cloudy. Showers likely and chance of thunderstorms. Highs in the mid-80s. Lows in the lower 70s. Chance of precipitation 70%. Thursday and Thursday night, showers and chance of thunderstorms. Highs in the mid-80s. Lows in the lower 60s. Chance of precipitation 80%. Juneteenth and Friday night, mostly clear. A 20% chance of showers. Highs in the lower 80s. Lows in the lower 60s. Saturday and Saturday night, mostly clear. A 20% chance of showers. Highs in the lower 80s. Lows in the mid-60s. Sunday and Sunday night, mostly cloudy. A 50% chance of thunderstorms. Highs in the mid-80s. Lows in the upper 60s. Here are some river levels reported this morning. On the Ohio River, Markland Lock Upper was and Markland Lock Lower was 14.7, McAlpin Upper was 13.0, McAlpin Lower 12.7, Kennelton Lock and Dam Upper was and Kennelton Lock and Dam Lower was 12.1, on the Blue River, Fredericksburg 3.1, White Cloud 2.9, on the Rolling Fork River, Boston 5.7, on the Salt River, Shepherdsville 1.8. Here are some nearby reservoir levels. Dolin River Lake 515.1, Potoka Lake 539.2, Taylorsville Lake 547.1. 11 a.m. Eastern Daylight Time weather conditions across north central Kentucky and south central Indiana. At Louisville International, it was mostly sunny. The temperature was 70 degrees, the dew point 50, and the relative humidity 49%. The wind was north at 7 miles an hour. The pressure was 30.01 inches and steady. At Bowman Field, it was sunny. The temperature was 69 degrees, the dew point 52, and the relative humidity 54%. The wind was northeast at 6 miles an hour. The pressure was 30.01 inches and steady. At Jasper, it was sunny. Visibility 10 miles. The wind was south, at 3 miles an hour. And the pressure was 30.02 inches, and steady. Once again, at Louisville International it was 70 degrees under mostly sunny skies. Elsewhere around the region, it was sunny, with a temperature of 70 at Bowling Green, 72 at Paducah, and 68 at Bloomington. It was mostly sunny, with a temperature of 66 at Covington, 72 at Nashville, and 71 at Evansville. It was partly sunny, with a temperature of 67 at Lexington, and 66 at Indianapolis. At Jackson, it was cloudy, with a temperature of 64. At Frankfort, the weather conditions were not available. Now for the official National Weather Service forecast for North Central Kentucky and South Central Indiana, including the Louisville metro area. Today, sunny. Highs in the upper 70s. Northwest winds up to 5 miles an hour. Tonight, mostly clear. Lows in the mid-50s. West winds up to 5 miles an hour until midnight, becoming light. Tuesday, sunny. Highs around 80. Southwest winds up to 10 miles an hour. Tuesday night,
mostly cloudy with chance of showers and slight chance of thunderstorms. Lows in the lower 60s. Southwest winds 5 to 10 miles an hour. Chance of precipitation 50%. And now the extended forecast for the radio listening area. Wednesday and Wednesday night, mostly cloudy. Showers likely and chance of thunderstorms. Highs in the mid-80s. Lows in the lower 70s. Chance of precipitation 70%. Thursday and Thursday night, showers and chance of thunderstorms. Highs in the mid-80s. Lows in the lower 60s. Chance of precipitation 80%. Juneteenth and Friday night, mostly clear. A 20% chance of showers. Highs in the lower 80s. Lows in the lower 60s. Saturday and Saturday night, mostly clear. A 20% chance of showers. Highs in the lower 80s. Lows in the mid-60s. Sunday and Sunday night, mostly cloudy. A 50% chance of thunderstorms. Highs in the mid-80s. Lows in the upper 60s. The current time is 11:28 a.m. Eastern Daylight Time. Here are some river levels reported this morning. On the Ohio River, Markland Lock Upper was M. Markland Lock Lower was 14.7, McAlpin Upper was 13.0, McAlpin Lower 12.7, Kennelton Lock and Dam Upper was M. Kennelton Lock and Dam Lower was 12.1, on the Blue River, Fredericksburg 3.1, White Cloud 2.9, on the Rolling Fork River, Boston 5.7, on the Salt River, Shepherdsville 1.8. Here are some nearby reservoir levels. Dolin River Lake 515.1, Potoka Lake 539.2, Taylorsville Lake 547.1. 11 a.m. Eastern Daylight Time weather conditions across north-central Kentucky and south-central Indiana. At Louisville International, it was mostly sunny. The temperature was 70 degrees, the dew point 50, and the relative humidity 49%. The wind was north at 7 miles an hour. The pressure was 30.01 inches and steady. At Bowman Field, it was sunny. The temperature was 69 degrees, the dew point 52, and the relative humidity 54%. The wind was northeast at 6 miles an hour. The pressure was 30.01 inches and steady. At Jasper, it was sunny. Visibility 10 miles. The wind was south at 3 miles an hour. And the pressure was 30.02 inches and steady. Once again, at Louisville International, it was 70 degrees under mostly sunny skies. Elsewhere around the region, it was sunny, with a temperature of 70 at Bowling Green, 72 at Paducah, and 68 at Bloomington. It was mostly sunny, with a temperature of 66 at Covington, 72 at Nashville, and 71 at Evansville. It was partly sunny, with a temperature of 67 at Lexington, and 66 at Indianapolis. At Jackson, it was cloudy, with a temperature of 64. At Frankfort, the weather conditions were not available. Now for the official National Weather Service forecast for north-central Kentucky and south-central Indiana, including the Louisville metro area. Today, sunny. Highs in the upper 70s. Northwest winds up to 5 miles an hour. Tonight, mostly clear. Lows in the mid-50s. West winds up to 5 miles an hour until midnight, becoming light. Tuesday, sunny. Highs around 80. Southwest winds up to 10 miles an hour. Tuesday night, mostly cloudy with chance of showers and slight chance of thunderstorms. Lows in the lower 60s. Southwest winds 5 to 10 miles an hour. Chance of precipitation 50%. And now the extended forecast for the radio listening area. Wednesday and Wednesday night, mostly cloudy. Showers likely and chance of thunderstorms. Highs in the mid-80s. Lows in the lower 70s. Chance of precipitation 70%. Thursday and Thursday night, showers and chance of thunderstorms. Highs in the mid-80s. Lows in the lower 60s. Chance of precipitation 80%. Juneteenth and Friday night, mostly clear. A 20% chance of showers. Highs in the lower 80s.
lows in the lower 60s. Saturday and Saturday night, mostly clear. A 20% chance of showers. Highs in the lower 80s. Lows in the mid 60s. Sunday and Sunday night, mostly cloudy. A 50% chance of thunderstorms. Highs in the mid 80s. Lows in the upper 60s. The current time is 11:32 a.m. Eastern Daylight Time. Here are some river levels reported this morning. On the Ohio River, Markland Lock Upper was and Markland Lock Lower was 14.7, McAlpin Upper was 13.0, McAlpin Lower 12.7, Kennelton Lock and Dam Upper was and Kennelton Lock and Dam Lower was 12.1, on the Blue River, Fredericksburg 3.1, White Cloud 2.9, on the Rolling Fork River, Boston 5.7, on the Salt River, Shepherdsville 1.8. Here are some nearby reservoir levels. Dolin River Lake 515.1, Potoka Lake 539.2, Taylorsville Lake 547.1. 11 a.m. Eastern Daylight Time weather conditions across north central Kentucky and south central Indiana. At Louisville International, it was mostly sunny. The temperature was 70 degrees, the dew point 50, and the relative humidity 49%. The wind was north at 7 miles an hour. The pressure was 30.01 inches and steady. At Bowman Field, it was sunny. The temperature was 69 degrees, the dew point 52, and the relative humidity 54%. The wind was northeast at 6 miles an hour. The pressure was 30.01 inches and steady. At Jasper, it was sunny. Visibility 10 miles. The wind was south, at 3 miles an hour. And the pressure was 30.02 inches, and steady. Once again, at Louisville International it was 70 degrees under mostly sunny skies. Elsewhere around the region, it was sunny, with a temperature of 70 at Bowling Green, 72 at Paducah, and 68 at Bloomington. It was mostly sunny, with a temperature of 66 at Covington, 72 at Nashville, and 71 at Evansville. It was partly sunny, with a temperature of 67 at Lexington, and 66 at Indianapolis. At Jackson, it was cloudy, with a temperature of 64. At Frankfort, the weather conditions were not available. Now for the official National Weather Service forecast for north central Kentucky and south central Indiana, including the Louisville metro area. Today, sunny. Highs in the upper 70s. Northwest winds up to 5 miles an hour. Tonight, mostly clear. Lows in the mid-50s. West winds up to 5 miles an hour until midnight becoming light. Tuesday, sunny. Highs around 80. Southwest winds up to 10 miles an hour. Tuesday night, mostly cloudy with chance of showers and slight chance of thunderstorms. Lows in the lower 60s. Southwest winds 5 to 10 miles an hour. Chance of precipitation 50%. And now the extended forecast for the radio listening area. Wednesday and Wednesday night, mostly cloudy. Showers likely and chance of thunderstorms. Highs in the mid-80s. Lows in the lower 70s. Chance of precipitation 70%. Thursday and Thursday night, showers and chance of thunderstorms. Highs in the mid-80s. Lows in the lower 60s. Chance of precipitation 80%. Juneteenth and Friday night, mostly clear. A 20% chance of showers. Highs in the lower 80s. Lows in the lower 60s. Saturday and Saturday night, mostly clear. A 20% chance of showers. Highs in the lower 80s. Lows in the mid-60s. Sunday and Sunday night, mostly cloudy. A 50% chance of thunderstorms. Highs in the mid-80s. Lows in the upper 60s. Here are some river levels reported this morning. On the Ohio River, Markland Lock Upper was and Markland Lock Lower was 14.7, McAlpin Upper was 13.0, McAlpin Lower 12.7, Kennelton Lock and Dam Upper was and Kennelton Lock and Dam Lower was 12.1, on the Blue River, Fredericksburg 3.1, White Cloud 2.9, on the Rolling Fork River, Boston 5.7, on the Salt River,
Shepherdsville 1.8. Here are some nearby reservoir levels. Dolin River Lake 515.1, Potoka Lake 539.2, Taylorsville Lake 547.1. The current time is 11:37 a.m. Eastern Daylight Time. 11 a.m. Eastern Daylight Time weather conditions across north central Kentucky and south central Indiana. At Louisville International, it was mostly sunny. The temperature was 70 degrees, the dew point 50, and the relative humidity 49%. The wind was north at 7 miles an hour. The pressure was 30.01 inches and steady. At Bowman Field, it was sunny. The temperature was 69 degrees, the dew point 52, and the relative humidity 54%. The wind was northeast at 6 miles an hour. The pressure was 30.01 inches and steady. At Jasper, it was sunny. Visibility 10 miles. The wind was south at 3 miles an hour. And the pressure was 30.02 inches and steady. Once again, at Louisville International, it was 70 degrees under mostly sunny skies. Elsewhere around the region, it was sunny, with a temperature of 70 at Bowling Green, 72 at Paducah, and 68 at Bloomington. It was mostly sunny, with a temperature of 66 at Covington, 72 at Nashville, and 71 at Evansville. It was partly sunny, with a temperature of 67 at Lexington, and 66 at Indianapolis. At Jackson, it was cloudy, with a temperature of 64. At Frankfort, the weather conditions were not available. Now for the official National Weather Service forecast for north central Kentucky and south central Indiana, including the Louisville metro area. Today, sunny. Highs in the upper 70s. Northwest winds up to 5 miles an hour. Tonight, mostly clear. Lows in the mid 50s. West winds up to 5 miles an hour until midnight, becoming light. Tuesday, sunny. Highs around 80. Southwest winds up to 10 miles an hour. Tuesday night, mostly cloudy with chance of showers and slight chance of thunderstorms. Lows in the lower 60s. Southwest winds 5 to 10 miles an hour. Chance of precipitation 50%. And now the extended forecast for the radio listening area. Wednesday and Wednesday night, mostly cloudy. Showers likely and chance of thunderstorms. Highs in the mid-80s. Lows in the lower 70s. Chance of precipitation 70%. Thursday and Thursday night, showers and chance of thunderstorms. Highs in the mid-80s. Lows in the lower 60s. Chance of precipitation 80%. Juneteenth and Friday night, mostly clear. A 20% chance of showers. Highs in the lower 80s. Lows in the lower 60s. Saturday and Saturday night, mostly clear. A 20% chance of showers. Highs in the lower 80s. Lows in the mid-60s. Sunday and Sunday night, mostly cloudy. A 50% chance of thunderstorms. Highs in the mid-80s. Lows in the upper 60s. Here are some river levels reported this morning. On the Ohio River, Markland Lock Upper was and Markland Lock Lower was 14.7, McAlpin Upper was 13.0, McAlpin Lower 12.7, Kendleton Lock and Dam Upper was and Kendleton Lock and Dam Lower was 12.1, on the Blue River, Fredericksburg 3.1, White Cloud 2.9, on the Rolling Fork River, Boston 5.7, on the Salt River, Shepherdsville 1.8. Here are some nearby reservoir levels. Dolin River Lake 515.1, Potoka Lake 539.2, Taylorsville Lake 547.1. 11 a.m. Eastern Daylight Time weather conditions across north central Kentucky and south central Indiana. At Louisville International, it was mostly sunny. The temperature was 70 degrees, the dew point 50, and the relative humidity 49%. The wind was north at 7 miles an hour. The pressure was 30.01 inches and steady. At Bowman Field, it was sunny. The temperature was 69 degrees, the dew point 52, and the relative humidity 54%. The wind was northeast at 6 miles an hour.
The pressure was 30.01 inches and steady. At Jasper, it was sunny. Visibility 10 miles. The wind was south at 3 miles an hour. And the pressure was 30.02 inches and steady. Once again, at Louisville International, it was 70 degrees under mostly sunny skies. Elsewhere around the region, it was sunny, with a temperature of 70 at Bowling Green, 72 at Paducah, and 68 at Bloomington. It was mostly sunny, with a temperature of 66 at Covington, 72 at Nashville, and 71 at Evansville. It was partly sunny, with a temperature of 67 at Lexington, and 66 at Indianapolis. At Jackson, it was cloudy, with a temperature of 64. At Frankfort, the weather conditions were not available. 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The current time is 11:43 a.m. Eastern Daylight Time. Now for the official National Weather Service forecast for North Central Kentucky and South Central Indiana, including the Louisville metro area. Today, sunny. Highs in the upper 70s. Northwest winds up to 5 miles an hour. Tonight, mostly clear. Lows in the mid-50s. West winds up to 5 miles an hour until midnight, becoming light. Tuesday, sunny. Highs around 80. Southwest winds up to 10 miles an hour. Tuesday night, mostly cloudy with chance of showers and slight chance of thunderstorms. Lows in the lower 60s. Southwest winds 5 to 10 miles an hour. Chance of precipitation 50%. And now the extended forecast for the radio listening area. Wednesday and Wednesday night, mostly cloudy. Showers likely and chance of thunderstorms. Highs in the mid-80s. Lows in the lower 70s. Chance of precipitation 70%. Thursday and Thursday night, showers and chance of thunderstorms. Highs in the mid-80s. Lows in the lower 60s. Chance of precipitation 80%. Juneteenth and Friday night, mostly clear. A 20% chance of showers. Highs in the lower 80s. Lows in the lower 60s. Saturday and Saturday night, mostly clear. A 20% chance of showers. Highs in the lower 80s. Lows in the mid-60s. Sunday and Sunday night, mostly cloudy. A 50% chance of thunderstorms. Highs in the mid-80s. Lows in the upper 60s. Here are some river levels reported this morning. On the Ohio River, Markland Lock Upper was and Markland Lock Lower was 14.7, McAlpin Upper was 13.0, McAlpin Lower 12.7, Kendleton Lock and Dam Upper was and Kendleton Lock and Dam Lower was 12.1, on the Blue River, Fredericksburg 3.1, White Cloud 2.9, on the Rolling Fork River, Boston 5.7, on the Salt River, Shepherdsville 1.8. Here are some nearby reservoir levels: Dolin River Lake 515.1, Potoka Lake 539.2, Taylorsville Lake 547.1. 11 a.m. Eastern Daylight Time weather conditions across north central Kentucky and south central Indiana. At Louisville International, it was mostly sunny. The temperature was 70 degrees, the dew point 50, and the relative humidity 49%. The wind was north at 7 miles an hour. The pressure was 30.01 inches and steady. At Bowman Field, it was sunny. The temperature was 69 degrees, the dew point 52, and the relative humidity 54%. The wind was northeast at 6 miles an hour. The pressure was 30.01 inches and steady. At Jasper, it was sunny. Visibility 10 miles. The wind was south at 3 miles an hour. And the pressure was 30.02 inches and steady. Once again, at Louisville International, it was 70 degrees under mostly sunny skies. Elsewhere around the region, it was sunny, with a temperature of 70 at Bowling Green, 72 at Paducah, and 68 at Bloomington.
It was mostly sunny, with a temperature of 66 at Covington, 72 at Nashville, and 71 at Evansville. It was partly sunny, with a temperature of

gust winds up to 5 miles an hour until midnight, becoming light. Tuesday, sunny. Highs around 80. Southwest winds up to 10 miles an hour. Tuesday night, mostly cloudy with chance of showers and slight chance of thunderstorms. Lows in the lower 60s. Southwest winds 5 to 10 miles an hour. Chance of precipitation 50%. And now the extended forecast for the radio listening area. Wednesday and Wednesday night, mostly cloudy. Showers likely and chance of thunderstorms. Highs in the mid-80s. Lows in the lower 70s. Chance of precipitation 70%. Thursday and Thursday night, showers and chance of thunderstorms. Highs in the mid-80s. Lows in the lower 60s. Chance of precipitation 80%. Juneteenth and Friday night, mostly clear. A 20% chance of showers. Highs in the lower 80s. Lows in the lower 60s. Saturday and Saturday night, mostly clear. A 20% chance of showers. Highs in the lower 80s. Lows in the mid-60s. Sunday and Sunday night, mostly cloudy. A 50% chance of thunderstorms. Highs in the mid-80s. Lows in the upper 60s. Here are some river levels reported this morning. On the Ohio River, Markland Lock Upper was and Markland Lock Lower was 14.7, McAlpin Upper was 13.0, McAlpin Lower 12.7, Kendleton Lock and Dam Upper was and Kendleton Lock and Dam Lower was 12.1, on the Blue River, Fredericksburg 3.1, White Cloud 2.9, on the Rolling Fork River, Boston 5.7, on the Salt River, Shepherdsville 1.8. Here are some nearby reservoir levels. Dolin River Lake 515.1, Potoka Lake 539.2, Taylorsville Lake 547.1. 11 a.m. Eastern Daylight Time weather conditions across north central Kentucky and south central Indiana. At Louisville International, it was mostly sunny. The temperature was 70 degrees, the dew point 50, and the relative humidity 49%. The wind was north at 7 miles an hour. The pressure was 30.01 inches and steady. At Bowman Field, it was sunny. The temperature was 69 degrees, the dew point 52, and the relative humidity 54%. The wind was northeast at 6 miles an hour. The pressure was 30.01 inches and steady. At Jasper, it was sunny. Visibility 10 miles. The wind was south at 3 miles an hour. And the pressure was 30.02 inches and steady. Once again, at Louisville International, it was 70 degrees under mostly sunny skies. Elsewhere around the region, it was sunny, with a temperature of 70 at Bowling Green, 72 at Paducah, and 68 at Bloomington. It was mostly sunny, with a temperature of 66 at Covington, 72 at Nashville, and 71 at Evansville. It was partly sunny, with a temperature of 67 at Lexington, and 66 at Indianapolis. At Jackson, it was cloudy, with a temperature of 64. At Frankfort, the weather conditions were not available. Now for the official National Weather Service forecast for north central Kentucky and south central Indiana, including the Louisville metro area. Today, sunny. Highs in the upper 70s. Northwest winds up to 5 miles an hour. Tonight, mostly clear. Lows in the mid-50s. West winds up to 5 miles an hour until midnight, becoming light. Tuesday, sunny. Highs around 80. Southwest winds up to 10 miles an hour. Tuesday night, mostly cloudy with chance of showers and slight chance of thunderstorms. Lows in the lower 60s. Southwest winds 5 to 10 miles an hour. Chance of precipitation 50%. And now the extended forecast for the radio listening area. Wednesday and Wednesday night, mostly cloudy. Showers likely and chance of thunderstorms. Highs in the mid-80s. Lows in the lower 70s. Chance of precipitation 70%. Thursday and Thursday night, showers and chance of thunderstorms. Highs in the mid-80s. Lows in the lower 60s. Chance of precipitation 80%. Juneteenth and Friday night,

mostly clear. A 20% chance of showers. Highs in the lower 80s. Lows in the lower 60s. Saturday and Saturday night, mostly clear. A 20% chance of showers. Highs in the lower 80s. Lows in the mid 60s. Sunday and Sunday night, mostly cloudy. A 50% chance of thunderstorms. Highs in the mid 80s. Lows in the upper 60s. The current time is 11:53 a.m. Eastern Daylight Time. Here are some river levels reported this morning. On the Ohio River, Markland Lock Upper was M. Markland Lock Lower was 14.7, McAlpin Upper was 13.0, McAlpin Lower 12.7, Kennelton Lock and Dam Upper was M. Kennelton Lock and Dam Lower was 12.1, on the Blue River, Fredericksburg 3.1, White Cloud 2.9, on the Rolling Fork River, Boston 5.7, on the Salt River, Shepherdsville 1.8. Here are some nearby reservoir levels. Dolin River Lake 515.1, Potoka Lake 539.2, Taylorsville Lake 547.1. 11 a.m. Eastern Daylight Time weather conditions across north-central Kentucky and south-central Indiana. At Louisville International, it was mostly sunny. The temperature was 70 degrees, the dew point 50, and the relative humidity 49%. The wind was north at 7 miles an hour. The pressure was 30.01 inches and steady. At Bowman Field, it was sunny. The temperature was 69 degrees, the dew point 52, and the relative humidity 54%. The wind was northeast at 6 miles an hour. The pressure was 30.01 inches and steady. At Jasper, it was sunny. Visibility 10 miles. The wind was south at 3 miles an hour. And the pressure was 30.02 inches and steady. Once again, at Louisville International, it was 70 degrees under mostly sunny skies. Elsewhere around the region, it was sunny, with a temperature of 70 at Bowling Green, 72 at Paducah, and 68 at Bloomington. It was mostly sunny, with a temperature of 66 at Covington, 72 at Nashville, and 71 at Evansville. It was partly sunny, with a temperature of 67 at Lexington, and 66 at Indianapolis. At Jackson, it was cloudy, with a temperature of 64. At Frankfort, the weather conditions were not available. Now for the official National Weather Service forecast for north-central Kentucky and south-central Indiana, including the Louisville metro area. Today, sunny. Highs in the upper 70s. Northwest winds up to 5 miles an hour. Tonight, mostly clear. Lows in the mid-50s. West winds up to 5 miles an hour until midnight, becoming light. Tuesday, sunny. Highs around 80. Southwest winds up to 10 miles an hour. Tuesday night, mostly cloudy with chance of showers and slight chance of thunderstorms. Lows in the lower 60s. Southwest winds 5 to 10 miles an hour. Chance of precipitation 50%. And now the extended forecast for the radio listening area. Wednesday and Wednesday night, mostly cloudy. Showers likely and chance of thunderstorms. Highs in the mid-80s. Lows in the lower 70s. Chance of precipitation 70%. Thursday and Thursday night, showers and chance of thunderstorms. Highs in the mid-80s. Lows in the lower 60s. Chance of precipitation 80%. Juneteenth and Friday night, mostly clear. A 20% chance of showers. Highs in the lower 80s. Lows in the lower 60s. Saturday and Saturday night, mostly clear. A 20% chance of showers. Highs in the lower 80s. Lows in the mid-60s. Sunday and Sunday night, mostly cloudy. A 50% chance of thunderstorms. Highs in the mid-80s. Lows in the upper 60s. The current time is 11:57 a.m. Eastern Daylight Time. Here are some river levels reported this morning. On the Ohio River, Markland Lock Upper was M. Markland Lock Lower was 14.7, McAlpin Upper was 13.0, McAlpin Lower 12.7,
Kennelton Lock and Dam Upper was M. Kennelton Lock and Dam Lower was 12.1, on the Blue River, Fredericksburg 3.1, White Cloud 2.9, on the Rolling Fork River, Boston 5.7, on the Salt River, Shepherdsville 1.8. Here are some nearby reservoir levels: Dolin River Lake 515.1, Potoka Lake 539.2, Taylorsville Lake 547.1. 11 a.m. Eastern Daylight Time weather conditions across north central Kentucky and south central Indiana. At Louisville International, it was mostly sunny. The temperature was 70 degrees, the dew point 50, and the relative humidity 49%. The wind was north at 7 miles an hour. The pressure was 30.01 inches and steady. At Bowman Field, it was sunny. The temperature was 69 degrees, the dew point 52, and the relative humidity 54%. The wind was northeast at 6 miles an hour. The pressure was 30.01 inches and steady. At Jasper, it was sunny. Visibility 10 miles. The wind was south at 3 miles an hour. And the pressure was 30.02 inches and steady. Once again, at Louisville International, it was 70 degrees under mostly sunny skies. Elsewhere around the region, it was sunny, with a temperature of 70 at Bowling Green, 72 at Paducah, and 68 at Bloomington. It was mostly sunny, with a temperature of 66 at Covington, 72 at Nashville, and 71 at Evansville. It was partly sunny, with a temperature of 67 at Lexington, and 66 at Indianapolis. At Jackson, it was cloudy, with a temperature of 64. At Frankfort, the weather conditions were not available. Now for the official National Weather Service forecast for north central Kentucky and south central Indiana, including the Louisville metro area. Today, sunny. Highs in the upper 70s. Northwest winds up to 5 miles an hour. Tonight, mostly clear. Lows in the mid-50s. West winds up to 5 miles an hour until midnight, becoming light. Tuesday, sunny. Highs around 80. Southwest winds up to 10 miles an hour. Tuesday night, mostly cloudy with chance of showers and slight chance of thunderstorms. Lows in the lower 60s. Southwest winds 5 to 10 miles an hour. Chance of precipitation 50%. And now the extended forecast for the radio listening area. Wednesday and Wednesday night, mostly cloudy. Showers likely and chance of thunderstorms. Highs in the mid-80s. Lows in the lower 70s. Chance of precipitation 70%. Thursday and Thursday night, showers and chance of thunderstorms. Highs in the mid-80s. Lows in the lower 60s. Chance of precipitation 80%. Juneteenth and Friday night, mostly clear. A 20% chance of showers. Highs in the lower 80s. Lows in the lower 60s. Saturday and Saturday night, mostly clear. A 20% chance of showers. Highs in the lower 80s. Lows in the mid-60s. Sunday and Sunday night, mostly cloudy. A 50% chance of thunderstorms. Highs in the mid-80s. Lows in the upper 60s. Here are some river levels reported this morning. On the Ohio River, Markland Lock Upper was M. Markland Lock Lower was 14.7. McAlpin Upper was 13.0. McAlpin Lower 12.7. Kennelton Lock and Dam Upper was M. Kennelton Lock and Dam Lower was 12.1. On the Blue River, Fredericksburg 3.1. White Cloud 2.9. On the Rolling Fork River, Boston 5.7. On the Salt River, Shepherdsville 1.8. Here are some nearby reservoir levels: Dolin River Lake 515.1, Potoka Lake 539.2, Taylorsville Lake 547.1. The current time is 12:02 p.m. Eastern Daylight Time. Noon Eastern Daylight Time weather conditions across north central Kentucky and south central Indiana. At Louisville International, it was mostly sunny. The temperature was 71 degrees, the dew point 49, and the relative humidity 45%. The wind was calm. The pressure was 30.00 inches and falling.
Ed Bowman Field, it was mostly sunny. The temperature was 71 degrees, the dew point 51, and the relative humidity 49%. The wind was calm. The pressure was 30.01 inches and steady. At Jasper, it was partly sunny. Visibility 10 miles. The wind was variable, at 5 miles an hour. And the pressure was 30.02 inches and steady. Once again, at Louisville International, it was 71 degrees under mostly sunny skies. Elsewhere around the region, at Bowling Green, it was sunny, with a temperature of 71. It was mostly sunny, with a temperature of 67 at Lexington, 74 at Nashville, 74 at Paducah, 74 at Evansville, and 68 at Bloomington. It was partly sunny, with a temperature of 65 at Covington, 64 at Jackson, and 68 at Indianapolis. At Frankfort, the weather conditions were not available. Now for the official National Weather Service forecast for North Central Kentucky and South Central Indiana, including the Louisville metro area. Today, sunny. Highs in the upper 70s. Northwest winds up to 5 miles an hour. Tonight, mostly clear. Lows in the mid-50s. West winds up to 5 miles an hour until midnight, becoming light. Tuesday, sunny. Highs around 80. Southwest winds up to 10 miles an hour. Tuesday night, mostly cloudy with chance of showers and slight chance of thunderstorms. Lows in the lower 60s. Southwest winds 5 to 10 miles an hour. Chance of precipitation 50%. And now the extended forecast for the radio listening area. Wednesday and Wednesday night, mostly cloudy. Showers likely and chance of thunderstorms. Highs in the mid-80s. Lows in the lower 70s. Chance of precipitation 70%. Thursday and Thursday night, showers and chance of thunderstorms. Highs in the mid-80s. Lows in the lower 60s. Chance of precipitation 80%. Juneteenth and Friday night, mostly clear. A 20% chance of showers. Highs in the lower 80s. Lows in the lower 60s. Saturday and Saturday night, mostly clear. A 20% chance of showers. Highs in the lower 80s. Lows in the mid-60s. Sunday and Sunday night, mostly cloudy. A 50% chance of thunderstorms. Highs in the mid-80s. Lows in the upper 60s. Here are some river levels reported this morning. On the Ohio River, Markland Lock Upper was and Markland Lock Lower was 14.7, McAlpin Upper was 13.0, McAlpin Lower 12.7, Kennelton Lock and Dam Upper was and Kennelton Lock and Dam Lower was 12.1, on the Blue River, Fredericksburg 3.1, White Cloud 2.9, on the Rolling Fork River, Boston 5.7, on the Salt River, Shepherdsville 1.8. Here are some nearby reservoir levels: Dolin River Lake 515.1, Potoka Lake 539.2, Taylorsville Lake 547.1. Noon Eastern Daylight Time weather conditions across north central Kentucky and south central Indiana. At Louisville International, it was mostly sunny. The temperature was 71 degrees, the dew point 49, and the relative humidity 45%. The wind was calm. The pressure was 30.00 inches and falling. At Bowman Field, it was mostly sunny. The temperature was 71 degrees, the dew point 51, and the relative humidity 49%. The wind was calm. The pressure was 30.01 inches and steady. At Jasper, it was partly sunny. Visibility 10 miles. The wind was variable, at 5 miles an hour. And the pressure was 30.02 inches and steady. Once again, at Louisville International, it was 71 degrees under mostly sunny skies. Elsewhere around the region, at Bowling Green, it was sunny, with a temperature of 71. It was mostly sunny, with a temperature of 67 at Lexington, 74 at Nashville, 74 at Paducah, 74 at Evansville, and 68 at Bloomington. It was partly sunny, with a temperature of 65 at Covington, 64 at Jackson, and 68 at Indianapolis.
at Frankfurt, the weather conditions were not available. The current time is 12:08 p.m. Eastern Daylight Time. Now for the official National Weather Service forecast for North Central Kentucky and South Central Indiana, including the Louisville metro area. Today, sunny. Highs in the upper 70s. Northwest winds up to 5 miles an hour. Tonight, mostly clear. Lows in the mid-50s. West winds up to 5 miles an hour until midnight, becoming light. Tuesday, sunny. Highs around 80. Southwest winds up to 10 miles an hour. Tuesday night, mostly cloudy with chance of showers and slight chance of thunderstorms. Lows in the lower 60s. Southwest winds 5 to 10 miles an hour. Chance of precipitation 50%. And now the extended forecast for the radio listening area. Wednesday and Wednesday night, mostly cloudy. Showers likely and chance of thunderstorms. Highs in the mid-80s. Lows in the lower 70s. Chance of precipitation 70%. Thursday and Thursday night, showers and chance of thunderstorms. Highs in the mid-80s. Lows in the lower 60s. Chance of precipitation 80%. Juneteenth and Friday night, mostly clear. A 20% chance of showers. Highs in the lower 80s. Lows in the lower 60s. Saturday and Saturday night, mostly clear. A 20% chance of showers. Highs in the lower 80s. Lows in the mid-60s. Sunday and Sunday night, mostly cloudy. A 50% chance of thunderstorms. Highs in the mid-80s. Lows in the upper 60s. Here are some river levels reported this morning. On the Ohio River, Markland Lock Upper was and Markland Lock Lower was 14.7, McAlpin Upper was 13.0, McAlpin Lower 12.7, Kennelton Lock and Dam Upper was and Kennelton Lock and Dam Lower was 12.1, on the Blue River, Fredericksburg 3.1, White Cloud 2.9, on the Rolling Fork River, Boston 5.7, on the Salt River, Shepherdsville 1.8. Here are some nearby reservoir levels. Dolin River Lake 515.1, Potoka Lake 539.2, Taylorsville Lake 547.1. Noon Eastern Daylight Time weather conditions across north central Kentucky and south central Indiana. At Louisville International, it was mostly sunny. The temperature was 71 degrees, the dew point 49, and the relative humidity 45%. The wind was calm. The pressure was 30.00 inches and falling. At Bowman Field, it was mostly sunny. The temperature was 71 degrees, the dew point 51, and the relative humidity 49%. The wind was calm. The pressure was 30.01 inches and steady. At Jasper, it was partly sunny. Visibility 10 miles. The wind was variable, at 5 miles an hour. And the pressure was 30.02 inches and steady. Once again, at Louisville International, it was 71 degrees under mostly sunny skies. Elsewhere around the region, at Bowling Green, it was sunny, with a temperature of 71. It was mostly sunny, with a temperature of 67 at Lexington, 74 at Nashville, 74 at Paducah, 74 at Evansville, and 68 at Bloomington. It was partly sunny, with a temperature of 65 at Covington, 64 at Jackson, and 68 at Indianapolis. At Frankfurt, the weather conditions were not available. 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The current time is 12:12 p.m. Eastern Daylight Time. Now for the official National Weather Service forecast for North Central Kentucky and South Central Indiana, including the Louisville metro area. Today, sunny. Highs in the upper 70s. Northwest winds up to 5 miles an hour. Tonight, mostly clear. Lows in the mid-50s. West winds up to 5 miles an hour until midnight, becoming light.
Tuesday, sunny. Highs around 80. Southwest winds up to 10 miles an hour. Tuesday night, mostly cloudy with chance of showers and slight chance of thunderstorms. Lows in the lower 60s. Southwest winds 5 to 10 miles an hour. Chance of precipitation 50%. And now the extended forecast for the radio listening area. Wednesday and Wednesday night, mostly cloudy. Showers likely and chance of thunderstorms. Highs in the mid-80s. Lows in the lower 70s. Chance of precipitation 70%. Thursday and Thursday night, showers and chance of thunderstorms. Highs in the mid-80s. Lows in the lower 60s. Chance of precipitation 80%. Juneteenth and Friday night, mostly clear. A 20% chance of showers. Highs in the lower 80s. Lows in the lower 60s. Saturday and Saturday night, mostly clear. A 20% chance of showers. Highs in the lower 80s. Lows in the mid-60s. Sunday and Sunday night, mostly cloudy. A 50% chance of thunderstorms. Highs in the mid-80s. Lows in the upper 60s. Here are some river levels reported this morning. On the Ohio River, Markland Lock Upper was and Markland Lock Lower was 14.7, McAlpin Upper was 13.0, McAlpin Lower 12.7, Kendleton Lock and Dam Upper was and Kendleton Lock and Dam Lower was 12.1, on the Blue River, Fredericksburg 3.1, White Cloud 2.9, on the Rolling Fork River, Boston 5.7, on the Salt River, Shepherdsville 1.8. Here are some nearby reservoir levels. Dolin River Lake 515.1, Potoka Lake 539.2, Taylorsville Lake 547.1. Noon Eastern Daylight Time weather conditions across north central Kentucky and south central Indiana. At Louisville International, it was mostly sunny. The temperature was 71 degrees, the dew point 49, and the relative humidity 45%. The wind was calm. The pressure was 30.00 inches and falling. At Bowman Field, it was mostly sunny. The temperature was 71 degrees, the dew point 51, and the relative humidity 49%. The wind was calm. The pressure was 30.01 inches and steady. At Jasper, it was partly sunny. Visibility 10 miles. The wind was variable, at 5 miles an hour. And the pressure was 30.02 inches, and steady. Once again, at Louisville International it was 71 degrees under mostly sunny skies. Elsewhere around the region, at Bowling Green, it was sunny, with a temperature of 71. It was mostly sunny, with a temperature of 67 at Lexington, 74 at Nashville, 74 at Paducah, 74 at Evansville, and 68 at Bloomington. It was partly sunny, with a temperature of 65 at Covington, 64 at Jackson, and 68 at Indianapolis. At Frankfort, the weather conditions were not available. Now for the official National Weather Service forecast for north central Kentucky and south central Indiana, including the Louisville metro area. Today, sunny. Highs in the upper 70s. Northwest winds up to 5 miles an hour. Tonight, mostly clear. Lows in the mid-50s. West winds up to 5 miles an hour until midnight becoming light. Tuesday, sunny. Highs around 80. Southwest winds up to 10 miles an hour. Tuesday night, mostly cloudy with chance of showers and slight chance of thunderstorms. Lows in the lower 60s. Southwest winds 5 to 10 miles an hour. Chance of precipitation 50%. And now the extended forecast for the radio listening area. Wednesday and Wednesday night, mostly cloudy. Showers likely and chance of thunderstorms. Highs in the mid-80s. Lows in the lower 70s. Chance of precipitation 70%. Thursday and Thursday night, showers and chance of thunderstorms. Highs in the mid-80s. Lows in the lower 60s. Chance of precipitation 80%. Juneteenth and Friday night, mostly clear. A 20% chance of showers. Highs in the lower 80s. Lows in the lower 60s.
Saturday and Saturday night, mostly clear. A 20% chance of showers. Highs in the lower 80s. Lows in the mid 60s. Sunday and Sunday night, mostly cloudy. A 50% chance of thunderstorms. Highs in the mid 80s. Lows in the upper 60s. The current time is 12:18 p.m. Eastern Daylight Time. Here are some river levels reported this morning. On the Ohio River, Markland Lock Upper was and Markland Lock Lower was 14.7, McAlpin Upper was 13.0, McAlpin Lower 12.7, Kendleton Lock and Dam Upper was and Kendleton Lock and Dam Lower was 12.1, on the Blue River, Fredericksburg 3.1, White Cloud 2.9, on the Rolling Fork River, Boston 5.7, on the Salt River, Shepherdsville 1.8. Here are some nearby reservoir levels: Dolin River Lake 515.1, Potoka Lake 539.2, Taylorsville Lake 547.1. Noon Eastern Daylight Time weather conditions across north central Kentucky and south central Indiana. At Louisville International, it was mostly sunny. The temperature was 71 degrees, the dew point 49, and the relative humidity 45%. The wind was calm. The pressure was 30.00 inches and falling. At Bowman Field, it was mostly sunny. The temperature was 71 degrees, the dew point 51, and the relative humidity 49%. The wind was calm. The pressure was 30.01 inches and steady. At Jasper, it was partly sunny. Visibility 10 miles. The wind was variable, at 5 miles an hour. And the pressure was 30.02 inches, and steady. Once again, at Louisville International it was 71 degrees under mostly sunny skies. Elsewhere around the region, at Bowling Green, it was sunny, with a temperature of 71. It was mostly sunny, with a temperature of 67 at Lexington, 74 at Nashville, 74 at Paducah, 74 at Evansville, and 68 at Bloomington. It was partly sunny, with a temperature of 65 at Covington, 64 at Jackson, and 68 at Indianapolis. At Frankfort, the weather conditions were not available. Now for the official National Weather Service forecast for north central Kentucky and south central Indiana, including the Louisville metro area. Today, sunny. Highs in the upper 70s. Northwest winds up to 5 miles an hour. Tonight, mostly clear. Lows in the mid-50s. West winds up to 5 miles an hour until midnight, becoming light. Tuesday, sunny. Highs around 80. Southwest winds up to 10 miles an hour. Tuesday night, mostly cloudy with chance of showers and slight chance of thunderstorms. Lows in the lower 60s. Southwest winds 5 to 10 miles an hour. Chance of precipitation 50%. And now the extended forecast for the radio listening area. Wednesday and Wednesday night, mostly cloudy. Showers likely and chance of thunderstorms. Highs in the mid-80s. Lows in the lower 70s. Chance of precipitation 70%. Thursday and Thursday night, showers and chance of thunderstorms. Highs in the mid-80s. Lows in the lower 60s. Chance of precipitation 80%. Juneteenth and Friday night, mostly clear. A 20% chance of showers. Highs in the lower 80s. Lows in the lower 60s. Saturday and Saturday night, mostly clear. A 20% chance of showers. Highs in the lower 80s. Lows in the mid 60s. Sunday and Sunday night, mostly cloudy. A 50% chance of thunderstorms. Highs in the mid 80s. Lows in the upper 60s. The current time is 12:22 p.m. Eastern Daylight Time. Here are some river levels reported this morning. On the Ohio River, Markland Lock Upper was and Markland Lock Lower was 14.7, McAlpin Upper was 13.0, McAlpin Lower 12.7, Kendleton Lock and Dam Upper was and Kendleton Lock and Dam Lower was 12.1, on the Blue River, Fredericksburg 3.1, White Cloud 2.9, on the Rolling Fork River, Boston 5.7, on the Salt River, Shepherdsville 1.8.
Here are some nearby reservoir levels. Dolin River Lake 515.1, Potoka Lake 539.2, Taylorsville Lake 547.1. Noon Eastern Daylight Time weather conditions across north central Kentucky and south central Indiana. At Louisville International, it was mostly sunny. The temperature was 71 degrees, the dew point 49, and the relative humidity 45%. The wind was calm. The pressure was 30.00 inches and falling. At Bowman Field, it was mostly sunny. The temperature was 71 degrees, the dew point 51, and the relative humidity 49%. The wind was calm. The pressure was 30.01 inches and steady. At Jasper, it was partly sunny. Visibility 10 miles. The wind was variable, at 5 miles an hour. And the pressure was 30.02 inches and steady. Once again, at Louisville International, it was 71 degrees under mostly sunny skies. Elsewhere around the region, at Bowling Green, it was sunny, with a temperature of 71. It was mostly sunny, with a temperature of 67 at Lexington, 74 at Nashville, 74 at Paducah, 74 at Evansville, and 68 at Bloomington. It was partly sunny, with a temperature of 65 at Covington, 64 at Jackson, and 68 at Indianapolis. At Frankfort, the weather conditions were not available. Now for the official National Weather Service forecast for north central Kentucky and south central Indiana, including the Louisville metro area. Today, sunny. Highs in the upper 70s. Northwest winds up to 5 miles an hour. Tonight, mostly clear. Lows in the mid-50s. West winds up to 5 miles an hour until midnight, becoming light. Tuesday, sunny. Highs around 80. Southwest winds up to 10 miles an hour. Tuesday night, mostly cloudy with chance of showers and slight chance of thunderstorms. Lows in the lower 60s. Southwest winds 5 to 10 miles an hour. Chance of precipitation 50%. And now the extended forecast for the radio listening area. Wednesday and Wednesday night, mostly cloudy. Showers likely and chance of thunderstorms. Highs in the mid-80s. Lows in the lower 70s. Chance of precipitation 70%. Thursday and Thursday night, showers and chance of thunderstorms. Highs in the mid-80s. Lows in the lower 60s. Chance of precipitation 80%. Juneteenth and Friday night, mostly clear. A 20% chance of showers. Highs in the lower 80s. Lows in the lower 60s. Saturday and Saturday night, mostly clear. A 20% chance of showers. Highs in the lower 80s. Lows in the mid-60s. Sunday and Sunday night, mostly cloudy. A 50% chance of thunderstorms. Highs in the mid-80s. Lows in the upper 60s. Here are some river levels reported this morning. On the Ohio River, Markland Lock Upper was and Markland Lock Lower was 14.7, McAlpin Upper was 13.0, McAlpin Lower 12.7, Kendleton Lock and Dam Upper was and Kendleton Lock and Dam Lower was 12.1, on the Blue River, Fredericksburg 3.1, White Cloud 2.9, on the Rolling Fork River, Boston 5.7, on the Salt River, Shepherdsville 1.8. Here are some nearby reservoir levels. Dolin River Lake 515.1, Potoka Lake 539.2, Taylorsville Lake 547.1. The current time is 12:27 p.m. Eastern Daylight Time. Noon Eastern Daylight Time weather conditions across north central Kentucky and south central Indiana. At Louisville International, it was mostly sunny. The temperature was 71 degrees, the dew point 49, and the relative humidity 45%. The wind was calm. The pressure was 30.00 inches and falling. At Bowman Field, it was mostly sunny. The temperature was 71 degrees, the dew point 51, and the relative humidity 49%. The wind was calm. The pressure was 30.01 inches and steady. At Jasper, it was partly sunny. Visibility 10 miles.
The wind was variable at 5 miles an hour. And the pressure was 30.02 inches and steady. Once again, at Louisville International, it was 71 degrees under mostly sunny skies. Elsewhere around the region, at Bowling Green, it was sunny with a temperature of 71. It was mostly sunny with a temperature of 67 at Lexington, 74 at Nashville, 74 at Paducah, 74 at Evansville, and 68 at Bloomington. It was partly sunny with a temperature of 65 at Covington, 64 at Jackson, and 68 at Indianapolis. At Frankfort, the weather conditions were not available. Now for the official National Weather Service forecast for North Central Kentucky and South Central Indiana, including the Louisville metro area. Today, sunny. Highs in the upper 70s. Northwest winds up to 5 miles an hour. Tonight, mostly clear. Lows in the mid-50s. West winds up to 5 miles an hour until midnight, becoming light. Tuesday, sunny. Highs around 80. Southwest winds up to 10 miles an hour. Tuesday night, mostly cloudy with chance of showers and slight chance of thunderstorms. Lows in the lower 60s. Southwest winds 5 to 10 miles an hour. Chance of precipitation 50%. And now the extended forecast for the radio listening area. Wednesday and Wednesday night, mostly cloudy. Showers likely and chance of thunderstorms. Highs in the mid-80s. Lows in the lower 70s. Chance of precipitation 70%. Thursday and Thursday night, showers and chance of thunderstorms. Highs in the mid-80s. Lows in the lower 60s. Chance of precipitation 80%. Juneteenth and Friday night, mostly clear. A 20% chance of showers. Highs in the lower 80s. Lows in the lower 60s. Saturday and Saturday night, mostly clear. A 20% chance of showers. Highs in the lower 80s. Lows in the mid-60s. Sunday and Sunday night, mostly cloudy. A 50% chance of thunderstorms. Highs in the mid-80s. Lows in the upper 60s. Here are some river levels reported this morning. On the Ohio River, Markland Lock Upper was and Markland Lock Lower was 14.7, McAlpin Upper was 13.0, McAlpin Lower 12.7, Kennelton Lock and Dam Upper was and Kennelton Lock and Dam Lower was 12.1, on the Blue River, Fredericksburg 3.1, White Cloud 2.9, on the Rolling Fork River, Boston 5.7, on the Salt River, Shepherdsville 1.8. Here are some nearby reservoir levels. Dolin River Lake 515.1, Potoka Lake 539.2, Taylorsville Lake 547.1. Noon Eastern Daylight Time weather conditions across North Central Kentucky and South Central Indiana. At Louisville International, it was mostly sunny. The temperature was 71 degrees, the dew point 49, and the relative humidity 45%. The wind was calm. The pressure was 30.00 inches and falling. At Bowman Field, it was mostly sunny. The temperature was 71 degrees, the dew point 51, and the relative humidity 49%. The wind was calm. The pressure was 30.01 inches and steady. At Jasper, it was partly sunny. Visibility 10 miles. The wind was variable at 5 miles an hour. And the pressure was 30.02 inches and steady. Once again, at Louisville International, it was 71 degrees under mostly sunny skies. Elsewhere around the region, at Bowling Green, it was sunny with a temperature of 71. It was mostly sunny with a temperature of 67 at Lexington, 74 at Nashville, 74 at Paducah, 74 at Evansville, and 68 at Bloomington. It was partly sunny, with a temperature of 65 at Covington, 64 at Jackson, and 68 at Indianapolis. At Frankfort, the weather conditions were not available. The current time is 12:32 p.m. Eastern Daylight Time. Now for the official National Weather Service forecast for North Central Kentucky and South Central Indiana, including the Louisville metro area. Today, sunny. Highs in the upper 70s.
Northwest winds up to 5 miles an hour. Tonight, mostly clear. Lows in the mid-50s. West winds up to 5 miles an hour until midnight, becoming light. Tuesday, sunny. Highs around 80. Southwest winds up to 10 miles an hour. Tuesday night, mostly cloudy with chance of showers and slight chance of thunderstorms. Lows in the lower 60s. Southwest winds 5 to 10 miles an hour. Chance of precipitation 50%. And now the extended forecast for the radio listening area. Wednesday and Wednesday night, mostly cloudy. Showers likely and chance of thunderstorms. Highs in the mid-80s. Lows in the lower 70s. Chance of precipitation 70%. Thursday and Thursday night, showers and chance of thunderstorms. Highs in the mid-80s. Lows in the lower 60s. Chance of precipitation 80%. Juneteenth and Friday night, mostly clear. A 20% chance of showers. Highs in the lower 80s. Lows in the lower 60s. Saturday and Saturday night, mostly clear. A 20% chance of showers. Highs in the lower 80s. Lows in the mid-60s. Sunday and Sunday night, mostly cloudy. A 50% chance of thunderstorms. Highs in the mid-80s. Lows in the upper 60s. Here are some river levels reported this morning. On the Ohio River, Markland Lock Upper was and Markland Lock Lower was 14.7, McAlpin Upper was 13.0, McAlpin Lower 12.7, Kendleton Lock and Dam Upper was and Kendleton Lock and Dam Lower was 12.1, on the Blue River, Fredericksburg 3.1, White Cloud 2.9, on the Rolling Fork River, Boston 5.7, on the Salt River, Shepherdsville 1.8. Here are some nearby reservoir levels. Dolin River Lake 515.1, Potoka Lake 539.2, Taylorsville Lake 547.1. Noon Eastern Daylight Time weather conditions across north central Kentucky and south central Indiana. At Louisville International, it was mostly sunny. The temperature was 71 degrees, the dew point 49, and the relative humidity 45%. The wind was calm. The pressure was 30.00 inches and falling. At Bowman Field, it was mostly sunny. The temperature was 71 degrees, the dew point 51, and the relative humidity 49%. The wind was calm. The pressure was 30.01 inches and steady. At Jasper, it was partly sunny. Visibility 10 miles. The wind was variable, at 5 miles an hour. And the pressure was 30.02 inches, and steady. Once again, at Louisville International it was 71 degrees under mostly sunny skies. Elsewhere around the region, at Bowling Green, it was sunny, with a temperature of 71. It was mostly sunny, with a temperature of 67 at Lexington, 74 at Nashville, 74 at Paducah, 74 at Evansville, and 68 at Bloomington. It was partly sunny, with a temperature of 65 at Covington, 64 at Jackson, and 68 at Indianapolis. At Frankfort, the weather conditions were not available. Now for the official National Weather Service forecast for north central Kentucky and south central Indiana, including the Louisville metro area. Today, sunny. Highs in the upper 70s. Northwest winds up to 5 miles an hour. Tonight, mostly clear. Lows in the mid-50s. West winds up to 5 miles an hour until midnight, becoming light. Tuesday, sunny. Highs around 80. Southwest winds up to 10 miles an hour. Tuesday night, mostly cloudy with chance of showers and slight chance of thunderstorms. Lows in the lower 60s. Southwest winds 5 to 10 miles an hour. Chance of precipitation 50%. And now the extended forecast for the radio listening area. Wednesday and Wednesday night, mostly cloudy. Showers likely and chance of thunderstorms. Highs in the mid-80s. Lows in the lower 70s. Chance of precipitation 70%. Thursday and Thursday night, showers and chance of thunderstorms. Highs in the mid-80s. Lows in the lower 60s.
chance of precipitation 80%. Juneteenth and Friday night, mostly clear. A 20% chance of showers. Highs in the lower 80s. Lows in the lower 60s. Saturday and Saturday night, mostly clear. A 20% chance of showers. Highs in the lower 80s. Lows in the mid 60s. Sunday and Sunday night, mostly cloudy. A 50% chance of thunderstorms. Highs in the mid 80s. Lows in the upper 60s. The current time is 12:38 p.m. Eastern Daylight Time. Here are some river levels reported this morning. On the Ohio River, Markland Lock Upper was M. Markland Lock Lower was 14.7, McAlpin Upper was 13.0, McAlpin Lower 12.7, Kennelton Lock and Dam Upper was M. Kennelton Lock and Dam Lower was 12.1, on the Blue River, Fredericksburg 3.1, White Cloud 2.9, on the Rolling Fork River, Boston 5.7, on the Salt River, Shepherdsville 1.8. Here are some nearby reservoir levels. Dolin River Lake 515.1, Potoka Lake 539.2, Taylorsville Lake 547.1. Noon Eastern Daylight Time weather conditions across north central Kentucky and south central Indiana. At Louisville International, it was mostly sunny. The temperature was 71 degrees, the dew point 49, and the relative humidity 45%. The wind was calm. The pressure was 30.00 inches and falling. At Bowman Field, it was mostly sunny. The temperature was 71 degrees, the dew point 51, and the relative humidity 49%. The wind was calm. The pressure was 30.01 inches and steady. At Jasper, it was partly sunny. Visibility 10 miles. The wind was variable, at 5 miles an hour. And the pressure was 30.02 inches, and steady. Once again, at Louisville International it was 71 degrees under mostly sunny skies. Elsewhere around the region, at Bowling Green, it was sunny, with a temperature of 71. It was mostly sunny, with a temperature of 67 at Lexington, 74 at Nashville, 74 at Paducah, 74 at Evansville, and 68 at Bloomington. It was partly sunny, with a temperature of 65 at Covington, 64 at Jackson, and 68 at Indianapolis. At Frankfort, the weather conditions were not available. Now for the official National Weather Service forecast for north central Kentucky and south central Indiana, including the Louisville metro area. Today, sunny. Highs in the upper 70s. Northwest winds up to 5 miles an hour. Tonight, mostly clear. Lows in the mid-50s. West winds up to 5 miles an hour until midnight becoming light. Tuesday, sunny. Highs around 80. Southwest winds up to 10 miles an hour. Tuesday night, mostly cloudy with chance of showers and slight chance of thunderstorms. Lows in the lower 60s. Southwest winds 5 to 10 miles an hour. Chance of precipitation 50%. And now the extended forecast for the radio listening area. Wednesday and Wednesday night, mostly cloudy. Showers likely and chance of thunderstorms. Highs in the mid-80s. Lows in the lower 70s. Chance of precipitation 70%. Thursday and Thursday night, showers and chance of thunderstorms. Highs in the mid-80s. Lows in the lower 60s. Chance of precipitation 80%. Juneteenth and Friday night, mostly clear. A 20% chance of showers. Highs in the lower 80s. Lows in the lower 60s. Saturday and Saturday night, mostly clear. A 20% chance of showers. Highs in the lower 80s. Lows in the mid 60s. Sunday and Sunday night, mostly cloudy. A 50% chance of thunderstorms. Highs in the mid 80s. Lows in the upper 60s. 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
The current time is 12:43 p.m. Eastern Daylight Time. Here are some river levels reported this morning. On the Ohio River, Markland Lock Upper was M. Markland Lock Lower was 14.7, McAlpin Upper was 13.0, McAlpin Lower 12.7, Kennelton Lock and Dam Upper was M. Kennelton Lock and Dam Lower was 12.1, on the Blue River, Fredericksburg 3.1, White Cloud 2.9, on the Rolling Fork River, Boston 5.7, on the Salt River, Shepherdsville 1.8. Here are some nearby reservoir levels: Dolin River Lake 515.1, Potoka Lake 539.2, Taylorsville Lake 547.1. Noon Eastern Daylight Time weather conditions across north central Kentucky and south central Indiana. At Louisville International, it was mostly sunny. The temperature was 71 degrees, the dew point 49, and the relative humidity 45%. The wind was calm. The pressure was 30.00 inches and falling. At Bowman Field, it was mostly sunny. The temperature was 71 degrees, the dew point 51, and the relative humidity 49%. The wind was calm. The pressure was 30.01 inches and steady. At Jasper, it was partly sunny. Visibility 10 miles. The wind was variable, at 5 miles an hour. And the pressure was 30.02 inches and steady. Once again, at Louisville International, it was 71 degrees under mostly sunny skies. Elsewhere around the region, at Bowling Green, it was sunny, with a temperature of 71. It was mostly sunny, with a temperature of 67 at Lexington, 74 at Nashville, 74 at Paducah, 74 at Evansville, and 68 at Bloomington. It was partly sunny, with a temperature of 65 at Covington, 64 at Jackson, and 68 at Indianapolis. At Frankfort, the weather conditions were not available. Now for the official National Weather Service forecast for north central Kentucky and south central Indiana, including the Louisville metro area. Today, sunny. Highs in the upper 70s. Northwest winds up to 5 miles an hour. Tonight, mostly clear. Lows in the mid-50s. West winds up to 5 miles an hour until midnight, becoming light. Tuesday, sunny. Highs around 80. Southwest winds up to 10 miles an hour. Tuesday night, mostly cloudy with chance of showers and slight chance of thunderstorms. Lows in the lower 60s. Southwest winds 5 to 10 miles an hour. Chance of precipitation 50%. And now the extended forecast for the radio listening area. Wednesday and Wednesday night, mostly cloudy. Showers likely and chance of thunderstorms. Highs in the mid-80s. Lows in the lower 70s. Chance of precipitation 70%. Thursday and Thursday night, showers and chance of thunderstorms. Highs in the mid-80s. Lows in the lower 60s. Chance of precipitation 80%. Juneteenth and Friday night, mostly clear. A 20% chance of showers. Highs in the lower 80s. Lows in the lower 60s. Saturday and Saturday night, mostly clear. A 20% chance of showers. Highs in the lower 80s. Lows in the mid-60s. Sunday and Sunday night, mostly cloudy. A 50% chance of thunderstorms. Highs in the mid-80s. Lows in the upper 60s. The current time is 12:47 p.m. Eastern Daylight Time. Here are some river levels reported this morning. On the Ohio River, Markland Lock Upper was M. Markland Lock Lower was 14.7, McAlpin Upper was 13.0, McAlpin Lower 12.7, Kennelton Lock and Dam Upper was M. Kennelton Lock and Dam Lower was 12.1, on the Blue River, Fredericksburg 3.1, White Cloud 2.9, on the Rolling Fork River, Boston 5.7, on the Salt River, Shepherdsville 1.8. Here are some nearby reservoir levels: Dolin River Lake 515.1, Potoka Lake 539.2, Taylorsville Lake 547.1. Noon Eastern Daylight Time weather conditions across north central Kentucky and south central Indiana. At Louisville International, it was mostly sunny.
the temperature was 71 degrees, the dew point 49, and the relative humidity 45%. The wind was calm. The pressure was 30.00 inches and falling. At Bowman Field, it was mostly sunny. The temperature was 71 degrees, the dew point 51, and the relative humidity 49%. The wind was calm. The pressure was 30.00

77 at Lexington, 74 at Nashville, 74 at Paducah, 74 at Evansville, and 68 at Bloomington. It was partly sunny, with a temperature of 65 at Covington, 64 at Jackson, and 68 at Indianapolis. At Frankfort, the weather conditions were not available. Now for the official National Weather Service forecast for North Central Kentucky and South Central Indiana, including the Louisville metro area. Today, sunny. Highs in the upper 70s. Northwest winds up to 5 miles an hour. Tonight, mostly clear. Lows in the mid-50s. West winds up to 5 miles an hour until midnight, becoming light. Tuesday, sunny. Highs around 80. Southwest winds up to 10 miles an hour. Tuesday night, mostly cloudy with chance of showers and slight chance of thunderstorms. Lows in the lower 60s. Southwest winds 5 to 10 miles an hour. Chance of precipitation 50%. And now the extended forecast for the radio listening area. Wednesday and Wednesday night, mostly cloudy. Showers likely and chance of thunderstorms. Highs in the mid-80s. Lows in the lower 70s. Chance of precipitation 70%. Thursday and Thursday night, showers and chance of thunderstorms. Highs in the mid-80s. Lows in the lower 60s. Chance of precipitation 80%. Juneteenth and Friday night, mostly clear. A 20% chance of showers. Highs in the lower 80s. Lows in the lower 60s. Saturday and Saturday night, mostly clear. A 20% chance of showers. Highs in the lower 80s. Lows in the mid-60s. Sunday and Sunday night, mostly cloudy. A 50% chance of thunderstorms. Highs in the mid-80s. Lows in the upper 60s. Here are some river levels reported this morning. On the Ohio River, Markland Lock Upper was and Markland Lock Lower was 14.7, McAlpin Upper was 13.0, McAlpin Lower 12.7, Kennelton Lock and Dam Upper was and Kennelton Lock and Dam Lower was 12.1, on the Blue River, Fredericksburg 3.1, White Cloud 2.9, on the Rolling Fork River, Boston 5.7, on the Salt River, Shepherdsville 1.8. Here are some nearby reservoir levels: Dolin River Lake 515.1, Potoka Lake 539.2, Taylorsville Lake 547.1. Noon Eastern Daylight Time weather conditions across North Central Kentucky and South Central Indiana. At Louisville International, it was mostly sunny. The temperature was 71 degrees, the dew point 49, and the relative humidity 45%. The wind was calm. The pressure was 30.00 inches and falling. At Bowman Field, it was mostly sunny. The temperature was 71 degrees, the dew point 51, and the relative humidity 49%. The wind was calm. The pressure was 30.01 inches and steady. At Jasper, it was partly sunny. Visibility 10 miles. The wind was variable, at 5 miles an hour. And the pressure was 30.02 inches, and steady. Once again, at Louisville International, it was 71 degrees under mostly sunny skies. Elsewhere around the region, at Bowling Green, it was sunny, with a temperature of 71. It was mostly sunny, with a temperature of 67 at Lexington, 74 at Nashville, 74 at Paducah, 74 at Evansville, and 68 at Bloomington. It was partly sunny, with a temperature of 65 at Covington, 64 at Jackson, and 68 at Indianapolis. At Frankfort, the weather conditions were not available. The current time is 12:53 p.m. Eastern Daylight Time. Now for the official National Weather Service forecast for North Central Kentucky and South Central Indiana, including the Louisville metro area. Today, sunny. Highs in the upper 70s. Northwest winds up to 5 miles an hour. Tonight, mostly clear. Lows in the mid-50s. West winds up to 5 miles an hour until midnight, becoming light. Tuesday, sunny. Highs around 80. Southwest winds up to 10 miles an hour. Tuesday night, mostly cloudy with chance of showers.

showers and slight chance of thunderstorms. Lows in the lower 60s. Southwest winds 5 to 10 miles an hour. Chance of precipitation 50%. And now the extended forecast for the radio listening area. Wednesday and Wednesday night, mostly cloudy. Showers likely and chance of thunderstorms. Highs in the mid-80s. Lows in the lower 70s. Chance of precipitation 70%. Thursday and Thursday night, showers and chance of thunderstorms. Highs in the mid-80s. Lows in the lower 60s. Chance of precipitation 80%. Juneteenth and Friday night, mostly clear. A 20% chance of showers. Highs in the lower 80s. Lows in the lower 60s. Saturday and Saturday night, mostly clear. A 20% chance of showers. Highs in the lower 80s. Lows in the mid-60s. Sunday and Sunday night, mostly cloudy. A 50% chance of thunderstorms. Highs in the mid-80s. Lows in the upper 60s. Here are some river levels reported this morning. On the Ohio River, Markland Lock Upper was and Markland Lock Lower was 14.7, McAlpin Upper was 13.0, McAlpin Lower 12.7, Kendleton Lock and Dam Upper was and Kendleton Lock and Dam Lower was 12.1, on the Blue River, Fredericksburg 3.1, White Cloud 2.9, on the Rolling Fork River, Boston 5.7, on the Salt River, Shepherdsville 1.8. Here are some nearby reservoir levels. Dolin River Lake 515.1, Potoka Lake 539.2, Taylorsville Lake 547.1. Noon Eastern Daylight Time weather conditions across north central Kentucky and south central Indiana. At Louisville International, it was mostly sunny. The temperature was 71 degrees, the dew point 49, and the relative humidity 45%. The wind was calm. The pressure was 30.00 inches and falling. At Bowman Field, it was mostly sunny. The temperature was 71 degrees, the dew point 51, and the relative humidity 49%. The wind was calm. The pressure was 30.01 inches and steady. At Jasper, it was partly sunny. Visibility 10 miles. The wind was variable, at 5 miles an hour. And the pressure was 30.02 inches, and steady. Once again, at Louisville International it was 71 degrees under mostly sunny skies. Elsewhere around the region, at Bowling Green, it was sunny, with a temperature of 71. It was mostly sunny, with a temperature of 67 at Lexington, 74 at Nashville, 74 at Paducah, 74 at Evansville, and 68 at Bloomington. It was partly sunny, with a temperature of 65 at Covington, 64 at Jackson, and 68 at Indianapolis. At Frankfort, the weather conditions were not available. The current time is 12:57 p.m. Eastern Daylight Time. Now for the official National Weather Service forecast for north central Kentucky and south central Indiana, including the Louisville metro area. Today, sunny. Highs in the upper 70s. Northwest winds up to 5 miles an hour. Tonight, mostly clear. Lows in the mid-50s. West winds up to 5 miles an hour until midnight becoming light. Tuesday, sunny. Highs around 80. Southwest winds up to 10 miles an hour. Tuesday night, mostly cloudy with chance of showers and slight chance of thunderstorms. Lows in the lower 60s. Southwest winds 5 to 10 miles an hour. Chance of precipitation 50%. And now the extended forecast for the radio listening area. Wednesday and Wednesday night, mostly cloudy. Showers likely and chance of thunderstorms. Highs in the mid-80s. Lows in the lower 70s. Chance of precipitation 70%. Thursday and Thursday night, showers and chance of thunderstorms. Highs in the mid-80s. Lows in the lower 60s. Chance of precipitation 80%. Juneteenth and Friday night, mostly clear. A 20% chance of showers. Highs in the lower 80s. Lows in the lower 60s. Saturday and Saturday night, mostly clear.
a 20% chance of showers. Highs in the lower 80s. Lows in the mid-60s. Sunday and Sunday night, mostly cloudy. A 50% chance of thunderstorms. Highs in the mid-80s. Lows in the upper 60s. Here are some river levels reported this morning. On the Ohio River, Markland Lock Upper was and Markland Lock Lower was 14.7, McAlpin Upper was 13.0, McAlpin Lower 12.7, Kendleton Lock and Dam Upper was and Kendleton Lock and Dam Lower was 12.1, on the Blue River, Fredericksburg 3.1, White Cloud 2.9, on the Rolling Fork River, Boston 5.7, on the Salt River, Shepherdsville 1.8. Here are some nearby reservoir levels. Dolin River Lake 515.1, Potoka Lake 539.2, Taylorsville Lake 547.1. Noon Eastern Daylight Time weather conditions across north central Kentucky and south central Indiana. At Louisville International, it was mostly sunny. The temperature was 71 degrees, the dew point 49, and the relative humidity 45%. The wind was calm. The pressure was 30.00 inches and falling. At Bowman Field, it was mostly sunny. The temperature was 71 degrees, the dew point 51, and the relative humidity 49%. The wind was calm. The pressure was 30.01 inches and steady. At Jasper, it was partly sunny. Visibility 10 miles. The wind was variable, at 5 miles an hour. And the pressure was 30.02 inches, and steady. Once again, at Louisville International it was 71 degrees under mostly sunny skies. Elsewhere around the region, at Bowling Green, it was sunny, with a temperature of 71. It was mostly sunny, with a temperature of 67 at Lexington, 74 at Nashville, 74 at Paducah, 74 at Evansville, and 68 at Bloomington. It was partly sunny, with a temperature of 65 at Covington, 64 at Jackson, and 68 at Indianapolis. At Frankfort, the weather conditions were not available. Now for the official National Weather Service forecast for north central Kentucky and south central Indiana, including the Louisville metro area. Today, sunny. Highs in the upper 70s. Northwest winds up to 5 miles an hour. Tonight, mostly clear. Lows in the mid-50s. West winds up to 5 miles an hour until midnight becoming light. Tuesday, sunny. Highs around 80. Southwest winds up to 10 miles an hour. Tuesday night, mostly cloudy with chance of showers and slight chance of thunderstorms. Lows in the lower 60s. Southwest winds 5 to 10 miles an hour. Chance of precipitation 50%. And now the extended forecast for the radio listening area. Wednesday and Wednesday night, mostly cloudy. Showers likely and chance of thunderstorms. Highs in the mid-80s. Lows in the lower 70s. Chance of precipitation 70%. Thursday and Thursday night, showers and chance of thunderstorms. Highs in the mid-80s. Lows in the lower 60s. Chance of precipitation 80%. Juneteenth and Friday night, mostly clear. A 20% chance of showers. Highs in the lower 80s. Lows in the lower 60s. Saturday and Saturday night, mostly clear. A 20% chance of showers. Highs in the lower 80s. Lows in the mid-60s. Sunday and Sunday night, mostly cloudy. A 50% chance of thunderstorms. Highs in the mid-80s. Lows in the upper 60s. The current time is 1:03 p.m. Eastern Daylight Time. Here are some river levels reported this morning. On the Ohio River, Markland Lock Upper was and Markland Lock Lower was 14.7, McAlpin Upper was 13.0, McAlpin Lower 12.7, Kendleton Lock and Dam Upper was and Kendleton Lock and Dam Lower was 12.1, on the Blue River, Fredericksburg 3.1, White Cloud 2.9, on the Rolling Fork River, Boston 5.7, on the Salt River, Shepherdsville 1.8. Here are some nearby reservoir levels. Dolin River Lake 515.1, Potoka Lake 539.2, Taylorsville Lake
547.1. 1 p.m. Eastern Daylight Time weather conditions across north-central Kentucky and south-central Indiana. At Louisville International, it was partly sunny. The temperature was 73 degrees, the dew point 51, and the relative humidity 46%. The wind was north at 8 miles an hour. The pressure was 30.00 inches and steady. At Bowman Field. Visibility 10 miles. The temperature was 70 degrees, dew point 51. The wind was variable, at 5 miles an hour. And the pressure was 30.00 inches and falling. At Jasper. It was partly sunny. Visibility 10 miles. The wind was west, at 9 miles an hour. And the pressure was 30.02 inches and steady. Once again, at Louisville International, it was 73 degrees under partly sunny skies. Elsewhere around the region, at Bowling Green, it was sunny, with a temperature of 73. It was mostly sunny, with a temperature of 70 at Lexington, 68 at Jackson, 75 at Nashville, 75 at Paducah, and 74 at Evansville. It was partly sunny, with a temperature of 66 at Covington, 71 at Bloomington, and 69 at Indianapolis. At Frankfort, the weather conditions were not available. Now for the official National Weather Service forecast for north-central Kentucky and south-central Indiana, including the Louisville metro area. Today, sunny. Highs in the upper 70s. Northwest winds up to 5 miles an hour. Tonight, mostly clear. Lows in the mid-50s. West winds up to 5 miles an hour until midnight, becoming light. Tuesday, sunny. Highs around 80. Southwest winds up to 10 miles an hour. Tuesday night, mostly cloudy with chance of showers and slight chance of thunderstorms. Lows in the lower 60s. Southwest winds 5 to 10 miles an hour. Chance of precipitation 50%. And now the extended forecast for the radio listening area. Wednesday and Wednesday night, mostly cloudy. Showers likely and chance of thunderstorms. Highs in the mid-80s. Lows in the lower 70s. Chance of precipitation 70%. Thursday and Thursday night, showers and chance of thunderstorms. Highs in the mid-80s. Lows in the lower 60s. Chance of precipitation 80%. Juneteenth and Friday night, mostly clear. A 20% chance of showers. Highs in the lower 80s. Lows in the lower 60s. Saturday and Saturday night, mostly clear. A 20% chance of showers. Highs in the lower 80s. Lows in the mid-60s. Sunday and Sunday night, mostly cloudy. A 50% chance of thunderstorms. Highs in the mid-80s. Lows in the upper 60s. The current time is 1:07 p.m. Eastern Daylight Time. Here are some river levels reported this morning. On the Ohio River, Markland Lock Upper was and Markland Lock Lower was 14.7, McAlpin Upper was 13.0, McAlpin Lower 12.7, Kennelton Lock and Dam Upper was and Kennelton Lock and Dam Lower was 12.1, on the Blue River, Fredericksburg 3.1, White Cloud 2.9, on the Rolling Fork River, Boston 5.7, on the Salt River, Shepherdsville 1.8. Here are some nearby reservoir levels. Dolin River Lake 515.1, Potoka Lake 539.2, Taylorsville Lake 547.1. 1 p.m. Eastern Daylight Time weather conditions across north-central Kentucky and south-central Indiana. At Louisville International, it was partly sunny. The temperature was 73 degrees, the dew point 51, and the relative humidity 46%. The wind was north at 8 miles an hour. The pressure was 30.00 inches and steady. At Bowman Field. Visibility 10 miles. The temperature was 70 degrees, dew point 51. The wind was variable, at 5 miles an hour. And the pressure was 30.00 inches and falling. At Jasper. It was partly sunny. Visibility 10 miles. The wind was west, at 9 miles an hour. And the pressure was 30.02 inches,
and steady. Once again, at Louisville International, it was 73 degrees under partly sunny skies. Elsewhere around the region, at Bowling Green, it was sunny with a temperature of 73. It was mostly sunny with a temperature of 70 at Lexington, 68 at Jackson, 75 at Nashville, 75 at Paducah, and 74 at Evansville. It was partly sunny with a temperature of 66 at Covington, 71 at Bloomington, and 69 at Indianapolis. At Frankfort, the weather conditions were not available. Now for the official National Weather Service forecast for North Central Kentucky and South Central Indiana, including the Louisville metro area. Today, sunny. Highs in the upper 70s. Northwest winds up to 5 miles an hour. Tonight, mostly clear. Lows in the mid-50s. West winds up to 5 miles an hour until midnight, becoming light. Tuesday, sunny. Highs around 80. Southwest winds up to 10 miles an hour. Tuesday night, mostly cloudy with chance of showers and slight chance of thunderstorms. Lows in the lower 60s. Southwest winds 5 to 10 miles an hour. Chance of precipitation 50%. And now the extended forecast for the radio listening area. Wednesday and Wednesday night, mostly cloudy. Showers likely and chance of thunderstorms. Highs in the mid-80s. Lows in the lower 70s. Chance of precipitation 70%. Thursday and Thursday night, showers and chance of thunderstorms. Highs in the mid-80s. Lows in the lower 60s. Chance of precipitation 80%. Juneteenth and Friday night, mostly clear. A 20% chance of showers. Highs in the lower 80s. Lows in the lower 60s. Saturday and Saturday night, mostly clear. A 20% chance of showers. Highs in the lower 80s. Lows in the mid-60s. Sunday and Sunday night, mostly cloudy. A 50% chance of thunderstorms. Highs in the mid-80s. Lows in the upper 60s. Here are some river levels reported this morning. On the Ohio River, Markland Lock Upper was and Markland Lock Lower was 14.7, McAlpin Upper was 13.0, McAlpin Lower 12.7, Kennelton Lock and Dam Upper was and Kennelton Lock and Dam Lower was 12.1, on the Blue River, Fredericksburg 3.1, White Cloud 2.9, on the Rolling Fork River, Boston 5.7, on the Salt River, Shepherdsville 1.8. Here are some nearby reservoir levels: Dolin River Lake 515.1, Potoka Lake 539.2, Taylorsville Lake 547.1. 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The current time is 1:12 p.m. Eastern Daylight Time. 1 p.m. Eastern Daylight Time weather conditions across north central Kentucky and south central Indiana. At Louisville International, it was partly sunny. The temperature was 73 degrees, the dew point 51, and the relative humidity 46%. The wind was north at 8 miles an hour. The pressure was 30.00 inches and steady. At Bowman Field, visibility 10 miles. The temperature was 70 degrees, dew point 51. The wind was variable, at 5 miles an hour. And the pressure was 30.00 inches, and falling. At Jasper, it was partly sunny. Visibility 10 miles. The wind was west, at 9 miles an hour. And the pressure was 30.02 inches, and steady. Once again, at Louisville International, it was 73 degrees under partly sunny skies. Elsewhere around the region, at Bowling Green, it was sunny, with a temperature of 73. It was mostly sunny, with a temperature of 70 at Lexington, 68 at Jackson, 75 at Nashville, 75 at Paducah, and 74 at Evansville. It was partly sunny, with a temperature of 66 at Covington, 71 at Bloomington, and 69 at Indianapolis. At Frankfort,
The weather conditions were not available. Now for the official National Weather Service forecast for North Central Kentucky and South Central Indiana, including the Louisville metro area. Today, sunny. Highs in the upper 70s. Northwest winds up to 5 miles an hour. Tonight, mostly clear. Lows in the mid-50s. West winds up to 5 miles an hour until midnight, becoming light. Tuesday, sunny. Highs around 80. Southwest winds up to 10 miles an hour. Tuesday night, mostly cloudy with chance of showers and slight chance of thunderstorms. Lows in the lower 60s. Southwest winds 5 to 10 miles an hour. Chance of precipitation 50%. And now the extended forecast for the radio listening area. Wednesday and Wednesday night, mostly cloudy. Showers likely and chance of thunderstorms. Highs in the mid-80s. Lows in the lower 70s. Chance of precipitation 70%. Thursday and Thursday night, showers and chance of thunderstorms. Highs in the mid-80s. Lows in the lower 60s. Chance of precipitation 80%. Juneteenth and Friday night, mostly clear. A 20% chance of showers. Highs in the lower 80s. Lows in the lower 60s. Saturday and Saturday night, mostly clear. A 20% chance of showers. Highs in the lower 80s. Lows in the mid-60s. Sunday and Sunday night, mostly cloudy. A 50% chance of thunderstorms. Highs in the mid-80s. Lows in the upper 60s. Here are some river levels reported this morning. On the Ohio River, Markland Lock Upper was M. Markland Lock Lower was 14.7, McAlpin Upper was 13.0, McAlpin Lower 12.7, Kennelton Lock and Dam Upper was M. Kennelton Lock and Dam Lower was 12.1, on the Blue River, Fredericksburg 3.1, White Cloud 2.9, on the Rolling Fork River, Boston 5.7, on the Salt River, Shepherdsville 1.8. Here are some nearby reservoir levels. Dolin River Lake 515.1, Potoka Lake 539.2, Taylorsville Lake 547.1. 1 p.m. Eastern Daylight Time weather conditions across north central Kentucky and south central Indiana. At Louisville International, it was partly sunny. The temperature was 73 degrees, the dew point 51, and the relative humidity 46%. The wind was north at 8 miles an hour. The pressure was 30.00 inches and steady. At Bowman Field. Visibility 10 miles. The temperature was 70 degrees, dew point 51. The wind was variable, at 5 miles an hour. And the pressure was 30.00 inches, and falling. At Jasper. It was partly sunny. Visibility 10 miles. The wind was west, at 9 miles an hour. And the pressure was 30.02 inches, and steady. Once again, at Louisville International it was 73 degrees under partly sunny skies. Elsewhere around the region, at Bowling Green, it was sunny, with a temperature of 73. It was mostly sunny, with a temperature of 70 at Lexington, 68 at Jackson, 75 at Nashville, 75 at Paducah, and 74 at Evansville. It was partly sunny, with a temperature of 66 at Covington, 71 at Bloomington, and 69 at Indianapolis. At Frankfort, the weather conditions were not available. The current time is 1:17 p.m. Eastern Daylight Time. Now for the official National Weather Service forecast for North Central Kentucky and South Central Indiana, including the Louisville metro area. Today, sunny. Highs in the upper 70s. Northwest winds up to 5 miles an hour. Tonight, mostly clear. Lows in the mid-50s. West winds up to 5 miles an hour until midnight, becoming light. Tuesday, sunny. Highs around 80. Southwest winds up to 10 miles an hour. Tuesday night, mostly cloudy with chance of showers and slight chance of thunderstorms. Lows in the lower 60s. Southwest winds 5 to 10 miles an hour. Chance of precipitation 50%. And now the extended forecast for the radio listening area.
Wednesday and Wednesday night, mostly cloudy. Showers likely and chance of thunderstorms. Highs in the mid-80s. Lows in the lower 70s. Chance of precipitation 70%. Thursday and Thursday night, showers and chance of thunderstorms. Highs in the mid-80s. Lows in the lower 60s. Chance of precipitation 80%. Juneteenth and Friday night, mostly clear. A 20% chance of showers. Highs in the lower 80s. Lows in the lower 60s. Saturday and Saturday night, mostly clear. A 20% chance of showers. Highs in the lower 80s. Lows in the mid-60s. Sunday and Sunday night, mostly cloudy. A 50% chance of thunderstorms. Highs in the mid-80s. Lows in the upper 60s. Here are some river levels reported this morning. On the Ohio River, Markland Lock Upper was and Markland Lock Lower was 14.7, McAlpin Upper was 13.0, McAlpin Lower 12.7, Kendleton Lock and Dam Upper was and Kendleton Lock and Dam Lower was 12.1, on the Blue River, Fredericksburg 3.1, White Cloud 2.9, on the Rolling Fork River, Boston 5.7, on the Salt River, Shepherdsville 1.8. Here are some nearby reservoir levels: Dolin River Lake 515.1, Potoka Lake 539.2, Taylorsville Lake 547.1. 1 p.m. Eastern Daylight Time weather conditions across north central Kentucky and south central Indiana. At Louisville International, it was partly sunny. The temperature was 73 degrees, the dew point 51, and the relative humidity 46%. The wind was north at 8 miles an hour. The pressure was 30.00 inches and steady. At Bowman Field, visibility 10 miles. The temperature was 70 degrees, dew point 51. The wind was variable, at 5 miles an hour. And the pressure was 30.00 inches, and falling. At Jasper, it was partly sunny. Visibility 10 miles. The wind was west, at 9 miles an hour. And the pressure was 30.02 inches, and steady. Once again, at Louisville International, it was 73 degrees under partly sunny skies. Elsewhere around the region, at Bowling Green, it was sunny, with a temperature of 73. It was mostly sunny, with a temperature of 70 at Lexington, 68 at Jackson, 75 at Nashville, 75 at Paducah, and 74 at Evansville. It was partly sunny, with a temperature of 66 at Covington, 71 at Bloomington, and 69 at Indianapolis. At Frankfort, the weather conditions were not available. The current time is 1:22 p.m. Eastern Daylight Time. Now for the official National Weather Service forecast for North Central Kentucky and South Central Indiana, including the Louisville metro area. Today, sunny. Highs in the upper 70s. Northwest winds up to 5 miles an hour. Tonight, mostly clear. Lows in the mid-50s. West winds up to 5 miles an hour until midnight, becoming light. Tuesday, sunny. Highs around 80. Southwest winds up to 10 miles an hour. Tuesday night, mostly cloudy with chance of showers and slight chance of thunderstorms. Lows in the lower 60s. Southwest winds 5 to 10 miles an hour. Chance of precipitation 50%. And now the extended forecast for the radio listening area. Wednesday and Wednesday night, mostly cloudy. Showers likely and chance of thunderstorms. Highs in the mid-80s. Lows in the lower 70s. Chance of precipitation 70%. Thursday and Thursday night, showers and chance of thunderstorms. Highs in the mid-80s. Lows in the lower 60s. Chance of precipitation 80%. Juneteenth and Friday night, mostly clear. A 20% chance of showers. Highs in the lower 80s. Lows in the lower 60s. Saturday and Saturday night, mostly clear. A 20% chance of showers. Highs in the lower 80s. Lows in the mid-60s. Sunday and Sunday night, mostly cloudy. A 50% chance of thunderstorms. Highs in the mid-80s.
lows in the upper 60s. Here are some river levels reported this morning. On the Ohio River, Markland Lock Upper was and Markland Lock Lower was 14.7, McAlpin Upper was 13.0, McAlpin Lower 12.7, Kendleton Lock and Dam Upper was and Kendleton Lock and Dam Lower was 12.1, on the Blue River, Fredericksburg 3.1, White Cloud 2.9, on the Rolling Fork River, Boston 5.7, on the Salt River, Shepherdsville 1.8. Here are some nearby reservoir levels: Dolin River Lake 515.1, Potoka Lake 539.2, Taylorsville Lake 547.1. 1 p.m. Eastern Daylight Time weather conditions across north central Kentucky and south central Indiana. At Louisville International, it was partly sunny. The temperature was 73 degrees, the dew point 51, and the relative humidity 46%. The wind was north at 8 miles an hour. The pressure was 30.00 inches and steady. At Bowman Field, visibility 10 miles. The temperature was 70 degrees, dew point 51. The wind was variable, at 5 miles an hour. And the pressure was 30.00 inches, and falling. At Jasper, it was partly sunny. Visibility 10 miles. The wind was west, at 9 miles an hour. And the pressure was 30.02 inches, and steady. Once again, at Louisville International, it was 73 degrees under partly sunny skies. Elsewhere around the region, at Bowling Green, it was sunny, with a temperature of 73. It was mostly sunny, with a temperature of 70 at Lexington, 68 at Jackson, 75 at Nashville, 75 at Paducah, and 74 at Evansville. It was partly sunny, with a temperature of 66 at Covington, 71 at Bloomington, and 69 at Indianapolis. At Frankfort, the weather conditions were not available. Now for the official National Weather Service forecast for north central Kentucky and south central Indiana, including the Louisville metro area. Today, sunny. Highs in the upper 70s. Northwest winds up to 5 miles an hour. Tonight, mostly clear. Lows in the mid-50s. West winds up to 5 miles an hour until midnight, becoming light. Tuesday, sunny. Highs around 80. Southwest winds up to 10 miles an hour. Tuesday night, mostly cloudy with chance of showers and slight chance of thunderstorms. Lows in the lower 60s. Southwest winds 5 to 10 miles an hour. Chance of precipitation 50%. And now the extended forecast for the radio listening area. Wednesday and Wednesday night, mostly cloudy. Showers likely and chance of thunderstorms. Highs in the mid-80s. Lows in the lower 70s. Chance of precipitation 70%. Thursday and Thursday night, showers and chance of thunderstorms. Highs in the mid-80s. Lows in the lower 60s. Chance of precipitation 80%. Juneteenth and Friday night, mostly clear. A 20% chance of showers. Highs in the lower 80s. Lows in the lower 60s. Saturday and Saturday night, mostly clear. A 20% chance of showers. Highs in the lower 80s. Lows in the mid-60s. Sunday and Sunday night, mostly cloudy. A 50% chance of thunderstorms. Highs in the mid-80s. Lows in the upper 60s. The current time is 1:27 p.m. Eastern Daylight Time. Here are some river levels reported this morning. On the Ohio River, Markland Lock Upper was and Markland Lock Lower was 14.7, McAlpin Upper was 13.0, McAlpin Lower 12.7, Kendleton Lock and Dam Upper was and Kendleton Lock and Dam Lower was 12.1, on the Blue River, Fredericksburg 3.1, White Cloud 2.9, on the Rolling Fork River, Boston 5.7, on the Salt River, Shepherdsville 1.8. Here are some nearby reservoir levels: Dolin River Lake 515.1, Potoka Lake 539.2, Taylorsville Lake 547.1. 1 p.m. Eastern Daylight Time weather conditions across north central Kentucky and south central Indiana. At Louisville International, it was partly sunny.
The temperature was 73 degrees, the dew point 51, and the relative humidity 46%. The wind was north at 8 miles an hour. The pressure was 30.00 inches and steady. Ed Bowman Field. Visibility 10 miles. The temperature was 70 degrees, dew point 51. The wind was variable, at 5 miles an hour. And the pressure was 30.00 inches, and falling. At Jasper. It was partly sunny. Visibility 10 miles. The wind was west, at 9 miles an hour. And the pressure was 30.02 inches, and steady. Once again, at Louisville International it was 73 degrees under partly sunny skies. Elsewhere around the region, at Bowling Green, it was sunny, with a temperature of 73. It was mostly sunny, with a temperature of 70 at Lexington, 68 at Jackson, 75 at Nashville, 75 at Paducah, and 74 at Evansville. It was partly sunny, with a temperature of 66 at Covington, 71 at Bloomington, and 69 at Indianapolis. At Frankfort, the weather conditions were not available. Now for the official National Weather Service forecast for North Central Kentucky and South Central Indiana, including the Louisville metro area. Today, sunny. Highs in the upper 70s. Northwest winds up to 5 miles an hour. Tonight, mostly clear. Lows in the mid-50s. West winds up to 5 miles an hour until midnight, becoming light. Tuesday, sunny. Highs around 80. Southwest winds up to 10 miles an hour. Tuesday night, mostly cloudy with chance of showers and slight chance of thunderstorms. Lows in the lower 60s. Southwest winds 5 to 10 miles an hour. Chance of precipitation 50%. And now the extended forecast for the radio listening area. Wednesday and Wednesday night, mostly cloudy. Showers likely and chance of thunderstorms. Highs in the mid-80s. Lows in the lower 70s. Chance of precipitation 70%. Thursday and Thursday night, showers and chance of thunderstorms. Highs in the mid-80s. Lows in the lower 60s. Chance of precipitation 80%. Juneteenth and Friday night, mostly clear. A 20% chance of showers. Highs in the lower 80s. Lows in the lower 60s. Saturday and Saturday night, mostly clear. A 20% chance of showers. Highs in the lower 80s. Lows in the mid-60s. Sunday and Sunday night, mostly cloudy. A 50% chance of thunderstorms. Highs in the mid-80s. Lows in the upper 60s. The current time is 1:32 p.m. Eastern Daylight Time. Here are some river levels reported this morning. On the Ohio River, Markland Lock Upper was M. Markland Lock Lower was 14.7, McAlpin Upper was 13.0, McAlpin Lower 12.7, Kennelton Lock and Dam Upper was M. Kennelton Lock and Dam Lower was 12.1, on the Blue River, Fredericksburg 3.1, White Cloud 2.9, on the Rolling Fork River, Boston 5.7, on the Salt River, Shepherdsville 1.8. Here are some nearby reservoir levels. Dolin River Lake 515.1, Potoka Lake 539.2, Taylorsville Lake 547.1. 1 p.m. Eastern Daylight Time weather conditions across north central Kentucky and south central Indiana. At Louisville International, it was partly sunny. The temperature was 73 degrees, the dew point 51, and the relative humidity 46%. The wind was north at 8 miles an hour. The pressure was 30.00 inches and steady. Ed Bowman Field. Visibility 10 miles. The temperature was 70 degrees, dew point 51. The wind was variable, at 5 miles an hour. And the pressure was 30.00 inches, and falling. At Jasper. It was partly sunny. Visibility 10 miles. The wind was west, at 9 miles an hour. And the pressure was 30.02 inches, and steady. Once again, at Louisville International it was 73 degrees under partly sunny skies. Elsewhere around the region, at Bowling Green, it was sunny, with a temperature of 73.
It was mostly sunny, with a temperature of 70 at Lexington, 68 at Jackson, 75 at Nashville, 75 at Paducah, and 74 at Evansville. It was partly sunny, with a temperature of 66 at Covington, 71 at Bloomington, and 69 at Indianapolis. At Frankfort, the weather conditions were not available. Now for the official National Weather Service forecast for North Central Kentucky and South Central Indiana, including the Louisville metro area. Today, sunny. Highs in the upper 70s. Northwest winds up to 5 miles an hour. Tonight, mostly clear. Lows in the mid-50s. West winds up to 5 miles an hour until midnight, becoming light. Tuesday, sunny. Highs around 80. Southwest winds up to 10 miles an hour. Tuesday night, mostly cloudy with chance of showers and slight chance of thunderstorms. Lows in the lower 60s. Southwest winds 5 to 10 miles an hour. Chance of precipitation 50%. And now the extended forecast for the radio listening area. Wednesday and Wednesday night, mostly cloudy. Showers likely and chance of thunderstorms. Highs in the mid-80s. Lows in the lower 70s. Chance of precipitation 70%. Thursday and Thursday night, showers and chance of thunderstorms. Highs in the mid-80s. Lows in the lower 60s. Chance of precipitation 80%. Juneteenth and Friday night, mostly clear. A 20% chance of showers. Highs in the lower 80s. Lows in the lower 60s. Saturday and Saturday night, mostly clear. A 20% chance of showers. Highs in the lower 80s. Lows in the mid-60s. Sunday and Sunday night, mostly cloudy. A 50% chance of thunderstorms. Highs in the mid-80s. Lows in the upper 60s. Here are some river levels reported this morning. On the Ohio River, Markland Lock Upper was and Markland Lock Lower was 14.7, McAlpin Upper was 13.0, McAlpin Lower 12.7, Kennelton Lock and Dam Upper was and Kennelton Lock and Dam Lower was 12.1, on the Blue River, Fredericksburg 3.1, White Cloud 2.9, on the Rolling Fork River, Boston 5.7, on the Salt River, Shepherdsville 1.8. Here are some nearby reservoir levels. Dolin River Lake 515.1, Potoka Lake 539.2, Taylorsville Lake 547.1. 1 p.m. Eastern Daylight Time weather conditions across north central Kentucky and south central Indiana. At Louisville International, it was partly sunny. The temperature was 73 degrees, the dew point 51, and the relative humidity 46%. The wind was north at 8 miles an hour. The pressure was 30.00 inches and steady. At Bowman Field. Visibility 10 miles. The temperature was 70 degrees, dew point 51. The wind was variable, at 5 miles an hour. And the pressure was 30.00 inches, and falling. At Jasper. It was partly sunny. Visibility 10 miles. The wind was west, at 9 miles an hour. And the pressure was 30.02 inches, and steady. Once again, at Louisville International it was 73 degrees under partly sunny skies. Elsewhere around the region, at Bowling Green, it was sunny, with a temperature of 73. It was mostly sunny, with a temperature of 70 at Lexington, 68 at Jackson, 75 at Nashville, 75 at Paducah, and 74 at Evansville. It was partly sunny, with a temperature of 66 at Covington, 71 at Bloomington, and 69 at Indianapolis. At Frankfort, the weather conditions were not available. The current time is 1:38 p.m. Eastern Daylight Time. Now for the official National Weather Service forecast for North Central Kentucky and South Central Indiana, including the Louisville metro area. Today, sunny. Highs in the upper 70s. Northwest winds up to 5 miles an hour. Tonight, mostly clear. Lows in the mid-50s. West winds up to 5 miles an hour until midnight, becoming light. Tuesday, sunny. Highs around 80. Southwest winds up to 10 miles an hour.
Tuesday night, mostly cloudy with chance of showers and slight chance of thunderstorms. Lows in the lower 60s. Southwest winds 5 to 10 miles an hour. Chance of precipitation 50%. And now the extended forecast for the radio listening area. Wednesday and Wednesday night, mostly cloudy. Showers likely and chance of thunderstorms. Highs in the mid-80s. Lows in the lower 70s. Chance of precipitation 70%. Thursday and Thursday night, showers and chance of thunderstorms. Highs in the mid-80s. Lows in the lower 60s. Chance of precipitation 80%. Juneteenth and Friday night, mostly clear. A 20% chance of showers. Highs in the lower 80s. Lows in the lower 60s. Saturday and Saturday night, mostly clear. A 20% chance of showers. Highs in the lower 80s. Lows in the mid-60s. Sunday and Sunday night, mostly cloudy. A 50% chance of thunderstorms. Highs in the mid-80s. Lows in the upper 60s. Here are some river levels reported this morning. On the Ohio River, Markland Lock Upper was and Markland Lock Lower was 14.7, McAlpin Upper was 13.0, McAlpin Lower 12.7, Kendleton Lock and Dam Upper was and Kendleton Lock and Dam Lower was 12.1, on the Blue River, Fredericksburg 3.1, White Cloud 2.9, on the Rolling Fork River, Boston 5.7, on the Salt River, Shepherdsville 1.8. Here are some nearby reservoir levels. Dolin River Lake 515.1, Potoka Lake 539.2, Taylorsville Lake 547.1. 1 p.m. Eastern Daylight Time weather conditions across north central Kentucky and south central Indiana. At Louisville International, it was partly sunny. The temperature was 73 degrees, the dew point 51, and the relative humidity 46%. The wind was north at 8 miles an hour. The pressure was 30.00 inches and steady. At Bowman Field. Visibility 10 miles. The temperature was 70 degrees, dew point 51. The wind was variable, at 5 miles an hour. And the pressure was 30.00 inches, and falling. At Jasper. It was partly sunny. Visibility 10 miles. The wind was west, at 9 miles an hour. And the pressure was 30.02 inches, and steady. Once again, at Louisville International it was 73 degrees under partly sunny skies. Elsewhere around the region, at Bowling Green, it was sunny, with a temperature of 73. It was mostly sunny, with a temperature of 70 at Lexington, 68 at Jackson, 75 at Nashville, 75 at Paducah, and 74 at Evansville. It was partly sunny, with a temperature of 66 at Covington, 71 at Bloomington, and 69 at Indianapolis. At Frankfort, the weather conditions were not available. 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The current time is 1:42 p.m. Eastern Daylight Time. Now for the official National Weather Service forecast for North Central Kentucky and South Central Indiana, including the Louisville metro area. Today, sunny. Highs in the upper 70s. Northwest winds up to 5 miles an hour. Tonight, mostly clear. Lows in the mid-50s. West winds up to 5 miles an hour until midnight, becoming light. Tuesday, sunny. Highs around 80. Southwest winds up to 10 miles an hour. Tuesday night, mostly cloudy with chance of showers and slight chance of thunderstorms. Lows in the lower 60s. Southwest winds 5 to 10 miles an hour. Chance of precipitation 50%. And now the extended forecast for the radio listening area. Wednesday and Wednesday night, mostly cloudy. Showers likely and chance of thunderstorms. Highs in the mid-80s. Lows in the lower 70s. Chance of precipitation 70%. Thursday and Thursday night,
showers and chance of thunderstorms. Highs in the mid-80s. Lows in the lower 60s. Chance of precipitation 80%. Juneteenth and Friday night, mostly clear. A 20% chance of showers. Highs in the lower 80s. Lows in the lower 60s. Saturday and Saturday night, mostly clear. A 20% chance of showers. Highs in the lower 80s. Lows in the mid-60s. Sunday and Sunday night, mostly cloudy. A 50% chance of thunderstorms. Highs in the mid-80s. Lows in the upper 60s. Here are some river levels reported this morning. On the Ohio River, Markland Lock Upper was and Markland Lock Lower was 14.7, McAlpin Upper was 13.0, McAlpin Lower 12.7. Kendleton Lock and Dam Upper was M. Kendleton Lock and Dam Lower was 12.1. On the Blue River, Fredericksburg 3.1, White Cloud 2.9. On the Rolling Fork River, Boston 5.7. On the Salt River, Shepherdsville 1.8. Here are some nearby reservoir levels. Dolin River Lake 515.1, Potoka Lake 539.2, Taylorsville Lake 547.1. 1 p.m. Eastern Daylight Time weather conditions across north-central Kentucky and south-central Indiana. At Louisville International, it was partly sunny. The temperature was 73 degrees, the dew point 51, and the relative humidity 46%. The wind was north at 8 miles an hour. The pressure was 30.00 inches and steady. At Bowman Field. Visibility 10 miles. The temperature was 70 degrees, dew point 51. The wind was variable, at 5 miles an hour. And the pressure was 30.00 inches, and falling. At Jasper. It was partly sunny. Visibility 10 miles. The wind was west, at 9 miles an hour. And the pressure was 30.02 inches, and steady. Once again, at Louisville International, it was 73 degrees under partly sunny skies. Elsewhere around the region, at Bowling Green, it was sunny, with a temperature of 73. It was mostly sunny, with a temperature of 70 at Lexington, 68 at Jackson, 75 at Nashville, 75 at Paducah, and 74 at Evansville. It was partly sunny, with a temperature of 66 at Covington, 71 at Bloomington, and 69 at Indianapolis. At Frankfort, the weather conditions were not available. Now for the official National Weather Service forecast for north-central Kentucky and south-central Indiana, including the Louisville metro area. Today, sunny. Highs in the upper 70s. Northwest winds up to 5 miles an hour. Tonight, mostly clear. Lows in the mid-50s. West winds up to 5 miles an hour until midnight, becoming light. Tuesday, sunny. Highs around 80. Southwest winds up to 10 miles an hour. Tuesday night, mostly cloudy with chance of showers and slight chance of thunderstorms. Lows in the lower 60s. Southwest winds 5 to 10 miles an hour. Chance of precipitation 50%. And now the extended forecast for the radio listening area. Wednesday and Wednesday night, mostly cloudy. Showers likely and chance of thunderstorms. Highs in the mid-80s. Lows in the lower 70s. Chance of precipitation 70%. Thursday and Thursday night, showers and chance of thunderstorms. Highs in the mid-80s. Lows in the lower 60s. Chance of precipitation 80%. Juneteenth and Friday night, mostly clear. A 20% chance of showers. Highs in the lower 80s. Lows in the lower 60s. Saturday and Saturday night, mostly clear. A 20% chance of showers. Highs in the lower 80s. Lows in the mid-60s. Sunday and Sunday night, mostly cloudy. A 50% chance of thunderstorms. Highs in the mid-80s. Lows in the upper 60s. The current time is 1:48 p.m. Eastern Daylight Time. Here are some river levels reported this morning. On the Ohio River, Markland Lock Upper was and Markland Lock Lower was 14.7,
McAlpin Upper was 13.0, McAlpin Lower 12.7, Kendleton Lock and Dam Upper was M. Kendleton Lock and

73 degrees, the dew point 51, and the relative humidity 46%. The wind was north at 8 miles an hour. The pressure was 30.00 inches and steady. Ed Bowman Field. Visibility 10 miles. The temperature was 70 degrees, dew point 51. The wind was variable, at 5 miles an hour. And the pressure was 30.00 inches and falling. At Jasper. It was partly sunny. Visibility 10 miles. The wind was west, at 9 miles an hour. And the pressure was 30.02 inches and steady. Once again, at Louisville International, it was 73 degrees under partly sunny skies. Elsewhere around the region, at Bowling Green, it was sunny, with a temperature of 73. It was mostly sunny, with a temperature of 70 at Lexington, 68 at Jackson, 75 at Nashville, 75 at Paducah, and 74 at Evansville. It was partly sunny, with a temperature of 66 at Covington, 71 at Bloomington, and 69 at Indianapolis. At Frankfort, the weather conditions were not available. Now for the official National Weather Service forecast for North Central Kentucky and South Central Indiana, including the Louisville metro area. Today, sunny. Highs in the upper 70s. Northwest winds up to 5 miles an hour. Tonight, mostly clear. Lows in the mid-50s. West winds up to 5 miles an hour until midnight, becoming light. Tuesday, sunny. Highs around 80. Southwest winds up to 10 miles an hour. Tuesday night, mostly cloudy with chance of showers and slight chance of thunderstorms. Lows in the lower 60s. Southwest winds 5 to 10 miles an hour. Chance of precipitation 50%. And now the extended forecast for the radio listening area. Wednesday and Wednesday night, mostly cloudy. Showers likely and chance of thunderstorms. Highs in the mid-80s. Lows in the lower 70s. Chance of precipitation 70%. Thursday and Thursday night, showers and chance of thunderstorms. Highs in the mid-80s. Lows in the lower 60s. Chance of precipitation 80%. Juneteenth and Friday night, mostly clear. A 20% chance of showers. Highs in the lower 80s. Lows in the lower 60s. Saturday and Saturday night, mostly clear. A 20% chance of showers. Highs in the lower 80s. Lows in the mid-60s. Sunday and Sunday night, mostly cloudy. A 50% chance of thunderstorms. Highs in the mid-80s. Lows in the upper 60s. The current time is 1:52 p.m. Eastern Daylight Time. Here are some river levels reported this morning. On the Ohio River, Markland Lock Upper was and Markland Lock Lower was 14.7, McAlpin Upper was 13.0, McAlpin Lower 12.7, Kendleton Lock and Dam Upper was and Kendleton Lock and Dam Lower was 12.1, on the Blue River, Fredericksburg 3.1, White Cloud 2.9, on the Rolling Fork River, Boston 5.7, on the Salt River, Shepherdsville 1.8. Here are some nearby reservoir levels. Dolin River Lake 515.1, Potoka Lake 539.2, Taylorsville Lake 547.1. 1 p.m. Eastern Daylight Time weather conditions across north central Kentucky and south central Indiana. At Louisville International, it was partly sunny. The temperature was 73 degrees, the dew point 51, and the relative humidity 46%. The wind was north at 8 miles an hour. The pressure was 30.00 inches and steady. Ed Bowman Field. Visibility 10 miles. The temperature was 70 degrees, dew point 51. The wind was variable, at 5 miles an hour. And the pressure was 30.00 inches and falling. At Jasper. It was partly sunny. Visibility 10 miles. The wind was west, at 9 miles an hour. And the pressure was 30.02 inches and steady. Once again, at Louisville International, it was 73 degrees under partly sunny skies. Elsewhere around the region, at Bowling Green, it was sunny, with a temperature of 73. It was mostly

sunny, with a temperature of 70 at Lexington, 68 at Jackson, 75 at Nashville, 75 at Paducah, and 74 at Evansville. It was partly sunny, with a temperature of 66 at Covington, 71 at Bloomington, and 69 at Indianapolis. At Frankfort, the weather conditions were not available. Now for the official National Weather Service forecast for North Central Kentucky and South Central Indiana, including the Louisville metro area. Today, sunny. Highs in the upper 70s. Northwest winds up to 5 miles an hour. Tonight, mostly clear. Lows in the mid-50s. West winds up to 5 miles an hour until midnight, becoming light. Tuesday, sunny. Highs around 80. Southwest winds up to 10 miles an hour. Tuesday night, mostly cloudy with chance of showers and slight chance of thunderstorms. Lows in the lower 60s. Southwest winds 5 to 10 miles an hour. Chance of precipitation 50%. And now the extended forecast for the radio listening area. Wednesday and Wednesday night, mostly cloudy. Showers likely and chance of thunderstorms. Highs in the mid-80s. Lows in the lower 70s. Chance of precipitation 70%. Thursday and Thursday night, showers and chance of thunderstorms. Highs in the mid-80s. Lows in the lower 60s. Chance of precipitation 80%. Juneteenth and Friday night, mostly clear. A 20% chance of showers. Highs in the lower 80s. Lows in the lower 60s. Saturday and Saturday night, mostly clear. A 20% chance of showers. Highs in the lower 80s. Lows in the mid-60s. Sunday and Sunday night, mostly cloudy. A 50% chance of thunderstorms. Highs in the mid-80s. Lows in the upper 60s. Here are some river levels reported this morning. On the Ohio River, Markland Lock Upper was and Markland Lock Lower was 14.7, McAlpin Upper was 13.0, McAlpin Lower 12.7, Kennelton Lock and Dam Upper was and Kennelton Lock and Dam Lower was 12.1, on the Blue River, Fredericksburg 3.1, White Cloud 2.9, on the Rolling Fork River, Boston 5.7, on the Salt River, Shepherdsville 1.8. Here are some nearby reservoir levels: Dolin River Lake 515.1, Potoka Lake 539.2, Taylorsville Lake 547.1. The current time is 1:57 p.m. Eastern Daylight Time. 1 p.m. Eastern Daylight Time weather conditions across north central Kentucky and south central Indiana. At Louisville International, it was partly sunny. The temperature was 73 degrees, the dew point 51, and the relative humidity 46%. The wind was north at 8 miles an hour. The pressure was 30.00 inches and steady. At Bowman Field, visibility 10 miles. The temperature was 70 degrees, dew point 51. The wind was variable, at 5 miles an hour. And the pressure was 30.00 inches, and falling. At Jasper, it was partly sunny. Visibility 10 miles. The wind was west, at 9 miles an hour. And the pressure was 30.02 inches, and steady. Once again, at Louisville International, it was 73 degrees under partly sunny skies. Elsewhere around the region, at Bowling Green, it was sunny, with a temperature of 73. It was mostly sunny, with a temperature of 70 at Lexington, 68 at Jackson, 75 at Nashville, 75 at Paducah, and 74 at Evansville. It was partly sunny, with a temperature of 66 at Covington, 71 at Bloomington, and 69 at Indianapolis. At Frankfort, the weather conditions were not available. Now for the official National Weather Service forecast for North Central Kentucky and South Central Indiana, including the Louisville metro area. Today, sunny. Highs in the upper 70s. Northwest winds up to 5 miles an hour. Tonight, mostly clear. Lows in the mid-50s. West winds up to 5 miles an hour until midnight, becoming light. Tuesday, sunny. Highs around 80. Southwest winds up to 10 miles an hour.
Tuesday night, mostly cloudy with chance of showers and slight chance of thunderstorms. Lows in the lower 60s. Southwest winds 5 to 10 miles an hour. Chance of precipitation 50%. And now the extended forecast for the radio listening area. Wednesday and Wednesday night, mostly cloudy. Showers likely and chance of thunderstorms. Highs in the mid-80s. Lows in the lower 70s. Chance of precipitation 70%. Thursday and Thursday night, showers and chance of thunderstorms. Highs in the mid-80s. Lows in the lower 60s. Chance of precipitation 80%. Juneteenth and Friday night, mostly clear. A 20% chance of showers. Highs in the lower 80s. Lows in the lower 60s. Saturday and Saturday night, mostly clear. A 20% chance of showers. Highs in the lower 80s. Lows in the mid-60s. Sunday and Sunday night, mostly cloudy. A 50% chance of thunderstorms. Highs in the mid-80s. Lows in the upper 60s. Here are some river levels reported this morning. On the Ohio River, Markland Lock Upper was and Markland Lock Lower was 14.7, McAlpin Upper was 13.0, McAlpin Lower 12.7, Kendleton Lock and Dam Upper was and Kendleton Lock and Dam Lower was 12.1, on the Blue River, Fredericksburg 3.1, White Cloud 2.9, on the Rolling Fork River, Boston 5.7, on the Salt River, Shepherdsville 1.8. Here are some nearby reservoir levels. Dolin River Lake 515.1, Potoka Lake 539.2, Taylorsville Lake 547.1. 1 p.m. Eastern Daylight Time weather conditions across north central Kentucky and south central Indiana. At Louisville International, it was partly sunny. The temperature was 73 degrees, the dew point 51, and the relative humidity 46%. The wind was north at 8 miles an hour. The pressure was 30.00 inches and steady. At Bowman Field. Visibility 10 miles. The temperature was 70 degrees, dew point 51. The wind was variable, at 5 miles an hour. And the pressure was 30.00 inches, and falling. At Jasper. It was partly sunny. Visibility 10 miles. The wind was west, at 9 miles an hour. And the pressure was 30.02 inches, and steady. Once again, at Louisville International it was 73 degrees under partly sunny skies. Elsewhere around the region, at Bowling Green, it was sunny, with a temperature of 73. It was mostly sunny, with a temperature of 70 at Lexington, 68 at Jackson, 75 at Nashville, 75 at Paducah, and 74 at Evansville. It was partly sunny, with a temperature of 66 at Covington, 71 at Bloomington, and 69 at Indianapolis. At Frankfort, the weather conditions were not available. The current time is 2:03 p.m. Eastern Daylight Time. 2 p.m. Eastern Daylight Time weather conditions across north central Kentucky and south central Indiana. At Louisville International, it was partly sunny. The temperature was 74 degrees, the dew point 50, and the relative humidity 42%. The wind was west at 5 miles an hour. The pressure was 30.00 inches and steady. At Bowman Field, it was mostly sunny. The temperature was 73 degrees, the dew point 50, and the relative humidity 44%. The wind was variable at 5 miles an hour. The pressure was 30.00 inches and steady. At Jasper, it was partly sunny. Visibility 10 miles. The wind was northwest, at 6 miles an hour. And the pressure was 30.01 inches, and falling. Once again, at Louisville International it was 74 degrees under partly sunny skies. Elsewhere around the region, it was mostly sunny, with a temperature of 69 at Jackson, 73 at Bowling Green, 75 at Paducah, and 76 at Evansville. It was partly sunny, with a temperature of 70 at Lexington, 69 at Covington, 77 at Nashville, 71 at Bloomington, and 70 at Indianapolis. At Frankfort, the weather conditions were not available.
Now for the official National Weather Service forecast for north central Kentucky and south central Indiana, including the Louisville metro area. Today, sunny. Highs in the upper 70s. Northwest winds up to 5 miles an hour. Tonight, mostly clear. Lows in the mid-50s. West winds up to 5 miles an hour until midnight, becoming light. Tuesday, sunny. Highs around 80. Southwest winds up to 10 miles an hour. Tuesday night, mostly cloudy with chance of showers and slight chance of thunderstorms. Lows in the lower 60s. Southwest winds 5 to 10 miles an hour. Chance of precipitation 50%. And now the extended forecast for the radio listening area. Wednesday and Wednesday night, mostly cloudy. Showers likely and chance of thunderstorms. Highs in the mid-80s. Lows in the lower 70s. Chance of precipitation 70%. Thursday and Thursday night, showers and chance of thunderstorms. Highs in the mid-80s. Lows in the lower 60s. Chance of precipitation 80%. Juneteenth and Friday night, mostly clear. A 20% chance of showers. Highs in the lower 80s. Lows in the lower 60s. Saturday and Saturday night, mostly clear. A 20% chance of showers. Highs in the lower 80s. Lows in the mid-60s. Sunday and Sunday night, mostly cloudy. A 50% chance of thunderstorms. Highs in the mid-80s. Lows in the upper 60s. Here are some river levels reported this morning. On the Ohio River, Markland Lock Upper was and Markland Lock Lower was 14.7, McAlpin Upper was 13.0, McAlpin Lower 12.7, Kennelton Lock and Dam Upper was and Kennelton Lock and Dam Lower was 12.1, on the Blue River, Fredericksburg 3.1, White Cloud 2.9, on the Rolling Fork River, Boston 5.7, on the Salt River, Shepherdsville 1.8. Here are some nearby reservoir levels. Dolin River Lake 515.1, Potoka Lake 539.2, Taylorsville Lake 547.1. The current time is 2:07 p.m. Eastern Daylight Time. 2 p.m. Eastern Daylight Time weather conditions across north central Kentucky and south central Indiana. At Louisville International, it was partly sunny. The temperature was 74 degrees, the dew point 50, and the relative humidity 42%. The wind was west at 5 miles an hour. The pressure was 30.00 inches and steady. At Bowman Field, it was mostly sunny. The temperature was 73 degrees, the dew point 50, and the relative humidity 44%. The wind was variable at 5 miles an hour. The pressure was 30.00 inches and steady. At Jasper, it was partly sunny. Visibility 10 miles. The wind was northwest, at 6 miles an hour. And the pressure was 30.01 inches, and falling. Once again, at Louisville International it was 74 degrees under partly sunny skies. Elsewhere around the region, it was mostly sunny, with a temperature of 69 at Jackson, 73 at Bowling Green, 75 at Paducah, and 76 at Evansville. It was partly sunny, with a temperature of 70 at Lexington, 69 at Covington, 77 at Nashville, 71 at Bloomington, and 70 at Indianapolis. At Frankfort, the weather conditions were not available. Now for the official National Weather Service forecast for north central Kentucky and south central Indiana, including the Louisville metro area. Today, sunny. Highs in the upper 70s. Northwest winds up to 5 miles an hour. Tonight, mostly clear. Lows in the mid-50s. West winds up to 5 miles an hour until midnight, becoming light. Tuesday, sunny. Highs around 80. Southwest winds up to 10 miles an hour. Tuesday night, mostly cloudy with chance of showers and slight chance of thunderstorms. Lows in the lower 60s. Southwest winds 5 to 10 miles an hour. Chance of precipitation 50%. And now the extended forecast for the radio listening area. Wednesday and Wednesday night, mostly cloudy.
showers likely and chance of thunderstorms. Highs in the mid-80s. Lows in the lower 70s. Chance of precipitation 70%. Thursday and Thursday night, showers and chance of thunderstorms. Highs in the mid-80s. Lows in the lower 60s. Chance of precipitation 80%. Juneteenth and Friday night, mostly clear. A 20% chance of showers. Highs in the lower 80s. Lows in the lower 60s. Saturday and Saturday night, mostly clear. A 20% chance of showers. Highs in the lower 80s. Lows in the mid-60s. Sunday and Sunday night, mostly cloudy. A 50% chance of thunderstorms. Highs in the mid-80s. Lows in the upper 60s. Here are some river levels reported this morning. On the Ohio River, Markland Lock Upper was and Markland Lock Lower was 14.7, McAlpin Upper was 13.0, McAlpin Lower 12.7, Kennelton Lock and Dam Upper was and Kennelton Lock and Dam Lower was 12.1, on the Blue River, Fredericksburg 3.1, White Cloud 2.9, on the Rolling Fork River, Boston 5.7, on the Salt River, Shepherdsville 1.8. Here are some nearby reservoir levels. Dolin River Lake 515.1, Potoka Lake 539.2, Taylorsville Lake 547.1. 2 p.m. Eastern Daylight Time weather conditions across north-central Kentucky and south-central Indiana. At Louisville International, it was partly sunny. The temperature was 74 degrees, the dew point 50, and the relative humidity 42%. The wind was west at 5 miles an hour. The pressure was 30.00 inches and steady. At Bowman Field, it was mostly sunny. The temperature was 73 degrees, the dew point 50, and the relative humidity 44%. The wind was variable at 5 miles an hour. The pressure was 30.00 inches and steady. At Jasper, it was partly sunny. Visibility 10 miles. The wind was northwest at 6 miles an hour. And the pressure was 30.01 inches and falling. Once again, at Louisville International, it was 74 degrees under partly sunny skies. Elsewhere around the region, it was mostly sunny, with a temperature of 69 at Jackson, 73 at Bowling Green, 75 at Paducah, and 76 at Evansville. It was partly sunny, with a temperature of 70 at Lexington, 69 at Covington, 77 at Nashville, 71 at Bloomington, and 70 at Indianapolis. At Frankfort, the weather conditions were not available. 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The current time is 2:12 p.m. Eastern Daylight Time. Now for the official National Weather Service forecast for North Central Kentucky and South Central Indiana, including the Louisville metro area. Today, sunny. Highs in the upper 70s. Northwest winds up to 5 miles an hour. Tonight, mostly clear. Lows in the mid-50s. West winds up to 5 miles an hour until midnight, becoming light. Tuesday, sunny. Highs around 80. Southwest winds up to 10 miles an hour. Tuesday night, mostly cloudy with chance of showers and slight chance of thunderstorms. Lows in the lower 60s. Southwest winds 5 to 10 miles an hour. Chance of precipitation 50%. And now the extended forecast for the radio listening area. Wednesday and Wednesday night, mostly cloudy. Showers likely and chance of thunderstorms. Highs in the mid-80s. Lows in the lower 70s. Chance of precipitation 70%. Thursday and Thursday night, showers and chance of thunderstorms. Highs in the mid-80s. Lows in the lower 60s. Chance of precipitation 80%. Juneteenth and Friday night, mostly clear. A 20% chance of showers. Highs in the lower 80s. Lows in the lower 60s. Saturday and Saturday night, mostly clear.
a 20% chance of showers. Highs in the lower 80s. Lows in the mid-60s. Sunday and Sunday night, mostly cloudy. A 50% chance of thunderstorms. Highs in the mid-80s. Lows in the upper 60s. Here are some river levels reported this morning. On the Ohio River, Markland Lock Upper was and Markland Lock Lower was 14.7, McAlpin Upper was 13.0, McAlpin Lower 12.7, Kenilton Lock and Dam Upper was and Kenilton Lock and Dam Lower was 12.1, on the Blue River, Fredericksburg 3.1, White Cloud 2.9, on the Rolling Fork River, Boston 5.7, on the Salt River, Shepherdsville 1.8. Here are some nearby reservoir levels. Dolin River Lake 515.1, Potoka Lake 539.2, Taylorsville Lake 547.1. 2 p.m. Eastern Daylight Time weather conditions across north central Kentucky and south central Indiana. At Louisville International, it was partly sunny. The temperature was 74 degrees, the dew point 50, and the relative humidity 42%. The wind was west at 5 miles an hour. The pressure was 30.00 inches and steady. At Bowman Field, it was mostly sunny. The temperature was 73 degrees, the dew point 50, and the relative humidity 44%. The wind was variable at 5 miles an hour. The pressure was 30.00 inches and steady. At Jasper, it was partly sunny. Visibility 10 miles. The wind was northwest, at 6 miles an hour. And the pressure was 30.01 inches, and falling. Once again, at Louisville International it was 74 degrees under partly sunny skies. Elsewhere around the region, it was mostly sunny, with a temperature of 69 at Jackson, 73 at Bowling Green, 75 at Paducah, and 76 at Evansville. It was partly sunny, with a temperature of 70 at Lexington, 69 at Covington, 77 at Nashville, 71 at Bloomington, and 70 at Indianapolis. At Frankfort, the weather conditions were not available. Now for the official National Weather Service forecast for north central Kentucky and south central Indiana, including the Louisville metro area. Today, sunny. Highs in the upper 70s. Northwest winds up to 5 miles an hour. Tonight, mostly clear. Lows in the mid-50s. West winds up to 5 miles an hour until midnight, becoming light. Tuesday, sunny. Highs around 80. Southwest winds up to 10 miles an hour. Tuesday night, mostly cloudy with chance of showers and slight chance of thunderstorms. Lows in the lower 60s. Southwest winds 5 to 10 miles an hour. Chance of precipitation 50%. And now the extended forecast for the radio listening area. Wednesday and Wednesday night, mostly cloudy. Showers likely and chance of thunderstorms. Highs in the mid-80s. Lows in the lower 70s. Chance of precipitation 70%. Thursday and Thursday night, showers and chance of thunderstorms. Highs in the mid-80s. Lows in the lower 60s. Chance of precipitation 80%. Juneteenth and Friday night, mostly clear. A 20% chance of showers. Highs in the lower 80s. Lows in the lower 60s. Saturday and Saturday night, mostly clear. A 20% chance of showers. Highs in the lower 80s. Lows in the mid-60s. Sunday and Sunday night, mostly cloudy. A 50% chance of thunderstorms. Highs in the mid-80s. Lows in the upper 60s. The current time is 2:18 p.m. Eastern Daylight Time. Here are some river levels reported this morning. On the Ohio River, Markland Lock Upper was and Markland Lock Lower was 14.7, McAlpin Upper was 13.0, McAlpin Lower 12.7, Kenilton Lock and Dam Upper was and Kenilton Lock and Dam Lower was 12.1, on the Blue River, Fredericksburg 3.1, White Cloud 2.9, on the Rolling Fork River, Boston 5.7, on the Salt River, Shepherdsville 1.8. Here are some nearby reservoir levels. Dolin River Lake 515.1, Potoka Lake 539.2, Taylorsville Lake
547.1. 2 p.m. Eastern Daylight Time weather conditions across north-central Kentucky and south-central Indiana. At Louisville International, it was partly sunny. The temperature was 74 degrees, the dew point 50, and the relative humidity 42%. The wind was west at 5 miles an hour. The pressure was 30.00 inches and steady. At Bowman Field, it was mostly sunny. The temperature was 73 degrees, the dew point 50, and the relative humidity 44%. The wind was variable at 5 miles an hour. The pressure was 30.00 inches and steady. At Jasper, it was partly sunny. Visibility 10 miles. The wind was northwest at 6 miles an hour. And the pressure was 30.01 inches and falling. Once again, at Louisville International, it was 74 degrees under partly sunny skies. Elsewhere around the region, it was mostly sunny, with a temperature of 69 at Jackson, 73 at Bowling Green, 75 at Paducah, and 76 at Evansville. It was partly sunny, with a temperature of 70 at Lexington, 69 at Covington, 77 at Nashville, 71 at Bloomington, and 70 at Indianapolis. At Frankfort, the weather conditions were not available. Now for the official National Weather Service forecast for north-central Kentucky and south-central Indiana, including the Louisville metro area. Today, sunny. Highs in the upper 70s. Northwest winds up to 5 miles an hour. Tonight, mostly clear. Lows in the mid-50s. West winds up to 5 miles an hour until midnight, becoming light. Tuesday, sunny. Highs around 80. Southwest winds up to 10 miles an hour. Tuesday night, mostly cloudy with chance of showers and slight chance of thunderstorms. Lows in the lower 60s. Southwest winds 5 to 10 miles an hour. Chance of precipitation 50%. And now the extended forecast for the radio listening area. Wednesday and Wednesday night, mostly cloudy. Showers likely and chance of thunderstorms. Highs in the mid-80s. Lows in the lower 70s. Chance of precipitation 70%. Thursday and Thursday night, showers and chance of thunderstorms. Highs in the mid-80s. Lows in the lower 60s. Chance of precipitation 80%. Juneteenth and Friday night, mostly clear. A 20% chance of showers. Highs in the lower 80s. Lows in the lower 60s. Saturday and Saturday night, mostly clear. A 20% chance of showers. Highs in the lower 80s. Lows in the mid-60s. Sunday and Sunday night, mostly cloudy. A 50% chance of thunderstorms. Highs in the mid-80s. Lows in the upper 60s. The current time is 2:22 p.m. Eastern Daylight Time. Here are some river levels reported this morning. On the Ohio River, Markland Lock Upper was M. Markland Lock Lower was 14.7, McAlpin Upper was 13.0, McAlpin Lower 12.7, Kennelton Lock and Dam Upper was M. Kennelton Lock and Dam Lower was 12.1, on the Blue River, Fredericksburg 3.1, White Cloud 2.9, on the Rolling Fork River, Boston 5.7, on the Salt River, Shepherdsville 1.8. Here are some nearby reservoir levels. Dolin River Lake 515.1, Potoka Lake 539.2, Taylorsville Lake 547.1. 2 p.m. Eastern Daylight Time weather conditions across north-central Kentucky and south-central Indiana. At Louisville International, it was partly sunny. The temperature was 74 degrees, the dew point 50, and the relative humidity 42%. The wind was west at 5 miles an hour. The pressure was 30.00 inches and steady. At Bowman Field, it was mostly sunny. The temperature was 73 degrees, the dew point 50, and the relative humidity 44%. The wind was variable at 5 miles an hour. The pressure was 30.00 inches and steady. At Jasper, it was partly sunny. Visibility 10 miles. The wind was northwest, at 6 miles an hour. And the pressure was 30.01 inches, and falling.
Once again, at Louisville International, it was 74 degrees under partly sunny skies. Elsewhere around the region, it was mostly sunny, with a temperature of 69 at Jackson, 73 at Bowling Green, 75 at Paducah, and 76 at Evansville. It was partly sunny, with a temperature of 70 at Lexington, 69 at Covington, 77 at Nashville, 71 at Bloomington, and 70 at Indianapolis. At Frankfort, the weather conditions were not available. Now for the official National Weather Service forecast for North Central Kentucky and South Central Indiana, including the Louisville metro area. Today, sunny. Highs in the upper 70s. Northwest winds up to 5 miles an hour. Tonight, mostly clear. Lows in the mid-50s. West winds up to 5 miles an hour until midnight, becoming light. Tuesday, sunny. Highs around 80. Southwest winds up to 10 miles an hour. Tuesday night, mostly cloudy with chance of showers and slight chance of thunderstorms. Lows in the lower 60s. Southwest winds 5 to 10 miles an hour. Chance of precipitation 50%. And now the extended forecast for the radio listening area. Wednesday and Wednesday night, mostly cloudy. Showers likely and chance of thunderstorms. Highs in the mid-80s. Lows in the lower 70s. Chance of precipitation 70%. Thursday and Thursday night, showers and chance of thunderstorms. Highs in the mid-80s. Lows in the lower 60s. Chance of precipitation 80%. Juneteenth and Friday night, mostly clear. A 20% chance of showers. Highs in the lower 80s. Lows in the lower 60s. Saturday and Saturday night, mostly clear. A 20% chance of showers. Highs in the lower 80s. Lows in the mid-60s. Sunday and Sunday night, mostly cloudy. A 50% chance of thunderstorms. Highs in the mid-80s. Lows in the upper 60s. Here are some river levels reported this morning. On the Ohio River, Markland Lock Upper was and Markland Lock Lower was 14.7, McAlpin Upper was 13.0, McAlpin Lower 12.7, Kendleton Lock and Dam Upper was and Kendleton Lock and Dam Lower was 12.1, on the Blue River, Fredericksburg 3.1, White Cloud 2.9, on the Rolling Fork River, Boston 5.7, on the Salt River, Shepherdsville 1.8. Here are some nearby reservoir levels. Dolin River Lake 515.1, Potoka Lake 539.2, Taylorsville Lake 547.1. The current time is 2:27 p.m. Eastern Daylight Time. 2 p.m. Eastern Daylight Time weather conditions across North Central Kentucky and South Central Indiana. At Louisville International, it was partly sunny. The temperature was 74 degrees, the dew point 50, and the relative humidity 42%. The wind was west at 5 miles an hour. The pressure was 30.00 inches and steady. At Bowman Field, it was mostly sunny. The temperature was 73 degrees, the dew point 50, and the relative humidity 44%. The wind was variable at 5 miles an hour. The pressure was 30.00 inches and steady. At Jasper, it was partly sunny. Visibility 10 miles. The wind was northwest, at 6 miles an hour. And the pressure was 30.01 inches, and falling. Once again, at Louisville International, it was 74 degrees under partly sunny skies. Elsewhere around the region, it was mostly sunny, with a temperature of 69 at Jackson, 73 at Bowling Green, 75 at Paducah, and 76 at Evansville. It was partly sunny, with a temperature of 70 at Lexington, 69 at Covington, 77 at Nashville, 71 at Bloomington, and 70 at Indianapolis. At Frankfort, the weather conditions were not available. Now for the official National Weather Service forecast for North Central Kentucky and South Central Indiana, including the Louisville metro area. Today, sunny. Highs in the upper 70s. Northwest winds up to 5 miles an hour. Tonight, mostly clear. Lows in the mid-50s.
West winds up to 5 miles an hour until midnight, becoming light. Tuesday, sunny. Highs around 80. Southwest winds up to 10 miles an hour. Tuesday night, mostly cloudy with chance of showers and slight chance of thunderstorms. Lows in the lower 60s. Southwest winds 5 to 10 miles an hour. Chance of precipitation 50%. And now the extended forecast for the radio listening area. Wednesday and Wednesday night, mostly cloudy. Showers likely and chance of thunderstorms. Highs in the mid-80s. Lows in the lower 70s. Chance of precipitation 70%. Thursday and Thursday night, showers and chance of thunderstorms. Highs in the mid-80s. Lows in the lower 60s. Chance of precipitation 80%. Juneteenth and Friday night, mostly clear. A 20% chance of showers. Highs in the lower 80s. Lows in the lower 60s. Saturday and Saturday night, mostly clear. A 20% chance of showers. Highs in the lower 80s. Lows in the mid-60s. Sunday and Sunday night, mostly cloudy. A 50% chance of thunderstorms. Highs in the mid-80s. Lows in the upper 60s. Here are some river levels reported this morning. On the Ohio River, Markland Lock Upper was and Markland Lock Lower was 14.7, McAlpin Upper was 13.0, McAlpin Lower 12.7, Kendleton Lock and Dam Upper was and Kendleton Lock and Dam Lower was 12.1, on the Blue River, Fredericksburg 3.1, White Cloud 2.9, on the Rolling Fork River, Boston 5.7, on the Salt River, Shepherdsville 1.8. Here are some nearby reservoir levels. Dolin River Lake 515.1, Potoka Lake 539.2, Taylorsville Lake 547.1. 2 p.m. Eastern Daylight Time weather conditions across north central Kentucky and south central Indiana. At Louisville International, it was partly sunny. The temperature was 74 degrees, the dew point 50, and the relative humidity 42%. The wind was west at 5 miles an hour. The pressure was 30.00 inches and steady. At Bowman Field, it was mostly sunny. The temperature was 73 degrees, the dew point 50, and the relative humidity 44%. The wind was variable at 5 miles an hour. The pressure was 30.00 inches and steady. At Jasper, it was partly sunny. Visibility 10 miles. The wind was northwest, at 6 miles an hour. And the pressure was 30.01 inches, and falling. Once again, at Louisville International it was 74 degrees under partly sunny skies. Elsewhere around the region, it was mostly sunny, with a temperature of 69 at Jackson, 73 at Bowling Green, 75 at Paducah, and 76 at Evansville. It was partly sunny, with a temperature of 70 at Lexington, 69 at Covington, 77 at Nashville, 71 at Bloomington, and 70 at Indianapolis. At Frankfort, the weather conditions were not available. The current time is 2:33 p.m. Eastern Daylight Time. Now for the official National Weather Service forecast for north central Kentucky and south central Indiana, including the Louisville metro area. Today, sunny. Highs in the upper 70s. Northwest winds up to 5 miles an hour. Tonight, mostly clear. Lows in the mid-50s. West winds up to 5 miles an hour until midnight, becoming light. Tuesday, sunny. Highs around 80. Southwest winds up to 10 miles an hour. Tuesday night, mostly cloudy with chance of showers and slight chance of thunderstorms. Lows in the lower 60s. Southwest winds 5 to 10 miles an hour. Chance of precipitation 50%. And now the extended forecast for the radio listening area. Wednesday and Wednesday night, mostly cloudy. Showers likely and chance of thunderstorms. Highs in the mid-80s. Lows in the lower 70s. Chance of precipitation 70%. Thursday and Thursday night, showers and chance of thunderstorms. Highs in the mid-80s. Lows in the lower 60s. Chance of precipitation 80%.
Juneteenth and Friday night, mostly clear. A 20% chance of showers. Highs in the lower 80s. Lows in the lower 60s. Saturday and Saturday night, mostly clear. A 20% chance of showers. Highs in the lower 80s. Lows in the mid-60s. Sunday and Sunday night, mostly cloudy. A 50% chance of thunderstorms. Highs in the mid-80s. Lows in the upper 60s. Here are some river levels reported this morning. On the Ohio River, Markland Lock Upper was and Markland Lock Lower was 14.7, McAlpin Upper was 13.0, McAlpin Lower 12.7, Kendleton Lock and Dam Upper was and Kendleton Lock and Dam Lower was 12.1, on the Blue River, Fredericksburg 3.1, White Cloud 2.9, on the Rolling Fork River, Boston 5.7, on the Salt River, Shepherdsville 1.8. Here are some nearby reservoir levels. Dolin River Lake 515.1, Potoka Lake 539.2, Taylorsville Lake 547.1. 2 p.m. Eastern Daylight Time weather conditions across north central Kentucky and south central Indiana. At Louisville International, it was partly sunny. The temperature was 74 degrees, the dew point 50, and the relative humidity 42%. The wind was west at 5 miles an hour. The pressure was 30.00 inches and steady. At Bowman Field, it was mostly sunny. The temperature was 73 degrees, the dew point 50, and the relative humidity 44%. The wind was variable at 5 miles an hour. The pressure was 30.00 inches and steady. At Jasper, it was partly sunny. Visibility 10 miles. The wind was northwest, at 6 miles an hour. And the pressure was 30.01 inches, and falling. Once again, at Louisville International it was 74 degrees under partly sunny skies. Elsewhere around the region, it was mostly sunny, with a temperature of 69 at Jackson, 73 at Bowling Green, 75 at Paducah, and 76 at Evansville. It was partly sunny, with a temperature of 70 at Lexington, 69 at Covington, 77 at Nashville, 71 at Bloomington, and 70 at Indianapolis. At Frankfort, the weather conditions were not available. The current time is 2:37 p.m. Eastern Daylight Time. Now for the official National Weather Service forecast for north central Kentucky and south central Indiana, including the Louisville metro area. Today, sunny. Highs in the upper 70s. Northwest winds up to 5 miles an hour. Tonight, mostly clear. Lows in the mid-50s. West winds up to 5 miles an hour until midnight becoming light. Tuesday, sunny. Highs around 80. Southwest winds up to 10 miles an hour. Tuesday night, mostly cloudy with chance of showers and slight chance of thunderstorms. Lows in the lower 60s. Southwest winds 5 to 10 miles an hour. Chance of precipitation 50%. And now the extended forecast for the radio listening area. Wednesday and Wednesday night, mostly cloudy. Showers likely and chance of thunderstorms. Highs in the mid-80s. Lows in the lower 70s. Chance of precipitation 70%. Thursday and Thursday night, showers and chance of thunderstorms. Highs in the mid-80s. Lows in the lower 60s. Chance of precipitation 80%. Juneteenth and Friday night, mostly clear. A 20% chance of showers. Highs in the lower 80s. Lows in the lower 60s. Saturday and Saturday night, mostly clear. A 20% chance of showers. Highs in the lower 80s. Lows in the mid-60s. Sunday and Sunday night, mostly cloudy. A 50% chance of thunderstorms. Highs in the mid-80s. Lows in the upper 60s. Here are some river levels reported this morning. On the Ohio River, Markland Lock Upper was and Markland Lock Lower was 14.7, McAlpin Upper was 13.0, McAlpin Lower 12.7, Kendleton Lock and Dam Upper was and Kendleton Lock and Dam Lower was 12.1, on the Blue River, Fredericksburg 3.1, White Cloud 2.9, on the Rolling Fork River,
Boston 5.7, on the Salt River, Shepherdsville 1.8. Here are some nearby reservoir levels. Dolin River Lake 515.1, Potoka Lake 539.2, Taylorsville Lake 547.1. 2 p.m. Eastern Daylight Time weather conditions across north-central Kentucky and south-central Indiana. At Louisville International, it was partly sunny. The temperature was 74 degrees, the dew point 50, and the relative humidity 42%. The wind was west at 5 miles an hour. The pressure was 30.00 inches and steady. At Bowman Field, it was mostly sunny. The temperature was 73 degrees, the dew point 50, and the relative humidity 44%. The wind was variable at 5 miles an hour. The pressure was 30.00 inches and steady. At Jasper, it was partly sunny. Visibility 10 miles. The wind was northwest at 6 miles an hour. And the pressure was 30.01 inches and falling. Once again, at Louisville International, it was 74 degrees under partly sunny skies. Elsewhere around the region, it was mostly sunny, with a temperature of 69 at Jackson, 73 at Bowling Green, 75 at Paducah, and 76 at Evansville. It was partly sunny, with a temperature of 70 at Lexington, 69 at Covington, 77 at Nashville, 71 at Bloomington, and 70 at Indianapolis. At Frankfort, the weather conditions were not available. Now for the official National Weather Service forecast for north-central Kentucky and south-central Indiana, including the Louisville metro area. Today, sunny. Highs in the upper 70s. Northwest winds up to 5 miles an hour. Tonight, mostly clear. Lows in the mid-50s. West winds up to 5 miles an hour until midnight, becoming light. Tuesday, sunny. Highs around 80. Southwest winds up to 10 miles an hour. Tuesday night, mostly cloudy with chance of showers and slight chance of thunderstorms. Lows in the lower 60s. Southwest winds 5 to 10 miles an hour. Chance of precipitation 50%. And now the extended forecast for the radio listening area. Wednesday and Wednesday night, mostly cloudy. Showers likely and chance of thunderstorms. Highs in the mid-80s. Lows in the lower 70s. Chance of precipitation 70%. Thursday and Thursday night, showers and chance of thunderstorms. Highs in the mid-80s. Lows in the lower 60s. Chance of precipitation 80%. Juneteenth and Friday night, mostly clear. A 20% chance of showers. Highs in the lower 80s. Lows in the lower 60s. Saturday and Saturday night, mostly clear. A 20% chance of showers. Highs in the lower 80s. Lows in the mid-60s. Sunday and Sunday night, mostly cloudy. A 50% chance of thunderstorms. Highs in the mid-80s. Lows in the upper 60s. 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The current time is 2:43 p.m. Eastern Daylight Time. Here are some river levels reported this morning. On the Ohio River, Markland Lock Upper was and Markland Lock Lower was 14.7, McAlpin Upper was 13.0, McAlpin Lower 12.7, Kennelton Lock and Dam Upper was and Kennelton Lock and Dam Lower was 12.1, on the Blue River, Fredericksburg 3.1, White Cloud 2.9, on the Rolling Fork River, Boston 5.7, on the Salt River, Shepherdsville 1.8. Here are some nearby reservoir levels. Dolin River Lake 515.1, Potoka Lake 539.2, Taylorsville Lake 547.1. 2 p.m. Eastern Daylight Time weather conditions across north-central Kentucky and south-central Indiana. At Louisville International, it was partly sunny. The temperature was 74 degrees, the dew point 50, and the relative humidity 42%.
The wind was west at 5 miles an hour. The pressure was 30.00 inches and steady. At Bowman Field, it was mostly sunny. The temperature was 73 degrees, the dew point 50, and the relative humidity 44%. The wind was variable at 5 miles an hour. The pressure was 30.00 inches and steady. At Jasper, it was partly sunny. Visibility 10 miles. The wind was northwest, at 6 miles an hour. And the pressure was 30.01 inches, and falling. Once again, at Louisville International, it was 74 degrees under partly sunny skies. Elsewhere around the region, it was mostly sunny, with a temperature of 69 at Jackson, 73 at Bowling Green, 75 at Paducah, and 76 at Evansville. It was partly sunny, with a temperature of 70 at Lexington, 69 at Covington, 77 at Nashville, 71 at Bloomington, and 70 at Indianapolis. At Frankfort, the weather conditions were not available. Now for the official National Weather Service forecast for North Central Kentucky and South Central Indiana, including the Louisville metro area. Today, sunny. Highs in the upper 70s. Northwest winds up to 5 miles an hour. Tonight, mostly clear. Lows in the mid-50s. West winds up to 5 miles an hour until midnight, becoming light. Tuesday, sunny. Highs around 80. Southwest winds up to 10 miles an hour. Tuesday night, mostly cloudy with chance of showers and slight chance of thunderstorms. Lows in the lower 60s. Southwest winds 5 to 10 miles an hour. Chance of precipitation 50%. And now the extended forecast for the radio listening area. Wednesday and Wednesday night, mostly cloudy. Showers likely and chance of thunderstorms. Highs in the mid-80s. Lows in the lower 70s. Chance of precipitation 70%. Thursday and Thursday night, showers and chance of thunderstorms. Highs in the mid-80s. Lows in the lower 60s. Chance of precipitation 80%. Juneteenth and Friday night, mostly clear. A 20% chance of showers. Highs in the lower 80s. Lows in the lower 60s. Saturday and Saturday night, mostly clear. A 20% chance of showers. Highs in the lower 80s. Lows in the mid-60s. Sunday and Sunday night, mostly cloudy. A 50% chance of thunderstorms. Highs in the mid-80s. Lows in the upper 60s. The current time is 2:47 p.m. Eastern Daylight Time. Here are some river levels reported this morning. On the Ohio River, Markland Lock Upper was and Markland Lock Lower was 14.7, McAlpin Upper was 13.0, McAlpin Lower 12.7. Kendleton Lock and Dam Upper was M. Kendleton Lock and Dam Lower was 12.1. On the Blue River, Fredericksburg 3.1, White Cloud 2.9. On the Rolling Fork River, Boston 5.7. On the Salt River, Shepherdsville 1.8. Here are some nearby reservoir levels. Dolin River Lake 515.1, Potoka Lake 539.2, Taylorsville Lake 547.1. 2 p.m. Eastern Daylight Time weather conditions across north central Kentucky and south central Indiana. At Louisville International, it was partly sunny. The temperature was 74 degrees, the dew point 50, and the relative humidity 42%. The wind was west at 5 miles an hour. The pressure was 30.00 inches and steady. At Bowman Field, it was mostly sunny. The temperature was 73 degrees, the dew point 50, and the relative humidity 44%. The wind was variable at 5 miles an hour. The pressure was 30.00 inches and steady. At Jasper, it was partly sunny. Visibility 10 miles. The wind was northwest, at 6 miles an hour. And the pressure was 30.01 inches, and falling. Once again, at Louisville International, it was 74 degrees under partly sunny skies. Elsewhere around the region, it was mostly sunny, with a temperature of 69 at Jackson, 73 at Bowling Green, 75 at Paducah, and 76 at Evansville.
It was partly sunny, with a temperature of 70 at Lexington, 69 at Covington, 77 at Nashville, 71 at Bloomington, and 70 at Indianapolis. At Frankfort, the weather conditions were not available. Now for the official National Weather Service forecast for North Central Kentucky and South Central Indiana, including the Louisville metro area. Today, sunny. Highs in the upper 70s. Northwest winds up to 5 miles an hour.

slight chance of thunderstorms. Lows in the lower 60s. Southwest winds 5 to 10 miles an hour. Chance of precipitation 50%. And now the extended forecast for the radio listening area. Wednesday and Wednesday night, mostly cloudy. Showers likely and chance of thunderstorms. Highs in the mid-80s. Lows in the lower 70s. Chance of precipitation 70%. Thursday and Thursday night, showers and chance of thunderstorms. Highs in the mid-80s. Lows in the lower 60s. Chance of precipitation 80%. Juneteenth and Friday night, mostly clear. A 20% chance of showers. Highs in the lower 80s. Lows in the lower 60s. Saturday and Saturday night, mostly clear. A 20% chance of showers. Highs in the lower 80s. Lows in the mid-60s. Sunday and Sunday night, mostly cloudy. A 50% chance of thunderstorms. Highs in the mid-80s. Lows in the upper 60s. Here are some river levels reported this morning. On the Ohio River, Markland Lock Upper was and Markland Lock Lower was 14.7, McAlpin Upper was 13.0, McAlpin Lower 12.7, Kendleton Lock and Dam Upper was and Kendleton Lock and Dam Lower was 12.1, on the Blue River, Fredericksburg 3.1, White Cloud 2.9, on the Rolling Fork River, Boston 5.7, on the Salt River, Shepherdsville 1.8. Here are some nearby reservoir levels: Dolin River Lake 515.1, Potoka Lake 539.2, Taylorsville Lake 547.1. The current time is 2:52 p.m. Eastern Daylight Time. 2 p.m. Eastern Daylight Time weather conditions across north-central Kentucky and south-central Indiana. At Louisville International, it was partly sunny. The temperature was 74 degrees, the dew point 50, and the relative humidity 42%. The wind was west at 5 miles an hour. The pressure was 30.00 inches and steady. At Bowman Field, it was mostly sunny. The temperature was 73 degrees, the dew point 50, and the relative humidity 44%. The wind was variable at 5 miles an hour. The pressure was 30.00 inches and steady. At Jasper, it was partly sunny. Visibility 10 miles. The wind was northwest, at 6 miles an hour. And the pressure was 30.01 inches, and falling. Once again, at Louisville International it was 74 degrees under partly sunny skies. Elsewhere around the region, it was mostly sunny, with a temperature of 69 at Jackson, 73 at Bowling Green, 75 at Paducah, and 76 at Evansville. It was partly sunny, with a temperature of 70 at Lexington, 69 at Covington, 77 at Nashville, 71 at Bloomington, and 70 at Indianapolis. At Frankfort, the weather conditions were not available. Now for the official National Weather Service forecast for north-central Kentucky and south-central Indiana, including the Louisville metro area. Today, sunny. Highs in the upper 70s. Northwest winds up to 5 miles an hour. Tonight, mostly clear. Lows in the mid-50s. West winds up to 5 miles an hour until midnight, becoming light. Tuesday, sunny. Highs around 80. Southwest winds up to 10 miles an hour. Tuesday night, mostly cloudy with chance of showers and slight chance of thunderstorms. Lows in the lower 60s. Southwest winds 5 to 10 miles an hour. Chance of precipitation 50%. And now the extended forecast for the radio listening area. Wednesday and Wednesday night, mostly cloudy. Showers likely and chance of thunderstorms. Highs in the mid-80s. Lows in the lower 70s. Chance of precipitation 70%. Thursday and Thursday night, showers and chance of thunderstorms. Highs in the mid-80s. Lows in the lower 60s. Chance of precipitation 80%. Juneteenth and Friday night, mostly clear. A 20% chance of showers. Highs in the lower 80s. Lows in the lower 60s. Saturday and Saturday night, mostly clear. A 20% chance of showers.

Highs in the lower 80s. Lows in the mid 60s. Sunday and Sunday night, mostly cloudy. A 50% chance of thunderstorms. Highs in the mid 80s. Lows in the upper 60s. Here are some river levels reported this morning. On the Ohio River, Markland Lock Upper was and Markland Lock Lower was 14.7, McAlpin Upper was 13.0, McAlpin Lower 12.7, Kendleton Lock and Dam Upper was and Kendleton Lock and Dam Lower was 12.1, on the Blue River, Fredericksburg 3.1, White Cloud 2.9, on the Rolling Fork River, Boston 5.7, on the Salt River, Shepherdsville 1.8. Here are some nearby reservoir levels. Dolin River Lake 515.1, Potoka Lake 539.2, Taylorsville Lake 547.1. 2 p.m. Eastern Daylight Time weather conditions across north central Kentucky and south central Indiana. At Louisville International, it was partly sunny. The temperature was 74 degrees, the dew point 50, and the relative humidity 42%. The wind was west at 5 miles an hour. The pressure was 30.00 inches and steady. At Bowman Field, it was mostly sunny. The temperature was 73 degrees, the dew point 50, and the relative humidity 44%. The wind was variable at 5 miles an hour. The pressure was 30.00 inches and steady. At Jasper, it was partly sunny. Visibility 10 miles. The wind was northwest, at 6 miles an hour. And the pressure was 30.01 inches, and falling. Once again, at Louisville International it was 74 degrees under partly sunny skies. Elsewhere around the region, it was mostly sunny, with a temperature of 69 at Jackson, 73 at Bowling Green, 75 at Paducah, and 76 at Evansville. It was partly sunny, with a temperature of 70 at Lexington, 69 at Covington, 77 at Nashville, 71 at Bloomington, and 70 at Indianapolis. At Frankfort, the weather conditions were not available. The current time is 2:57 p.m. Eastern Daylight Time. Now for the official National Weather Service forecast for north central Kentucky and south central Indiana, including the Louisville metro area. Today, sunny. Highs in the upper 70s. Northwest winds up to 5 miles an hour. Tonight, mostly clear. Lows in the mid-50s. West winds up to 5 miles an hour until midnight becoming light. Tuesday, sunny. Highs around 80. Southwest winds up to 10 miles an hour. Tuesday night, mostly cloudy with chance of showers and slight chance of thunderstorms. Lows in the lower 60s. Southwest winds 5 to 10 miles an hour. Chance of precipitation 50%. And now the extended forecast for the radio listening area. Wednesday and Wednesday night, mostly cloudy. Showers likely and chance of thunderstorms. Highs in the mid-80s. Lows in the lower 70s. Chance of precipitation 70%. Thursday and Thursday night, showers and chance of thunderstorms. Highs in the mid-80s. Lows in the lower 60s. Chance of precipitation 80%. Juneteenth and Friday night, mostly clear. A 20% chance of showers. Highs in the lower 80s. Lows in the lower 60s. Saturday and Saturday night, mostly clear. A 20% chance of showers. Highs in the lower 80s. Lows in the mid-60s. Sunday and Sunday night, mostly cloudy. A 50% chance of thunderstorms. Highs in the mid-80s. Lows in the upper 60s. Here are some river levels reported this morning. On the Ohio River, Markland Lock Upper was and Markland Lock Lower was 14.7, McAlpin Upper was 13.0, McAlpin Lower 12.7, Kendleton Lock and Dam Upper was and Kendleton Lock and Dam Lower was 12.1, on the Blue River, Fredericksburg 3.1, White Cloud 2.9, on the Rolling Fork River, Boston 5.7, on the Salt River, Shepherdsville 1.8. Here are some nearby reservoir levels. Dolin River Lake 515.1, Potoka Lake 539.2, Taylorsville Lake 547.1.
2 p.m. Eastern Daylight Time weather conditions across north-central Kentucky and south-central Indiana. At Louisville International, it was partly sunny. The temperature was 74 degrees, the dew point 50, and the relative humidity 42%. The wind was west at 5 miles an hour. The pressure was 30.00 inches and steady. At Bowman Field, it was mostly sunny. The temperature was 73 degrees, the dew point 50, and the relative humidity 44%. The wind was variable at 5 miles an hour. The pressure was 30.00 inches and steady. At Jasper, it was partly sunny. Visibility 10 miles. The wind was northwest, at 6 miles an hour. And the pressure was 30.01 inches, and falling. Once again, at Louisville International, it was 74 degrees under partly sunny skies. Elsewhere around the region, it was mostly sunny, with a temperature of 69 at Jackson, 73 at Bowling Green, 75 at Paducah, and 76 at Evansville. It was partly sunny, with a temperature of 70 at Lexington, 69 at Covington, 77 at Nashville, 71 at Bloomington, and 70 at Indianapolis. At Frankfort, the weather conditions were not available. Now for the official National Weather Service forecast for north-central Kentucky and south-central Indiana, including the Louisville metro area. Today, sunny. Highs in the upper 70s. Northwest winds up to 5 miles an hour. Tonight, mostly clear. Lows in the mid-50s. West winds up to 5 miles an hour until midnight, becoming light. Tuesday, sunny. Highs around 80. Southwest winds up to 10 miles an hour. Tuesday night, mostly cloudy with chance of showers and slight chance of thunderstorms. Lows in the lower 60s. Southwest winds 5 to 10 miles an hour. Chance of precipitation 50%. And now the extended forecast for the radio listening area. Wednesday and Wednesday night, mostly cloudy. Showers likely and chance of thunderstorms. Highs in the mid-80s. Lows in the lower 70s. Chance of precipitation 70%. Thursday and Thursday night, showers and chance of thunderstorms. Highs in the mid-80s. Lows in the lower 60s. Chance of precipitation 80%. Juneteenth and Friday night, mostly clear. A 20% chance of showers. Highs in the lower 80s. Lows in the lower 60s. Saturday and Saturday night, mostly clear. A 20% chance of showers. Highs in the lower 80s. Lows in the mid-60s. Sunday and Sunday night, mostly cloudy. A 50% chance of thunderstorms. Highs in the mid-80s. Lows in the upper 60s. The current time is 3:03 p.m. Eastern Daylight Time. Here are some river levels reported this morning. On the Ohio River, Markland Lock Upper was M. Markland Lock Lower was 14.7, McAlpin Upper was 13.0, McAlpin Lower 12.7, Kennelton Lock and Dam Upper was M. Kennelton Lock and Dam Lower was 12.1, on the Blue River, Fredericksburg 3.1, White Cloud 2.9, on the Rolling Fork River, Boston 5.7, on the Salt River, Shepherdsville 1.8. Here are some nearby reservoir levels: Dolin River Lake 515.1, Potoka Lake 539.2, Taylorsville Lake 547.1. 3 p.m. Eastern Daylight Time weather conditions across north-central Kentucky and south-central Indiana. At Louisville International, it was partly sunny. The temperature was 76 degrees, the dew point 52, and the relative humidity 43%. The wind was west at 12 miles an hour, gusting to 17. The pressure was 29.98 inches and falling. At Bowman Field, it was partly sunny. The temperature was 72 degrees, the dew point 50, and the relative humidity 45%. The wind was northwest at 6 miles an hour. The pressure was 29.99 inches and falling. At Jasper, it was partly sunny. Visibility 10 miles. The wind was variable, at 7 miles an hour. Once again,
At Louisville International, it was 76 degrees under partly sunny skies. Elsewhere around the region, at Paducah, it was sunny with a temperature of 76. It was mostly sunny with a temperature of 70 at Jackson, 74 at Bowling Green, 78 at Nashville, and 72 at Bloomington. It was partly sunny with a temperature of 71 at Lexington, 70 at Covington, 76 at Evansville, and 71 at Indianapolis. At Frankfort, the weather conditions were not available. Now for the official National Weather Service forecast for North Central Kentucky and South Central Indiana, including the Louisville metro area. Today, sunny. Highs in the upper 70s. Northwest winds up to 5 miles an hour. Tonight, mostly clear. Lows in the mid-50s. West winds up to 5 miles an hour until midnight, becoming light. Tuesday, sunny. Highs around 80. Southwest winds up to 10 miles an hour. Tuesday night, mostly cloudy with chance of showers and slight chance of thunderstorms. Lows in the lower 60s. Southwest winds 5 to 10 miles an hour. Chance of precipitation 50%. And now the extended forecast for the radio listening area. Wednesday and Wednesday night, mostly cloudy. Showers likely and chance of thunderstorms. Highs in the mid-80s. Lows in the lower 70s. Chance of precipitation 70%. Thursday and Thursday night, showers and chance of thunderstorms. Highs in the mid-80s. Lows in the lower 60s. Chance of precipitation 80%. Juneteenth and Friday night, mostly clear. A 20% chance of showers. Highs in the lower 80s. Lows in the lower 60s. Saturday and Saturday night, mostly clear. A 20% chance of showers. Highs in the lower 80s. Lows in the mid-60s. Sunday and Sunday night, mostly cloudy. A 50% chance of thunderstorms. Highs in the mid-80s. Lows in the upper 60s. The current time is 3:07 p.m. Eastern Daylight Time. Here are some river levels reported this morning. On the Ohio River, Markland Lock Upper was and Markland Lock Lower was 14.7, McAlpin Upper was 13.0, McAlpin Lower 12.7, Kendleton Lock and Dam Upper was and Kendleton Lock and Dam Lower was 12.1, on the Blue River, Fredericksburg 3.1, White Cloud 2.9, on the Rolling Fork River, Boston 5.7, on the Salt River, Shepherdsville 1.8. Here are some nearby reservoir levels. Dolin River Lake 515.1, Potoka Lake 539.2, Taylorsville Lake 547.1. 3 p.m. Eastern Daylight Time weather conditions across north central Kentucky and south central Indiana. At Louisville International, it was partly sunny. The temperature was 76 degrees, the dew point 52, and the relative humidity 43%. The wind was west at 12 miles an hour, gusting to 17. The pressure was 29.98 inches and falling. At Bowman Field, it was partly sunny. The temperature was 72 degrees, the dew point 50, and the relative humidity 45%. The wind was northwest at 6 miles an hour. The pressure was 29.99 inches and falling. At Jasper, it was partly sunny. Visibility 10 miles. The wind was variable at 7 miles an hour. Once again, at Louisville International, it was 76 degrees under partly sunny skies. Elsewhere around the region, at Paducah, it was sunny with a temperature of 76. It was mostly sunny with a temperature of 70 at Jackson, 74 at Bowling Green, 78 at Nashville, and 72 at Bloomington. It was partly sunny, with a temperature of 71 at Lexington, 70 at Covington, 76 at Evansville, and 71 at Indianapolis. At Frankfort, the weather conditions were not available. Now for the official National Weather Service forecast for north central Kentucky and south central Indiana, including the Louisville metro area. Today, sunny. Highs in the upper 70s. Northwest winds up to 5 miles an hour. Tonight, mostly clear. Lows in the mid-50s.
West winds up to 5 miles an hour until midnight, becoming light. Tuesday, sunny. Highs around 80. Southwest winds up to 10 miles an hour. Tuesday night, mostly cloudy with chance of showers and slight chance of thunderstorms. Lows in the lower 60s. Southwest winds 5 to 10 miles an hour. Chance of precipitation 50%. And now the extended forecast for the radio listening area. Wednesday and Wednesday night, mostly cloudy. Showers likely and chance of thunderstorms. Highs in the mid-80s. Lows in the lower 70s. Chance of precipitation 70%. Thursday and Thursday night, showers and chance of thunderstorms. Highs in the mid-80s. Lows in the lower 60s. Chance of precipitation 80%. Juneteenth and Friday night, mostly clear. A 20% chance of showers. Highs in the lower 80s. Lows in the lower 60s. Saturday and Saturday night, mostly clear. A 20% chance of showers. Highs in the lower 80s. Lows in the mid-60s. Sunday and Sunday night, mostly cloudy. A 50% chance of thunderstorms. Highs in the mid-80s. Lows in the upper 60s. Here are some river levels reported this morning. On the Ohio River, Markland Lock Upper was and Markland Lock Lower was 14.7, McAlpin Upper was 13.0, McAlpin Lower 12.7, Kendleton Lock and Dam Upper was and Kendleton Lock and Dam Lower was 12.1, on the Blue River, Fredericksburg 3.1, White Cloud 2.9, on the Rolling Fork River, Boston 5.7, on the Salt River, Shepherdsville 1.8. Here are some nearby reservoir levels. Dolin River Lake 515.1, Potoka Lake 539.2, Taylorsville Lake 547.1. 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The current time is 3:12 p.m. Eastern Daylight Time. 3 p.m. Eastern Daylight Time weather conditions across north-central Kentucky and south-central Indiana. At Louisville International, it was partly sunny. The temperature was 76 degrees, the dew point 52, and the relative humidity 43%. The wind was west at 12 miles an hour, gusting to 17. The pressure was 29.98 inches and falling. At Bowman Field, it was partly sunny. The temperature was 72 degrees, the dew point 50, and the relative humidity 45%. The wind was northwest at 6 miles an hour. The pressure was 29.99 inches and falling. At Jasper, it was partly sunny. Visibility 10 miles. The wind was variable at 7 miles an hour. Once again, at Louisville International, it was 76 degrees under partly sunny skies. Elsewhere around the region, at Paducah, it was sunny with a temperature of 76. It was mostly sunny with a temperature of 70 at Jackson, 74 at Bowling Green, 78 at Nashville, and 72 at Bloomington. It was partly sunny with a temperature of 71 at Lexington, 70 at Covington, 76 at Evansville, and 71 at Indianapolis. At Frankfort, the weather conditions were not available. Now for the official National Weather Service forecast for north-central Kentucky and south-central Indiana, including the Louisville metro area. Today, sunny. Highs in the upper 70s. Northwest winds up to 5 miles an hour. Tonight, mostly clear. Lows in the mid-50s. West winds up to 5 miles an hour until midnight, becoming light. Tuesday, sunny. Highs around 80. Southwest winds up to 10 miles an hour. Tuesday night, mostly cloudy with chance of showers and slight chance of thunderstorms. Lows in the lower 60s. Southwest winds 5 to 10 miles an hour. Chance of precipitation 50%. And now the extended forecast for the radio listening area. Wednesday and Wednesday night, mostly cloudy.
showers likely, and chance of thunderstorms. Highs in the mid-80s. Lows in the lower 70s. Chance of precipitation 70%. Thursday and Thursday night, showers and chance of thunderstorms. Highs in the mid-80s. Lows in the lower 60s. Chance of precipitation 80%. Juneteenth and Friday night, mostly clear. A 20% chance of showers. Highs in the lower 80s. Lows in the lower 60s. Saturday and Saturday night, mostly clear. A 20% chance of showers. Highs in the lower 80s. Lows in the mid-60s. Sunday and Sunday night, mostly cloudy. A 50% chance of thunderstorms. Highs in the mid-80s. Lows in the upper 60s. Here are some river levels reported this morning. On the Ohio River, Markland Lock Upper was and Markland Lock Lower was 14.7, McAlpin Upper was 13.0, McAlpin Lower 12.7, Kendleton Lock and Dam Upper was and Kendleton Lock and Dam Lower was 12.1, on the Blue River, Fredericksburg 3.1, White Cloud 2.9, on the Rolling Fork River, Boston 5.7, on the Salt River, Shepherdsville 1.8. Here are some nearby reservoir levels: Dolin River Lake 515.1, Potoka Lake 539.2, Taylorsville Lake 547.1. 3 p.m. Eastern Daylight Time weather conditions across north-central Kentucky and south-central Indiana. At Louisville International, it was partly sunny. The temperature was 76 degrees, the dew point 52, and the relative humidity 43%. The wind was west at 12 miles an hour, gusting to 17. The pressure was 29.98 inches and falling. At Bowman Field, it was partly sunny. The temperature was 72 degrees, the dew point 50, and the relative humidity 45%. The wind was northwest at 6 miles an hour. The pressure was 29.99 inches and falling. At Jasper, it was partly sunny. Visibility 10 miles. The wind was variable at 7 miles an hour. Once again, at Louisville International, it was 76 degrees under partly sunny skies. Elsewhere around the region, at Paducah, it was sunny with a temperature of 76. It was mostly sunny with a temperature of 70 at Jackson, 74 at Bowling Green, 78 at Nashville, and 72 at Bloomington. It was partly sunny with a temperature of 71 at Lexington, 70 at Covington, 76 at Evansville, and 71 at Indianapolis. At Frankfort, the weather conditions were not available. The current time is 3:18 p.m. Eastern Daylight Time. Now for the official National Weather Service forecast for north-central Kentucky and south-central Indiana, including the Louisville metro area. Today, sunny. Highs in the upper 70s. Northwest winds up to 5 miles an hour. Tonight, mostly clear. Lows in the mid-50s. West winds up to 5 miles an hour until midnight, becoming light. Tuesday, sunny. Highs around 80. Southwest winds up to 10 miles an hour. Tuesday night, mostly cloudy with chance of showers and slight chance of thunderstorms. Lows in the lower 60s. Southwest winds 5 to 10 miles an hour. Chance of precipitation 50%. And now the extended forecast for the radio listening area. Wednesday and Wednesday night, mostly cloudy. Showers likely and chance of thunderstorms. Highs in the mid-80s. Lows in the lower 70s. Chance of precipitation 70%. Thursday and Thursday night, showers and chance of thunderstorms. Highs in the mid-80s. Lows in the lower 60s. Chance of precipitation 80%. Juneteenth and Friday night, mostly clear. A 20% chance of showers. Highs in the lower 80s. Lows in the lower 60s. Saturday and Saturday night, mostly clear. A 20% chance of showers. Highs in the lower 80s. Lows in the mid-60s. Sunday and Sunday night, mostly cloudy. A 50% chance of thunderstorms. Highs in the mid-80s. Lows in the upper 60s.
Here are some river levels reported this morning. On the Ohio River, Markland Lock Upper was and Markland Lock Lower was 14.7, McAlpin Upper was 13.0, McAlpin Lower 12.7, Kennelton Lock and Dam Upper was and Kennelton Lock and Dam Lower was 12.1, on the Blue River, Fredericksburg 3.1, White Cloud 2.9, on the Rolling Fork River, Boston 5.7, on the Salt River, Shepherdsville 1.8. Here are some nearby reservoir levels. Dolin River Lake 515.1, Potoka Lake 539.2, Taylorsville Lake 547.1. 3 p.m. Eastern Daylight Time weather conditions across north-central Kentucky and south-central Indiana. At Louisville International, it was partly sunny. The temperature was 76 degrees, the dew point 52, and the relative humidity 43%. The wind was west at 12 miles an hour, gusting to 17. The pressure was 29.98 inches and falling. At Bowman Field, it was partly sunny. The temperature was 72 degrees, the dew point 50, and the relative humidity 45%. The wind was northwest at 6 miles an hour. The pressure was 29.99 inches and falling. At Jasper, it was partly sunny. Visibility 10 miles. The wind was variable at 7 miles an hour. Once again, at Louisville International, it was 76 degrees under partly sunny skies. Elsewhere around the region, at Paducah, it was sunny with a temperature of 76. It was mostly sunny with a temperature of 70 at Jackson, 74 at Bowling Green, 78 at Nashville, and 72 at Bloomington. It was partly sunny, with a temperature of 71 at Lexington, 70 at Covington, 76 at Evansville, and 71 at Indianapolis. At Frankfort, the weather conditions were not available. The current time is 3:22 p.m. Eastern Daylight Time. Now for the official National Weather Service forecast for north-central Kentucky and south-central Indiana, including the Louisville metro area. Today, sunny. Highs in the upper 70s. Northwest winds up to 5 miles an hour. Tonight, mostly clear. Lows in the mid-50s. West winds up to 5 miles an hour until midnight, becoming light. Tuesday, sunny. Highs around 80. Southwest winds up to 10 miles an hour. Tuesday night, mostly cloudy with chance of showers and slight chance of thunderstorms. Lows in the lower 60s. Southwest winds 5 to 10 miles an hour. Chance of precipitation 50%. And now the extended forecast for the radio listening area. Wednesday and Wednesday night, mostly cloudy. Showers likely and chance of thunderstorms. Highs in the mid-80s. Lows in the lower 70s. Chance of precipitation 70%. Thursday and Thursday night, showers and chance of thunderstorms. Highs in the mid-80s. Lows in the lower 60s. Chance of precipitation 80%. Juneteenth and Friday night, mostly clear. A 20% chance of showers. Highs in the lower 80s. Lows in the lower 60s. Saturday and Saturday night, mostly clear. A 20% chance of showers. Highs in the lower 80s. Lows in the mid-60s. Sunday and Sunday night, mostly cloudy. A 50% chance of thunderstorms. Highs in the mid-80s. Lows in the upper 60s. Here are some river levels reported this morning. On the Ohio River, Markland Lock Upper was and Markland Lock Lower was 14.7. McAlpin Upper was 13.0. McAlpin Lower 12.7. Kennelton Lock and Dam Upper was and Kennelton Lock and Dam Lower was 12.1. On the Blue River, Fredericksburg 3.1, White Cloud 2.9, on the Rolling Fork River, Boston 5.7, on the Salt River, Shepherdsville 1.8. Here are some nearby reservoir levels. Dolin River Lake 515.1, Potoka Lake 539.2, Taylorsville Lake 547.1. 3 p.m. Eastern Daylight Time weather conditions across north-central Kentucky and south-central Indiana. At Louisville International, it was partly sunny.
the temperature was 76 degrees, the dew point 52, and the relative humidity 43%. The wind was west at 12 miles an hour, gusting to 17. The pressure was 29.98 inches and falling. At Bowman Field, it was partly sunny. The temperature was 72 degrees, the dew point 50, and the relative humidity 45%. The wind was northwest at 6 miles an hour. The pressure was 29.99 inches and falling. At Jasper, it was partly sunny. Visibility 10 miles. The wind was variable at 7 miles an hour. Once again, at Louisville International, it was 76 degrees under partly sunny skies. Elsewhere around the region, at Paducah, it was sunny with a temperature of 76. It was mostly sunny with a temperature of 70 at Jackson, 74 at Bowling Green, 78 at Nashville, and 72 at Bloomington. It was partly sunny with a temperature of 71 at Lexington, 70 at Covington, 76 at Evansville, and 71 at Indianapolis. At Frankfort, the weather conditions were not available. Now for the official National Weather Service forecast for North Central Kentucky and South Central Indiana, including the Louisville metro area. Today, sunny. Highs in the upper 70s. Northwest winds up to 5 miles an hour. Tonight, mostly clear. Lows in the mid-50s. West winds up to 5 miles an hour until midnight, becoming light. Tuesday, sunny. Highs around 80. Southwest winds up to 10 miles an hour. Tuesday night, mostly cloudy with chance of showers and slight chance of thunderstorms. Lows in the lower 60s. Southwest winds 5 to 10 miles an hour. Chance of precipitation 50%. And now the extended forecast for the radio listening area. Wednesday and Wednesday night, mostly cloudy. Showers likely and chance of thunderstorms. Highs in the mid-80s. Lows in the lower 70s. Chance of precipitation 70%. Thursday and Thursday night, showers and chance of thunderstorms. Highs in the mid-80s. Lows in the lower 60s. Chance of precipitation 80%. Juneteenth and Friday night, mostly clear. A 20% chance of showers. Highs in the lower 80s. Lows in the lower 60s. Saturday and Saturday night, mostly clear. A 20% chance of showers. Highs in the lower 80s. Lows in the mid-60s. Sunday and Sunday night, mostly cloudy. A 50% chance of thunderstorms. Highs in the mid-80s. Lows in the upper 60s. The current time is 3:28 p.m. Eastern Daylight Time. 3 p.m. Eastern Daylight Time weather conditions across North Central Kentucky and South Central Indiana. At Louisville International, it was partly sunny. The temperature was 76 degrees, the dew point 52, and the relative humidity 43%. The wind was west at 12 miles an hour, gusting to 17. The pressure was 29.98 inches and falling. At Bowman Field, it was partly sunny. The temperature was 72 degrees, the dew point 50, and the relative humidity 45%. The wind was northwest at 6 miles an hour. The pressure was 29.99 inches and falling. At Jasper, it was partly sunny. Visibility 10 miles. The wind was variable at 7 miles an hour. Once again, at Louisville International, it was 76 degrees under partly sunny skies. Elsewhere around the region, at Paducah, it was sunny with a temperature of 76. It was mostly sunny with a temperature of 70 at Jackson, 74 at Bowling Green, 78 at Nashville, and 72 at Bloomington. It was partly sunny with a temperature of 71 at Lexington, 70 at Covington, 76 at Evansville, and 71 at Indianapolis. At Frankfort, the weather conditions were not available. Now for the official National Weather Service forecast for North Central Kentucky and South Central Indiana, including the Louisville metro area. Today, sunny. Highs in the upper 70s. Northwest winds up to 5 miles an hour. Tonight,
mostly clear. Lows in the mid-50s. West winds up to 5 miles an hour until midnight, becoming light. Tuesday, sunny. Highs around 80. Southwest winds up to 10 miles an hour. Tuesday night, mostly cloudy with chance of showers and slight chance of thunderstorms. Lows in the lower 60s. Southwest winds 5 to 10 miles an hour. Chance of precipitation 50%. And now the extended forecast for the radio listening area. Wednesday and Wednesday night, mostly cloudy. Showers likely and chance of thunderstorms. Highs in the mid-80s. Lows in the lower 70s. Chance of precipitation 70%. Thursday and Thursday night, showers and chance of thunderstorms. Highs in the mid-80s. Lows in the lower 60s. Chance of precipitation 80%. Juneteenth and Friday night, mostly clear. A 20% chance of showers. Highs in the lower 80s. Lows in the lower 60s. Saturday and Saturday night, mostly clear. A 20% chance of showers. Highs in the lower 80s. Lows in the mid-60s. Sunday and Sunday night, mostly cloudy. A 50% chance of thunderstorms. Highs in the mid-80s. Lows in the upper 60s. 3 p.m. Eastern Daylight Time weather conditions across north-central Kentucky and south-central Indiana. At Louisville International, it was partly sunny. The temperature was 76 degrees, the dew point 52, and the relative humidity 43%. The wind was west at 12 miles an hour, gusting to 17. The pressure was 29.98 inches and falling. At Bowman Field, it was partly sunny. The temperature was 72 degrees, the dew point 50, and the relative humidity 45%. The wind was northwest at 6 miles an hour. The pressure was 29.99 inches and falling. At Jasper, it was partly sunny. Visibility 10 miles. The wind was variable at 7 miles an hour. Once again, at Louisville International, it was 76 degrees under partly sunny skies. Elsewhere around the region, at Paducah, it was sunny with a temperature of 76. It was mostly sunny with a temperature of 70 at Jackson, 74 at Bowling Green, 78 at Nashville, and 72 at Bloomington. It was partly sunny with a temperature of 71 at Lexington, 70 at Covington, 76 at Evansville, and 71 at Indianapolis. At Frankfort, the weather conditions were not available. The current time is 3:33 p.m. Eastern Daylight Time. Now for the official National Weather Service forecast for north-central Kentucky and south-central Indiana, including the Louisville metro area. Today, sunny. Highs in the upper 70s. Northwest winds up to 5 miles an hour. Tonight, mostly clear. Lows in the mid-50s. West winds up to 5 miles an hour until midnight, becoming light. Tuesday, sunny. Highs around 80. Southwest winds up to 10 miles an hour. Tuesday night, mostly cloudy with chance of showers and slight chance of thunderstorms. Lows in the lower 60s. Southwest winds 5 to 10 miles an hour. Chance of precipitation 50%. And now the extended forecast for the radio listening area. Wednesday and Wednesday night, mostly cloudy. Showers likely and chance of thunderstorms. Highs in the mid-80s. Lows in the lower 70s. Chance of precipitation 70%. Thursday and Thursday night, showers and chance of thunderstorms. Highs in the mid-80s. Lows in the lower 60s. Chance of precipitation 80%. Juneteenth and Friday night, mostly clear. A 20% chance of showers. Highs in the lower 80s. Lows in the lower 60s. Saturday and Saturday night, mostly clear. A 20% chance of showers. Highs in the lower 80s. Lows in the mid-60s. Sunday and Sunday night, mostly cloudy. A 50% chance of thunderstorms. Highs in the mid-80s. Lows in the upper 60s.
3 p.m. Eastern Daylight Time weather conditions across north-central Kentucky and south-central Indiana. At Louisville International, it was partly sunny. The temperature was 76 degrees, the dew point 52, and the relative humidity 43%. The wind was west at 12 miles an hour, gusting to 17. The pressure was 29.98 inches and falling. At Bowman Field, it was partly sunny. The temperature was 72 degrees, the dew point 50, and the relative humidity 45%. The wind was northwest at 6 miles an hour. The pressure was 29.99 inches and falling. At Jasper, it was partly sunny. Visibility 10 miles. The wind was variable at 7 miles an hour. Once again, at Louisville International, it was 76 degrees under partly sunny skies. Elsewhere around the region, at Paducah, it was sunny with a temperature of 76. It was mostly sunny with a temperature of 70 at Jackson, 74 at Bowling Green, 78 at Nashville, and 72 at Bloomington. It was partly sunny with a temperature of 71 at Lexington, 70 at Covington, 76 at Evansville, and 71 at Indianapolis. At Frankfort, the weather conditions were not available. Now for the official National Weather Service forecast for north-central Kentucky and south-central Indiana, including the Louisville metro area. Today, sunny. Highs in the upper 70s. Northwest winds up to 5 miles an hour. Tonight, mostly clear. Lows in the mid-50s. West winds up to 5 miles an hour until midnight, becoming light. Tuesday, sunny. Highs around 80. Southwest winds up to 10 miles an hour. Tuesday night, mostly cloudy with chance of showers and slight chance of thunderstorms. Lows in the lower 60s. Southwest winds 5 to 10 miles an hour. Chance of precipitation 50%. And now the extended forecast for the radio listening area. Wednesday and Wednesday night, mostly cloudy. Showers likely and chance of thunderstorms. Highs in the mid-80s. Lows in the lower 70s. Chance of precipitation 70%. Thursday and Thursday night, showers and chance of thunderstorms. Highs in the mid-80s. Lows in the lower 60s. Chance of precipitation 80%. Juneteenth and Friday night, mostly clear. A 20% chance of showers. Highs in the lower 80s. Lows in the lower 60s. Saturday and Saturday night, mostly clear. A 20% chance of showers. Highs in the lower 80s. Lows in the mid-60s. Sunday and Sunday night, mostly cloudy. A 50% chance of thunderstorms. Highs in the mid-80s. Lows in the upper 60s. The current time is 3:38 p.m. Eastern Daylight Time. 3 p.m. Eastern Daylight Time weather conditions across north-central Kentucky and south-central Indiana. At Louisville International, it was partly sunny. The temperature was 76 degrees, the dew point 52, and the relative humidity 43%. The wind was west at 12 miles an hour, gusting to 17. The pressure was 29.98 inches and falling. At Bowman Field, it was partly sunny. The temperature was 72 degrees, the dew point 50, and the relative humidity 45%. The wind was northwest at 6 miles an hour. The pressure was 29.99 inches and falling. At Jasper, it was partly sunny. Visibility 10 miles. The wind was variable at 7 miles an hour. Once again, at Louisville International, it was 76 degrees under partly sunny skies. Elsewhere around the region, at Paducah, it was sunny with a temperature of 76. It was mostly sunny with a temperature of 70 at Jackson, 74 at Bowling Green, 78 at Nashville, and 72 at Bloomington. It was partly sunny with a temperature of 71 at Lexington, 70 at Covington, 76 at Evansville, and 71 at Indianapolis. At Frankfort, the weather conditions were not available. Now for the official National Weather Service forecast for north-central Kentucky and south-central Indiana,
including the Louisville metro area. Today, sunny. Highs in the upper 70s. Northwest winds up to 5 miles an hour. Tonight, mostly clear. Lows in the mid-50s. West winds up to 5 miles an hour until midnight, becoming light. Tuesday, sunny. Highs around 80. Southwest winds up to 10 miles an hour. Tuesday night, mostly cloudy with chance of showers and slight chance of thunderstorms. Lows in the lower 60s. Southwest winds 5 to 10 miles an hour. Chance of precipitation 50%. And now the extended forecast for the radio listening area. Wednesday and Wednesday night, mostly cloudy. Showers likely and chance of thunderstorms. Highs in the mid-80s. Lows in the lower 70s. Chance of precipitation 70%. Thursday and Thursday night, showers and chance of thunderstorms. Highs in the mid-80s. Lows in the lower 60s. Chance of precipitation 80%. Juneteenth and Friday night, mostly clear. A 20% chance of showers. Highs in the lower 80s. Lows in the lower 60s. Saturday and Saturday night, mostly clear. A 20% chance of showers. Highs in the lower 80s. Lows in the mid-60s. Sunday and Sunday night, mostly cloudy. A 50% chance of thunderstorms. Highs in the mid-80s. Lows in the upper 60s. 3 p.m. Eastern Daylight Time weather conditions across north-central Kentucky and south-central Indiana. At Louisville International, it was partly sunny. The temperature was 76 degrees, the dew point 52, and the relative humidity 43%. The wind was west at 12 miles an hour, gusting to 17. The pressure was 29.98 inches and falling. At Bowman Field, it was partly sunny. The temperature was 72 degrees, the dew point 50, and the relative humidity 45%. The wind was northwest at 6 miles an hour. The pressure was 29.99 inches and falling. At Jasper, it was partly sunny. Visibility 10 miles. The wind was variable at 7 miles an hour. Once again, at Louisville International, it was 76 degrees under partly sunny skies. Elsewhere around the region, at Paducah, it was sunny with a temperature of 76. It was mostly sunny with a temperature of 70 at Jackson, 74 at Bowling Green, 78 at Nashville, and 72 at Bloomington. It was partly sunny with a temperature of 71 at Lexington, 70 at Covington, 76 at Evansville, and 71 at Indianapolis. At Frankfort, the weather conditions were not available. 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The current time is 3:43 p.m. Eastern Daylight Time. Now for the official National Weather Service forecast for north-central Kentucky and south-central Indiana, including the Louisville metro area. Today, sunny. Highs in the upper 70s. Northwest winds up to 5 miles an hour. Tonight, mostly clear. Lows in the mid-50s. West winds up to 5 miles an hour until midnight, becoming light. Tuesday, sunny. Highs around 80. Southwest winds up to 10 miles an hour. Tuesday night, mostly cloudy with chance of showers and slight chance of thunderstorms. Lows in the lower 60s. Southwest winds 5 to 10 miles an hour. Chance of precipitation 50%. And now the extended forecast for the radio listening area. Wednesday and Wednesday night, mostly cloudy. Showers likely and chance of thunderstorms. Highs in the mid-80s. Lows in the lower 70s. Chance of precipitation 70%. Thursday and Thursday night, showers and chance of thunderstorms. Highs in the mid-80s. Lows in the lower 60s. Chance of precipitation 80%. Juneteenth and Friday night, mostly clear.
A 20% chance of showers. Highs in the lower 80s. Lows in the lower 60s. Saturday and Saturday night, mostly clear. A 20% chance of showers. Highs in the lower 80s. Lows in the mid 60s. Sunday and Sunday night, mostly cloudy. A 50% chance of thunderstorms. Highs in the mid 80s. Lows in the upper 60s. 3 p.m. Eastern Daylight Time weather conditions across north central Kentucky and south central Indiana. At Louisville International, it was partly sunny. The temperature was 76 degrees, the dew point 52, and the relative humidity 43%. The wind was west at 12 miles an hour, gusting to 17. The pressure was 29.98 inches and falling. At Bowman Field, it was partly sunny. The temperature was 72 degrees, the dew point 50, and the relative humidity 45%. The wind was northwest at 6 miles an hour. The pressure was 29.99 inches and falling. At Jasper, it was partly sunny. Visibility 10 miles. The wind was variable at 7 miles an hour. Once again, at Louisville International, it was 76 degrees under partly sunny skies. Elsewhere around the region, at Paducah, it was sunny with a temperature of 76. It was mostly sunny with a temperature of 70 at Jackson, 74 at Bowling Green, 78 at Nashville, and 72 at Bloomington. It was partly sunny with a temperature of 71 at Lexington, 70 at Covington, 76 at Evansville, and 71 at Indianapolis. At Frankfort, the weather conditions were not available. The current time is 3:47 p.m. Eastern Daylight Time. Now for the official National Weather Service forecast for north central Kentucky and south central Indiana, including the Louisville metro area. Today, sunny. Highs in the upper 70s. Northwest winds up to 5 miles an hour. Tonight, mostly clear. Lows in the mid-50s. West winds up to 5 miles an hour until midnight, becoming light. Tuesday, sunny. Highs around 80. Southwest winds up to 10 miles an hour. Tuesday night, mostly cloudy with chance of showers and slight chance of thunderstorms. Lows in the lower 60s. Southwest winds 5 to 10 miles an hour. Chance of precipitation 50%. And now the extended forecast for the radio listening area. Wednesday and Wednesday night, mostly cloudy. Showers likely and chance of thunderstorms. Highs in the mid-80s. Lows in the lower 70s. Chance of precipitation 70%. Thursday and Thursday night, showers and chance of thunderstorms. Highs in the mid-80s. Lows in the lower 60s. Chance of precipitation 80%. Juneteenth and Friday night, mostly clear. A 20% chance of showers. Highs in the lower 80s. Lows in the lower 60s. Saturday and Saturday night, mostly clear. A 20% chance of showers. Highs in the lower 80s. Lows in the mid 60s. Sunday and Sunday night, mostly cloudy. A 50% chance of thunderstorms. Highs in the mid 80s. Lows in the upper 60s. 3 p.m. Eastern Daylight Time weather conditions across north central Kentucky and south central Indiana. At Louisville International, it was partly sunny. The temperature was 76 degrees, the dew point 52, and the relative humidity 43%. The wind was west at 12 miles an hour, gusting to 17. The pressure was 29.98 inches and falling. At Bowman Field, it was partly sunny. The temperature was 72 degrees, the dew point 50, and the relative humidity 45%. The wind was northwest at 6 miles an hour. The pressure was 29.99 inches and falling. At Jasper, it was partly sunny. Visibility 10 miles. The wind was variable at 7 miles an hour. Once again, at Louisville International, it was 76 degrees under partly sunny skies. Elsewhere around the region, at Paducah, it was sunny with a temperature of 76.
It was mostly sunny, with a temperature of 70 at Jackson, 74 at Bowling Green, 78 at Nashville, and 72 at Bloomington.

hour until midnight, becoming light. Tuesday, sunny. Highs around 80. Southwest winds up to 10 miles an hour. Tuesday night, mostly cloudy with chance of showers and slight chance of thunderstorms. Lows in the lower 60s. Southwest winds 5 to 10 miles an hour. Chance of precipitation 50%. And now the extended forecast for the radio listening area. Wednesday and Wednesday night, mostly cloudy. Showers likely and chance of thunderstorms. Highs in the mid-80s. Lows in the lower 70s. Chance of precipitation 70%. Thursday and Thursday night, showers and chance of thunderstorms. Highs in the mid-80s. Lows in the lower 60s. Chance of precipitation 80%. Juneteenth and Friday night, mostly clear. A 20% chance of showers. Highs in the lower 80s. Lows in the lower 60s. Saturday and Saturday night, mostly clear. A 20% chance of showers. Highs in the lower 80s. Lows in the mid-60s. Sunday and Sunday night, mostly cloudy. A 50% chance of thunderstorms. Highs in the mid-80s. Lows in the upper 60s. The current time is 3:52 p.m. Eastern Daylight Time. 3 p.m. Eastern Daylight Time weather conditions across north-central Kentucky and south-central Indiana. At Louisville International, it was partly sunny. The temperature was 76 degrees, the dew point 52, and the relative humidity 43%. The wind was west at 12 miles an hour, gusting to 17. The pressure was 29.98 inches and falling. At Bowman Field, it was partly sunny. The temperature was 72 degrees, the dew point 50, and the relative humidity 45%. The wind was northwest at 6 miles an hour. The pressure was 29.99 inches and falling. At Jasper, it was partly sunny. Visibility 10 miles. The wind was variable at 7 miles an hour. Once again, at Louisville International, it was 76 degrees under partly sunny skies. Elsewhere around the region, at Paducah, it was sunny with a temperature of 76. It was mostly sunny with a temperature of 70 at Jackson, 74 at Bowling Green, 78 at Nashville, and 72 at Bloomington. It was partly sunny with a temperature of 71 at Lexington, 70 at Covington, 76 at Evansville, and 71 at Indianapolis. At Frankfort, the weather conditions were not available. Now for the official National Weather Service forecast for north-central Kentucky and south-central Indiana, including the Louisville metro area. Today, sunny. Highs in the upper 70s. Northwest winds up to 5 miles an hour. Tonight, mostly clear. Lows in the mid-50s. West winds up to 5 miles an hour until midnight, becoming light. Tuesday, sunny. Highs around 80. Southwest winds up to 10 miles an hour. Tuesday night, mostly cloudy with chance of showers and slight chance of thunderstorms. Lows in the lower 60s. Southwest winds 5 to 10 miles an hour. Chance of precipitation 50%. And now the extended forecast for the radio listening area. Wednesday and Wednesday night, mostly cloudy. Showers likely and chance of thunderstorms. Highs in the mid-80s. Lows in the lower 70s. Chance of precipitation 70%. Thursday and Thursday night, showers and chance of thunderstorms. Highs in the mid-80s. Lows in the lower 60s. Chance of precipitation 80%. Juneteenth and Friday night, mostly clear. A 20% chance of showers. Highs in the lower 80s. Lows in the lower 60s. Saturday and Saturday night, mostly clear. A 20% chance of showers. Highs in the lower 80s. Lows in the mid-60s. Sunday and Sunday night, mostly cloudy. A 50% chance of thunderstorms. Highs in the mid-80s. Lows in the upper 60s. 3 p.m. Eastern Daylight Time weather conditions across north-central Kentucky and south-central Indiana. At Louisville International, it was

partly sunny. The temperature was 76 degrees, the dew point 52, and the relative humidity 43%. The wind was west at 12 miles an hour, gusting to 17. The pressure was 29.98 inches and falling. At Bowman Field, it was partly sunny. The temperature was 72 degrees, the dew point 50, and the relative humidity 45%. The wind was northwest at 6 miles an hour. The pressure was 29.99 inches and falling. At Jasper, it was partly sunny. Visibility 10 miles. The wind was variable at 7 miles an hour. Once again, at Louisville International, it was 76 degrees under partly sunny skies. Elsewhere around the region, at Paducah, it was sunny with a temperature of 76. It was mostly sunny with a temperature of 70 at Jackson, 74 at Bowling Green, 78 at Nashville, and 72 at Bloomington. It was partly sunny with a temperature of 71 at Lexington, 70 at Covington, 76 at Evansville, and 71 at Indianapolis. At Frankfort, the weather conditions were not available. The current time is 3:57 p.m. Eastern Daylight Time. Now for the official National Weather Service forecast for North Central Kentucky and South Central Indiana, including the Louisville metro area. Today, sunny. Highs in the upper 70s. Northwest winds up to 5 miles an hour. Tonight, mostly clear. Lows in the mid-50s. West winds up to 5 miles an hour until midnight, becoming light. Tuesday, sunny. Highs around 80. Southwest winds up to 10 miles an hour. Tuesday night, mostly cloudy with chance of showers and slight chance of thunderstorms. Lows in the lower 60s. Southwest winds 5 to 10 miles an hour. Chance of precipitation 50%. And now the extended forecast for the radio listening area. Wednesday and Wednesday night, mostly cloudy. Showers likely and chance of thunderstorms. Highs in the mid-80s. Lows in the lower 70s. Chance of precipitation 70%. Thursday and Thursday night, showers and chance of thunderstorms. Highs in the mid-80s. Lows in the lower 60s. Chance of precipitation 80%. Juneteenth and Friday night, mostly clear. A 20% chance of showers. Highs in the lower 80s. Lows in the lower 60s. Saturday and Saturday night, mostly clear. A 20% chance of showers. Highs in the lower 80s. Lows in the mid-60s. Sunday and Sunday night, mostly cloudy. A 50% chance of thunderstorms. Highs in the mid-80s. Lows in the upper 60s. 3 p.m. Eastern Daylight Time weather conditions across North Central Kentucky and South Central Indiana. At Louisville International, it was partly sunny. The temperature was 76 degrees, the dew point 52, and the relative humidity 43%. The wind was west at 12 miles an hour, gusting to 17. The pressure was 29.98 inches and falling. At Bowman Field, it was partly sunny. The temperature was 72 degrees, the dew point 50, and the relative humidity 45%. The wind was northwest at 6 miles an hour. The pressure was 29.99 inches and falling. At Jasper, it was partly sunny. Visibility 10 miles. The wind was variable at 7 miles an hour. Once again, at Louisville International, it was 76 degrees under partly sunny skies. Elsewhere around the region, at Paducah, it was sunny with a temperature of 76. It was mostly sunny with a temperature of 70 at Jackson, 74 at Bowling Green, 78 at Nashville, and 72 at Bloomington. It was partly sunny with a temperature of 71 at Lexington, 70 at Covington, 76 at Evansville, and 71 at Indianapolis. At Frankfort, the weather conditions were not available. Now for the official National Weather Service forecast for North Central Kentucky and South Central Indiana, including the Louisville metro area. Today, sunny. Highs in the upper 70s. Northwest winds up to 5 miles an hour.
Tonight, mostly clear. Lows in the mid-50s. West winds up to 5 miles an hour until midnight, becoming light. Tuesday, sunny. Highs around 80. Southwest winds up to 10 miles an hour. Tuesday night, mostly cloudy with chance of showers and slight chance of thunderstorms. Lows in the lower 60s. Southwest winds 5 to 10 miles an hour. Chance of precipitation 50%. And now the extended forecast for the radio listening area. Wednesday and Wednesday night, mostly cloudy. Showers likely and chance of thunderstorms. Highs in the mid-80s. Lows in the lower 70s. Chance of precipitation 70%. Thursday and Thursday night, showers and chance of thunderstorms. Highs in the mid-80s. Lows in the lower 60s. Chance of precipitation 80%. Juneteenth and Friday night, mostly clear. A 20% chance of showers. Highs in the lower 80s. Lows in the lower 60s. Saturday and Saturday night, mostly clear. A 20% chance of showers. Highs in the lower 80s. Lows in the mid-60s. Sunday and Sunday night, mostly cloudy. A 50% chance of thunderstorms. Highs in the mid-80s. Lows in the upper 60s. The current time is 4:02 p.m. Eastern Daylight Time. 4 p.m. Eastern Daylight Time weather conditions across north-central Kentucky and south-central Indiana. At Louisville International, it was partly sunny. The temperature was 76 degrees, the dew point 51, and the relative humidity 41%. The wind was west at 9 miles an hour, gusting to 17. The pressure was 29.97 inches and falling. At Bowman Field, it was mostly sunny. The temperature was 73 degrees, the dew point 51, and the relative humidity 46%. The wind was southwest at 7 miles an hour. The pressure was 29.97 inches and falling. At Jasper, it was mostly sunny. Visibility 10 miles. The wind was west at 8 miles an hour. And the pressure was 29.98 inches. Once again, at Louisville International, it was 76 degrees under partly sunny skies. Elsewhere around the region, it was mostly sunny, with a temperature of 74 at Lexington, 72 at Jackson, 76 at Bowling Green, 80 at Nashville, and 77 at Paducah. It was partly sunny, with a temperature of 70 at Covington, 77 at Evansville, 72 at Bloomington, and 72 at Indianapolis. At Frankfort, the weather conditions were not available. Now for the official National Weather Service forecast for north-central Kentucky and south-central Indiana, including the Louisville metro area. Today, sunny. Highs in the upper 70s. Northwest winds up to 5 miles an hour. Tonight, mostly clear. Lows in the mid-50s. West winds up to 5 miles an hour until midnight, becoming light. Tuesday, sunny. Highs around 80. Southwest winds up to 10 miles an hour. Tuesday night, mostly cloudy with chance of showers and slight chance of thunderstorms. Lows in the lower 60s. Southwest winds 5 to 10 miles an hour. Chance of precipitation 50%. And now the extended forecast for the radio listening area. Wednesday and Wednesday night, mostly cloudy. Showers likely and chance of thunderstorms. Highs in the mid-80s. Lows in the lower 70s. Chance of precipitation 70%. Thursday and Thursday night, showers and chance of thunderstorms. Highs in the mid-80s. Lows in the lower 60s. Chance of precipitation 80%. Juneteenth and Friday night, mostly clear. A 20% chance of showers. Highs in the lower 80s. Lows in the lower 60s. Saturday and Saturday night, mostly clear. A 20% chance of showers. Highs in the lower 80s. Lows in the mid-60s. Sunday and Sunday night, mostly cloudy. A 50% chance of thunderstorms. Highs in the mid-80s. Lows in the upper 60s.
4 p.m. Eastern Daylight Time weather conditions across north-central Kentucky and south-central Indiana. At Louisville International, it was partly sunny. The temperature was 76 degrees, the dew point 51, and the relative humidity 41%. The wind was west at 9 miles an hour, gusting to 17. The pressure was 29.97 inches and falling. At Bowman Field, it was mostly sunny. The temperature was 73 degrees, the dew point 51, and the relative humidity 46%. The wind was southwest at 7 miles an hour. The pressure was 29.97 inches and falling. At Jasper, it was mostly sunny. Visibility 10 miles. The wind was west at 8 miles an hour. And the pressure was 29.98 inches. Once again, at Louisville International, it was 76 degrees under partly sunny skies. Elsewhere around the region, it was mostly sunny, with a temperature of 74 at Lexington, 72 at Jackson, 76 at Bowling Green, 80 at Nashville, and 77 at Paducah. It was partly sunny, with a temperature of 70 at Covington, 77 at Evansville, 72 at Bloomington, and 72 at Indianapolis. At Frankfort, the weather conditions were not available. The current time is 4:07 p.m. Eastern Daylight Time. Now for the official National Weather Service forecast for North Central Kentucky and South Central Indiana, including the Louisville metro area. Today, sunny. Highs in the upper 70s. Northwest winds up to 5 miles an hour. Tonight, mostly clear. Lows in the mid-50s. West winds up to 5 miles an hour until midnight, becoming light. Tuesday, sunny. Highs around 80. Southwest winds up to 10 miles an hour. Tuesday night, mostly cloudy with chance of showers and slight chance of thunderstorms. Lows in the lower 60s. Southwest winds 5 to 10 miles an hour. Chance of precipitation 50%. And now the extended forecast for the radio listening area. Wednesday and Wednesday night, mostly cloudy. Showers likely and chance of thunderstorms. Highs in the mid-80s. Lows in the lower 70s. Chance of precipitation 70%. Thursday and Thursday night, showers and chance of thunderstorms. Highs in the mid-80s. Lows in the lower 60s. Chance of precipitation 80%. Juneteenth and Friday night, mostly clear. A 20% chance of showers. Highs in the lower 80s. Lows in the lower 60s. Saturday and Saturday night, mostly clear. A 20% chance of showers. Highs in the lower 80s. Lows in the mid-60s. Sunday and Sunday night, mostly cloudy. A 50% chance of thunderstorms. Highs in the mid-80s. Lows in the upper 60s. 4 p.m. Eastern Daylight Time weather conditions across north-central Kentucky and south-central Indiana. At Louisville International, it was partly sunny. The temperature was 76 degrees, the dew point 51, and the relative humidity 41%. The wind was west at 9 miles an hour, gusting to 17. The pressure was 29.97 inches and falling. At Bowman Field, it was mostly sunny. The temperature was 73 degrees, the dew point 51, and the relative humidity 46%. The wind was southwest at 7 miles an hour. The pressure was 29.97 inches and falling. At Jasper, it was mostly sunny. Visibility 10 miles. The wind was west at 8 miles an hour. And the pressure was 29.98 inches. Once again, at Louisville International, it was 76 degrees under partly sunny skies. Elsewhere around the region, it was mostly sunny, with a temperature of 74 at Lexington, 72 at Jackson, 76 at Bowling Green, 80 at Nashville, and 77 at Paducah. It was partly sunny, with a temperature of 70 at Covington, 77 at Evansville, 72 at Bloomington, and 72 at Indianapolis. At Frankfort, the weather conditions were not available.
4 p.m. Eastern Daylight Time weather conditions across north-central Kentucky and south-central Indiana. At Louisville International, it was partly sunny. The temperature was 76 degrees, the dew point 51, and the relative humidity 41%. The wind was west at 9 miles an hour, gusting to 17. The pressure was 29.97 inches and falling. At Bowman Field, it was mostly sunny. The temperature was 73 degrees, the dew point 51, and the relative humidity 46%. The wind was southwest at 7 miles an hour. The pressure was 29.97 inches and falling. At Jasper, it was mostly sunny. Visibility 10 miles. The wind was west at 8 miles an hour. And the pressure was 29.98 inches. Once again, at Louisville International, it was 76 degrees under partly sunny skies. Elsewhere around the region, it was mostly sunny, with a temperature of 74 at Lexington, 72 at Jackson, 76 at Bowling Green, 80 at Nashville, and 77 at Paducah. It was partly sunny, with a temperature of 70 at Covington, 77 at Evansville, 72 at Bloomington, and 72 at Indianapolis. At Frankfort, the weather conditions were not available. Now for the official National Weather Service forecast for north-central Kentucky and south-central Indiana, including the Louisville metro area. Tonight, mostly clear. Lows in the mid-50s. West winds up to 5 miles an hour shifting to the south after midnight. Tuesday, sunny. Highs around 80. South winds up to 5 miles an hour shifting to the southwest 5 to 15 miles an hour in the afternoon. Tuesday night, mostly cloudy with a 50% chance of thunderstorms until midnight, then partly cloudy after midnight. Lows in the lower 60s. Southwest winds up to 10 miles an hour. Wednesday, mostly sunny. Highs in the mid-80s. South winds up to 10 miles an hour shifting to the southwest in the afternoon. Wednesday night, warmer. Partly cloudy with slight chance of thunderstorms until midnight, then mostly cloudy with showers likely and slight chance of thunderstorms after midnight. Lows in the mid-70s. Southwest winds 15 to 20 miles an hour. Chance of precipitation 70%. And now the extended forecast for the radio listening area. Thursday and Thursday night, showers and chance of thunderstorms. Highs in the mid-80s. Lows in the lower 60s. Chance of precipitation 80%. Juneteenth and Friday night, partly cloudy. Highs in the lower 80s. Lows around 60. Saturday and Saturday night, mostly clear. A 20% chance of showers. Highs in the lower 80s. Lows in the mid-60s. Sunday and Sunday night, mostly cloudy. A 50% chance of thunderstorms. Highs in the mid-80s. Lows in the upper 60s. Monday and Monday night, showers likely and chance of thunderstorms. Highs in the mid-80s. Lows in the upper 60s. Chance of precipitation 60%. 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Broadcast from the National Weather Service Forecast Office in Louisville, on a transmitter located in Floyd County, Indiana, on a frequency of 162.475 MHz. The current time is 4:14 p.m. Eastern Daylight Time. 4 p.m. Eastern Daylight Time weather conditions across north-central Kentucky and south-central Indiana. At Louisville International, it was partly sunny. The temperature was 76 degrees, the dew point 51, and the relative humidity 41%. The wind was west at 9 miles an hour, gusting to 17. The pressure was 29.97 inches and falling. At Bowman Field, it was mostly sunny. The temperature was 73 degrees, the dew point 51, and the relative humidity 46%. The wind was southwest at 7 miles an hour. The pressure was 29.97 inches and falling. At Jasper, it was mostly sunny. Visibility 10 miles. The wind was west at 8 miles an hour.
and the pressure was 29.98 inches. Once again, at Louisville International, it was 76 degrees under partly sunny skies. Elsewhere around the region, it was mostly sunny, with a temperature of 74 at Lexington, 72 at Jackson, 76 at Bowling Green, 80 at Nashville, and 77 at Paducah. It was partly sunny, with a temperature of 70 at Covington, 77 at Evansville, 72 at Bloomington, and 72 at Indianapolis. At Frankfort, the weather conditions were not available. Now for the official National Weather Service forecast for North Central Kentucky and South Central Indiana, including the Louisville metro area. Tonight, mostly clear. Lows in the mid-50s. West winds up to 5 miles an hour shifting to the south after midnight. Tuesday, sunny. Highs around 80. South winds up to 5 miles an hour shifting to the southwest 5 to 15 miles an hour in the afternoon. Tuesday night, mostly cloudy with a 50% chance of thunderstorms until midnight, then partly cloudy after midnight. Lows in the lower 60s. Southwest winds up to 10 miles an hour. Wednesday, mostly sunny. Highs in the mid-80s. South winds up to 10 miles an hour shifting to the southwest in the afternoon. Wednesday night, warmer. Partly cloudy with slight chance of thunderstorms until midnight, then mostly cloudy with showers likely and slight chance of thunderstorms after midnight. Lows in the mid-70s. Southwest winds 15 to 20 miles an hour. Chance of precipitation 70%. And now the extended forecast for the radio listening area. Thursday and Thursday night, showers and chance of thunderstorms. Highs in the mid-80s. Lows in the lower 60s. Chance of precipitation 80%. Juneteenth and Friday night, partly cloudy. Highs in the lower 80s. Lows around 60. Saturday and Saturday night, mostly clear. A 20% chance of showers. Highs in the lower 80s. Lows in the mid-60s. Sunday and Sunday night, mostly cloudy. A 50% chance of thunderstorms. Highs in the mid-80s. Lows in the upper 60s. Monday and Monday night, showers likely and chance of thunderstorms. Highs in the mid-80s. Lows in the upper 60s. Chance of precipitation 60%. The current time is 4:18 p.m. Eastern Daylight Time. 4 p.m. Eastern Daylight Time weather conditions across north central Kentucky and south central Indiana. At Louisville International, it was partly sunny. The temperature was 76 degrees, the dew point 51, and the relative humidity 41%. The wind was west at 9 miles an hour, gusting to 17. The pressure was 29.97 inches and falling. At Bowman Field, it was mostly sunny. The temperature was 73 degrees, the dew point 51, and the relative humidity 46%. The wind was southwest at 7 miles an hour. The pressure was 29.97 inches and falling. At Jasper, it was mostly sunny. Visibility 10 miles. The wind was west at 8 miles an hour. And the pressure was 29.98 inches. Once again, at Louisville International, it was 76 degrees under partly sunny skies. Elsewhere around the region, it was mostly sunny, with a temperature of 74 at Lexington, 72 at Jackson, 76 at Bowling Green, 80 at Nashville, and 77 at Paducah. It was partly sunny, with a temperature of 70 at Covington, 77 at Evansville, 72 at Bloomington, and 72 at Indianapolis. At Frankfort, the weather conditions were not available. Now for the official National Weather Service forecast for North Central Kentucky and South Central Indiana, including the Louisville metro area. Tonight, mostly clear. Lows in the mid-50s. West winds up to 5 miles an hour shifting to the south after midnight. Tuesday, sunny. Highs around 80. South winds up to 5 miles an hour shifting to the southwest 5 to 15 miles an hour in the afternoon. Tuesday night, mostly cloudy with a 50% chance of thunderstorms until midnight, then partly cloudy after midnight.
lows in the lower 60s. Southwest winds up to 10 miles an hour. Wednesday, mostly sunny. Highs in the mid-80s. South winds up to 10 miles an hour, shifting to the southwest in the afternoon. Wednesday night, warmer. Partly cloudy with slight chance of thunderstorms until midnight, then mostly cloudy with showers likely and slight chance of thunderstorms after midnight. Lows in the mid-70s. Southwest winds 15 to 20 miles an hour. Chance of precipitation 70%. And now the extended forecast for the radio listening area. Thursday and Thursday night, showers and chance of thunderstorms. Highs in the mid-80s. Lows in the lower 60s. Chance of precipitation 80%. Juneteenth and Friday night, partly cloudy. Highs in the lower 80s. Lows around 60. Saturday and Saturday night, mostly clear. A 20% chance of showers. Highs in the lower 80s. Lows in the mid-60s. Sunday and Sunday night, mostly cloudy. A 50% chance of thunderstorms. Highs in the mid-80s. Lows in the upper 60s. Monday and Monday night, showers likely and chance of thunderstorms. Highs in the mid-80s. Lows in the upper 60s. Chance of precipitation 60%. The current time is 4:22 p.m. Eastern Daylight Time. 4 p.m. Eastern Daylight Time weather conditions across north central Kentucky and south central Indiana. At Louisville International, it was partly sunny. The temperature was 76 degrees, the dew point 51, and the relative humidity 41%. The wind was west at 9 miles an hour, gusting to 17. The pressure was 29.97 inches and falling. At Bowman Field, it was mostly sunny. The temperature was 73 degrees, the dew point 51, and the relative humidity 46%. The wind was southwest at 7 miles an hour. The pressure was 29.97 inches and falling. At Jasper, it was mostly sunny. Visibility 10 miles. The wind was west at 8 miles an hour. And the pressure was 29.98 inches. Once again, at Louisville International, it was 76 degrees under partly sunny skies. Elsewhere around the region, it was mostly sunny, with a temperature of 74 at Lexington, 72 at Jackson, 76 at Bowling Green, 80 at Nashville, and 77 at Paducah. It was partly sunny, with a temperature of 70 at Covington, 77 at Evansville, 72 at Bloomington, and 72 at Indianapolis. At Frankfort, the weather conditions were not available. Now for the official National Weather Service forecast for north central Kentucky and south central Indiana, including the Louisville metro area. Tonight, mostly clear. Lows in the mid-50s. West winds up to 5 miles an hour, shifting to the south after midnight. Tuesday, sunny. Highs around 80. South winds up to 5 miles an hour, shifting to the southwest 5 to 15 miles an hour in the afternoon. Tuesday night, mostly cloudy with a 50% chance of thunderstorms until midnight, then partly cloudy after midnight. Lows in the lower 60s. Southwest winds up to 10 miles an hour. Wednesday, mostly sunny. Highs in the mid-80s. South winds up to 10 miles an hour, shifting to the southwest in the afternoon. Wednesday night, warmer. Partly cloudy with slight chance of thunderstorms until midnight, then mostly cloudy with showers likely and slight chance of thunderstorms after midnight. Lows in the mid-70s. Southwest winds 15 to 20 miles an hour. Chance of precipitation 70%. And now the extended forecast for the radio listening area. Thursday and Thursday night, showers and chance of thunderstorms. Highs in the mid-80s. Lows in the lower 60s. Chance of precipitation 80%. Juneteenth and Friday night, partly cloudy. Highs in the lower 80s. Lows around 60. Saturday and Saturday night, mostly clear. A 20% chance of showers. Highs in the lower 80s. Lows in the mid-60s. Sunday and Sunday night, mostly cloudy.
a 50% chance of thunderstorms. Highs in the mid-80s. Lows in the upper 60s. Monday and Monday night, showers likely and chance of thunderstorms. Highs in the mid-80s. Lows in the upper 60s. Chance of precipitation 60%. 4 p.m. Eastern Daylight Time weather conditions across north-central Kentucky and south-central Indiana. At Louisville International, it was partly sunny. The temperature was 76 degrees, the dew point 51, and the relative humidity 41%. The wind was west at 9 miles an hour, gusting to 17. The pressure was 29.97 inches and falling. At Bowman Field, it was mostly sunny. The temperature was 73 degrees, the dew point 51, and the relative humidity 46%. The wind was southwest at 7 miles an hour. The pressure was 29.97 inches and falling. At Jasper, it was mostly sunny. Visibility 10 miles. The wind was west at 8 miles an hour. And the pressure was 29.98 inches. Once again, at Louisville International, it was 76 degrees under partly sunny skies. Elsewhere around the region, it was mostly sunny, with a temperature of 74 at Lexington, 72 at Jackson, 76 at Bowling Green, 80 at Nashville, and 77 at Paducah. It was partly sunny, with a temperature of 70 at Covington, 77 at Evansville, 72 at Bloomington, and 72 at Indianapolis. At Frankfort, the weather conditions were not available. The current time is 4:27 p.m. Eastern Daylight Time. Now for the official National Weather Service forecast for North Central Kentucky and South Central Indiana, including the Louisville metro area. Tonight, mostly clear. Lows in the mid-50s. West winds up to 5 miles an hour shifting to the south after midnight. Tuesday, sunny. Highs around 80. South winds up to 5 miles an hour shifting to the southwest 5 to 15 miles an hour in the afternoon. Tuesday night, mostly cloudy with a 50% chance of thunderstorms until midnight, then partly cloudy after midnight. Lows in the lower 60s. Southwest winds up to 10 miles an hour. Wednesday, mostly sunny. Highs in the mid-80s. South winds up to 10 miles an hour shifting to the southwest in the afternoon. Wednesday night, warmer. Partly cloudy with slight chance of thunderstorms until midnight, then mostly cloudy with showers likely and slight chance of thunderstorms after midnight. Lows in the mid-70s. Southwest winds 15 to 20 miles an hour. Chance of precipitation 70%. And now the extended forecast for the radio listening area. Thursday and Thursday night, showers and chance of thunderstorms. Highs in the mid-80s. Lows in the lower 60s. Chance of precipitation 80%. Juneteenth and Friday night, partly cloudy. Highs in the lower 80s. Lows around 60. Saturday and Saturday night, mostly clear. A 20% chance of showers. Highs in the lower 80s. Lows in the mid-60s. Sunday and Sunday night, mostly cloudy. A 50% chance of thunderstorms. Highs in the mid-80s. Lows in the upper 60s. Monday and Monday night, showers likely and chance of thunderstorms. Highs in the mid-80s. Lows in the upper 60s. Chance of precipitation 60%. 4 p.m. Eastern Daylight Time weather conditions across north-central Kentucky and south-central Indiana. At Louisville International, it was partly sunny. The temperature was 76 degrees, the dew point 51, and the relative humidity 41%. The wind was west at 9 miles an hour, gusting to 17. The pressure was 29.97 inches and falling. At Bowman Field, it was mostly sunny. The temperature was 73 degrees, the dew point 51, and the relative humidity 46%. The wind was southwest at 7 miles an hour. The pressure was 29.97 inches and falling. At Jasper, it was mostly sunny. Visibility 10 miles. The wind was west at 8 miles an hour.
and the pressure was 29.98 inches. Once again, at Louisville International, it was 76 degrees under partly sunny skies. Elsewhere around the region, it was mostly sunny, with a temperature of 74 at Lexington, 72 at Jackson, 76 at Bowling Green, 80 at Nashville, and 77 at Paducah. It was partly sunny, with a temperature of 70 at Covington, 77 at Evansville, 72 at Bloomington, and 72 at Indianapolis. At Frankfort, the weather conditions were not available. Now for the official National Weather Service forecast for North Central Kentucky and South Central Indiana, including the Louisville metro area. Tonight, mostly clear. Lows in the mid-50s. West winds up to 5 miles an hour shifting to the south after midnight. Tuesday, sunny. Highs around 80. South winds up to 5 miles an hour shifting to the southwest 5 to 15 miles an hour in the afternoon. Tuesday night, mostly cloudy with a 50% chance of thunderstorms until midnight, then partly cloudy after midnight. Lows in the lower 60s. Southwest winds up to 10 miles an hour. Wednesday, mostly sunny. Highs in the mid-80s. South winds up to 10 miles an hour shifting to the southwest in the afternoon. Wednesday night, warmer. Partly cloudy with slight chance of thunderstorms until midnight, then mostly cloudy with showers likely and slight chance of thunderstorms after midnight. Lows in the mid-70s. Southwest winds 15 to 20 miles an hour. Chance of precipitation 70%. And now the extended forecast for the radio listening area. Thursday and Thursday night, showers and chance of thunderstorms. Highs in the mid-80s. Lows in the lower 60s. Chance of precipitation 80%. Juneteenth and Friday night, partly cloudy. Highs in the lower 80s. Lows around 60. Saturday and Saturday night, mostly clear. A 20% chance of showers. Highs in the lower 80s. Lows in the mid-60s. Sunday and Sunday night, mostly cloudy. A 50% chance of thunderstorms. Highs in the mid-80s. Lows in the upper 60s. Monday and Monday night, showers likely and chance of thunderstorms. Highs in the mid-80s. Lows in the upper 60s. Chance of precipitation 60%. The current time is 4:33 p.m. Eastern Daylight Time. 4 p.m. Eastern Daylight Time weather conditions across North Central Kentucky and South Central Indiana. At Louisville International, it was partly sunny. The temperature was 76 degrees, the dew point 51, and the relative humidity 41%. The wind was west at 9 miles an hour, gusting to 17. The pressure was 29.97 inches and falling. At Bowman Field, it was mostly sunny. The temperature was 73 degrees, the dew point 51, and the relative humidity 46%. The wind was southwest at 7 miles an hour. The pressure was 29.97 inches and falling. At Jasper, it was mostly sunny. Visibility 10 miles. The wind was west at 8 miles an hour. And the pressure was 29.98 inches. Once again, at Louisville International, it was 76 degrees under partly sunny skies. Elsewhere around the region, it was mostly sunny, with a temperature of 74 at Lexington, 72 at Jackson, 76 at Bowling Green, 80 at Nashville, and 77 at Paducah. It was partly sunny, with a temperature of 70 at Covington, 77 at Evansville, 72 at Bloomington, and 72 at Indianapolis. At Frankfort, the weather conditions were not available. Now for the official National Weather Service forecast for North Central Kentucky and South Central Indiana, including the Louisville metro area. Tonight, mostly clear. Lows in the mid-50s. West winds up to 5 miles an hour shifting to the south after midnight. Tuesday, sunny. Highs around 80. South winds up to 5 miles an hour shifting to the southwest 5 to 15 miles an hour in the afternoon. Tuesday night, mostly cloudy with a 50% chance of thunderstorms until midnight, then partly cloudy after midnight.
lows in the lower 60s. Southwest winds up to 10 miles an hour. Wednesday, mostly sunny. Highs in the mid-80s. South winds up to 10 miles an hour, shifting to the southwest in the afternoon. Wednesday night, warmer. Partly cloudy with slight chance of thunderstorms until midnight, then mostly cloudy with showers likely and slight chance of thunderstorms after midnight. Lows in the mid-70s. Southwest winds 15 to 20 miles an hour. Chance of precipitation 70%. And now the extended forecast for the radio listening area. Thursday and Thursday night, showers and chance of thunderstorms. Highs in the mid-80s. Lows in the lower 60s. Chance of precipitation 80%. Juneteenth and Friday night, partly cloudy. Highs in the lower 80s. Lows around 60. Saturday and Saturday night, mostly clear. A 20% chance of showers. Highs in the lower 80s. Lows in the mid-60s. Sunday and Sunday night, mostly cloudy. A 50% chance of thunderstorms. Highs in the mid-80s. Lows in the upper 60s. Monday and Monday night, showers likely and chance of thunderstorms. Highs in the mid-80s. Lows in the upper 60s. Chance of precipitation 60%. The current time is 4:37 p.m. Eastern Daylight Time. 4 p.m. Eastern Daylight Time weather conditions across north-central Kentucky and south-central Indiana. At Louisville International, it was partly sunny. The temperature was 76 degrees, the dew point 51, and the relative humidity 41%. The wind was west at 9 miles an hour, gusting to 17. The pressure was 29.97 inches and falling. At Bowman Field, it was mostly sunny. The temperature was 73 degrees, the dew point 51, and the relative humidity 46%. The wind was southwest at 7 miles an hour. The pressure was 29.97 inches and falling. At Jasper, it was mostly sunny. Visibility 10 miles. The wind was west at 8 miles an hour. And the pressure was 29.98 inches. Once again, at Louisville International, it was 76 degrees under partly sunny skies. Elsewhere around the region, it was mostly sunny, with a temperature of 74 at Lexington, 72 at Jackson, 76 at Bowling Green, 80 at Nashville, and 77 at Paducah. It was partly sunny, with a temperature of 70 at Covington, 77 at Evansville, 72 at Bloomington, and 72 at Indianapolis. At Frankfort, the weather conditions were not available. Now for the official National Weather Service forecast for north-central Kentucky and south-central Indiana, including the Louisville metro area. Tonight, mostly clear. Lows in the mid-50s. West winds up to 5 miles an hour, shifting to the south after midnight. Tuesday, sunny. Highs around 80. South winds up to 5 miles an hour, shifting to the southwest 5 to 15 miles an hour in the afternoon. Tuesday night, mostly cloudy with a 50% chance of thunderstorms until midnight, then partly cloudy after midnight. Lows in the lower 60s. Southwest winds up to 10 miles an hour. Wednesday, mostly sunny. Highs in the mid-80s. South winds up to 10 miles an hour, shifting to the southwest in the afternoon. Wednesday night, warmer. Partly cloudy with slight chance of thunderstorms until midnight, then mostly cloudy with showers likely and slight chance of thunderstorms after midnight. Lows in the mid-70s. Southwest winds 15 to 20 miles an hour. Chance of precipitation 70%. And now the extended forecast for the radio listening area. Thursday and Thursday night, showers and chance of thunderstorms. Highs in the mid-80s. Lows in the lower 60s. Chance of precipitation 80%. Juneteenth and Friday night, partly cloudy. Highs in the lower 80s. Lows around 60. Saturday and Saturday night, mostly clear. A 20% chance of showers. Highs in the lower 80s. Lows in the mid-60s. Sunday and Sunday night, mostly cloudy.
a 50% chance of thunderstorms. Highs in the mid-80s. Lows in the upper 60s. Monday and Monday night, showers likely and chance of thunderstorms. Highs in the mid-80s. Lows in the upper 60s. Chance of precipitation 60%. 4 p.m. Eastern Daylight Time weather conditions across north-central Kentucky and south-central Indiana. At Louisville International, it was partly sunny. The temperature was 76 degrees, the dew point 51, and the relative humidity 41%. The wind was west at 9 miles an hour, gusting to 17. The pressure was 29.97 inches and falling. At Bowman Field, it was mostly sunny. The temperature was 73 degrees, the dew point 51, and the relative humidity 46%. The wind was southwest at 7 miles an hour. The pressure was 29.97 inches and falling. At Jasper, it was mostly sunny. Visibility 10 miles. The wind was west at 8 miles an hour. And the pressure was 29.98 inches. Once again, at Louisville International, it was 76 degrees under partly sunny skies. Elsewhere around the region, it was mostly sunny, with a temperature of 74 at Lexington, 72 at Jackson, 76 at Bowling Green, 80 at Nashville, and 77 at Paducah. It was partly sunny, with a temperature of 70 at Covington, 77 at Evansville, 72 at Bloomington, and 72 at Indianapolis. At Frankfort, the weather conditions were not available. 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The current time is 4:42 p.m. Eastern Daylight Time. Now for the official National Weather Service forecast for North Central Kentucky and South Central Indiana, including the Louisville metro area. Tonight, mostly clear. Lows in the mid-50s. West winds up to 5 miles an hour shifting to the south after midnight. Tuesday, sunny. Highs around 80. South winds up to 5 miles an hour shifting to the southwest 5 to 15 miles an hour in the afternoon. Tuesday night, mostly cloudy with a 50% chance of thunderstorms until midnight, then partly cloudy after midnight. Lows in the lower 60s. Southwest winds up to 10 miles an hour. Wednesday, mostly sunny. Highs in the mid-80s. South winds up to 10 miles an hour shifting to the southwest in the afternoon. Wednesday night, warmer. Partly cloudy with slight chance of thunderstorms until midnight, then mostly cloudy with showers likely and slight chance of thunderstorms after midnight. Lows in the mid-70s. Southwest winds 15 to 20 miles an hour. Chance of precipitation 70%. And now the extended forecast for the radio listening area. Thursday and Thursday night, showers and chance of thunderstorms. Highs in the mid-80s. Lows in the lower 60s. Chance of precipitation 80%. Juneteenth and Friday night, partly cloudy. Highs in the lower 80s. Lows around 60. Saturday and Saturday night, mostly clear. A 20% chance of showers. Highs in the lower 80s. Lows in the mid-60s. Sunday and Sunday night, mostly cloudy. A 50% chance of thunderstorms. Highs in the mid-80s. Lows in the upper 60s. Monday and Monday night, showers likely and chance of thunderstorms. Highs in the mid-80s. Lows in the upper 60s. Chance of precipitation 60%. 4 p.m. Eastern Daylight Time weather conditions across north-central Kentucky and south-central Indiana. At Louisville International, it was partly sunny. The temperature was 76 degrees, the dew point 51, and the relative humidity 41%. The wind was west at 9 miles an hour, gusting to 17. The pressure was 29.97 inches and falling. At Bowman Field, it was mostly sunny. The temperature was 73 degrees,
the dew point 51, and the relative humidity 46%. The wind was southwest at 7 miles an hour. The pressure was 29.97 inches and falling. At Jasper, it was mostly sunny. Visibility 10 miles. The wind was west at 8 miles an hour. And the pressure was 29.98 inches. Once again, at Louisville International, it was 76 degrees under partly sunny skies. Elsewhere around the region, it was mostly sunny, with a temperature of 74 at Lexington, 72 at Jackson, 76 at Bowling Green, 80 at Nashville, and 77 at Paducah. It was partly sunny, with a temperature of 70 at Covington, 77 at Evansville, 72 at Bloomington, and 72 at Indianapolis. At Frankfort, the weather conditions were not available. Now for the official National Weather Service forecast for North Central Kentucky and South Central Indiana, including the Louisville metro area. Tonight, mostly clear. Lows in the mid-50s. West winds up to 5 miles an hour shifting to the south after midnight. Tuesday, sunny. Highs around 80. South winds up to 5 miles an hour shifting to the southwest 5 to 15 miles an hour in the afternoon. Tuesday night, mostly cloudy with a 50% chance of thunderstorms until midnight, then partly cloudy after midnight. Lows in the lower 60s. Southwest winds up to 10 miles an hour. Wednesday, mostly sunny. Highs in the mid-80s. South winds up to 10 miles an hour shifting to the southwest in the afternoon. Wednesday night, warmer. Partly cloudy with slight chance of thunderstorms until midnight, then mostly cloudy with showers likely and slight chance of thunderstorms after midnight. Lows in the mid-70s. Southwest winds 15 to 20 miles an hour. Chance of precipitation 70%. And now the extended forecast for the radio listening area. Thursday and Thursday night, showers and chance of thunderstorms. Highs in the mid-80s. Lows in the lower 60s. Chance of precipitation 80%. Juneteenth and Friday night, partly cloudy. Highs in the lower 80s. Lows around 60. Saturday and Saturday night, mostly clear. A 20% chance of showers. Highs in the lower 80s. Lows in the mid-60s. Sunday and Sunday night, mostly cloudy. A 50% chance of thunderstorms. Highs in the mid-80s. Lows in the upper 60s. Monday and Monday night, showers likely and chance of thunderstorms. Highs in the mid-80s. Lows in the upper 60s. Chance of precipitation 60%. The current time is 4:48 p.m. Eastern Daylight Time. 4 p.m. Eastern Daylight Time weather conditions across North Central Kentucky and South Central Indiana. At Louisville International, it was partly sunny. The temperature was 76 degrees, the dew point 51, and the relative humidity 41%. The wind was west at 9 miles an hour, gusting to 17. The pressure was 29.97 inches and falling. At Bowman Field, it was mostly sunny. The temperature was 73 degrees, the dew point 51, and the relative humidity 46%. The wind was southwest at 7 miles an hour. The pressure was 29.97 inches and falling. At Jasper, it was mostly sunny. Visibility 10 miles. The wind was west at 8 miles an hour. And the pressure was 29.98 inches. Once again, at Louisville International, it was 76 degrees under partly sunny skies. Elsewhere around the region, it was mostly sunny, with a temperature of 74 at Lexington, 72 at Jackson, 76 at Bowling Green, 80 at Nashville, and 77 at Paducah. It was partly sunny, with a temperature of 70 at Covington, 77 at Evansville, 72 at Bloomington, and 72 at Indianapolis. At Frankfort, the weather conditions were not available. Now for the official National Weather Service forecast for North Central Kentucky and South Central Indiana, including the Louisville metro area. Tonight, mostly clear. Lows in the mid-50s.
West winds up to 5 miles an hour, shifting to the south after midnight. Tuesday, sunny. Highs around 80. South winds up to 5 miles an hour, shifting to the southwest 5 to 15 miles an hour in the afternoon. Tuesday night, mostly cloudy with a 50% chance of thunderstorms until midnight, then partly cloudy after midnight. Lows in the lower 60s. Southwest winds up to 10 miles an hour.

chance of precipitation 70%. And now the extended forecast for the radio listening area. Thursday and Thursday night, showers and chance of thunderstorms. Highs in the mid-80s. Lows in the lower 60s. Chance of precipitation 80%. Juneteenth and Friday night, partly cloudy. Highs in the lower 80s. Lows around 60. Saturday and Saturday night, mostly clear. A 20% chance of showers. Highs in the lower 80s. Lows in the mid-60s. Sunday and Sunday night, mostly cloudy. A 50% chance of thunderstorms. Highs in the mid-80s. Lows in the upper 60s. Monday and Monday night, showers likely and chance of thunderstorms. Highs in the mid-80s. Lows in the upper 60s. Chance of precipitation 60%. The current time is 4:52 p.m. Eastern Daylight Time. 4 p.m. Eastern Daylight Time weather conditions across north central Kentucky and south central Indiana. At Louisville International, it was partly sunny. The temperature was 76 degrees, the dew point 51, and the relative humidity 41%. The wind was west at 9 miles an hour, gusting to 17. The pressure was 29.97 inches and falling. At Bowman Field, it was mostly sunny. The temperature was 73 degrees, the dew point 51, and the relative humidity 46%. The wind was southwest at 7 miles an hour. The pressure was 29.97 inches and falling. At Jasper, it was mostly sunny. Visibility 10 miles. The wind was west at 8 miles an hour. And the pressure was 29.98 inches. Once again, at Louisville International, it was 76 degrees under partly sunny skies. Elsewhere around the region, it was mostly sunny, with a temperature of 74 at Lexington, 72 at Jackson, 76 at Bowling Green, 80 at Nashville, and 77 at Paducah. It was partly sunny, with a temperature of 70 at Covington, 77 at Evansville, 72 at Bloomington, and 72 at Indianapolis. At Frankfort, the weather conditions were not available. Now for the official National Weather Service forecast for north central Kentucky and south central Indiana, including the Louisville metro area. Tonight, mostly clear. Lows in the mid-50s. West winds up to 5 miles an hour shifting to the south after midnight. Tuesday, sunny. Highs around 80. South winds up to 5 miles an hour shifting to the southwest 5 to 15 miles an hour in the afternoon. Tuesday night, mostly cloudy with a 50% chance of thunderstorms until midnight, then partly cloudy after midnight. Lows in the lower 60s. Southwest winds up to 10 miles an hour. Wednesday, mostly sunny. Highs in the mid-80s. South winds up to 10 miles an hour shifting to the southwest in the afternoon. Wednesday night, warmer. Partly cloudy with slight chance of thunderstorms until midnight, then mostly cloudy with showers likely and slight chance of thunderstorms after midnight. Lows in the mid-70s. Southwest winds 15 to 20 miles an hour. Chance of precipitation 70%. And now the extended forecast for the radio listening area. Thursday and Thursday night, showers and chance of thunderstorms. Highs in the mid-80s. Lows in the lower 60s. Chance of precipitation 80%. Juneteenth and Friday night, partly cloudy. Highs in the lower 80s. Lows around 60. Saturday and Saturday night, mostly clear. A 20% chance of showers. Highs in the lower 80s. Lows in the mid-60s. Sunday and Sunday night, mostly cloudy. A 50% chance of thunderstorms. Highs in the mid-80s. Lows in the upper 60s. Monday and Monday night, showers likely and chance of thunderstorms. Highs in the mid-80s. Lows in the upper 60s. Chance of precipitation 60%. 4 p.m. Eastern Daylight Time weather conditions across north central Kentucky and south central Indiana. At Louisville International, it was partly sunny. The temperature was 76 degrees. The

0.51 and the relative humidity 41%. The wind was west at 9 miles an hour, gusting to 17. The pressure was 29.97 inches and falling. At Bowman Field, it was mostly sunny. The temperature was 73 degrees, the dew point 51, and the relative humidity 46%. The wind was southwest at 7 miles an hour. The pressure was 29.97 inches and falling. At Jasper, it was mostly sunny. Visibility 10 miles. The wind was west at 8 miles an hour. And the pressure was 29.98 inches. Once again, at Louisville International, it was 76 degrees under partly sunny skies. Elsewhere around the region, it was mostly sunny, with a temperature of 74 at Lexington, 72 at Jackson, 76 at Bowling Green, 80 at Nashville, and 77 at Paducah. It was partly sunny, with a temperature of 70 at Covington, 77 at Evansville, 72 at Bloomington, and 72 at Indianapolis. At Frankfort, the weather conditions were not available. The current time is 4:57 p.m. Eastern Daylight Time. Now for the official National Weather Service forecast for North Central Kentucky and South Central Indiana, including the Louisville metro area. Tonight, mostly clear. Lows in the mid-50s. West winds up to 5 miles an hour shifting to the south after midnight. Tuesday, sunny. Highs around 80. South winds up to 5 miles an hour shifting to the southwest 5 to 15 miles an hour in the afternoon. Tuesday night, mostly cloudy with a 50% chance of thunderstorms until midnight, then partly cloudy after midnight. Lows in the lower 60s. Southwest winds up to 10 miles an hour. Wednesday, mostly sunny. Highs in the mid-80s. South winds up to 10 miles an hour shifting to the southwest in the afternoon. Wednesday night, warmer. Partly cloudy with slight chance of thunderstorms until midnight, then mostly cloudy with showers likely and slight chance of thunderstorms after midnight. Lows in the mid-70s. Southwest winds 15 to 20 miles an hour. Chance of precipitation 70%. And now the extended forecast for the radio listening area. Thursday and Thursday night, showers and chance of thunderstorms. Highs in the mid-80s. Lows in the lower 60s. Chance of precipitation 80%. Juneteenth and Friday night, partly cloudy. Highs in the lower 80s. Lows around 60. Saturday and Saturday night, mostly clear. A 20% chance of showers. Highs in the lower 80s. Lows in the mid-60s. Sunday and Sunday night, mostly cloudy. A 50% chance of thunderstorms. Highs in the mid-80s. Lows in the upper 60s. Monday and Monday night, showers likely and chance of thunderstorms. Highs in the mid-80s. Lows in the upper 60s. Chance of precipitation 60%. 4 p.m. Eastern Daylight Time weather conditions across North Central Kentucky and South Central Indiana. At Louisville International, it was partly sunny. The temperature was 76 degrees, the dew point 51, and the relative humidity 41%. The wind was west at 9 miles an hour, gusting to 17. The pressure was 29.97 inches and falling. At Bowman Field, it was mostly sunny. The temperature was 73 degrees, the dew point 51, and the relative humidity 46%. The wind was southwest at 7 miles an hour. The pressure was 29.97 inches and falling. At Jasper, it was mostly sunny. Visibility 10 miles. The wind was west at 8 miles an hour. And the pressure was 29.98 inches. Once again, at Louisville International, it was 76 degrees under partly sunny skies. Elsewhere around the region, it was mostly sunny, with a temperature of 74 at Lexington, 72 at Jackson, 76 at Bowling Green, 80 at Nashville, and 77 at Paducah. It was partly sunny, with a temperature of 70 at Covington, 77 at Evansville, 72 at Bloomington, and 72 at Indianapolis. At Frankfort,
The weather conditions were not available. And now here is the 8 to 14 day outlook for the region. This forecast is valid for the period from June 23rd to 29, 2026. For Kentucky, temperatures are forecast to be below normal, and precipitation is forecast to be above normal. For Indiana, temperatures are forecast to be below normal, and precipitation is forecast to be above normal. For Tennessee, temperatures are forecast to be normal, and precipitation is forecast to be above normal. This long-term outlook is updated on NOAA Weather Radio around 5 p.m. Eastern Time each day. The current time is 5:02 p.m. Eastern Daylight Time. Now for the official National Weather Service forecast for North Central Kentucky and South Central Indiana, including the Louisville metro area. Tonight, mostly clear. Lows in the mid-50s. West winds up to 5 miles an hour shifting to the south after midnight. Tuesday, sunny. Highs around 80. South winds up to 5 miles an hour shifting to the southwest 5 to 15 miles an hour in the afternoon. Tuesday night, mostly cloudy with a 50% chance of thunderstorms until midnight, then partly cloudy after midnight. Lows in the lower 60s. Southwest winds up to 10 miles an hour. Wednesday, mostly sunny. Highs in the mid-80s. South winds up to 10 miles an hour shifting to the southwest in the afternoon. Wednesday night, warmer. Partly cloudy with slight chance of thunderstorms until midnight, then mostly cloudy with showers likely and slight chance of thunderstorms after midnight. Lows in the mid-70s. Southwest winds 15 to 20 miles an hour. Chance of precipitation 70%. And now the extended forecast for the radio listening area. Thursday and Thursday night, showers and chance of thunderstorms. Highs in the mid-80s. Lows in the lower 60s. Chance of precipitation 80%. Juneteenth and Friday night, partly cloudy. Highs in the lower 80s. Lows around 60. Saturday and Saturday night, mostly clear. A 20% chance of showers. Highs in the lower 80s. Lows in the mid-60s. Sunday and Sunday night, mostly cloudy. A 50% chance of thunderstorms. Highs in the mid-80s. Lows in the upper 60s. Monday and Monday night, showers likely and chance of thunderstorms. Highs in the mid-80s. Lows in the upper 60s. Chance of precipitation 60%. 5 p.m. Eastern Daylight Time weather conditions across North Central Kentucky and South Central Indiana. At Louisville International, it was partly sunny. The temperature was 74 degrees, the dew point 50, and the relative humidity 42%. The wind was west at 6 miles an hour. The pressure was 29.95 inches and falling. At Bowman Field, it was mostly sunny. The temperature was 74 degrees, the dew point 51, and the relative humidity 44%. The wind was northwest at 6 miles an hour. The pressure was 29.95 inches and falling. At Jasper, it was partly sunny. Visibility 10 miles. The wind was west at 9 miles an hour. And the pressure was 29.97 inches and falling. Once again, at Louisville International, it was 74 degrees under partly sunny skies. Elsewhere around the region, it was mostly sunny, with a temperature of 74 at Lexington, 70 at Jackson, 79 at Nashville, and 78 at Paducah. It was partly sunny, with a temperature of 71 at Covington, 76 at Bowling Green, 78 at Evansville, 73 at Bloomington, and 71 at Indianapolis. At Frankfort, the weather conditions were not available. And now here is the 8 to 14 day outlook for the region. This forecast is valid for the period from June 23rd to 29, 2026. For Kentucky, temperatures are forecast to be below normal, and precipitation is forecast to be above normal. For Indiana, temperatures are forecast to be below normal, and precipitation is forecast to be above normal. For Tennessee, temperatures are forecast to be normal, and precipitation is forecast to be above normal.
This long-term outlook is updated on NOAA Weather Radio around 5 p.m. Eastern Time each day. Now for the official National Weather Service forecast for North Central Kentucky and South Central Indiana, including the Louisville metro area. Tonight, mostly clear. Lows in the mid-50s. West winds up to 5 miles an hour shifting to the south after midnight. Tuesday, sunny. Highs around 80. South winds up to 5 miles an hour shifting to the southwest 5 to 15 miles an hour in the afternoon. Tuesday night, mostly cloudy with a 50% chance of thunderstorms until midnight, then partly cloudy after midnight. Lows in the lower 60s. Southwest winds up to 10 miles an hour. Wednesday, mostly sunny. Highs in the mid-80s. South winds up to 10 miles an hour shifting to the southwest in the afternoon. Wednesday night, warmer. Partly cloudy with slight chance of thunderstorms until midnight, then mostly cloudy with showers likely and slight chance of thunderstorms after midnight. Lows in the mid-70s. Southwest winds 15 to 20 miles an hour. Chance of precipitation 70%. And now the extended forecast for the radio listening area. Thursday and Thursday night, showers and chance of thunderstorms. Highs in the mid-80s. Lows in the lower 60s. Chance of precipitation 80%. Juneteenth and Friday night, partly cloudy. Highs in the lower 80s. Lows around 60. Saturday and Saturday night, mostly clear. A 20% chance of showers. Highs in the lower 80s. Lows in the mid-60s. Sunday and Sunday night, mostly cloudy. A 50% chance of thunderstorms. Highs in the mid-80s. Lows in the upper 60s. Monday and Monday night, showers likely and chance of thunderstorms. Highs in the mid-80s. Lows in the upper 60s. Chance of precipitation 60%. The current time is 5:08 p.m. Eastern Daylight Time. 5 p.m. Eastern Daylight Time weather conditions across North Central Kentucky and South Central Indiana. At Louisville International, it was partly sunny. The temperature was 74 degrees, the dew point 50, and the relative humidity 42%. The wind was west at 6 miles an hour. The pressure was 29.95 inches and falling. At Bowman Field, it was mostly sunny. The temperature was 74 degrees, the dew point 51, and the relative humidity 44%. The wind was northwest at 6 miles an hour. The pressure was 29.95 inches and falling. At Jasper, it was partly sunny. Visibility 10 miles. The wind was west at 9 miles an hour. And the pressure was 29.97 inches and falling. Once again, at Louisville International, it was 74 degrees under partly sunny skies. Elsewhere around the region, it was mostly sunny, with a temperature of 74 at Lexington, 70 at Jackson, 79 at Nashville, and 78 at Paducah. It was partly sunny, with a temperature of 71 at Covington, 76 at Bowling Green, 78 at Evansville, 73 at Bloomington, and 71 at Indianapolis. At Frankfort, the weather conditions were not available. 5 p.m. Eastern Daylight Time weather conditions across North Central Kentucky and South Central Indiana. At Louisville International, it was partly sunny. The temperature was 74 degrees, the dew point 50, and the relative humidity 42%. The wind was west at 6 miles an hour. The pressure was 29.95 inches and falling. At Bowman Field, it was mostly sunny. The temperature was 74 degrees, the dew point 51, and the relative humidity 44%. The wind was northwest at 6 miles an hour. The pressure was 29.95 inches and falling. At Jasper, it was partly sunny. Visibility 10 miles. The wind was west at 9 miles an hour. And the pressure was 29.97 inches and falling. Once again, at Louisville International, it was 74 degrees under partly sunny skies. Elsewhere around the region, it was mostly sunny, with a temperature of 74 at Lexington,
70 at Jackson, 79 at Nashville, and 78 at Paducah. It was partly sunny, with a temperature of 71 at Covington, 76 at Bowling Green, 78 at Evansville, 73 at Bloomington, and 71 at Indianapolis. At Frankfort, the weather conditions were not available. And now here is the 8 to 14 day outlook for the region. This forecast is valid for the period from June 23rd to 29, 2026. For Kentucky, temperatures are forecast to be below normal, and precipitation is forecast to be above normal. For Indiana, temperatures are forecast to be below normal, and precipitation is forecast to be above normal. For Tennessee, temperatures are forecast to be normal, and precipitation is forecast to be above normal. This long-term outlook is updated on NOAA Weather Radio around 5 p.m. Eastern Time each day. 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The current time is 5:12 p.m. Eastern Daylight Time. Now for the official National Weather Service forecast for North Central Kentucky and South Central Indiana, including the Louisville metro area. Tonight, mostly clear. Lows in the mid-50s. West winds up to 5 miles an hour shifting to the south after midnight. Tuesday, sunny. Highs around 80. South winds up to 5 miles an hour shifting to the southwest 5 to 15 miles an hour in the afternoon. Tuesday night, mostly cloudy with a 50% chance of thunderstorms until midnight, then partly cloudy after midnight. Lows in the lower 60s. Southwest winds up to 10 miles an hour. Wednesday, mostly sunny. Highs in the mid-80s. South winds up to 10 miles an hour shifting to the southwest in the afternoon. Wednesday night, warmer. Partly cloudy with slight chance of thunderstorms until midnight, then mostly cloudy with showers likely and slight chance of thunderstorms after midnight. Lows in the mid-70s. Southwest winds 15 to 20 miles an hour. Chance of precipitation 70%. And now the extended forecast for the radio listening area. Thursday and Thursday night, showers and chance of thunderstorms. Highs in the mid-80s. Lows in the lower 60s. Chance of precipitation 80%. Juneteenth and Friday night, partly cloudy. Highs in the lower 80s. Lows around 60. Saturday and Saturday night, mostly clear. A 20% chance of showers. Highs in the lower 80s. Lows in the mid-60s. Sunday and Sunday night, mostly cloudy. A 50% chance of thunderstorms. Highs in the mid-80s. Lows in the upper 60s. Monday and Monday night, showers likely and chance of thunderstorms. Highs in the mid-80s. Lows in the upper 60s. Chance of precipitation 60%. 5 p.m. Eastern Daylight Time weather conditions across North Central Kentucky and South Central Indiana. At Louisville International, it was partly sunny. The temperature was 74 degrees, the dew point 50, and the relative humidity 42%. The wind was west at 6 miles an hour. The pressure was 29.95 inches and falling. At Bowman Field, it was mostly sunny. The temperature was 74 degrees, the dew point 51, and the relative humidity 44%. The wind was northwest at 6 miles an hour. The pressure was 29.95 inches and falling. At Jasper, it was partly sunny. Visibility 10 miles. The wind was west at 9 miles an hour. And the pressure was 29.97 inches and falling. Once again, at Louisville International, it was 74 degrees under partly sunny skies. Elsewhere around the region, it was mostly sunny, with a temperature of 74 at Lexington, 70 at Jackson, 79 at Nashville, and 78 at Paducah. It was partly sunny, with a temperature of 71 at Covington, 76 at Bowling Green, 78 at Evansville,
73 at Bloomington, and 71 at Indianapolis. At Frankfurt, the weather conditions were not available. And now here is the 8 to 14 day outlook for the region. This forecast is valid for the period from June 23rd to 29, 2026. For Kentucky, temperatures are forecast to be below normal, and precipitation is forecast to be above normal. For Indiana, temperatures are forecast to be below normal, and precipitation is forecast to be above normal. For Tennessee, temperatures are forecast to be normal, and precipitation is forecast to be above normal. This long-term outlook is updated on NOAA Weather Radio around 5 p.m. Eastern Time each day. The current time is 5:17 p.m. Eastern Daylight Time. Now for the official National Weather Service forecast for North Central Kentucky and South Central Indiana, including the Louisville metro area. Tonight, mostly clear. Lows in the mid-50s. West winds up to 5 miles an hour shifting to the south after midnight. Tuesday, sunny. Highs around 80. South winds up to 5 miles an hour shifting to the southwest 5 to 15 miles an hour in the afternoon. Tuesday night, mostly cloudy with a 50% chance of thunderstorms until midnight, then partly cloudy after midnight. Lows in the lower 60s. Southwest winds up to 10 miles an hour. Wednesday, mostly sunny. Highs in the mid-80s. South winds up to 10 miles an hour shifting to the southwest in the afternoon. Wednesday night, warmer. Partly cloudy with slight chance of thunderstorms until midnight, then mostly cloudy with showers likely and slight chance of thunderstorms after midnight. Lows in the mid-70s. Southwest winds 15 to 20 miles an hour. Chance of precipitation 70%. And now the extended forecast for the radio listening area. Thursday and Thursday night, showers and chance of thunderstorms. Highs in the mid-80s. Lows in the lower 60s. Chance of precipitation 80%. Juneteenth and Friday night, partly cloudy. Highs in the lower 80s. Lows around 60. Saturday and Saturday night, mostly clear. A 20% chance of showers. Highs in the lower 80s. Lows in the mid-60s. Sunday and Sunday night, mostly cloudy. A 50% chance of thunderstorms. Highs in the mid-80s. Lows in the upper 60s. Monday and Monday night, showers likely and chance of thunderstorms. Highs in the mid-80s. Lows in the upper 60s. Chance of precipitation 60%. 5 p.m. Eastern Daylight Time weather conditions across North Central Kentucky and South Central Indiana. At Louisville International, it was partly sunny. The temperature was 74 degrees, the dew point 50, and the relative humidity 42%. The wind was west at 6 miles an hour. The pressure was 29.95 inches and falling. At Bowman Field, it was mostly sunny. The temperature was 74 degrees, the dew point 51, and the relative humidity 44%. The wind was northwest at 6 miles an hour. The pressure was 29.95 inches and falling. At Jasper, it was partly sunny. Visibility 10 miles. The wind was west at 9 miles an hour. And the pressure was 29.97 inches and falling. Once again, at Louisville International, it was 74 degrees under partly sunny skies. Elsewhere around the region, it was mostly sunny, with a temperature of 74 at Lexington, 70 at Jackson, 79 at Nashville, and 78 at Paducah. It was partly sunny, with a temperature of 71 at Covington, 76 at Bowling Green, 78 at Evansville, 73 at Bloomington, and 71 at Indianapolis. At Frankfurt, the weather conditions were not available. And now here is the 8 to 14 day outlook for the region. This forecast is valid for the period from June 23rd to 29, 2026. For Kentucky, temperatures are forecast to be below normal, and precipitation is forecast to be above normal. For Indiana, temperatures are forecast to be below normal, and precipitation is forecast to be above normal. For Tennessee, temperatures are forecast to be normal,
and precipitation is forecast to be above normal. This long-term outlook is updated on NOAA Weather Radio around 5 p.m. Eastern Time each day. Now for the official National Weather Service forecast for North Central Kentucky and South Central Indiana, including the Louisville metro area. Tonight, mostly clear. Lows in the mid-50s. West winds up to 5 miles an hour shifting to the south after midnight. Tuesday, sunny. Highs around 80. South winds up to 5 miles an hour shifting to the southwest 5 to 15 miles an hour in the afternoon. Tuesday night, mostly cloudy with a 50% chance of thunderstorms until midnight, then partly cloudy after midnight. Lows in the lower 60s. Southwest winds up to 10 miles an hour. Wednesday, mostly sunny. Highs in the mid-80s. South winds up to 10 miles an hour shifting to the southwest in the afternoon. Wednesday night, warmer. Partly cloudy with slight chance of thunderstorms until midnight, then mostly cloudy with showers likely and slight chance of thunderstorms after midnight. Lows in the mid-70s. Southwest winds 15 to 20 miles an hour. Chance of precipitation 70%. And now the extended forecast for the radio listening area. Thursday and Thursday night, showers and chance of thunderstorms. Highs in the mid-80s. Lows in the lower 60s. Chance of precipitation 80%. Juneteenth and Friday night, partly cloudy. Highs in the lower 80s. Lows around 60. Saturday and Saturday night, mostly clear. A 20% chance of showers. Highs in the lower 80s. Lows in the mid-60s. Sunday and Sunday night, mostly cloudy. A 50% chance of thunderstorms. Highs in the mid-80s. Lows in the upper 60s. Monday and Monday night, showers likely and chance of thunderstorms. Highs in the mid-80s. Lows in the upper 60s. Chance of precipitation 60%. The current time is 5:23 p.m. Eastern Daylight Time. 5 p.m. Eastern Daylight Time weather conditions across North Central Kentucky and South Central Indiana. At Louisville International, it was partly sunny. The temperature was 74 degrees, the dew point 50, and the relative humidity 42%. The wind was west at 6 miles an hour. The pressure was 29.95 inches and falling. At Bowman Field, it was mostly sunny. The temperature was 74 degrees, the dew point 51, and the relative humidity 44%. The wind was northwest at 6 miles an hour. The pressure was 29.95 inches and falling. At Jasper, it was partly sunny. Visibility 10 miles. The wind was west at 9 miles an hour. And the pressure was 29.97 inches and falling. Once again, at Louisville International, it was 74 degrees under partly sunny skies. Elsewhere around the region, it was mostly sunny, with a temperature of 74 at Lexington, 70 at Jackson, 79 at Nashville, and 78 at Paducah. It was partly sunny, with a temperature of 71 at Covington, 76 at Bowling Green, 78 at Evansville, 73 at Bloomington, and 71 at Indianapolis. At Frankfort, the weather conditions were not available. And now here is the 8 to 14 day outlook for the region. This forecast is valid for the period from June 23rd to 29, 2026. For Kentucky, temperatures are forecast to be below normal, and precipitation is forecast to be above normal. For Indiana, temperatures are forecast to be below normal, and precipitation is forecast to be above normal. For Tennessee, temperatures are forecast to be normal, and precipitation is forecast to be above normal. This long-term outlook is updated on NOAA Weather Radio around 5 p.m. Eastern Time each day. Now for the official National Weather Service forecast for North Central Kentucky and South Central Indiana, including the Louisville metro area. Tonight, mostly clear. Lows in the mid-50s. West winds up to 5 miles an hour shifting to the south after midnight. Tuesday, sunny. Highs around 80.
south winds up to 5 miles an hour, shifting to the southwest 5 to 15 miles an hour in the afternoon. Tuesday night, mostly cloudy with a 50% chance of thunderstorms until midnight, then partly cloudy after midnight. Lows in the lower 60s. Southwest winds up to 10 miles an hour. Wednesday, mostly sunny. Highs in the mid-80s. South winds up to 10 miles an hour, shifting to the southwest in the afternoon. Wednesday night, warmer. Partly cloudy with slight chance of thunderstorms until midnight, then mostly cloudy with showers likely and slight chance of thunderstorms after midnight. Lows in the mid-70s. Southwest winds 15 to 20 miles an hour. Chance of precipitation 70%. And now the extended forecast for the radio listening area. Thursday and Thursday night, showers and chance of thunderstorms. Highs in the mid-80s. Lows in the lower 60s. Chance of precipitation 80%. Juneteenth and Friday night, partly cloudy. Highs in the lower 80s. Lows around 60. Saturday and Saturday night, mostly clear. A 20% chance of showers. Highs in the lower 80s. Lows in the mid-60s. Sunday and Sunday night, mostly cloudy. A 50% chance of thunderstorms. Highs in the mid-80s. Lows in the upper 60s. Monday and Monday night, showers likely and chance of thunderstorms. Highs in the mid-80s. Lows in the upper 60s. Chance of precipitation 60%. The current time is 5:28 p.m. Eastern Daylight Time. 5 p.m. Eastern Daylight Time weather conditions across north-central Kentucky and south-central Indiana. At Louisville International, it was partly sunny. The temperature was 74 degrees, the dew point 50, and the relative humidity 42%. The wind was west at 6 miles an hour. The pressure was 29.95 inches and falling. At Bowman Field, it was mostly sunny. The temperature was 74 degrees, the dew point 51, and the relative humidity 44%. The wind was northwest at 6 miles an hour. The pressure was 29.95 inches and falling. At Jasper, it was partly sunny. Visibility 10 miles. The wind was west at 9 miles an hour. And the pressure was 29.97 inches and falling. Once again, at Louisville International, it was 74 degrees under partly sunny skies. Elsewhere around the region, it was mostly sunny, with a temperature of 74 at Lexington, 70 at Jackson, 79 at Nashville, and 78 at Paducah. It was partly sunny, with a temperature of 71 at Covington, 76 at Bowling Green, 78 at Evansville, 73 at Bloomington, and 71 at Indianapolis. At Frankfort, the weather conditions were not available. And now here is the 8 to 14 day outlook for the region. This forecast is valid for the period from June 23 to 29, 2026. For Kentucky, temperatures are forecast to be below normal, and precipitation is forecast to be above normal. For Indiana, temperatures are forecast to be below normal, and precipitation is forecast to be above normal. For Tennessee, temperatures are forecast to be normal, and precipitation is forecast to be above normal. This long-term outlook is updated on NOAA Weather Radio around 5 p.m. Eastern Time each day. Now for the official National Weather Service forecast for north-central Kentucky and south-central Indiana, including the Louisville metro area. Tonight, mostly clear. Lows in the mid-50s. West winds up to 5 miles an hour, shifting to the south after midnight. Tuesday, sunny. Highs around 80. South winds up to 5 miles an hour, shifting to the southwest 5 to 15 miles an hour in the afternoon. Tuesday night, mostly cloudy with a 50% chance of thunderstorms until midnight, then partly cloudy after midnight. Lows in the lower 60s. Southwest winds up to 10 miles an hour. Wednesday, mostly sunny. Highs in the mid-80s. South winds up to 10 miles an hour, shifting to the southwest in the afternoon. Wednesday night, warmer. Partly cloudy with slight chance of thunderstorms until midnight,
then mostly cloudy with showers likely and slight chance of thunderstorms after midnight. Lows in the mid-70s. Southwest winds 15 to 20 miles an hour. Chance of precipitation 70%. And now the extended forecast for the radio listening area. Thursday and Thursday night, showers and chance of thunderstorms. Highs in the mid-80s. Lows in the lower 60s. Chance of precipitation 80%. Juneteenth and Friday night, partly cloudy. Highs in the lower 80s. Lows around 60. Saturday and Saturday night, mostly clear. A 20% chance of showers. Highs in the lower 80s. Lows in the mid-60s. Sunday and Sunday night, mostly cloudy. A 50% chance of thunderstorms. Highs in the mid-80s. Lows in the upper 60s. Monday and Monday night, showers likely and chance of thunderstorms. Highs in the mid-80s. Lows in the upper 60s. Chance of precipitation 60%. The current time is 5:32 p.m. Eastern Daylight Time. 5 p.m. Eastern Daylight Time weather conditions across north central Kentucky and south central Indiana. At Louisville International, it was partly sunny. The temperature was 74 degrees, the dew point 50, and the relative humidity 42%. The wind was west at 6 miles an hour. The pressure was 29.95 inches and falling. At Bowman Field, it was mostly sunny. The temperature was 74 degrees, the dew point 51, and the relative humidity 44%. The wind was northwest at 6 miles an hour. The pressure was 29.95 inches and falling. At Jasper, it was partly sunny. Visibility 10 miles. The wind was west at 9 miles an hour. And the pressure was 29.97 inches and falling. Once again, at Louisville International, it was 74 degrees under partly sunny skies. Elsewhere around the region, it was mostly sunny, with a temperature of 74 at Lexington, 70 at Jackson, 79 at Nashville, and 78 at Paducah. It was partly sunny, with a temperature of 71 at Covington, 76 at Bowling Green, 78 at Evansville, 73 at Bloomington, and 71 at Indianapolis. At Frankfort, the weather conditions were not available. And now here is the 8 to 14 day outlook for the region. This forecast is valid for the period from June 23rd to 29, 2026. For Kentucky, temperatures are forecast to be below normal, and precipitation is forecast to be above normal. For Indiana, temperatures are forecast to be below normal, and precipitation is forecast to be above normal. For Tennessee, temperatures are forecast to be normal, and precipitation is forecast to be above normal. This long-term outlook is updated on NOAA Weather Radio around 5 p.m. Eastern Time each day. Now for the official National Weather Service forecast for North Central Kentucky and South Central Indiana, including the Louisville metro area. Tonight, mostly clear. Lows in the mid-50s. West winds up to 5 miles an hour shifting to the south after midnight. Tuesday, sunny. Highs around 80. South winds up to 5 miles an hour shifting to the southwest 5 to 15 miles an hour in the afternoon. Tuesday night, mostly cloudy with a 50% chance of thunderstorms until midnight, then partly cloudy after midnight. Lows in the lower 60s. Southwest winds up to 10 miles an hour. Wednesday, mostly sunny. Highs in the mid-80s. South winds up to 10 miles an hour shifting to the southwest in the afternoon. Wednesday night, warmer. Partly cloudy with slight chance of thunderstorms until midnight, then mostly cloudy with showers likely and slight chance of thunderstorms after midnight. Lows in the mid-70s. Southwest winds 15 to 20 miles an hour. Chance of precipitation 70%. And now the extended forecast for the radio listening area. Thursday and Thursday night, showers and chance of thunderstorms. Highs in the mid-80s. Lows in the lower 60s. Chance of precipitation 80%. Juneteenth and Friday night, partly cloudy. Highs in the lower 80s.
lows around 60. Saturday and Saturday night, mostly clear. A 20% chance of showers. Highs in the lower 80s. Lows in the mid-60s. Sunday and Sunday night, mostly cloudy. A 50% chance of thunderstorms. Highs in the mid-80s. Lows in the upper 60s. Monday and Monday night, showers likely and chance of thunderstorms. Highs in the mid-80s. Lows in the upper 60s. Chance of precipitation 60%. The current time is 5:37 p.m. Eastern Daylight Time. 5 p.m. Eastern Daylight Time weather conditions across north-central Kentucky and south-central Indiana. At Louisville International, it was partly sunny. The temperature was 74 degrees, the dew point 50, and the relative humidity 42%. The wind was west at 6 miles an hour. The pressure was 29.95 inches and falling. At Bowman Field, it was mostly sunny. The temperature was 74 degrees, the dew point 51, and the relative humidity 44%. The wind was northwest at 6 miles an hour. The pressure was 29.95 inches and falling. At Jasper, it was partly sunny. Visibility 10 miles. The wind was west at 9 miles an hour. And the pressure was 29.97 inches and falling. Once again, at Louisville International, it was 74 degrees under partly sunny skies. Elsewhere around the region, it was mostly sunny, with a temperature of 74 at Lexington, 70 at Jackson, 79 at Nashville, and 78 at Paducah. It was partly sunny, with a temperature of 71 at Covington, 76 at Bowling Green, 78 at Evansville, 73 at Bloomington, and 71 at Indianapolis. At Frankfort, the weather conditions were not available. And now here is the 8 to 14 day outlook for the region. This forecast is valid for the period from June 23rd to 29, 2026. For Kentucky, temperatures are forecast to be below normal, and precipitation is forecast to be above normal. For Indiana, temperatures are forecast to be below normal, and precipitation is forecast to be above normal. For Tennessee, temperatures are forecast to be normal, and precipitation is forecast to be above normal. This long-term outlook is updated on NOAA Weather Radio around 5 p.m. Eastern Time each day. Now for the official National Weather Service forecast for north-central Kentucky and south-central Indiana, including the Louisville metro area. Tonight, mostly clear. Lows in the mid-50s. West winds up to 5 miles an hour shifting to the south after midnight. Tuesday, sunny. Highs around 80. South winds up to 5 miles an hour shifting to the southwest 5 to 15 miles an hour in the afternoon. Tuesday night, mostly cloudy with a 50% chance of thunderstorms until midnight, then partly cloudy after midnight. Lows in the lower 60s. Southwest winds up to 10 miles an hour. Wednesday, mostly sunny. Highs in the mid-80s. South winds up to 10 miles an hour shifting to the southwest in the afternoon. Wednesday night, warmer. Partly cloudy with slight chance of thunderstorms until midnight, then mostly cloudy with showers likely and slight chance of thunderstorms after midnight. Lows in the mid-70s. Southwest winds 15 to 20 miles an hour. Chance of precipitation 70%. And now the extended forecast for the radio listening area. Thursday and Thursday night, showers and chance of thunderstorms. Highs in the mid-80s. Lows in the lower 60s. Chance of precipitation 80%. Juneteenth and Friday night, partly cloudy. Highs in the lower 80s. Lows around 60. Saturday and Saturday night, mostly clear. A 20% chance of showers. Highs in the lower 80s. Lows in the mid-60s. Sunday and Sunday night, mostly cloudy. A 50% chance of thunderstorms. Highs in the mid-80s. Lows in the upper 60s. Monday and Monday night, showers likely and chance of thunderstorms. Highs in the mid-80s. Lows in the upper 60s. Chance of precipitation 60%.
5 p.m. Eastern Daylight Time weather conditions across north-central Kentucky and south-central Indiana. At Louisville International, it was partly sunny. The temperature was 74 degrees, the dew point 50, and the relative humidity 42%. The wind was west at 6 miles an hour. The pressure was 29.95 inches and falling. At Bowman Field, it was mostly sunny. The temperature was 74 degrees, the dew point 51, and the relative humidity 44%. The wind was northwest at 6 miles an hour. The pressure was 29.95 inches and falling. At Jasper, it was partly sunny. Visibility 10 miles. The wind was west at 9 miles an hour. And the pressure was 29.97 inches and falling. Once again, at Louisville International, it was 74 degrees under partly sunny skies. Elsewhere around the region, it was mostly sunny, with a temperature of 74 at Lexington, 70 at Jackson, 79 at Nashville, and 78 at Paducah. It was partly sunny, with a temperature of 71 at Covington, 76 at Bowling Green, 78 at Evansville, 73 at Bloomington, and 71 at Indianapolis. At Frankfort, the weather conditions were not available. 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The current time is 5:43 p.m. Eastern Daylight Time. And now here is the 8 to 14 day outlook for the region. This forecast is valid for the period from June 23rd to 29, 2026. For Kentucky, temperatures are forecast to be below normal, and precipitation is forecast to be above normal. For Indiana, temperatures are forecast to be below normal, and precipitation is forecast to be above normal. For Tennessee, temperatures are forecast to be normal, and precipitation is forecast to be above normal. This long-term outlook is updated on NOAA Weather Radio around 5 p.m. Eastern Time each day. Now for the official National Weather Service forecast for north-central Kentucky and south-central Indiana, including the Louisville metro area. Tonight, mostly clear. Lows in the mid-50s. West winds up to 5 miles an hour shifting to the south after midnight. Tuesday, sunny. Highs around 80. South winds up to 5 miles an hour shifting to the southwest 5 to 15 miles an hour in the afternoon. Tuesday night, mostly cloudy with a 50% chance of thunderstorms until midnight, then partly cloudy after midnight. Lows in the lower 60s. Southwest winds up to 10 miles an hour. Wednesday, mostly sunny. Highs in the mid-80s. South winds up to 10 miles an hour shifting to the southwest in the afternoon. Wednesday night, warmer. Partly cloudy with slight chance of thunderstorms until midnight, then mostly cloudy with showers likely and slight chance of thunderstorms after midnight. Lows in the mid-70s. Southwest winds 15 to 20 miles an hour. Chance of precipitation 70%. And now the extended forecast for the radio listening area. Thursday and Thursday night, showers and chance of thunderstorms. Highs in the mid-80s. Lows in the lower 60s. Chance of precipitation 80%. Juneteenth and Friday night, partly cloudy. Highs in the lower 80s. Lows around 60. Saturday and Saturday night, mostly clear. A 20% chance of showers. Highs in the lower 80s. Lows in the mid-60s. Sunday and Sunday night, mostly cloudy. A 50% chance of thunderstorms. Highs in the mid-80s. Lows in the upper 60s. Monday and Monday night, showers likely and chance of thunderstorms. Highs in the mid-80s. Lows in the upper 60s. Chance of precipitation 60%. 5 p.m. Eastern Daylight Time weather conditions across north-central Kentucky and south-central Indiana. At Louisville International, it was partly sunny. The temperature was 74 degrees,
the dew point 50, and the relative humidity 42%. The wind was west at 6 miles an hour. The pressure was 29.95 inches and falling. At Bowman Field, it was mostly sunny. The temperature was 74 degrees, the dew point 51, and the relative humidity 44%. The wind was northwest at 6 miles an hour. The pressure was 29.95 inches and falling. At Jasper, it was partly sunny. Visibility 10 miles. The wind was west at 9 miles an hour. And the pressure was 29.97 inches and falling. Once again, at Louisville International, it was 74 degrees under partly sunny skies. Elsewhere around the region, it was mostly sunny, with a temperature of 74 at Lexington, 70 at Jackson, 79 at Nashville, and 78 at Paducah. It was partly sunny, with a temperature of 71 at Covington, 76 at Bowling Green, 78 at Evansville, 73 at Bloomington, and 71 at Indianapolis. At Frankfort, the weather conditions were not available. The current time is 5:47 p.m. Eastern Daylight Time. And now here is the 8 to 14 day outlook for the region. This forecast is valid for the period from June 23rd to 29, 2026. For Kentucky, temperatures are forecast to be below normal, and precipitation is forecast to be above normal. For Indiana, temperatures are forecast to be below normal, and precipitation is forecast to be above normal. For Tennessee, temperatures are forecast to be normal, and precipitation is forecast to be above normal. This long-term outlook is updated on NOAA Weather Radio around 5 p.m. Eastern Time each day. Now for the official National Weather Service forecast for North Central Kentucky and South Central Indiana, including the Louisville metro area. Tonight, mostly clear. Lows in the mid-50s. West winds up to 5 miles an hour shifting to the south after midnight. Tuesday, sunny. Highs around 80. South winds up to 5 miles an hour shifting to the southwest 5 to 15 miles an hour in the afternoon. Tuesday night, mostly cloudy with a 50% chance of thunderstorms until midnight, then partly cloudy after midnight. Lows in the lower 60s. Southwest winds up to 10 miles an hour. Wednesday, mostly sunny. Highs in the mid-80s. South winds up to 10 miles an hour shifting to the southwest in the afternoon. Wednesday night, warmer. Partly cloudy with slight chance of thunderstorms until midnight, then mostly cloudy with showers likely and slight chance of thunderstorms after midnight. Lows in the mid-70s. Southwest winds 15 to 20 miles an hour. Chance of precipitation 70%. And now the extended forecast for the radio listening area. Thursday and Thursday night, showers and chance of thunderstorms. Highs in the mid-80s. Lows in the lower 60s. Chance of precipitation 80%. Juneteenth and Friday night, partly cloudy. Highs in the lower 80s. Lows around 60. Saturday and Saturday night, mostly clear. A 20% chance of showers. Highs in the lower 80s. Lows in the mid-60s. Sunday and Sunday night, mostly cloudy. A 50% chance of thunderstorms. Highs in the mid-80s. Lows in the upper 60s. Monday and Monday night, showers likely and chance of thunderstorms. Highs in the mid-80s. Lows in the upper 60s. Chance of precipitation 60%. 5 p.m. Eastern Daylight Time weather conditions across North Central Kentucky and South Central Indiana. At Louisville International, it was partly sunny. The temperature was 74 degrees, the dew point 50, and the relative humidity 42%. The wind was west at 6 miles an hour. The pressure was 29.95 inches and falling. At Bowman Field, it was mostly sunny. The temperature was 74 degrees, the dew point 51, and the relative humidity 44%. The wind was northwest at 6 miles an hour. The pressure was 29.95 inches and falling. At Jasper, it was partly sunny. Visibility 10 miles.
The wind was west at 9 miles an hour, and the pressure was 29.97 inches and falling. Once again, at Louisville International, it was 74 degrees under partly sunny skies. Elsewhere around the region, it was

And now here is the 8 to 14 day outlook for the region. This forecast is valid for the period from June 23rd to 29, 2026. For Kentucky, temperatures are forecast to be below normal, and precipitation is forecast to be above normal. For Indiana, temperatures are forecast to be below normal, and precipitation is forecast to be above normal. For Tennessee, temperatures are forecast to be normal, and precipitation is forecast to be above normal. This long-term outlook is updated on NOAA Weather Radio around 5 p.m. Eastern Time each day. Now for the official National Weather Service forecast for North Central Kentucky and South Central Indiana, including the Louisville metro area. Tonight, mostly clear. Lows in the mid-50s. West winds up to 5 miles an hour shifting to the south after midnight. Tuesday, sunny. Highs around 80. South winds up to 5 miles an hour shifting to the southwest 5 to 15 miles an hour in the afternoon. Tuesday night, mostly cloudy with a 50% chance of thunderstorms until midnight, then partly cloudy after midnight. Lows in the lower 60s. Southwest winds up to 10 miles an hour. Wednesday, mostly sunny. Highs in the mid-80s. South winds up to 10 miles an hour shifting to the southwest in the afternoon. Wednesday night, warmer. Partly cloudy with slight chance of thunderstorms until midnight, then mostly cloudy with showers likely and slight chance of thunderstorms after midnight. Lows in the mid-70s. Southwest winds 15 to 20 miles an hour. Chance of precipitation 70%. And now the extended forecast for the radio listening area. Thursday and Thursday night, showers and chance of thunderstorms. Highs in the mid-80s. Lows in the lower 60s. Chance of precipitation 80%. Juneteenth and Friday night, partly cloudy. Highs in the lower 80s. Lows around 60. Saturday and Saturday night, mostly clear. A 20% chance of showers. Highs in the lower 80s. Lows in the mid-60s. Sunday and Sunday night, mostly cloudy. A 50% chance of thunderstorms. Highs in the mid-80s. Lows in the upper 60s. Monday and Monday night, showers likely and chance of thunderstorms. Highs in the mid-80s. Lows in the upper 60s. Chance of precipitation 60%. 5 p.m. Eastern Daylight Time weather conditions across North Central Kentucky and South Central Indiana. At Louisville International, it was partly sunny. The temperature was 74 degrees, the dew point 50, and the relative humidity 42%. The wind was west at 6 miles an hour. The pressure was 29.95 inches and falling. At Bowman Field, it was mostly sunny. The temperature was 74 degrees, the dew point 51, and the relative humidity 44%. The wind was northwest at 6 miles an hour. The pressure was 29.95 inches and falling. At Jasper, it was partly sunny. Visibility 10 miles. The wind was west at 9 miles an hour. And the pressure was 29.97 inches and falling. Once again, at Louisville International, it was 74 degrees under partly sunny skies. Elsewhere around the region, it was mostly sunny, with a temperature of 74 at Lexington, 70 at Jackson, 79 at Nashville, and 78 at Paducah. It was partly sunny, with a temperature of 71 at Covington, 76 at Bowling Green, 78 at Evansville, 73 at Bloomington, and 71 at Indianapolis. At Frankfort, the weather conditions were not available. And now here is the 8 to 14 day outlook for the region. This forecast is valid for the period from June 23rd to 29, 2026. For Kentucky, temperatures are forecast to be below normal, and precipitation is forecast to be above normal. For Indiana, temperatures are forecast to be below normal, and precipitation is forecast to be above normal. For Tennessee, temperatures are forecast to be normal, and precipitation is forecast to be above normal. This long-term outlook is updated on NOAA Weather Radio around 5 p.m. Eastern Time each day. The current time is 5:57 p.m.

a.m. Eastern Daylight Time. Now for the official National Weather Service forecast for North Central Kentucky and South Central Indiana, including the Louisville metro area. Tonight, mostly clear. Lows in the mid-50s. West winds up to 5 miles an hour shifting to the south after midnight. Tuesday, sunny. Highs around 80. South winds up to 5 miles an hour shifting to the southwest 5 to 15 miles an hour in the afternoon. Tuesday night, mostly cloudy with a 50% chance of thunderstorms until midnight, then partly cloudy after midnight. Lows in the lower 60s. Southwest winds up to 10 miles an hour. Wednesday, mostly sunny. Highs in the mid-80s. South winds up to 10 miles an hour shifting to the southwest in the afternoon. Wednesday night, warmer. Partly cloudy with slight chance of thunderstorms until midnight, then mostly cloudy with showers likely and slight chance of thunderstorms after midnight. Lows in the mid-70s. Southwest winds 15 to 20 miles an hour. Chance of precipitation 70%. And now the extended forecast for the radio listening area. Thursday and Thursday night, showers and chance of thunderstorms. Highs in the mid-80s. Lows in the lower 60s. Chance of precipitation 80%. Juneteenth and Friday night, partly cloudy. Highs in the lower 80s. Lows around 60. Saturday and Saturday night, mostly clear. A 20% chance of showers. Highs in the lower 80s. Lows in the mid-60s. Sunday and Sunday night, mostly cloudy. A 50% chance of thunderstorms. Highs in the mid-80s. Lows in the upper 60s. Monday and Monday night, showers likely and chance of thunderstorms. Highs in the mid-80s. Lows in the upper 60s. Chance of precipitation 60%. 5 p.m. Eastern Daylight Time weather conditions across North Central Kentucky and South Central Indiana. At Louisville International, it was partly sunny. The temperature was 74 degrees, the dew point 50, and the relative humidity 42%. The wind was west at 6 miles an hour. The pressure was 29.95 inches and falling. At Bowman Field, it was mostly sunny. The temperature was 74 degrees, the dew point 51, and the relative humidity 44%. The wind was northwest at 6 miles an hour. The pressure was 29.95 inches and falling. At Jasper, it was partly sunny. Visibility 10 miles. The wind was west at 9 miles an hour. And the pressure was 29.97 inches and falling. Once again, at Louisville International, it was 74 degrees under partly sunny skies. Elsewhere around the region, it was mostly sunny, with a temperature of 74 at Lexington, 70 at Jackson, 79 at Nashville, and 78 at Paducah. It was partly sunny, with a temperature of 71 at Covington, 76 at Bowling Green, 78 at Evansville, 73 at Bloomington, and 71 at Indianapolis. At Frankfort, the weather conditions were not available. And now here is the 8 to 14 day outlook for the region. This forecast is valid for the period from June 23rd to 29, 2026. For Kentucky, temperatures are forecast to be below normal, and precipitation is forecast to be above normal. For Indiana, temperatures are forecast to be below normal, and precipitation is forecast to be above normal. For Tennessee, temperatures are forecast to be normal, and precipitation is forecast to be above normal. This long-term outlook is updated on NOAA Weather Radio around 5 p.m. Eastern Time each day. Now for the official National Weather Service forecast for North Central Kentucky and South Central Indiana, including the Louisville metro area. Tonight, mostly clear. Lows in the mid-50s. West winds up to 5 miles an hour shifting to the south after midnight. Tuesday, sunny. Highs around 80. South winds up to 5 miles an hour shifting to the southwest 5 to 15 miles an hour in the afternoon. Tuesday night, mostly cloudy with a 50% chance of thunderstorms until midnight, then partly cloudy after midnight. Lows in the lower 60s.
southwest winds up to 10 miles an hour. Wednesday, mostly sunny. Highs in the mid-80s. South winds up to 10 miles an hour shifting to the southwest in the afternoon. Wednesday night, warmer. Partly cloudy with slight chance of thunderstorms until midnight, then mostly cloudy with showers likely and slight chance of thunderstorms after midnight. Lows in the mid-70s. Southwest winds 15 to 20 miles an hour. Chance of precipitation 70%. And now the extended forecast for the radio listening area. Thursday and Thursday night, showers and chance of thunderstorms. Highs in the mid-80s. Lows in the lower 60s. Chance of precipitation 80%. Juneteenth and Friday night, partly cloudy. Highs in the lower 80s. Lows around 60. Saturday and Saturday night, mostly clear. A 20% chance of showers. Highs in the lower 80s. Lows in the mid-60s. Sunday and Sunday night, mostly cloudy. A 50% chance of thunderstorms. Highs in the mid-80s. Lows in the upper 60s. Monday and Monday night, showers likely and chance of thunderstorms. Highs in the mid-80s. Lows in the upper 60s. Chance of precipitation 60%. The current time is 6:03 p.m. Eastern Daylight Time. 6 p.m. Eastern Daylight Time weather conditions across north-central Kentucky and south-central Indiana. At Louisville International, it was partly sunny. The temperature was 76 degrees, the dew point 50, and the relative humidity 40%. The wind was west at 7 miles an hour. The pressure was 29.94 inches and falling. At Bowman Field, it was cloudy. The temperature was 76 degrees, the dew point 50, and the relative humidity 40%. The wind was west at 8 miles an hour. Gusting to 16. The pressure was 29.94 inches and falling. At Jasper, it was mostly sunny. Visibility 10 miles. The wind was northwest at 7 miles an hour. And the pressure was 29.96 inches and falling. Once again, at Louisville International, it was 76 degrees under partly sunny skies. Elsewhere around the region, it was sunny, with a temperature of 71 at Jackson and 77 at Paducah. It was mostly sunny, with a temperature of 71 at Lexington, 75 at Bowling Green, 80 at Nashville, 76 at Evansville, and 72 at Bloomington. It was partly sunny, with a temperature of 73 at Covington and 73 at Indianapolis. At Frankfort, the weather conditions were not available. And now here is the 8 to 14 day outlook for the region. This forecast is valid for the period from June 23rd to 29, 2026. For Kentucky, temperatures are forecast to be below normal, and precipitation is forecast to be above normal. For Indiana, temperatures are forecast to be below normal, and precipitation is forecast to be above normal. For Tennessee, temperatures are forecast to be normal, and precipitation is forecast to be above normal. This long-term outlook is updated on NOAA Weather Radio around 5 p.m. Eastern Time each day. Now for the official National Weather Service forecast for north-central Kentucky and south-central Indiana, including the Louisville metro area. Tonight, mostly clear. Lows in the mid-50s. West winds up to 5 miles an hour shifting to the south after midnight. Tuesday, sunny. Highs around 80. South winds up to 5 miles an hour shifting to the southwest 5 to 15 miles an hour in the afternoon. Tuesday night, mostly cloudy with a 50% chance of thunderstorms until midnight, then partly cloudy after midnight. Lows in the lower 60s. Southwest winds up to 10 miles an hour. Wednesday, mostly sunny. Highs in the mid-80s. South winds up to 10 miles an hour shifting to the southwest in the afternoon. Wednesday night, warmer. Partly cloudy with slight chance of thunderstorms until midnight, then mostly cloudy with showers likely and slight chance of thunderstorms after midnight. Lows in the mid-70s. Southwest winds 15 to 20 miles an hour.
chance of precipitation 70%. And now the extended forecast for the radio listening area. Thursday and Thursday night, showers and chance of thunderstorms. Highs in the mid-80s. Lows in the lower 60s. Chance of precipitation 80%. Juneteenth and Friday night, partly cloudy. Highs in the lower 80s. Lows around 60. Saturday and Saturday night, mostly clear. A 20% chance of showers. Highs in the lower 80s. Lows in the mid-60s. Sunday and Sunday night, mostly cloudy. A 50% chance of thunderstorms. Highs in the mid-80s. Lows in the upper 60s. Monday and Monday night, showers likely and chance of thunderstorms. Highs in the mid-80s. Lows in the upper 60s. Chance of precipitation 60%. The current time is 6:08 p.m. Eastern Daylight Time. 6 p.m. Eastern Daylight Time weather conditions across north central Kentucky and south central Indiana. At Louisville International, it was partly sunny. The temperature was 76 degrees, the dew point 50, and the relative humidity 40%. The wind was west at 7 miles an hour. The pressure was 29.94 inches and falling. At Bowman Field, it was cloudy. The temperature was 76 degrees, the dew point 50, and the relative humidity 40%. The wind was west at 8 miles an hour, gusting to 16. The pressure was 29.94 inches and falling. At Jasper, it was mostly sunny. Visibility 10 miles. The wind was northwest at 7 miles an hour. And the pressure was 29.96 inches and falling. Once again, at Louisville International, it was 76 degrees under partly sunny skies. Elsewhere around the region, it was sunny with a temperature of 71 at Jackson and 77 at Paducah. It was mostly sunny with a temperature of 71 at Lexington, 75 at Bowling Green, 80 at Nashville, 76 at Evansville, and 72 at Bloomington. It was partly sunny, with a temperature of 73 at Covington and 73 at Indianapolis. At Frankfort, the weather conditions were not available. And now here is the 8 to 14 day outlook for the region. This forecast is valid for the period from June 23rd to 29, 2026. For Kentucky, temperatures are forecast to be below normal, and precipitation is forecast to be above normal. For Indiana, temperatures are forecast to be below normal, and precipitation is forecast to be above normal. For Tennessee, temperatures are forecast to be normal, and precipitation is forecast to be above normal. This long-term outlook is updated on NOAA Weather Radio around 5 p.m. Eastern Time each day. 6 p.m. Eastern Daylight Time weather conditions across north central Kentucky and south central Indiana. At Louisville International, it was partly sunny. The temperature was 76 degrees, the dew point 50, and the relative humidity 40%. The wind was west at 7 miles an hour. The pressure was 29.94 inches and falling. At Bowman Field, it was cloudy. The temperature was 76 degrees, the dew point 50, and the relative humidity 40%. The wind was west at 8 miles an hour, gusting to 16. The pressure was 29.94 inches and falling. At Jasper, it was mostly sunny. Visibility 10 miles. The wind was northwest at 7 miles an hour. And the pressure was 29.96 inches and falling. Once again, at Louisville International, it was 76 degrees under partly sunny skies. Elsewhere around the region, it was sunny with a temperature of 71 at Jackson and 77 at Paducah. It was mostly sunny with a temperature of 71 at Lexington, 75 at Bowling Green, 80 at Nashville, 76 at Evansville, and 72 at Bloomington. It was partly sunny with a temperature of 73 at Covington and 73 at Indianapolis. At Frankfort, the weather conditions were not available. And now here is the 8 to 14 day outlook for the region. This forecast is valid for the period from June 23rd to 29, 2026.
For Kentucky, temperatures are forecast to be below normal, and precipitation is forecast to be above normal. For Indiana, temperatures are forecast to be below normal, and precipitation is forecast to be above normal. For Tennessee, temperatures are forecast to be normal, and precipitation is forecast to be above normal. This long-term outlook is updated on NOAA Weather Radio around 5 p.m. Eastern Time each day. 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The current time is 6:12 p.m. Eastern Daylight Time. Now for the official National Weather Service forecast for North Central Kentucky and South Central Indiana, including the Louisville metro area. Tonight, mostly clear. Lows in the mid-50s. West winds up to 5 miles an hour shifting to the south after midnight. Tuesday, sunny. Highs around 80. South winds up to 5 miles an hour shifting to the southwest 5 to 15 miles an hour in the afternoon. Tuesday night, mostly cloudy with a 50% chance of thunderstorms until midnight, then partly cloudy after midnight. Lows in the lower 60s. Southwest winds up to 10 miles an hour. Wednesday, mostly sunny. Highs in the mid-80s. South winds up to 10 miles an hour shifting to the southwest in the afternoon. Wednesday night, warmer. Partly cloudy with slight chance of thunderstorms until midnight, then mostly cloudy with showers likely and slight chance of thunderstorms after midnight. Lows in the mid-70s. Southwest winds 15 to 20 miles an hour. Chance of precipitation 70%. And now the extended forecast for the radio listening area. Thursday and Thursday night, showers and chance of thunderstorms. Highs in the mid-80s. Lows in the lower 60s. Chance of precipitation 80%. Juneteenth and Friday night, partly cloudy. Highs in the lower 80s. Lows around 60. Saturday and Saturday night, mostly clear. A 20% chance of showers. Highs in the lower 80s. Lows in the mid-60s. Sunday and Sunday night, mostly cloudy. A 50% chance of thunderstorms. Highs in the mid-80s. Lows in the upper 60s. Monday and Monday night, showers likely and chance of thunderstorms. Highs in the mid-80s. Lows in the upper 60s. Chance of precipitation 60%. 6 p.m. Eastern Daylight Time weather conditions across North Central Kentucky and South Central Indiana. At Louisville International, it was partly sunny. The temperature was 76 degrees, the dew point 50, and the relative humidity 40%. The wind was west at 7 miles an hour. The pressure was 29.94 inches and falling. At Bowman Field, it was cloudy. The temperature was 76 degrees, the dew point 50, and the relative humidity 40%. The wind was west at 8 miles an hour. Gusting to 16. The pressure was 29.94 inches and falling. At Jasper, it was mostly sunny. Visibility 10 miles. The wind was northwest at 7 miles an hour. And the pressure was 29.96 inches and falling. Once again, at Louisville International, it was 76 degrees under partly sunny skies. Elsewhere around the region, it was sunny, with a temperature of 71 at Jackson and 77 at Paducah. It was mostly sunny, with a temperature of 71 at Lexington, 75 at Bowling Green, 80 at Nashville, 76 at Evansville, and 72 at Bloomington. It was partly sunny, with a temperature of 73 at Covington and 73 at Indianapolis. At Frankfort, the weather conditions were not available. And now here is the 8 to 14 day outlook for the region. This forecast is valid for the period from June 23rd to 29, 2026. For Kentucky, temperatures are forecast to be below normal, and precipitation is forecast to be above normal. For Indiana, temperatures are forecast to be below normal,
and precipitation is forecast to be above normal. For Tennessee, temperatures are forecast to be normal, and precipitation is forecast to be above normal. This long-term outlook is updated on NOAA Weather Radio around 5 p.m. Eastern Time each day. The current time is 6:17 p.m. Eastern Daylight Time. Now for the official National Weather Service forecast for North Central Kentucky and South Central Indiana, including the Louisville metro area. Tonight, mostly clear. Lows in the mid-50s. West winds up to 5 miles an hour shifting to the south after midnight. Tuesday, sunny. Highs around 80. South winds up to 5 miles an hour shifting to the southwest 5 to 15 miles an hour in the afternoon. Tuesday night, mostly cloudy with a 50% chance of thunderstorms until midnight, then partly cloudy after midnight. Lows in the lower 60s. Southwest winds up to 10 miles an hour. Wednesday, mostly sunny. Highs in the mid-80s. South winds up to 10 miles an hour shifting to the southwest in the afternoon. Wednesday night, warmer. Partly cloudy with slight chance of thunderstorms until midnight, then mostly cloudy with showers likely and slight chance of thunderstorms after midnight. Lows in the mid-70s. Southwest winds 15 to 20 miles an hour. Chance of precipitation 70%. And now the extended forecast for the radio listening area. Thursday and Thursday night, showers and chance of thunderstorms. Highs in the mid-80s. Lows in the lower 60s. Chance of precipitation 80%. Juneteenth and Friday night, partly cloudy. Highs in the lower 80s. Lows around 60. Saturday and Saturday night, mostly clear. A 20% chance of showers. Highs in the lower 80s. Lows in the mid-60s. Sunday and Sunday night, mostly cloudy. A 50% chance of thunderstorms. Highs in the mid-80s. Lows in the upper 60s. Monday and Monday night, showers likely and chance of thunderstorms. Highs in the mid-80s. Lows in the upper 60s. Chance of precipitation 60%. 6 p.m. Eastern Daylight Time weather conditions across North Central Kentucky and South Central Indiana. At Louisville International, it was partly sunny. The temperature was 76 degrees, the dew point 50, and the relative humidity 40%. The wind was west at 7 miles an hour. The pressure was 29.94 inches and falling. At Bowman Field, it was cloudy. The temperature was 76 degrees, the dew point 50, and the relative humidity 40%. The wind was west at 8 miles an hour. Gusting to 16. The pressure was 29.94 inches and falling. At Jasper, it was mostly sunny. Visibility 10 miles. The wind was northwest at 7 miles an hour. And the pressure was 29.96 inches and falling. Once again, at Louisville International, it was 76 degrees under partly sunny skies. Elsewhere around the region, it was sunny, with a temperature of 71 at Jackson and 77 at Paducah. It was mostly sunny, with a temperature of 71 at Lexington, 75 at Bowling Green, 80 at Nashville, 76 at Evansville, and 72 at Bloomington. It was partly sunny, with a temperature of 73 at Covington and 73 at Indianapolis. At Frankfort, the weather conditions were not available. And now here is the 8 to 14 day outlook for the region. This forecast is valid for the period from June 23rd to 29, 2026. For Kentucky, temperatures are forecast to be below normal, and precipitation is forecast to be above normal. For Indiana, temperatures are forecast to be below normal, and precipitation is forecast to be above normal. For Tennessee, temperatures are forecast to be normal, and precipitation is forecast to be above normal. This long-term outlook is updated on NOAA Weather Radio around 5 p.m. Eastern Time each day. Now for the official National Weather Service forecast for North Central Kentucky and South Central Indiana, including the Louisville metro area. Tonight, mostly clear. Lows in the mid-50s.
West winds up to 5 miles an hour, shifting to the south after midnight. Tuesday, sunny. Highs around 80. South winds up to 5 miles an hour, shifting to the southwest 5 to 15 miles an hour in the afternoon. Tuesday night, mostly cloudy with a 50% chance of thunderstorms until midnight, then partly cloudy after midnight. Lows in the lower 60s. Southwest winds up to 10 miles an hour. Wednesday, mostly sunny. Highs in the mid-80s. South winds up to 10 miles an hour, shifting to the southwest in the afternoon. Wednesday night, warmer. Partly cloudy with slight chance of thunderstorms until midnight, then mostly cloudy with showers likely and slight chance of thunderstorms after midnight. Lows in the mid-70s. Southwest winds 15 to 20 miles an hour. Chance of precipitation 70%. And now the extended forecast for the radio listening area. Thursday and Thursday night, showers and chance of thunderstorms. Highs in the mid-80s. Lows in the lower 60s. Chance of precipitation 80%. Juneteenth and Friday night, partly cloudy. Highs in the lower 80s. Lows around 60. Saturday and Saturday night, mostly clear. A 20% chance of showers. Highs in the lower 80s. Lows in the mid-60s. Sunday and Sunday night, mostly cloudy. A 50% chance of thunderstorms. Highs in the mid-80s. Lows in the upper 60s. Monday and Monday night, showers likely and chance of thunderstorms. Highs in the mid-80s. Lows in the upper 60s. Chance of precipitation 60%. The current time is 6:24 p.m. Eastern Daylight Time. 6 p.m. Eastern Daylight Time weather conditions across north central Kentucky and south central Indiana. At Louisville International, it was partly sunny. The temperature was 76 degrees, the dew point 50, and the relative humidity 40%. The wind was west at 7 miles an hour. The pressure was 29.94 inches and falling. At Bowman Field, it was cloudy. The temperature was 76 degrees, the dew point 50, and the relative humidity 40%. The wind was west at 8 miles an hour. Gusting to 16. The pressure was 29.94 inches and falling. At Jasper, it was mostly sunny. Visibility 10 miles. The wind was northwest at 7 miles an hour. And the pressure was 29.96 inches and falling. Once again, at Louisville International, it was 76 degrees under partly sunny skies. Elsewhere around the region, it was sunny, with a temperature of 71 at Jackson and 77 at Paducah. It was mostly sunny, with a temperature of 71 at Lexington, 75 at Bowling Green, 80 at Nashville, 76 at Evansville, and 72 at Bloomington. It was partly sunny, with a temperature of 73 at Covington and 73 at Indianapolis. At Frankfort, the weather conditions were not available. And now here is the 8 to 14 day outlook for the region. This forecast is valid for the period from June 23rd to 29, 2026. For Kentucky, temperatures are forecast to be below normal, and precipitation is forecast to be above normal. For Indiana, temperatures are forecast to be below normal, and precipitation is forecast to be above normal. For Tennessee, temperatures are forecast to be normal, and precipitation is forecast to be above normal. This long-term outlook is updated on NOAA Weather Radio around 5 p.m. Eastern Time each day. Now for the official National Weather Service forecast for North Central Kentucky and South Central Indiana, including the Louisville metro area. Tonight, mostly clear. Lows in the mid-50s. West winds up to 5 miles an hour, shifting to the south after midnight. Tuesday, sunny. Highs around 80. South winds up to 5 miles an hour, shifting to the southwest 5 to 15 miles an hour in the afternoon. Tuesday night, mostly cloudy with a 50% chance of thunderstorms until midnight, then partly cloudy after midnight. Lows in the lower 60s. Southwest winds up to 10 miles an hour. Wednesday, mostly sunny.
Highs in the mid-80s. South winds up to 10 miles an hour, shifting to the southwest in the afternoon. Wednesday night, warmer. Partly cloudy with slight chance of thunderstorms until midnight, then mostly cloudy with showers likely and slight chance of thunderstorms after midnight. Lows in the mid-70s. Southwest winds 15 to 20 miles an hour. Chance of precipitation 70%. And now the extended forecast for the radio listening area. Thursday and Thursday night, showers and chance of thunderstorms. Highs in the mid-80s. Lows in the lower 60s. Chance of precipitation 80%. Juneteenth and Friday night, partly cloudy. Highs in the lower 80s. Lows around 60. Saturday and Saturday night, mostly clear. A 20% chance of showers. Highs in the lower 80s. Lows in the mid-60s. Sunday and Sunday night, mostly cloudy. A 50% chance of thunderstorms. Highs in the mid-80s. Lows in the upper 60s. Monday and Monday night, showers likely and chance of thunderstorms. Highs in the mid-80s. Lows in the upper 60s. Chance of precipitation 60%. The current time is 6:28 p.m. Eastern Daylight Time. 6 p.m. Eastern Daylight Time weather conditions across north-central Kentucky and south-central Indiana. At Louisville International, it was partly sunny. The temperature was 76 degrees, the dew point 50, and the relative humidity 40%. The wind was west at 7 miles an hour. The pressure was 29.94 inches and falling. At Bowman Field, it was cloudy. The temperature was 76 degrees, the dew point 50, and the relative humidity 40%. The wind was west at 8 miles an hour. Gusting to 16. The pressure was 29.94 inches and falling. At Jasper, it was mostly sunny. Visibility 10 miles. The wind was northwest at 7 miles an hour. And the pressure was 29.96 inches and falling. Once again, at Louisville International, it was 76 degrees under partly sunny skies. Elsewhere around the region, it was sunny, with a temperature of 71 at Jackson and 77 at Paducah. It was mostly sunny, with a temperature of 71 at Lexington, 75 at Bowling Green, 80 at Nashville, 76 at Evansville, and 72 at Bloomington. It was partly sunny, with a temperature of 73 at Covington and 73 at Indianapolis. At Frankfort, the weather conditions were not available. And now here is the 8 to 14 day outlook for the region. This forecast is valid for the period from June 23rd to 29, 2026. For Kentucky, temperatures are forecast to be below normal, and precipitation is forecast to be above normal. For Indiana, temperatures are forecast to be below normal, and precipitation is forecast to be above normal. For Tennessee, temperatures are forecast to be normal, and precipitation is forecast to be above normal. This long-term outlook is updated on NOAA Weather Radio around 5 p.m. Eastern Time each day. Now for the official National Weather Service forecast for north-central Kentucky and south-central Indiana, including the Louisville metro area. Tonight, mostly clear. Lows in the mid-50s. West winds up to 5 miles an hour, shifting to the south after midnight. Tuesday, sunny. Highs around 80. South winds up to 5 miles an hour, shifting to the southwest 5 to 15 miles an hour in the afternoon. Tuesday night, mostly cloudy with a 50% chance of thunderstorms until midnight, then partly cloudy after midnight. Lows in the lower 60s. Southwest winds up to 10 miles an hour. Wednesday, mostly sunny. Highs in the mid-80s. South winds up to 10 miles an hour, shifting to the southwest in the afternoon. Wednesday night, warmer. Partly cloudy with slight chance of thunderstorms until midnight, then mostly cloudy with showers likely and slight chance of thunderstorms after midnight. Lows in the mid-70s. Southwest winds 15 to 20 miles an hour. Chance of precipitation 70%. And now the extended forecast for the radio listening area.
Thursday and Thursday night, showers and chance of thunderstorms. Highs in the mid-80s. Lows in the lower 60s. Chance of precipitation 80%. Juneteenth and Friday night, partly cloudy. Highs in the lower 80s. Lows around 60. Saturday and Saturday night, mostly clear. A 20% chance of showers. Highs in the lower 80s. Lows in the mid-60s. Sunday and Sunday night, mostly cloudy. A 50% chance of thunderstorms. Highs in the mid-80s. Lows in the upper 60s. Monday and Monday night, showers likely and chance of thunderstorms. Highs in the mid-80s. Lows in the upper 60s. Chance of precipitation 60%. The current time is 6:32 p.m. Eastern Daylight Time. 6 p.m. Eastern Daylight Time weather conditions across north central Kentucky and south central Indiana. At Louisville International, it was partly sunny. The temperature was 76 degrees, the dew point 50, and the relative humidity 40%. The wind was west at 7 miles an hour. The pressure was 29.94 inches and falling. At Bowman Field, it was cloudy. The temperature was 76 degrees, the dew point 50, and the relative humidity 40%. The wind was west at 8 miles an hour. Gusting to 16. The pressure was 29.94 inches and falling. At Jasper, it was mostly sunny. Visibility 10 miles. The wind was northwest at 7 miles an hour. And the pressure was 29.96 inches and falling. Once again, at Louisville International, it was 76 degrees under partly sunny skies. Elsewhere around the region, it was sunny, with a temperature of 71 at Jackson and 77 at Paducah. It was mostly sunny, with a temperature of 71 at Lexington, 75 at Bowling Green, 80 at Nashville, 76 at Evansville, and 72 at Bloomington. It was partly sunny, with a temperature of 73 at Covington and 73 at Indianapolis. At Frankfort, the weather conditions were not available. And now here is the 8 to 14 day outlook for the region. This forecast is valid for the period from June 23rd to 29, 2026. For Kentucky, temperatures are forecast to be below normal, and precipitation is forecast to be above normal. For Indiana, temperatures are forecast to be below normal, and precipitation is forecast to be above normal. For Tennessee, temperatures are forecast to be normal, and precipitation is forecast to be above normal. This long-term outlook is updated on NOAA Weather Radio around 5 p.m. Eastern Time each day. Now for the official National Weather Service forecast for North Central Kentucky and South Central Indiana, including the Louisville metro area. Tonight, mostly clear. Lows in the mid-50s. West winds up to 5 miles an hour shifting to the south after midnight. Tuesday, sunny. Highs around 80. South winds up to 5 miles an hour shifting to the southwest 5 to 15 miles an hour in the afternoon. Tuesday night, mostly cloudy with a 50% chance of thunderstorms until midnight, then partly cloudy after midnight. Lows in the lower 60s. Southwest winds up to 10 miles an hour. Wednesday, mostly sunny. Highs in the mid-80s. South winds up to 10 miles an hour shifting to the southwest in the afternoon. Wednesday night, warmer. Partly cloudy with slight chance of thunderstorms until midnight, then mostly cloudy with showers likely and slight chance of thunderstorms after midnight. Lows in the mid-70s. Southwest winds 15 to 20 miles an hour. Chance of precipitation 70%. And now the extended forecast for the radio listening area. Thursday and Thursday night, showers and chance of thunderstorms. Highs in the mid-80s. Lows in the lower 60s. Chance of precipitation 80%. Juneteenth and Friday night, partly cloudy. Highs in the lower 80s. Lows around 60. Saturday and Saturday night, mostly clear. A 20% chance of showers. Highs in the lower 80s. Lows in the mid-60s.
Sunday and Sunday night, mostly cloudy. A 50% chance of thunderstorms. Highs in the mid-80s. Lows in the upper 60s. Monday and Monday night, showers likely and chance of thunderstorms. Highs in the mid-80s. Lows in the upper 60s. Chance of precipitation 60%. The current time is 6:37 p.m. Eastern Daylight Time. 6 p.m. Eastern Daylight Time weather conditions across north-central Kentucky and south-central Indiana. At Louisville International, it was partly sunny. The temperature was 76 degrees, the dew point 50, and the relative humidity 40%. The wind was west at 7 miles an hour. The pressure was 29.94 inches and falling. At Bowman Field, it was cloudy. The temperature was 76 degrees, the dew point 50, and the relative humidity 40%. The wind was west at 8 miles an hour. Gusting to 16. The pressure was 29.94 inches and falling. At Jasper, it was mostly sunny. Visibility 10 miles. The wind was northwest at 7 miles an hour. And the pressure was 29.96 inches and falling. Once again, at Louisville International, it was 76 degrees under partly sunny skies. Elsewhere around the region, it was sunny, with a temperature of 71 at Jackson and 77 at Paducah. It was mostly sunny, with a temperature of 71 at Lexington, 75 at Bowling Green, 80 at Nashville, 76 at Evansville, and 72 at Bloomington. It was partly sunny, with a temperature of 73 at Covington and 73 at Indianapolis. At Frankfort, the weather conditions were not available. And now here is the 8 to 14 day outlook for the region. This forecast is valid for the period from June 23rd to 29, 2026. For Kentucky, temperatures are forecast to be below normal, and precipitation is forecast to be above normal. For Indiana, temperatures are forecast to be below normal, and precipitation is forecast to be above normal. For Tennessee, temperatures are forecast to be normal, and precipitation is forecast to be above normal. This long-term outlook is updated on NOAA Weather Radio around 5 p.m. Eastern Time each day. Now for the official National Weather Service forecast for north-central Kentucky and south-central Indiana, including the Louisville metro area. Tonight, mostly clear. Lows in the mid-50s. West winds up to 5 miles an hour shifting to the south after midnight. Tuesday, sunny. Highs around 80. South winds up to 5 miles an hour shifting to the southwest 5 to 15 miles an hour in the afternoon. Tuesday night, mostly cloudy with a 50% chance of thunderstorms until midnight, then partly cloudy after midnight. Lows in the lower 60s. Southwest winds up to 10 miles an hour. Wednesday, mostly sunny. Highs in the mid-80s. South winds up to 10 miles an hour shifting to the southwest in the afternoon. Wednesday night, warmer. Partly cloudy with slight chance of thunderstorms until midnight, then mostly cloudy with showers likely and slight chance of thunderstorms after midnight. Lows in the mid-70s. Southwest winds 15 to 20 miles an hour. Chance of precipitation 70%. And now the extended forecast for the radio listening area. Thursday and Thursday night, showers and chance of thunderstorms. Highs in the mid-80s. Lows in the lower 60s. Chance of precipitation 80%. Juneteenth and Friday night, partly cloudy. Highs in the lower 80s. Lows around 60. Saturday and Saturday night, mostly clear. A 20% chance of showers. Highs in the lower 80s. Lows in the mid-60s. Sunday and Sunday night, mostly cloudy. A 50% chance of thunderstorms. Highs in the mid-80s. Lows in the upper 60s. Monday and Monday night, showers likely and chance of thunderstorms. Highs in the mid-80s. Lows in the upper 60s. Chance of precipitation 60%. 6 p.m. Eastern Daylight Time weather conditions across north-central Kentucky and south-central Indiana.
at Louisville International, it was partly sunny. The temperature was 76 degrees, the dew point 50, and the relative humidity 40%. The wind was west at 7 miles an hour. The pressure was 29.94 inches and falling. At Bowman Field, it was cloudy. The temperature was 76 degrees, the dew point 50, and the relative humidity 40%. The wind was west at 8 miles an hour, gusting to 16. The pressure was 29.94 inches and falling. At Jasper, it was mostly sunny. Visibility 10 miles. The wind was northwest at 7 miles an hour, and the pressure was 29.96 inches and falling. Once again, at Louisville International, it was 76 degrees under partly sunny skies. Elsewhere around the region, it was sunny, with a temperature of 71 at Jackson and 77 at Paducah. It was mostly sunny, with a temperature of 71 at Lexington, 75 at Bowling Green, 80 at Nashville, 76 at Evansville, and 72 at Bloomington. It was partly sunny, with a temperature of 73 at Covington and 73 at Indianapolis. At Frankfort, the weather conditions were not available. 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The current time is 6:43 p.m. Eastern Daylight Time. And now here is the 8 to 14 day outlook for the region. This forecast is valid for the period from June 23rd to 29, 2026. For Kentucky, temperatures are forecast to be below normal, and precipitation is forecast to be above normal. For Indiana, temperatures are forecast to be below normal, and precipitation is forecast to be above normal. For Tennessee, temperatures are forecast to be normal, and precipitation is forecast to be above normal. This long-term outlook is updated on NOAA Weather Radio around 5 p.m. Eastern Time each day. Now for the official National Weather Service forecast for North Central Kentucky and South Central Indiana, including the Louisville metro area. Tonight, mostly clear. Lows in the mid-50s. West winds up to 5 miles an hour shifting to the south after midnight. Tuesday, sunny. Highs around 80. South winds up to 5 miles an hour shifting to the southwest 5 to 15 miles an hour in the afternoon. Tuesday night, mostly cloudy with a 50% chance of thunderstorms until midnight, then partly cloudy after midnight. Lows in the lower 60s. Southwest winds up to 10 miles an hour. Wednesday, mostly sunny. Highs in the mid-80s. South winds up to 10 miles an hour shifting to the southwest in the afternoon. Wednesday night, warmer. Partly cloudy with slight chance of thunderstorms until midnight, then mostly cloudy with showers likely and slight chance of thunderstorms after midnight. Lows in the mid-70s. Southwest winds 15 to 20 miles an hour. Chance of precipitation 70%. And now the extended forecast for the radio listening area. Thursday and Thursday night, showers and chance of thunderstorms. Highs in the mid-80s. Lows in the lower 60s. Chance of precipitation 80%. Juneteenth and Friday night, partly cloudy. Highs in the lower 80s. Lows around 60. Saturday and Saturday night, mostly clear. A 20% chance of showers. Highs in the lower 80s. Lows in the mid-60s. Sunday and Sunday night, mostly cloudy. A 50% chance of thunderstorms. Highs in the mid-80s. Lows in the upper 60s. Monday and Monday night, showers likely and chance of thunderstorms. Highs in the mid-80s. Lows in the upper 60s. Chance of precipitation 60%. 6 p.m. Eastern Daylight Time weather conditions across North Central Kentucky and South Central Indiana. At Louisville International, it was partly sunny. The temperature was 76 degrees, the dew point 50, and the relative humidity 40%.
The wind was west at 7 miles an hour. The pressure was 29.94 inches and falling. At Bowman Field, it was cloudy. The temperature was 76 degrees, the dew point 50, and the relative humidity 40%. The wind was west at 8 miles an hour. Gusting to 16. The pressure was 29.94 inches and falling. At Jasper, it was mostly sunny. Visibility 10 miles. The wind was northwest, at 7 miles an hour. And the pressure was 29.96 inches and falling. Once again, at Louisville International, it was 76 degrees under partly sunny skies. Elsewhere around the region, it was sunny, with a temperature of 71 at Jackson and 77 at Paducah. It was mostly sunny, with a temperature of 71 at Lexington, 75 at Bowling Green, 80 at Nashville, 76 at Evansville, and 72 at Bloomington. It was partly sunny, with a temperature of 73 at Covington and 73 at Indianapolis. At Frankfort, the weather conditions were not available. The current time is 6:48 p.m. Eastern Daylight Time. And now here is the 8 to 14 day outlook for the region. This forecast is valid for the period from June 23rd to 29, 2026. For Kentucky, temperatures are forecast to be below normal, and precipitation is forecast to be above normal. For Indiana, temperatures are forecast to be below normal, and precipitation is forecast to be above normal. For Tennessee, temperatures are forecast to be normal, and precipitation is forecast to be above normal. This long-term outlook is updated on NOAA Weather Radio around 5 p.m. Eastern Time each day. Now for the official National Weather Service forecast for North Central Kentucky and South Central Indiana, including the Louisville metro area. Tonight, mostly clear. Lows in the mid-50s. West winds up to 5 miles an hour shifting to the south after midnight. Tuesday, sunny. Highs around 80. South winds up to 5 miles an hour shifting to the southwest 5 to 15 miles an hour in the afternoon. Tuesday night, mostly cloudy with a 50% chance of thunderstorms until midnight, then partly cloudy after midnight. Lows in the lower 60s. Southwest winds up to 10 miles an hour. Wednesday, mostly sunny. Highs in the mid-80s. South winds up to 10 miles an hour shifting to the southwest in the afternoon. Wednesday night, warmer. Partly cloudy with slight chance of thunderstorms until midnight, then mostly cloudy with showers likely and slight chance of thunderstorms after midnight. Lows in the mid-70s. Southwest winds 15 to 20 miles an hour. Chance of precipitation 70%. And now the extended forecast for the radio listening area. Thursday and Thursday night, showers and chance of thunderstorms. Highs in the mid-80s. Lows in the lower 60s. Chance of precipitation 80%. Juneteenth and Friday night, partly cloudy. Highs in the lower 80s. Lows around 60. Saturday and Saturday night, mostly clear. A 20% chance of showers. Highs in the lower 80s. Lows in the mid-60s. Sunday and Sunday night, mostly cloudy. A 50% chance of thunderstorms. Highs in the mid-80s. Lows in the upper 60s. Monday and Monday night, showers likely and chance of thunderstorms. Highs in the mid-80s. Lows in the upper 60s. Chance of precipitation 60%. 6 p.m. Eastern Daylight Time weather conditions across North Central Kentucky and South Central Indiana. At Louisville International, it was partly sunny. The temperature was 76 degrees, the dew point 50, and the relative humidity 40%. The wind was west at 7 miles an hour. The pressure was 29.94 inches and falling. At Bowman Field, it was cloudy. The temperature was 76 degrees, the dew point 50, and the relative humidity 40%. The wind was west at 8 miles an hour. Gusting to 16. The pressure was 29.94 inches and falling. At Jasper, it was mostly sunny. Visibility 10 miles.
The wind was northwest at 7 miles an hour, and the pressure was 29.96 inches and falling. Once again, at Louisville International, it was 76 degrees under partly sunny skies. Elsewhere around the region, it was sunny with a temperature of 71 at Jackson and 77 at Paducah. It was mostly sunny with a temperature of 71 at Lexington, 75 at Bowling

This forecast is valid for the period from June 23rd to 29, 2026. For Kentucky, temperatures are forecast to be below normal, and precipitation is forecast to be above normal. For Indiana, temperatures are forecast to be below normal, and precipitation is forecast to be above normal. For Tennessee, temperatures are forecast to be normal, and precipitation is forecast to be above normal. This long-term outlook is updated on NOAA Weather Radio around 5 p.m. Eastern Time each day. Now for the official National Weather Service forecast for North Central Kentucky and South Central Indiana, including the Louisville metro area. Tonight, mostly clear. Lows in the mid-50s. West winds up to 5 miles an hour shifting to the south after midnight. Tuesday, sunny. Highs around 80. South winds up to 5 miles an hour shifting to the southwest 5 to 15 miles an hour in the afternoon. Tuesday night, mostly cloudy with a 50% chance of thunderstorms until midnight, then partly cloudy after midnight. Lows in the lower 60s. Southwest winds up to 10 miles an hour. Wednesday, mostly sunny. Highs in the mid-80s. South winds up to 10 miles an hour shifting to the southwest in the afternoon. Wednesday night, warmer. Partly cloudy with slight chance of thunderstorms until midnight, then mostly cloudy with showers likely and slight chance of thunderstorms after midnight. Lows in the mid-70s. Southwest winds 15 to 20 miles an hour. Chance of precipitation 70%. And now the extended forecast for the radio listening area. Thursday and Thursday night, showers and chance of thunderstorms. Highs in the mid-80s. Lows in the lower 60s. Chance of precipitation 80%. Juneteenth and Friday night, partly cloudy. Highs in the lower 80s. Lows around 60. Saturday and Saturday night, mostly clear. A 20% chance of showers. Highs in the lower 80s. Lows in the mid-60s. Sunday and Sunday night, mostly cloudy. A 50% chance of thunderstorms. Highs in the mid-80s. Lows in the upper 60s. Monday and Monday night, showers likely and chance of thunderstorms. Highs in the mid-80s. Lows in the upper 60s. Chance of precipitation 60%. 6 p.m. Eastern Daylight Time weather conditions across North Central Kentucky and South Central Indiana. At Louisville International, it was partly sunny. The temperature was 76 degrees, the dew point 50, and the relative humidity 40%. The wind was west at 7 miles an hour. The pressure was 29.94 inches and falling. At Bowman Field, it was cloudy. The temperature was 76 degrees, the dew point 50, and the relative humidity 40%. The wind was west at 8 miles an hour. Gusting to 16. The pressure was 29.94 inches and falling. At Jasper, it was mostly sunny. Visibility 10 miles. The wind was northwest at 7 miles an hour. And the pressure was 29.96 inches and falling. Once again, at Louisville International, it was 76 degrees under partly sunny skies. Elsewhere around the region, it was sunny, with a temperature of 71 at Jackson and 77 at Paducah. It was mostly sunny, with a temperature of 71 at Lexington, 75 at Bowling Green, 80 at Nashville, 76 at Evansville, and 72 at Bloomington. It was partly sunny, with a temperature of 73 at Covington and 73 at Indianapolis. At Frankfort, the weather conditions were not available. The current time is 6:57 p.m. Eastern Daylight Time. And now here is the 8 to 14 day outlook for the region. This forecast is valid for the period from June 23rd to 29, 2026. For Kentucky, temperatures are forecast to be below normal, and precipitation is forecast to be above normal. For Indiana, temperatures are forecast to be below normal, and precipitation is forecast to be above normal. For Tennessee, temperatures are forecast to be normal, and precipitation is forecast to be above normal. This long-term outlook is updated on NOAA Weather Radio around 5 p.m. Eastern.

Eastern Time each day. Now for the official National Weather Service forecast for North Central Kentucky and South Central Indiana, including the Louisville metro area. Tonight, mostly clear. Lows in the mid-50s. West winds up to 5 miles an hour shifting to the south after midnight. Tuesday, sunny. Highs around 80. South winds up to 5 miles an hour shifting to the southwest 5 to 15 miles an hour in the afternoon. Tuesday night, mostly cloudy with a 50% chance of thunderstorms until midnight, then partly cloudy after midnight. Lows in the lower 60s. Southwest winds up to 10 miles an hour. Wednesday, mostly sunny. Highs in the mid-80s. South winds up to 10 miles an hour shifting to the southwest in the afternoon. Wednesday night, warmer. Partly cloudy with slight chance of thunderstorms until midnight, then mostly cloudy with showers likely and slight chance of thunderstorms after midnight. Lows in the mid-70s. Southwest winds 15 to 20 miles an hour. Chance of precipitation 70%. And now the extended forecast for the radio listening area. Thursday and Thursday night, showers and chance of thunderstorms. Highs in the mid-80s. Lows in the lower 60s. Chance of precipitation 80%. Juneteenth and Friday night, partly cloudy. Highs in the lower 80s. Lows around 60. Saturday and Saturday night, mostly clear. A 20% chance of showers. Highs in the lower 80s. Lows in the mid-60s. Sunday and Sunday night, mostly cloudy. A 50% chance of thunderstorms. Highs in the mid-80s. Lows in the upper 60s. Monday and Monday night, showers likely and chance of thunderstorms. Highs in the mid-80s. Lows in the upper 60s. Chance of precipitation 60%. 6 p.m. Eastern Daylight Time weather conditions across North Central Kentucky and South Central Indiana. At Louisville International, it was partly sunny. The temperature was 76 degrees, the dew point 50, and the relative humidity 40%. The wind was west at 7 miles an hour. The pressure was 29.94 inches and falling. At Bowman Field, it was cloudy. The temperature was 76 degrees, the dew point 50, and the relative humidity 40%. The wind was west at 8 miles an hour. Gusting to 16. The pressure was 29.94 inches and falling. At Jasper, it was mostly sunny. Visibility 10 miles. The wind was northwest at 7 miles an hour. And the pressure was 29.96 inches and falling. Once again, at Louisville International, it was 76 degrees under partly sunny skies. Elsewhere around the region, it was sunny, with a temperature of 71 at Jackson and 77 at Paducah. It was mostly sunny, with a temperature of 71 at Lexington, 75 at Bowling Green, 80 at Nashville, 76 at Evansville, and 72 at Bloomington. It was partly sunny, with a temperature of 73 at Covington and 73 at Indianapolis. At Frankfort, the weather conditions were not available. And now here is the 8 to 14 day outlook for the region. This forecast is valid for the period from June 23rd to 29, 2026. For Kentucky, temperatures are forecast to be below normal, and precipitation is forecast to be above normal. For Indiana, temperatures are forecast to be below normal, and precipitation is forecast to be above normal. For Tennessee, temperatures are forecast to be normal, and precipitation is forecast to be above normal. This long-term outlook is updated on NOAA Weather Radio around 5 p.m. Eastern Time each day. The current time is 7:02 p.m. Eastern Daylight Time. Now for the official National Weather Service forecast for North Central Kentucky and South Central Indiana, including the Louisville metro area. Tonight, mostly clear. Lows in the mid-50s. West winds up to 5 miles an hour shifting to the south after midnight. Tuesday, sunny. Highs around 80. South winds up to 5 miles an hour shifting to the southwest 5 to 15 miles an hour in the afternoon.
Tuesday night, mostly cloudy with a 50% chance of thunderstorms until midnight, then partly cloudy after midnight. Lows in the lower 60s. Southwest winds up to 10 miles an hour. Wednesday, mostly sunny. Highs in the mid-80s. South winds up to 10 miles an hour, shifting to the southwest in the afternoon. Wednesday night, warmer. Partly cloudy with slight chance of thunderstorms until midnight, then mostly cloudy with showers likely and slight chance of thunderstorms after midnight. Lows in the mid-70s. Southwest winds 15 to 20 miles an hour. Chance of precipitation 70%. And now the extended forecast for the radio listening area. Thursday and Thursday night, showers and chance of thunderstorms. Highs in the mid-80s. Lows in the lower 60s. Chance of precipitation 80%. Juneteenth and Friday night, partly cloudy. Highs in the lower 80s. Lows around 60. Saturday and Saturday night, mostly clear. A 20% chance of showers. Highs in the lower 80s. Lows in the mid-60s. Sunday and Sunday night, mostly cloudy. A 50% chance of thunderstorms. Highs in the mid-80s. Lows in the upper 60s. Monday and Monday night, showers likely and chance of thunderstorms. Highs in the mid-80s. Lows in the upper 60s. Chance of precipitation 60%. 7 p.m. Eastern Daylight Time weather conditions across north-central Kentucky and south-central Indiana. At Louisville International, it was partly sunny. The temperature was 76 degrees, the dew point 51, and the relative humidity 41%. The wind was northwest at 9 miles an hour. The pressure was 29.93 inches and falling. At Bowman Field, it was mostly sunny. The temperature was 74 degrees, the dew point 51, and the relative humidity 44%. The wind was west at 7 miles an hour. The pressure was 29.92 inches and falling. At Jasper, it was sunny. Visibility 10 miles. And the pressure was 29.94 inches and falling. Once again, at Louisville International, it was 76 degrees under partly sunny skies. Elsewhere around the region, it was sunny, with a temperature of 78 at Paducah and 72 at Bloomington. It was mostly sunny, with a temperature of 74 at Lexington, 70 at Covington, 80 at Nashville, 76 at Evansville, and 71 at Indianapolis. It was partly sunny, with a temperature of 69 at Jackson and 75 at Bowling Green. At Frankfort, the weather conditions were not available. And now here is the 8 to 14 day outlook for the region. This forecast is valid for the period from June 23rd to 29, 2026. For Kentucky, temperatures are forecast to be below normal, and precipitation is forecast to be above normal. For Indiana, temperatures are forecast to be below normal, and precipitation is forecast to be above normal. For Tennessee, temperatures are forecast to be normal, and precipitation is forecast to be above normal. This long-term outlook is updated on NOAA Weather Radio around 5 p.m. Eastern Time each day. Now for the official National Weather Service forecast for north-central Kentucky and south-central Indiana, including the Louisville metro area. Tonight, mostly clear. Lows in the mid-50s. West winds up to 5 miles an hour, shifting to the south after midnight. Tuesday, sunny. Highs around 80. South winds up to 5 miles an hour, shifting to the southwest 5 to 15 miles an hour in the afternoon. Tuesday night, mostly cloudy with a 50% chance of thunderstorms until midnight, then partly cloudy after midnight. Lows in the lower 60s. Southwest winds up to 10 miles an hour. Wednesday, mostly sunny. Highs in the mid-80s. South winds up to 10 miles an hour, shifting to the southwest in the afternoon. Wednesday night, warmer. Partly cloudy with slight chance of thunderstorms until midnight, then mostly cloudy with showers likely and slight chance of thunderstorms after midnight. Lows in the mid-70s. Southwest winds 15 to 20 miles an hour. Chance of precipitation 70%.
And now the extended forecast for the radio listening area. Thursday and Thursday night, showers and chance of thunderstorms. Highs in the mid-80s. Lows in the lower 60s. Chance of precipitation 80%. Juneteenth and Friday night, partly cloudy. Highs in the lower 80s. Lows around 60. Saturday and Saturday night, mostly clear. A 20% chance of showers. Highs in the lower 80s. Lows in the mid-60s. Sunday and Sunday night, mostly cloudy. A 50% chance of thunderstorms. Highs in the mid-80s. Lows in the upper 60s. Monday and Monday night, showers likely and chance of thunderstorms. Highs in the mid-80s. Lows in the upper 60s. Chance of precipitation 60%. The current time is 7:08 p.m. Eastern Daylight Time. 7 p.m. Eastern Daylight Time weather conditions across north-central Kentucky and south-central Indiana. At Louisville International, it was partly sunny. The temperature was 76 degrees, the dew point 51, and the relative humidity 41%. The wind was northwest at 9 miles an hour. The pressure was 29.93 inches and falling. At Bowman Field, it was mostly sunny. The temperature was 74 degrees, the dew point 51, and the relative humidity 44%. The wind was west at 7 miles an hour. The pressure was 29.92 inches and falling. At Jasper, it was sunny. Visibility 10 miles. And the pressure was 29.94 inches and falling. Once again, at Louisville International, it was 76 degrees under partly sunny skies. Elsewhere around the region, it was sunny, with a temperature of 78 at Paducah and 72 at Bloomington. It was mostly sunny, with a temperature of 74 at Lexington, 70 at Covington, 80 at Nashville, 76 at Evansville, and 71 at Indianapolis. It was partly sunny, with a temperature of 69 at Jackson and 75 at Bowling Green. At Frankfort, the weather conditions were not available. 7 p.m. Eastern Daylight Time weather conditions across north-central Kentucky and south-central Indiana. At Louisville International, it was partly sunny. The temperature was 76 degrees, the dew point 51, and the relative humidity 41%. The wind was northwest at 9 miles an hour. The pressure was 29.93 inches and falling. At Bowman Field, it was mostly sunny. The temperature was 74 degrees, the dew point 51, and the relative humidity 44%. The wind was west at 7 miles an hour. The pressure was 29.92 inches and falling. At Jasper, it was sunny. Visibility 10 miles. And the pressure was 29.94 inches and falling. Once again, at Louisville International, it was 76 degrees under partly sunny skies. Elsewhere around the region, it was sunny, with a temperature of 78 at Paducah and 72 at Bloomington. It was mostly sunny, with a temperature of 74 at Lexington, 70 at Covington, 80 at Nashville, 76 at Evansville, and 71 at Indianapolis. It was partly sunny, with a temperature of 69 at Jackson and 75 at Bowling Green. At Frankfort, the weather conditions were not available. And now here is the 8 to 14 day outlook for the region. This forecast is valid for the period from June 23rd to 29, 2026. For Kentucky, temperatures are forecast to be below normal, and precipitation is forecast to be above normal. For Indiana, temperatures are forecast to be below normal, and precipitation is forecast to be above normal. For Tennessee, temperatures are forecast to be normal, and precipitation is forecast to be above normal. This long-term outlook is updated on NOAA Weather Radio around 5 p.m. Eastern Time each day. 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
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Now for the official National Weather Service forecast for North Central Kentucky and South Central Indiana, including the Louisville metro area. Tonight, mostly clear. Lows in the mid-50s. West winds up to 5 miles an hour shifting to the south after midnight. Tuesday, sunny. Highs around 80. South winds up to 5 miles an hour shifting to the southwest 5 to 15 miles an hour in the afternoon. Tuesday night, mostly cloudy with a 50% chance of thunderstorms until midnight, then partly cloudy after midnight. Lows in the lower 60s. Southwest winds up to 10 miles an hour. Wednesday, mostly sunny. Highs in the mid-80s. South winds up to 10 miles an hour shifting to the southwest in the afternoon. Wednesday night, warmer. Partly cloudy with slight chance of thunderstorms until midnight, then mostly cloudy with showers likely and slight chance of thunderstorms after midnight. Lows in the mid-70s. Southwest winds 15 to 20 miles an hour. Chance of precipitation 70%. And now the extended forecast for the radio listening area. Thursday and Thursday night, showers and chance of thunderstorms. Highs in the mid-80s. Lows in the lower 60s. Chance of precipitation 80%. Juneteenth and Friday night, partly cloudy. Highs in the lower 80s. Lows around 60. Saturday and Saturday night, mostly clear. A 20% chance of showers. Highs in the lower 80s. Lows in the mid-60s. Sunday and Sunday night, mostly cloudy. A 50% chance of thunderstorms. Highs in the mid-80s. Lows in the upper 60s. Monday and Monday night, showers likely and chance of thunderstorms. Highs in the mid-80s. Lows in the upper 60s. Chance of precipitation 60%. 7 p.m. Eastern Daylight Time weather conditions across north central Kentucky and south central Indiana. At Louisville International, it was partly sunny. The temperature was 76 degrees, the dew point 51, and the relative humidity 41%. The wind was northwest at 9 miles an hour. The pressure was 29.93 inches and falling. At Bowman Field, it was mostly sunny. The temperature was 74 degrees, the dew point 51, and the relative humidity 44%. The wind was west at 7 miles an hour. The pressure was 29.92 inches and falling. At Jasper, it was sunny. Visibility 10 miles. And the pressure was 29.94 inches and falling. Once again, at Louisville International, it was 76 degrees under partly sunny skies. Elsewhere around the region, it was sunny, with a temperature of 78 at Paducah and 72 at Bloomington. It was mostly sunny, with a temperature of 74 at Lexington, 70 at Covington, 80 at Nashville, 76 at Evansville, and 71 at Indianapolis. It was partly sunny, with a temperature of 69 at Jackson and 75 at Bowling Green. At Frankfort, the weather conditions were not available. And now here is the 8 to 14 day outlook for the region. This forecast is valid for the period from June 23rd to 29, 2026. For Kentucky, temperatures are forecast to be below normal, and precipitation is forecast to be above normal. For Indiana, temperatures are forecast to be below normal, and precipitation is forecast to be above normal. For Tennessee, temperatures are forecast to be normal, and precipitation is forecast to be above normal. This long-term outlook is updated on NOAA Weather Radio around 5 p.m. Eastern Time each day. The current time is 7:17 p.m. Eastern Daylight Time. Now for the official National Weather Service forecast for North Central Kentucky and South Central Indiana, including the Louisville metro area. Tonight, mostly clear. Lows in the mid-50s. West winds up to 5 miles an hour shifting to the south after midnight. Tuesday, sunny. Highs around 80. South winds up to 5 miles an hour shifting to the southwest 5 to 15 miles an hour in the afternoon. Tuesday night,
mostly cloudy with a 50% chance of thunderstorms until midnight, then partly cloudy after midnight. Lows in the lower 60s. Southwest winds up to 10 miles an hour. Wednesday, mostly sunny. Highs in the mid-80s. South winds up to 10 miles an hour, shifting to the southwest in the afternoon. Wednesday night, warmer. Partly cloudy with slight chance of thunderstorms until midnight, then mostly cloudy with showers likely and slight chance of thunderstorms after midnight. Lows in the mid-70s. Southwest winds 15 to 20 miles an hour. Chance of precipitation 70%. And now the extended forecast for the radio listening area. Thursday and Thursday night, showers and chance of thunderstorms. Highs in the mid-80s. Lows in the lower 60s. Chance of precipitation 80%. Juneteenth and Friday night, partly cloudy. Highs in the lower 80s. Lows around 60. Saturday and Saturday night, mostly clear. A 20% chance of showers. Highs in the lower 80s. Lows in the mid-60s. Sunday and Sunday night, mostly cloudy. A 50% chance of thunderstorms. Highs in the mid-80s. Lows in the upper 60s. Monday and Monday night, showers likely and chance of thunderstorms. Highs in the mid-80s. Lows in the upper 60s. Chance of precipitation 60%. 7 p.m. Eastern Daylight Time weather conditions across north-central Kentucky and south-central Indiana. At Louisville International, it was partly sunny. The temperature was 76 degrees, the dew point 51, and the relative humidity 41%. The wind was northwest at 9 miles an hour. The pressure was 29.93 inches and falling. At Bowman Field, it was mostly sunny. The temperature was 74 degrees, the dew point 51, and the relative humidity 44%. The wind was west at 7 miles an hour. The pressure was 29.92 inches and falling. At Jasper, it was sunny. Visibility 10 miles. And the pressure was 29.94 inches and falling. Once again, at Louisville International, it was 76 degrees under partly sunny skies. Elsewhere around the region, it was sunny, with a temperature of 78 at Paducah and 72 at Bloomington. It was mostly sunny, with a temperature of 74 at Lexington, 70 at Covington, 80 at Nashville, 76 at Evansville, and 71 at Indianapolis. It was partly sunny, with a temperature of 69 at Jackson and 75 at Bowling Green. At Frankfort, the weather conditions were not available. And now here is the 8 to 14 day outlook for the region. This forecast is valid for the period from June 23rd to 29, 2026. For Kentucky, temperatures are forecast to be below normal, and precipitation is forecast to be above normal. For Indiana, temperatures are forecast to be below normal, and precipitation is forecast to be above normal. For Tennessee, temperatures are forecast to be normal, and precipitation is forecast to be above normal. This long-term outlook is updated on NOAA Weather Radio around 5 p.m. Eastern Time each day. Now for the official National Weather Service forecast for north-central Kentucky and south-central Indiana, including the Louisville metro area. Tonight, mostly clear. Lows in the mid-50s. West winds up to 5 miles an hour, shifting to the south after midnight. Tuesday, sunny. Highs around 80. South winds up to 5 miles an hour, shifting to the southwest 5 to 15 miles an hour in the afternoon. Tuesday night, mostly cloudy with a 50% chance of thunderstorms until midnight, then partly cloudy after midnight. Lows in the lower 60s. Southwest winds up to 10 miles an hour. Wednesday, mostly sunny. Highs in the mid-80s. South winds up to 10 miles an hour, shifting to the southwest in the afternoon. Wednesday night, warmer. Partly cloudy with slight chance of thunderstorms until midnight, then mostly cloudy with showers likely and slight chance of thunderstorms after midnight. Lows in the mid-70s. Southwest winds 15 to 20 miles an hour. Chance of precipitation 70%.
And now the extended forecast for the radio listening area. Thursday and Thursday night, showers and chance of thunderstorms. Highs in the mid-80s. Lows in the lower 60s. Chance of precipitation 80%. Juneteenth and Friday night, partly cloudy. Highs in the lower 80s. Lows around 60. Saturday and Saturday night, mostly clear. A 20% chance of showers. Highs in the lower 80s. Lows in the mid-60s. Sunday and Sunday night, mostly cloudy. A 50% chance of thunderstorms. Highs in the mid-80s. Lows in the upper 60s. Monday and Monday night, showers likely and chance of thunderstorms. Highs in the mid-80s. Lows in the upper 60s. Chance of precipitation 60%. The current time is 7:23 p.m. Eastern Daylight Time. 7 p.m. Eastern Daylight Time weather conditions across north central Kentucky and south central Indiana. At Louisville International, it was partly sunny. The temperature was 76 degrees, the dew point 51, and the relative humidity 41%. The wind was northwest at 9 miles an hour. The pressure was 29.93 inches and falling. At Bowman Field, it was mostly sunny. The temperature was 74 degrees, the dew point 51, and the relative humidity 44%. The wind was west at 7 miles an hour. The pressure was 29.92 inches and falling. At Jasper, it was sunny. Visibility 10 miles. And the pressure was 29.94 inches and falling. Once again, at Louisville International, it was 76 degrees under partly sunny skies. Elsewhere around the region, it was sunny, with a temperature of 78 at Paducah and 72 at Bloomington. It was mostly sunny, with a temperature of 74 at Lexington, 70 at Covington, 80 at Nashville, 76 at Evansville, and 71 at Indianapolis. It was partly sunny, with a temperature of 69 at Jackson and 75 at Bowling Green. At Frankfort, the weather conditions were not available. And now here is the 8 to 14 day outlook for the region. This forecast is valid for the period from June 23rd to 29, 2026. For Kentucky, temperatures are forecast to be below normal, and precipitation is forecast to be above normal. For Indiana, temperatures are forecast to be below normal, and precipitation is forecast to be above normal. For Tennessee, temperatures are forecast to be normal, and precipitation is forecast to be above normal. This long-term outlook is updated on NOAA Weather Radio around 5 p.m. Eastern Time each day. Now for the official National Weather Service forecast for North Central Kentucky and South Central Indiana, including the Louisville metro area. Tonight, mostly clear. Lows in the mid-50s. West winds up to 5 miles an hour shifting to the south after midnight. Tuesday, sunny. Highs around 80. South winds up to 5 miles an hour shifting to the southwest 5 to 15 miles an hour in the afternoon. Tuesday night, mostly cloudy with a 50% chance of thunderstorms until midnight, then partly cloudy after midnight. Lows in the lower 60s. Southwest winds up to 10 miles an hour. Wednesday, mostly sunny. Highs in the mid-80s. South winds up to 10 miles an hour shifting to the southwest in the afternoon. Wednesday night, warmer. Partly cloudy with slight chance of thunderstorms until midnight, then mostly cloudy with showers likely and slight chance of thunderstorms after midnight. Lows in the mid-70s. Southwest winds 15 to 20 miles an hour. Chance of precipitation 70%. And now the extended forecast for the radio listening area. Thursday and Thursday night, showers and chance of thunderstorms. Highs in the mid-80s. Lows in the lower 60s. Chance of precipitation 80%. Juneteenth and Friday night, partly cloudy. Highs in the lower 80s. Lows around 60. Saturday and Saturday night, mostly clear. A 20% chance of showers. Highs in the lower 80s. Lows in the mid-60s. Sunday and Sunday night, mostly cloudy.
a 50% chance of thunderstorms. Highs in the mid-80s. Lows in the upper 60s. Monday and Monday night, showers likely and chance of thunderstorms. Highs in the mid-80s. Lows in the upper 60s. Chance of precipitation 60%. The current time is 7:28 p.m. Eastern Daylight Time. 7 p.m. Eastern Daylight Time weather conditions across north-central Kentucky and south-central Indiana. At Louisville International, it was partly sunny. The temperature was 76 degrees, the dew point 51, and the relative humidity 41%. The wind was northwest at 9 miles an hour. The pressure was 29.93 inches and falling. At Bowman Field, it was mostly sunny. The temperature was 74 degrees, the dew point 51, and the relative humidity 44%. The wind was west at 7 miles an hour. The pressure was 29.92 inches and falling. At Jasper, it was sunny. Visibility 10 miles. And the pressure was 29.94 inches and falling. Once again, at Louisville International, it was 76 degrees under partly sunny skies. Elsewhere around the region, it was sunny, with a temperature of 78 at Paducah and 72 at Bloomington. It was mostly sunny, with a temperature of 74 at Lexington, 70 at Covington, 80 at Nashville, 76 at Evansville, and 71 at Indianapolis. It was partly sunny, with a temperature of 69 at Jackson and 75 at Bowling Green. At Frankfort, the weather conditions were not available. And now here is the 8 to 14 day outlook for the region. This forecast is valid for the period from June 23rd to 29, 2026. For Kentucky, temperatures are forecast to be below normal, and precipitation is forecast to be above normal. For Indiana, temperatures are forecast to be below normal, and precipitation is forecast to be above normal. For Tennessee, temperatures are forecast to be normal, and precipitation is forecast to be above normal. This long-term outlook is updated on NOAA Weather Radio around 5 p.m. Eastern Time each day. Now for the official National Weather Service forecast for north-central Kentucky and south-central Indiana, including the Louisville metro area. Tonight, mostly clear. Lows in the mid-50s. West winds up to 5 miles an hour shifting to the south after midnight. Tuesday, sunny. Highs around 80. South winds up to 5 miles an hour shifting to the southwest 5 to 15 miles an hour in the afternoon. Tuesday night, mostly cloudy with a 50% chance of thunderstorms until midnight, then partly cloudy after midnight. Lows in the lower 60s. Southwest winds up to 10 miles an hour. Wednesday, mostly sunny. Highs in the mid-80s. South winds up to 10 miles an hour shifting to the southwest in the afternoon. Wednesday night, warmer. Partly cloudy with slight chance of thunderstorms until midnight, then mostly cloudy with showers likely and slight chance of thunderstorms after midnight. Lows in the mid-70s. Southwest winds 15 to 20 miles an hour. Chance of precipitation 70%. And now the extended forecast for the radio listening area. Thursday and Thursday night, showers and chance of thunderstorms. Highs in the mid-80s. Lows in the lower 60s. Chance of precipitation 80%. Juneteenth and Friday night, partly cloudy. Highs in the lower 80s. Lows around 60. Saturday and Saturday night, mostly clear. A 20% chance of showers. Highs in the lower 80s. Lows in the mid-60s. Sunday and Sunday night, mostly cloudy. A 50% chance of thunderstorms. Highs in the mid-80s. Lows in the upper 60s. Monday and Monday night, showers likely and chance of thunderstorms. Highs in the mid-80s. Lows in the upper 60s. Chance of precipitation 60%. The current time is 7:32 p.m. Eastern Daylight Time. 7 p.m. Eastern Daylight Time weather conditions across north-central Kentucky and south-central Indiana. At Louisville International, it was partly sunny.
the temperature was 76 degrees, the dew point 51, and the relative humidity 41%. The wind was northwest at 9 miles an hour. The pressure was 29.93 inches and falling. At Bowman Field, it was mostly sunny. The temperature was 74 degrees, the dew point 51, and the relative humidity 44%. The wind was west at 7 miles an hour. The pressure was 29.92 inches and falling. At Jasper, it was sunny. Visibility 10 miles. And the pressure was 29.94 inches and falling. Once again, at Louisville International, it was 76 degrees under partly sunny skies. Elsewhere around the region, it was sunny, with a temperature of 78 at Paducah and 72 at Bloomington. It was mostly sunny, with a temperature of 74 at Lexington, 70 at Covington, 80 at Nashville, 76 at Evansville, and 71 at Indianapolis. It was partly sunny, with a temperature of 69 at Jackson and 75 at Bowling Green. At Frankfort, the weather conditions were not available. And now here is the 8 to 14 day outlook for the region. This forecast is valid for the period from June 23rd to 29, 2026. For Kentucky, temperatures are forecast to be below normal, and precipitation is forecast to be above normal. For Indiana, temperatures are forecast to be below normal, and precipitation is forecast to be above normal. For Tennessee, temperatures are forecast to be normal, and precipitation is forecast to be above normal. This long-term outlook is updated on NOAA Weather Radio around 5 p.m. Eastern Time each day. Now for the official National Weather Service forecast for North Central Kentucky and South Central Indiana, including the Louisville metro area. Tonight, mostly clear. Lows in the mid-50s. West winds up to 5 miles an hour shifting to the south after midnight. Tuesday, sunny. Highs around 80. South winds up to 5 miles an hour shifting to the southwest 5 to 15 miles an hour in the afternoon. Tuesday night, mostly cloudy with a 50% chance of thunderstorms until midnight, then partly cloudy after midnight. Lows in the lower 60s. Southwest winds up to 10 miles an hour. Wednesday, mostly sunny. Highs in the mid-80s. South winds up to 10 miles an hour shifting to the southwest in the afternoon. Wednesday night, warmer. Partly cloudy with slight chance of thunderstorms until midnight, then mostly cloudy with showers likely and slight chance of thunderstorms after midnight. Lows in the mid-70s. Southwest winds 15 to 20 miles an hour. Chance of precipitation 70%. And now the extended forecast for the radio listening area. Thursday and Thursday night, showers and chance of thunderstorms. Highs in the mid-80s. Lows in the lower 60s. Chance of precipitation 80%. Juneteenth and Friday night, partly cloudy. Highs in the lower 80s. Lows around 60. Saturday and Saturday night, mostly clear. A 20% chance of showers. Highs in the lower 80s. Lows in the mid-60s. Sunday and Sunday night, mostly cloudy. A 50% chance of thunderstorms. Highs in the mid-80s. Lows in the upper 60s. Monday and Monday night, showers likely and chance of thunderstorms. Highs in the mid-80s. Lows in the upper 60s. Chance of precipitation 60%. 7 p.m. Eastern Daylight Time weather conditions across North Central Kentucky and South Central Indiana. At Louisville International, it was partly sunny. The temperature was 76 degrees, the dew point 51, and the relative humidity 41%. The wind was northwest at 9 miles an hour. The pressure was 29.93 inches and falling. At Bowman Field, it was mostly sunny. The temperature was 74 degrees, the dew point 51, and the relative humidity 44%. The wind was west at 7 miles an hour. The pressure was 29.92 inches and falling. At Jasper, it was sunny. Visibility 10 miles. And the pressure was 29.94 inches and falling.
Once again, at Louisville International, it was 76 degrees under partly sunny skies. Elsewhere around the region, it was sunny, with a temperature of 78 at Paducah and 72 at Bloomington. It was mostly sunny, with a temperature of 74 at Lexington, 70 at Covington, 80 at Nashville, 76 at Evansville, and 71 at Indianapolis. It was partly sunny, with a temperature of 69 at Jackson and 75 at Bowling Green. At Frankfort, the weather conditions were not available. The current time is 7:38 p.m. Eastern Daylight Time. And now here is the 8 to 14 day outlook for the region. This forecast is valid for the period from June 23rd to 29, 2026. For Kentucky, temperatures are forecast to be below normal, and precipitation is forecast to be above normal. For Indiana, temperatures are forecast to be below normal, and precipitation is forecast to be above normal. For Tennessee, temperatures are forecast to be normal, and precipitation is forecast to be above normal. This long-term outlook is updated on NOAA Weather Radio around 5 p.m. Eastern Time each day. Now for the official National Weather Service forecast for North Central Kentucky and South Central Indiana, including the Louisville metro area. Tonight, mostly clear. Lows in the mid-50s. West winds up to 5 miles an hour shifting to the south after midnight. Tuesday, sunny. Highs around 80. South winds up to 5 miles an hour shifting to the southwest 5 to 15 miles an hour in the afternoon. Tuesday night, mostly cloudy with a 50% chance of thunderstorms until midnight, then partly cloudy after midnight. Lows in the lower 60s. Southwest winds up to 10 miles an hour. Wednesday, mostly sunny. Highs in the mid-80s. South winds up to 10 miles an hour shifting to the southwest in the afternoon. Wednesday night, warmer. Partly cloudy with slight chance of thunderstorms until midnight, then mostly cloudy with showers likely and slight chance of thunderstorms after midnight. Lows in the mid-70s. Southwest winds 15 to 20 miles an hour. Chance of precipitation 70%. And now the extended forecast for the radio listening area. Thursday and Thursday night, showers and chance of thunderstorms. Highs in the mid-80s. Lows in the lower 60s. Chance of precipitation 80%. Juneteenth and Friday night, partly cloudy. Highs in the lower 80s. Lows around 60. Saturday and Saturday night, mostly clear. A 20% chance of showers. Highs in the lower 80s. Lows in the mid-60s. Sunday and Sunday night, mostly cloudy. A 50% chance of thunderstorms. Highs in the mid-80s. Lows in the upper 60s. Monday and Monday night, showers likely and chance of thunderstorms. Highs in the mid-80s. Lows in the upper 60s. Chance of precipitation 60%. 7 p.m. Eastern Daylight Time weather conditions across North Central Kentucky and South Central Indiana. At Louisville International, it was partly sunny. The temperature was 76 degrees, the dew point 51, and the relative humidity 41%. The wind was northwest at 9 miles an hour. The pressure was 29.93 inches and falling. At Bowman Field, it was mostly sunny. The temperature was 74 degrees, the dew point 51, and the relative humidity 44%. The wind was west at 7 miles an hour. The pressure was 29.92 inches and falling. At Jasper, it was sunny. Visibility 10 miles. And the pressure was 29.94 inches and falling. Once again, at Louisville International, it was 76 degrees under partly sunny skies. Elsewhere around the region, it was sunny, with a temperature of 78 at Paducah and 72 at Bloomington. It was mostly sunny, with a temperature of 74 at Lexington, 70 at Covington, 80 at Nashville, 76 at Evansville, and 71 at Indianapolis. It was partly sunny, with a temperature of 69 at Jackson and 75 at Bowling Green. At Frankfort, the weather conditions were not available. 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
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The current time is 7:42 p.m. Eastern Daylight Time. And now here is the 8 to 14 day outlook for the region. This forecast is valid for the period from June 23rd to 29, 2026. For Kentucky, temperatures are forecast to be below normal, and precipitation is forecast to be above normal. For Indiana, temperatures are forecast to be below normal, and precipitation is forecast to be above normal. For Tennessee, temperatures are forecast to be normal, and precipitation is forecast to be above normal. This long-term outlook is updated on NOAA Weather Radio around 5 p.m. Eastern Time each day. Now for the official National Weather Service forecast for North Central Kentucky and South Central Indiana, including the Louisville metro area. Tonight, mostly clear. Lows in the mid-50s. West winds up to 5 miles an hour shifting to the south after midnight. Tuesday, sunny. Highs around 80. South winds up to 5 miles an hour shifting to the southwest 5 to 15 miles an hour in the afternoon. Tuesday night, mostly cloudy with a 50% chance of thunderstorms until midnight, then partly cloudy after midnight. Lows in the lower 60s. Southwest winds up to 10 miles an hour. Wednesday, mostly sunny. Highs in the mid-80s. South winds up to 10 miles an hour shifting to the southwest in the afternoon. Wednesday night, warmer. Partly cloudy with slight chance of thunderstorms until midnight, then mostly cloudy with showers likely and slight chance of thunderstorms after midnight. Lows in the mid-70s. Southwest winds 15 to 20 miles an hour. Chance of precipitation 70%. And now the extended forecast for the radio listening area. Thursday and Thursday night, showers and chance of thunderstorms. Highs in the mid-80s. Lows in the lower 60s. Chance of precipitation 80%. Juneteenth and Friday night, partly cloudy. Highs in the lower 80s. Lows around 60. Saturday and Saturday night, mostly clear. A 20% chance of showers. Highs in the lower 80s. Lows in the mid-60s. Sunday and Sunday night, mostly cloudy. A 50% chance of thunderstorms. Highs in the mid-80s. Lows in the upper 60s. Monday and Monday night, showers likely and chance of thunderstorms. Highs in the mid-80s. Lows in the upper 60s. Chance of precipitation 60%. 7 p.m. Eastern Daylight Time weather conditions across North Central Kentucky and South Central Indiana. At Louisville International, it was partly sunny. The temperature was 76 degrees, the dew point 51, and the relative humidity 41%. The wind was northwest at 9 miles an hour. The pressure was 29.93 inches and falling. At Bowman Field, it was mostly sunny. The temperature was 74 degrees, the dew point 51, and the relative humidity 44%. The wind was west at 7 miles an hour. The pressure was 29.92 inches and falling. At Jasper, it was sunny. Visibility 10 miles. And the pressure was 29.94 inches and falling. Once again, at Louisville International, it was 76 degrees under partly sunny skies. Elsewhere around the region, it was sunny, with a temperature of 78 at Paducah and 72 at Bloomington. It was mostly sunny, with a temperature of 74 at Lexington, 70 at Covington, 80 at Nashville, 76 at Evansville, and 71 at Indianapolis. It was partly sunny, with a temperature of 69 at Jackson and 75 at Bowling Green. At Frankfort, the weather conditions were not available. The current time is 7:47 p.m. Eastern Daylight Time. And now here is the 8 to 14 day outlook for the region. This forecast is valid for the period from June 23rd to 29, 2026. For Kentucky, temperatures are forecast to be below normal,
and precipitation is forecast to be above normal. For Indiana, temperatures are forecast to be below normal, and precipitation is forecast to be above normal. For Tennessee, temperatures are forecast to be normal, and precipitation is forecast to be above normal. This long-term outlook is updated on NOAA Weather Radio around 5 p.m. Eastern Time each day. Now for the official National Weather Service forecast for North Central Kentucky and South Central Indiana, including the Louisville metro area. Tonight, mostly clear. Lows in the mid-50s. West winds up to 5 miles an hour shifting to the south after midnight. Tuesday, sunny. Highs around 80. South winds up to 5 miles an hour shifting to the southwest 5 to 15 miles an hour in the afternoon. Tuesday night, mostly cloudy with a 50% chance of thunderstorms until midnight, then partly cloudy after midnight. Lows in the lower 60s. Southwest winds up to 10 miles an hour. Wednesday, mostly sunny. Highs in the mid-80s. South winds up to 10 miles an hour shifting to the southwest in the afternoon. Wednesday night, warmer. Partly cloudy with slight chance of thunderstorms until midnight, then mostly cloudy with showers likely and slight chance of thunderstorms after midnight. Lows in the mid-70s. Southwest winds 15 to 20 miles an hour. Chance of precipitation 70%. And now the extended forecast for the radio listening area. Thursday and Thursday night, showers and chance of thunderstorms. Highs in the mid-80s. Lows in the lower 60s. Chance of precipitation 80%. Juneteenth and Friday night, partly cloudy. Highs in the lower 80s. Lows around 60. Saturday and Saturday night, mostly clear. A 20% chance of showers. Highs in the lower 80s. Lows in the mid-60s. Sunday and Sunday night, mostly cloudy. A 50% chance of thunderstorms. Highs in the mid-80s. Lows in the upper 60s. Monday and Monday night, showers likely and chance of thunderstorms. Highs in the mid-80s. Lows in the upper 60s. Chance of precipitation 60%. 7 p.m. Eastern Daylight Time weather conditions across North Central Kentucky and South Central Indiana. At Louisville International, it was partly sunny. The temperature was 76 degrees, the dew point 51, and the relative humidity 41%. The wind was northwest at 9 miles an hour. The pressure was 29.93 inches and falling. At Bowman Field, it was mostly sunny. The temperature was 74 degrees, the dew point 51, and the relative humidity 44%. The wind was west at 7 miles an hour. The pressure was 29.92 inches and falling. At Jasper, it was sunny. Visibility 10 miles. And the pressure was 29.94 inches and falling. Once again, at Louisville International, it was 76 degrees under partly sunny skies. Elsewhere around the region, it was sunny, with a temperature of 78 at Paducah and 72 at Bloomington. It was mostly sunny, with a temperature of 74 at Lexington, 70 at Covington, 80 at Nashville, 76 at Evansville, and 71 at Indianapolis. It was partly sunny, with a temperature of 69 at Jackson and 75 at Bowling Green. At Frankfort, the weather conditions were not available. And now here is the 8 to 14 day outlook for the region. This forecast is valid for the period from June 23rd to 29, 2026. For Kentucky, temperatures are forecast to be below normal, and precipitation is forecast to be above normal. For Indiana, temperatures are forecast to be below normal, and precipitation is forecast to be above normal. For Tennessee, temperatures are forecast to be normal, and precipitation is forecast to be above normal. This long-term outlook is updated on NOAA Weather Radio around 5 p.m. Eastern Time each day. The current time is 7:52 p.m. Eastern Daylight Time. Now for the official National Weather Service forecast for North Central Kentucky and South Central Indiana, including the Louisville metro area. Tonight, mostly clear. Lows in the mid-50s.
West winds up to 5 miles an hour, shifting to the south after midnight. Tuesday, sunny. Highs around 80. South wind.

night. Lows in the mid-70s. Southwest winds 15 to 20 miles an hour. Chance of precipitation 70%. And now the extended forecast for the radio listening area. Thursday and Thursday night, showers and chance of thunderstorms. Highs in the mid-80s. Lows in the lower 60s. Chance of precipitation 80%. Juneteenth and Friday night, partly cloudy. Highs in the lower 80s. Lows around 60. Saturday and Saturday night, mostly clear. A 20% chance of showers. Highs in the lower 80s. Lows in the mid-60s. Sunday and Sunday night, mostly cloudy. A 50% chance of thunderstorms. Highs in the mid-80s. Lows in the upper 60s. Monday and Monday night, showers likely and chance of thunderstorms. Highs in the mid-80s. Lows in the upper 60s. Chance of precipitation 60%. 7 p.m. Eastern Daylight Time weather conditions across north-central Kentucky and south-central Indiana. At Louisville International, it was partly sunny. The temperature was 76 degrees, the dew point 51, and the relative humidity 41%. The wind was northwest at 9 miles an hour. The pressure was 29.93 inches and falling. At Bowman Field, it was mostly sunny. The temperature was 74 degrees, the dew point 51, and the relative humidity 44%. The wind was west at 7 miles an hour. The pressure was 29.92 inches and falling. At Jasper, it was sunny. Visibility 10 miles. And the pressure was 29.94 inches and falling. Once again, at Louisville International, it was 76 degrees under partly sunny skies. Elsewhere around the region, it was sunny, with a temperature of 78 at Paducah and 72 at Bloomington. It was mostly sunny, with a temperature of 74 at Lexington, 70 at Covington, 80 at Nashville, 76 at Evansville, and 71 at Indianapolis. It was partly sunny, with a temperature of 69 at Jackson, and 75 at Bowling Green. At Frankfort, the weather conditions were not available. And now here is the 8 to 14 day outlook for the region. This forecast is valid for the period from June 23rd to 29, 2026. For Kentucky, temperatures are forecast to be below normal, and precipitation is forecast to be above normal. For Indiana, temperatures are forecast to be below normal, and precipitation is forecast to be above normal. For Tennessee, temperatures are forecast to be normal, and precipitation is forecast to be above normal. This long-term outlook is updated on NOAA Weather Radio around 5 p.m. Eastern Time each day. Now for the official National Weather Service forecast for north-central Kentucky and south-central Indiana, including the Louisville metro area. Tonight, mostly clear. Lows in the mid-50s. West winds up to 5 miles an hour shifting to the south after midnight. Tuesday, sunny. Highs around 80. South winds up to 5 miles an hour shifting to the southwest 5 to 15 miles an hour in the afternoon. Tuesday night, mostly cloudy with a 50% chance of thunderstorms until midnight, then partly cloudy after midnight. Lows in the lower 60s. Southwest winds up to 10 miles an hour. Wednesday, mostly sunny. Highs in the mid-80s. South winds up to 10 miles an hour shifting to the southwest in the afternoon. Wednesday night, warmer. Partly cloudy with slight chance of thunderstorms until midnight, then mostly cloudy with showers likely and slight chance of thunderstorms after midnight. Lows in the mid-70s. Southwest winds 15 to 20 miles an hour. Chance of precipitation 70%. And now the extended forecast for the radio listening area. Thursday and Thursday night, showers and chance of thunderstorms. Highs in the mid-80s. Lows in the lower 60s. Chance of precipitation 80%. Juneteenth and Friday night, partly cloudy. Highs in the lower 80s. Lows around 60. Saturday and Saturday night, mostly clear. A 20% chance of showers. Highs in the lower 80s. Lows in the mid-60s.

Sunday and Sunday night, mostly cloudy. A 50% chance of thunderstorms. Highs in the mid-80s. Lows in the upper 60s. Monday and Monday night, showers likely and chance of thunderstorms. Highs in the mid-80s. Lows in the upper 60s. Chance of precipitation 60%. The current time is 7:58 p.m. Eastern Daylight Time. 7 p.m. Eastern Daylight Time weather conditions across north central Kentucky and south central Indiana. At Louisville International, it was partly sunny. The temperature was 76 degrees, the dew point 51, and the relative humidity 41%. The wind was northwest at 9 miles an hour. The pressure was 29.93 inches and falling. At Bowman Field, it was mostly sunny. The temperature was 74 degrees, the dew point 51, and the relative humidity 44%. The wind was west at 7 miles an hour. The pressure was 29.92 inches and falling. At Jasper, it was sunny. Visibility 10 miles. And the pressure was 29.94 inches and falling. Once again, at Louisville International, it was 76 degrees under partly sunny skies. Elsewhere around the region, it was sunny, with a temperature of 78 at Paducah and 72 at Bloomington. It was mostly sunny, with a temperature of 74 at Lexington, 70 at Covington, 80 at Nashville, 76 at Evansville, and 71 at Indianapolis. It was partly sunny, with a temperature of 69 at Jackson and 75 at Bowling Green. At Frankfort, the weather conditions were not available. And now here is the 8 to 14 day outlook for the region. This forecast is valid for the period from June 23rd to 29, 2026. For Kentucky, temperatures are forecast to be below normal, and precipitation is forecast to be above normal. For Indiana, temperatures are forecast to be below normal, and precipitation is forecast to be above normal. For Tennessee, temperatures are forecast to be normal, and precipitation is forecast to be above normal. This long-term outlook is updated on NOAA Weather Radio around 5 p.m. Eastern Time each day. Now for the official National Weather Service forecast for North Central Kentucky and South Central Indiana, including the Louisville metro area. Tonight, mostly clear. Lows in the mid-50s. West winds up to 5 miles an hour shifting to the south after midnight. Tuesday, sunny. Highs around 80. South winds up to 5 miles an hour shifting to the southwest 5 to 15 miles an hour in the afternoon. Tuesday night, mostly cloudy with a 50% chance of thunderstorms until midnight, then partly cloudy after midnight. Lows in the lower 60s. Southwest winds up to 10 miles an hour. Wednesday, mostly sunny. Highs in the mid-80s. South winds up to 10 miles an hour shifting to the southwest in the afternoon. Wednesday night, warmer. Partly cloudy with slight chance of thunderstorms until midnight, then mostly cloudy with showers likely and slight chance of thunderstorms after midnight. Lows in the mid-70s. Southwest winds 15 to 20 miles an hour. Chance of precipitation 70%. And now the extended forecast for the radio listening area. Thursday and Thursday night, showers and chance of thunderstorms. Highs in the mid-80s. Lows in the lower 60s. Chance of precipitation 80%. Juneteenth and Friday night, partly cloudy. Highs in the lower 80s. Lows around 60. Saturday and Saturday night, mostly clear. A 20% chance of showers. Highs in the lower 80s. Lows in the mid-60s. Sunday and Sunday night, mostly cloudy. A 50% chance of thunderstorms. Highs in the mid-80s. Lows in the upper 60s. Monday and Monday night, showers likely and chance of thunderstorms. Highs in the mid-80s. Lows in the upper 60s. Chance of precipitation 60%. The current time is 8:03 p.m. Eastern Daylight Time. 8 p.m. Eastern Daylight Time weather conditions across north central Kentucky and south central Indiana. At Louisville International,